10% chance of thunderstorms. Highs in the mid-80s. Lows in the upper 60s. Monday and Monday night, mostly clear. Highs in the upper 80s. Lows around 70. Tuesday and Tuesday night, mostly clear. Highs around 90. Lows around 70. 7 p.m. Eastern Daylight Time weather conditions across north-central Kentucky and south-central Indiana. At Louisville International, it was cloudy. The temperature was 86 degrees, the dew point 69, and the relative humidity 56%. The wind was east at 8 miles an hour. The pressure was 29.99 inches and falling. At Bowman Field, it was partly sunny. The temperature was 85 degrees, the dew point 70, and the relative humidity 60%. The wind was north at 6 miles an hour. The pressure was 30.00 inches and steady. At Jasper, it was partly sunny. The temperature was 83 degrees, the dew point 76, and the relative humidity 79%. The wind was north at 7 miles an hour. The pressure was 30.01 inches and steady. Once again, at Louisville International, it was 86 degrees under cloudy skies. Elsewhere around the region, at Nashville, a thunderstorm was reported with a temperature of 75. It was mostly sunny, with a temperature of 78 at Paducah and 83 at Bloomington. It was partly sunny, with a temperature of 83 at Covington, 77 at Jackson, 81 at Bowling Green, 86 at Evansville, and 85 at Indianapolis. At Lexington, it was cloudy, with a temperature of 81. At Frankfort, the weather conditions were not available. The current time is 8:03 p.m. Eastern Daylight Time. 8 p.m. Eastern Daylight Time weather conditions across north-central Kentucky and south-central Indiana. At Louisville International, it was partly sunny. The temperature was 84 degrees, the dew point 68, and the relative humidity 58%. The wind was northeast at 6 miles an hour. The pressure was 30.00 inches and rising. At Bowman Field, it was partly sunny. The temperature was 83 degrees, the dew point 69, and the relative humidity 62%. The wind was northeast at 5 miles an hour. The pressure was 30.00 inches and steady. At Jasper, it was partly sunny. The temperature was 82 degrees, the dew point 75, and the relative humidity 79%. The wind was northeast at 7 miles an hour. The pressure was 30.02 inches and rising. Once again, at Louisville International, it was 84 degrees under partly sunny skies. Elsewhere around the region, it was mostly sunny, with a temperature of 76 at Paducah and 81 at Bloomington. It was partly sunny, with a temperature of 82 at Covington, 75 at Jackson, and 80 at Bowling Green. Under partly sunny skies, Nashville reported 77, Evansville reported 82, and Indianapolis reported 83. At Lexington, it was cloudy, with a temperature of 77. At Frankfort, the weather conditions were not available. And now here is the 8 to 14 day outlook for the region. This forecast is valid for the period from July 15th to 21, 2026. For Kentucky, temperatures and precipitation are forecast to be above normal. For Indiana, temperatures are forecast to be above normal, and precipitation is forecast to be normal. For Tennessee, temperatures and precipitation are forecast to be above normal. This long-term outlook is updated on NOAA Weather Radio around 5 p.m. Eastern Time each day. Now for the official National Weather Service forecast for north-central Kentucky and south-central Indiana, including the Louisville metro area. Tonight, mostly cloudy with a 20% chance of thunderstorms early in the evening, then partly cloudy overnight. Lows in the lower 70s. North winds up to 5 miles an hour. Wednesday, partly sunny. A 50% chance of thunderstorms in the afternoon. Highs in the upper 80s. Light winds becoming northwest up to 5 miles an hour in the afternoon. Wednesday night, mostly cloudy with a 50% chance of thunderstorms until midnight, then partly cloudy after midnight. Lows around 70.
southwest winds up to 5 miles an hour. Thursday, mostly sunny with a 20% chance of thunderstorms. Highs in the upper 80s. Southwest winds up to 10 miles an hour. Thursday night, partly cloudy. Chance of thunderstorms until midnight, then chance of showers and thunderstorms after midnight. Locally heavy rainfall possible after midnight. Lows in the lower 70s. Southwest winds 5 to 10 miles an hour. Chance of precipitation 30%. And now the extended forecast for the radio listening area. Friday and Friday night, showers with thunderstorms likely. Highs in the upper 80s. Lows in the lower 70s. Chance of precipitation 90%. Saturday and Saturday night, thunderstorms likely. Highs in the mid 80s. Lows around 70. Chance of thunderstorms 70%. Sunday and Sunday night, partly cloudy. A 50% chance of thunderstorms. Highs in the mid 80s. Lows in the upper 60s. Monday and Monday night, mostly clear. Highs in the upper 80s. Lows around 70. Tuesday and Tuesday night, mostly clear. Highs around 90. Lows around 70. The current time is 8:07 p.m. Eastern Daylight Time. 8 p.m. Eastern Daylight Time weather conditions across north-central Kentucky and south-central Indiana. At Louisville International, it was partly sunny. The temperature was 84 degrees, the dew point 68, and the relative humidity 58%. The wind was northeast at 6 miles an hour. The pressure was 30.00 inches and rising. At Bowman Field, it was partly sunny. The temperature was 83 degrees, the dew point 69, and the relative humidity 62%. The wind was northeast at 5 miles an hour. The pressure was 30.00 inches and steady. At Jasper, it was partly sunny. The temperature was 82 degrees, the dew point 75, and the relative humidity 79%. The wind was northeast at 7 miles an hour. The pressure was 30.02 inches and rising. Once again, at Louisville International, it was 84 degrees under partly sunny skies. Elsewhere around the region, it was mostly sunny, with a temperature of 76 at Paducah and 81 at Bloomington. It was partly sunny, with a temperature of 82 at Covington, 75 at Jackson, and 80 at Bowling Green. Under partly sunny skies, Nashville reported 77, Evansville reported 82, and Indianapolis reported 83. At Lexington, it was cloudy, with a temperature of 77. At Frankfort, the weather conditions were not available. And now here is the 8 to 14 day outlook for the region. This forecast is valid for the period from July 15 to 21, 2026. For Kentucky, temperatures and precipitation are forecast to be above normal. For Indiana, temperatures are forecast to be above normal, and precipitation is forecast to be normal. For Tennessee, temperatures and precipitation are forecast to be above normal. This long-term outlook is updated on NOAA Weather Radio around 5 p.m. Eastern Time each day. Now for the official National Weather Service forecast for north-central Kentucky and south-central Indiana, including the Louisville metro area. Tonight, mostly cloudy with a 20% chance of thunderstorms early in the evening, then partly cloudy overnight. Lows in the lower 70s. North winds up to 5 miles an hour. Wednesday, partly sunny. A 50% chance of thunderstorms in the afternoon. Highs in the upper 80s. Light winds becoming northwest up to 5 miles an hour in the afternoon. Wednesday night, mostly cloudy with a 50% chance of thunderstorms until midnight, then partly cloudy after midnight. Lows around 70. Southwest winds up to 5 miles an hour. Thursday, mostly sunny with a 20% chance of thunderstorms. Highs in the upper 80s. Southwest winds up to 10 miles an hour. Thursday night, partly cloudy. Chance of thunderstorms until midnight, then chance of showers and thunderstorms after midnight. Locally heavy rainfall possible after midnight. Lows in the lower 70s.
Southwest winds 5 to 10 miles an hour. Chance of precipitation 30%. And now the extended forecast for the radio listening area. Friday and Friday night, showers with thunderstorms likely. Highs in the upper 80s. Lows in the lower 70s. Chance of precipitation 90%. Saturday and Saturday night, thunderstorms likely. Highs in the mid-80s. Lows around 70. Chance of thunderstorm 70%. Sunday and Sunday night, partly cloudy. A 50% chance of thunderstorms. Highs in the mid-80s. Lows in the upper 60s. Monday and Monday night, mostly clear. Highs in the upper 80s. Lows around 70. Tuesday and Tuesday night, mostly clear. Highs around 90. Lows around 70. 8 p.m. Eastern Daylight Time weather conditions across north central Kentucky and south central Indiana. At Louisville International, it was partly sunny. The temperature was 84 degrees, the dew point 68, and the relative humidity 58%. The wind was northeast at 6 miles an hour. The pressure was 30.00 inches and rising. At Bowman Field, it was partly sunny. The temperature was 83 degrees, the dew point 69, and the relative humidity 62%. The wind was northeast at 5 miles an hour. The pressure was 30.00 inches and steady. At Jasper, it was mostly sunny. The temperature was 82 degrees, the dew point 75, and the relative humidity 79%. The wind was northeast at 7 miles an hour. The pressure was 30.02 inches and rising. Once again, at Louisville International, it was 84 degrees under partly sunny skies. Elsewhere around the region, at Paducah, it was mostly sunny, with a temperature of 76. It was partly sunny, with a temperature of 82 at Covington, 77 at Nashville, 82 at Evansville, 81 at Bloomington, and 83 at Indianapolis. It was cloudy, with a temperature of 77 at Lexington, 75 at Jackson, and 80 at Bowling Green. At Frankfort, the weather conditions were not available. 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The current time is 8:13 p.m. Eastern Daylight Time. And now here is the 8-to-14-day outlook for the region. This forecast is valid for the period from July 15 to 21, 2026. For Kentucky, temperatures and precipitation are forecast to be above normal. For Indiana, temperatures are forecast to be above normal, and precipitation is forecast to be normal. For Tennessee, temperatures and precipitation are forecast to be above normal. This long-term outlook is updated on NOAA Weather Radio around 5 p.m. Eastern Time each day. Now for the official National Weather Service forecast for North Central Kentucky and South Central Indiana, including the Louisville metro area. Tonight, mostly cloudy with a 20% chance of thunderstorms early in the evening, then partly cloudy overnight. Lows in the lower 70s. North winds up to 5 miles an hour. Wednesday, partly sunny. A 50% chance of thunderstorms in the afternoon. Highs in the upper 80s. Light winds becoming northwest up to 5 miles an hour in the afternoon. Wednesday night, mostly cloudy with a 50% chance of thunderstorms until midnight, then partly cloudy after midnight. Lows around 70. Southwest winds up to 5 miles an hour. Thursday, mostly sunny with a 20% chance of thunderstorms. Highs in the upper 80s. Southwest winds up to 10 miles an hour. Thursday night, partly cloudy. Chance of thunderstorms until midnight, then chance of showers and thunderstorms after midnight. Locally heavy rainfall possible after midnight. Lows in the lower 70s. Southwest winds 5 to 10 miles an hour. Chance of precipitation 30%. And now the extended forecast for the radio listening area. Friday and Friday night,
showers with thunderstorms likely. Highs in the upper 80s. Lows in the lower 70s. Chance of precipitation 90%. Saturday and Saturday night, thunderstorms likely. Highs in the mid-80s. Lows around 70. Chance of thunderstorm 70%. Sunday and Sunday night, partly cloudy. A 50% chance of thunderstorms. Highs in the mid-80s. Lows in the upper 60s. Monday and Monday night, mostly clear. Highs in the upper 80s. Lows around 70. Tuesday and Tuesday night, mostly clear. Highs around 90. Lows around 70. 8 p.m. Eastern Daylight Time weather conditions across north central Kentucky and south central Indiana. At Louisville International, it was partly sunny. The temperature was 84 degrees, the dew point 68, and the relative humidity 58%. The wind was northeast at 6 miles an hour. The pressure was 30.00 inches and rising. At Bowman Field, it was partly sunny. The temperature was 83 degrees, the dew point 69, and the relative humidity 62%. The wind was northeast at 5 miles an hour. The pressure was 30.00 inches and steady. At Jasper, it was mostly sunny. The temperature was 82 degrees, the dew point 75, and the relative humidity 79%. The wind was northeast at 7 miles an hour. The pressure was 30.02 inches and rising. Once again, at Louisville International, it was 84 degrees under partly sunny skies. Elsewhere around the region, at Paducah, it was mostly sunny, with a temperature of 76. It was partly sunny, with a temperature of 82 at Covington, 77 at Nashville, 82 at Evansville, 81 at Bloomington, and 83 at Indianapolis. It was cloudy, with a temperature of 77 at Lexington, 75 at Jackson, and 80 at Bowling Green. At Frankfort, the weather conditions were not available. The current time is 8:18 p.m. Eastern Daylight Time. And now here is the 8 to 14 day outlook for the region. This forecast is valid for the period from July 15 to 21, 2026. For Kentucky, temperatures and precipitation are forecast to be above normal. For Indiana, temperatures are forecast to be above normal, and precipitation is forecast to be normal. For Tennessee, temperatures and precipitation are forecast to be above normal. This long-term outlook is updated on NOAA Weather Radio around 5 p.m. Eastern Time each day. Now for the official National Weather Service forecast for North Central Kentucky and South Central Indiana, including the Louisville metro area. Tonight, mostly cloudy with a 20% chance of thunderstorms early in the evening, then partly cloudy overnight. Lows in the lower 70s. North winds up to 5 miles an hour. Wednesday, partly sunny. A 50% chance of thunderstorms in the afternoon. Highs in the upper 80s. Light winds becoming northwest up to 5 miles an hour in the afternoon. Wednesday night, mostly cloudy with a 50% chance of thunderstorms until midnight, then partly cloudy after midnight. Lows around 70. Southwest winds up to 5 miles an hour. Thursday, mostly sunny with a 20% chance of thunderstorms. Highs in the upper 80s. Southwest winds up to 10 miles an hour. Thursday night, partly cloudy. Chance of thunderstorms until midnight, then chance of showers and thunderstorms after midnight. Locally heavy rainfall possible after midnight. Lows in the lower 70s. Southwest winds 5 to 10 miles an hour. Chance of precipitation 30%. And now the extended forecast for the radio listening area. Friday and Friday night, showers with thunderstorms likely. Highs in the upper 80s. Lows in the lower 70s. Chance of precipitation 90%. Saturday and Saturday night, thunderstorms likely. Highs in the mid-80s. Lows around 70. Chance of thunderstorm 70%. Sunday and Sunday night, partly cloudy. A 50% chance of thunderstorms. Highs in the mid-80s. Lows in the upper 60s. Monday and Monday night, mostly clear.
Highs in the upper 80s. Lows around 70. Tuesday and Tuesday night, mostly clear. Highs around 90. Lows around 70. 8 p.m. Eastern Daylight Time weather conditions across north-central Kentucky and south-central Indiana. At Louisville International, it was partly sunny. The temperature was 84 degrees, the dew point 68, and the relative humidity 58%. The wind was northeast at 6 miles an hour. The pressure was 30.00 inches and rising. At Bowman Field, it was partly sunny. The temperature was 83 degrees, the dew point 69, and the relative humidity 62%. The wind was northeast at 5 miles an hour. The pressure was 30.00 inches and steady. At Jasper, it was mostly sunny. The temperature was 82 degrees, the dew point 75, and the relative humidity 79%. The wind was northeast at 7 miles an hour. The pressure was 30.02 inches and rising. Once again, at Louisville International, it was 84 degrees under partly sunny skies. Elsewhere around the region, at Paducah, it was mostly sunny, with a temperature of 76. It was partly sunny, with a temperature of 82 at Covington, 77 at Nashville, 82 at Evansville, 81 at Bloomington, and 83 at Indianapolis. It was cloudy, with a temperature of 77 at Lexington, 75 at Jackson, and 80 at Bowling Green. At Frankfort, the weather conditions were not available. The current time is 8:22 p.m. Eastern Daylight Time. And now here is the 8 to 14 day outlook for the region. This forecast is valid for the period from July 15 to 21, 2026. For Kentucky, temperatures and precipitation are forecast to be above normal. For Indiana, temperatures are forecast to be above normal, and precipitation is forecast to be normal. For Tennessee, temperatures and precipitation are forecast to be above normal. This long-term outlook is updated on NOAA Weather Radio around 5 p.m. Eastern Time each day. Now for the official National Weather Service forecast for north-central Kentucky and south-central Indiana, including the Louisville metro area. Tonight, mostly cloudy with a 20% chance of thunderstorms early in the evening, then partly cloudy overnight. Lows in the lower 70s. North winds up to 5 miles an hour. Wednesday, partly sunny. A 50% chance of thunderstorms in the afternoon. Highs in the upper 80s. Light winds becoming northwest up to 5 miles an hour in the afternoon. Wednesday night, mostly cloudy with a 50% chance of thunderstorms until midnight, then partly cloudy after midnight. Lows around 70. Southwest winds up to 5 miles an hour. Thursday, mostly sunny with a 20% chance of thunderstorms. Highs in the upper 80s. Southwest winds up to 10 miles an hour. Thursday night, partly cloudy. Chance of thunderstorms until midnight, then chance of showers and thunderstorms after midnight. Locally heavy rainfall possible after midnight. Lows in the lower 70s. Southwest winds 5 to 10 miles an hour. Chance of precipitation 30%. And now the extended forecast for the radio listening area. Friday and Friday night, showers with thunderstorms likely. Highs in the upper 80s. Lows in the lower 70s. Chance of precipitation 90%. Saturday and Saturday night, thunderstorms likely. Highs in the mid 80s. Lows around 70. Chance of thunderstorms 70%. Sunday and Sunday night, partly cloudy. A 50% chance of thunderstorms. Highs in the mid 80s. Lows in the upper 60s. Monday and Monday night, mostly clear. Highs in the upper 80s. Lows around 70. Tuesday and Tuesday night, mostly clear. Highs around 90. Lows around 70. 8 p.m. Eastern Daylight Time weather conditions across north-central Kentucky and south-central Indiana. At Louisville International, it was partly sunny. The temperature was 84 degrees, the dew point 68, and the relative humidity 58%. The wind was northeast at 6 miles an hour.
The pressure was 30.00 inches and rising. At Bowman Field, it was partly sunny. The temperature was 83 degrees, the dew point 69, and the relative humidity 62%. The wind was northeast at 5 miles an hour. The pressure was 30.00 inches and steady. At Jasper, it was mostly sunny. The temperature was 82 degrees, the dew point 75, and the relative humidity 79%. The wind was northeast at 7 miles an hour. The pressure was 30.02 inches and rising. Once again, at Louisville International, it was 84 degrees under partly sunny skies. Elsewhere around the region, at Paducah, it was mostly sunny, with a temperature of 76. It was partly sunny, with a temperature of 82 at Covington, 77 at Nashville, 82 at Evansville, 81 at Bloomington, and 83 at Indianapolis. It was cloudy, with a temperature of 77 at Lexington, 75 at Jackson, and 80 at Bowling Green. At Frankfort, the weather conditions were not available. The current time is 8:27 p.m. Eastern Daylight Time. And now here is the 8-14-day outlook for the region. This forecast is valid for the period from July 15 to 21, 2026. For Kentucky, temperatures and precipitation are forecast to be above normal. For Indiana, temperatures are forecast to be above normal, and precipitation is forecast to be normal. For Tennessee, temperatures and precipitation are forecast to be above normal. This long-term outlook is updated on NOAA Weather Radio around 5 p.m. Eastern Time each day. Now for the official National Weather Service forecast for North Central Kentucky and South Central Indiana, including the Louisville metro area. Tonight, mostly cloudy with a 20% chance of thunderstorms early in the evening, then partly cloudy overnight. Lows in the lower 70s. North winds up to 5 miles an hour. Wednesday, partly sunny. A 50% chance of thunderstorms in the afternoon. Highs in the upper 80s. Light winds becoming northwest up to 5 miles an hour in the afternoon. Wednesday night, mostly cloudy with a 50% chance of thunderstorms until midnight, then partly cloudy after midnight. Lows around 70. Southwest winds up to 5 miles an hour. Thursday, mostly sunny with a 20% chance of thunderstorms. Highs in the upper 80s. Southwest winds up to 10 miles an hour. Thursday night, partly cloudy. Chance of thunderstorms until midnight, then chance of showers and thunderstorms after midnight. Locally heavy rainfall possible after midnight. Lows in the lower 70s. Southwest winds 5 to 10 miles an hour. Chance of precipitation 30%. And now the extended forecast for the radio listening area. Friday and Friday night, showers with thunderstorms likely. Highs in the upper 80s. Lows in the lower 70s. Chance of precipitation 90%. Saturday and Saturday night, thunderstorms likely. Highs in the mid 80s. Lows around 70. Chance of thunderstorms 70%. Sunday and Sunday night, partly cloudy. A 50% chance of thunderstorms. Highs in the mid-80s. Lows in the upper 60s. Monday and Monday night, mostly clear. Highs in the upper 80s. Lows around 70. Tuesday and Tuesday night, mostly clear. Highs around 90. Lows around 70. 8 p.m. Eastern Daylight Time weather conditions across North Central Kentucky and South Central Indiana. At Louisville International, it was partly sunny. The temperature was 84 degrees, the dew point 68, and the relative humidity 58%. The wind was northeast at 6 miles an hour. The pressure was 30.00 inches and rising. At Bowman Field, it was partly sunny. The temperature was 83 degrees, the dew point 69, and the relative humidity 62%. The wind was northeast at 5 miles an hour. The pressure was 30.00 inches and steady. At Jasper, it was mostly sunny. The temperature was 82 degrees, the dew point 75, and the relative humidity 79%. The wind was northeast at 7 miles an hour.
the pressure was 30.02 inches and rising. Once again, at Louisville International, it was 84.

for the region. This forecast is valid for the period from July 15th to 21, 2026. For Kentucky, temperatures and precipitation are forecast to be above normal. For Indiana, temperatures are forecast to be above normal, and precipitation is forecast to be normal. For Tennessee, temperatures and precipitation are forecast to be above normal. This long-term outlook is updated on NOAA Weather Radio around 5 p.m. Eastern Time each day. The current time is 8:32 p.m. Eastern Daylight Time. This is the climate data for Louisville for today. Since midnight, the high temperature was 87. The low was 74. No precipitation fell. Sunrise tomorrow 6:27 a.m. Sunset tomorrow 9:09 p.m. Now for the official National Weather Service forecast for North Central Kentucky and South Central Indiana, including the Louisville metro area. Tonight, mostly cloudy with a 20% chance of thunderstorms early in the evening, then partly cloudy overnight. Lows in the lower 70s. North winds up to 5 miles an hour. Wednesday, partly sunny. A 50% chance of thunderstorms in the afternoon. Highs in the upper 80s. Light winds becoming northwest up to 5 miles an hour in the afternoon. Wednesday night, mostly cloudy with a 50% chance of thunderstorms until midnight, then partly cloudy after midnight. Lows around 70. Southwest winds up to 5 miles an hour. Thursday, mostly sunny with a 20% chance of thunderstorms. Highs in the upper 80s. Southwest winds up to 10 miles an hour. Thursday night, partly cloudy. Chance of thunderstorms until midnight, then chance of showers and thunderstorms after midnight. Locally heavy rainfall possible after midnight. Lows in the lower 70s. Southwest winds 5 to 10 miles an hour. Chance of precipitation 30%. And now the extended forecast for the radio listening area. Friday and Friday night, showers with thunderstorms likely. Highs in the upper 80s. Lows in the lower 70s. Chance of precipitation 90%. Saturday and Saturday night, thunderstorms likely. Highs in the mid 80s. Lows around 70. Chance of thunderstorms 70%. Sunday and Sunday night, partly cloudy. A 50% chance of thunderstorms. Highs in the mid 80s. Lows in the upper 60s. Monday and Monday night, mostly clear. Highs in the upper 80s. Lows around 70. Tuesday and Tuesday night, mostly clear. Highs around 90. Lows around 70. 8 p.m. Eastern Daylight Time weather conditions across North Central Kentucky and South Central Indiana. At Louisville International, it was partly sunny. The temperature was 84 degrees, the dew point 68, and the relative humidity 58%. The wind was northeast at 6 miles an hour. The pressure was 30.00 inches and rising. At Bowman Field, it was partly sunny. The temperature was 83 degrees, the dew point 69, and the relative humidity 62%. The wind was northeast at 5 miles an hour. The pressure was 30.00 inches and steady. At Jasper, it was mostly sunny. The temperature was 82 degrees, the dew point 75, and the relative humidity 79%. The wind was northeast at 7 miles an hour. The pressure was 30.02 inches and rising. Once again, at Louisville International, it was 84 degrees under partly sunny skies. Elsewhere around the region, at Paducah, it was mostly sunny, with a temperature of 76. It was partly sunny, with a temperature of 82 at Covington, 77 at Nashville, 82 at Evansville, 81 at Bloomington, and 83 at Indianapolis. It was cloudy, with a temperature of 77 at Lexington, 75 at Jackson, and 80 at Bowling Green. At Frankfort, the weather conditions were not available. And now here is the 8 to 14 day outlook for the region. This forecast is valid for the period from July 15th to 21, 2026. For Kentucky, temperatures and precipitation are forecast to be above normal. For Indiana, temperatures are forecast to be above normal.

Precipitation is forecast to be normal. For Tennessee, temperatures and precipitation are forecast to be above normal. This long-term outlook is updated on NOAA Weather Radio around 5 p.m. Eastern Time each day. This is the climate data for Louisville for today. Since midnight, the high temperature was 87. The low was 74. No precipitation fell. Sunrise tomorrow 6:27 a.m. Sunset tomorrow 9:09 p.m. The current time is 8:37 p.m. Eastern Daylight Time. Now for the official National Weather Service forecast for North Central Kentucky and South Central Indiana, including the Louisville metro area. Tonight, mostly cloudy with a 20% chance of thunderstorms early in the evening, then partly cloudy overnight. Lows in the lower 70s. North winds up to 5 miles an hour. Wednesday, partly sunny. A 50% chance of thunderstorms in the afternoon. Highs in the upper 80s. Light winds becoming northwest up to 5 miles an hour in the afternoon. Wednesday night, mostly cloudy with a 50% chance of thunderstorms until midnight, then partly cloudy after midnight. Lows around 70. Southwest winds up to 5 miles an hour. Thursday, mostly sunny with a 20% chance of thunderstorms. Highs in the upper 80s. Southwest winds up to 10 miles an hour. Thursday night, partly cloudy. Chance of thunderstorms until midnight, then chance of showers and thunderstorms after midnight. Locally heavy rainfall possible after midnight. Lows in the lower 70s. Southwest winds 5 to 10 miles an hour. Chance of precipitation 30%. And now the extended forecast for the radio listening area. Friday and Friday night, showers with thunderstorms likely. Highs in the upper 80s. Lows in the lower 70s. Chance of precipitation 90%. Saturday and Saturday night, thunderstorms likely. Highs in the mid 80s. Lows around 70. Chance of thunderstorms 70%. Sunday and Sunday night, partly cloudy. A 50% chance of thunderstorms. Highs in the mid 80s. Lows in the upper 60s. Monday and Monday night, mostly clear. Highs in the upper 80s. Lows around 70. Tuesday and Tuesday night, mostly clear. Highs around 90. Lows around 70. 8 p.m. Eastern Daylight Time weather conditions across North Central Kentucky and South Central Indiana. At Louisville International, it was partly sunny. The temperature was 84 degrees, the dew point 68, and the relative humidity 58%. The wind was northeast at 6 miles an hour. The pressure was 30.00 inches and rising. At Bowman Field, it was partly sunny. The temperature was 83 degrees, the dew point 69, and the relative humidity 62%. The wind was northeast at 5 miles an hour. The pressure was 30.00 inches and steady. At Jasper, it was mostly sunny. The temperature was 82 degrees, the dew point 75, and the relative humidity 79%. The wind was northeast at 7 miles an hour. The pressure was 30.02 inches and rising. Once again, at Louisville International, it was 84 degrees under partly sunny skies. Elsewhere around the region, at Paducah, it was mostly sunny, with a temperature of 76. It was partly sunny, with a temperature of 82 at Covington, 77 at Nashville, 82 at Evansville, 81 at Bloomington, and 83 at Indianapolis. It was cloudy, with a temperature of 77 at Lexington, 75 at Jackson, and 80 at Bowling Green. At Frankfort, the weather conditions were not available. And now here is the 8 to 14 day outlook for the region. This forecast is valid for the period from July 15 to 21, 2026. For Kentucky, temperatures and precipitation are forecast to be above normal. For Indiana, temperatures are forecast to be above normal, and precipitation is forecast to be normal. For Tennessee, temperatures and precipitation are forecast to be above normal. This long-term outlook is updated on NOAA Weather Radio around 5 p.m. Eastern Time each day.
This is the climate data for Louisville for today. Since midnight, the high temperature was 87. The low was 74. No precipitation fell. Sunrise tomorrow 6:27 a.m. Sunset tomorrow 9:09 p.m. Now for the official National Weather Service forecast for North Central Kentucky and South Central Indiana, including the Louisville metro area. Tonight, mostly cloudy with a 20% chance of thunderstorms early in the evening, then partly cloudy overnight. Lows in the lower 70s. North winds up to 5 miles an hour. Wednesday, partly sunny. A 50% chance of thunderstorms in the afternoon. Highs in the upper 80s. Light winds becoming northwest up to 5 miles an hour in the afternoon. Wednesday night, mostly cloudy with a 50% chance of thunderstorms until midnight, then partly cloudy after midnight. Lows around 70. Southwest winds up to 5 miles an hour. Thursday, mostly sunny with a 20% chance of thunderstorms. Highs in the upper 80s. Southwest winds up to 10 miles an hour. Thursday night, partly cloudy. Chance of thunderstorms until midnight, then chance of showers and thunderstorms after midnight. Locally heavy rainfall possible after midnight. Lows in the lower 70s. Southwest winds 5 to 10 miles an hour. Chance of precipitation 30%. And now the extended forecast for the radio listening area. Friday and Friday night, showers with thunderstorms likely. Highs in the upper 80s. Lows in the lower 70s. Chance of precipitation 90%. Saturday and Saturday night, thunderstorms likely. Highs in the mid 80s. Lows around 70. Chance of thunderstorms 70%. Sunday and Sunday night, partly cloudy. A 50% chance of thunderstorms. Highs in the mid 80s. Lows in the upper 60s. Monday and Monday night, mostly clear. Highs in the upper 80s. Lows around 70. Tuesday and Tuesday night, mostly clear. Highs around 90. Lows around 70. 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The current time is 8:44 p.m. Eastern Daylight Time. 8 p.m. Eastern Daylight Time weather conditions across North Central Kentucky and South Central Indiana. At Louisville International, it was partly sunny. The temperature was 84 degrees, the dew point 68, and the relative humidity 58%. The wind was northeast at 6 miles an hour. The pressure was 30.00 inches and rising. At Bowman Field, it was partly sunny. The temperature was 83 degrees, the dew point 69, and the relative humidity 62%. The wind was northeast at 5 miles an hour. The pressure was 30.00 inches and steady. At Jasper, it was mostly sunny. The temperature was 82 degrees, the dew point 75, and the relative humidity 79%. The wind was northeast at 7 miles an hour. The pressure was 30.02 inches and rising. Once again, at Louisville International, it was 84 degrees under partly sunny skies. Elsewhere around the region, at Paducah, it was mostly sunny, with a temperature of 76. It was partly sunny, with a temperature of 82 at Covington, 77 at Nashville, 82 at Evansville, 81 at Bloomington, and 83 at Indianapolis. It was cloudy, with a temperature of 77 at Lexington, 75 at Jackson, and 80 at Bowling Green. At Frankfort, the weather conditions were not available. And now here is the 8 to 14 day outlook for the region. This forecast is valid for the period from July 15 to 21, 2026. For Kentucky, temperatures and precipitation are forecast to be above normal. For Indiana, temperatures are forecast to be above normal, and precipitation is forecast to be normal. For Tennessee, temperatures and precipitation are forecast to be above normal.
This long-term outlook is updated on NOAA Weather Radio around 5 p.m. Eastern Time each day. This is the climate data for Louisville for today. Since midnight, the high temperature was 87. The low was 74. No precipitation fell. Sunrise tomorrow 6:27 a.m. Sunset tomorrow 9:09 p.m. Now for the official National Weather Service forecast for North Central Kentucky and South Central Indiana, including the Louisville metro area. Tonight, mostly cloudy with a 20% chance of thunderstorms early in the evening, then partly cloudy overnight. Lows in the lower 70s. North winds up to 5 miles an hour. Wednesday, partly sunny. A 50% chance of thunderstorms in the afternoon. Highs in the upper 80s. Light winds becoming northwest up to 5 miles an hour in the afternoon. Wednesday night, mostly cloudy with a 50% chance of thunderstorms until midnight, then partly cloudy after midnight. Lows around 70. Southwest winds up to 5 miles an hour. Thursday, mostly sunny with a 20% chance of thunderstorms. Highs in the upper 80s. Southwest winds up to 10 miles an hour. Thursday night, partly cloudy. Chance of thunderstorms until midnight, then chance of showers and thunderstorms after midnight. Locally heavy rainfall possible after midnight. Lows in the lower 70s. Southwest winds 5 to 10 miles an hour. Chance of precipitation 30%. And now the extended forecast for the radio listening area. Friday and Friday night, showers with thunderstorms likely. Highs in the upper 80s. Lows in the lower 70s. Chance of precipitation 90%. Saturday and Saturday night, thunderstorms likely. Highs in the mid 80s. Lows around 70. Chance of thunderstorms 70%. Sunday and Sunday night, partly cloudy. A 50% chance of thunderstorms. Highs in the mid 80s. Lows in the upper 60s. Monday and Monday night, mostly clear. Highs in the upper 80s. Lows around 70. Tuesday and Tuesday night, mostly clear. Highs around 90. Lows around 70. The current time is 8:49 p.m. Eastern Daylight Time. 8 p.m. Eastern Daylight Time weather conditions across North Central Kentucky and South Central Indiana. At Louisville International, it was partly sunny. The temperature was 84 degrees, the dew point 68, and the relative humidity 58%. The wind was northeast at 6 miles an hour. The pressure was 30.00 inches and rising. At Bowman Field, it was partly sunny. The temperature was 83 degrees, the dew point 69, and the relative humidity 62%. The wind was northeast at 5 miles an hour. The pressure was 30.00 inches and steady. At Jasper, it was mostly sunny. The temperature was 82 degrees, the dew point 75, and the relative humidity 79%. The wind was northeast at 7 miles an hour. The pressure was 30.02 inches and rising. Once again, at Louisville International, it was 84 degrees under partly sunny skies. Elsewhere around the region, at Paducah, it was mostly sunny, with a temperature of 76. It was partly sunny, with a temperature of 82 at Covington, 77 at Nashville, 82 at Evansville, 81 at Bloomington, and 83 at Indianapolis. It was cloudy, with a temperature of 77 at Lexington, 75 at Jackson, and 80 at Bowling Green. At Frankfort, the weather conditions were not available. And now here is the 8 to 14 day outlook for the region. This forecast is valid for the period from July 15 to 21, 2026. For Kentucky, temperatures and precipitation are forecast to be above normal. For Indiana, temperatures are forecast to be above normal, and precipitation is forecast to be normal. For Tennessee, temperatures and precipitation are forecast to be above normal. This long-term outlook is updated on NOAA Weather Radio around 5 p.m. Eastern Time each day. This is the climate data for Louisville for today. Since midnight, the high temperature was 87.
The low was 74. No precipitation fell. Sunrise tomorrow 6:27 a.m. Sunset tomorrow 9:09 p.m. Now for the official National Weather Service forecast for North Central Kentucky and South Central Indiana, including the Louisville metro area. Tonight, mostly cloudy with a 20% chance of thunderstorms early in the evening, then partly cloudy overnight. Lows in the lower 70s. North winds up to 5 miles an hour. Wednesday, partly sunny. A 50% chance of thunderstorms in the afternoon. Highs in the upper 80s. Light winds becoming northwest up to 5 miles an hour in the afternoon. Wednesday night, mostly cloudy with a 50% chance of thunderstorms until midnight, then partly cloudy after midnight. Lows around 70. Southwest winds up to 5 miles an hour. Thursday, mostly sunny with a 20% chance of thunderstorms. Highs in the upper 80s. Southwest winds up to 10 miles an hour. Thursday night, partly cloudy. Chance of thunderstorms until midnight, then chance of showers and thunderstorms after midnight. Locally heavy rainfall possible after midnight. Lows in the lower 70s. Southwest winds 5 to 10 miles an hour. Chance of precipitation 30%. And now the extended forecast for the radio listening area. Friday and Friday night, showers with thunderstorms likely. Highs in the upper 80s. Lows in the lower 70s. Chance of precipitation 90%. Saturday and Saturday night, thunderstorms likely. Highs in the mid-80s. Lows around 70. Chance of thunderstorms 70%. Sunday and Sunday night, partly cloudy. A 50% chance of thunderstorms. Highs in the mid-80s. Lows in the upper 60s. Monday and Monday night, mostly clear. Highs in the upper 80s. Lows around 70. Tuesday and Tuesday night, mostly clear. Highs around 90. Lows around 70. The current time is 8:53 p.m. Eastern Daylight Time. 8 p.m. Eastern Daylight Time weather conditions across North Central Kentucky and South Central Indiana. At Louisville International, it was partly sunny. The temperature was 84 degrees, the dew point 68, and the relative humidity 58%. The wind was northeast at 6 miles an hour. The pressure was 30.00 inches and rising. At Bowman Field, it was partly sunny. The temperature was 83 degrees, the dew point 69, and the relative humidity 62%. The wind was northeast at 5 miles an hour. The pressure was 30.00 inches and steady. At Jasper, it was mostly sunny. The temperature was 82 degrees, the dew point 75, and the relative humidity 79%. The wind was northeast at 7 miles an hour. The pressure was 30.02 inches and rising. Once again, at Louisville International, it was 84 degrees under partly sunny skies. Elsewhere around the region, at Paducah, it was mostly sunny, with a temperature of 76. It was partly sunny, with a temperature of 82 at Covington, 77 at Nashville, 82 at Evansville, 81 at Bloomington, and 83 at Indianapolis. It was cloudy, with a temperature of 77 at Lexington, 75 at Jackson, and 80 at Bowling Green. At Frankfort, the weather conditions were not available. And now here is the 8 to 14 day outlook for the region. This forecast is valid for the period from July 15 to 21, 2026. For Kentucky, temperatures and precipitation are forecast to be above normal. For Indiana, temperatures are forecast to be above normal, and precipitation is forecast to be normal. For Tennessee, temperatures and precipitation are forecast to be above normal. This long-term outlook is updated on NOAA Weather Radio around 5 p.m. Eastern Time each day. This is the climate data for Louisville for today. Since midnight, the high temperature was 87. The low was 74. No precipitation fell. Sunrise tomorrow 6:27 a.m. Sunset tomorrow 9:09 p.m.
Now for the official National Weather Service forecast for north central Kentucky and south central Indiana, including the Louisville metro area. Tonight, mostly cloudy with a 20% chance of thunderstorms early in the evening, then partly cloudy overnight. Lows in the lower 70s. North winds up to 5 miles an hour. Wednesday, partly sunny. A 50% chance of thunderstorms in the afternoon. Highs in the upper 80s. Light winds becoming northwest up to 5 miles an hour in the afternoon. Wednesday night, mostly cloudy with a 50% chance of thunderstorms until midnight, then partly cloudy after midnight. Lows around 70. Southwest winds up to 5 miles an hour. Thursday, mostly sunny with a 20% chance of thunderstorms. Highs in the upper 80s. Southwest winds up to 10 miles an hour. Thursday night, partly cloudy. Chance of thunderstorms until midnight, then chance of showers and thunderstorms after midnight. Locally heavy rainfall possible after midnight. Lows in the lower 70s. Southwest winds 5 to 10 miles an hour. Chance of precipitation 30%. And now the extended forecast for the radio listening area. Friday and Friday night, showers with thunderstorms likely. Highs in the upper 80s. Lows in the lower 70s. Chance of precipitation 90%. Saturday and Saturday night, thunderstorms likely. Highs in the mid 80s. Lows around 70. Chance of thunderstorms 70%. Sunday and Sunday night, partly cloudy. A 50% chance of thunderstorms. Highs in the mid 80s. Lows in the upper 60s. Monday and Monday night, mostly clear. Highs in the upper 80s. Lows around 70. Tuesday and Tuesday night, mostly clear. Highs around 90. Lows around 70. The current time is 8:58 p.m. Eastern Daylight Time. 8 p.m. Eastern Daylight Time weather conditions across north central Kentucky and south central Indiana. At Louisville International, it was partly sunny. The temperature was 84 degrees, the dew point 68, and the relative humidity 58%. The wind was northeast at 6 miles an hour. The pressure was 30.00 inches and rising. At Bowman Field, it was partly sunny. The temperature was 83 degrees, the dew point 69, and the relative humidity 62%. The wind was northeast at 5 miles an hour. The pressure was 30.00 inches and steady. At Jasper, it was mostly sunny. The temperature was 82 degrees, the dew point 75, and the relative humidity 79%. The wind was northeast at 7 miles an hour. The pressure was 30.02 inches and rising. Once again, at Louisville International, it was 84 degrees under partly sunny skies. Elsewhere around the region, at Paducah, it was mostly sunny, with a temperature of 76. It was partly sunny, with a temperature of 82 at Covington, 77 at Nashville, 82 at Evansville, 81 at Bloomington, and 83 at Indianapolis. It was cloudy, with a temperature of 77 at Lexington, 75 at Jackson, and 80 at Bowling Green. At Frankfort, the weather conditions were not available. This is the climate data for Louisville for today. Since midnight, the high temperature was 87. The low was 74. No precipitation fell. Sunrise tomorrow 6:27 a.m. Sunset tomorrow 9:09 p.m. Now for the official National Weather Service forecast for north central Kentucky and south central Indiana, including the Louisville metro area. Tonight, mostly cloudy with a 20% chance of thunderstorms early in the evening, then partly cloudy overnight. Lows in the lower 70s. North winds up to 5 miles an hour. Wednesday, partly sunny. A 50% chance of thunderstorms in the afternoon. Highs in the upper 80s. Light winds becoming northwest up to 5 miles an hour in the afternoon. Wednesday night, mostly cloudy with a 50% chance of thunderstorms until midnight, then partly cloudy after midnight. Lows around 70. Southwest winds up to 5 miles an hour. Thursday,
mostly sunny with a 20% chance of thunderstorms. Highs in the upper 80s. Southwest winds up to 10 miles an hour. Thursday night, partly cloudy. Chance of thunderstorms until midnight, then chance of showers and thunderstorms after midnight. Locally heavy rainfall possible after midnight. Lows in the lower 70s. Southwest winds 5 to 10 miles an hour. Chance of precipitation 30%. And now the extended forecast for the radio listening area. Friday and Friday night, showers with thunderstorms likely. Highs in the upper 80s. Lows in the lower 70s. Chance of precipitation 90%. Saturday and Saturday night, thunderstorms likely. Highs in the mid 80s. Lows around 70. Chance of thunderstorms 70%. Sunday and Sunday night, partly cloudy. A 50% chance of thunderstorms. Highs in the mid 80s. Lows in the upper 60s. Monday and Monday night, mostly clear. Highs in the upper 80s. Lows around 70. Tuesday and Tuesday night, mostly clear. Highs around 90. Lows around 70. The current time is 9:02 p.m. Eastern Daylight Time. 9 p.m. Eastern Daylight Time weather conditions across north central Kentucky and south central Indiana. At Louisville International, it was mostly cloudy. The temperature was 83 degrees, the dew point 70, and the relative humidity 64%. The wind was north at 6 miles an hour. The pressure was 30.01 inches and rising. At Bowman Field, it was mostly cloudy. The temperature was 82 degrees, the dew point 70, and the relative humidity 66%. The wind was calm. The pressure was 30.01 inches and rising. At Jasper, it was partly cloudy. The temperature was 79 degrees, the dew point 77, and the relative humidity 94%. The wind was east at 3 miles an hour. The pressure was 30.03 inches and rising. Once again, at Louisville International, it was 83 degrees under mostly cloudy skies. Elsewhere around the region, it was partly cloudy, with a temperature of 80 at Covington and 75 at Paducah. It was mostly cloudy, with a temperature of 77 at Nashville, 80 at Evansville, 81 at Bloomington, and 81 at Indianapolis. It was cloudy, with a temperature of 76 at Lexington, 74 at Jackson, and 78 at Bowling Green. At Frankfort, the weather conditions were not available. This is the climate data for Louisville for today. Since midnight, the high temperature was 87. The low was 74. No precipitation fell. Sunrise tomorrow 6:27 a.m. Sunset tomorrow 9:09 p.m. Now for the official National Weather Service forecast for north central Kentucky and south central Indiana, including the Louisville metro area. Tonight, mostly cloudy with a 20% chance of thunderstorms early in the evening, then partly cloudy overnight. Lows in the lower 70s. North winds up to 5 miles an hour. Wednesday, partly sunny. A 50% chance of thunderstorms in the afternoon. Highs in the upper 80s. Light winds becoming northwest up to 5 miles an hour in the afternoon. Wednesday night, mostly cloudy with a 50% chance of thunderstorms until midnight, then partly cloudy after midnight. Lows around 70. Southwest winds up to 5 miles an hour. Thursday, mostly sunny with a 20% chance of thunderstorms. Highs in the upper 80s. Southwest winds up to 10 miles an hour. Thursday night, partly cloudy. Chance of thunderstorms until midnight, then chance of showers and thunderstorms after midnight. Locally heavy rainfall possible after midnight. Lows in the lower 70s. Southwest winds 5 to 10 miles an hour. Chance of precipitation 30%. And now the extended forecast for the radio listening area. Friday and Friday night, showers with thunderstorms likely. Highs in the upper 80s. Lows in the lower 70s. Chance of precipitation 90%. Saturday and Saturday night, thunderstorms likely. Highs in the mid 80s.
lows around 70. Chance of thunderstorm 70%. Sunday and Sunday night, partly cloudy. A 50% chance of thunderstorms. Highs in the mid-80s. Lows in the upper 60s. Monday and Monday night, mostly clear. Highs in the upper 80s. Lows around 70. Tuesday and Tuesday night, mostly clear. Highs around 90. Lows around 70. The current time is 9:07 p.m. Eastern Daylight Time. 9 p.m. Eastern Daylight Time weather conditions across north central Kentucky and south central Indiana. At Louisville International, it was mostly cloudy. The temperature was 83 degrees, the dew point 70, and the relative humidity 64%. The wind was north at 6 miles an hour. The pressure was 30.01 inches and rising. At Bowman Field, it was mostly cloudy. The temperature was 82 degrees, the dew point 70, and the relative humidity 66%. The wind was calm. The pressure was 30.01 inches and rising. At Jasper, it was partly cloudy. The temperature was 79 degrees, the dew point 77, and the relative humidity 94%. The wind was east at 3 miles an hour. The pressure was 30.03 inches and rising. Once again, at Louisville International, it was 83 degrees under mostly cloudy skies. Elsewhere around the region, it was partly cloudy, with a temperature of 80 at Covington and 75 at Paducah. It was mostly cloudy, with a temperature of 77 at Nashville, 80 at Evansville, 81 at Bloomington, and 81 at Indianapolis. It was cloudy, with a temperature of 76 at Lexington, 74 at Jackson, and 78 at Bowling Green. At Frankfort, the weather conditions were not available. This is the climate data for Louisville for today. Since midnight, the high temperature was 87. The low was 74. No precipitation fell. Sunrise tomorrow 6:27 a.m. Sunset tomorrow 9:09 p.m. Now for the official National Weather Service forecast for North Central Kentucky and South Central Indiana, including the Louisville metro area. Tonight, mostly cloudy with a 20% chance of thunderstorms early in the evening, then partly cloudy overnight. Lows in the lower 70s. North winds up to 5 miles an hour. Wednesday, partly sunny. A 50% chance of thunderstorms in the afternoon. Highs in the upper 80s. Light winds becoming northwest up to 5 miles an hour in the afternoon. Wednesday night, mostly cloudy with a 50% chance of thunderstorms until midnight, then partly cloudy after midnight. Lows around 70. Southwest winds up to 5 miles an hour. Thursday, mostly sunny with a 20% chance of thunderstorms. Highs in the upper 80s. Southwest winds up to 10 miles an hour. Thursday night, partly cloudy. Chance of thunderstorms until midnight, then chance of showers and thunderstorms after midnight. Locally heavy rainfall possible after midnight. Lows in the lower 70s. Southwest winds 5 to 10 miles an hour. Chance of precipitation 30%. And now the extended forecast for the radio listening area. Friday and Friday night, showers with thunderstorms likely. Highs in the upper 80s. Lows in the lower 70s. Chance of precipitation 90%. Saturday and Saturday night, thunderstorms likely. Highs in the mid-80s. Lows around 70. Chance of thunderstorms 70%. Sunday and Sunday night, partly cloudy. A 50% chance of thunderstorms. Highs in the mid-80s. Lows in the upper 60s. Monday and Monday night, mostly clear. Highs in the upper 80s. Lows around 70. Tuesday and Tuesday night, mostly clear. Highs around 90. Lows around 70. 9 p.m. Eastern Daylight Time weather conditions across north central Kentucky and south central Indiana. At Louisville International, it was mostly cloudy. The temperature was 83 degrees, the dew point 70, and the relative humidity 64%. The wind was north at 6 miles an hour.
The pressure was 30.01 inches and rising. At Bowman Field, it was mostly cloudy. The temperature was 82 degrees, the dew point 70, and the relative humidity 66%. The wind was calm. The pressure was 30.01 inches and rising. At Jasper, it was mostly cloudy. The temperature was 79 degrees, the dew point 77, and the relative humidity 94%. The wind was east at 3 miles an hour. The pressure was 30.03 inches and rising. Once again, at Louisville International it was 83 degrees under mostly cloudy skies. Elsewhere around the region, it was mostly cloudy, with a temperature of 76 at Lexington, 80 at Covington, 74 at Jackson, 78 at Bowling Green, and 77 at Nashville. Under mostly cloudy skies, Paducah reported 75, Evansville reported 80, Bloomington reported 81, and Indianapolis reported 81. At Frankfort, the weather conditions were not available. 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The current time is 9:12 p.m. Eastern Daylight Time. This is the climate data for Louisville for today. Since midnight, the high temperature was 87. The low was 74. No precipitation fell. Sunrise tomorrow 6:27 a.m. Sunset tomorrow 9:09 p.m. Now for the official National Weather Service forecast for North Central Kentucky and South Central Indiana, including the Louisville metro area. Tonight, mostly cloudy with a 20% chance of thunderstorms early in the evening, then partly cloudy overnight. Lows in the lower 70s. North winds up to 5 miles an hour. Wednesday, partly sunny. A 50% chance of thunderstorms in the afternoon. Highs in the upper 80s. Light winds becoming northwest up to 5 miles an hour in the afternoon. Wednesday night, mostly cloudy with a 50% chance of thunderstorms until midnight, then partly cloudy after midnight. Lows around 70. Southwest winds up to 5 miles an hour. Thursday, mostly sunny with a 20% chance of thunderstorms. Highs in the upper 80s. Southwest winds up to 10 miles an hour. Thursday night, partly cloudy. Chance of thunderstorms until midnight, then chance of showers and thunderstorms after midnight. Locally heavy rainfall possible after midnight. Lows in the lower 70s. Southwest winds 5 to 10 miles an hour. Chance of precipitation 30%. And now the extended forecast for the radio listening area. Friday and Friday night, showers with thunderstorms likely. Highs in the upper 80s. Lows in the lower 70s. Chance of precipitation 90%. Saturday and Saturday night, thunderstorms likely. Highs in the mid 80s. Lows around 70. Chance of thunderstorms 70%. Sunday and Sunday night, partly cloudy. A 50% chance of thunderstorms. Highs in the mid-80s. Lows in the upper 60s. Monday and Monday night, mostly clear. Highs in the upper 80s. Lows around 70. Tuesday and Tuesday night, mostly clear. Highs around 90. Lows around 70. 9 p.m. Eastern Daylight Time weather conditions across North Central Kentucky and South Central Indiana. At Louisville International, it was mostly cloudy. The temperature was 83 degrees, the dew point 70, and the relative humidity 64%. The wind was north at 6 miles an hour. The pressure was 30.01 inches and rising. At Bowman Field, it was mostly cloudy. The temperature was 82 degrees, the dew point 70, and the relative humidity 66%. The wind was calm. The pressure was 30.01 inches and rising. At Jasper, it was mostly cloudy. The temperature was 79 degrees, the dew point 77, and the relative humidity 94%. The wind was east at 3 miles an hour.
the pressure was 30.03 inches and rising. Once again, at Louisville International, it was 83 degrees under mostly cloudy skies. Elsewhere around the region, it was mostly cloudy, with a temperature of 76 at Lexington, 80 at Covington, 74 at Jackson, 78 at Bowling Green, and 77 at Nashville. Under mostly cloudy skies, Paducah reported 75, Evansville reported 80, Bloomington reported 81, and Indianapolis reported 81. At Frankfort, the weather conditions were not available. The current time is 9:17 p.m. Eastern Daylight Time. This is the climate data for Louisville for today. Since midnight, the high temperature was 87. The low was 74. No precipitation fell. Sunrise tomorrow 6:27 a.m. Sunset tomorrow 9:09 p.m. Now for the official National Weather Service forecast for North Central Kentucky and South Central Indiana, including the Louisville metro area. Tonight, mostly cloudy with a 20% chance of thunderstorms early in the evening, then partly cloudy overnight. Lows in the lower 70s. North winds up to 5 miles an hour. Wednesday, partly sunny. A 50% chance of thunderstorms in the afternoon. Highs in the upper 80s. Light winds becoming northwest up to 5 miles an hour in the afternoon. Wednesday night, mostly cloudy with a 50% chance of thunderstorms until midnight, then partly cloudy after midnight. Lows around 70. Southwest winds up to 5 miles an hour. Thursday, mostly sunny with a 20% chance of thunderstorms. Highs in the upper 80s. Southwest winds up to 10 miles an hour. Thursday night, partly cloudy. Chance of thunderstorms until midnight, then chance of showers and thunderstorms after midnight. Locally heavy rainfall possible after midnight. Lows in the lower 70s. Southwest winds 5 to 10 miles an hour. Chance of precipitation 30%. And now the extended forecast for the radio listening area. Friday and Friday night, showers with thunderstorms likely. Highs in the upper 80s. Lows in the lower 70s. Chance of precipitation 90%. Saturday and Saturday night, thunderstorms likely. Highs in the mid 80s. Lows around 70. Chance of thunderstorms 70%. Sunday and Sunday night, partly cloudy. A 50% chance of thunderstorms. Highs in the mid 80s. Lows in the upper 60s. Monday and Monday night, mostly clear. Highs in the upper 80s. Lows around 70. Tuesday and Tuesday night, mostly clear. Highs around 90. Lows around 70. 9 p.m. Eastern Daylight Time weather conditions across North Central Kentucky and South Central Indiana. At Louisville International, it was mostly cloudy. The temperature was 83 degrees, the dew point 70, and the relative humidity 64%. The wind was north at 6 miles an hour. The pressure was 30.01 inches and rising. At Bowman Field, it was mostly cloudy. The temperature was 82 degrees, the dew point 70, and the relative humidity 66%. The wind was calm. The pressure was 30.01 inches and rising. At Jasper, it was mostly cloudy. The temperature was 79 degrees, the dew point 77, and the relative humidity 94%. The wind was east at 3 miles an hour. The pressure was 30.03 inches and rising. Once again, at Louisville International, it was 83 degrees under mostly cloudy skies. Elsewhere around the region, it was mostly cloudy, with a temperature of 76 at Lexington, 80 at Covington, 74 at Jackson, 78 at Bowling Green, and 77 at Nashville. Under mostly cloudy skies, Paducah reported 75, Evansville reported 80, Bloomington reported 81, and Indianapolis reported 81. At Frankfort, the weather conditions were not available. This is the climate data for Louisville for today. Since midnight, the high temperature was 87. The low was 74. No precipitation fell. Sunrise tomorrow 6:27 a.m.
sunset tomorrow 9:09 p.m. Now for the official National Weather Service forecast for North Central Kentucky and South Central Indiana, including the Louisville metro area. Tonight, mostly cloudy with a 20% chance of thunderstorms early in the evening, then partly cloudy overnight. Lows in the lower 70s. North winds up to 5 miles an hour. Wednesday, partly sunny. A 50% chance of thunderstorms in the afternoon. Highs in the upper 80s. Light winds becoming northwest up to 5 miles an hour in the afternoon. Wednesday night, mostly cloudy with a 50% chance of thunderstorms until midnight, then partly cloudy after midnight. Lows around 70. Southwest winds up to 5 miles an hour. Thursday, mostly sunny with a 20% chance of thunderstorms. Highs in the upper 80s. Southwest winds up to 10 miles an hour. Thursday night, partly cloudy. Chance of thunderstorms until midnight, then chance of showers and thunderstorms after midnight. Locally heavy rainfall possible after midnight. Lows in the lower 70s. Southwest winds 5 to 10 miles an hour. Chance of precipitation 30%. And now the extended forecast for the radio listening area. Friday and Friday night, showers with thunderstorms likely. Highs in the upper 80s. Lows in the lower 70s. Chance of precipitation 90%. Saturday and Saturday night, thunderstorms likely. Highs in the mid 80s. Lows around 70. Chance of thunderstorms 70%. Sunday and Sunday night, partly cloudy. A 50% chance of thunderstorms. Highs in the mid 80s. Lows in the upper 60s. Monday and Monday night, mostly clear. Highs in the upper 80s. Lows around 70. Tuesday and Tuesday night, mostly clear. Highs around 90. Lows around 70. The current time is 9:23 p.m. Eastern Daylight Time. 9 p.m. Eastern Daylight Time weather conditions across North Central Kentucky and South Central Indiana. At Louisville International, it was mostly cloudy. The temperature was 83 degrees, the dew point 70, and the relative humidity 64%. The wind was north at 6 miles an hour. The pressure was 30.01 inches and rising. At Bowman Field, it was mostly cloudy. The temperature was 82 degrees, the dew point 70, and the relative humidity 66%. The wind was calm. The pressure was 30.01 inches and rising. At Jasper, it was mostly cloudy. The temperature was 79 degrees, the dew point 77, and the relative humidity 94%. The wind was east at 3 miles an hour. The pressure was 30.03 inches and rising. Once again, at Louisville International, it was 83 degrees under mostly cloudy skies. Elsewhere around the region, it was mostly cloudy, with a temperature of 76 at Lexington, 80 at Covington, 74 at Jackson, 78 at Bowling Green, and 77 at Nashville. Under mostly cloudy skies, Paducah reported 75, Evansville reported 80, Bloomington reported 81, and Indianapolis reported 81. At Frankfort, the weather conditions were not available. This is the climate data for Louisville for today. Since midnight, the high temperature was 87. The low was 74. No precipitation fell. Sunrise tomorrow 6:27 a.m. Sunset tomorrow 9:09 p.m. Now for the official National Weather Service forecast for North Central Kentucky and South Central Indiana, including the Louisville metro area. Tonight, mostly cloudy with a 20% chance of thunderstorms early in the evening, then partly cloudy overnight. Lows in the lower 70s. North winds up to 5 miles an hour. Wednesday, partly sunny. A 50% chance of thunderstorms in the afternoon. Highs in the upper 80s. Light winds becoming northwest up to 5 miles an hour in the afternoon. Wednesday night, mostly cloudy with a 50% chance of thunderstorms until midnight, then partly cloudy after midnight. Lows around 70. Southwest winds up to 5 miles an hour. Thursday,
mostly sunny with a 20% chance of thunderstorms. Highs in the upper 80s. Southwest winds up to 10 miles an hour. Thursday night, partly cloudy. Chance of thunderstorms until midnight, then chance of showers and thunderstorms after midnight. Locally heavy rainfall possible after midnight. Lows in the lower 70s. Southwest winds 5 to 10 miles an hour. Chance of precipitation 30%. And now the extended forecast for the radio listening area. Friday and Friday night, showers with thunderstorms likely. Highs in the upper 80s. Lows in the lower 70s. Chance of precipitation 90%. Saturday and Saturday night, thunderstorms likely. Highs in the mid 80s. Lows around 70. Chance of thunderstorms 70%. Sunday and Sunday night, partly cloudy. A 50% chance of thunderstorms. Highs in the mid-80s. Lows in the upper 60s. Monday and Monday night, mostly clear. Highs in the upper 80s. Lows around 70. Tuesday and Tuesday night, mostly clear. Highs around 90. Lows around 70. The current time is 9:27 p.m. Eastern Daylight Time. 9 p.m. Eastern Daylight Time weather conditions across north-central Kentucky and south-central Indiana. At Louisville International, it was mostly cloudy. The temperature was 83 degrees, the dew point 70, and the relative humidity 64%. The wind was north at 6 miles an hour. The pressure was 30.01 inches and rising. At Bowman Field, it was mostly cloudy. The temperature was 82 degrees, the dew point 70, and the relative humidity 66%. The wind was calm. The pressure was 30.01 inches and rising. At Jasper, it was mostly cloudy. The temperature was 79 degrees, the dew point 77, and the relative humidity 94%. The wind was east at 3 miles an hour. The pressure was 30.03 inches and rising. Once again, at Louisville International, it was 83 degrees under mostly cloudy skies. Elsewhere around the region, it was mostly cloudy, with a temperature of 76 at Lexington, 80 at Covington, 74 at Jackson, 78 at Bowling Green, and 77 at Nashville. Under mostly cloudy skies, Paducah reported 75, Evansville reported 80, Bloomington reported 81, and Indianapolis reported 81. At Frankfort, the weather conditions were not available. This is the climate data for Louisville for today. Since midnight, the high temperature was 87. The low was 74. No precipitation fell. Sunrise tomorrow 6:27 a.m. Sunset tomorrow 9:09 p.m. Now for the official National Weather Service forecast for north central Kentucky and south central Indiana, including the Louisville metro area. Tonight, mostly cloudy with a 20% chance of thunderstorms early in the evening, then partly cloudy overnight. Lows in the lower 70s. North winds up to 5 miles an hour. Wednesday, partly sunny. A 50% chance of thunderstorms in the afternoon. Highs in the upper 80s. Light winds becoming northwest up to 5 miles an hour in the afternoon. Wednesday night, mostly cloudy with a 50% chance of thunderstorms until midnight, then partly cloudy after midnight. Lows around 70. Southwest winds up to 5 miles an hour. Thursday, mostly sunny with a 20% chance of thunderstorms. Highs in the upper 80s. Southwest winds up to 10 miles an hour. Thursday night, partly cloudy. Chance of thunderstorms until midnight, then chance of showers and thunderstorms after midnight. Locally heavy rainfall possible after midnight. Lows in the lower 70s. Southwest winds 5 to 10 miles an hour. Chance of precipitation 30%. And now the extended forecast for the radio listening area. Friday and Friday night, showers with thunderstorms likely. Highs in the upper 80s. Lows in the lower 70s. Chance of precipitation 90%. Saturday and Saturday night, thunderstorms likely. Highs in the mid 80s.
lows around 70. Chance of thunderstorm 70%. Sunday and Sunday night, partly cloudy. A 50% chance of thunderstorms. Highs in the mid-80s. Lows in the upper 60s. Monday and Monday night, mostly clear. Highs in the upper 80s. Lows around 70. Tuesday and Tuesday night, mostly clear. Highs around 90. Lows around 70. 9 p.m. Eastern Daylight Time weather.

be cloudy. The temperature was 82 degrees, the dew point 70, and the relative humidity 66%. The wind was calm. The pressure was 30.01 inches and rising. At Jasper, it was mostly cloudy. The temperature was 79 degrees, the dew point 77, and the relative humidity 94%. The wind was east at 3 miles an hour. The pressure was 30.03 inches and rising. Once again, at Louisville International, it was 83 degrees under mostly cloudy skies. Elsewhere around the region, it was mostly cloudy, with a temperature of 76 at Lexington, 80 at Covington, 74 at Jackson, 78 at Bowling Green, and 77 at Nashville. Under mostly cloudy skies, Paducah reported 75, Evansville reported 80, Bloomington reported 81, and Indianapolis reported 81. At Frankfort, the weather conditions were not available. The current time is 9:33 p.m. Eastern Daylight Time. This is the climate data for Louisville for today. Since midnight, the high temperature was 87. The low was 74. No precipitation fell. Sunrise tomorrow 6:27 a.m. Sunset tomorrow 9:09 p.m. Now for the official National Weather Service forecast for North Central Kentucky and South Central Indiana, including the Louisville metro area. Tonight, mostly cloudy with a 20% chance of thunderstorms early in the evening, then partly cloudy overnight. Lows in the lower 70s. North winds up to 5 miles an hour. Wednesday, partly sunny. A 50% chance of thunderstorms in the afternoon. Highs in the upper 80s. Light winds becoming northwest up to 5 miles an hour in the afternoon. Wednesday night, mostly cloudy with a 50% chance of thunderstorms until midnight, then partly cloudy after midnight. Lows around 70. Southwest winds up to 5 miles an hour. Thursday, mostly sunny with a 20% chance of thunderstorms. Highs in the upper 80s. Southwest winds up to 10 miles an hour. Thursday night, partly cloudy. Chance of thunderstorms until midnight, then chance of showers and thunderstorms after midnight. Locally heavy rainfall possible after midnight. Lows in the lower 70s. Southwest winds 5 to 10 miles an hour. Chance of precipitation 30%. And now the extended forecast for the radio listening area. Friday and Friday night, showers with thunderstorms likely. Highs in the upper 80s. Lows in the lower 70s. Chance of precipitation 90%. Saturday and Saturday night, thunderstorms likely. Highs in the mid 80s. Lows around 70. Chance of thunderstorms 70%. Sunday and Sunday night, partly cloudy. A 50% chance of thunderstorms. Highs in the mid-80s. Lows in the upper 60s. Monday and Monday night, mostly clear. Highs in the upper 80s. Lows around 70. Tuesday and Tuesday night, mostly clear. Highs around 90. Lows around 70. 9 p.m. Eastern Daylight Time weather conditions across North Central Kentucky and South Central Indiana. At Louisville International, it was mostly cloudy. The temperature was 83 degrees, the dew point 70, and the relative humidity 64%. The wind was north at 6 miles an hour. The pressure was 30.01 inches and rising. At Bowman Field, it was mostly cloudy. The temperature was 82 degrees, the dew point 70, and the relative humidity 66%. The wind was calm. The pressure was 30.01 inches and rising. At Jasper, it was mostly cloudy. The temperature was 79 degrees, the dew point 77, and the relative humidity 94%. The wind was east at 3 miles an hour. The pressure was 30.03 inches and rising. Once again, at Louisville International, it was 83 degrees under mostly cloudy skies. Elsewhere around the region, it was mostly cloudy, with a temperature of 76 at Lexington, 80 at Covington, 74 at Jackson, 78 at Bowling Green, and 77 at Nashville. Under mostly cloudy skies, Paducah reported 75, Evansville.

reported 80, Bloomington reported 81, and Indianapolis reported 81. At Frankfurt, the weather conditions were not available. The current time is 9:37 p.m. Eastern Daylight Time. This is the climate data for Louisville for today. Since midnight, the high temperature was 87. The low was 74. No precipitation fell. Sunrise tomorrow 6:27 a.m. Sunset tomorrow 9:09 p.m. Now for the official National Weather Service forecast for North Central Kentucky and South Central Indiana, including the Louisville metro area. Tonight, mostly cloudy with a 20% chance of thunderstorms early in the evening, then partly cloudy overnight. Lows in the lower 70s. North winds up to 5 miles an hour. Wednesday, partly sunny. A 50% chance of thunderstorms in the afternoon. Highs in the upper 80s. Light winds becoming northwest up to 5 miles an hour in the afternoon. Wednesday night, mostly cloudy with a 50% chance of thunderstorms until midnight, then partly cloudy after midnight. Lows around 70. Southwest winds up to 5 miles an hour. Thursday, mostly sunny with a 20% chance of thunderstorms. Highs in the upper 80s. Southwest winds up to 10 miles an hour. Thursday night, partly cloudy. Chance of thunderstorms until midnight, then chance of showers and thunderstorms after midnight. Locally heavy rainfall possible after midnight. Lows in the lower 70s. Southwest winds 5 to 10 miles an hour. Chance of precipitation 30%. And now the extended forecast for the radio listening area. Friday and Friday night, showers with thunderstorms likely. Highs in the upper 80s. Lows in the lower 70s. Chance of precipitation 90%. Saturday and Saturday night, thunderstorms likely. Highs in the mid 80s. Lows around 70. Chance of thunderstorms 70%. Sunday and Sunday night, partly cloudy. A 50% chance of thunderstorms. Highs in the mid 80s. Lows in the upper 60s. Monday and Monday night, mostly clear. Highs in the upper 80s. Lows around 70. Tuesday and Tuesday night, mostly clear. Highs around 90. Lows around 70. 9 p.m. Eastern Daylight Time weather conditions across North Central Kentucky and South Central Indiana. At Louisville International, it was mostly cloudy. The temperature was 83 degrees, the dew point 70, and the relative humidity 64%. The wind was north at 6 miles an hour. The pressure was 30.01 inches and rising. At Bowman Field, it was mostly cloudy. The temperature was 82 degrees, the dew point 70, and the relative humidity 66%. The wind was calm. The pressure was 30.01 inches and rising. At Jasper, it was mostly cloudy. The temperature was 79 degrees, the dew point 77, and the relative humidity 94%. The wind was east at 3 miles an hour. The pressure was 30.03 inches and rising. Once again, at Louisville International, it was 83 degrees under mostly cloudy skies. Elsewhere around the region, it was mostly cloudy, with a temperature of 76 at Lexington, 80 at Covington, 74 at Jackson, 78 at Bowling Green, and 77 at Nashville. Under mostly cloudy skies, Paducah reported 75, Evansville reported 80, Bloomington reported 81, and Indianapolis reported 81. At Frankfurt, the weather conditions were not available. This is the climate data for Louisville for today. Since midnight, the high temperature was 87. The low was 74. No precipitation fell. Sunrise tomorrow 6:27 a.m. Sunset tomorrow 9:09 p.m. Now for the official National Weather Service forecast for North Central Kentucky and South Central Indiana, including the Louisville metro area. Tonight, mostly cloudy with a 20% chance of thunderstorms early in the evening, then partly cloudy overnight. Lows in the lower 70s. North winds up to 5 miles an hour. Wednesday, partly sunny.
a 50% chance of thunderstorms in the afternoon. Highs in the upper 80s. Light winds becoming northwest up to 5 miles an hour in the afternoon. Wednesday night, mostly cloudy with a 50% chance of thunderstorms until midnight, then partly cloudy after midnight. Lows around 70. Southwest winds up to 5 miles an hour. Thursday, mostly sunny with a 20% chance of thunderstorms. Highs in the upper 80s. Southwest winds up to 10 miles an hour. Thursday night, partly cloudy. Chance of thunderstorms until midnight, then chance of showers and thunderstorms after midnight. Locally heavy rainfall possible after midnight. Lows in the lower 70s. Southwest winds 5 to 10 miles an hour. Chance of precipitation 30%. And now the extended forecast for the radio listening area. Friday and Friday night, showers with thunderstorms likely. Highs in the upper 80s. Lows in the lower 70s. Chance of precipitation 90%. Saturday and Saturday night, thunderstorms likely. Highs in the mid 80s. Lows around 70. Chance of thunderstorms 70%. Sunday and Sunday night, partly cloudy. A 50% chance of thunderstorms. Highs in the mid-80s. Lows in the upper 60s. Monday and Monday night, mostly clear. Highs in the upper 80s. Lows around 70. Tuesday and Tuesday night, mostly clear. Highs around 90. Lows around 70. 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The current time is 9:44 p.m. Eastern Daylight Time. 9 p.m. Eastern Daylight Time weather conditions across north-central Kentucky and south-central Indiana. At Louisville International, it was mostly cloudy. The temperature was 83 degrees, the dew point 70, and the relative humidity 64%. The wind was north at 6 miles an hour. The pressure was 30.01 inches and rising. At Bowman Field, it was mostly cloudy. The temperature was 82 degrees, the dew point 70, and the relative humidity 66%. The wind was calm. The pressure was 30.01 inches and rising. At Jasper, it was mostly cloudy. The temperature was 79 degrees, the dew point 77, and the relative humidity 94%. The wind was east at 3 miles an hour. The pressure was 30.03 inches and rising. Once again, at Louisville International, it was 83 degrees under mostly cloudy skies. Elsewhere around the region, it was mostly cloudy, with a temperature of 76 at Lexington, 80 at Covington, 74 at Jackson, 78 at Bowling Green, and 77 at Nashville. Under mostly cloudy skies, Paducah reported 75, Evansville reported 80, Bloomington reported 81, and Indianapolis reported 81. At Frankfort, the weather conditions were not available. This is the climate data for Louisville for today. Since midnight, the high temperature was 87. The low was 74. No precipitation fell. Sunrise tomorrow 6:27 a.m. Sunset tomorrow 9:09 p.m. Now for the official National Weather Service forecast for North Central Kentucky and South Central Indiana, including the Louisville metro area. Tonight, mostly cloudy with a 20% chance of thunderstorms early in the evening, then partly cloudy overnight. Lows in the lower 70s. North winds up to 5 miles an hour. Wednesday, partly sunny. A 50% chance of thunderstorms in the afternoon. Highs in the upper 80s. Light winds becoming northwest up to 5 miles an hour in the afternoon. Wednesday night, mostly cloudy with a 50% chance of thunderstorms until midnight, then partly cloudy after midnight. Lows around 70. Southwest winds up to 5 miles an hour. Thursday, mostly sunny with a 20% chance of thunderstorms. Highs in the upper 80s.
southwest winds up to 10 miles an hour. Thursday night, partly cloudy. Chance of thunderstorms until midnight, then chance of showers and thunderstorms after midnight. Locally heavy rainfall possible after midnight. Lows in the lower 70s. Southwest winds 5 to 10 miles an hour. Chance of precipitation 30%. And now the extended forecast for the radio listening area. Friday and Friday night, showers with thunderstorms likely. Highs in the upper 80s. Lows in the lower 70s. Chance of precipitation 90%. Saturday and Saturday night, thunderstorms likely. Highs in the mid 80s. Lows around 70. Chance of thunderstorms 70%. Sunday and Sunday night, partly cloudy. A 50% chance of thunderstorms. Highs in the mid 80s. Lows in the upper 60s. Monday and Monday night, mostly clear. Highs in the upper 80s. Lows around 70. Tuesday and Tuesday night, mostly clear. Highs around 90. Lows around 70. The current time is 9:48 p.m. Eastern Daylight Time. 9 p.m. Eastern Daylight Time weather conditions across north central Kentucky and south central Indiana. At Louisville International, it was mostly cloudy. The temperature was 83 degrees, the dew point 70, and the relative humidity 64%. The wind was north at 6 miles an hour. The pressure was 30.01 inches and rising. At Bowman Field, it was mostly cloudy. The temperature was 82 degrees, the dew point 70, and the relative humidity 66%. The wind was calm. The pressure was 30.01 inches and rising. At Jasper, it was mostly cloudy. The temperature was 79 degrees, the dew point 77, and the relative humidity 94%. The wind was east at 3 miles an hour. The pressure was 30.03 inches and rising. Once again, at Louisville International, it was 83 degrees under mostly cloudy skies. Elsewhere around the region, it was mostly cloudy, with a temperature of 76 at Lexington, 80 at Covington, 74 at Jackson, 78 at Bowling Green, and 77 at Nashville. Under mostly cloudy skies, Paducah reported 75, Evansville reported 80, Bloomington reported 81, and Indianapolis reported 81. At Frankfort, the weather conditions were not available. This is the climate data for Louisville for today. Since midnight, the high temperature was 87. The low was 74. No precipitation fell. Sunrise tomorrow 6:27 a.m. Sunset tomorrow 9:09 p.m. Now for the official National Weather Service forecast for north central Kentucky and south central Indiana, including the Louisville metro area. Tonight, mostly cloudy with a 20% chance of thunderstorms early in the evening, then partly cloudy overnight. Lows in the lower 70s. North winds up to 5 miles an hour. Wednesday, partly sunny. A 50% chance of thunderstorms in the afternoon. Highs in the upper 80s. Light winds becoming northwest up to 5 miles an hour in the afternoon. Wednesday night, mostly cloudy with a 50% chance of thunderstorms until midnight, then partly cloudy after midnight. Lows around 70. Southwest winds up to 5 miles an hour. Thursday, mostly sunny with a 20% chance of thunderstorms. Highs in the upper 80s. Southwest winds up to 10 miles an hour. Thursday night, partly cloudy. Chance of thunderstorms until midnight, then chance of showers and thunderstorms after midnight. Locally heavy rainfall possible after midnight. Lows in the lower 70s. Southwest winds 5 to 10 miles an hour. Chance of precipitation 30%. And now the extended forecast for the radio listening area. Friday and Friday night, showers with thunderstorms likely. Highs in the upper 80s. Lows in the lower 70s. Chance of precipitation 90%. Saturday and Saturday night, thunderstorms likely. Highs in the mid 80s. Lows around 70. Chance of thunderstorms 70%.
Sunday and Sunday night, partly cloudy. A 50% chance of thunderstorms. Highs in the mid-80s. Lows in the upper 60s. Monday and Monday night, mostly clear. Highs in the upper 80s. Lows around 70. Tuesday and Tuesday night, mostly clear. Highs around 90. Lows around 70. The current time is 9:52 p.m. Eastern Daylight Time. 9 p.m. Eastern Daylight Time weather conditions across north central Kentucky and south central Indiana. At Louisville International, it was mostly cloudy. The temperature was 83 degrees, the dew point 70, and the relative humidity 64%. The wind was north at 6 miles an hour. The pressure was 30.01 inches and rising. At Bowman Field, it was mostly cloudy. The temperature was 82 degrees, the dew point 70, and the relative humidity 66%. The wind was calm. The pressure was 30.01 inches and rising. At Jasper, it was mostly cloudy. The temperature was 79 degrees, the dew point 77, and the relative humidity 94%. The wind was east at 3 miles an hour. The pressure was 30.03 inches and rising. Once again, at Louisville International, it was 83 degrees under mostly cloudy skies. Elsewhere around the region, it was mostly cloudy, with a temperature of 76 at Lexington, 80 at Covington, 74 at Jackson, 78 at Bowling Green, and 77 at Nashville. Under mostly cloudy skies, Paducah reported 75, Evansville reported 80, Bloomington reported 81, and Indianapolis reported 81. At Frankfort, the weather conditions were not available. This is the climate data for Louisville for today. Since midnight, the high temperature was 87. The low was 74. No precipitation fell. Sunrise tomorrow 6:27 a.m. Sunset tomorrow 9:09 p.m. Now for the official National Weather Service forecast for north central Kentucky and south central Indiana, including the Louisville metro area. Tonight, mostly cloudy with a 20% chance of thunderstorms early in the evening, then partly cloudy overnight. Lows in the lower 70s. North winds up to 5 miles an hour. Wednesday, partly sunny. A 50% chance of thunderstorms in the afternoon. Highs in the upper 80s. Light winds becoming northwest up to 5 miles an hour in the afternoon. Wednesday night, mostly cloudy with a 50% chance of thunderstorms until midnight, then partly cloudy after midnight. Lows around 70. Southwest winds up to 5 miles an hour. Thursday, mostly sunny with a 20% chance of thunderstorms. Highs in the upper 80s. Southwest winds up to 10 miles an hour. Thursday night, partly cloudy. Chance of thunderstorms until midnight, then chance of showers and thunderstorms after midnight. Locally heavy rainfall possible after midnight. Lows in the lower 70s. Southwest winds 5 to 10 miles an hour. Chance of precipitation 30%. And now the extended forecast for the radio listening area. Friday and Friday night, showers with thunderstorms likely. Highs in the upper 80s. Lows in the lower 70s. Chance of precipitation 90%. Saturday and Saturday night, thunderstorms likely. Highs in the mid-80s. Lows around 70. Chance of thunderstorms 70%. Sunday and Sunday night, partly cloudy. A 50% chance of thunderstorms. Highs in the mid-80s. Lows in the upper 60s. Monday and Monday night, mostly clear. Highs in the upper 80s. Lows around 70. Tuesday and Tuesday night, mostly clear. Highs around 90. Lows around 70. 9 p.m. Eastern Daylight Time weather conditions across north central Kentucky and south central Indiana. At Louisville International, it was mostly cloudy. The temperature was 83 degrees, the dew point 70, and the relative humidity 64%. The wind was north at 6 miles an hour. The pressure was 30.01 inches and rising. At Bowman Field, it was mostly cloudy.
The temperature was 82 degrees, the dew point 70, and the relative humidity 66%. The wind was calm. The pressure was 30.01 inches and rising. At Jasper, it was mostly cloudy. The temperature was 79 degrees, the dew point 77, and the relative humidity 94%. The wind was east at 3 miles an hour. The pressure was 30.03 inches and rising. Once again, at Louisville International, it was 83 degrees under mostly cloudy skies. Elsewhere around the region, it was mostly cloudy, with a temperature of 76 at Lexington, 80 at Covington, 74 at Jackson, 78 at Bowling Green, and 77 at Nashville. Under mostly cloudy skies, Paducah reported 75, Evansville reported 80, Bloomington reported 81, and Indianapolis reported 81. At Frankfort, the weather conditions were not available. The current time is 9:58 p.m. Eastern Daylight Time. This is the climate data for Louisville for today. Since midnight, the high temperature was 87. The low was 74. No precipitation fell. Sunrise tomorrow 6:27 a.m. Sunset tomorrow 9:09 p.m. Now for the official National Weather Service forecast for North Central Kentucky and South Central Indiana, including the Louisville metro area. Tonight, mostly cloudy with a 20% chance of thunderstorms early in the evening, then partly cloudy overnight. Lows in the lower 70s. North winds up to 5 miles an hour. Wednesday, partly sunny. A 50% chance of thunderstorms in the afternoon. Highs in the upper 80s. Light winds becoming northwest up to 5 miles an hour in the afternoon. Wednesday night, mostly cloudy with a 50% chance of thunderstorms until midnight, then partly cloudy after midnight. Lows around 70. Southwest winds up to 5 miles an hour. Thursday, mostly sunny with a 20% chance of thunderstorms. Highs in the upper 80s. Southwest winds up to 10 miles an hour. Thursday night, partly cloudy. Chance of thunderstorms until midnight, then chance of showers and thunderstorms after midnight. Locally heavy rainfall possible after midnight. Lows in the lower 70s. Southwest winds 5 to 10 miles an hour. Chance of precipitation 30%. And now the extended forecast for the radio listening area. Friday and Friday night, showers with thunderstorms likely. Highs in the upper 80s. Lows in the lower 70s. Chance of precipitation 90%. Saturday and Saturday night, thunderstorms likely. Highs in the mid 80s. Lows around 70. Chance of thunderstorms 70%. Sunday and Sunday night, partly cloudy. A 50% chance of thunderstorms. Highs in the mid 80s. Lows in the upper 60s. Monday and Monday night, mostly clear. Highs in the upper 80s. Lows around 70. Tuesday and Tuesday night, mostly clear. Highs around 90. Lows around 70. 9 p.m. Eastern Daylight Time weather conditions across North Central Kentucky and South Central Indiana. At Louisville International, it was mostly cloudy. The temperature was 83 degrees, the dew point 70, and the relative humidity 64%. The wind was north at 6 miles an hour. The pressure was 30.01 inches and rising. At Bowman Field, it was mostly cloudy. The temperature was 82 degrees, the dew point 70, and the relative humidity 66%. The wind was calm. The pressure was 30.01 inches and rising. At Jasper, it was mostly cloudy. The temperature was 79 degrees, the dew point 77, and the relative humidity 94%. The wind was east at 3 miles an hour. The pressure was 30.03 inches and rising. Once again, at Louisville International, it was 83 degrees under mostly cloudy skies. Elsewhere around the region, it was mostly cloudy, with a temperature of 76 at Lexington, 80 at Covington, 74 at Jackson, 78 at Bowling Green, and 77 at Nashville. Under mostly cloudy skies, Paducah reported 75, Evansville reported 80,
Bloomington reported 81, and Indianapolis reported 81. At Frankfort, the weather conditions were not available. The current time is 10:02 p.m. Eastern Daylight Time. 10 p.m. Eastern Daylight Time weather conditions across north-central Kentucky and south-central Indiana. At Louisville International, it was cloudy. The temperature was 83 degrees, the dew point 68, and the relative humidity 60%. The wind was east at 6 miles an hour. The pressure was 30.02 inches and rising. At Bowman Field, it was mostly cloudy. The temperature was 81 degrees, the dew point 70, and the relative humidity 69%. The wind was calm. The pressure was 30.02 inches and rising. At Jasper, it was mostly cloudy. The temperature was 77 degrees, the dew point 76, and the relative humidity 96%. The wind was north at 3 miles an hour. The pressure was 30.04 inches and rising. Once again, at Louisville International, it was 83 degrees under cloudy skies. Elsewhere around the region, it was mostly cloudy, with a temperature of 75 at Lexington, 80 at Covington, 72 at Jackson, and 77 at Bowling Green. Under mostly cloudy skies, Paducah reported 73, Evansville reported 79, Bloomington reported 74, and Indianapolis reported 80. At Nashville, it was cloudy, with a temperature of 75. At Frankfort, the weather conditions were not available. This is the climate data for Louisville for today. Since midnight, the high temperature was 87. The low was 74. No precipitation fell. Sunrise tomorrow 6:27 a.m. Sunset tomorrow 9:09 p.m. Now for the official National Weather Service forecast for North Central Kentucky and South Central Indiana, including the Louisville metro area. Tonight, mostly cloudy with a 20% chance of thunderstorms early in the evening, then partly cloudy overnight. Lows in the lower 70s. North winds up to 5 miles an hour. Wednesday, partly sunny. A 50% chance of thunderstorms in the afternoon. Highs in the upper 80s. Light winds becoming northwest up to 5 miles an hour in the afternoon. Wednesday night, mostly cloudy with a 50% chance of thunderstorms until midnight, then partly cloudy after midnight. Lows around 70. Southwest winds up to 5 miles an hour. Thursday, mostly sunny with a 20% chance of thunderstorms. Highs in the upper 80s. Southwest winds up to 10 miles an hour. Thursday night, partly cloudy. Chance of thunderstorms until midnight, then chance of showers and thunderstorms after midnight. Locally heavy rainfall possible after midnight. Lows in the lower 70s. Southwest winds 5 to 10 miles an hour. Chance of precipitation 30%. And now the extended forecast for the radio listening area. Friday and Friday night, showers with thunderstorms likely. Highs in the upper 80s. Lows in the lower 70s. Chance of precipitation 90%. Saturday and Saturday night, thunderstorms likely. Highs in the mid 80s. Lows around 70. Chance of thunderstorms 70%. Sunday and Sunday night, partly cloudy. A 50% chance of thunderstorms. Highs in the mid-80s. Lows in the upper 60s. Monday and Monday night, mostly clear. Highs in the upper 80s. Lows around 70. Tuesday and Tuesday night, mostly clear. Highs around 90. Lows around 70. 10 p.m. Eastern Daylight Time weather conditions across north-central Kentucky and south-central Indiana. At Louisville International, it was cloudy. The temperature was 83 degrees, the dew point 68, and the relative humidity 60%. The wind was east at 6 miles an hour. The pressure was 30.02 inches and rising. At Bowman Field, it was mostly cloudy. The temperature was 81 degrees, the dew point 70, and the relative humidity 69%. The wind was calm. The pressure was 30.02 inches and rising. At Jasper, it was mostly cloudy.
The temperature was 77 degrees, the dew point 76, and the relative humidity 96%. The wind was north at 3 miles an hour. The pressure was 30.04 inches and rising. Once again, at Louisville International, it was 83 degrees under cloudy skies. Elsewhere around the region, it was mostly cloudy, with a temperature of 75 at Lexington, 80 at Covington, 72 at Jackson, and 77 at Bowling Green. Under mostly cloudy skies, Paducah reported 73, Evansville reported 79, Bloomington reported 74, and Indianapolis reported 80. At Nashville, it was cloudy, with a temperature of 75. At Frankfort, the weather conditions were not available. The current time is 10:08 p.m. Eastern Daylight Time. This is the climate data for Louisville for today. Since midnight, the high temperature was 87. The low was 74. No precipitation fell. Sunrise tomorrow 6:27 a.m. Sunset tomorrow 9:09 p.m. Now for the official National Weather Service forecast for North Central Kentucky and South Central Indiana, including the Louisville metro area. Tonight, mostly cloudy with a 20% chance of thunderstorms early in the evening, then partly cloudy overnight. Lows in the lower 70s. North winds up to 5 miles an hour. Wednesday, partly sunny. A 50% chance of thunderstorms in the afternoon. Highs in the upper 80s. Light winds becoming northwest up to 5 miles an hour in the afternoon. Wednesday night, mostly cloudy with a 50% chance of thunderstorms until midnight, then partly cloudy after midnight. Lows around 70. Southwest winds up to 5 miles an hour. Thursday, mostly sunny with a 20% chance of thunderstorms. Highs in the upper 80s. Southwest winds up to 10 miles an hour. Thursday night, partly cloudy. Chance of thunderstorms until midnight, then chance of showers and thunderstorms after midnight. Locally heavy rainfall possible after midnight. Lows in the lower 70s. Southwest winds 5 to 10 miles an hour. Chance of precipitation 30%. And now the extended forecast for the radio listening area. Friday and Friday night, showers with thunderstorms likely. Highs in the upper 80s. Lows in the lower 70s. Chance of precipitation 90%. Saturday and Saturday night, thunderstorms likely. Highs in the mid 80s. Lows around 70. Chance of thunderstorms 70%. Sunday and Sunday night, partly cloudy. A 50% chance of thunderstorms. Highs in the mid 80s. Lows in the upper 60s. Monday and Monday night, mostly clear. Highs in the upper 80s. Lows around 70. Tuesday and Tuesday night, mostly clear. Highs around 90. Lows around 70. 10 p.m. Eastern Daylight Time weather conditions across North Central Kentucky and South Central Indiana. At Louisville International, it was cloudy. The temperature was 83 degrees, the dew point 68, and the relative humidity 60%. The wind was east at 6 miles an hour. The pressure was 30.02 inches and rising. At Bowman Field, it was mostly cloudy. The temperature was 81 degrees, the dew point 70, and the relative humidity 69%. The wind was calm. The pressure was 30.02 inches and rising. At Jasper, it was mostly cloudy. The temperature was 77 degrees, the dew point 76, and the relative humidity 96%. The wind was north at 3 miles an hour. The pressure was 30.04 inches and rising. Once again, at Louisville International, it was 83 degrees under cloudy skies. Elsewhere around the region, at Jackson, it was partly cloudy, with a temperature of 72. It was mostly cloudy, with a temperature of 75 at Lexington, 80 at Covington, 77 at Bowling Green, and 73 at Paducah. Under mostly cloudy skies, Evansville reported 79, Bloomington reported 74, and Indianapolis reported 80. At Nashville, it was cloudy, with a temperature of 75. At Frankfort,
the weather conditions were not available. 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The current time is 10:12 p.m. Eastern Daylight Time. This is the climate data for Louisville for today. Since midnight, the high temperature was 87. The low was 74. No precipitation fell. Sunrise tomorrow 6:27 a.m. Sunset tomorrow 9:09 p.m. Now for the official National Weather Service forecast for North Central Kentucky and South Central Indiana, including the Louisville metro area. Tonight, mostly cloudy with a 20% chance of thunderstorms early in the evening, then partly cloudy overnight. Lows in the lower 70s. North winds up to 5 miles an hour. Wednesday, partly sunny. A 50% chance of thunderstorms in the afternoon. Highs in the upper 80s. Light winds becoming northwest up to 5 miles an hour in the afternoon. Wednesday night, mostly cloudy with a 50% chance of thunderstorms until midnight, then partly cloudy after midnight. Lows around 70. Southwest winds up to 5 miles an hour. Thursday, mostly sunny with a 20% chance of thunderstorms. Highs in the upper 80s. Southwest winds up to 10 miles an hour. Thursday night, partly cloudy. Chance of thunderstorms until midnight, then chance of showers and thunderstorms after midnight. Locally heavy rainfall possible after midnight. Lows in the lower 70s. Southwest winds 5 to 10 miles an hour. Chance of precipitation 30%. And now the extended forecast for the radio listening area. Friday and Friday night, showers with thunderstorms likely. Highs in the upper 80s. Lows in the lower 70s. Chance of precipitation 90%. Saturday and Saturday night, thunderstorms likely. Highs in the mid-80s. Lows around 70. Chance of thunderstorms 70%. Sunday and Sunday night, partly cloudy. A 50% chance of thunderstorms. Highs in the mid-80s. Lows in the upper 60s. Monday and Monday night, mostly clear. Highs in the upper 80s. Lows around 70. Tuesday and Tuesday night, mostly clear. Highs around 90. Lows around 70. 10 p.m. Eastern Daylight Time weather conditions across North Central Kentucky and South Central Indiana. At Louisville International, it was cloudy. The temperature was 83 degrees, the dew point 68, and the relative humidity 60%. The wind was east at 6 miles an hour. The pressure was 30.02 inches and rising. At Bowman Field, it was mostly cloudy. The temperature was 81 degrees, the dew point 70, and the relative humidity 69%. The wind was calm. The pressure was 30.02 inches and rising. At Jasper, it was mostly cloudy. The temperature was 77 degrees, the dew point 76, and the relative humidity 96%. The wind was north at 3 miles an hour. The pressure was 30.04 inches and rising. Once again, at Louisville International, it was 83 degrees under cloudy skies. Elsewhere around the region, at Jackson, it was partly cloudy, with a temperature of 72. It was mostly cloudy, with a temperature of 75 at Lexington, 80 at Covington, 77 at Bowling Green, and 73 at Paducah. Under mostly cloudy skies, Evansville reported 79, Bloomington reported 74, and Indianapolis reported 80. At Nashville, it was cloudy, with a temperature of 75. At Frankfort, the weather conditions were not available. This is the climate data for Louisville for today. Since midnight, the high temperature was 87. The low was 74. No precipitation fell. Sunrise tomorrow 6:27 a.m. Sunset tomorrow 9:09 p.m. The current time is 10:17 p.m. Eastern Daylight Time.
Now for the official National Weather Service forecast for north central Kentucky and south central Indiana, including the Louisville metro area. Tonight, mostly cloudy with a 20% chance of thunderstorms early in the evening, then partly cloudy overnight. Lows in the lower 70s. North winds up to 5 miles an hour. Wednesday, partly sunny. A 50% chance of thunderstorms in the afternoon. Highs in the upper 80s. Light winds becoming northwest up to 5 miles an hour in the afternoon. Wednesday night, mostly cloudy with a 50% chance of thunderstorms until midnight, then partly cloudy after midnight. Lows around 70. Southwest winds up to 5 miles an hour. Thursday, mostly sunny with a 20% chance of thunderstorms. Highs in the upper 80s. Southwest winds up to 10 miles an hour. Thursday night, partly cloudy. Chance of thunderstorms until midnight, then chance of showers and thunderstorms after midnight. Locally heavy rainfall possible after midnight. Lows in the lower 70s. Southwest winds 5 to 10 miles an hour. Chance of precipitation 30%. And now the extended forecast for the radio listening area. Friday and Friday night, showers with thunderstorms likely. Highs in the upper 80s. Lows in the lower 70s. Chance of precipitation 90%. Saturday and Saturday night, thunderstorms likely. Highs in the mid 80s. Lows around 70. Chance of thunderstorms 70%. Sunday and Sunday night, partly cloudy. A 50% chance of thunderstorms. Highs in the mid 80s. Lows in the upper 60s. Monday and Monday night, mostly clear. Highs in the upper 80s. Lows around 70. Tuesday and Tuesday night, mostly clear. Highs around 90. Lows around 70. 10 p.m. Eastern Daylight Time weather conditions across north central Kentucky and south central Indiana. At Louisville International, it was cloudy. The temperature was 83 degrees, the dew point 68, and the relative humidity 60%. The wind was east at 6 miles an hour. The pressure was 30.02 inches and rising. At Bowman Field, it was mostly cloudy. The temperature was 81 degrees, the dew point 70, and the relative humidity 69%. The wind was calm. The pressure was 30.02 inches and rising. At Jasper, it was mostly cloudy. The temperature was 77 degrees, the dew point 76, and the relative humidity 96%. The wind was north at 3 miles an hour. The pressure was 30.04 inches and rising. Once again, at Louisville International, it was 83 degrees under cloudy skies. Elsewhere around the region, at Jackson, it was partly cloudy, with a temperature of 72. It was mostly cloudy, with a temperature of 75 at Lexington, 80 at Covington, 77 at Bowling Green, and 73 at Paducah. Under mostly cloudy skies, Evansville reported 79, Bloomington reported 74, and Indianapolis reported 80. At Nashville, it was cloudy, with a temperature of 75. At Frankfort, the weather conditions were not available. This is the climate data for Louisville for today. Since midnight, the high temperature was 87. The low was 74. No precipitation fell. Sunrise tomorrow 6:27 a.m. Sunset tomorrow 9:09 p.m. Now for the official National Weather Service forecast for north central Kentucky and south central Indiana, including the Louisville metro area. Tonight, mostly cloudy with a 20% chance of thunderstorms early in the evening, then partly cloudy overnight. Lows in the lower 70s. North winds up to 5 miles an hour. Wednesday, partly sunny. A 50% chance of thunderstorms in the afternoon. Highs in the upper 80s. Light winds becoming northwest up to 5 miles an hour in the afternoon. Wednesday night, mostly cloudy with a 50% chance of thunderstorms until midnight, then partly cloudy after midnight. Lows around 70. Southwest winds up to 5 miles an hour. Thursday, mostly sunny with a 20% chance of thunderstorms.
highs in the upper 80s. Southwest winds up to 10 miles an hour. Thursday night, partly cloudy. Chance of thunderstorms until midnight, then chance of showers and thunderstorms after midnight. Locally heavy rainfall possible after midnight. Lows in the lower 70s. Southwest winds 5 to 10 miles an hour. Chance of precipitation 30%. And now the extended forecast for the radio listening area. Friday and Friday night, showers with thunderstorms likely. Highs in the upper 80s. Lows in the lower 70s. Chance of precipitation 90%. Saturday and Saturday night, thunderstorms likely. Highs in the mid 80s. Lows around 70. Chance of thunderstorms 70%. Sunday and Sunday night, partly cloudy. A 50% chance of thunderstorms. Highs in the mid 80s. Lows in the upper 60s. Monday and Monday night, mostly clear. Highs in the upper 80s. Lows around 70. Tuesday and Tuesday night, mostly clear. Highs around 90. Lows around 70. The current time is 10:23 p.m. Eastern Daylight Time. 10 p.m. Eastern Daylight Time weather conditions across north central Kentucky and south central Indiana. At Louisville International, it was cloudy. The temperature was 83 degrees, the dew point 68, and the relative humidity 60%. The wind was east at 6 miles an hour. The pressure was 30.02 inches and rising. At Bowman Field, it was mostly cloudy. The temperature was 81 degrees, the dew point 70, and the relative humidity 69%. The wind was calm. The pressure was 30.02 inches and rising. At Jasper, it was mostly cloudy. The temperature was 77 degrees, the dew point 76, and the relative humidity 96%. The wind was north at 3 miles an hour. The pressure was 30.04 inches and rising. Once again, at Louisville International, it was 83 degrees under cloudy skies. Elsewhere around the region, at Jackson, it was partly cloudy, with a temperature of 72. It was mostly cloudy, with a temperature of 75 at Lexington, 80 at Covington, 77 at Bowling Green, and 73 at Paducah. Under mostly cloudy skies, Evansville reported 79, Bloomington reported 74, and Indianapolis reported 80. At Nashville, it was cloudy, with a temperature of 75. At Frankfort, the weather conditions were not available. This is the climate data for Louisville for today. Since midnight, the high temperature was 87. The low was 74. No precipitation fell. Sunrise tomorrow 6:27 a.m. Sunset tomorrow 9:09 p.m. Now for the official National Weather Service forecast for north central Kentucky and south central Indiana, including the Louisville metro area. Tonight, mostly cloudy with a 20% chance of thunderstorms early in the evening, then partly cloudy overnight. Lows in the lower 70s. North winds up to 5 miles an hour. Wednesday, partly sunny. A 50% chance of thunderstorms in the afternoon. Highs in the upper 80s. Light winds becoming northwest up to 5 miles an hour in the afternoon. Wednesday night, mostly cloudy with a 50% chance of thunderstorms until midnight, then partly cloudy after midnight. Lows around 70. Southwest winds up to 5 miles an hour. Thursday, mostly sunny with a 20% chance of thunderstorms. Highs in the upper 80s. Southwest winds up to 10 miles an hour. Thursday night, partly cloudy. Chance of thunderstorms until midnight, then chance of showers and thunderstorms after midnight. Locally heavy rainfall possible after midnight. Lows in the lower 70s. Southwest winds 5 to 10 miles an hour. Chance of precipitation 30%. And now the extended forecast for the radio listening area. Friday and Friday night, showers with thunderstorms likely. Highs in the upper 80s. Lows in the lower 70s. Chance of precipitation 90%. Saturday and Saturday night, thunderstorms likely. Highs in the mid 80s.
Lows around 70. Chance of thunderstorm 70%. Sunday and Sunday night, partly cloudy. A 50% chance of thunderstorms. Highs in the mid-80s. Lows in the upper 60s. Monday and Monday night, mostly clear. Highs in the upper 80s. Lows around 70. Tuesday and Tuesday night, mostly clear. Highs around 90. Lows around 70. The current time is 10:27 p.m. Eastern Daylight Time. 10 p.m. Eastern Daylight Time weather conditions across north central Kentucky and south central Indiana. At Louisville International, it was cloudy. The temperature was 83 degrees, the dew point 68, and the relative humidity 60%. The wind was east at 6 miles an hour. The pressure was 30.02 inches and rising. At Bowman Field, it was mostly cloudy. The temperature was 81 degrees, the dew point 70, and the relative humidity 69%. The wind was calm. The pressure was 30.02 inches and rising. At Jasper, it was mostly cloudy. The temperature was 77 degrees, the dew point 76, and the relative humidity 96%. The wind was north at 3 miles an hour. The pressure was 30.04 inches and rising. Once again, at Louisville International, it was 83 degrees under cloudy skies. Elsewhere around the region, at Jackson, it was partly cloudy, with a temperature of 72. It was mostly cloudy, with a temperature of 75 at Lexington, 80 at Covington, 77 at Bowling Green, and 73 at Paducah. Under mostly cloudy skies, Evansville reported 79, Bloomington reported 74, and Indianapolis reported 80. At Nashville, it was cloudy, with a temperature of 75. At Frankfort, the weather conditions were not available. This is the climate data for Louisville for today. Since midnight, the high temperature was 87. The low was 74. No precipitation fell. Sunrise tomorrow 6:27 a.m. Sunset tomorrow 9:09 p.m. Now for the official National Weather Service forecast for north central Kentucky and south central Indiana, including the Louisville metro area. Tonight, mostly cloudy with a 20% chance of thunderstorms early in the evening, then partly cloudy overnight. Lows in the lower 70s. North winds up to 5 miles an hour. Wednesday, partly sunny. A 50% chance of thunderstorms in the afternoon. Highs in the upper 80s. Light winds becoming northwest up to 5 miles an hour in the afternoon. Wednesday night, mostly cloudy with a 50% chance of thunderstorms until midnight, then partly cloudy after midnight. Lows around 70. Southwest winds up to 5 miles an hour. Thursday, mostly sunny with a 20% chance of thunderstorms. Highs in the upper 80s. Southwest winds up to 10 miles an hour. Thursday night, partly cloudy. Chance of thunderstorms until midnight, then chance of showers and thunderstorms after midnight. Locally heavy rainfall possible after midnight. Lows in the lower 70s. Southwest winds 5 to 10 miles an hour. Chance of precipitation 30%. And now the extended forecast for the radio listening area. Friday and Friday night, showers with thunderstorms likely. Highs in the upper 80s. Lows in the lower 70s. Chance of precipitation 90%. Saturday and Saturday night, thunderstorms likely. Highs in the mid-80s. Lows around 70. Chance of thunderstorms 70%. Sunday and Sunday night, partly cloudy. A 50% chance of thunderstorms. Highs in the mid-80s. Lows in the upper 60s. Monday and Monday night, mostly clear. Highs in the upper 80s. Lows around 70. Tuesday and Tuesday night, mostly clear. Highs around 90. Lows around 70. 10 p.m. Eastern Daylight Time weather conditions across north central Kentucky and south central Indiana. At Louisville International, it was cloudy. The temperature was 83 degrees, the dew point 68, and the relative humidity 60%.
The wind was east at 6 miles an hour. The pressure was 30.02 inches and rising. At Bowman Field, it was mostly cloudy. The temperature was 81 degrees, the dew point 70, and the relative humidity 69%. The wind was calm. The pressure was 30.02 inches and rising. At Jasper, it was mostly cloudy. The temperature was 77 degrees.

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1: 10:33 p.m. Eastern Daylight Time. This is the climate data for Louisville for today. Since midnight, the high temperature was 87. The low was 74. No precipitation fell. Sunrise tomorrow, 6:27 a.m. Sunset tomorrow, 9:09 p.m. Now for the official National Weather Service forecast for North Central Kentucky and South Central Indiana, including the Louisville metro area. Tonight, mostly cloudy with a 20% chance of thunderstorms early in the evening, then partly cloudy overnight. Lows in the lower 70s. North winds up to 5 miles an hour. Wednesday, partly sunny. A 50% chance of thunderstorms in the afternoon. Highs in the upper 80s. Light winds becoming northwest up to 5 miles an hour in the afternoon. Wednesday night, mostly cloudy with a 50% chance of thunderstorms until midnight, then partly cloudy after midnight. Lows around 70. Southwest winds up to 5 miles an hour. Thursday, mostly sunny with a 20% chance of thunderstorms. Highs in the upper 80s. Southwest winds up to 10 miles an hour. Thursday night, partly cloudy. Chance of thunderstorms until midnight, then chance of showers and thunderstorms after midnight. Locally heavy rainfall possible after midnight. Lows in the lower 70s. Southwest winds 5 to 10 miles an hour. Chance of precipitation 30%. And now the extended forecast for the radio listening area. Friday and Friday night, showers with thunderstorms likely. Highs in the upper 80s. Lows in the lower 70s. Chance of precipitation 90%. Saturday and Saturday night, thunderstorms likely. Highs in the mid 80s. Lows around 70. Chance of thunderstorms 70%. Sunday and Sunday night, partly cloudy. A 50% chance of thunderstorms. Highs in the mid 80s. Lows in the upper 60s. Monday and Monday night, mostly clear. Highs in the upper 80s. Lows around 70. Tuesday and Tuesday night, mostly clear. Highs around 90. Lows around 70. 10 p.m. Eastern Daylight Time weather conditions across North Central Kentucky and South Central Indiana. At Louisville International, it was cloudy. The temperature was 83 degrees, the dew point 68, and the relative humidity 60%. The wind was east at 6 miles an hour. The pressure was 30.02 inches and rising. At Bowman Field, it was mostly cloudy. The temperature was 81 degrees, the dew point 70, and the relative humidity 69%. The wind was calm. The pressure was 30.02 inches and rising. At Jasper, it was mostly cloudy. The temperature was 77 degrees, the dew point 76, and the relative humidity 96%. The wind was north at 3 miles an hour. The pressure was 30.04 inches and rising. Once again, at Louisville International, it was 83 degrees under cloudy skies. Elsewhere around the region, at Jackson, it was partly cloudy, with a temperature of 72. It was mostly cloudy, with a temperature of 75 at Lexington, 80 at Covington, 77 at Bowling Green, and 73 at Paducah. Under mostly cloudy skies, Evansville reported 79, Bloomington reported 74, and Indianapolis reported 80. At Nashville, it was cloudy, with a temperature of 75. At Frankfort, the weather conditions were not available. The current time is 10:37 p.m. Eastern Daylight Time. This is the climate data for Louisville for today. Since midnight, the high temperature was 87. The low was 74. No precipitation fell. Sunrise tomorrow, 6:27 a.m.

sunset tomorrow 9:09 p.m. Now for the official National Weather Service forecast for North Central Kentucky and South Central Indiana, including the Louisville metro area. Tonight, mostly cloudy with a 20% chance of thunderstorms early in the evening, then partly cloudy overnight. Lows in the lower 70s. North winds up to 5 miles an hour. Wednesday, partly sunny. A 50% chance of thunderstorms in the afternoon. Highs in the upper 80s. Light winds becoming northwest up to 5 miles an hour in the afternoon. Wednesday night, mostly cloudy with a 50% chance of thunderstorms until midnight, then partly cloudy after midnight. Lows around 70. Southwest winds up to 5 miles an hour. Thursday, mostly sunny with a 20% chance of thunderstorms. Highs in the upper 80s. Southwest winds up to 10 miles an hour. Thursday night, partly cloudy. Chance of thunderstorms until midnight, then chance of showers and thunderstorms after midnight. Locally heavy rainfall possible after midnight. Lows in the lower 70s. Southwest winds 5 to 10 miles an hour. Chance of precipitation 30%. And now the extended forecast for the radio listening area. Friday and Friday night, showers with thunderstorms likely. Highs in the upper 80s. Lows in the lower 70s. Chance of precipitation 90%. Saturday and Saturday night, thunderstorms likely. Highs in the mid-80s. Lows around 70. Chance of thunderstorms 70%. Sunday and Sunday night, partly cloudy. A 50% chance of thunderstorms. Highs in the mid-80s. Lows in the upper 60s. Monday and Monday night, mostly clear. Highs in the upper 80s. Lows around 70. Tuesday and Tuesday night, mostly clear. Highs around 90. Lows around 70. 10 p.m. Eastern Daylight Time weather conditions across North Central Kentucky and South Central Indiana. At Louisville International, it was cloudy. The temperature was 83 degrees, the dew point 68, and the relative humidity 60%. The wind was east at 6 miles an hour. The pressure was 30.02 inches and rising. At Bowman Field, it was mostly cloudy. The temperature was 81 degrees, the dew point 70, and the relative humidity 69%. The wind was calm. The pressure was 30.02 inches and rising. At Jasper, it was mostly cloudy. The temperature was 77 degrees, the dew point 76, and the relative humidity 96%. The wind was north at 3 miles an hour. The pressure was 30.04 inches and rising. Once again, at Louisville International, it was 83 degrees under cloudy skies. Elsewhere around the region, at Jackson, it was partly cloudy, with a temperature of 72. It was mostly cloudy, with a temperature of 75 at Lexington, 80 at Covington, 77 at Bowling Green, and 73 at Paducah. Under mostly cloudy skies, Evansville reported 79, Bloomington reported 74, and Indianapolis reported 80. At Nashville, it was cloudy, with a temperature of 75. At Frankfort, the weather conditions were not available. This is the climate data for Louisville for today. Since midnight, the high temperature was 87. The low was 74. No precipitation fell. Sunrise tomorrow 6:27 a.m. Sunset tomorrow 9:09 p.m. You're listening to NOAA Weather Radio, your best source for 24-hour-a-day weather information. 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The current time is 10:42 p.m. Eastern Daylight Time. Now for the official National Weather Service forecast for North Central Kentucky and South Central Indiana, including the Louisville metro area. Tonight, mostly cloudy with a 20% chance of thunderstorms early in the evening, then partly cloudy overnight. Lows in the lower 70s. North winds up to 5 miles an hour. Wednesday, partly sunny.
a 50% chance of thunderstorms in the afternoon. Highs in the upper 80s. Light winds becoming northwest up to 5 miles an hour in the afternoon. Wednesday night, mostly cloudy with a 50% chance of thunderstorms until midnight, then partly cloudy after midnight. Lows around 70. Southwest winds up to 5 miles an hour. Thursday, mostly sunny with a 20% chance of thunderstorms. Highs in the upper 80s. Southwest winds up to 10 miles an hour. Thursday night, partly cloudy. Chance of thunderstorms until midnight, then chance of showers and thunderstorms after midnight. Locally heavy rainfall possible after midnight. Lows in the lower 70s. Southwest winds 5 to 10 miles an hour. Chance of precipitation 30%. And now the extended forecast for the radio listening area. Friday and Friday night, showers with thunderstorms likely. Highs in the upper 80s. Lows in the lower 70s. Chance of precipitation 90%. Saturday and Saturday night, thunderstorms likely. Highs in the mid 80s. Lows around 70. Chance of thunderstorms 70%. Sunday and Sunday night, partly cloudy. A 50% chance of thunderstorms. Highs in the mid-80s. Lows in the upper 60s. Monday and Monday night, mostly clear. Highs in the upper 80s. Lows around 70. Tuesday and Tuesday night, mostly clear. Highs around 90. Lows around 70. 10 p.m. Eastern Daylight Time weather conditions across north-central Kentucky and south-central Indiana. At Louisville International, it was cloudy. The temperature was 83 degrees, the dew point 68, and the relative humidity 60%. The wind was east at 6 miles an hour. The pressure was 30.02 inches and rising. At Bowman Field, it was mostly cloudy. The temperature was 81 degrees, the dew point 70, and the relative humidity 69%. The wind was calm. The pressure was 30.02 inches and rising. At Jasper, it was mostly cloudy. The temperature was 77 degrees, the dew point 76, and the relative humidity 96%. The wind was north at 3 miles an hour. The pressure was 30.04 inches and rising. Once again, at Louisville International, it was 83 degrees under cloudy skies. Elsewhere around the region, at Jackson, it was partly cloudy, with a temperature of 72. It was mostly cloudy, with a temperature of 75 at Lexington, 80 at Covington, 77 at Bowling Green, and 73 at Paducah. Under mostly cloudy skies, Evansville reported 79, Bloomington reported 74, and Indianapolis reported 80. At Nashville, it was cloudy, with a temperature of 75. At Frankfort, the weather conditions were not available. This is the climate data for Louisville for today. Since midnight, the high temperature was 87. The low was 74. No precipitation fell. Sunrise tomorrow 6:27 a.m. Sunset tomorrow 9:09 p.m. Now for the official National Weather Service forecast for north-central Kentucky and south-central Indiana, including the Louisville metro area. Tonight, mostly cloudy with a 20% chance of thunderstorms early in the evening, then partly cloudy overnight. Lows in the lower 70s. North winds up to 5 miles an hour. Wednesday, partly sunny. A 50% chance of thunderstorms in the afternoon. Highs in the upper 80s. Light winds becoming northwest up to 5 miles an hour in the afternoon. Wednesday night, mostly cloudy with a 50% chance of thunderstorms until midnight, then partly cloudy after midnight. Lows around 70. Southwest winds up to 5 miles an hour. Thursday, mostly sunny with a 20% chance of thunderstorms. Highs in the upper 80s. Southwest winds up to 10 miles an hour. Thursday night, partly cloudy. Chance of thunderstorms until midnight, then chance of showers and thunderstorms after midnight. Locally heavy rainfall possible after midnight. Lows in the lower 70s. Southwest winds 5 to 10 miles an hour.
chance of precipitation 30%. And now the extended forecast for the radio listening area. Friday and Friday night, showers with thunderstorms likely. Highs in the upper 80s. Lows in the lower 70s. Chance of precipitation 90%. Saturday and Saturday night, thunderstorms likely. Highs in the mid-80s. Lows around 70. Chance of thunderstorms 70%. Sunday and Sunday night, partly cloudy. A 50% chance of thunderstorms. Highs in the mid-80s. Lows in the upper 60s. Monday and Monday night, mostly clear. Highs in the upper 80s. Lows around 70. Tuesday and Tuesday night, mostly clear. Highs around 90. Lows around 70. The current time is 10:48 p.m. Eastern Daylight Time. 10 p.m. Eastern Daylight Time weather conditions across north central Kentucky and south central Indiana. At Louisville International, it was cloudy. The temperature was 83 degrees, the dew point 68, and the relative humidity 60%. The wind was east at 6 miles an hour. The pressure was 30.02 inches and rising. At Bowman Field, it was mostly cloudy. The temperature was 81 degrees, the dew point 70, and the relative humidity 69%. The wind was calm. The pressure was 30.02 inches and rising. At Jasper, it was mostly cloudy. The temperature was 77 degrees, the dew point 76, and the relative humidity 96%. The wind was north at 3 miles an hour. The pressure was 30.04 inches and rising. Once again, at Louisville International, it was 83 degrees under cloudy skies. Elsewhere around the region, at Jackson, it was partly cloudy, with a temperature of 72. It was mostly cloudy, with a temperature of 75 at Lexington, 80 at Covington, 77 at Bowling Green, and 73 at Paducah. Under mostly cloudy skies, Evansville reported 79, Bloomington reported 74, and Indianapolis reported 80. At Nashville, it was cloudy, with a temperature of 75. At Frankfort, the weather conditions were not available. This is the climate data for Louisville for today. Since midnight, the high temperature was 87. The low was 74. No precipitation fell. Sunrise tomorrow 6:27 a.m. Sunset tomorrow 9:09 p.m. Now for the official National Weather Service forecast for north central Kentucky and south central Indiana, including the Louisville metro area. Tonight, mostly cloudy with a 20% chance of thunderstorms early in the evening, then partly cloudy overnight. Lows in the lower 70s. North winds up to 5 miles an hour. Wednesday, partly sunny. A 50% chance of thunderstorms in the afternoon. Highs in the upper 80s. Light winds becoming northwest up to 5 miles an hour in the afternoon. Wednesday night, mostly cloudy with a 50% chance of thunderstorms until midnight, then partly cloudy after midnight. Lows around 70. Southwest winds up to 5 miles an hour. Thursday, mostly sunny with a 20% chance of thunderstorms. Highs in the upper 80s. Southwest winds up to 10 miles an hour. Thursday night, partly cloudy. Chance of thunderstorms until midnight, then chance of showers and thunderstorms after midnight. Locally heavy rainfall possible after midnight. Lows in the lower 70s. Southwest winds 5 to 10 miles an hour. Chance of precipitation 30%. And now the extended forecast for the radio listening area. Friday and Friday night, showers with thunderstorms likely. Highs in the upper 80s. Lows in the lower 70s. Chance of precipitation 90%. Saturday and Saturday night, thunderstorms likely. Highs in the mid-80s. Lows around 70. Chance of thunderstorms 70%. Sunday and Sunday night, partly cloudy. A 50% chance of thunderstorms. Highs in the mid-80s. Lows in the upper 60s. Monday and Monday night, mostly clear. Highs in the upper 80s. Lows around 70.
Tuesday and Tuesday night, mostly clear. Highs around 90. Lows around 70. The current time is 10:53 p.m. Eastern Daylight Time. 10 p.m. Eastern Daylight Time weather conditions across north-central Kentucky and south-central Indiana. At Louisville International, it was cloudy. The temperature was 83 degrees, the dew point 68, and the relative humidity 60%. The wind was east at 6 miles an hour. The pressure was 30.02 inches and rising. At Bowman Field, it was mostly cloudy. The temperature was 81 degrees, the dew point 70, and the relative humidity 69%. The wind was calm. The pressure was 30.02 inches and rising. At Jasper, it was mostly cloudy. The temperature was 77 degrees, the dew point 76, and the relative humidity 96%. The wind was north at 3 miles an hour. The pressure was 30.04 inches and rising. Once again, at Louisville International, it was 83 degrees under cloudy skies. Elsewhere around the region, at Jackson, it was partly cloudy, with a temperature of 72. It was mostly cloudy, with a temperature of 75 at Lexington, 80 at Covington, 77 at Bowling Green, and 73 at Paducah. Under mostly cloudy skies, Evansville reported 79, Bloomington reported 74, and Indianapolis reported 80. At Nashville, it was cloudy, with a temperature of 75. At Frankfort, the weather conditions were not available. This is the climate data for Louisville for today. Since midnight, the high temperature was 87. The low was 74. No precipitation fell. Sunrise tomorrow 6:27 a.m. Sunset tomorrow 9:09 p.m. Now for the official National Weather Service forecast for North Central Kentucky and South Central Indiana, including the Louisville metro area. Tonight, mostly cloudy with a 20% chance of thunderstorms early in the evening, then partly cloudy overnight. Lows in the lower 70s. North winds up to 5 miles an hour. Wednesday, partly sunny. A 50% chance of thunderstorms in the afternoon. Highs in the upper 80s. Light winds becoming northwest up to 5 miles an hour in the afternoon. Wednesday night, mostly cloudy with a 50% chance of thunderstorms until midnight, then partly cloudy after midnight. Lows around 70. Southwest winds up to 5 miles an hour. Thursday, mostly sunny with a 20% chance of thunderstorms. Highs in the upper 80s. Southwest winds up to 10 miles an hour. Thursday night, partly cloudy. Chance of thunderstorms until midnight, then chance of showers and thunderstorms after midnight. Locally heavy rainfall possible after midnight. Lows in the lower 70s. Southwest winds 5 to 10 miles an hour. Chance of precipitation 30%. And now the extended forecast for the radio listening area. Friday and Friday night, showers with thunderstorms likely. Highs in the upper 80s. Lows in the lower 70s. Chance of precipitation 90%. Saturday and Saturday night, thunderstorms likely. Highs in the mid-80s. Lows around 70. Chance of thunderstorms 70%. Sunday and Sunday night, partly cloudy. A 50% chance of thunderstorms. Highs in the mid-80s. Lows in the upper 60s. Monday and Monday night, mostly clear. Highs in the upper 80s. Lows around 70. Tuesday and Tuesday night, mostly clear. Highs around 90. Lows around 70. The current time is 10:57 p.m. Eastern Daylight Time. 10 p.m. Eastern Daylight Time weather conditions across north-central Kentucky and south-central Indiana. At Louisville International, it was cloudy. The temperature was 83 degrees, the dew point 68, and the relative humidity 60%. The wind was east at 6 miles an hour. The pressure was 30.02 inches and rising. At Bowman Field, it was mostly cloudy. The temperature was 81 degrees, the dew point 70, and the relative humidity 69%. The wind was calm.
The pressure was 30.02 inches and rising. At Jasper, it was mostly cloudy. The temperature was 77 degrees, the dew point 76, and the relative humidity 96%. The wind was north at 3 miles an hour. The pressure was 30.04 inches and rising. Once again, at Louisville International, it was 83 degrees under cloudy skies. Elsewhere around the region, at Jackson, it was partly cloudy, with a temperature of 72. It was mostly cloudy, with a temperature of 75 at Lexington, 80 at Covington, 77 at Bowling Green, and 73 at Paducah. Under mostly cloudy skies, Evansville reported 79, Bloomington reported 74, and Indianapolis reported 80. At Nashville, it was cloudy, with a temperature of 75. At Frankfort, the weather conditions were not available. This is the climate data for Louisville for today. Since midnight, the high temperature was 87. The low was 74. No precipitation fell. Sunrise tomorrow 6:27 a.m. Sunset tomorrow 9:09 p.m. Now for the official National Weather Service forecast for North Central Kentucky and South Central Indiana, including the Louisville metro area. Tonight, mostly cloudy with a 20% chance of thunderstorms early in the evening, then partly cloudy overnight. Lows in the lower 70s. North winds up to 5 miles an hour. Wednesday, partly sunny. A 50% chance of thunderstorms in the afternoon. Highs in the upper 80s. Light winds becoming northwest up to 5 miles an hour in the afternoon. Wednesday night, mostly cloudy with a 50% chance of thunderstorms until midnight, then partly cloudy after midnight. Lows around 70. Southwest winds up to 5 miles an hour. Thursday, mostly sunny with a 20% chance of thunderstorms. Highs in the upper 80s. Southwest winds up to 10 miles an hour. Thursday night, partly cloudy. Chance of thunderstorms until midnight, then chance of showers and thunderstorms after midnight. Locally heavy rainfall possible after midnight. Lows in the lower 70s. Southwest winds 5 to 10 miles an hour. Chance of precipitation 30%. And now the extended forecast for the radio listening area. Friday and Friday night, showers with thunderstorms likely. Highs in the upper 80s. Lows in the lower 70s. Chance of precipitation 90%. Saturday and Saturday night, thunderstorms likely. Highs in the mid 80s. Lows around 70. Chance of thunderstorms 70%. Sunday and Sunday night, partly cloudy. A 50% chance of thunderstorms. Highs in the mid 80s. Lows in the upper 60s. Monday and Monday night, mostly clear. Highs in the upper 80s. Lows around 70. Tuesday and Tuesday night, mostly clear. Highs around 90. Lows around 70. 10 p.m. Eastern Daylight Time weather conditions across North Central Kentucky and South Central Indiana. At Louisville International, it was cloudy. The temperature was 83 degrees, the dew point 68, and the relative humidity 60%. The wind was east at 6 miles an hour. The pressure was 30.02 inches and rising. At Bowman Field, it was mostly cloudy. The temperature was 81 degrees, the dew point 70, and the relative humidity 69%. The wind was calm. The pressure was 30.02 inches and rising. At Jasper, it was mostly cloudy. The temperature was 77 degrees, the dew point 76, and the relative humidity 96%. The wind was north at 3 miles an hour. The pressure was 30.04 inches and rising. Once again, at Louisville International, it was 83 degrees under cloudy skies. Elsewhere around the region, at Jackson, it was partly cloudy, with a temperature of 72. It was mostly cloudy, with a temperature of 75 at Lexington, 80 at Covington, 77 at Bowling Green, and 73 at Paducah. Under mostly cloudy skies, Evansville reported 79, Bloomington reported 74, and Indianapolis reported 80. At Nashville,
it was cloudy, with a temperature of 75. At Frankfurt, the weather conditions were not available. The current time is 11:03 p.m. Eastern Daylight Time. 11 p.m. Eastern Daylight Time weather conditions across north-central Kentucky and south-central Indiana. At Louisville International, it was cloudy. The temperature was 82 degrees, the dew point 70, and the relative humidity 66%. The wind was calm. The pressure was 30.04 inches and rising. At Bowman Field, it was cloudy. The temperature was 81 degrees, the dew point 71, and the relative humidity 71%. The wind was north at 3 miles an hour. The pressure was 30.04 inches and rising. At Jasper, it was mostly cloudy. The temperature was 76 degrees, the dew point 76, and the relative humidity 100%. The wind was northeast at 3 miles an hour. The pressure was 30.05 inches and rising. Once again, at Louisville International, it was 82 degrees under cloudy skies. Elsewhere around the region, at Jackson, it was partly cloudy, with a temperature of 71. It was mostly cloudy, with a temperature of 75 at Lexington, 78 at Covington, 76 at Bowling Green, and 74 at Nashville. Under mostly cloudy skies, Paducah reported 73, Evansville reported 79, Bloomington reported 73, and Indianapolis reported 78. At Frankfurt, the weather conditions were not available. This is the climate data for Louisville for today. Since midnight, the high temperature was 87. The low was 74. No precipitation fell. Sunrise tomorrow 6:27 a.m. Sunset tomorrow 9:09 p.m. Now for the official National Weather Service forecast for North Central Kentucky and South Central Indiana, including the Louisville metro area. Tonight, mostly cloudy with a 20% chance of thunderstorms early in the evening, then partly cloudy overnight. Lows in the lower 70s. North winds up to 5 miles an hour. Wednesday, partly sunny. A 50% chance of thunderstorms in the afternoon. Highs in the upper 80s. Light winds becoming northwest up to 5 miles an hour in the afternoon. Wednesday night, mostly cloudy with a 50% chance of thunderstorms until midnight, then partly cloudy after midnight. Lows around 70. Southwest winds up to 5 miles an hour. Thursday, mostly sunny with a 20% chance of thunderstorms. Highs in the upper 80s. Southwest winds up to 10 miles an hour. Thursday night, partly cloudy. Chance of thunderstorms until midnight, then chance of showers and thunderstorms after midnight. Locally heavy rainfall possible after midnight. Lows in the lower 70s. Southwest winds 5 to 10 miles an hour. Chance of precipitation 30%. And now the extended forecast for the radio listening area. Friday and Friday night, showers with thunderstorms likely. Highs in the upper 80s. Lows in the lower 70s. Chance of precipitation 90%. Saturday and Saturday night, thunderstorms likely. Highs in the mid 80s. Lows around 70. Chance of thunderstorms 70%. Sunday and Sunday night, partly cloudy. A 50% chance of thunderstorms. Highs in the mid 80s. Lows in the upper 60s. Monday and Monday night, mostly clear. Highs in the upper 80s. Lows around 70. Tuesday and Tuesday night, mostly clear. Highs around 90. Lows around 70. The current time is 11:07 p.m. Eastern Daylight Time. 11 p.m. Eastern Daylight Time weather conditions across north-central Kentucky and south-central Indiana. At Louisville International, it was cloudy. The temperature was 82 degrees, the dew point 70, and the relative humidity 66%. The wind was calm. The pressure was 30.04 inches and rising. At Bowman Field, it was cloudy. The temperature was 81 degrees, the dew point 71, and the relative humidity 71%. The wind was north at 3 miles an hour.
The pressure was 30.04 inches and rising. At Jasper, it was mostly cloudy. The temperature was 76 degrees, the dew point 76, and the relative humidity 100%. The wind was northeast at 3 miles an hour. The pressure was 30.05 inches and rising. Once again, at Louisville International, it was 82 degrees under cloudy skies. Elsewhere around the region, at Jackson, it was partly cloudy, with a temperature of 71. It was mostly cloudy, with a temperature of 75 at Lexington, 78 at Covington, 76 at Bowling Green, and 74 at Nashville. Under mostly cloudy skies, Paducah reported 73, Evansville reported 79, Bloomington reported 73, and Indianapolis reported 78. At Frankfort, the weather conditions were not available. This is the climate data for Louisville for today. Since midnight, the high temperature was 87. The low was 74. No precipitation fell. Sunrise tomorrow 6:27 a.m. Sunset tomorrow 9:09 p.m. Now for the official National Weather Service forecast for North Central Kentucky and South Central Indiana, including the Louisville metro area. Tonight, mostly cloudy with a 20% chance of thunderstorms early in the evening, then partly cloudy overnight. Lows in the lower 70s. North winds up to 5 miles an hour. Wednesday, partly sunny. A 50% chance of thunderstorms in the afternoon. Highs in the upper 80s. Light winds becoming northwest up to 5 miles an hour in the afternoon. Wednesday night, mostly cloudy with a 50% chance of thunderstorms until midnight, then partly cloudy after midnight. Lows around 70. Southwest winds up to 5 miles an hour. Thursday, mostly sunny with a 20% chance of thunderstorms. Highs in the upper 80s. Southwest winds up to 10 miles an hour. Thursday night, partly cloudy. Chance of thunderstorms until midnight, then chance of showers and thunderstorms after midnight. Locally heavy rainfall possible after midnight. Lows in the lower 70s. Southwest winds 5 to 10 miles an hour. Chance of precipitation 30%. And now the extended forecast for the radio listening area. Friday and Friday night, showers with thunderstorms likely. Highs in the upper 80s. Lows in the lower 70s. Chance of precipitation 90%. Saturday and Saturday night, thunderstorms likely. Highs in the mid 80s. Lows around 70. Chance of thunderstorms 70%. Sunday and Sunday night, partly cloudy. A 50% chance of thunderstorms. Highs in the mid-80s. Lows in the upper 60s. Monday and Monday night, mostly clear. Highs in the upper 80s. Lows around 70. Tuesday and Tuesday night, mostly clear. Highs around 90. Lows around 70. 11 p.m. Eastern Daylight Time weather conditions across North Central Kentucky and South Central Indiana. At Louisville International, it was cloudy. The temperature was 82 degrees, the dew point 70, and the relative humidity 66%. The wind was calm. The pressure was 30.04 inches and rising. At Bowman Field, it was cloudy. The temperature was 81 degrees, the dew point 71, and the relative humidity 71%. The wind was north at 3 miles an hour. The pressure was 30.04 inches and rising. At Jasper, it was mostly cloudy. The temperature was 76 degrees, the dew point 76, and the relative humidity 100%. The wind was northeast at 3 miles an hour. The pressure was 30.05 inches and rising. Once again, at Louisville International, it was 82 degrees under cloudy skies. Elsewhere around the region, it was partly cloudy, with a temperature of 71 at Jackson, 76 at Bowling Green, and 73 at Bloomington. It was mostly cloudy, with a temperature of 75 at Lexington, 78 at Covington, and 74 at Nashville. Under mostly cloudy skies, Paducah reported 73, Evansville reported 79, and Indianapolis reported 78. At Frankfort,
The weather conditions were not available. 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The current time is 11:13 p.m. Eastern Daylight Time. This is the climate data for Louisville for today. Since midnight, the high temperature was 87. The low was 74. No precipitation fell. Sunrise tomorrow 6:27 a.m. Sunset tomorrow 9:09 p.m. Now for the official National Weather Service forecast for North Central Kentucky and South Central Indiana, including the Louisville metro area. Tonight, mostly cloudy with a 20% chance of thunderstorms early in the evening, then partly cloudy overnight. Lows in the lower 70s. North winds up to 5 miles an hour. Wednesday, partly sunny. A 50% chance of thunderstorms in the afternoon. Highs in the upper 80s. Light winds becoming northwest up to 5 miles an hour in the afternoon. Wednesday night, mostly cloudy with a 50% chance of thunderstorms until midnight, then partly cloudy after midnight. Lows around 70. Southwest winds up to 5 miles an hour. Thursday, mostly sunny with a 20% chance of thunderstorms. Highs in the upper 80s. Southwest winds up to 10 miles an hour. Thursday night, partly cloudy. Chance of thunderstorms until midnight, then chance of showers and thunderstorms after midnight. Locally heavy rainfall possible after midnight. Lows in the lower 70s. Southwest winds 5 to 10 miles an hour. Chance of precipitation 30%. And now the extended forecast for the radio listening area. Friday and Friday night, showers with thunderstorms likely. Highs in the upper 80s. Lows in the lower 70s. Chance of precipitation 90%. Saturday and Saturday night, thunderstorms likely. Highs in the mid-80s. Lows around 70. Chance of thunderstorms 70%. Sunday and Sunday night, partly cloudy. A 50% chance of thunderstorms. Highs in the mid-80s. Lows in the upper 60s. Monday and Monday night, mostly clear. Highs in the upper 80s. Lows around 70. Tuesday and Tuesday night, mostly clear. Highs around 90. Lows around 70. 11 p.m. Eastern Daylight Time weather conditions across North Central Kentucky and South Central Indiana. At Louisville International, it was cloudy. The temperature was 82 degrees, the dew point 70, and the relative humidity 66%. The wind was calm. The pressure was 30.04 inches and rising. At Bowman Field, it was cloudy. The temperature was 81 degrees, the dew point 71, and the relative humidity 71%. The wind was north at 3 miles an hour. The pressure was 30.04 inches and rising. At Jasper, it was mostly cloudy. The temperature was 76 degrees, the dew point 76, and the relative humidity 100%. The wind was northeast at 3 miles an hour. The pressure was 30.05 inches and rising. Once again, at Louisville International it was 82 degrees under cloudy skies. Elsewhere around the region, it was partly cloudy, with a temperature of 71 at Jackson, 76 at Bowling Green, and 73 at Bloomington. It was mostly cloudy, with a temperature of 75 at Lexington, 78 at Covington, and 74 at Nashville. Under mostly cloudy skies, Paducah reported 73, Evansville reported 79, and Indianapolis reported 78. At Frankfort, the weather conditions were not available. The current time is 11:17 p.m. Eastern Daylight Time. This is the climate data for Louisville for today. Since midnight, the high temperature was 87. The low was 74. No precipitation fell. Sunrise tomorrow 6:27 a.m. Sunset tomorrow 9:09 p.m.
Now for the official National Weather Service forecast for north central Kentucky and south central Indiana, including the Louisville metro area. Tonight, mostly cloudy with a 20% chance of thunderstorms early in the evening, then partly cloudy overnight. Lows in the lower 70s. North winds up to 5 miles an hour. Wednesday, partly sunny. A 50% chance of thunderstorms in the afternoon. Highs in the upper 80s. Light winds becoming northwest up to 5 miles an hour in the afternoon. Wednesday night, mostly cloudy with a 50% chance of thunderstorms until midnight, then partly cloudy after midnight. Lows around 70. Southwest winds up to 5 miles an hour. Thursday, mostly sunny with a 20% chance of thunderstorms. Highs in the upper 80s. Southwest winds up to 10 miles an hour. Thursday night, partly cloudy. Chance of thunderstorms until midnight, then chance of showers and thunderstorms after midnight. Locally heavy rainfall possible after midnight. Lows in the lower 70s. Southwest winds 5 to 10 miles an hour. Chance of precipitation 30%. And now the extended forecast for the radio listening area. Friday and Friday night, showers with thunderstorms likely. Highs in the upper 80s. Lows in the lower 70s. Chance of precipitation 90%. Saturday and Saturday night, thunderstorms likely. Highs in the mid 80s. Lows around 70. Chance of thunderstorms 70%. Sunday and Sunday night, partly cloudy. A 50% chance of thunderstorms. Highs in the mid-80s. Lows in the upper 60s. Monday and Monday night, mostly clear. Highs in the upper 80s. Lows around 70. Tuesday and Tuesday night, mostly clear. Highs around 90. Lows around 70. 11 p.m. Eastern Daylight Time weather conditions across north-central Kentucky and south-central Indiana. At Louisville International, it was cloudy. The temperature was 82 degrees, the dew point 70, and the relative humidity 66%. The wind was calm. The pressure was 30.04 inches and rising. At Bowman Field, it was cloudy. The temperature was 81 degrees, the dew point 71, and the relative humidity 71%. The wind was north at 3 miles an hour. The pressure was 30.04 inches and rising. At Jasper, it was mostly cloudy. The temperature was 76 degrees, the dew point 76, and the relative humidity 100%. The wind was northeast at 3 miles an hour. The pressure was 30.05 inches and rising. Once again, at Louisville International, it was 82 degrees under cloudy skies. Elsewhere around the region, it was partly cloudy, with a temperature of 71 at Jackson, 76 at Bowling Green, and 73 at Bloomington. It was mostly cloudy, with a temperature of 75 at Lexington, 78 at Covington, and 74 at Nashville. Under mostly cloudy skies, Paducah reported 73, Evansville reported 79, and Indianapolis reported 78. At Frankfort, the weather conditions were not available. This is the climate data for Louisville for today. Since midnight, the high temperature was 87. The low was 74. No precipitation fell. Sunrise tomorrow 6:27 a.m. Sunset tomorrow 9:09 p.m. Now for the official National Weather Service forecast for north central Kentucky and south central Indiana, including the Louisville metro area. Tonight, mostly cloudy with a 20% chance of thunderstorms early in the evening, then partly cloudy overnight. Lows in the lower 70s. North winds up to 5 miles an hour. Wednesday, partly sunny. A 50% chance of thunderstorms in the afternoon. Highs in the upper 80s. Light winds becoming northwest up to 5 miles an hour in the afternoon. Wednesday night, mostly cloudy with a 50% chance of thunderstorms until midnight, then partly cloudy after midnight. Lows around 70. Southwest winds up to 5 miles an hour. Thursday, mostly sunny with a 20% chance of thunderstorms. Highs in the upper 80s.
southwest winds up to 10 miles an hour. Thursday night, partly cloudy. Chance of thunderstorms until midnight, then chance of showers and thunderstorms after midnight. Locally heavy rainfall possible after midnight. Lows in the lower 70s. Southwest winds 5 to 10 miles an hour. Chance of precipitation 30%. And now the extended forecast for the radio listening area. Friday and Friday night, showers with thunderstorms likely. Highs in the upper 80s. Lows in the lower 70s. Chance of precipitation 90%. Saturday and Saturday night, thunderstorms likely. Highs in the mid 80s. Lows around 70. Chance of thunderstorms 70%. Sunday and Sunday night, partly cloudy. A 50% chance of thunderstorms. Highs in the mid 80s. Lows in the upper 60s. Monday and Monday night, mostly clear. Highs in the upper 80s. Lows around 70. Tuesday and Tuesday night, mostly clear. Highs around 90. Lows around 70. The current time is 11:24 p.m. Eastern Daylight Time. 11 p.m. Eastern Daylight Time weather conditions across north central Kentucky and south central Indiana. At Louisville International, it was cloudy. The temperature was 82 degrees, the dew point 70, and the relative humidity 66%. The wind was calm. The pressure was 30.04 inches and rising. At Bowman Field, it was cloudy. The temperature was 81 degrees, the dew point 71, and the relative humidity 71%. The wind was north at 3 miles an hour. The pressure was 30.04 inches and rising. At Jasper, it was mostly cloudy. The temperature was 76 degrees, the dew point 76, and the relative humidity 100%. The wind was northeast at 3 miles an hour. The pressure was 30.05 inches and rising. Once again, at Louisville International, it was 82 degrees under cloudy skies. Elsewhere around the region, it was partly cloudy, with a temperature of 71 at Jackson, 76 at Bowling Green, and 73 at Bloomington. It was mostly cloudy, with a temperature of 75 at Lexington, 78 at Covington, and 74 at Nashville. Under mostly cloudy skies, Paducah reported 73, Evansville reported 79, and Indianapolis reported 78. At Frankfort, the weather conditions were not available. This is the climate data for Louisville for today. Since midnight, the high temperature was 87. The low was 74. No precipitation fell. Sunrise tomorrow 6:27 a.m. Sunset tomorrow 9:09 p.m. Now for the official National Weather Service forecast for north central Kentucky and south central Indiana, including the Louisville metro area. Tonight, mostly cloudy with a 20% chance of thunderstorms early in the evening, then partly cloudy overnight. Lows in the lower 70s. North winds up to 5 miles an hour. Wednesday, partly sunny. A 50% chance of thunderstorms in the afternoon. Highs in the upper 80s. Light winds becoming northwest up to 5 miles an hour in the afternoon. Wednesday night, mostly cloudy with a 50% chance of thunderstorms until midnight, then partly cloudy after midnight. Lows around 70. Southwest winds up to 5 miles an hour. Thursday, mostly sunny with a 20% chance of thunderstorms. Highs in the upper 80s. Southwest winds up to 10 miles an hour. Thursday night, partly cloudy. Chance of thunderstorms until midnight, then chance of showers and thunderstorms after midnight. Locally heavy rainfall possible after midnight. Lows in the lower 70s. Southwest winds 5 to 10 miles an hour. Chance of precipitation 30%. And now the extended forecast for the radio listening area. Friday and Friday night, showers with thunderstorms likely. Highs in the upper 80s. Lows in the lower 70s. Chance of precipitation 90%. Saturday and Saturday night, thunderstorms likely. Highs in the mid 80s. Lows around 70.
chance of thunderstorm 70%. Sunday and Sunday night, partly cloudy. A 50% chance of thunderstorms. Highs in the mid-80s. Lows in the upper 60s. Monday and Monday night, mostly clear. Highs in the upper 80s. Lows around 70. Tuesday and Tuesday night, mostly clear. Highs around 90. Lows around 70. The current time is 11:28 p.m. Eastern Daylight Time. 11 p.m. Eastern Daylight Time weather conditions across north central Kentucky and south central Indiana. At Louisville International, it was cloudy. The temperature was 82 degrees, the dew point 70, and the relative humidity 66%. The wind was calm. The pressure was 30.04 inches and rising. At Bowman Field, it was cloudy. The temperature was 81 degrees, the dew point 71, and the relative humidity 71%. The wind was north at 3 miles an hour. The pressure was 30.04 inches and rising. At Jasper, it was mostly cloudy. The temperature was 76 degrees, the dew point 76, and the relative humidity 100%. The wind was northeast at 3 miles an hour. The pressure was 30.05 inches and rising. Once again, at Louisville International, it was 82 degrees under cloudy skies. Elsewhere around the region, it was partly cloudy, with a temperature of 71 at Jackson, 76 at Bowling Green, and 73 at Bloomington. It was mostly cloudy, with a temperature of 75 at Lexington, 78 at Covington, and 74 at Nashville. Under mostly cloudy skies, Paducah reported 73, Evansville reported 79, and Indianapolis reported 78. At Frankfort, the weather conditions were not available. Now for the official National Weather Service forecast for north central Kentucky and south central Indiana, including the Louisville metro area. Tonight, mostly cloudy with a 20% chance of thunderstorms early in the evening, then partly cloudy overnight. Lows in the lower 70s. North winds up to 5 miles an hour. Wednesday, partly sunny. A 50% chance of thunderstorms in the afternoon. Highs in the upper 80s. Light winds becoming northwest up to 5 miles an hour in the afternoon. Wednesday night, mostly cloudy with a 50% chance of thunderstorms until midnight, then partly cloudy after midnight. Lows around 70. Southwest winds up to 5 miles an hour. Thursday, mostly sunny with a 20% chance of thunderstorms. Highs in the upper 80s. Southwest winds up to 10 miles an hour. Thursday night, partly cloudy. Chance of thunderstorms until midnight, then chance of showers and thunderstorms after midnight. Locally heavy rainfall possible after midnight. Lows in the lower 70s. Southwest winds 5 to 10 miles an hour. Chance of precipitation 30%. And now the extended forecast for the radio listening area. Friday and Friday night, showers with thunderstorms likely. Highs in the upper 80s. Lows in the lower 70s. Chance of precipitation 90%. Saturday and Saturday night, thunderstorms likely. Highs in the mid 80s. Lows around 70. Chance of thunderstorms 70%. Sunday and Sunday night, partly cloudy. A 50% chance of thunderstorms. Highs in the mid-80s. Lows in the upper 60s. Monday and Monday night, mostly clear. Highs in the upper 80s. Lows around 70. Tuesday and Tuesday night, mostly clear. Highs around 90. Lows around 70. The current time is 11:32 p.m. Eastern Daylight Time. 11 p.m. Eastern Daylight Time weather conditions across north central Kentucky and south central Indiana. At Louisville International, it was cloudy. The temperature was 82 degrees, the dew point 70, and the relative humidity 66%. The wind was calm. The pressure was 30.04 inches and rising. At Bowman Field, it was cloudy. The temperature was 81 degrees, the dew point 71, and the relative humidity 71%.
The wind was north at 3 miles an hour. The pressure was 30.04 inches and rising. At Jasper, it was mostly cloudy. The temperature was 76 degrees, the dew point 76, and the relative humidity 100%. The wind was northeast at 3 miles an hour. The pressure was 30.05 inches and rising. Once again, at Louisville International, it was 82 degrees under cloudy skies.

Paducah reported 73, Evansville reported 79, and Indianapolis reported 78. At Frankfort, the weather conditions were not available. Now for the official National Weather Service forecast for North Central Kentucky and South Central Indiana, including the Louisville metro area. Tonight, mostly cloudy with a 20% chance of thunderstorms early in the evening, then partly cloudy overnight. Lows in the lower 70s. North winds up to 5 miles an hour. Wednesday, partly sunny. A 50% chance of thunderstorms in the afternoon. Highs in the upper 80s. Light winds becoming northwest up to 5 miles an hour in the afternoon. Wednesday night, mostly cloudy with a 50% chance of thunderstorms until midnight, then partly cloudy after midnight. Lows around 70. Southwest winds up to 5 miles an hour. Thursday, mostly sunny with a 20% chance of thunderstorms. Highs in the upper 80s. Southwest winds up to 10 miles an hour. Thursday night, partly cloudy. Chance of thunderstorms until midnight, then chance of showers and thunderstorms after midnight. Locally heavy rainfall possible after midnight. Lows in the lower 70s. Southwest winds 5 to 10 miles an hour. Chance of precipitation 30%. And now the extended forecast for the radio listening area. Friday and Friday night, showers with thunderstorms likely. Highs in the upper 80s. Lows in the lower 70s. Chance of precipitation 90%. Saturday and Saturday night, thunderstorms likely. Highs in the mid 80s. Lows around 70. Chance of thunderstorms 70%. Sunday and Sunday night, partly cloudy. A 50% chance of thunderstorms. Highs in the mid 80s. Lows in the upper 60s. Monday and Monday night, mostly clear. Highs in the upper 80s. Lows around 70. Tuesday and Tuesday night, mostly clear. Highs around 90. Lows around 70. 11 p.m. Eastern Daylight Time weather conditions across North Central Kentucky and South Central Indiana. At Louisville International, it was cloudy. The temperature was 82 degrees, the dew point 70, and the relative humidity 66%. The wind was calm. The pressure was 30.04 inches and rising. At Bowman Field, it was cloudy. The temperature was 81 degrees, the dew point 71, and the relative humidity 71%. The wind was north at 3 miles an hour. The pressure was 30.04 inches and rising. At Jasper, it was mostly cloudy. The temperature was 76 degrees, the dew point 76, and the relative humidity 100%. The wind was northeast at 3 miles an hour. The pressure was 30.05 inches and rising. Once again, at Louisville International, it was 82 degrees under cloudy skies. Elsewhere around the region, it was partly cloudy, with a temperature of 71 at Jackson, 76 at Bowling Green, and 73 at Bloomington. It was mostly cloudy, with a temperature of 75 at Lexington, 78 at Covington, and 74 at Nashville. Under mostly cloudy skies, Paducah reported 73, Evansville reported 79, and Indianapolis reported 78. At Frankfort, the weather conditions were not available. The current time is 11:37 p.m. Eastern Daylight Time. Now for the official National Weather Service forecast for North Central Kentucky and South Central Indiana, including the Louisville metro area. Tonight, mostly cloudy with a 20% chance of thunderstorms early in the evening, then partly cloudy overnight. Lows in the lower 70s. North winds up to 5 miles an hour. Wednesday, partly sunny. A 50% chance of thunderstorms in the afternoon. Highs in the upper 80s. Light winds becoming northwest up to 5 miles an hour in the afternoon. Wednesday night, mostly cloudy with a 50% chance of thunderstorms until midnight, then partly cloudy after midnight. Lows around 70. Southwest winds up to 5 miles an hour. Thursday, mostly sunny with a 20% chance of thunderstorms. Highs in the upper 80s. Southwest winds up to 10 miles an hour.

Thursday night, partly cloudy. Chance of thunderstorms until midnight, then chance of showers and thunderstorms after midnight. Locally heavy rainfall possible after midnight. Lows in the lower 70s. Southwest winds 5 to 10 miles an hour. Chance of precipitation 30%. And now the extended forecast for the radio listening area. Friday and Friday night, showers with thunderstorms likely. Highs in the upper 80s. Lows in the lower 70s. Chance of precipitation 90%. Saturday and Saturday night, thunderstorms likely. Highs in the mid 80s. Lows around 70. Chance of thunderstorms 70%. Sunday and Sunday night, partly cloudy. A 50% chance of thunderstorms. Highs in the mid 80s. Lows in the upper 60s. Monday and Monday night, mostly clear. Highs in the upper 80s. Lows around 70. Tuesday and Tuesday night, mostly clear. Highs around 90. Lows around 70. 11 p.m. Eastern Daylight Time weather conditions across north central Kentucky and south central Indiana. At Louisville International, it was cloudy. The temperature was 82 degrees, the dew point 70, and the relative humidity 66%. The wind was calm. The pressure was 30.04 inches and rising. At Bowman Field, it was cloudy. The temperature was 81 degrees, the dew point 71, and the relative humidity 71%. The wind was north at 3 miles an hour. The pressure was 30.04 inches and rising. At Jasper, it was mostly cloudy. The temperature was 76 degrees, the dew point 76, and the relative humidity 100%. The wind was northeast at 3 miles an hour. The pressure was 30.05 inches and rising. Once again, at Louisville International, it was 82 degrees under cloudy skies. Elsewhere around the region, it was partly cloudy, with a temperature of 71 at Jackson, 76 at Bowling Green, and 73 at Bloomington. It was mostly cloudy, with a temperature of 75 at Lexington, 78 at Covington, and 74 at Nashville. Under mostly cloudy skies, Paducah reported 73, Evansville reported 79, and Indianapolis reported 78. At Frankfort, the weather conditions were not available. Now for the official National Weather Service forecast for north central Kentucky and south central Indiana, including the Louisville metro area. Tonight, mostly cloudy with a 20% chance of thunderstorms early in the evening, then partly cloudy overnight. Lows in the lower 70s. North winds up to 5 miles an hour. Wednesday, partly sunny. A 50% chance of thunderstorms in the afternoon. Highs in the upper 80s. Light winds becoming northwest up to 5 miles an hour in the afternoon. Wednesday night, mostly cloudy with a 50% chance of thunderstorms until midnight, then partly cloudy after midnight. Lows around 70. Southwest winds up to 5 miles an hour. Thursday, mostly sunny with a 20% chance of thunderstorms. Highs in the upper 80s. Southwest winds up to 10 miles an hour. Thursday night, partly cloudy. Chance of thunderstorms until midnight, then chance of showers and thunderstorms after midnight. Locally heavy rainfall possible after midnight. Lows in the lower 70s. Southwest winds 5 to 10 miles an hour. Chance of precipitation 30%. And now the extended forecast for the radio listening area. Friday and Friday night, showers with thunderstorms likely. Highs in the upper 80s. Lows in the lower 70s. Chance of precipitation 90%. Saturday and Saturday night, thunderstorms likely. Highs in the mid 80s. Lows around 70. Chance of thunderstorms 70%. Sunday and Sunday night, partly cloudy. A 50% chance of thunderstorms. Highs in the mid 80s. Lows in the upper 60s. Monday and Monday night, mostly clear. Highs in the upper 80s. Lows around 70. Tuesday and Tuesday night, mostly clear. Highs around 90. Lows around 70.
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The current time is 11:44 p.m. Eastern Daylight Time. 11 p.m. Eastern Daylight Time weather conditions across north-central Kentucky and south-central Indiana. At Louisville International, it was cloudy. The temperature was 82 degrees, the dew point 70, and the relative humidity 66%. The wind was calm. The pressure was 30.04 inches and rising. At Bowman Field, it was cloudy. The temperature was 81 degrees, the dew point 71, and the relative humidity 71%. The wind was north at 3 miles an hour. The pressure was 30.04 inches and rising. At Jasper, it was mostly cloudy. The temperature was 76 degrees, the dew point 76, and the relative humidity 100%. The wind was northeast at 3 miles an hour. The pressure was 30.05 inches and rising. Once again, at Louisville International, it was 82 degrees under cloudy skies. Elsewhere around the region, it was partly cloudy, with a temperature of 71 at Jackson, 76 at Bowling Green, and 73 at Bloomington. It was mostly cloudy, with a temperature of 75 at Lexington, 78 at Covington, and 74 at Nashville. Under mostly cloudy skies, Paducah reported 73, Evansville reported 79, and Indianapolis reported 78. At Frankfort, the weather conditions were not available. Now for the official National Weather Service forecast for north-central Kentucky and south-central Indiana, including the Louisville metro area. Tonight, mostly cloudy with a 20% chance of thunderstorms early in the evening, then partly cloudy overnight. Lows in the lower 70s. North winds up to 5 miles an hour. Wednesday, partly sunny. A 50% chance of thunderstorms in the afternoon. Highs in the upper 80s. Light winds becoming northwest up to 5 miles an hour in the afternoon. Wednesday night, mostly cloudy with a 50% chance of thunderstorms until midnight, then partly cloudy after midnight. Lows around 70. Southwest winds up to 5 miles an hour. Thursday, mostly sunny with a 20% chance of thunderstorms. Highs in the upper 80s. Southwest winds up to 10 miles an hour. Thursday night, partly cloudy. Chance of thunderstorms until midnight, then chance of showers and thunderstorms after midnight. Locally heavy rainfall possible after midnight. Lows in the lower 70s. Southwest winds 5 to 10 miles an hour. Chance of precipitation 30%. And now the extended forecast for the radio listening area. Friday and Friday night, showers with thunderstorms likely. Highs in the upper 80s. Lows in the lower 70s. Chance of precipitation 90%. Saturday and Saturday night, thunderstorms likely. Highs in the mid 80s. Lows around 70. Chance of thunderstorms 70%. Sunday and Sunday night, partly cloudy. A 50% chance of thunderstorms. Highs in the mid-80s. Lows in the upper 60s. Monday and Monday night, mostly clear. Highs in the upper 80s. Lows around 70. Tuesday and Tuesday night, mostly clear. Highs around 90. Lows around 70. The current time is 11:47 p.m. Eastern Daylight Time. 11 p.m. Eastern Daylight Time weather conditions across north-central Kentucky and south-central Indiana. At Louisville International, it was cloudy. The temperature was 82 degrees, the dew point 70, and the relative humidity 66%. The wind was calm. The pressure was 30.04 inches and rising. At Bowman Field, it was cloudy. The temperature was 81 degrees, the dew point 71, and the relative humidity 71%. The wind was north at 3 miles an hour. The pressure was 30.04 inches and rising. At Jasper, it was mostly cloudy.
The temperature was 76 degrees, the dew point 76, and the relative humidity 100%. The wind was northeast at 3 miles an hour. The pressure was 30.05 inches and rising. Once again, at Louisville International, it was 82 degrees under cloudy skies. Elsewhere around the region, it was partly cloudy, with a temperature of 71 at Jackson, 76 at Bowling Green, and 73 at Bloomington. It was mostly cloudy, with a temperature of 75 at Lexington, 78 at Covington, and 74 at Nashville. Under mostly cloudy skies, Paducah reported 73, Evansville reported 79, and Indianapolis reported 78. At Frankfort, the weather conditions were not available. Now for the official National Weather Service forecast for North Central Kentucky and South Central Indiana, including the Louisville metro area. Tonight, mostly cloudy with a 20% chance of thunderstorms early in the evening, then partly cloudy overnight. Lows in the lower 70s. North winds up to 5 miles an hour. Wednesday, partly sunny. A 50% chance of thunderstorms in the afternoon. Highs in the upper 80s. Light winds becoming northwest up to 5 miles an hour in the afternoon. Wednesday night, mostly cloudy with a 50% chance of thunderstorms until midnight, then partly cloudy after midnight. Lows around 70. Southwest winds up to 5 miles an hour. Thursday, mostly sunny with a 20% chance of thunderstorms. Highs in the upper 80s. Southwest winds up to 10 miles an hour. Thursday night, partly cloudy. Chance of thunderstorms until midnight, then chance of showers and thunderstorms after midnight. Locally heavy rainfall possible after midnight. Lows in the lower 70s. Southwest winds 5 to 10 miles an hour. Chance of precipitation 30%. And now the extended forecast for the radio listening area. Friday and Friday night, showers with thunderstorms likely. Highs in the upper 80s. Lows in the lower 70s. Chance of precipitation 90%. Saturday and Saturday night, thunderstorms likely. Highs in the mid 80s. Lows around 70. Chance of thunderstorms 70%. Sunday and Sunday night, partly cloudy. A 50% chance of thunderstorms. Highs in the mid 80s. Lows in the upper 60s. Monday and Monday night, mostly clear. Highs in the upper 80s. Lows around 70. Tuesday and Tuesday night, mostly clear. Highs around 90. Lows around 70. 11 p.m. Eastern Daylight Time weather conditions across North Central Kentucky and South Central Indiana. At Louisville International, it was cloudy. The temperature was 82 degrees, the dew point 70, and the relative humidity 66%. The wind was calm. The pressure was 30.04 inches and rising. At Bowman Field, it was cloudy. The temperature was 81 degrees, the dew point 71, and the relative humidity 71%. The wind was north at 3 miles an hour. The pressure was 30.04 inches and rising. At Jasper, it was mostly cloudy. The temperature was 76 degrees, the dew point 76, and the relative humidity 100%. The wind was northeast at 3 miles an hour. The pressure was 30.05 inches and rising. Once again, at Louisville International, it was 82 degrees under cloudy skies. Elsewhere around the region, it was partly cloudy, with a temperature of 71 at Jackson, 76 at Bowling Green, and 73 at Bloomington. It was mostly cloudy, with a temperature of 75 at Lexington, 78 at Covington, and 74 at Nashville. Under mostly cloudy skies, Paducah reported 73, Evansville reported 79, and Indianapolis reported 78. At Frankfort, the weather conditions were not available. The current time is 11:53 p.m. Eastern Daylight Time. Now for the official National Weather Service forecast for North Central Kentucky and South Central Indiana, including the Louisville metro area. Tonight, mostly cloudy with a 20% chance of thunderstorms early in the evening, then partly cloudy overnight. Lows in the lower 70s.
north winds up to 5 miles an hour. Wednesday, partly sunny. A 50% chance of thunderstorms in the afternoon. Highs in the upper 80s. Light winds becoming northwest up to 5 miles an hour in the afternoon. Wednesday night, mostly cloudy with a 50% chance of thunderstorms until midnight, then partly cloudy after midnight. Lows around 70. Southwest winds up to 5 miles an hour. Thursday, mostly sunny with a 20% chance of thunderstorms. Highs in the upper 80s. Southwest winds up to 10 miles an hour. Thursday night, partly cloudy. Chance of thunderstorms until midnight, then chance of showers and thunderstorms after midnight. Locally heavy rainfall possible after midnight. Lows in the lower 70s. Southwest winds 5 to 10 miles an hour. Chance of precipitation 30%. And now the extended forecast for the radio listening area. Friday and Friday night, showers with thunderstorms likely. Highs in the upper 80s. Lows in the lower 70s. Chance of precipitation 90%. Saturday and Saturday night, thunderstorms likely. Highs in the mid 80s. Lows around 70. Chance of thunderstorms 70%. Sunday and Sunday night, partly cloudy. A 50% chance of thunderstorms. Highs in the mid-80s. Lows in the upper 60s. Monday and Monday night, mostly clear. Highs in the upper 80s. Lows around 70. Tuesday and Tuesday night, mostly clear. Highs around 90. Lows around 70. 11 p.m. Eastern Daylight Time weather conditions across north-central Kentucky and south-central Indiana. At Louisville International, it was cloudy. The temperature was 82 degrees, the dew point 70, and the relative humidity 66%. The wind was calm. The pressure was 30.04 inches and rising. At Bowman Field, it was cloudy. The temperature was 81 degrees, the dew point 71, and the relative humidity 71%. The wind was north at 3 miles an hour. The pressure was 30.04 inches and rising. At Jasper, it was mostly cloudy. The temperature was 76 degrees, the dew point 76, and the relative humidity 100%. The wind was northeast at 3 miles an hour. The pressure was 30.05 inches and rising. Once again, at Louisville International, it was 82 degrees under cloudy skies. Elsewhere around the region, it was partly cloudy, with a temperature of 71 at Jackson, 76 at Bowling Green, and 73 at Bloomington. It was mostly cloudy, with a temperature of 75 at Lexington, 78 at Covington, and 74 at Nashville. Under mostly cloudy skies, Paducah reported 73, Evansville reported 79, and Indianapolis reported 78. At Frankfort, the weather conditions were not available. The current time is 11:57 p.m. Eastern Daylight Time. Now for the official National Weather Service forecast for north-central Kentucky and south-central Indiana, including the Louisville metro area. Tonight, mostly cloudy with a 20% chance of thunderstorms early in the evening, then partly cloudy overnight. Lows in the lower 70s. North winds up to 5 miles an hour. Wednesday, partly sunny. A 50% chance of thunderstorms in the afternoon. Highs in the upper 80s. Light winds becoming northwest up to 5 miles an hour in the afternoon. Wednesday night, mostly cloudy with a 50% chance of thunderstorms until midnight, then partly cloudy after midnight. Lows around 70. Southwest winds up to 5 miles an hour. Thursday, mostly sunny with a 20% chance of thunderstorms. Highs in the upper 80s. Southwest winds up to 10 miles an hour. Thursday night, partly cloudy. Chance of thunderstorms until midnight, then chance of showers and thunderstorms after midnight. Locally heavy rainfall possible after midnight. Lows in the lower 70s. Southwest winds 5 to 10 miles an hour. Chance of precipitation 30%. And now the extended forecast for the radio listening area. Friday and Friday night,
showers with thunderstorms likely. Highs in the upper 80s. Lows in the lower 70s. Chance of precipitation 90%. Saturday and Saturday night, thunderstorms likely. Highs in the mid-80s. Lows around 70. Chance of thunderstorms 70%. Sunday and Sunday night, partly cloudy. A 50% chance of thunderstorms. Highs in the mid-80s. Lows in the upper 60s. Monday and Monday night, mostly clear. Highs in the upper 80s. Lows around 70. Tuesday and Tuesday night, mostly clear. Highs around 90. Lows around 70. 11 p.m. Eastern Daylight Time weather conditions across north central Kentucky and south central Indiana. At Louisville International, it was cloudy. The temperature was 82 degrees, the dew point 70, and the relative humidity 66%. The wind was calm. The pressure was 30.04 inches and rising. At Bowman Field, it was cloudy. The temperature was 81 degrees, the dew point 71, and the relative humidity 71%. The wind was north at 3 miles an hour. The pressure was 30.04 inches and rising. At Jasper, it was mostly cloudy. The temperature was 76 degrees, the dew point 76, and the relative humidity 100%. The wind was northeast at 3 miles an hour. The pressure was 30.05 inches and rising. Once again, at Louisville International, it was 82 degrees under cloudy skies. Elsewhere around the region, it was partly cloudy, with a temperature of 71 at Jackson, 76 at Bowling Green, and 73 at Bloomington. It was mostly cloudy, with a temperature of 75 at Lexington, 78 at Covington, and 74 at Nashville. Under mostly cloudy skies, Paducah reported 73, Evansville reported 79, and Indianapolis reported 78. At Frankfort, the weather conditions were not available. Now for the official National Weather Service forecast for north central Kentucky and south central Indiana, including the Louisville metro area. Tonight, mostly cloudy with a 20% chance of thunderstorms early in the evening, then partly cloudy overnight. Lows in the lower 70s. North winds up to 5 miles an hour. Wednesday, partly sunny. A 50% chance of thunderstorms in the afternoon. Highs in the upper 80s. Light winds becoming northwest up to 5 miles an hour in the afternoon. Wednesday night, mostly cloudy with a 50% chance of thunderstorms until midnight, then partly cloudy after midnight. Lows around 70. Southwest winds up to 5 miles an hour. Thursday, mostly sunny with a 20% chance of thunderstorms. Highs in the upper 80s. Southwest winds up to 10 miles an hour. Thursday night, partly cloudy. Chance of thunderstorms until midnight, then chance of showers and thunderstorms after midnight. Locally heavy rainfall possible after midnight. Lows in the lower 70s. Southwest winds 5 to 10 miles an hour. Chance of precipitation 30%. And now the extended forecast for the radio listening area. Friday and Friday night, showers with thunderstorms likely. Highs in the upper 80s. Lows in the lower 70s. Chance of precipitation 90%. Saturday and Saturday night, thunderstorms likely. Highs in the mid 80s. Lows around 70. Chance of thunderstorms 70%. Sunday and Sunday night, partly cloudy. A 50% chance of thunderstorms. Highs in the mid-80s. Lows in the upper 60s. Monday and Monday night, mostly clear. Highs in the upper 80s. Lows around 70. Tuesday and Tuesday night, mostly clear. Highs around 90. Lows around 70. The current time is 12:03 a.m. Eastern Daylight Time. Midnight Eastern Daylight Time weather conditions across north central Kentucky and south central Indiana. At Louisville International, it was cloudy. The temperature was 81 degrees, the dew point 70, and the relative humidity 69%. The wind was north at 6 miles an hour.
The pressure was 30.03 inches and falling. At Bowman Field, it was mostly cloudy. The temperature was 78 degrees, the dew point 71, and the relative humidity 79%. The wind was calm. The pressure was 30.04 inches and steady. At Jasper, it was mostly cloudy. The temperature was 75 degrees, the dew point 75, and the relative humidity 100%. The wind was calm. The pressure was 30.06 inches and rising. Once again, at Louisville International, it was 81 degrees under cloudy skies. Elsewhere around the region, it was partly cloudy, with a temperature of 71 at Jackson, 75 at Bowling Green, 74 at Nashville, and 71 at Bloomington. It was mostly cloudy, with a temperature of 72 at Lexington, 76 at Covington, 72 at Paducah, 78 at Evansville, and 75 at Indianapolis. At Frankfort, the weather conditions were not available. Now for the official National Weather Service forecast for North Central Kentucky and South Central Indiana, including the Louisville metro area. Tonight, mostly cloudy with a 20% chance of thunderstorms early in the evening, then partly cloudy overnight. Lows in the lower 70s. North winds up to 5 miles an hour. Wednesday, partly sunny. A 50% chance of thunderstorms in the afternoon. Highs in the upper 80s. Light winds becoming northwest up to 5 miles an hour in the afternoon. Wednesday night, mostly cloudy with a 50% chance of thunderstorms until midnight, then partly cloudy after midnight. Lows around 70. Southwest winds up to 5 miles an hour. Thursday, mostly sunny with a 20% chance of thunderstorms. Highs in the upper 80s. Southwest winds up to 10 miles an hour. Thursday night, partly cloudy. Chance of thunderstorms until midnight, then chance of showers and thunderstorms after midnight. Locally heavy rainfall possible after midnight. Lows in the lower 70s. Southwest winds 5 to 10 miles an hour. Chance of precipitation 30%. And now the extended forecast for the radio listening area. Friday and Friday night, showers with thunderstorms likely. Highs in the upper 80s. Lows in the lower 70s. Chance of precipitation 90%. Saturday and Saturday night, thunderstorms likely. Highs in the mid 80s. Lows around 70. Chance of thunderstorms 70%. Sunday and Sunday night, partly cloudy. A 50% chance of thunderstorms. Highs in the mid 80s. Lows in the upper 60s. Monday and Monday night, mostly clear. Highs in the upper 80s. Lows around 70. Tuesday and Tuesday night, mostly clear. Highs around 90. Lows around 70. Midnight Eastern Daylight Time weather conditions across North Central Kentucky and South Central Indiana. At Louisville International, it was cloudy. The temperature was 81 degrees, the dew point 70, and the relative humidity 69%. The wind was north at 6 miles an hour. The pressure was 30.03 inches and falling. At Bowman Field, it was mostly cloudy. The temperature was 78 degrees, the dew point 71, and the relative humidity 79%. The wind was calm. The pressure was 30.04 inches and steady. At Jasper, it was mostly cloudy. The temperature was 75 degrees, the dew point 75, and the relative humidity 100%. The wind was calm. The pressure was 30.06 inches and rising. Once again, at Louisville International, it was 81 degrees under cloudy skies. Elsewhere around the region, it was partly cloudy, with a temperature of 71 at Jackson, 75 at Bowling Green, 74 at Nashville, and 71 at Bloomington. It was mostly cloudy, with a temperature of 72 at Lexington, 76 at Covington, 72 at Paducah, 78 at Evansville, and 75 at Indianapolis. At Frankfort, the weather conditions were not available. The current time is 12:08 a.m. Eastern Daylight Time. Now for the official National Weather Service forecast for North Central Kentucky and South Central Indiana,
including the Louisville metro area. Tonight, mostly cloudy with a 20% chance of thunderstorms early in the evening, then partly cloudy overnight. Lows in the lower 70s. North winds up to 5 miles an hour. Wednesday, partly sunny. A 50% chance of thunderstorms in the afternoon. Highs in the upper 80s. Light winds becoming northwest up to 5 miles an hour in the afternoon. Wednesday night, mostly cloudy with a 50% chance of thunderstorms until midnight, then partly cloudy after midnight. Lows around 70. Southwest winds up to 5 miles an hour. Thursday, mostly sunny with a 20% chance of thunderstorms. Highs in the upper 80s. Southwest winds up to 10 miles an hour. Thursday night, partly cloudy. Chance of thunderstorms until midnight, then chance of showers and thunderstorms after midnight. Locally heavy rainfall possible after midnight. Lows in the lower 70s. Southwest winds 5 to 10 miles an hour. Chance of precipitation 30%. And now the extended forecast for the radio listening area. Friday and Friday night, showers with thunderstorms likely. Highs in the upper 80s. Lows in the lower 70s. Chance of precipitation 90%. Saturday and Saturday night, thunderstorms likely. Highs in the mid 80s. Lows around 70. Chance of thunderstorms 70%. Sunday and Sunday night, partly cloudy. A 50% chance of thunderstorms. Highs in the mid 80s. Lows in the upper 60s. Monday and Monday night, mostly clear. Highs in the upper 80s. Lows around 70. Tuesday and Tuesday night, mostly clear. Highs around 90. Lows around 70. Midnight Eastern Daylight Time weather conditions across north central Kentucky and south central Indiana. At Louisville International, it was cloudy. The temperature was 81 degrees, the dew point 70, and the relative humidity 69%. The wind was north at 6 miles an hour. The pressure was 30.03 inches and falling. At Bowman Field, it was mostly cloudy. The temperature was 78 degrees, the dew point 71, and the relative humidity 79%. The wind was calm. The pressure was 30.04 inches and steady. At Jasper, it was mostly cloudy. The temperature was 75 degrees, the dew point 75, and the relative humidity 100%. The wind was calm. The pressure was 30.06 inches and rising. Once again, at Louisville International, it was 81 degrees under cloudy skies. Elsewhere around the region, it was partly cloudy, with a temperature of 71 at Jackson, 75 at Bowling Green, and 74 at Nashville. Under partly cloudy skies, Paducah reported 72, Evansville reported 78, and Bloomington reported 71. It was mostly cloudy, with a temperature of 72 at Lexington, 76 at Covington, and 75 at Indianapolis. At Frankfort, the weather conditions were not available. 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The current time is 12:12 a.m. Eastern Daylight Time. Now for the official National Weather Service forecast for North Central Kentucky and South Central Indiana, including the Louisville metro area. Tonight, mostly cloudy with a 20% chance of thunderstorms early in the evening, then partly cloudy overnight. Lows in the lower 70s. North winds up to 5 miles an hour. Wednesday, partly sunny. A 50% chance of thunderstorms in the afternoon. Highs in the upper 80s. Light winds becoming northwest up to 5 miles an hour in the afternoon. Wednesday night, mostly cloudy with a 50% chance of thunderstorms until midnight, then partly cloudy after midnight. Lows around 70. Southwest winds up to 5 miles an hour. Thursday, mostly sunny with a 20% chance of thunderstorms. Highs in the upper 80s.
southwest winds up to 10 miles an hour. Thursday night, partly cloudy. Chance of thunderstorms until midnight, then chance of showers and thunderstorms after midnight. Locally heavy rainfall possible after midnight. Lows in the lower 70s. Southwest winds 5 to 10 miles an hour. Chance of precipitation 30%. And now the extended forecast for the radio listening area. Friday and Friday night, showers with thunderstorms likely. Highs in the upper 80s. Lows in the lower 70s. Chance of precipitation 90%. Saturday and Saturday night, thunderstorms likely. Highs in the mid 80s. Lows around 70. Chance of thunderstorms 70%. Sunday and Sunday night, partly cloudy. A 50% chance of thunderstorms. Highs in the mid 80s. Lows in the upper 60s. Monday and Monday night, mostly clear. Highs in the upper 80s. Lows around 70. Tuesday and Tuesday night, mostly clear. Highs around 90. Lows around 70. Midnight Eastern Daylight Time weather conditions across north central Kentucky and south central Indiana. At Louisville International, it was cloudy. The temperature was 81 degrees, the dew point 70, and the relative humidity 69%. The wind was north at 6 miles an hour. The pressure was 30.03 inches and falling. At Bowman Field, it was mostly cloudy. The temperature was 78 degrees, the dew point 71, and the relative humidity 79%. The wind was calm. The pressure was 30.04 inches and steady. At Jasper, it was mostly cloudy. The temperature was 75 degrees, the dew point 75, and the relative humidity 100%. The wind was calm. The pressure was 30.06 inches and rising. Once again, at Louisville International, it was 81 degrees under cloudy skies. Elsewhere around the region, it was partly cloudy, with a temperature of 71 at Jackson, 75 at Bowling Green, and 74 at Nashville. Under partly cloudy skies, Paducah reported 72, Evansville reported 78, and Bloomington reported 71. It was mostly cloudy, with a temperature of 72 at Lexington, 76 at Covington, and 75 at Indianapolis. At Frankfort, the weather conditions were not available. Now for the official National Weather Service forecast for north central Kentucky and south central Indiana, including the Louisville metro area. Tonight, mostly cloudy with a 20% chance of thunderstorms early in the evening, then partly cloudy overnight. Lows in the lower 70s. North winds up to 5 miles an hour. Wednesday, partly sunny. A 50% chance of thunderstorms in the afternoon. Highs in the upper 80s. Light winds becoming northwest up to 5 miles an hour in the afternoon. Wednesday night, mostly cloudy with a 50% chance of thunderstorms until midnight, then partly cloudy after midnight. Lows around 70. Southwest winds up to 5 miles an hour. Thursday, mostly sunny with a 20% chance of thunderstorms. Highs in the upper 80s. Southwest winds up to 10 miles an hour. Thursday night, partly cloudy. Chance of thunderstorms until midnight, then chance of showers and thunderstorms after midnight. Locally heavy rainfall possible after midnight. Lows in the lower 70s. Southwest winds 5 to 10 miles an hour. Chance of precipitation 30%. And now the extended forecast for the radio listening area. Friday and Friday night, showers with thunderstorms likely. Highs in the upper 80s. Lows in the lower 70s. Chance of precipitation 90%. Saturday and Saturday night, thunderstorms likely. Highs in the mid 80s. Lows around 70. Chance of thunderstorms 70%. Sunday and Sunday night, partly cloudy. A 50% chance of thunderstorms. Highs in the mid 80s. Lows in the upper 60s. Monday and Monday night, mostly clear. Highs in the upper 80s. Lows around 70. Tuesday and Tuesday night, mostly clear. Highs around 90.
Lows around 70. The current time is 12:18 a.m. Eastern Daylight Time. Midnight Eastern Daylight Time weather conditions across north-central Kentucky and south-central Indiana. At Louisville International, it was cloudy. The temperature was 81 degrees, the dew point 70, and the relative humidity 69%. The wind was north at 6 miles an hour. The pressure was 30.03 inches and falling. At Bowman Field, it was mostly cloudy. The temperature was 78 degrees, the dew point 71, and the relative humidity 79%. The wind was calm. The pressure was 30.04 inches and steady. At Jasper, it was mostly cloudy. The temperature was 75 degrees, the dew point 75, and the relative humidity 100%. The wind was calm. The pressure was 30.06 inches and rising. Once again, at Louisville International, it was 81 degrees under cloudy skies. Elsewhere around the region, it was partly cloudy, with a temperature of 71 at Jackson, 75 at Bowling Green, and 74 at Nashville. Under partly cloudy skies, Paducah reported 72, Evansville reported 78, and Bloomington reported 71. It was mostly cloudy, with a temperature of 72 at Lexington, 76 at Covington, and 75 at Indianapolis. At Frankfort, the weather conditions were not available. Now for the official National Weather Service forecast for north-central Kentucky and south-central Indiana, including the Louisville metro area. Tonight, mostly cloudy with a 20% chance of thunderstorms early in the evening, then partly cloudy overnight. Lows in the lower 70s. North winds up to 5 miles an hour. Wednesday, partly sunny. A 50% chance of thunderstorms in the afternoon. Highs in the upper 80s. Light winds becoming northwest up to 5 miles an hour in the afternoon. Wednesday night, mostly cloudy with a 50% chance of thunderstorms until midnight, then partly cloudy after midnight. Lows around 70. Southwest winds up to 5 miles an hour. Thursday, mostly sunny with a 20% chance of thunderstorms. Highs in the upper 80s. Southwest winds up to 10 miles an hour. Thursday night, partly cloudy. Chance of thunderstorms until midnight, then chance of showers and thunderstorms after midnight. Locally heavy rainfall possible after midnight. Lows in the lower 70s. Southwest winds 5 to 10 miles an hour. Chance of precipitation 30%. And now the extended forecast for the radio listening area. Friday and Friday night, showers with thunderstorms likely. Highs in the upper 80s. Lows in the lower 70s. Chance of precipitation 90%. Saturday and Saturday night, thunderstorms likely. Highs in the mid 80s. Lows around 70. Chance of thunderstorms 70%. Sunday and Sunday night, partly cloudy. A 50% chance of thunderstorms. Highs in the mid 80s. Lows in the upper 60s. Monday and Monday night, mostly clear. Highs in the upper 80s. Lows around 70. Tuesday and Tuesday night, mostly clear. Highs around 90. Lows around 70. The current time is 12:22 a.m. Eastern Daylight Time. Midnight Eastern Daylight Time weather conditions across north-central Kentucky and south-central Indiana. At Louisville International, it was cloudy. The temperature was 81 degrees, the dew point 70, and the relative humidity 69%. The wind was north at 6 miles an hour. The pressure was 30.03 inches and falling. At Bowman Field, it was mostly cloudy. The temperature was 78 degrees, the dew point 71, and the relative humidity 79%. The wind was calm. The pressure was 30.04 inches and steady. At Jasper, it was mostly cloudy. The temperature was 75 degrees, the dew point 75, and the relative humidity 100%. The wind was calm. The pressure was 30.06 inches and rising. Once again, at Louisville International, it was 81 degrees under cloudy skies. Elsewhere around the region,
It was partly cloudy, with a temperature of 71 at Jackson, 75 at Bowling Green, and 74 at Nashville. Under partly cloudy skies, Paducah reported 72, Evansville reported 78, and Bloomington reported 71. It was mostly cloudy, with a temperature of 72 at Lexington, 76 at Covington, and 75 at Indianapolis. At Frankfort, the weather conditions were not available. Now for the official National Weather Service forecast for North Central Kentucky and South Central Indiana, including the Louisville metro area. Tonight, mostly cloudy with a 20% chance of thunderstorms early in the evening, then partly cloudy overnight. Lows in the lower 70s. North winds up to 5 miles an hour. Wednesday, partly sunny. A 50% chance of thunderstorms in the afternoon. Highs in the upper 80s. Light winds becoming northwest up to 5 miles an hour in the afternoon. Wednesday night, mostly cloudy with a 50% chance of thunderstorms until midnight, then partly cloudy after midnight. Lows around 70. Southwest winds up to 5 miles an hour. Thursday, mostly sunny with a 20% chance of thunderstorms. Highs in the upper 80s. Southwest winds up to 10 miles an hour. Thursday night, partly cloudy. Chance of thunderstorms until midnight, then chance of showers and thunderstorms after midnight. Locally heavy rainfall possible after midnight. Lows in the lower 70s. Southwest winds 5 to 10 miles an hour. Chance of precipitation 30%. And now the extended forecast for the radio listening area. Friday and Friday night, showers with thunderstorms likely. Highs in the upper 80s. Lows in the lower 70s. Chance of precipitation 90%. Saturday and Saturday night, thunderstorms likely. Highs in the mid 80s. Lows around 70. Chance of thunderstorms 70%. Sunday and Sunday night, partly cloudy. A 50% chance of thunderstorms. Highs in the mid 80s. Lows in the upper 60s. Monday and Monday night, mostly clear. Highs in the upper 80s. Lows around 70. Tuesday and Tuesday night, mostly clear. Highs around 90. Lows around 70. Midnight Eastern Daylight Time weather conditions across North Central Kentucky and South Central Indiana. At Louisville International, it was cloudy. The temperature was 81 degrees, the dew point 70, and the relative humidity 69%. The wind was north at 6 miles an hour. The pressure was 30.03 inches and falling. At Bowman Field, it was mostly cloudy. The temperature was 78 degrees, the dew point 71, and the relative humidity 79%. The wind was calm. The pressure was 30.04 inches and steady. At Jasper, it was mostly cloudy. The temperature was 75 degrees, the dew point 75, and the relative humidity 100%. The wind was calm. The pressure was 30.06 inches and rising. Once again, at Louisville International, it was 81 degrees under cloudy skies. Elsewhere around the region, it was partly cloudy, with a temperature of 71 at Jackson, 75 at Bowling Green, and 74 at Nashville. Under partly cloudy skies, Paducah reported 72, Evansville reported 78, and Bloomington reported 71. It was mostly cloudy, with a temperature of 72 at Lexington, 76 at Covington, and 75 at Indianapolis. At Frankfort, the weather conditions were not available. The current time is 12:27 a.m. Eastern Daylight Time. Now for the official National Weather Service forecast for North Central Kentucky and South Central Indiana, including the Louisville metro area. Tonight, mostly cloudy with a 20% chance of thunderstorms early in the evening, then partly cloudy overnight. Lows in the lower 70s. North winds up to 5 miles an hour. Wednesday, partly sunny. A 50% chance of thunderstorms in the afternoon. Highs in the upper 80s. Light winds becoming northwest up to 5 miles an hour in the afternoon. Wednesday night, mostly cloudy with a 50% chance of thunderstorms until midnight,
then partly cloudy after midnight. Lows around 70. Southwest winds up to 5 miles an hour. Thursday, mostly sunny with a 20% chance of thunderstorms. Highs in the upper 80s. Southwest winds up to 10 miles an hour. Thursday night, partly cloudy. Chance of thunderstorms until midnight, then chance of showers and thunderstorms after midnight. Locally heavy rainfall possible after midnight. Lows in the lower 70s. Southwest winds 5 to 10 miles an hour. Chance of precipitation 30%. And now the extended forecast for the radio listening area. Friday and Friday night, showers with thunderstorms likely. Highs in the upper 80s. Lows in the lower 70s. Chance of precipitation 90%. Saturday and Saturday night, thunderstorms likely. Highs in the mid-80s. Lows around 70. Chance of thunderstorms 70%. Sunday and Sunday night, partly cloudy. A 50% chance of thunderstorms. Highs in the mid-80s. Lows in the upper 60s. Monday and Monday night, mostly clear. Highs in the upper 80s. Lows around 70. Tuesday and Tuesday night, mostly clear. Highs around 90. Lows around 70. Midnight Eastern Daylight Time weather conditions across north central Kentucky and south central Indiana. At Louisville International, it was cloudy. The temperature was 81 degrees, the dew point 70, and the relative humidity 69%. The wind was north at 6 miles an hour. The pressure was 30.03 inches and falling. At Bowman Field, it was mostly cloudy. The temperature was 78 degrees, the dew point 71, and the relative humidity 79%. The wind was calm. The pressure was 30.04 inches and steady. At Jasper, it was mostly cloudy. The temperature was 75 degrees, the dew point 75, and the relative humidity 100%. The wind was calm. The pressure was 30.06 inches and rising. Once again, at Louisville International, it was 81 degrees under cloudy skies. Elsewhere around the region, it was partly cloudy, with a temperature of 71 at Jackson, 75 at Bowling Green, and 74 at Nashville. Under partly cloudy skies, Paducah reported 72, Evansville reported 78, and Bloomington reported 71. It was mostly cloudy, with a temperature of 72 at Lexington, 76 at Covington, and 75 at Indianapolis. At Frankfort, the weather conditions were not available. Now for the official National Weather Service forecast for north central Kentucky and south central Indiana, including the Louisville metro area. Tonight, mostly cloudy with a 20% chance of thunderstorms early in the evening, then partly cloudy overnight. Lows in the lower 70s. North winds up to 5 miles an hour. Wednesday, partly sunny. A 50% chance of thunderstorms in the afternoon. Highs in the upper 80s. Light winds becoming northwest up to 5 miles an hour in the afternoon. Wednesday night, mostly cloudy with a 50% chance of thunderstorms until midnight, then partly cloudy after midnight. Lows around 70. Southwest winds up to 5 miles an hour. Thursday, mostly sunny with a 20% chance of thunderstorms. Highs in the upper 80s. Southwest winds up to 10 miles an hour. Thursday night, partly cloudy. Chance of thunderstorms until midnight, then chance of showers and thunderstorms after midnight. Locally heavy rainfall possible after midnight. Lows in the lower 70s. Southwest winds 5 to 10 miles an hour. Chance of precipitation 30%. And now the extended forecast for the radio listening area. Friday and Friday night, showers with thunderstorms likely. Highs in the upper 80s. Lows in the lower 70s. Chance of precipitation 90%. Saturday and Saturday night, thunderstorms likely. Highs in the mid-80s. Lows around 70. Chance of thunderstorms 70%. Sunday and Sunday night, partly cloudy. A 50% chance of thunderstorms. Highs in the mid-80s.
lows in the upper 60s. Monday and Monday night, mostly clear. Highs in the upper 80s. Lows around 70. Tuesday and Tuesday night, mostly clear. Highs around 90. Lows around 70. The current time is 12:33 a.m. Eastern Daylight Time. Midnight Eastern Daylight Time weather conditions across north-central Kentucky and south-central Indiana.

The temperature was 78 degrees, the dew point 71, and the relative humidity 79%. The wind was calm. The pressure was 30.04 inches and steady. At Jasper, it was mostly cloudy. The temperature was 75 degrees, the dew point 75, and the relative humidity 100%. The wind was calm. The pressure was 30.06 inches and rising. Once again, at Louisville International, it was 81 degrees under cloudy skies. Elsewhere around the region, it was partly cloudy, with a temperature of 71 at Jackson, 75 at Bowling Green, and 74 at Nashville. Under partly cloudy skies, Paducah reported 72, Evansville reported 78, and Bloomington reported 71. It was mostly cloudy, with a temperature of 72 at Lexington, 76 at Covington, and 75 at Indianapolis. At Frankfort, the weather conditions were not available. Now for the official National Weather Service forecast for North Central Kentucky and South Central Indiana, including the Louisville metro area. Tonight, mostly cloudy with a 20% chance of thunderstorms early in the evening, then partly cloudy overnight. Lows in the lower 70s. North winds up to 5 miles an hour. Wednesday, partly sunny. A 50% chance of thunderstorms in the afternoon. Highs in the upper 80s. Light winds becoming northwest up to 5 miles an hour in the afternoon. Wednesday night, mostly cloudy with a 50% chance of thunderstorms until midnight, then partly cloudy after midnight. Lows around 70. Southwest winds up to 5 miles an hour. Thursday, mostly sunny with a 20% chance of thunderstorms. Highs in the upper 80s. Southwest winds up to 10 miles an hour. Thursday night, partly cloudy. Chance of thunderstorms until midnight, then chance of showers and thunderstorms after midnight. Locally heavy rainfall possible after midnight. Lows in the lower 70s. Southwest winds 5 to 10 miles an hour. Chance of precipitation 30%. And now the extended forecast for the radio listening area. Friday and Friday night, showers with thunderstorms likely. Highs in the upper 80s. Lows in the lower 70s. Chance of precipitation 90%. Saturday and Saturday night, thunderstorms likely. Highs in the mid 80s. Lows around 70. Chance of thunderstorms 70%. Sunday and Sunday night, partly cloudy. A 50% chance of thunderstorms. Highs in the mid-80s. Lows in the upper 60s. Monday and Monday night, mostly clear. Highs in the upper 80s. Lows around 70. Tuesday and Tuesday night, mostly clear. Highs around 90. Lows around 70. The current time is 12:37 a.m. Eastern Daylight Time. Midnight Eastern Daylight Time weather conditions across North Central Kentucky and South Central Indiana. At Louisville International, it was cloudy. The temperature was 81 degrees, the dew point 70, and the relative humidity 69%. The wind was north at 6 miles an hour. The pressure was 30.03 inches and falling. At Bowman Field, it was mostly cloudy. The temperature was 78 degrees. The dew point 71, and the relative humidity 79%. The wind was calm. The pressure was 30.04 inches and steady. At Jasper, it was mostly cloudy. The temperature was 75 degrees, the dew point 75, and the relative humidity 100%. The wind was calm. The pressure was 30.06 inches and rising. Once again, at Louisville International, it was 81 degrees under cloudy skies. Elsewhere around the region, it was partly cloudy, with a temperature of 71 at Jackson, 75 at Bowling Green, and 74 at Nashville. Under partly cloudy skies, Paducah reported 72, Evansville reported 78, and Bloomington reported 71. It was mostly cloudy, with a temperature of 72 at Lexington, 76 at Covington, and 75 at Indianapolis. At Frankfort, the weather conditions were not available. Now for the official National Weather Service forecast for North Central Kentucky and South Central Indiana.

including the Louisville metro area. Tonight, mostly cloudy with a 20% chance of thunderstorms early in the evening, then partly cloudy overnight. Lows in the lower 70s. North winds up to 5 miles an hour. Wednesday, partly sunny. A 50% chance of thunderstorms in the afternoon. Highs in the upper 80s. Light winds becoming northwest up to 5 miles an hour in the afternoon. Wednesday night, mostly cloudy with a 50% chance of thunderstorms until midnight, then partly cloudy after midnight. Lows around 70. Southwest winds up to 5 miles an hour. Thursday, mostly sunny with a 20% chance of thunderstorms. Highs in the upper 80s. Southwest winds up to 10 miles an hour. Thursday night, partly cloudy. Chance of thunderstorms until midnight, then chance of showers and thunderstorms after midnight. Locally heavy rainfall possible after midnight. Lows in the lower 70s. Southwest winds 5 to 10 miles an hour. Chance of precipitation 30%. And now the extended forecast for the radio listening area. Friday and Friday night, showers with thunderstorms likely. Highs in the upper 80s. Lows in the lower 70s. Chance of precipitation 90%. Saturday and Saturday night, thunderstorms likely. Highs in the mid 80s. Lows around 70. Chance of thunderstorms 70%. Sunday and Sunday night, partly cloudy. A 50% chance of thunderstorms. Highs in the mid 80s. Lows in the upper 60s. Monday and Monday night, mostly clear. Highs in the upper 80s. Lows around 70. Tuesday and Tuesday night, mostly clear. Highs around 90. Lows around 70. Midnight Eastern Daylight Time weather conditions across north central Kentucky and south central Indiana. At Louisville International, it was cloudy. The temperature was 81 degrees, the dew point 70, and the relative humidity 69%. The wind was north at 6 miles an hour. The pressure was 30.03 inches and falling. At Bowman Field, it was mostly cloudy. The temperature was 78 degrees, the dew point 71, and the relative humidity 79%. The wind was calm. The pressure was 30.04 inches and steady. At Jasper, it was mostly cloudy. The temperature was 75 degrees, the dew point 75, and the relative humidity 100%. The wind was calm. The pressure was 30.06 inches and rising. Once again, at Louisville International, it was 81 degrees under cloudy skies. Elsewhere around the region, it was partly cloudy, with a temperature of 71 at Jackson, 75 at Bowling Green, and 74 at Nashville. Under partly cloudy skies, Paducah reported 72, Evansville reported 78, and Bloomington reported 71. It was mostly cloudy, with a temperature of 72 at Lexington, 76 at Covington, and 75 at Indianapolis. At Frankfort, the weather conditions were not available. 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The current time is 12:43 a.m. Eastern Daylight Time. Now for the official National Weather Service forecast for North Central Kentucky and South Central Indiana, including the Louisville metro area. Tonight, mostly cloudy with a 20% chance of thunderstorms early in the evening, then partly cloudy overnight. Lows in the lower 70s. North winds up to 5 miles an hour. Wednesday, partly sunny. A 50% chance of thunderstorms in the afternoon. Highs in the upper 80s. Light winds becoming northwest up to 5 miles an hour in the afternoon. Wednesday night, mostly cloudy with a 50% chance of thunderstorms until midnight, then partly cloudy after midnight. Lows around 70. Southwest winds up to 5 miles an hour. Thursday, mostly sunny with a 20% chance of thunderstorms. Highs in the upper 80s.
southwest winds up to 10 miles an hour. Thursday night, partly cloudy. Chance of thunderstorms until midnight, then chance of showers and thunderstorms after midnight. Locally heavy rainfall possible after midnight. Lows in the lower 70s. Southwest winds 5 to 10 miles an hour. Chance of precipitation 30%. And now the extended forecast for the radio listening area. Friday and Friday night, showers with thunderstorms likely. Highs in the upper 80s. Lows in the lower 70s. Chance of precipitation 90%. Saturday and Saturday night, thunderstorms likely. Highs in the mid 80s. Lows around 70. Chance of thunderstorms 70%. Sunday and Sunday night, partly cloudy. A 50% chance of thunderstorms. Highs in the mid 80s. Lows in the upper 60s. Monday and Monday night, mostly clear. Highs in the upper 80s. Lows around 70. Tuesday and Tuesday night, mostly clear. Highs around 90. Lows around 70. Midnight Eastern Daylight Time weather conditions across north central Kentucky and south central Indiana. At Louisville International, it was cloudy. The temperature was 81 degrees, the dew point 70, and the relative humidity 69%. The wind was north at 6 miles an hour. The pressure was 30.03 inches and falling. At Bowman Field, it was mostly cloudy. The temperature was 78 degrees, the dew point 71, and the relative humidity 79%. The wind was calm. The pressure was 30.04 inches and steady. At Jasper, it was mostly cloudy. The temperature was 75 degrees, the dew point 75, and the relative humidity 100%. The wind was calm. The pressure was 30.06 inches and rising. Once again, at Louisville International, it was 81 degrees under cloudy skies. Elsewhere around the region, it was partly cloudy, with a temperature of 71 at Jackson, 75 at Bowling Green, and 74 at Nashville. Under partly cloudy skies, Paducah reported 72, Evansville reported 78, and Bloomington reported 71. It was mostly cloudy, with a temperature of 72 at Lexington, 76 at Covington, and 75 at Indianapolis. At Frankfort, the weather conditions were not available. The current time is 12:47 a.m. Eastern Daylight Time. Now for the official National Weather Service forecast for North Central Kentucky and South Central Indiana, including the Louisville metro area. Tonight, mostly cloudy with a 20% chance of thunderstorms early in the evening, then partly cloudy overnight. Lows in the lower 70s. North winds up to 5 miles an hour. Wednesday, partly sunny. A 50% chance of thunderstorms in the afternoon. Highs in the upper 80s. Light winds becoming northwest up to 5 miles an hour in the afternoon. Wednesday night, mostly cloudy with a 50% chance of thunderstorms until midnight, then partly cloudy after midnight. Lows around 70. Southwest winds up to 5 miles an hour. Thursday, mostly sunny with a 20% chance of thunderstorms. Highs in the upper 80s. Southwest winds up to 10 miles an hour. Thursday night, partly cloudy. Chance of thunderstorms until midnight, then chance of showers and thunderstorms after midnight. Locally heavy rainfall possible after midnight. Lows in the lower 70s. Southwest winds 5 to 10 miles an hour. Chance of precipitation 30%. And now the extended forecast for the radio listening area. Friday and Friday night, showers with thunderstorms likely. Highs in the upper 80s. Lows in the lower 70s. Chance of precipitation 90%. Saturday and Saturday night, thunderstorms likely. Highs in the mid 80s. Lows around 70. Chance of thunderstorms 70%. Sunday and Sunday night, partly cloudy. A 50% chance of thunderstorms. Highs in the mid 80s. Lows in the upper 60s. Monday and Monday night, mostly clear. Highs in the upper 80s. Lows around 70.
Tuesday and Tuesday night, mostly clear. Highs around 90. Lows around 70. Midnight Eastern Daylight Time weather conditions across north central Kentucky and south central Indiana. At Louisville International, it was cloudy. The temperature was 81 degrees, the dew point 70, and the relative humidity 69%. The wind was north at 6 miles an hour. The pressure was 30.03 inches and falling. At Bowman Field, it was mostly cloudy. The temperature was 78 degrees, the dew point 71, and the relative humidity 79%. The wind was calm. The pressure was 30.04 inches and steady. At Jasper, it was mostly cloudy. The temperature was 75 degrees, the dew point 75, and the relative humidity 100%. The wind was calm. The pressure was 30.06 inches and rising. Once again, at Louisville International, it was 81 degrees under cloudy skies. Elsewhere around the region, it was partly cloudy, with a temperature of 71 at Jackson, 75 at Bowling Green, and 74 at Nashville. Under partly cloudy skies, Paducah reported 72, Evansville reported 78, and Bloomington reported 71. It was mostly cloudy, with a temperature of 72 at Lexington, 76 at Covington, and 75 at Indianapolis. At Frankfort, the weather conditions were not available. Now for the official National Weather Service forecast for north central Kentucky and south central Indiana, including the Louisville metro area. Tonight, mostly cloudy with a 20% chance of thunderstorms early in the evening, then partly cloudy overnight. Lows in the lower 70s. North winds up to 5 miles an hour. Wednesday, partly sunny. A 50% chance of thunderstorms in the afternoon. Highs in the upper 80s. Light winds becoming northwest up to 5 miles an hour in the afternoon. Wednesday night, mostly cloudy with a 50% chance of thunderstorms until midnight, then partly cloudy after midnight. Lows around 70. Southwest winds up to 5 miles an hour. Thursday, mostly sunny with a 20% chance of thunderstorms. Highs in the upper 80s. Southwest winds up to 10 miles an hour. Thursday night, partly cloudy. Chance of thunderstorms until midnight, then chance of showers and thunderstorms after midnight. Locally heavy rainfall possible after midnight. Lows in the lower 70s. Southwest winds 5 to 10 miles an hour. Chance of precipitation 30%. And now the extended forecast for the radio listening area. Friday and Friday night, showers with thunderstorms likely. Highs in the upper 80s. Lows in the lower 70s. Chance of precipitation 90%. Saturday and Saturday night, thunderstorms likely. Highs in the mid 80s. Lows around 70. Chance of thunderstorms 70%. Sunday and Sunday night, partly cloudy. A 50% chance of thunderstorms. Highs in the mid 80s. Lows in the upper 60s. Monday and Monday night, mostly clear. Highs in the upper 80s. Lows around 70. Tuesday and Tuesday night, mostly clear. Highs around 90. Lows around 70. The current time is 12:53 a.m. Eastern Daylight Time. Midnight Eastern Daylight Time weather conditions across north central Kentucky and south central Indiana. At Louisville International, it was cloudy. The temperature was 81 degrees, the dew point 70, and the relative humidity 69%. The wind was north at 6 miles an hour. The pressure was 30.03 inches and falling. At Bowman Field, it was mostly cloudy. The temperature was 78 degrees, the dew point 71, and the relative humidity 79%. The wind was calm. The pressure was 30.04 inches and steady. At Jasper, it was mostly cloudy. The temperature was 75 degrees, the dew point 75, and the relative humidity 100%. The wind was calm. The pressure was 30.06 inches and rising. Once again, at Louisville International, it was 81 degrees under cloudy skies. Elsewhere around the region,
It was partly cloudy, with a temperature of 71 at Jackson, 75 at Bowling Green, and 74 at Nashville. Under partly cloudy skies, Paducah reported 72, Evansville reported 78, and Bloomington reported 71. It was mostly cloudy, with a temperature of 72 at Lexington, 76 at Covington, and 75 at Indianapolis. At Frankfort, the weather conditions were not available. Now for the official National Weather Service forecast for North Central Kentucky and South Central Indiana, including the Louisville metro area. Tonight, mostly cloudy with a 20% chance of thunderstorms early in the evening, then partly cloudy overnight. Lows in the lower 70s. North winds up to 5 miles an hour. Wednesday, partly sunny. A 50% chance of thunderstorms in the afternoon. Highs in the upper 80s. Light winds becoming northwest up to 5 miles an hour in the afternoon. Wednesday night, mostly cloudy with a 50% chance of thunderstorms until midnight, then partly cloudy after midnight. Lows around 70. Southwest winds up to 5 miles an hour. Thursday, mostly sunny with a 20% chance of thunderstorms. Highs in the upper 80s. Southwest winds up to 10 miles an hour. Thursday night, partly cloudy. Chance of thunderstorms until midnight, then chance of showers and thunderstorms after midnight. Locally heavy rainfall possible after midnight. Lows in the lower 70s. Southwest winds 5 to 10 miles an hour. Chance of precipitation 30%. And now the extended forecast for the radio listening area. Friday and Friday night, showers with thunderstorms likely. Highs in the upper 80s. Lows in the lower 70s. Chance of precipitation 90%. Saturday and Saturday night, thunderstorms likely. Highs in the mid 80s. Lows around 70. Chance of thunderstorms 70%. Sunday and Sunday night, partly cloudy. A 50% chance of thunderstorms. Highs in the mid 80s. Lows in the upper 60s. Monday and Monday night, mostly clear. Highs in the upper 80s. Lows around 70. Tuesday and Tuesday night, mostly clear. Highs around 90. Lows around 70. Midnight Eastern Daylight Time weather conditions across North Central Kentucky and South Central Indiana. At Louisville International, it was cloudy. The temperature was 81 degrees, the dew point 70, and the relative humidity 69%. The wind was north at 6 miles an hour. The pressure was 30.03 inches and falling. At Bowman Field, it was mostly cloudy. The temperature was 78 degrees, the dew point 71, and the relative humidity 79%. The wind was calm. The pressure was 30.04 inches and steady. At Jasper, it was mostly cloudy. The temperature was 75 degrees, the dew point 75, and the relative humidity 100%. The wind was calm. The pressure was 30.06 inches and rising. Once again, at Louisville International, it was 81 degrees under cloudy skies. Elsewhere around the region, it was partly cloudy, with a temperature of 71 at Jackson, 75 at Bowling Green, and 74 at Nashville. Under partly cloudy skies, Paducah reported 72, Evansville reported 78, and Bloomington reported 71. It was mostly cloudy, with a temperature of 72 at Lexington, 76 at Covington, and 75 at Indianapolis. At Frankfort, the weather conditions were not available. The current time is 12:58 a.m. Eastern Daylight Time. Now for the official National Weather Service forecast for North Central Kentucky and South Central Indiana, including the Louisville metro area. Tonight, mostly cloudy with a 20% chance of thunderstorms early in the evening, then partly cloudy overnight. Lows in the lower 70s. North winds up to 5 miles an hour. Wednesday, partly sunny. A 50% chance of thunderstorms in the afternoon. Highs in the upper 80s. Light winds becoming northwest up to 5 miles an hour in the afternoon. Wednesday night, mostly cloudy with a 50% chance of thunderstorms until midnight, then partly cloudy after midnight.
lows around 70. Southwest winds up to 5 miles an hour. Thursday, mostly sunny with a 20% chance of thunderstorms. Highs in the upper 80s. Southwest winds up to 10 miles an hour. Thursday night, partly cloudy. Chance of thunderstorms until midnight, then chance of showers and thunderstorms after midnight. Locally heavy rainfall possible after midnight. Lows in the lower 70s. Southwest winds 5 to 10 miles an hour. Chance of precipitation 30%. And now the extended forecast for the radio listening area. Friday and Friday night, showers with thunderstorms likely. Highs in the upper 80s. Lows in the lower 70s. Chance of precipitation 90%. Saturday and Saturday night, thunderstorms likely. Highs in the mid-80s. Lows around 70. Chance of thunderstorms 70%. Sunday and Sunday night, partly cloudy. A 50% chance of thunderstorms. Highs in the mid-80s. Lows in the upper 60s. Monday and Monday night, mostly clear. Highs in the upper 80s. Lows around 70. Tuesday and Tuesday night, mostly clear. Highs around 90. Lows around 70. Midnight Eastern Daylight Time weather conditions across north central Kentucky and south central Indiana. At Louisville International, it was cloudy. The temperature was 81 degrees, the dew point 70, and the relative humidity 69%. The wind was north at 6 miles an hour. The pressure was 30.03 inches and falling. At Bowman Field, it was mostly cloudy. The temperature was 78 degrees, the dew point 71, and the relative humidity 79%. The wind was calm. The pressure was 30.04 inches and steady. At Jasper, it was mostly cloudy. The temperature was 75 degrees, the dew point 75, and the relative humidity 100%. The wind was calm. The pressure was 30.06 inches and rising. Once again, at Louisville International, it was 81 degrees under cloudy skies. Elsewhere around the region, it was partly cloudy, with a temperature of 71 at Jackson, 75 at Bowling Green, and 74 at Nashville. Under partly cloudy skies, Paducah reported 72, Evansville reported 78, and Bloomington reported 71. It was mostly cloudy, with a temperature of 72 at Lexington, 76 at Covington, and 75 at Indianapolis. At Frankfort, the weather conditions were not available. The current time is 1:02 a.m. Eastern Daylight Time. 1 a.m. Eastern Daylight Time weather conditions across north central Kentucky and south central Indiana. At Louisville International, it was cloudy. The temperature was 80 degrees, the dew point 70, and the relative humidity 71%. The wind was northeast at 5 miles an hour. The pressure was 30.03 inches and steady. At Bowman Field, it was mostly cloudy. The temperature was 78 degrees, the dew point 71, and the relative humidity 79%. The wind was calm. The pressure was 30.03 inches and falling. At Jasper, it was mostly cloudy. The temperature was 74 degrees, the dew point 74, and the relative humidity 100%. The wind was calm. The pressure was 30.05 inches and falling. Once again, at Louisville International, it was 80 degrees under cloudy skies. Elsewhere around the region, it was partly cloudy, with a temperature of 70 at Jackson, 74 at Bowling Green, 73 at Nashville, and 72 at Paducah. Under partly cloudy skies, Evansville reported 76, Bloomington reported 70, and Indianapolis reported 75. It was mostly cloudy, with a temperature of 72 at Lexington, and 76 at Covington. At Frankfort, the weather conditions were not available. Now for the official National Weather Service forecast for north central Kentucky and south central Indiana, including the Louisville metro area. Tonight, mostly cloudy with a 20% chance of thunderstorms early in the evening, then partly cloudy overnight. Lows in the lower 70s. North winds up to 5 miles an hour. Wednesday,
partly sunny. A 50% chance of thunderstorms in the afternoon. Highs in the upper 80s. Light winds becoming northwest up to 5 miles an hour in the afternoon. Wednesday night, mostly cloudy with a 50% chance of thunderstorms until midnight, then partly cloudy after midnight. Lows around 70. Southwest winds up to 5 miles an hour. Thursday, mostly sunny with a 20% chance of thunderstorms. Highs in the upper 80s. Southwest winds up to 10 miles an hour. Thursday night, partly cloudy. Chance of thunderstorms until midnight, then chance of showers and thunderstorms after midnight. Locally heavy rainfall possible after midnight. Lows in the lower 70s. Southwest winds 5 to 10 miles an hour. Chance of precipitation 30%. And now the extended forecast for the radio listening area. Friday and Friday night, showers with thunderstorms likely. Highs in the upper 80s. Lows in the lower 70s. Chance of precipitation 90%. Saturday and Saturday night, thunderstorms likely. Highs in the mid 80s. Lows around 70. Chance of thunderstorms 70%. Sunday and Sunday night, partly cloudy. A 50% chance of thunderstorms. Highs in the mid 80s. Lows in the upper 60s. Monday and Monday night, mostly clear. Highs in the upper 80s. Lows around 70. Tuesday and Tuesday night, mostly clear. Highs around 90. Lows around 70. 1 a.m. Eastern Daylight Time weather conditions across north-central Kentucky and south-central Indiana. At Louisville International, it was cloudy. The temperature was 80 degrees, the dew point 70, and the relative humidity 71%. The wind was northeast at 5 miles an hour. The pressure was 30.03 inches and steady. At Bowman Field, it was mostly cloudy. The temperature was 78 degrees, the dew point 71, and the relative humidity 79%. The wind was calm. The pressure was 30.03 inches and falling. At Jasper, it was mostly cloudy. The temperature was 74 degrees, the dew point 74, and the relative humidity 100%. The wind was calm. The pressure was 30.05 inches and falling. Once again, at Louisville International, it was 80 degrees under cloudy skies. Elsewhere around the region, it was partly cloudy, with a temperature of 70 at Jackson, 74 at Bowling Green, 73 at Nashville, and 72 at Paducah. Under partly cloudy skies, Evansville reported 76, Bloomington reported 70, and Indianapolis reported 75. It was mostly cloudy, with a temperature of 72 at Lexington, and 76 at Covington. At Frankfort, the weather conditions were not available. The current time is 1:07 a.m. Eastern Daylight Time. Now for the official National Weather Service forecast for north-central Kentucky and south-central Indiana, including the Louisville metro area. Tonight, mostly cloudy with a 20% chance of thunderstorms early in the evening, then partly cloudy overnight. Lows in the lower 70s. North winds up to 5 miles an hour. Wednesday, partly sunny. A 50% chance of thunderstorms in the afternoon. Highs in the upper 80s. Light winds becoming northwest up to 5 miles an hour in the afternoon. Wednesday night, mostly cloudy with a 50% chance of thunderstorms until midnight, then partly cloudy after midnight. Lows around 70. Southwest winds up to 5 miles an hour. Thursday, mostly sunny with a 20% chance of thunderstorms. Highs in the upper 80s. Southwest winds up to 10 miles an hour. Thursday night, partly cloudy. Chance of thunderstorms until midnight, then chance of showers and thunderstorms after midnight. Locally heavy rainfall possible after midnight. Lows in the lower 70s. Southwest winds 5 to 10 miles an hour. Chance of precipitation 30%. And now the extended forecast for the radio listening area. Friday and Friday night, showers with thunderstorms likely. Highs in the upper 80s. Lows in the lower 70s.
chance of precipitation 90%. Saturday and Saturday night, thunderstorms likely. Highs in the mid-80s. Lows around 70. Chance of thunderstorm 70%. Sunday and Sunday night, partly cloudy. A 50% chance of thunderstorms. Highs in the mid-80s. Lows in the upper 60s. Monday and Monday night, mostly clear. Highs in the upper 80s. Lows around 70. Tuesday and Tuesday night, mostly clear. Highs around 90. Lows around 70. 1 a.m. Eastern Daylight Time weather conditions across north-central Kentucky and south-central Indiana. At Louisville International, it was cloudy. The temperature was 80 degrees, the dew point 70, and the relative humidity 71%. The wind was northeast at 5 miles an hour. The pressure was 30.03 inches and steady. At Bowman Field, it was mostly cloudy. The temperature was 78 degrees, the dew point 71, and the relative humidity 79%. The wind was calm. The pressure was 30.03 inches and falling. At Jasper, it was mostly cloudy. The temperature was 74 degrees, the dew point 74, and the relative humidity 100%. The wind was calm. The pressure was 30.05 inches and falling. Once again, at Louisville International, it was 80 degrees under cloudy skies. Elsewhere around the region, it was partly cloudy, with a temperature of 70 at Jackson, 74 at Bowling Green, 73 at Nashville, and 72 at Paducah. Under partly cloudy skies, Evansville reported 76, Bloomington reported 70, and Indianapolis reported 75. It was mostly cloudy, with a temperature of 72 at Lexington, and 76 at Covington. At Frankfort, the weather conditions were not available. 1 a.m. Eastern Daylight Time weather conditions across north-central Kentucky and south-central Indiana. At Louisville International, it was cloudy. The temperature was 80 degrees, the dew point 70, and the relative humidity 71%. The wind was northeast at 5 miles an hour. The pressure was 30.03 inches and steady. At Bowman Field, it was mostly cloudy. The temperature was 78 degrees, the dew point 71, and the relative humidity 79%. The wind was calm. The pressure was 30.03 inches and falling. At Jasper, it was cloudy. The temperature was 74 degrees, the dew point 74, and the relative humidity 100%. The wind was calm. The pressure was 30.05 inches and falling. Once again, at Louisville International, it was 80 degrees under cloudy skies. Elsewhere around the region, it was partly cloudy, with a temperature of 72 at Lexington, 70 at Jackson, 74 at Bowling Green, and 73 at Nashville. Under partly cloudy skies, Paducah reported 72, Bloomington reported 70, and Indianapolis reported 75. It was mostly cloudy, with a temperature of 76 at Covington and 76 at Evansville. At Frankfort, the weather conditions were not available. Now for the official National Weather Service forecast for north-central Kentucky and south-central Indiana, including the Louisville metro area. Tonight, mostly cloudy with a 20% chance of thunderstorms early in the evening, then partly cloudy overnight. Lows in the lower 70s. North winds up to 5 miles an hour. Wednesday, partly sunny. A 50% chance of thunderstorms in the afternoon. Highs in the upper 80s. Light winds becoming northwest up to 5 miles an hour in the afternoon. Wednesday night, mostly cloudy with a 50% chance of thunderstorms until midnight, then partly cloudy after midnight. Lows around 70. Southwest winds up to 5 miles an hour. Thursday, mostly sunny with a 20% chance of thunderstorms. Highs in the upper 80s. Southwest winds up to 10 miles an hour. Thursday night, partly cloudy. Chance of thunderstorms until midnight, then chance of showers and thunderstorms after midnight. Locally heavy rainfall possible after midnight. Lows in the lower 70s. Southwest winds 5 to 10 miles an hour.
chance of precipitation 30%. And now the extended forecast for the radio listening area. Friday and Friday night, showers with thunderstorms likely. Highs in the upper 80s. Lows in the lower 70s. Chance of precipitation 90%. Saturday and Saturday night, thunderstorms likely. Highs in the mid-80s. Lows around 70. Chance of thunderstorms 70%. Sunday and Sunday night, partly cloudy. A 50% chance of thunderstorms. Highs in the mid-80s. Lows in the upper 60s. Monday and Monday night, mostly clear. Highs in the upper 80s. Lows around 70. Tuesday and Tuesday night, mostly clear. Highs around 90. Lows around 70. 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The current time is 1:15 a.m. Eastern Daylight Time. 1 a.m. Eastern Daylight Time weather conditions across north-central Kentucky and south-central Indiana. At Louisville International, it was cloudy. The temperature was 80 degrees, the dew point 70, and the relative humidity 71%. The wind was northeast at 5 miles an hour. The pressure was 30.03 inches and steady. At Bowman Field, it was mostly cloudy. The temperature was 78 degrees, the dew point 71, and the relative humidity 79%. The wind was calm. The pressure was 30.03 inches and falling. At Jasper, it was cloudy. The temperature was 74 degrees, the dew point 74, and the relative humidity 100%. The wind was calm. The pressure was 30.05 inches and falling. Once again, at Louisville International, it was 80 degrees under cloudy skies. Elsewhere around the region, it was partly cloudy, with a temperature of 72 at Lexington, 70 at Jackson, 74 at Bowling Green, and 73 at Nashville. Under partly cloudy skies, Paducah reported 72, Bloomington reported 70, and Indianapolis reported 75. It was mostly cloudy, with a temperature of 76 at Covington and 76 at Evansville. At Frankfort, the weather conditions were not available. Now for the official National Weather Service forecast for north-central Kentucky and south-central Indiana, including the Louisville metro area. Tonight, mostly cloudy with a 20% chance of thunderstorms early in the evening, then partly cloudy overnight. Lows in the lower 70s. North winds up to 5 miles an hour. Wednesday, partly sunny. A 50% chance of thunderstorms in the afternoon. Highs in the upper 80s. Light winds becoming northwest up to 5 miles an hour in the afternoon. Wednesday night, mostly cloudy with a 50% chance of thunderstorms until midnight, then partly cloudy after midnight. Lows around 70. Southwest winds up to 5 miles an hour. Thursday, mostly sunny with a 20% chance of thunderstorms. Highs in the upper 80s. Southwest winds up to 10 miles an hour. Thursday night, partly cloudy. Chance of thunderstorms until midnight, then chance of showers and thunderstorms after midnight. Locally heavy rainfall possible after midnight. Lows in the lower 70s. Southwest winds 5 to 10 miles an hour. Chance of precipitation 30%. And now the extended forecast for the radio listening area. Friday and Friday night, showers with thunderstorms likely. Highs in the upper 80s. Lows in the lower 70s. Chance of precipitation 90%. Saturday and Saturday night, thunderstorms likely. Highs in the mid 80s. Lows around 70. Chance of thunderstorms 70%. Sunday and Sunday night, partly cloudy. A 50% chance of thunderstorms. Highs in the mid-80s. Lows in the upper 60s. Monday and Monday night, mostly clear. Highs in the upper 80s. Lows around 70. Tuesday and Tuesday night, mostly clear.
highs around 90, lows around 70. The current time is 1:19 a.m. Eastern Daylight Time. 1 a.m. Eastern Daylight Time weather conditions across north-central Kentucky and south-central Indiana. At Louisville International, it was cloudy. The temperature was 80 degrees, the dew point 70, and the relative humidity 71%. The wind was northeast at 5 miles an hour. The pressure was 30.03 inches and steady. At Bowman Field, it was mostly cloudy. The temperature was 78 degrees, the dew point 71, and the relative humidity 79%. The wind was calm. The pressure was 30.03 inches and falling. At Jasper, it was cloudy. The temperature was 74 degrees, the dew point 74, and the relative humidity 100%. The wind was calm. The pressure was 30.05 inches and falling. Once again, at Louisville International, it was 80 degrees under cloudy skies. Elsewhere around the region, it was partly cloudy, with a temperature of 72 at Lexington, 70 at Jackson, 74 at Bowling Green, and 73 at Nashville. Under partly cloudy skies, Paducah reported 72, Bloomington reported 70, and Indianapolis reported 75. It was mostly cloudy, with a temperature of 76 at Covington and 76 at Evansville. At Frankfort, the weather conditions were not available. Now for the official National Weather Service forecast for north-central Kentucky and south-central Indiana, including the Louisville metro area. Tonight, mostly cloudy with a 20% chance of thunderstorms early in the evening, then partly cloudy overnight. Lows in the lower 70s. North winds up to 5 miles an hour. Wednesday, partly sunny. A 50% chance of thunderstorms in the afternoon. Highs in the upper 80s. Light winds becoming northwest up to 5 miles an hour in the afternoon. Wednesday night, mostly cloudy with a 50% chance of thunderstorms until midnight, then partly cloudy after midnight. Lows around 70. Southwest winds up to 5 miles an hour. Thursday, mostly sunny with a 20% chance of thunderstorms. Highs in the upper 80s. Southwest winds up to 10 miles an hour. Thursday night, partly cloudy. Chance of thunderstorms until midnight, then chance of showers and thunderstorms after midnight. Locally heavy rainfall possible after midnight. Lows in the lower 70s. Southwest winds 5 to 10 miles an hour. Chance of precipitation 30%. And now the extended forecast for the radio listening area. Friday and Friday night, showers with thunderstorms likely. Highs in the upper 80s. Lows in the lower 70s. Chance of precipitation 90%. Saturday and Saturday night, thunderstorms likely. Highs in the mid 80s. Lows around 70. Chance of thunderstorms 70%. Sunday and Sunday night, partly cloudy. A 50% chance of thunderstorms. Highs in the mid-80s. Lows in the upper 60s. Monday and Monday night, mostly clear. Highs in the upper 80s. Lows around 70. Tuesday and Tuesday night, mostly clear. Highs around 90. Lows around 70. The current time is 1:23 a.m. Eastern Daylight Time. 1 a.m. Eastern Daylight Time weather conditions across north-central Kentucky and south-central Indiana. At Louisville International, it was cloudy. The temperature was 80 degrees, the dew point 70, and the relative humidity 71%. The wind was northeast at 5 miles an hour. The pressure was 30.03 inches and steady. At Bowman Field, it was mostly cloudy. The temperature was 78 degrees, the dew point 71, and the relative humidity 79%. The wind was calm. The pressure was 30.03 inches and falling. At Jasper, it was cloudy. The temperature was 74 degrees, the dew point 74, and the relative humidity 100%. The wind was calm. The pressure was 30.05 inches and falling. Once again, at Louisville International, it was 80 degrees under cloudy skies. Elsewhere around the region,
It was partly cloudy, with a temperature of 72 at Lexington, 70 at Jackson, 74 at Bowling Green, and 73 at Nashville. Under partly cloudy skies, Paducah reported 72, Bloomington reported 70, and Indianapolis reported 75. It was mostly cloudy, with a temperature of 76 at Covington and 76 at Evansville. At Frankfort, the weather conditions were not available. Now for the official National Weather Service forecast for North Central Kentucky and South Central Indiana, including the Louisville metro area. Tonight, mostly cloudy with a 20% chance of thunderstorms early in the evening, then partly cloudy overnight. Lows in the lower 70s. North winds up to 5 miles an hour. Wednesday, partly sunny. A 50% chance of thunderstorms in the afternoon. Highs in the upper 80s. Light winds becoming northwest up to 5 miles an hour in the afternoon. Wednesday night, mostly cloudy with a 50% chance of thunderstorms until midnight, then partly cloudy after midnight. Lows around 70. Southwest winds up to 5 miles an hour. Thursday, mostly sunny with a 20% chance of thunderstorms. Highs in the upper 80s. Southwest winds up to 10 miles an hour. Thursday night, partly cloudy. Chance of thunderstorms until midnight, then chance of showers and thunderstorms after midnight. Locally heavy rainfall possible after midnight. Lows in the lower 70s. Southwest winds 5 to 10 miles an hour. Chance of precipitation 30%. And now the extended forecast for the radio listening area. Friday and Friday night, showers with thunderstorms likely. Highs in the upper 80s. Lows in the lower 70s. Chance of precipitation 90%. Saturday and Saturday night, thunderstorms likely. Highs in the mid 80s. Lows around 70. Chance of thunderstorms 70%. Sunday and Sunday night, partly cloudy. A 50% chance of thunderstorms. Highs in the mid 80s. Lows in the upper 60s. Monday and Monday night, mostly clear. Highs in the upper 80s. Lows around 70. Tuesday and Tuesday night, mostly clear. Highs around 90. Lows around 70. 1 a.m. Eastern Daylight Time weather conditions across North Central Kentucky and South Central Indiana. At Louisville International, it was cloudy. The temperature was 80 degrees, the dew point 70, and the relative humidity 71%. The wind was northeast at 5 miles an hour. The pressure was 30.03 inches and steady. At Bowman Field, it was mostly cloudy. The temperature was 78 degrees, the dew point 71, and the relative humidity 79%. The wind was calm. The pressure was 30.03 inches and falling. At Jasper, it was cloudy. The temperature was 74 degrees, the dew point 74, and the relative humidity 100%. The wind was calm. The pressure was 30.05 inches and falling. Once again, at Louisville International, it was 80 degrees under cloudy skies. Elsewhere around the region, it was partly cloudy, with a temperature of 72 at Lexington, 70 at Jackson, 74 at Bowling Green, and 73 at Nashville. Under partly cloudy skies, Paducah reported 72, Bloomington reported 70, and Indianapolis reported 75. It was mostly cloudy, with a temperature of 76 at Covington and 76 at Evansville. At Frankfort, the weather conditions were not available. The current time is 1:28 a.m. Eastern Daylight Time. Now for the official National Weather Service forecast for North Central Kentucky and South Central Indiana, including the Louisville metro area. Tonight, mostly cloudy with a 20% chance of thunderstorms early in the evening, then partly cloudy overnight. Lows in the lower 70s. North winds up to 5 miles an hour. Wednesday, partly sunny. A 50% chance of thunderstorms in the afternoon. Highs in the upper 80s. Light winds becoming northwest up to 5 miles an hour in the afternoon. Wednesday night, mostly cloudy with a 50% chance of thunderstorms until midnight, then partly cloudy after midnight.
lows around 70. Southwest winds up to 5 miles an hour. Thursday, mostly sunny with a 20% chance of thunderstorms. Highs in the upper 80s. Southwest winds up to 10 miles an hour. Thursday night, partly cloudy. Chance of thunderstorms until midnight, then chance of showers and thunderstorms after midnight. Locally heavy rainfall possible after midnight. Lows in the lower 70s. Southwest winds 5 to 10 miles an hour. Chance of precipitation 30%. And now the extended forecast for the radio listening area. Friday and Friday night, showers with thunderstorms likely. Highs in the upper 80s. Lows in the lower 70s. Chance of precipitation 90%. Saturday and Saturday night, thunderstorms likely. Highs in the mid 80s. Lows around 70. Chance of thunderstorms 70%. Sunday and Sunday night, partly cloudy. A 50% chance of thunderstorms. Highs in the mid 80s. Lows in the upper 60s. Monday and Monday night, mostly clear. Highs in the upper 80s. Lows around 70. Tuesday and Tuesday night, mostly clear. Highs around 90. Lows around 70. 1 a.m. Eastern Daylight Time weather conditions across north central Kentucky and south central Indiana. At Louisville International, it was cloudy. The temperature was 80 degrees, the dew point 70, and the relative humidity 71%. The wind was northeast at 5 miles an hour. The pressure was 30.03 inches and steady. At Bowman Field, it was mostly cloudy. The temperature was 78 degrees, the dew point 71, and the relative humidity 79%. The wind was calm. The pressure was 30.03 inches and falling. At Jasper, it was cloudy. The temperature was 74 degrees, the dew point 74, and the relative humidity 100%. The wind was calm. The pressure was 30.05 inches and falling. Once again, at Louisville International, it was 80 degrees under cloudy skies. Elsewhere around the region, it was partly cloudy, with a temperature of 72 at Lexington, 70 at Jackson, 74 at Bowling Green, and 73 at Nashville. Under partly cloudy skies, Paducah reported 72, Bloomington reported 70, and Indianapolis reported 75. It was mostly cloudy, with a temperature of 76 at Covington and 76 at Evansville. At Frankfort, the weather conditions were not available. The current time is 1:32 a.m. Eastern Daylight Time. Now for the official National Weather Service forecast for North Central Kentucky and South Central Indiana, including the Louisville metro area. Tonight, mostly cloudy with a 20% chance of thunderstorms early in the evening, then partly cloudy overnight. Lows in the lower 70s. North winds up to 5 miles an hour. Wednesday, partly sunny. A 50% chance of thunderstorms in the afternoon. Highs in the upper 80s. Light winds becoming northwest up to 5 miles an hour in the afternoon. Wednesday night, mostly cloudy with a 50% chance of thunderstorms until midnight, then partly cloudy after midnight. Lows around 70. Southwest winds up to 5 miles an hour. Thursday, mostly sunny with a 20% chance of thunderstorms. Highs in the upper 80s. Southwest winds up to 10 miles an hour. Thursday night, partly cloudy. Chance of thunderstorms until midnight, then chance of showers and thunderstorms after midnight. Locally heavy rainfall possible after midnight. Lows in the lower 70s. Southwest winds 5 to 10 miles an hour. Chance of precipitation 30%. And now the extended forecast for the radio listening area. Friday and Friday night, showers with thunderstorms likely. Highs in the upper 80s. Lows in the lower 70s. Chance of precipitation 90%. Saturday and Saturday night, thunderstorms likely. Highs in the mid 80s. Lows around 70. Chance of thunderstorms 70%. Sunday and Sunday night, partly cloudy. A 50% chance of thunderstorms.
Highs in the mid-80s. Lows in the upper 60s. Monday and Monday night, mostly clear. Highs in the upper 80s. Lows around 70. Tuesday and Tuesday night, mostly clear. Highs around 90. Lows around 70. 1 a.m. Eastern Daylight Time weather conditions across north central Kentucky and south.

Bowman Field, it was mostly cloudy. The temperature was 78 degrees, the dew point 71, and the relative humidity 79%. The wind was calm. The pressure was 30.03 inches and falling. At Jasper, it was cloudy. The temperature was 74 degrees, the dew point 74, and the relative humidity 100%. The wind was calm. The pressure was 30.05 inches and falling. Once again, at Louisville International, it was 80 degrees under cloudy skies. Elsewhere around the region, it was partly cloudy, with a temperature of 72 at Lexington, 70 at Jackson, 74 at Bowling Green, and 73 at Nashville. Under partly cloudy skies, Paducah reported 72, Bloomington reported 70, and Indianapolis reported 75. It was mostly cloudy, with a temperature of 76 at Covington and 76 at Evansville. At Frankfort, the weather conditions were not available. Now for the official National Weather Service forecast for North Central Kentucky and South Central Indiana, including the Louisville metro area. Tonight, mostly cloudy with a 20% chance of thunderstorms early in the evening, then partly cloudy overnight. Lows in the lower 70s. North winds up to 5 miles an hour. Wednesday, partly sunny. A 50% chance of thunderstorms in the afternoon. Highs in the upper 80s. Light winds becoming northwest up to 5 miles an hour in the afternoon. Wednesday night, mostly cloudy with a 50% chance of thunderstorms until midnight, then partly cloudy after midnight. Lows around 70. Southwest winds up to 5 miles an hour. Thursday, mostly sunny with a 20% chance of thunderstorms. Highs in the upper 80s. Southwest winds up to 10 miles an hour. Thursday night, partly cloudy. Chance of thunderstorms until midnight, then chance of showers and thunderstorms after midnight. Locally heavy rainfall possible after midnight. Lows in the lower 70s. Southwest winds 5 to 10 miles an hour. Chance of precipitation 30%. And now the extended forecast for the radio listening area. Friday and Friday night, showers with thunderstorms likely. Highs in the upper 80s. Lows in the lower 70s. Chance of precipitation 90%. Saturday and Saturday night, thunderstorms likely. Highs in the mid 80s. Lows around 70. Chance of thunderstorms 70%. Sunday and Sunday night, partly cloudy. A 50% chance of thunderstorms. Highs in the mid-80s. Lows in the upper 60s. Monday and Monday night, mostly clear. Highs in the upper 80s. Lows around 70. Tuesday and Tuesday night, mostly clear. Highs around 90. Lows around 70. The current time is 1:38 a.m. Eastern Daylight Time. 1 a.m. Eastern Daylight Time weather conditions across North Central Kentucky and South Central Indiana. At Louisville International, it was cloudy. The temperature was 80 degrees, the dew point 70, and the relative humidity 71%. The wind was northeast at 5 miles an hour. The pressure was 30.03 inches and steady. At Bowman Field, it was mostly cloudy. The temperature was 78 degrees. The dew point 71, and the relative humidity 79%. The wind was calm. The pressure was 30.03 inches and falling. At Jasper, it was cloudy. The temperature was 74 degrees, the dew point 74, and the relative humidity 100%. The wind was calm. The pressure was 30.05 inches and falling. Once again, at Louisville International, it was 80 degrees under cloudy skies. Elsewhere around the region, it was partly cloudy, with a temperature of 72 at Lexington, 70 at Jackson, 74 at Bowling Green, and 73 at Nashville. Under partly cloudy skies, Paducah reported 72, Bloomington reported 70, and Indianapolis reported 75. It was mostly cloudy, with a temperature of 76 at Covington and 76 at Evansville. At Frankfort, the weather conditions were not available. Now for the official National Weather Service forecast for North Central.

Kentucky and South Central Indiana, including the Louisville metro area. Tonight, mostly cloudy with a 20% chance of thunderstorms early in the evening, then partly cloudy overnight. Lows in the lower 70s. North winds up to 5 miles an hour. Wednesday, partly sunny. A 50% chance of thunderstorms in the afternoon. Highs in the upper 80s. Light winds becoming northwest up to 5 miles an hour in the afternoon. Wednesday night, mostly cloudy with a 50% chance of thunderstorms until midnight, then partly cloudy after midnight. Lows around 70. Southwest winds up to 5 miles an hour. Thursday, mostly sunny with a 20% chance of thunderstorms. Highs in the upper 80s. Southwest winds up to 10 miles an hour. Thursday night, partly cloudy. Chance of thunderstorms until midnight, then chance of showers and thunderstorms after midnight. Locally heavy rainfall possible after midnight. Lows in the lower 70s. Southwest winds 5 to 10 miles an hour. Chance of precipitation 30%. And now the extended forecast for the radio listening area. Friday and Friday night, showers with thunderstorms likely. Highs in the upper 80s. Lows in the lower 70s. Chance of precipitation 90%. Saturday and Saturday night, thunderstorms likely. Highs in the mid 80s. Lows around 70. Chance of thunderstorms 70%. Sunday and Sunday night, partly cloudy. A 50% chance of thunderstorms. Highs in the mid 80s. Lows in the upper 60s. Monday and Monday night, mostly clear. Highs in the upper 80s. Lows around 70. Tuesday and Tuesday night, mostly clear. Highs around 90. Lows around 70. 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The current time is 1:42 a.m. Eastern Daylight Time. 1 a.m. Eastern Daylight Time weather conditions across north-central Kentucky and south-central Indiana. At Louisville International, it was cloudy. The temperature was 80 degrees, the dew point 70, and the relative humidity 71%. The wind was northeast at 5 miles an hour. The pressure was 30.03 inches and steady. At Bowman Field, it was mostly cloudy. The temperature was 78 degrees, the dew point 71, and the relative humidity 79%. The wind was calm. The pressure was 30.03 inches and falling. At Jasper, it was cloudy. The temperature was 74 degrees, the dew point 74, and the relative humidity 100%. The wind was calm. The pressure was 30.05 inches and falling. Once again, at Louisville International, it was 80 degrees under cloudy skies. Elsewhere around the region, it was partly cloudy, with a temperature of 72 at Lexington, 70 at Jackson, 74 at Bowling Green, and 73 at Nashville. Under partly cloudy skies, Paducah reported 72, Bloomington reported 70, and Indianapolis reported 75. It was mostly cloudy, with a temperature of 76 at Covington, and 76 at Evansville. At Frankfort, the weather conditions were not available. Now for the official National Weather Service forecast for north-central Kentucky and south-central Indiana, including the Louisville metro area. Tonight, mostly cloudy with a 20% chance of thunderstorms early in the evening, then partly cloudy overnight. Lows in the lower 70s. North winds up to 5 miles an hour. Wednesday, partly sunny. A 50% chance of thunderstorms in the afternoon. Highs in the upper 80s. Light winds becoming northwest up to 5 miles an hour in the afternoon. Wednesday night, mostly cloudy with a 50% chance of thunderstorms until midnight, then partly cloudy after midnight. Lows around 70. Southwest winds up to 5 miles an hour. Thursday, mostly sunny with a 20% chance of thunderstorms. Highs in the upper 80s.
southwest winds up to 10 miles an hour. Thursday night, partly cloudy. Chance of thunderstorms until midnight, then chance of showers and thunderstorms after midnight. Locally heavy rainfall possible after midnight. Lows in the lower 70s. Southwest winds 5 to 10 miles an hour. Chance of precipitation 30%. And now the extended forecast for the radio listening area. Friday and Friday night, showers with thunderstorms likely. Highs in the upper 80s. Lows in the lower 70s. Chance of precipitation 90%. Saturday and Saturday night, thunderstorms likely. Highs in the mid 80s. Lows around 70. Chance of thunderstorms 70%. Sunday and Sunday night, partly cloudy. A 50% chance of thunderstorms. Highs in the mid 80s. Lows in the upper 60s. Monday and Monday night, mostly clear. Highs in the upper 80s. Lows around 70. Tuesday and Tuesday night, mostly clear. Highs around 90. Lows around 70. 1 a.m. Eastern Daylight Time weather conditions across north central Kentucky and south central Indiana. At Louisville International, it was cloudy. The temperature was 80 degrees, the dew point 70, and the relative humidity 71%. The wind was northeast at 5 miles an hour. The pressure was 30.03 inches and steady. At Bowman Field, it was mostly cloudy. The temperature was 78 degrees, the dew point 71, and the relative humidity 79%. The wind was calm. The pressure was 30.03 inches and falling. At Jasper, it was cloudy. The temperature was 74 degrees, the dew point 74, and the relative humidity 100%. The wind was calm. The pressure was 30.05 inches and falling. Once again, at Louisville International, it was 80 degrees under cloudy skies. Elsewhere around the region, it was partly cloudy, with a temperature of 72 at Lexington, 70 at Jackson, 74 at Bowling Green, and 73 at Nashville. Under partly cloudy skies, Paducah reported 72, Bloomington reported 70, and Indianapolis reported 75. It was mostly cloudy, with a temperature of 76 at Covington, and 76 at Evansville. At Frankfort, the weather conditions were not available. The current time is 1:47 a.m. Eastern Daylight Time. Now for the official National Weather Service forecast for North Central Kentucky and South Central Indiana, including the Louisville metro area. Tonight, mostly cloudy with a 20% chance of thunderstorms early in the evening, then partly cloudy overnight. Lows in the lower 70s. North winds up to 5 miles an hour. Wednesday, partly sunny. A 50% chance of thunderstorms in the afternoon. Highs in the upper 80s. Light winds becoming northwest up to 5 miles an hour in the afternoon. Wednesday night, mostly cloudy with a 50% chance of thunderstorms until midnight, then partly cloudy after midnight. Lows around 70. Southwest winds up to 5 miles an hour. Thursday, mostly sunny with a 20% chance of thunderstorms. Highs in the upper 80s. Southwest winds up to 10 miles an hour. Thursday night, partly cloudy. Chance of thunderstorms until midnight, then chance of showers and thunderstorms after midnight. Locally heavy rainfall possible after midnight. Lows in the lower 70s. Southwest winds 5 to 10 miles an hour. Chance of precipitation 30%. And now the extended forecast for the radio listening area. Friday and Friday night, showers with thunderstorms likely. Highs in the upper 80s. Lows in the lower 70s. Chance of precipitation 90%. Saturday and Saturday night, thunderstorms likely. Highs in the mid 80s. Lows around 70. Chance of thunderstorms 70%. Sunday and Sunday night, partly cloudy. A 50% chance of thunderstorms. Highs in the mid 80s. Lows in the upper 60s. Monday and Monday night, mostly clear. Highs in the upper 80s. Lows around 70. Tuesday and Tuesday night,
mostly clear. Highs around 90. Lows around 70. 1 a.m. Eastern Daylight Time weather conditions across north-central Kentucky and south-central Indiana. At Louisville International, it was cloudy. The temperature was 80 degrees, the dew point 70, and the relative humidity 71%. The wind was northeast at 5 miles an hour. The pressure was 30.03 inches and steady. At Bowman Field, it was mostly cloudy. The temperature was 78 degrees, the dew point 71, and the relative humidity 79%. The wind was calm. The pressure was 30.03 inches and falling. At Jasper, it was cloudy. The temperature was 74 degrees, the dew point 74, and the relative humidity 100%. The wind was calm. The pressure was 30.05 inches and falling. Once again, at Louisville International, it was 80 degrees under cloudy skies. Elsewhere around the region, it was partly cloudy, with a temperature of 72 at Lexington, 70 at Jackson, 74 at Bowling Green, and 73 at Nashville. Under partly cloudy skies, Paducah reported 72, Bloomington reported 70, and Indianapolis reported 75. It was mostly cloudy, with a temperature of 76 at Covington and 76 at Evansville. At Frankfort, the weather conditions were not available. Now for the official National Weather Service forecast for north-central Kentucky and south-central Indiana, including the Louisville metro area. Tonight, mostly cloudy with a 20% chance of thunderstorms early in the evening, then partly cloudy overnight. Lows in the lower 70s. North winds up to 5 miles an hour. Wednesday, partly sunny. A 50% chance of thunderstorms in the afternoon. Highs in the upper 80s. Light winds becoming northwest up to 5 miles an hour in the afternoon. Wednesday night, mostly cloudy with a 50% chance of thunderstorms until midnight, then partly cloudy after midnight. Lows around 70. Southwest winds up to 5 miles an hour. Thursday, mostly sunny with a 20% chance of thunderstorms. Highs in the upper 80s. Southwest winds up to 10 miles an hour. Thursday night, partly cloudy. Chance of thunderstorms until midnight, then chance of showers and thunderstorms after midnight. Locally heavy rainfall possible after midnight. Lows in the lower 70s. Southwest winds 5 to 10 miles an hour. Chance of precipitation 30%. And now the extended forecast for the radio listening area. Friday and Friday night, showers with thunderstorms likely. Highs in the upper 80s. Lows in the lower 70s. Chance of precipitation 90%. Saturday and Saturday night, thunderstorms likely. Highs in the mid 80s. Lows around 70. Chance of thunderstorms 70%. Sunday and Sunday night, partly cloudy. A 50% chance of thunderstorms. Highs in the mid-80s. Lows in the upper 60s. Monday and Monday night, mostly clear. Highs in the upper 80s. Lows around 70. Tuesday and Tuesday night, mostly clear. Highs around 90. Lows around 70. The current time is 1:53 a.m. Eastern Daylight Time. 1 a.m. Eastern Daylight Time weather conditions across north-central Kentucky and south-central Indiana. At Louisville International, it was cloudy. The temperature was 80 degrees, the dew point 70, and the relative humidity 71%. The wind was northeast at 5 miles an hour. The pressure was 30.03 inches and steady. At Bowman Field, it was mostly cloudy. The temperature was 78 degrees, the dew point 71, and the relative humidity 79%. The wind was calm. The pressure was 30.03 inches and falling. At Jasper, it was cloudy. The temperature was 74 degrees, the dew point 74, and the relative humidity 100%. The wind was calm. The pressure was 30.05 inches and falling. Once again, at Louisville International, it was 80 degrees under cloudy skies. Elsewhere around the region,
It was partly cloudy, with a temperature of 72 at Lexington, 70 at Jackson, 74 at Bowling Green, and 73 at Nashville. Under partly cloudy skies, Paducah reported 72, Bloomington reported 70, and Indianapolis reported 75. It was mostly cloudy, with a temperature of 76 at Covington and 76 at Evansville. At Frankfort, the weather conditions were not available. Now for the official National Weather Service forecast for North Central Kentucky and South Central Indiana, including the Louisville metro area. Tonight, mostly cloudy with a 20% chance of thunderstorms early in the evening, then partly cloudy overnight. Lows in the lower 70s. North winds up to 5 miles an hour. Wednesday, partly sunny. A 50% chance of thunderstorms in the afternoon. Highs in the upper 80s. Light winds becoming northwest up to 5 miles an hour in the afternoon. Wednesday night, mostly cloudy with a 50% chance of thunderstorms until midnight, then partly cloudy after midnight. Lows around 70. Southwest winds up to 5 miles an hour. Thursday, mostly sunny with a 20% chance of thunderstorms. Highs in the upper 80s. Southwest winds up to 10 miles an hour. Thursday night, partly cloudy. Chance of thunderstorms until midnight, then chance of showers and thunderstorms after midnight. Locally heavy rainfall possible after midnight. Lows in the lower 70s. Southwest winds 5 to 10 miles an hour. Chance of precipitation 30%. And now the extended forecast for the radio listening area. Friday and Friday night, showers with thunderstorms likely. Highs in the upper 80s. Lows in the lower 70s. Chance of precipitation 90%. Saturday and Saturday night, thunderstorms likely. Highs in the mid 80s. Lows around 70. Chance of thunderstorms 70%. Sunday and Sunday night, partly cloudy. A 50% chance of thunderstorms. Highs in the mid 80s. Lows in the upper 60s. Monday and Monday night, mostly clear. Highs in the upper 80s. Lows around 70. Tuesday and Tuesday night, mostly clear. Highs around 90. Lows around 70. The current time is 1:57 a.m. Eastern Daylight Time. 1 a.m. Eastern Daylight Time weather conditions across North Central Kentucky and South Central Indiana. At Louisville International, it was cloudy. The temperature was 80 degrees, the dew point 70, and the relative humidity 71%. The wind was northeast at 5 miles an hour. The pressure was 30.03 inches and steady. At Bowman Field, it was mostly cloudy. The temperature was 78 degrees, the dew point 71, and the relative humidity 79%. The wind was calm. The pressure was 30.03 inches and falling. At Jasper, it was cloudy. The temperature was 74 degrees, the dew point 74, and the relative humidity 100%. The wind was calm. The pressure was 30.05 inches and falling. Once again, at Louisville International, it was 80 degrees under cloudy skies. Elsewhere around the region, it was partly cloudy, with a temperature of 72 at Lexington, 70 at Jackson, 74 at Bowling Green, and 73 at Nashville. Under partly cloudy skies, Paducah reported 72, Bloomington reported 70, and Indianapolis reported 75. It was mostly cloudy, with a temperature of 76 at Covington and 76 at Evansville. At Frankfort, the weather conditions were not available. Now for the official National Weather Service forecast for North Central Kentucky and South Central Indiana, including the Louisville metro area. Tonight, mostly cloudy with a 20% chance of thunderstorms early in the evening, then partly cloudy overnight. Lows in the lower 70s. North winds up to 5 miles an hour. Wednesday, partly sunny. A 50% chance of thunderstorms in the afternoon. Highs in the upper 80s. Light winds becoming northwest up to 5 miles an hour in the afternoon. Wednesday night, mostly cloudy with a 50% chance of thunderstorms until midnight, then partly cloudy after midnight.
lows around 70. Southwest winds up to 5 miles an hour. Thursday, mostly sunny with a 20% chance of thunderstorms. Highs in the upper 80s. Southwest winds up to 10 miles an hour. Thursday night, partly cloudy. Chance of thunderstorms until midnight, then chance of showers and thunderstorms after midnight. Locally heavy rainfall possible after midnight. Lows in the lower 70s. Southwest winds 5 to 10 miles an hour. Chance of precipitation 30%. And now the extended forecast for the radio listening area. Friday and Friday night, showers with thunderstorms likely. Highs in the upper 80s. Lows in the lower 70s. Chance of precipitation 90%. Saturday and Saturday night, thunderstorms likely. Highs in the mid 80s. Lows around 70. Chance of thunderstorms 70%. Sunday and Sunday night, partly cloudy. A 50% chance of thunderstorms. Highs in the mid 80s. Lows in the upper 60s. Monday and Monday night, mostly clear. Highs in the upper 80s. Lows around 70. Tuesday and Tuesday night, mostly clear. Highs around 90. Lows around 70. 1 a.m. Eastern Daylight Time weather conditions across north central Kentucky and south central Indiana. At Louisville International, it was cloudy. The temperature was 80 degrees, the dew point 70, and the relative humidity 71%. The wind was northeast at 5 miles an hour. The pressure was 30.03 inches and steady. At Bowman Field, it was mostly cloudy. The temperature was 78 degrees, the dew point 71, and the relative humidity 79%. The wind was calm. The pressure was 30.03 inches and falling. At Jasper, it was cloudy. The temperature was 74 degrees, the dew point 74, and the relative humidity 100%. The wind was calm. The pressure was 30.05 inches and falling. Once again, at Louisville International, it was 80 degrees under cloudy skies. Elsewhere around the region, it was partly cloudy, with a temperature of 72 at Lexington, 70 at Jackson, 74 at Bowling Green, and 73 at Nashville. Under partly cloudy skies, Paducah reported 72, Bloomington reported 70, and Indianapolis reported 75. It was mostly cloudy, with a temperature of 76 at Covington and 76 at Evansville. At Frankfort, the weather conditions were not available. The current time is 2:02 a.m. Eastern Daylight Time. 2 a.m. Eastern Daylight Time weather conditions across north central Kentucky and south central Indiana. At Louisville International, it was mostly cloudy. The temperature was 79 degrees, the dew point 71, and the relative humidity 76%. The wind was northeast at 3 miles an hour. The pressure was 30.03 inches and steady. At Bowman Field, it was mostly cloudy. The temperature was 76 degrees, the dew point 72, and the relative humidity 87%. The wind was calm. The pressure was 30.03 inches and steady. At Jasper, it was cloudy. The temperature was 73 degrees, the dew point 73, and the relative humidity 100%. The wind was calm. The pressure was 30.05 inches and steady. Once again, at Louisville International, it was 79 degrees under mostly cloudy skies. Elsewhere around the region, at Bloomington, it was clear, with a temperature of 69. It was partly cloudy, with a temperature of 71 at Lexington, 71 at Jackson, and 73 at Bowling Green. Under partly cloudy skies, Nashville reported 72, Paducah reported 71, and Indianapolis reported 74. It was mostly cloudy, with a temperature of 75 at Covington and 74 at Evansville. At Frankfort, the weather conditions were not available. Now for the official National Weather Service forecast for north central Kentucky and south central Indiana, including the Louisville metro area. Tonight, mostly cloudy with a 20% chance of thunderstorms early in the evening, then partly cloudy overnight. Lows in the lower 70s.
north winds up to 5 miles an hour. Wednesday, partly sunny. A 50% chance of thunderstorms in the afternoon. Highs in the upper 80s. Light winds becoming northwest up to 5 miles an hour in the afternoon. Wednesday night, mostly cloudy with a 50% chance of thunderstorms until midnight, then partly cloudy after midnight. Lows around 70. Southwest winds up to 5 miles an hour. Thursday, mostly sunny with a 20% chance of thunderstorms. Highs in the upper 80s. Southwest winds up to 10 miles an hour. Thursday night, partly cloudy. Chance of thunderstorms until midnight, then chance of showers and thunderstorms after midnight. Locally heavy rainfall possible after midnight. Lows in the lower 70s. Southwest winds 5 to 10 miles an hour. Chance of precipitation 30%. And now the extended forecast for the radio listening area. Friday and Friday night, showers with thunderstorms likely. Highs in the upper 80s. Lows in the lower 70s. Chance of precipitation 90%. Saturday and Saturday night, thunderstorms likely. Highs in the mid 80s. Lows around 70. Chance of thunderstorms 70%. Sunday and Sunday night, partly cloudy. A 50% chance of thunderstorms. Highs in the mid-80s. Lows in the upper 60s. Monday and Monday night, mostly clear. Highs in the upper 80s. Lows around 70. Tuesday and Tuesday night, mostly clear. Highs around 90. Lows around 70. 2 a.m. Eastern Daylight Time weather conditions across north central Kentucky and south central Indiana. At Louisville International, it was mostly cloudy. The temperature was 79 degrees, the dew point 71, and the relative humidity 76%. The wind was northeast at 3 miles an hour. The pressure was 30.03 inches and steady. At Bowman Field, it was mostly cloudy. The temperature was 76 degrees, the dew point 72, and the relative humidity 87%. The wind was calm. The pressure was 30.03 inches and steady. At Jasper, it was cloudy. The temperature was 73 degrees, the dew point 73, and the relative humidity 100%. The wind was calm. The pressure was 30.05 inches and steady. Once again, at Louisville International, it was 79 degrees under mostly cloudy skies. Elsewhere around the region, at Bloomington, it was clear, with a temperature of 69. It was partly cloudy, with a temperature of 71 at Lexington, 71 at Jackson, and 73 at Bowling Green. Under partly cloudy skies, Nashville reported 72, Paducah reported 71, and Indianapolis reported 74. It was mostly cloudy, with a temperature of 75 at Covington, and 74 at Evansville. At Frankfort, the weather conditions were not available. The current time is 2:08 a.m. Eastern Daylight Time. Now for the official National Weather Service forecast for North Central Kentucky and South Central Indiana, including the Louisville metro area. Tonight, mostly cloudy with a 20% chance of thunderstorms early in the evening, then partly cloudy overnight. Lows in the lower 70s. North winds up to 5 miles an hour. Wednesday, partly sunny. A 50% chance of thunderstorms in the afternoon. Highs in the upper 80s. Light winds becoming northwest up to 5 miles an hour in the afternoon. Wednesday night, mostly cloudy with a 50% chance of thunderstorms until midnight, then partly cloudy after midnight. Lows around 70. Southwest winds up to 5 miles an hour. Thursday, mostly sunny with a 20% chance of thunderstorms. Highs in the upper 80s. Southwest winds up to 10 miles an hour. Thursday night, partly cloudy. Chance of thunderstorms until midnight, then chance of showers and thunderstorms after midnight. Locally heavy rainfall possible after midnight. Lows in the lower 70s. Southwest winds 5 to 10 miles an hour. Chance of precipitation 30%. And now the extended forecast for the radio listening area.
Friday and Friday night, showers with thunderstorms likely. Highs in the upper 80s. Lows in the lower 70s. Chance of precipitation 90%. Saturday and Saturday night, thunderstorms likely. Highs in the mid-80s. Lows around 70. Chance of thunderstorm 70%. Sunday and Sunday night, partly cloudy. A 50% chance of thunderstorms. Highs in the mid-80s. Lows in the upper 60s. Monday and Monday night, mostly clear. Highs in the upper 80s. Lows around 70. Tuesday and Tuesday night, mostly clear. Highs around 90. Lows around 70. 2 a.m. Eastern Daylight Time weather conditions across north central Kentucky and south central Indiana. At Louisville International, it was mostly cloudy. The temperature was 79 degrees, the dew point 71, and the relative humidity 76%. The wind was northeast at 3 miles an hour. The pressure was 30.03 inches and steady. At Bowman Field, it was partly cloudy. The temperature was 76 degrees, the dew point 72, and the relative humidity 87%. The wind was calm. The pressure was 30.03 inches and steady. At Jasper, it was mostly cloudy. The temperature was 73 degrees, the dew point 73, and the relative humidity 100%. The wind was calm. The pressure was 30.05 inches and steady. Once again, at Louisville International, it was 79 degrees under mostly cloudy skies. Elsewhere around the region, it was clear, with a temperature of 73 at Bowling Green and 72 at Nashville. It was partly cloudy, with a temperature of 71 at Lexington, 71 at Jackson, 71 at Paducah, 69 at Bloomington, and 74 at Indianapolis. It was mostly cloudy, with a temperature of 75 at Covington and 74 at Evansville. At Frankfort, the weather conditions were not available. 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The current time is 2:12 a.m. Eastern Daylight Time. Now for the official National Weather Service forecast for North Central Kentucky and South Central Indiana, including the Louisville metro area. Tonight, mostly cloudy with a 20% chance of thunderstorms early in the evening, then partly cloudy overnight. Lows in the lower 70s. North winds up to 5 miles an hour. Wednesday, partly sunny. A 50% chance of thunderstorms in the afternoon. Highs in the upper 80s. Light winds becoming northwest up to 5 miles an hour in the afternoon. Wednesday night, mostly cloudy with a 50% chance of thunderstorms until midnight, then partly cloudy after midnight. Lows around 70. Southwest winds up to 5 miles an hour. Thursday, mostly sunny with a 20% chance of thunderstorms. Highs in the upper 80s. Southwest winds up to 10 miles an hour. Thursday night, partly cloudy. Chance of thunderstorms until midnight, then chance of showers and thunderstorms after midnight. Locally heavy rainfall possible after midnight. Lows in the lower 70s. Southwest winds 5 to 10 miles an hour. Chance of precipitation 30%. And now the extended forecast for the radio listening area. Friday and Friday night, showers with thunderstorms likely. Highs in the upper 80s. Lows in the lower 70s. Chance of precipitation 90%. Saturday and Saturday night, thunderstorms likely. Highs in the mid-80s. Lows around 70. Chance of thunderstorm 70%. Sunday and Sunday night, partly cloudy. A 50% chance of thunderstorms. Highs in the mid-80s. Lows in the upper 60s. Monday and Monday night, mostly clear. Highs in the upper 80s. Lows around 70. Tuesday and Tuesday night, mostly clear. Highs around 90. Lows around 70.
2 a.m. Eastern Daylight Time weather conditions across north-central Kentucky and south-central Indiana. At Louisville International, it was mostly cloudy. The temperature was 79 degrees, the dew point 71, and the relative humidity 76%. The wind was northeast at 3 miles an hour. The pressure was 30.03 inches and steady. At Bowman Field, it was partly cloudy. The temperature was 76 degrees, the dew point 72, and the relative humidity 87%. The wind was calm. The pressure was 30.03 inches and steady. At Jasper, it was mostly cloudy. The temperature was 73 degrees, the dew point 73, and the relative humidity 100%. The wind was calm. The pressure was 30.05 inches and steady. Once again, at Louisville International, it was 79 degrees under mostly cloudy skies. Elsewhere around the region, it was clear, with a temperature of 73 at Bowling Green and 72 at Nashville. It was partly cloudy, with a temperature of 71 at Lexington, 71 at Jackson, 71 at Paducah, 69 at Bloomington, and 74 at Indianapolis. It was mostly cloudy, with a temperature of 75 at Covington and 74 at Evansville. At Frankfort, the weather conditions were not available. Now for the official National Weather Service forecast for north-central Kentucky and south-central Indiana, including the Louisville metro area. Tonight, mostly cloudy with a 20% chance of thunderstorms early in the evening, then partly cloudy overnight. Lows in the lower 70s. North winds up to 5 miles an hour. Wednesday, partly sunny. A 50% chance of thunderstorms in the afternoon. Highs in the upper 80s. Light winds becoming northwest up to 5 miles an hour in the afternoon. Wednesday night, mostly cloudy with a 50% chance of thunderstorms until midnight, then partly cloudy after midnight. Lows around 70. Southwest winds up to 5 miles an hour. Thursday, mostly sunny with a 20% chance of thunderstorms. Highs in the upper 80s. Southwest winds up to 10 miles an hour. Thursday night, partly cloudy. Chance of thunderstorms until midnight, then chance of showers and thunderstorms after midnight. Locally heavy rainfall possible after midnight. Lows in the lower 70s. Southwest winds 5 to 10 miles an hour. Chance of precipitation 30%. And now the extended forecast for the radio listening area. Friday and Friday night, showers with thunderstorms likely. Highs in the upper 80s. Lows in the lower 70s. Chance of precipitation 90%. Saturday and Saturday night, thunderstorms likely. Highs in the mid 80s. Lows around 70. Chance of thunderstorms 70%. Sunday and Sunday night, partly cloudy. A 50% chance of thunderstorms. Highs in the mid-80s. Lows in the upper 60s. Monday and Monday night, mostly clear. Highs in the upper 80s. Lows around 70. Tuesday and Tuesday night, mostly clear. Highs around 90. Lows around 70. The current time is 2:18 a.m. Eastern Daylight Time. 2 a.m. Eastern Daylight Time weather conditions across north-central Kentucky and south-central Indiana. At Louisville International, it was mostly cloudy. The temperature was 79 degrees, the dew point 71, and the relative humidity 76%. The wind was northeast at 3 miles an hour. The pressure was 30.03 inches and steady. At Bowman Field, it was partly cloudy. The temperature was 76 degrees, the dew point 72, and the relative humidity 87%. The wind was calm. The pressure was 30.03 inches and steady. At Jasper, it was mostly cloudy. The temperature was 73 degrees, the dew point 73, and the relative humidity 100%. The wind was calm. The pressure was 30.05 inches and steady. Once again, at Louisville International, it was 79 degrees under mostly cloudy skies. Elsewhere around the region, it was clear, with a temperature of 73 at Bowling Green and 72 at Nashville.
It was partly cloudy, with a temperature of 71 at Lexington, 71 at Jackson, 71 at Paducah, 69 at Bloomington, and 74 at Indianapolis. It was mostly cloudy, with a temperature of 75 at Covington, and 74 at Evansville. At Frankfort, the weather conditions were not available. Now for the official National Weather Service forecast for North Central Kentucky and South Central Indiana, including the Louisville metro area. Tonight, mostly cloudy with a 20% chance of thunderstorms early in the evening, then partly cloudy overnight. Lows in the lower 70s. North winds up to 5 miles an hour. Wednesday, partly sunny. A 50% chance of thunderstorms in the afternoon. Highs in the upper 80s. Light winds becoming northwest up to 5 miles an hour in the afternoon. Wednesday night, mostly cloudy with a 50% chance of thunderstorms until midnight, then partly cloudy after midnight. Lows around 70. Southwest winds up to 5 miles an hour. Thursday, mostly sunny with a 20% chance of thunderstorms. Highs in the upper 80s. Southwest winds up to 10 miles an hour. Thursday night, partly cloudy. Chance of thunderstorms until midnight, then chance of showers and thunderstorms after midnight. Locally heavy rainfall possible after midnight. Lows in the lower 70s. Southwest winds 5 to 10 miles an hour. Chance of precipitation 30%. And now the extended forecast for the radio listening area. Friday and Friday night, showers with thunderstorms likely. Highs in the upper 80s. Lows in the lower 70s. Chance of precipitation 90%. Saturday and Saturday night, thunderstorms likely. Highs in the mid 80s. Lows around 70. Chance of thunderstorms 70%. Sunday and Sunday night, partly cloudy. A 50% chance of thunderstorms. Highs in the mid 80s. Lows in the upper 60s. Monday and Monday night, mostly clear. Highs in the upper 80s. Lows around 70. Tuesday and Tuesday night, mostly clear. Highs around 90. Lows around 70. The current time is 2:22 a.m. Eastern Daylight Time. 2 a.m. Eastern Daylight Time weather conditions across North Central Kentucky and South Central Indiana. At Louisville International, it was mostly cloudy. The temperature was 79 degrees, the dew point 71, and the relative humidity 76%. The wind was northeast at 3 miles an hour. The pressure was 30.03 inches and steady. At Bowman Field, it was partly cloudy. The temperature was 76 degrees, the dew point 72, and the relative humidity 87%. The wind was calm. The pressure was 30.03 inches and steady. At Jasper, it was mostly cloudy. The temperature was 73 degrees, the dew point 73, and the relative humidity 100%. The wind was calm. The pressure was 30.05 inches and steady. Once again, at Louisville International, it was 79 degrees under mostly cloudy skies. Elsewhere around the region, it was clear, with a temperature of 73 at Bowling Green and 72 at Nashville. It was partly cloudy, with a temperature of 71 at Lexington, 71 at Jackson, 71 at Paducah, 69 at Bloomington, and 74 at Indianapolis. It was mostly cloudy, with a temperature of 75 at Covington and 74 at Evansville. At Frankfort, the weather conditions were not available. Now for the official National Weather Service forecast for North Central Kentucky and South Central Indiana, including the Louisville metro area. Tonight, mostly cloudy with a 20% chance of thunderstorms early in the evening, then partly cloudy overnight. Lows in the lower 70s. North winds up to 5 miles an hour. Wednesday, partly sunny. A 50% chance of thunderstorms in the afternoon. Highs in the upper 80s. Light winds becoming northwest up to 5 miles an hour in the afternoon. Wednesday night, mostly cloudy with a 50% chance of thunderstorms until midnight, then partly cloudy after midnight. Lows around 70. Southwest winds up to 5 miles an hour. Thursday,
mostly sunny with a 20% chance of thunderstorms. Highs in the upper 80s. Southwest winds up to 10 miles an hour. Thursday night, partly cloudy. Chance of thunderstorms until midnight, then chance of showers and thunderstorms after midnight. Locally heavy rainfall possible after midnight. Lows in the lower 70s. Southwest winds 5 to 10 miles an hour. Chance of precipitation 30%. And now the extended forecast for the radio listening area. Friday and Friday night, showers with thunderstorms likely. Highs in the upper 80s. Lows in the lower 70s. Chance of precipitation 90%. Saturday and Saturday night, thunderstorms likely. Highs in the mid 80s. Lows around 70. Chance of thunderstorms 70%. Sunday and Sunday night, partly cloudy. A 50% chance of thunderstorms. Highs in the mid 80s. Lows in the upper 60s. Monday and Monday night, mostly clear. Highs in the upper 80s. Lows around 70. Tuesday and Tuesday night, mostly clear. Highs around 90. Lows around 70. 2 a.m. Eastern Daylight Time weather conditions across north-central Kentucky and south-central Indiana. At Louisville International, it was mostly cloudy. The temperature was 79 degrees, the dew point 71, and the relative humidity 76%. The wind was northeast at 3 miles an hour. The pressure was 30.03 inches and steady. At Bowman Field, it was partly cloudy. The temperature was 76 degrees, the dew point 72, and the relative humidity 87%. The wind was calm. The pressure was 30.03 inches and steady. At Jasper, it was mostly cloudy. The temperature was 73 degrees, the dew point 73, and the relative humidity 100%. The wind was calm. The pressure was 30.05 inches and steady. Once again, at Louisville International, it was 79 degrees under mostly cloudy skies. Elsewhere around the region, it was clear, with a temperature of 73 at Bowling Green and 72 at Nashville. It was partly cloudy, with a temperature of 71 at Lexington, 71 at Jackson, 71 at Paducah, 69 at Bloomington, and 74 at Indianapolis. It was mostly cloudy, with a temperature of 75 at Covington and 74 at Evansville. At Frankfort, the weather conditions were not available. The current time is 2:27 a.m. Eastern Daylight Time. Now for the official National Weather Service forecast for north-central Kentucky and south-central Indiana, including the Louisville metro area. Tonight, mostly cloudy with a 20% chance of thunderstorms early in the evening, then partly cloudy overnight. Lows in the lower 70s. North winds up to 5 miles an hour. Wednesday, partly sunny. A 50% chance of thunderstorms in the afternoon. Highs in the upper 80s. Light winds becoming northwest up to 5 miles an hour in the afternoon. Wednesday night, mostly cloudy with a 50% chance of thunderstorms until midnight, then partly cloudy after midnight. Lows around 70. Southwest winds up to 5 miles an hour. Thursday, mostly sunny with a 20% chance of thunderstorms. Highs in the upper 80s. Southwest winds up to 10 miles an hour. Thursday night, partly cloudy. Chance of thunderstorms until midnight, then chance of showers and thunderstorms after midnight. Locally heavy rainfall possible after midnight. Lows in the lower 70s. Southwest winds 5 to 10 miles an hour. Chance of precipitation 30%. And now the extended forecast for the radio listening area. Friday and Friday night, showers with thunderstorms likely. Highs in the upper 80s. Lows in the lower 70s. Chance of precipitation 90%. Saturday and Saturday night, thunderstorms likely. Highs in the mid 80s. Lows around 70. Chance of thunderstorms 70%. Sunday and Sunday night, partly cloudy. A 50% chance of thunderstorms. Highs in the mid 80s. Lows in the upper 60s.
Monday and Monday night, mostly clear. Highs in the upper 80s. Lows around 70. Tuesday and Tuesday night, mostly clear. Highs around 90. Lows around 70. 2 a.m. Eastern Daylight Time weather conditions across north central Kentucky and south central Indiana. At Louisville International, it was mostly cloudy. The temperature was 79 degrees, the dew point 71, and the relative humidity 76%. The wind was northeast at 3 miles an hour. The pressure was 30.03 inches and steady. At Bowman Field, it was partly cloudy. The temperature was 76 degrees, the dew point 72, and the relative humidity 87%. The wind was calm. The pressure was 30.03 inches and steady. At Jasper, it was mostly cloudy. The temperature was 73 degrees, the dew point 73, and the relative humidity 100%. The wind was calm. The pressure was 30.05 inches and steady. Once again, at Louisville International, it was 79 degrees under mostly cloudy skies. Elsewhere around the region, it was clear, with a temperature of 73 at Bowling Green and 72 at Nashville. It was partly cloudy, with a temperature of 71 at Lexington, 71 at Jackson, 71 at Paducah, 69 at Bloomington, and 74 at Indianapolis. It was mostly cloudy, with a temperature of 75 at Covington and 74 at Evansville. At Frankfort, the weather conditions were not available. Now for the official National Weather Service forecast for north central Kentucky and south central Indiana, including the Louisville metro area. Tonight, mostly cloudy with a 20% chance of thunderstorms early in the evening, then partly cloudy overnight. Lows in the lower 70s. North winds up to 5 miles an hour. Wednesday, partly sunny. A 50% chance of thunderstorms in the afternoon. Highs in the upper 80s. Light winds becoming northwest up to 5 miles an hour in the afternoon. Wednesday night, mostly cloudy with a 50% chance of thunderstorms until midnight, then partly cloudy after midnight. Lows around 70. Southwest winds up to 5 miles an hour. Thursday, mostly sunny with a 20% chance of thunderstorms. Highs in the upper 80s. Southwest winds up to 10 miles an hour. Thursday night, partly cloudy. Chance of thunderstorms until midnight. Then chance of showers and thunderstorms after midnight. Locally heavy rainfall possible after midnight. Lows in the lower 70s. Southwest winds 5 to 10 miles an hour. Chance of precipitation 30%. And now the extended forecast for the radio listening area. Friday and Friday night, showers with thunderstorms likely. Highs in the upper 80s. Lows in the lower 70s. Chance of precipitation 90%. Saturday and Saturday night, thunderstorms likely. Highs in the mid-80s. Lows around 70. Chance of thunderstorms 70%. Sunday and Sunday night, partly cloudy. A 50% chance of thunderstorms. Highs in the mid-80s. Lows in the upper 60s. Monday and Monday night, mostly clear. Highs in the upper 80s. Lows around 70. Tuesday and Tuesday night, mostly clear. Highs around 90. Lows around 70. The current time is 2:33 a.m. Eastern Daylight Time. 2 a.m. Eastern Daylight Time weather conditions across north central Kentucky and south central Indiana. At Louisville International, it was mostly cloudy. The temperature was 79 degrees. The dew point 71, and the relative humidity 76%. The wind was northeast at 3 miles an hour. The pressure was 30.03 inches and steady. At Bowman Field, it was partly cloudy. The temperature was 76 degrees, the dew point 72, and the relative humidity 87%. The wind was calm. The pressure was 30.03 inches and steady. At Jasper, it was mostly cloudy. The temperature was 73 degrees, the dew point 73, and the relative humidity 100%. The wind was calm.
The pressure was 30.05 inches and steady. Once again, at Louisville International, it was 79 degrees under mostly cloudy skies. Elsewhere around the region, it was clear, with a temperature of 73 at Bowling Green and 72 at Nashville. It was partly cloudy, with a temperature of 71 at Lexington, 71 at Jackson, 71 at Paducah, 69 at Bloomington, and 74 at Indianapolis. It was mostly cloudy, with a temperature of 75.

up to 5 miles an hour. Wednesday, partly sunny. A 50% chance of thunderstorms in the afternoon. Highs in the upper 80s. Light winds becoming northwest up to 5 miles an hour in the afternoon. Wednesday night, mostly cloudy with a 50% chance of thunderstorms until midnight, then partly cloudy after midnight. Lows around 70. Southwest winds up to 5 miles an hour. Thursday, mostly sunny with a 20% chance of thunderstorms. Highs in the upper 80s. Southwest winds up to 10 miles an hour. Thursday night, partly cloudy. Chance of thunderstorms until midnight, then chance of showers and thunderstorms after midnight. Locally heavy rainfall possible after midnight. Lows in the lower 70s. Southwest winds 5 to 10 miles an hour. Chance of precipitation 30%. And now the extended forecast for the radio listening area. Friday and Friday night, showers with thunderstorms likely. Highs in the upper 80s. Lows in the lower 70s. Chance of precipitation 90%. Saturday and Saturday night, thunderstorms likely. Highs in the mid 80s. Lows around 70. Chance of thunderstorms 70%. Sunday and Sunday night, partly cloudy. A 50% chance of thunderstorms. Highs in the mid 80s. Lows in the upper 60s. Monday and Monday night, mostly clear. Highs in the upper 80s. Lows around 70. Tuesday and Tuesday night, mostly clear. Highs around 90. Lows around 70. The current time is 2:37 a.m. Eastern Daylight Time. 2 a.m. Eastern Daylight Time weather conditions across north central Kentucky and south central Indiana. At Louisville International, it was mostly cloudy. The temperature was 79 degrees, the dew point 71, and the relative humidity 76%. The wind was northeast at 3 miles an hour. The pressure was 30.03 inches and steady. At Bowman Field, it was partly cloudy. The temperature was 76 degrees, the dew point 72, and the relative humidity 87%. The wind was calm. The pressure was 30.03 inches and steady. At Jasper, it was mostly cloudy. The temperature was 73 degrees, the dew point 73, and the relative humidity 100%. The wind was calm. The pressure was 30.05 inches and steady. Once again, at Louisville International, it was 79 degrees under mostly cloudy skies. Elsewhere around the region, it was clear, with a temperature of 73 at Bowling Green and 72 at Nashville. It was partly cloudy, with a temperature of 71 at Lexington, 71 at Jackson, 71 at Paducah, 69 at Bloomington, and 74 at Indianapolis. It was mostly cloudy, with a temperature of 75 at Covington and 74 at Evansville. At Frankfort, the weather conditions were not available. Now for the official National Weather Service forecast for north central Kentucky and south central Indiana, including the Louisville metro area. Tonight, mostly cloudy with a 20% chance of thunderstorms early in the evening, then partly cloudy overnight. Lows in the lower 70s. North winds up to 5 miles an hour. Wednesday, partly sunny. A 50% chance of thunderstorms in the afternoon. Highs in the upper 80s. Light winds becoming northwest up to 5 miles an hour in the afternoon. Wednesday night, mostly cloudy with a 50% chance of thunderstorms until midnight, then partly cloudy after midnight. Lows around 70. Southwest winds up to 5 miles an hour. Thursday, mostly sunny with a 20% chance of thunderstorms. Highs in the upper 80s. Southwest winds up to 10 miles an hour. Thursday night, partly cloudy. Chance of thunderstorms until midnight, then chance of showers and thunderstorms after midnight. Locally heavy rainfall possible after midnight. Lows in the lower 70s. Southwest winds 5 to 10 miles an hour. Chance of precipitation 30%. And now the extended forecast for the radio listening area. Friday and Friday night, showers with thunderstorms likely.

in the upper 80s, lows in the lower 70s, chance of precipitation 90%. Saturday and Saturday night, thunderstorms likely. Highs in the mid-80s. Lows around 70. Chance of thunderstorm 70%. Sunday and Sunday night, partly cloudy. A 50% chance of thunderstorms. Highs in the mid-80s. Lows in the upper 60s. Monday and Monday night, mostly clear. Highs in the upper 80s. Lows around 70. Tuesday and Tuesday night, mostly clear. Highs around 90. Lows around 70. 2 a.m. Eastern Daylight Time weather conditions across north central Kentucky and south central Indiana. At Louisville International, it was mostly cloudy. The temperature was 79 degrees, the dew point 71, and the relative humidity 76%. The wind was northeast at 3 miles an hour. The pressure was 30.03 inches and steady. At Bowman Field, it was partly cloudy. The temperature was 76 degrees, the dew point 72, and the relative humidity 87%. The wind was calm. The pressure was 30.03 inches and steady. At Jasper, it was mostly cloudy. The temperature was 73 degrees, the dew point 73, and the relative humidity 100%. The wind was calm. The pressure was 30.05 inches and steady. Once again, at Louisville International, it was 79 degrees under mostly cloudy skies. Elsewhere around the region, it was clear, with a temperature of 73 at Bowling Green and 72 at Nashville. It was partly cloudy, with a temperature of 71 at Lexington, 71 at Jackson, 71 at Paducah, 69 at Bloomington, and 74 at Indianapolis. It was mostly cloudy, with a temperature of 75 at Covington and 74 at Evansville. At Frankfort, the weather conditions were not available. 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The current time is 2:43 a.m. Eastern Daylight Time. Now for the official National Weather Service forecast for north central Kentucky and south central Indiana, including the Louisville metro area. Tonight, mostly cloudy with a 20% chance of thunderstorms early in the evening, then partly cloudy overnight. Lows in the lower 70s. North winds up to 5 miles an hour. Wednesday, partly sunny. A 50% chance of thunderstorms in the afternoon. Highs in the upper 80s. Light winds becoming northwest up to 5 miles an hour in the afternoon. Wednesday night, mostly cloudy with a 50% chance of thunderstorms until midnight, then partly cloudy after midnight. Lows around 70. Southwest winds up to 5 miles an hour. Thursday, mostly sunny with a 20% chance of thunderstorms. Highs in the upper 80s. Southwest winds up to 10 miles an hour. Thursday night, partly cloudy. Chance of thunderstorms until midnight, then chance of showers and thunderstorms after midnight. Locally heavy rainfall possible after midnight. Lows in the lower 70s. Southwest winds 5 to 10 miles an hour. Chance of precipitation 30%. And now the extended forecast for the radio listening area. Friday and Friday night, showers with thunderstorms likely. Highs in the upper 80s. Lows in the lower 70s. Chance of precipitation 90%. Saturday and Saturday night, thunderstorms likely. Highs in the mid-80s. Lows around 70. Chance of thunderstorms 70%. Sunday and Sunday night, partly cloudy. A 50% chance of thunderstorms. Highs in the mid-80s. Lows in the upper 60s. Monday and Monday night, mostly clear. Highs in the upper 80s. Lows around 70. Tuesday and Tuesday night, mostly clear. Highs around 90. Lows around 70.
2 a.m. Eastern Daylight Time weather conditions across north-central Kentucky and south-central Indiana. At Louisville International, it was mostly cloudy. The temperature was 79 degrees, the dew point 71, and the relative humidity 76%. The wind was northeast at 3 miles an hour. The pressure was 30.03 inches and steady. At Bowman Field, it was partly cloudy. The temperature was 76 degrees, the dew point 72, and the relative humidity 87%. The wind was calm. The pressure was 30.03 inches and steady. At Jasper, it was mostly cloudy. The temperature was 73 degrees, the dew point 73, and the relative humidity 100%. The wind was calm. The pressure was 30.05 inches and steady. Once again, at Louisville International, it was 79 degrees under mostly cloudy skies. Elsewhere around the region, it was clear, with a temperature of 73 at Bowling Green and 72 at Nashville. It was partly cloudy, with a temperature of 71 at Lexington, 71 at Jackson, 71 at Paducah, 69 at Bloomington, and 74 at Indianapolis. It was mostly cloudy, with a temperature of 75 at Covington and 74 at Evansville. At Frankfort, the weather conditions were not available. The current time is 2:47 a.m. Eastern Daylight Time. Now for the official National Weather Service forecast for North Central Kentucky and South Central Indiana, including the Louisville metro area. Tonight, mostly cloudy with a 20% chance of thunderstorms early in the evening, then partly cloudy overnight. Lows in the lower 70s. North winds up to 5 miles an hour. Wednesday, partly sunny. A 50% chance of thunderstorms in the afternoon. Highs in the upper 80s. Light winds becoming northwest up to 5 miles an hour in the afternoon. Wednesday night, mostly cloudy with a 50% chance of thunderstorms until midnight, then partly cloudy after midnight. Lows around 70. Southwest winds up to 5 miles an hour. Thursday, mostly sunny with a 20% chance of thunderstorms. Highs in the upper 80s. Southwest winds up to 10 miles an hour. Thursday night, partly cloudy. Chance of thunderstorms until midnight, then chance of showers and thunderstorms after midnight. Locally heavy rainfall possible after midnight. Lows in the lower 70s. Southwest winds 5 to 10 miles an hour. Chance of precipitation 30%. And now the extended forecast for the radio listening area. Friday and Friday night, showers with thunderstorms likely. Highs in the upper 80s. Lows in the lower 70s. Chance of precipitation 90%. Saturday and Saturday night, thunderstorms likely. Highs in the mid 80s. Lows around 70. Chance of thunderstorms 70%. Sunday and Sunday night, partly cloudy. A 50% chance of thunderstorms. Highs in the mid-80s. Lows in the upper 60s. Monday and Monday night, mostly clear. Highs in the upper 80s. Lows around 70. Tuesday and Tuesday night, mostly clear. Highs around 90. Lows around 70. 2 a.m. Eastern Daylight Time weather conditions across north-central Kentucky and south-central Indiana. At Louisville International, it was mostly cloudy. The temperature was 79 degrees, the dew point 71, and the relative humidity 76%. The wind was northeast at 3 miles an hour. The pressure was 30.03 inches and steady. At Bowman Field, it was partly cloudy. The temperature was 76 degrees. The dew point 72, and the relative humidity 87%. The wind was calm. The pressure was 30.03 inches and steady. At Jasper, it was mostly cloudy. The temperature was 73 degrees, the dew point 73, and the relative humidity 100%. The wind was calm. The pressure was 30.05 inches and steady. Once again, at Louisville International, it was 79 degrees under mostly cloudy skies. Elsewhere around the region, it was clear, with a temperature of 73 at Bowling Green and 72 at Nashville.
It was partly cloudy, with a temperature of 71 at Lexington, 71 at Jackson, 71 at Paducah, 69 at Bloomington, and 74 at Indianapolis. It was mostly cloudy, with a temperature of 75 at Covington, and 74 at Evansville. At Frankfort, the weather conditions were not available. Now for the official National Weather Service forecast for North Central Kentucky and South Central Indiana, including the Louisville metro area. Tonight, mostly cloudy with a 20% chance of thunderstorms early in the evening, then partly cloudy overnight. Lows in the lower 70s. North winds up to 5 miles an hour. Wednesday, partly sunny. A 50% chance of thunderstorms in the afternoon. Highs in the upper 80s. Light winds becoming northwest up to 5 miles an hour in the afternoon. Wednesday night, mostly cloudy with a 50% chance of thunderstorms until midnight, then partly cloudy after midnight. Lows around 70. Southwest winds up to 5 miles an hour. Thursday, mostly sunny with a 20% chance of thunderstorms. Highs in the upper 80s. Southwest winds up to 10 miles an hour. Thursday night, partly cloudy. Chance of thunderstorms until midnight, then chance of showers and thunderstorms after midnight. Locally heavy rainfall possible after midnight. Lows in the lower 70s. Southwest winds 5 to 10 miles an hour. Chance of precipitation 30%. And now the extended forecast for the radio listening area. Friday and Friday night, showers with thunderstorms likely. Highs in the upper 80s. Lows in the lower 70s. Chance of precipitation 90%. Saturday and Saturday night, thunderstorms likely. Highs in the mid 80s. Lows around 70. Chance of thunderstorms 70%. Sunday and Sunday night, partly cloudy. A 50% chance of thunderstorms. Highs in the mid 80s. Lows in the upper 60s. Monday and Monday night, mostly clear. Highs in the upper 80s. Lows around 70. Tuesday and Tuesday night, mostly clear. Highs around 90. Lows around 70. The current time is 2:53 a.m. Eastern Daylight Time. 2 a.m. Eastern Daylight Time weather conditions across North Central Kentucky and South Central Indiana. At Louisville International, it was mostly cloudy. The temperature was 79 degrees, the dew point 71, and the relative humidity 76%. The wind was northeast at 3 miles an hour. The pressure was 30.03 inches and steady. At Bowman Field, it was partly cloudy. The temperature was 76 degrees, the dew point 72, and the relative humidity 87%. The wind was calm. The pressure was 30.03 inches and steady. At Jasper, it was mostly cloudy. The temperature was 73 degrees, the dew point 73, and the relative humidity 100%. The wind was calm. The pressure was 30.05 inches and steady. Once again, at Louisville International, it was 79 degrees under mostly cloudy skies. Elsewhere around the region, it was clear, with a temperature of 73 at Bowling Green and 72 at Nashville. It was partly cloudy, with a temperature of 71 at Lexington, 71 at Jackson, 71 at Paducah, 69 at Bloomington, and 74 at Indianapolis. It was mostly cloudy, with a temperature of 75 at Covington and 74 at Evansville. At Frankfort, the weather conditions were not available. Now for the official National Weather Service forecast for North Central Kentucky and South Central Indiana, including the Louisville metro area. Tonight, mostly cloudy with a 20% chance of thunderstorms early in the evening, then partly cloudy overnight. Lows in the lower 70s. North winds up to 5 miles an hour. Wednesday, partly sunny. A 50% chance of thunderstorms in the afternoon. Highs in the upper 80s. Light winds becoming northwest up to 5 miles an hour in the afternoon. Wednesday night, mostly cloudy with a 50% chance of thunderstorms until midnight, then partly cloudy after midnight. Lows around 70. Southwest winds up to 5 miles an hour. Thursday,
mostly sunny with a 20% chance of thunderstorms. Highs in the upper 80s. Southwest winds up to 10 miles an hour. Thursday night, partly cloudy. Chance of thunderstorms until midnight, then chance of showers and thunderstorms after midnight. Locally heavy rainfall possible after midnight. Lows in the lower 70s. Southwest winds 5 to 10 miles an hour. Chance of precipitation 30%. And now the extended forecast for the radio listening area. Friday and Friday night, showers with thunderstorms likely. Highs in the upper 80s. Lows in the lower 70s. Chance of precipitation 90%. Saturday and Saturday night, thunderstorms likely. Highs in the mid-80s. Lows around 70. Chance of thunderstorms 70%. Sunday and Sunday night, partly cloudy. A 50% chance of thunderstorms. Highs in the mid-80s. Lows in the upper 60s. Monday and Monday night, mostly clear. Highs in the upper 80s. Lows around 70. Tuesday and Tuesday night, mostly clear. Highs around 90. Lows around 70. 2 a.m. Eastern Daylight Time weather conditions across north central Kentucky and south central Indiana. At Louisville International, it was mostly cloudy. The temperature was 79 degrees, the dew point 71, and the relative humidity 76%. The wind was northeast at 3 miles an hour. The pressure was 30.03 inches and steady. At Bowman Field, it was partly cloudy. The temperature was 76 degrees, the dew point 72, and the relative humidity 87%. The wind was calm. The pressure was 30.03 inches and steady. At Jasper, it was mostly cloudy. The temperature was 73 degrees, the dew point 73, and the relative humidity 100%. The wind was calm. The pressure was 30.05 inches and steady. Once again, at Louisville International, it was 79 degrees under mostly cloudy skies. Elsewhere around the region, it was clear, with a temperature of 73 at Bowling Green and 72 at Nashville. It was partly cloudy, with a temperature of 71 at Lexington, 71 at Jackson, 71 at Paducah, 69 at Bloomington, and 74 at Indianapolis. It was mostly cloudy, with a temperature of 75 at Covington and 74 at Evansville. At Frankfort, the weather conditions were not available. The current time is 2:58 a.m. Eastern Daylight Time. Now for the official National Weather Service forecast for north central Kentucky and south central Indiana, including the Louisville metro area. Tonight, mostly cloudy with a 20% chance of thunderstorms early in the evening, then partly cloudy overnight. Lows in the lower 70s. North winds up to 5 miles an hour. Wednesday, partly sunny. A 50% chance of thunderstorms in the afternoon. Highs in the upper 80s. Light winds becoming northwest up to 5 miles an hour in the afternoon. Wednesday night, mostly cloudy with a 50% chance of thunderstorms until midnight, then partly cloudy after midnight. Lows around 70. Southwest winds up to 5 miles an hour. Thursday, mostly sunny with a 20% chance of thunderstorms. Highs in the upper 80s. Southwest winds up to 10 miles an hour. Thursday night, partly cloudy. Chance of thunderstorms until midnight, then chance of showers and thunderstorms after midnight. Locally heavy rainfall possible after midnight. Lows in the lower 70s. Southwest winds 5 to 10 miles an hour. Chance of precipitation 30%. And now the extended forecast for the radio listening area. Friday and Friday night, showers with thunderstorms likely. Highs in the upper 80s. Lows in the lower 70s. Chance of precipitation 90%. Saturday and Saturday night, thunderstorms likely. Highs in the mid-80s. Lows around 70. Chance of thunderstorms 70%. Sunday and Sunday night, partly cloudy. A 50% chance of thunderstorms. Highs in the mid-80s. Lows in the upper 60s.
Monday and Monday night, mostly clear. Highs in the upper 80s. Lows around 70. Tuesday and Tuesday night, mostly clear. Highs around 90. Lows around 70. 2 a.m. Eastern Daylight Time weather conditions across north central Kentucky and south central Indiana. At Louisville International, it was mostly cloudy. The temperature was 79 degrees, the dew point 71, and the relative humidity 76%. The wind was northeast at 3 miles an hour. The pressure was 30.03 inches and steady. At Bowman Field, it was partly cloudy. The temperature was 76 degrees, the dew point 72, and the relative humidity 87%. The wind was calm. The pressure was 30.03 inches and steady. At Jasper, it was mostly cloudy. The temperature was 73 degrees, the dew point 73, and the relative humidity 100%. The wind was calm. The pressure was 30.05 inches and steady. Once again, at Louisville International, it was 79 degrees under mostly cloudy skies. Elsewhere around the region, it was clear, with a temperature of 73 at Bowling Green and 72 at Nashville. It was partly cloudy, with a temperature of 71 at Lexington, 71 at Jackson, 71 at Paducah, 69 at Bloomington, and 74 at Indianapolis. It was mostly cloudy, with a temperature of 75 at Covington and 74 at Evansville. At Frankfort, the weather conditions were not available. The current time is 3:02 a.m. Eastern Daylight Time. 3 a.m. Eastern Daylight Time weather conditions across north central Kentucky and south central Indiana. At Louisville International, it was mostly cloudy. The temperature was 78 degrees, the dew point 71, and the relative humidity 79%. The wind was north at 3 miles an hour. The pressure was 30.02 inches and falling. At Bowman Field, it was partly cloudy. The temperature was 75 degrees, the dew point 72, and the relative humidity 90%. The wind was calm. The pressure was 30.02 inches and falling. At Jasper, it was mostly cloudy. The temperature was 73 degrees, the dew point 73, and the relative humidity 100%. The wind was calm. The pressure was 30.04 inches and falling. Once again, at Louisville International, it was 78 degrees under mostly cloudy skies. Elsewhere around the region, at Jackson, fog was reported, with a temperature of 69. It was clear, with a temperature of 73 at Bowling Green and 72 at Nashville. It was partly cloudy, with a temperature of 71 at Lexington, 70 at Paducah, and 68 at Bloomington. It was mostly cloudy, with a temperature of 73 at Covington, 74 at Evansville, and 72 at Indianapolis. At Frankfort, the weather conditions were not available. Now for the official National Weather Service forecast for north central Kentucky and south central Indiana, including the Louisville metro area. Tonight, mostly cloudy with a 20% chance of thunderstorms early in the evening, then partly cloudy overnight. Lows in the lower 70s. North winds up to 5 miles an hour. Wednesday, partly sunny. A 50% chance of thunderstorms in the afternoon. Highs in the upper 80s. Light winds becoming northwest up to 5 miles an hour in the afternoon. Wednesday night, mostly cloudy with a 50% chance of thunderstorms until midnight, then partly cloudy after midnight. Lows around 70. Southwest winds up to 5 miles an hour. Thursday, mostly sunny with a 20% chance of thunderstorms. Highs in the upper 80s. Southwest winds up to 10 miles an hour. Thursday night, partly cloudy. Chance of thunderstorms until midnight, then chance of showers and thunderstorms after midnight. Locally heavy rainfall possible after midnight. Lows in the lower 70s. Southwest winds 5 to 10 miles an hour. Chance of precipitation 30%. And now the extended forecast for the radio listening area. Friday and Friday night, showers with thunderstorms likely. Highs in the upper 80s. Lows in the lower 70s.
Chance of precipitation 90%. Saturday and Saturday night, thunderstorms likely. Highs in the mid-80s. Lows around 70. Chance of thunderstorms 70%. Sunday and Sunday night, partly cloudy. A 50% chance of thunderstorms. Highs in the mid-80s. Lows in the upper 60s. Monday and Monday night, mostly clear. Highs in the upper 80s. Lows around 70. Tuesday and Tuesday night, mostly clear. Highs around 90. Lows around 70. 3 a.m. Eastern Daylight Time weather conditions across north central Kentucky and south central Indiana. At Louisville International, it was mostly cloudy. The temperature was 78 degrees, the dew point 71, and the relative humidity 79%. The wind was north at 3 miles an hour. The pressure was 30.02 inches and falling. At Bowman Field, it was partly cloudy. The temperature was 75 degrees, the dew point 72, and the relative humidity 90%. The wind was calm. The pressure was 30.02 inches and falling. At Jasper, it was mostly cloudy. The temperature was 73 degrees, the dew point 73, and the relative humidity 100%. The wind was calm. The pressure was 30.04 inches and falling. Once again, at Louisville International, it was 78 degrees under mostly cloudy skies. Elsewhere around the region, at Jackson, fog was reported, with a temperature of 69. It was clear, with a temperature of 73 at Bowling Green, and 72 at Nashville. It was partly cloudy, with a temperature of 71 at Lexington, 70 at Paducah, and 68 at Bloomington. It was mostly cloudy, with a temperature of 73 at Covington, 74 at Evansville, and 72 at Indianapolis. At Frankfort, the weather conditions were not available. The current time is 3:07 a.m. Eastern Daylight Time. Now for the official National Weather Service forecast for north central Kentucky and south central Indiana, including the Louisville metro area. Tonight, mostly cloudy with a 20% chance of thunderstorms early in the evening, then partly cloudy overnight. Lows in the lower 70s. North winds up to 5 miles an hour. Wednesday, partly sunny. A 50% chance of thunderstorms in the afternoon. Highs in the upper 80s. Light winds becoming northwest up to 5 miles an hour in the afternoon. Wednesday night, mostly cloudy with a 50% chance of thunderstorms until midnight, then partly cloudy after midnight. Lows around 70. Southwest winds up to 5 miles an hour. Thursday, mostly sunny with a 20% chance of thunderstorms. Highs in the upper 80s. Southwest winds up to 10 miles an hour. Thursday night, partly cloudy. Chance of thunderstorms until midnight, then chance of showers and thunderstorms after midnight. Locally heavy rainfall possible after midnight. Lows in the lower 70s. Southwest winds 5 to 10 miles an hour. Chance of precipitation 30%. And now the extended forecast for the radio listening area. Friday and Friday night, showers with thunderstorms likely. Highs in the upper 80s. Lows in the lower 70s. Chance of precipitation 90%. Saturday and Saturday night, thunderstorms likely. Highs in the mid-80s. Lows around 70. Chance of thunderstorms 70%. Sunday and Sunday night, partly cloudy. A 50% chance of thunderstorms. Highs in the mid-80s. Lows in the upper 60s. Monday and Monday night, mostly clear. Highs in the upper 80s. Lows around 70. Tuesday and Tuesday night, mostly clear. Highs around 90. Lows around 70. 3 a.m. Eastern Daylight Time weather conditions across north central Kentucky and south central Indiana. At Louisville International, it was mostly cloudy. The temperature was 78 degrees, the dew point 71, and the relative humidity 79%. The wind was north at 3 miles an hour. The pressure was 30.02 inches and falling. At Bowman Field, it was partly cloudy.
The temperature was 75 degrees, the dew point 72, and the relative humidity 90%. The wind was calm. The pressure was 30.02 inches and falling. At Jasper, it was mostly cloudy. The temperature was 73 degrees, the dew point 73, and the relative humidity 100%. The wind was calm. The pressure was 30.04 inches and falling. Once again, at Louisville International, it was 78 degrees under mostly cloudy skies. Elsewhere around the region, at Jackson, fog was reported, with a temperature of 69. It was clear, with a temperature of 73 at Bowling Green, and 72 at Nashville. It was partly cloudy, with a temperature of 71 at Lexington, 70 at Paducah, and 68 at Bloomington. It was mostly cloudy, with a temperature of 73 at Covington, 74 at Evansville, and 72 at Indianapolis. At Frankfort, the weather conditions were not available. 3 a.m. Eastern Daylight Time weather conditions across north-central Kentucky and south-central Indiana. At Louisville International, it was mostly cloudy. The temperature was 78 degrees, the dew point 71, and the relative humidity 79%. The wind was north at 3 miles an hour. The pressure was 30.02 inches and falling. At Bowman Field, it was partly cloudy. The temperature was 75 degrees, the dew point 72, and the relative humidity 90%. The wind was calm. The pressure was 30.02 inches and falling. At Jasper, it was mostly cloudy. The temperature was 73 degrees, the dew point 73, and the relative humidity 100%. The wind was calm. The pressure was 30.04 inches and falling. Once again, at Louisville International, it was 78 degrees under mostly cloudy skies. Elsewhere around the region, at Jackson, fog was reported, with a temperature of 69. It was clear, with a temperature of 73 at Bowling Green and 72 at Nashville. It was partly cloudy, with a temperature of 71 at Lexington and 70 at Paducah. It was mostly cloudy, with a temperature of 73 at Covington, 74 at Evansville, 68 at Bloomington, and 72 at Indianapolis. At Frankfort, the weather conditions were not available. Now for the official National Weather Service forecast for north-central Kentucky and south-central Indiana, including the Louisville metro area. Tonight, mostly cloudy with a 20% chance of thunderstorms early in the evening, then partly cloudy overnight. Lows in the lower 70s. North winds up to 5 miles an hour. Wednesday, partly sunny. A 50% chance of thunderstorms in the afternoon. Highs in the upper 80s. Light winds becoming northwest up to 5 miles an hour in the afternoon. Wednesday night, mostly cloudy with a 50% chance of thunderstorms until midnight, then partly cloudy after midnight. Lows around 70. Southwest winds up to 5 miles an hour. Thursday, mostly sunny with a 20% chance of thunderstorms. Highs in the upper 80s. Southwest winds up to 10 miles an hour. Thursday night, partly cloudy. Chance of thunderstorms until midnight, then chance of showers and thunderstorms after midnight. Locally heavy rainfall possible after midnight. Lows in the lower 70s. Southwest winds 5 to 10 miles an hour. Chance of precipitation 30%. And now the extended forecast for the radio listening area. Friday and Friday night, showers with thunderstorms likely. Highs in the upper 80s. Lows in the lower 70s. Chance of precipitation 90%. Saturday and Saturday night, thunderstorms likely. Highs in the mid 80s. Lows around 70. Chance of thunderstorms 70%. Sunday and Sunday night, partly cloudy. A 50% chance of thunderstorms. Highs in the mid 80s. Lows in the upper 60s. Monday and Monday night, mostly clear. Highs in the upper 80s. Lows around 70. Tuesday and Tuesday night, mostly clear. Highs around 90. Lows around 70. 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
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The current time is 3:15 a.m. Eastern Daylight Time. 3 a.m. Eastern Daylight Time weather conditions across north-central Kentucky and south-central Indiana. At Louisville International, it was mostly cloudy. The temperature was 78 degrees, the dew point 71, and the relative humidity 79%. The wind was north at 3 miles an hour. The pressure was 30.02 inches and falling. At Bowman Field, it was partly cloudy. The temperature was 75 degrees, the dew point 72, and the relative humidity 90%. The wind was calm. The pressure was 30.02 inches and falling. At Jasper, it was mostly cloudy. The temperature was 73 degrees, the dew point 73, and the relative humidity 100%. The wind was calm. The pressure was 30.04 inches and falling. Once again, at Louisville International, it was 78 degrees under mostly cloudy skies. Elsewhere around the region, at Jackson, fog was reported, with a temperature of 69. It was clear, with a temperature of 73 at Bowling Green, and 72 at Nashville. It was partly cloudy, with a temperature of 71 at Lexington, and 70 at Paducah. It was mostly cloudy, with a temperature of 73 at Covington, 74 at Evansville, 68 at Bloomington, and 72 at Indianapolis. At Frankfort, the weather conditions were not available. Now for the official National Weather Service forecast for north-central Kentucky and south-central Indiana, including the Louisville metro area. Tonight, mostly cloudy with a 20% chance of thunderstorms early in the evening, then partly cloudy overnight. Lows in the lower 70s. North winds up to 5 miles an hour. Wednesday, partly sunny. A 50% chance of thunderstorms in the afternoon. Highs in the upper 80s. Light winds becoming northwest up to 5 miles an hour in the afternoon. Wednesday night, mostly cloudy with a 50% chance of thunderstorms until midnight, then partly cloudy after midnight. Lows around 70. Southwest winds up to 5 miles an hour. Thursday, mostly sunny with a 20% chance of thunderstorms. Highs in the upper 80s. Southwest winds up to 10 miles an hour. Thursday night, partly cloudy. Chance of thunderstorms until midnight, then chance of showers and thunderstorms after midnight. Locally heavy rainfall possible after midnight. Lows in the lower 70s. Southwest winds 5 to 10 miles an hour. Chance of precipitation 30%. And now the extended forecast for the radio listening area. Friday and Friday night, showers with thunderstorms likely. Highs in the upper 80s. Lows in the lower 70s. Chance of precipitation 90%. Saturday and Saturday night, thunderstorms likely. Highs in the mid 80s. Lows around 70. Chance of thunderstorms 70%. Sunday and Sunday night, partly cloudy. A 50% chance of thunderstorms. Highs in the mid 80s. Lows in the upper 60s. Monday and Monday night, mostly clear. Highs in the upper 80s. Lows around 70. Tuesday and Tuesday night, mostly clear. Highs around 90. Lows around 70. The current time is 3:19 a.m. Eastern Daylight Time. 3 a.m. Eastern Daylight Time weather conditions across north-central Kentucky and south-central Indiana. At Louisville International, it was mostly cloudy. The temperature was 78 degrees, the dew point 71, and the relative humidity 79%. The wind was north at 3 miles an hour. The pressure was 30.02 inches and falling. At Bowman Field, it was partly cloudy. The temperature was 75 degrees, the dew point 72, and the relative humidity 90%. The wind was calm. The pressure was 30.02 inches and falling. At Jasper, it was mostly cloudy. The temperature was 73 degrees, the dew point 73,
and the relative humidity 100%. The wind was calm. The pressure was 30.04 inches and falling. Once again, at Louisville International, it was 78 degrees under mostly cloudy skies. Elsewhere around the region, at Jackson, fog was reported with a temperature of 69. It was clear with a temperature of 73 at Bowling Green and 72 at Nashville. It was partly cloudy with a temperature of 71 at Lexington and 70 at Paducah. It was mostly cloudy with a temperature of 73 at Covington, 74 at Evansville, 68 at Bloomington, and 72 at Indianapolis. At Frankfort, the weather conditions were not available. Now for the official National Weather Service forecast for North Central Kentucky and South Central Indiana, including the Louisville metro area. Tonight, mostly cloudy with a 20% chance of thunderstorms early in the evening, then partly cloudy overnight. Lows in the lower 70s. North winds up to 5 miles an hour. Wednesday, partly sunny. A 50% chance of thunderstorms in the afternoon. Highs in the upper 80s. Light winds becoming northwest up to 5 miles an hour in the afternoon. Wednesday night, mostly cloudy with a 50% chance of thunderstorms until midnight, then partly cloudy after midnight. Lows around 70. Southwest winds up to 5 miles an hour. Thursday, mostly sunny with a 20% chance of thunderstorms. Highs in the upper 80s. Southwest winds up to 10 miles an hour. Thursday night, partly cloudy. Chance of thunderstorms until midnight, then chance of showers and thunderstorms after midnight. Locally heavy rainfall possible after midnight. Lows in the lower 70s. Southwest winds 5 to 10 miles an hour. Chance of precipitation 30%. And now the extended forecast for the radio listening area. Friday and Friday night, showers with thunderstorms likely. Highs in the upper 80s. Lows in the lower 70s. Chance of precipitation 90%. Saturday and Saturday night, thunderstorms likely. Highs in the mid 80s. Lows around 70. Chance of thunderstorms 70%. Sunday and Sunday night, partly cloudy. A 50% chance of thunderstorms. Highs in the mid-80s. Lows in the upper 60s. Monday and Monday night, mostly clear. Highs in the upper 80s. Lows around 70. Tuesday and Tuesday night, mostly clear. Highs around 90. Lows around 70. The current time is 3:23 a.m. Eastern Daylight Time. 3 a.m. Eastern Daylight Time weather conditions across North Central Kentucky and South Central Indiana. At Louisville International, it was mostly cloudy. The temperature was 78 degrees, the dew point 71, and the relative humidity 79%. The wind was north at 3 miles an hour. The pressure was 30.02 inches and falling. At Bowman Field, it was partly cloudy. The temperature was 75 degrees, the dew point 72, and the relative humidity 90%. The wind was calm. The pressure was 30.02 inches and falling. At Jasper, it was mostly cloudy. The temperature was 73 degrees, the dew point 73, and the relative humidity 100%. The wind was calm. The pressure was 30.04 inches and falling. Once again, at Louisville International, it was 78 degrees under mostly cloudy skies. Elsewhere around the region, at Jackson, fog was reported with a temperature of 69. It was clear with a temperature of 73 at Bowling Green and 72 at Nashville. It was partly cloudy with a temperature of 71 at Lexington and 70 at Paducah. It was mostly cloudy, with a temperature of 73 at Covington, 74 at Evansville, 68 at Bloomington, and 72 at Indianapolis. At Frankfort, the weather conditions were not available. Now for the official National Weather Service forecast for North Central Kentucky and South Central Indiana, including the Louisville metro area. Tonight, mostly cloudy with a 20% chance of thunderstorms early in the evening, then partly cloudy overnight. Lows in the lower 70s.
north winds up to 5 miles an hour. Wednesday, partly sunny. A 50% chance of thunderstorms in the afternoon. Highs in the upper 80s. Light winds becoming northwest up to 5 miles an hour in the afternoon. Wednesday night, mostly cloudy with a 50% chance of thunderstorms until midnight, then partly cloudy after midnight. Lows around 70. Southwest winds up to 5 miles an hour. Thursday, mostly sunny with a 20% chance of thunderstorms. Highs in the upper 80s. Southwest winds up to 10 miles an hour. Thursday night, partly cloudy. Chance of thunderstorms until midnight, then chance of showers and thunderstorms after midnight. Locally heavy rainfall possible after midnight. Lows in the lower 70s. Southwest winds 5 to 10 miles an hour. Chance of precipitation 30%. And now the extended forecast for the radio listening area. Friday and Friday night, showers with thunderstorms likely. Highs in the upper 80s. Lows in the lower 70s. Chance of precipitation 90%. Saturday and Saturday night, thunderstorms likely. Highs in the mid 80s. Lows around 70. Chance of thunderstorms 70%. Sunday and Sunday night, partly cloudy. A 50% chance of thunderstorms. Highs in the mid 80s. Lows in the upper 60s. Monday and Monday night, mostly clear. Highs in the upper 80s. Lows around 70. Tuesday and Tuesday night, mostly clear. Highs around 90. Lows around 70. The current time is 3:27 a.m. Eastern Daylight Time. 3 a.m. Eastern Daylight Time weather conditions across north central Kentucky and south central Indiana. At Louisville International, it was mostly cloudy. The temperature was 78 degrees, the dew point 71, and the relative humidity 79%. The wind was north at 3 miles an hour. The pressure was 30.02 inches and falling. At Bowman Field, it was partly cloudy. The temperature was 75 degrees, the dew point 72, and the relative humidity 90%. The wind was calm. The pressure was 30.02 inches and falling. At Jasper, it was mostly cloudy. The temperature was 73 degrees, the dew point 73, and the relative humidity 100%. The wind was calm. The pressure was 30.04 inches and falling. Once again, at Louisville International, it was 78 degrees under mostly cloudy skies. Elsewhere around the region, at Jackson, fog was reported, with a temperature of 69. It was clear, with a temperature of 73 at Bowling Green, and 72 at Nashville. It was partly cloudy, with a temperature of 71 at Lexington, and 70 at Paducah. It was mostly cloudy, with a temperature of 73 at Covington, 74 at Evansville, 68 at Bloomington, and 72 at Indianapolis. At Frankfort, the weather conditions were not available. Now for the official National Weather Service forecast for north central Kentucky and south central Indiana, including the Louisville metro area. Tonight, mostly cloudy with a 20% chance of thunderstorms early in the evening, then partly cloudy overnight. Lows in the lower 70s. North winds up to 5 miles an hour. Wednesday, partly sunny. A 50% chance of thunderstorms in the afternoon. Highs in the upper 80s. Light winds becoming northwest up to 5 miles an hour in the afternoon. Wednesday night, mostly cloudy with a 50% chance of thunderstorms until midnight, then partly cloudy after midnight. Lows around 70. Southwest winds up to 5 miles an hour. Thursday, mostly sunny with a 20% chance of thunderstorms. Highs in the upper 80s. Southwest winds up to 10 miles an hour. Thursday night, partly cloudy. Chance of thunderstorms until midnight, then chance of showers and thunderstorms after midnight. Locally heavy rainfall possible after midnight. Lows in the lower 70s. Southwest winds 5 to 10 miles an hour. Chance of precipitation 30%. And now the extended forecast for the radio listening area. Friday and Friday night,
showers with thunderstorms likely. Highs in the upper 80s. Lows in the lower 70s. Chance of precipitation 90%. Saturday and Saturday night, thunderstorms likely. Highs in the mid 80s. Lows around 70. Chance of thunderstorms 70%. Sunday and Sunday night, partly cloudy. A 50% chance of thunderstorms. Highs in the mid 80s. Lows in the upper 60s. Monday and Monday night, mostly clear. Highs in the upper 80s. Lows around 70. Tuesday and Tuesday night, mostly clear. Highs around 90. Lows around 70. 3 a.m. Eastern Daylight Time weather conditions across north central Kentucky and south central Indiana. At Louisville International, it was mostly cloudy. The temperature was 78 degrees, the dew point 71, and the relative humidity 79%. The wind was north at 3 miles an hour. The pressure was 30.02 inches and falling. At Bowman Field, it was partly cloudy. The temperature was 75 degrees, the dew point 72, and the relative humidity 90%. The wind was calm. The pressure was 30.02 inches and falling. At Jasper, it was mostly cloudy. The temperature was 73 degrees, the dew point 73, and the relative humidity 100%. The wind was calm. The pressure was 30.04 inches and falling. Once again, at Louisville International, it was 78 degrees under mostly cloudy skies. Elsewhere around the region, at Jackson, fog was reported, with a temperature of 69. It was clear, with a temperature of 73 at Bowling Green, and 72 at Nashville. It was partly cloudy, with a temperature of 71 at Lexington, and 70 at Paducah. It was mostly cloudy, with a temperature of 73 at Covington, 74 at Evansville, 68 at Bloomington, and 72 at Indianapolis. At Frankfort, the weather conditions were not available. The current time is 3:32 a.m. Eastern Daylight Time. Now for the official National Weather Service forecast for North Central Kentucky and South Central Indiana, including the Louisville metro area. Tonight, mostly cloudy with a 20% chance of thunderstorms early in the evening, then partly cloudy overnight. Lows in the lower 70s. North winds up to 5 miles an hour. Wednesday, partly sunny. A 50% chance of thunderstorms in the afternoon. Highs in the upper 80s. Light winds becoming northwest up to 5 miles an hour in the afternoon. Wednesday night, mostly cloudy with a 50% chance of thunderstorms until midnight, then partly cloudy after midnight. Lows around 70. Southwest winds up to 5 miles an hour. Thursday, mostly sunny with a 20% chance of thunderstorms. Highs in the upper 80s. Southwest winds up to 10 miles an hour. Thursday night, partly cloudy. Chance of thunderstorms until midnight, then chance of showers and thunderstorms after midnight. Locally heavy rainfall possible after midnight. Lows in the lower 70s. Southwest winds 5 to 10 miles an hour. Chance of precipitation 30%. And now the extended forecast for the radio listening area. Friday and Friday night, showers with thunderstorms likely. Highs in the upper 80s. Lows in the lower 70s. Chance of precipitation 90%. Saturday and Saturday night, thunderstorms likely. Highs in the mid 80s. Lows around 70. Chance of thunderstorms 70%. Sunday and Sunday night, partly cloudy. A 50% chance of thunderstorms. Highs in the mid 80s. Lows in the upper 60s. Monday and Monday night, mostly clear. Highs in the upper 80s. Lows around 70. Tuesday and Tuesday night, mostly clear. Highs around 90. Lows around 70. 3 a.m. Eastern Daylight Time weather conditions across north central Kentucky and south central Indiana. At Louisville International, it was mostly cloudy. The temperature was 78 degrees, the dew point 71, and the relative humidity 79%. The wind was north at 3 miles an hour.
The pressure was 30.02 inches and falling. At Bowman Field, it was partly cloudy. The temperature was 75 degrees, the dew point 72, and the relative humidity 90%.

fog was reported with a temperature of 69. It was clear with a temperature of 73 at Bowling Green and 72 at Nashville. It was partly cloudy with a temperature of 71 at Lexington and 70 at Paducah. It was mostly cloudy with a temperature of 73 at Covington, 74 at Evansville, 68 at Bloomington, and 72 at Indianapolis. At Frankfort, the weather conditions were not available. Now for the official National Weather Service forecast for North Central Kentucky and South Central Indiana, including the Louisville metro area. Tonight, mostly cloudy with a 20% chance of thunderstorms early in the evening, then partly cloudy overnight. Lows in the lower 70s. North winds up to 5 miles an hour. Wednesday, partly sunny. A 50% chance of thunderstorms in the afternoon. Highs in the upper 80s. Light winds becoming northwest up to 5 miles an hour in the afternoon. Wednesday night, mostly cloudy with a 50% chance of thunderstorms until midnight, then partly cloudy after midnight. Lows around 70. Southwest winds up to 5 miles an hour. Thursday, mostly sunny with a 20% chance of thunderstorms. Highs in the upper 80s. Southwest winds up to 10 miles an hour. Thursday night, partly cloudy. Chance of thunderstorms until midnight, then chance of showers and thunderstorms after midnight. Locally heavy rainfall possible after midnight. Lows in the lower 70s. Southwest winds 5 to 10 miles an hour. Chance of precipitation 30%. And now the extended forecast for the radio listening area. Friday and Friday night, showers with thunderstorms likely. Highs in the upper 80s. Lows in the lower 70s. Chance of precipitation 90%. Saturday and Saturday night, thunderstorms likely. Highs in the mid 80s. Lows around 70. Chance of thunderstorms 70%. Sunday and Sunday night, partly cloudy. A 50% chance of thunderstorms. Highs in the mid-80s. Lows in the upper 60s. Monday and Monday night, mostly clear. Highs in the upper 80s. Lows around 70. Tuesday and Tuesday night, mostly clear. Highs around 90. Lows around 70. The current time is 3:38 a.m. Eastern Daylight Time. 3 a.m. Eastern Daylight Time weather conditions across North Central Kentucky and South Central Indiana. At Louisville International, it was mostly cloudy. The temperature was 78 degrees, the dew point 71, and the relative humidity 79%. The wind was north at 3 miles an hour. The pressure was 30.02 inches and falling. At Bowman Field, it was partly cloudy. The temperature was 75 degrees. The dew point 72, and the relative humidity 90%. The wind was calm. The pressure was 30.02 inches and falling. At Jasper, it was mostly cloudy. The temperature was 73 degrees, the dew point 73, and the relative humidity 100%. The wind was calm. The pressure was 30.04 inches and falling. Once again, at Louisville International, it was 78 degrees under mostly cloudy skies. Elsewhere around the region, at Jackson, fog was reported with a temperature of 69. It was clear with a temperature of 73 at Bowling Green and 72 at Nashville. It was partly cloudy with a temperature of 71 at Lexington and 70 at Paducah. It was mostly cloudy with a temperature of 73 at Covington, 74 at Evansville, 68 at Bloomington, and 72 at Indianapolis. At Frankfort, the weather conditions were not available. Now for the official National Weather Service forecast for North Central Kentucky and South Central Indiana, including the Louisville metro area. Tonight, mostly cloudy with a 20% chance of thunderstorms early in the evening, then partly cloudy overnight. Lows in the lower 70s. North winds up to 5 miles an hour. Wednesday, partly sunny. A 50% chance of thunderstorms in the afternoon. Highs in the upper 80s. Light winds becoming northwest up to 5 miles an hour in the afternoon. Wednesday night, mostly cloudy with a 50%

chance of thunderstorms until midnight, then partly cloudy after midnight. Lows around 70. Southwest winds up to 5 miles an hour. Thursday, mostly sunny with a 20% chance of thunderstorms. Highs in the upper 80s. Southwest winds up to 10 miles an hour. Thursday night, partly cloudy. Chance of thunderstorms until midnight, then chance of showers and thunderstorms after midnight. Locally heavy rainfall possible after midnight. Lows in the lower 70s. Southwest winds 5 to 10 miles an hour. Chance of precipitation 30%. And now the extended forecast for the radio listening area. Friday and Friday night, showers with thunderstorms likely. Highs in the upper 80s. Lows in the lower 70s. Chance of precipitation 90%. Saturday and Saturday night, thunderstorms likely. Highs in the mid 80s. Lows around 70. Chance of thunderstorms 70%. Sunday and Sunday night, partly cloudy. A 50% chance of thunderstorms. Highs in the mid 80s. Lows in the upper 60s. Monday and Monday night, mostly clear. Highs in the upper 80s. Lows around 70. Tuesday and Tuesday night, mostly clear. Highs around 90. Lows around 70. 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The current time is 3:43 a.m. Eastern Daylight Time. 3 a.m. Eastern Daylight Time weather conditions across north-central Kentucky and south-central Indiana. At Louisville International, it was mostly cloudy. The temperature was 78 degrees, the dew point 71, and the relative humidity 79%. The wind was north at 3 miles an hour. The pressure was 30.02 inches and falling. At Bowman Field, it was partly cloudy. The temperature was 75 degrees. The dew point 72, and the relative humidity 90%. The wind was calm. The pressure was 30.02 inches and falling. At Jasper, it was mostly cloudy. The temperature was 73 degrees, the dew point 73, and the relative humidity 100%. The wind was calm. The pressure was 30.04 inches and falling. Once again, at Louisville International, it was 78 degrees under mostly cloudy skies. Elsewhere around the region, at Jackson, fog was reported, with a temperature of 69. It was clear, with a temperature of 73 at Bowling Green, and 72 at Nashville. It was partly cloudy, with a temperature of 71 at Lexington, and 70 at Paducah. It was mostly cloudy, with a temperature of 73 at Covington, 74 at Evansville, 68 at Bloomington, and 72 at Indianapolis. At Frankfort, the weather conditions were not available. Now for the official National Weather Service forecast for north-central Kentucky and south-central Indiana, including the Louisville metro area. Tonight, mostly cloudy with a 20% chance of thunderstorms early in the evening, then partly cloudy overnight. Lows in the lower 70s. North winds up to 5 miles an hour. Wednesday, partly sunny. A 50% chance of thunderstorms in the afternoon. Highs in the upper 80s. Light winds becoming northwest up to 5 miles an hour in the afternoon. Wednesday night, mostly cloudy with a 50% chance of thunderstorms until midnight, then partly cloudy after midnight. Lows around 70. Southwest winds up to 5 miles an hour. Thursday, mostly sunny with a 20% chance of thunderstorms. Highs in the upper 80s. Southwest winds up to 10 miles an hour. Thursday night, partly cloudy. Chance of thunderstorms until midnight, then chance of showers and thunderstorms after midnight. Locally heavy rainfall possible after midnight. Lows in the lower 70s. Southwest winds 5 to 10 miles an hour. Chance of precipitation 30%. And now the extended forecast for the radio listening area.
Friday and Friday night, showers with thunderstorms likely. Highs in the upper 80s. Lows in the lower 70s. Chance of precipitation 90%. Saturday and Saturday night, thunderstorms likely. Highs in the mid-80s. Lows around 70. Chance of thunderstorms 70%. Sunday and Sunday night, partly cloudy. A 50% chance of thunderstorms. Highs in the mid-80s. Lows in the upper 60s. Monday and Monday night, mostly clear. Highs in the upper 80s. Lows around 70. Tuesday and Tuesday night, mostly clear. Highs around 90. Lows around 70. 3 a.m. Eastern Daylight Time weather conditions across north central Kentucky and south central Indiana. At Louisville International, it was mostly cloudy. The temperature was 78 degrees, the dew point 71, and the relative humidity 79%. The wind was north at 3 miles an hour. The pressure was 30.02 inches and falling. At Bowman Field, it was partly cloudy. The temperature was 75 degrees, the dew point 72, and the relative humidity 90%. The wind was calm. The pressure was 30.02 inches and falling. At Jasper, it was mostly cloudy. The temperature was 73 degrees, the dew point 73, and the relative humidity 100%. The wind was calm. The pressure was 30.04 inches and falling. Once again, at Louisville International, it was 78 degrees under mostly cloudy skies. Elsewhere around the region, at Jackson, fog was reported, with a temperature of 69. It was clear, with a temperature of 73 at Bowling Green, and 72 at Nashville. It was partly cloudy, with a temperature of 71 at Lexington, and 70 at Paducah. It was mostly cloudy, with a temperature of 73 at Covington, 74 at Evansville, 68 at Bloomington, and 72 at Indianapolis. At Frankfort, the weather conditions were not available. The current time is 3:48 a.m. Eastern Daylight Time. Now for the official National Weather Service forecast for North Central Kentucky and South Central Indiana, including the Louisville metro area. Tonight, mostly cloudy with a 20% chance of thunderstorms early in the evening, then partly cloudy overnight. Lows in the lower 70s. North winds up to 5 miles an hour. Wednesday, partly sunny. A 50% chance of thunderstorms in the afternoon. Highs in the upper 80s. Light winds becoming northwest up to 5 miles an hour in the afternoon. Wednesday night, mostly cloudy with a 50% chance of thunderstorms until midnight, then partly cloudy after midnight. Lows around 70. Southwest winds up to 5 miles an hour. Thursday, mostly sunny with a 20% chance of thunderstorms. Highs in the upper 80s. Southwest winds up to 10 miles an hour. Thursday night, partly cloudy. Chance of thunderstorms until midnight, then chance of showers and thunderstorms after midnight. Locally heavy rainfall possible after midnight. Lows in the lower 70s. Southwest winds 5 to 10 miles an hour. Chance of precipitation 30%. And now the extended forecast for the radio listening area. Friday and Friday night, showers with thunderstorms likely. Highs in the upper 80s. Lows in the lower 70s. Chance of precipitation 90%. Saturday and Saturday night, thunderstorms likely. Highs in the mid-80s. Lows around 70. Chance of thunderstorms 70%. Sunday and Sunday night, partly cloudy. A 50% chance of thunderstorms. Highs in the mid-80s. Lows in the upper 60s. Monday and Monday night, mostly clear. Highs in the upper 80s. Lows around 70. Tuesday and Tuesday night, mostly clear. Highs around 90. Lows around 70. 3 a.m. Eastern Daylight Time weather conditions across north central Kentucky and south central Indiana. At Louisville International, it was mostly cloudy. The temperature was 78 degrees, the dew point 71, and the relative humidity 79%.
The wind was north at 3 miles an hour. The pressure was 30.02 inches and falling. At Bowman Field, it was partly cloudy. The temperature was 75 degrees, the dew point 72, and the relative humidity 90%. The wind was calm. The pressure was 30.02 inches and falling. At Jasper, it was mostly cloudy. The temperature was 73 degrees, the dew point 73, and the relative humidity 100%. The wind was calm. The pressure was 30.04 inches and falling. Once again, at Louisville International, it was 78 degrees under mostly cloudy skies. Elsewhere around the region, at Jackson, fog was reported, with a temperature of 69. It was clear, with a temperature of 73 at Bowling Green, and 72 at Nashville. It was partly cloudy, with a temperature of 71 at Lexington, and 70 at Paducah. It was mostly cloudy, with a temperature of 73 at Covington, 74 at Evansville, 68 at Bloomington, and 72 at Indianapolis. At Frankfort, the weather conditions were not available. The current time is 3:52 a.m. Eastern Daylight Time. Now for the official National Weather Service forecast for North Central Kentucky and South Central Indiana, including the Louisville metro area. Tonight, mostly cloudy with a 20% chance of thunderstorms early in the evening, then partly cloudy overnight. Lows in the lower 70s. North winds up to 5 miles an hour. Wednesday, partly sunny. A 50% chance of thunderstorms in the afternoon. Highs in the upper 80s. Light winds becoming northwest up to 5 miles an hour in the afternoon. Wednesday night, mostly cloudy with a 50% chance of thunderstorms until midnight, then partly cloudy after midnight. Lows around 70. Southwest winds up to 5 miles an hour. Thursday, mostly sunny with a 20% chance of thunderstorms. Highs in the upper 80s. Southwest winds up to 10 miles an hour. Thursday night, partly cloudy. Chance of thunderstorms until midnight, then chance of showers and thunderstorms after midnight. Locally heavy rainfall possible after midnight. Lows in the lower 70s. Southwest winds 5 to 10 miles an hour. Chance of precipitation 30%. And now the extended forecast for the radio listening area. Friday and Friday night, showers with thunderstorms likely. Highs in the upper 80s. Lows in the lower 70s. Chance of precipitation 90%. Saturday and Saturday night, thunderstorms likely. Highs in the mid 80s. Lows around 70. Chance of thunderstorms 70%. Sunday and Sunday night, partly cloudy. A 50% chance of thunderstorms. Highs in the mid 80s. Lows in the upper 60s. Monday and Monday night, mostly clear. Highs in the upper 80s. Lows around 70. Tuesday and Tuesday night, mostly clear. Highs around 90. Lows around 70. 3 a.m. Eastern Daylight Time weather conditions across North Central Kentucky and South Central Indiana. At Louisville International, it was mostly cloudy. The temperature was 78 degrees, the dew point 71, and the relative humidity 79%. The wind was north at 3 miles an hour. The pressure was 30.02 inches and falling. At Bowman Field, it was partly cloudy. The temperature was 75 degrees, the dew point 72, and the relative humidity 90%. The wind was calm. The pressure was 30.02 inches and falling. At Jasper, it was mostly cloudy. The temperature was 73 degrees, the dew point 73, and the relative humidity 100%. The wind was calm. The pressure was 30.04 inches and falling. Once again, at Louisville International, it was 78 degrees under mostly cloudy skies. Elsewhere around the region, at Jackson, fog was reported, with a temperature of 69. It was clear, with a temperature of 73 at Bowling Green, and 72 at Nashville. It was partly cloudy, with a temperature of 71 at Lexington, and 70 at Paducah. It was mostly cloudy, with a temperature of 73 at Covington,
74 at Evansville, 68 at Bloomington, and 72 at Indianapolis. At Frankfort, the weather conditions were not available. Now for the official National Weather Service forecast for North Central Kentucky and South Central Indiana, including the Louisville metro area. Tonight, mostly cloudy with a 20% chance of thunderstorms early in the evening, then partly cloudy overnight. Lows in the lower 70s. North winds up to 5 miles an hour. Wednesday, partly sunny. A 50% chance of thunderstorms in the afternoon. Highs in the upper 80s. Light winds becoming northwest up to 5 miles an hour in the afternoon. Wednesday night, mostly cloudy with a 50% chance of thunderstorms until midnight, then partly cloudy after midnight. Lows around 70. Southwest winds up to 5 miles an hour. Thursday, mostly sunny with a 20% chance of thunderstorms. Highs in the upper 80s. Southwest winds up to 10 miles an hour. Thursday night, partly cloudy. Chance of thunderstorms until midnight, then chance of showers and thunderstorms after midnight. Locally heavy rainfall possible after midnight. Lows in the lower 70s. Southwest winds 5 to 10 miles an hour. Chance of precipitation 30%. And now the extended forecast for the radio listening area. Friday and Friday night, showers with thunderstorms likely. Highs in the upper 80s. Lows in the lower 70s. Chance of precipitation 90%. Saturday and Saturday night, thunderstorms likely. Highs in the mid 80s. Lows around 70. Chance of thunderstorms 70%. Sunday and Sunday night, partly cloudy. A 50% chance of thunderstorms. Highs in the mid 80s. Lows in the upper 60s. Monday and Monday night, mostly clear. Highs in the upper 80s. Lows around 70. Tuesday and Tuesday night, mostly clear. Highs around 90. Lows around 70. The current time is 3:58 a.m. Eastern Daylight Time. 3 a.m. Eastern Daylight Time weather conditions across north central Kentucky and south central Indiana. At Louisville International, it was mostly cloudy. The temperature was 78 degrees, the dew point 71, and the relative humidity 79%. The wind was north at 3 miles an hour. The pressure was 30.02 inches and falling. At Bowman Field, it was partly cloudy. The temperature was 75 degrees, the dew point 72, and the relative humidity 90%. The wind was calm. The pressure was 30.02 inches and falling. At Jasper, it was mostly cloudy. The temperature was 73 degrees, the dew point 73, and the relative humidity 100%. The wind was calm. The pressure was 30.04 inches and falling. Once again, at Louisville International, it was 78 degrees under mostly cloudy skies. Elsewhere around the region, at Jackson, fog was reported, with a temperature of 69. It was clear, with a temperature of 73 at Bowling Green, and 72 at Nashville. It was partly cloudy, with a temperature of 71 at Lexington, and 70 at Paducah. It was mostly cloudy, with a temperature of 73 at Covington, 74 at Evansville, 68 at Bloomington, and 72 at Indianapolis. At Frankfort, the weather conditions were not available. Now for the official National Weather Service forecast for North Central Kentucky and South Central Indiana, including the Louisville metro area. Tonight, mostly cloudy with a 20% chance of thunderstorms early in the evening, then partly cloudy overnight. Lows in the lower 70s. North winds up to 5 miles an hour. Wednesday, partly sunny. A 50% chance of thunderstorms in the afternoon. Highs in the upper 80s. Light winds becoming northwest up to 5 miles an hour in the afternoon. Wednesday night, mostly cloudy with a 50% chance of thunderstorms until midnight, then partly cloudy after midnight. Lows around 70. Southwest winds up to 5 miles an hour. Thursday, mostly sunny with a 20% chance of thunderstorms. Highs in the upper 80s.
southwest winds up to 10 miles an hour. Thursday night, partly cloudy. Chance of thunderstorms until midnight, then chance of showers and thunderstorms after midnight. Locally heavy rainfall possible after midnight. Lows in the lower 70s. Southwest winds 5 to 10 miles an hour. Chance of precipitation 30%. And now the extended forecast for the radio listening area. Friday and Friday night, showers with thunderstorms likely. Highs in the upper 80s. Lows in the lower 70s. Chance of precipitation 90%. Saturday and Saturday night, thunderstorms likely. Highs in the mid 80s. Lows around 70. Chance of thunderstorms 70%. Sunday and Sunday night, partly cloudy. A 50% chance of thunderstorms. Highs in the mid 80s. Lows in the upper 60s. Monday and Monday night, mostly clear. Highs in the upper 80s. Lows around 70. Tuesday and Tuesday night, mostly clear. Highs around 90. Lows around 70. The current time is 4:02 a.m. Eastern Daylight Time. 4 a.m. Eastern Daylight Time weather conditions across north central Kentucky and south central Indiana. At Louisville International, it was mostly cloudy. The temperature was 78 degrees, the dew point 71, and the relative humidity 79%. The wind was east at 3 miles an hour. The pressure was 30.01 inches and falling. At Bowman Field, it was partly cloudy. The temperature was 74 degrees, the dew point 72, and the relative humidity 93%. The wind was northwest at 3 miles an hour. The pressure was 30.02 inches and steady. At Jasper, it was mostly cloudy. The temperature was 72 degrees, the dew point 72, and the relative humidity 100%. The wind was south at 3 miles an hour. The pressure was 30.03 inches and falling. Once again, at Louisville International, it was 78 degrees under mostly cloudy skies. Elsewhere around the region, at Jackson, fog was reported, with a temperature of 69. At Nashville, it was clear, with a temperature of 72. It was partly cloudy, with a temperature of 70 at Lexington, 73 at Covington, and 71 at Paducah. It was mostly cloudy, with a temperature of 73 at Bowling Green, 75 at Evansville, and 67 at Bloomington. At Indianapolis, it was cloudy, with a temperature of 70. At Frankfort, the weather conditions were not available. Now for the official National Weather Service forecast for North Central Kentucky and South Central Indiana, including the Louisville metro area. Tonight, mostly cloudy with a 20% chance of thunderstorms early in the evening, then partly cloudy overnight. Lows in the lower 70s. North winds up to 5 miles an hour. Wednesday, partly sunny. A 50% chance of thunderstorms in the afternoon. Highs in the upper 80s. Light winds becoming northwest up to 5 miles an hour in the afternoon. Wednesday night, mostly cloudy with a 50% chance of thunderstorms until midnight, then partly cloudy after midnight. Lows around 70. Southwest winds up to 5 miles an hour. Thursday, mostly sunny with a 20% chance of thunderstorms. Highs in the upper 80s. Southwest winds up to 10 miles an hour. Thursday night, partly cloudy. Chance of thunderstorms until midnight, then chance of showers and thunderstorms after midnight. Locally heavy rainfall possible after midnight. Lows in the lower 70s. Southwest winds 5 to 10 miles an hour. Chance of precipitation 30%. And now the extended forecast for the radio listening area. Friday and Friday night, showers with thunderstorms likely. Highs in the upper 80s. Lows in the lower 70s. Chance of precipitation 90%. Saturday and Saturday night, thunderstorms likely. Highs in the mid 80s. Lows around 70. Chance of thunderstorms 70%. Sunday and Sunday night, partly cloudy. A 50% chance of thunderstorms. Highs in the mid 80s. Lows in the upper 60s.
Monday and Monday night, mostly clear. Highs in the upper 80s. Lows around 70. Tuesday and Tuesday night, mostly clear. Highs around 90. Lows around 70. 4 a.m. Eastern Daylight Time weather conditions across north central Kentucky and south central Indiana. At Louisville International, it was mostly cloudy. The temperature was 78 degrees, the dew point 71, and the relative humidity 79%. The wind was east at 3 miles an hour. The pressure was 30.01 inches and falling. At Bowman Field, it was partly cloudy. The temperature was 74 degrees, the dew point 72, and the relative humidity 93%. The wind was northwest at 3 miles an hour. The pressure was 30.02 inches and steady. At Jasper, it was mostly cloudy. The temperature was 72 degrees, the dew point 72, and the relative humidity 100%. The wind was south at 3 miles an hour. The pressure was 30.03 inches and falling. Once again, at Louisville International, it was 78 degrees under mostly cloudy skies. Elsewhere around the region, at Jackson, fog was reported, with a temperature of 69. At Nashville, it was clear, with a temperature of 72. It was partly cloudy, with a temperature of 70 at Lexington, 73 at Covington, and 71 at Paducah. It was mostly cloudy, with a temperature of 73 at Bowling Green, 75 at Evansville, and 67 at Bloomington. At Indianapolis, it was cloudy, with a temperature of 70. At Frankfort, the weather conditions were not available. The current time is 4:07 a.m. Eastern Daylight Time. Now for the official National Weather Service forecast for North Central Kentucky and South Central Indiana, including the Louisville metro area. Tonight, mostly cloudy with a 20% chance of thunderstorms early in the evening, then partly cloudy overnight. Lows in the lower 70s. North winds up to 5 miles an hour. Wednesday, partly sunny. A 50% chance of thunderstorms in the afternoon. Highs in the upper 80s. Light winds becoming northwest up to 5 miles an hour in the afternoon. Wednesday night, mostly cloudy with a 50% chance of thunderstorms until midnight, then partly cloudy after midnight. Lows around 70. Southwest winds up to 5 miles an hour. Thursday, mostly sunny with a 20% chance of thunderstorms. Highs in the upper 80s. Southwest winds up to 10 miles an hour. Thursday night, partly cloudy. Chance of thunderstorms until midnight, then chance of showers and thunderstorms after midnight. Locally heavy rainfall possible after midnight. Lows in the lower 70s. Southwest winds 5 to 10 miles an hour. Chance of precipitation 30%. And now the extended forecast for the radio listening area. Friday and Friday night, showers with thunderstorms likely. Highs in the upper 80s. Lows in the lower 70s. Chance of precipitation 90%. Saturday and Saturday night, thunderstorms likely. Highs in the mid 80s. Lows around 70. Chance of thunderstorms 70%. Sunday and Sunday night, partly cloudy. A 50% chance of thunderstorms. Highs in the mid 80s. Lows in the upper 60s. Monday and Monday night, mostly clear. Highs in the upper 80s. Lows around 70. Tuesday and Tuesday night, mostly clear. Highs around 90. Lows around 70. 4 a.m. Eastern Daylight Time weather conditions across north central Kentucky and south central Indiana. At Louisville International, it was mostly cloudy. The temperature was 78 degrees, the dew point 71, and the relative humidity 79%. The wind was east at 3 miles an hour. The pressure was 30.01 inches and falling. At Bowman Field, it was partly cloudy. The temperature was 74 degrees, the dew point 72, and the relative humidity 93%. The wind was northwest at 3 miles an hour. The pressure was 30.02 inches and steady. At Jasper, it was mostly cloudy.
The temperature was 72 degrees, the dew point 72, and the relative humidity 100%. The wind was south at 3 miles an hour. The pressure was 30.03 inches and falling. Once again, at Louisville International, it was 78 degrees under mostly cloudy skies. Elsewhere around the region, at Jackson, fog was reported with a temperature of 69. At Nashville, it was clear with a temperature of 72. It was partly cloudy with a temperature of 70 at Lexington, 73 at Covington, and 71 at Paducah. It was mostly cloudy with a temperature of 73 at Bowling Green, 75 at Evansville, and 67 at Bloomington. At Indianapolis, it was cloudy with a temperature of 70. At Frankfort, the weather conditions were not available. 4 a.m. Eastern Daylight Time weather conditions across north-central Kentucky and south-central Indiana. At Louisville International, it was mostly cloudy. The temperature was 78 degrees, the dew point 71, and the relative humidity 79%. The wind was east at 3 miles an hour. The pressure was 30.01 inches and falling. At Bowman Field, it was partly cloudy. The temperature was 74 degrees, the dew point 72, and the relative humidity 93%. The wind was northwest at 3 miles an hour. The pressure was 30.02 inches and steady. At Jasper, it was partly cloudy. The temperature was 72 degrees, the dew point 72, and the relative humidity 100%. The wind was south at 3 miles an hour. The pressure was 30.03 inches and falling. Once again, at Louisville International, it was 78 degrees under mostly cloudy skies. Elsewhere around the region, at Jackson, fog was reported with a temperature of 69. It was clear with a temperature of 70 at Lexington, 72 at Nashville, and 71 at Paducah. It was partly cloudy with a temperature of 73 at Covington and 67 at Bloomington. It was mostly cloudy with a temperature of 73 at Bowling Green and 75 at Evansville. At Indianapolis, it was cloudy with a temperature of 70. At Frankfort, the weather conditions were not available. Now for the official National Weather Service forecast for North Central Kentucky and South Central Indiana, including the Louisville metro area. Today, partly sunny. Slight chance of thunderstorms early in the afternoon. Chance of thunderstorms late in the afternoon. Highs in the upper 80s. Northwest winds up to 5 miles an hour. Chance of thunderstorms 40%. Tonight, mostly cloudy. Chance of thunderstorms until midnight, then chance of showers and slight chance of thunderstorms after midnight. Lows around 70. Southwest winds up to 5 miles an hour. Chance of precipitation 50%. Thursday, mostly sunny. Chance of showers and slight chance of thunderstorms in the morning. Highs in the upper 80s. Southwest winds up to 10 miles an hour. Chance of precipitation 30%. Thursday night, partly cloudy with slight chance of thunderstorms until midnight, then mostly cloudy with showers likely and chance of thunderstorms after midnight. Lows in the lower 70s. Southwest winds 5 to 10 miles an hour. Chance of precipitation 70%. And now the extended forecast for the radio listening area. Friday and Friday night, showers and chance of thunderstorms. Highs in the upper 80s. Lows in the lower 70s. Chance of precipitation 90%. Saturday and Saturday night, showers likely and chance of thunderstorms. Highs in the mid-80s. Lows around 70. Chance of precipitation 70%. Sunday and Sunday night, mostly cloudy. A 40% chance of thunderstorms. Highs in the mid-80s. Lows in the upper 60s. Monday and Monday night, mostly clear. A 20% chance of thunderstorms. Highs in the upper 80s. Lows around 70. Tuesday and Tuesday night, mostly clear. Highs around 90. Lows in the lower 70s. 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
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The current time is 4:16 a.m. Eastern Daylight Time. 4 a.m. Eastern Daylight Time weather conditions across north-central Kentucky and south-central Indiana. At Louisville International, it was mostly cloudy. The temperature was 78 degrees, the dew point 71, and the relative humidity 79%. The wind was east at 3 miles an hour. The pressure was 30.01 inches and falling. At Bowman Field, it was partly cloudy. The temperature was 74 degrees, the dew point 72, and the relative humidity 93%. The wind was northwest at 3 miles an hour. The pressure was 30.02 inches and steady. At Jasper, it was partly cloudy. The temperature was 72 degrees, the dew point 72, and the relative humidity 100%. The wind was south at 3 miles an hour. The pressure was 30.03 inches and falling. Once again, at Louisville International, it was 78 degrees under mostly cloudy skies. Elsewhere around the region, at Jackson, fog was reported, with a temperature of 69. It was clear, with a temperature of 70 at Lexington, 72 at Nashville, and 71 at Paducah. It was partly cloudy, with a temperature of 73 at Covington, and 67 at Bloomington. It was mostly cloudy, with a temperature of 73 at Bowling Green, and 75 at Evansville. At Indianapolis, it was cloudy, with a temperature of 70. At Frankfort, the weather conditions were not available. Now for the official National Weather Service forecast for north-central Kentucky and south-central Indiana, including the Louisville metro area. Today, partly sunny. Slight chance of thunderstorms early in the afternoon. Chance of thunderstorms late in the afternoon. Highs in the upper 80s. Northwest winds up to 5 miles an hour. Chance of thunderstorms 40%. Tonight, mostly cloudy. Chance of thunderstorms until midnight, then chance of showers and slight chance of thunderstorms after midnight. Lows around 70. Southwest winds up to 5 miles an hour. Chance of precipitation 50%. Thursday, mostly sunny. Chance of showers and slight chance of thunderstorms in the morning. Highs in the upper 80s. Southwest winds up to 10 miles an hour. Chance of precipitation 30%. Thursday night, partly cloudy with slight chance of thunderstorms until midnight, then mostly cloudy with showers likely and chance of thunderstorms after midnight. Lows in the lower 70s. Southwest winds 5 to 10 miles an hour. Chance of precipitation 70%. And now the extended forecast for the radio listening area. Friday and Friday night, showers and chance of thunderstorms. Highs in the upper 80s. Lows in the lower 70s. Chance of precipitation 90%. Saturday and Saturday night, showers likely and chance of thunderstorms. Highs in the mid 80s. Lows around 70. Chance of precipitation 70%. Sunday and Sunday night, mostly cloudy. A 40% chance of thunderstorms. Highs in the mid 80s. Lows in the upper 60s. Monday and Monday night, mostly clear. A 20% chance of thunderstorms. Highs in the upper 80s. Lows around 70. Tuesday and Tuesday night, mostly clear. Highs around 90. Lows in the lower 70s. The current time is 4:20 a.m. Eastern Daylight Time. 4 a.m. Eastern Daylight Time weather conditions across north-central Kentucky and south-central Indiana. At Louisville International, it was mostly cloudy. The temperature was 78 degrees, the dew point 71, and the relative humidity 79%. The wind was east at 3 miles an hour. The pressure was 30.01 inches and falling. At Bowman Field, it was partly cloudy. The temperature was 74 degrees, the dew point 72, and the relative humidity 93%. The wind was northwest at 3 miles an hour. The pressure was 30.02 inches and steady. At Jasper,
It was partly cloudy. The temperature was 72 degrees, the dew point 72, and the relative humidity 100%. The wind was south at 3 miles an hour. The pressure was 30.03 inches and falling. Once again, at Louisville International, it was 78 degrees under mostly cloudy skies. Elsewhere around the region, at Jackson, fog was reported, with a temperature of 69. It was clear, with a temperature of 70 at Lexington, 72 at Nashville, and 71 at Paducah. It was partly cloudy, with a temperature of 73 at Covington, and 67 at Bloomington. It was mostly cloudy, with a temperature of 73 at Bowling Green, and 75 at Evansville. At Indianapolis, it was cloudy, with a temperature of 70. At Frankfort, the weather conditions were not available. Now for the official National Weather Service forecast for North Central Kentucky and South Central Indiana, including the Louisville metro area. Today, partly sunny. Slight chance of thunderstorms early in the afternoon. Chance of thunderstorms late in the afternoon. Highs in the upper 80s. Northwest winds up to 5 miles an hour. Chance of thunderstorms 40%. Tonight, mostly cloudy. Chance of thunderstorms until midnight, then chance of showers and slight chance of thunderstorms after midnight. Lows around 70. Southwest winds up to 5 miles an hour. Chance of precipitation 50%. Thursday, mostly sunny. Chance of showers and slight chance of thunderstorms in the morning. Highs in the upper 80s. Southwest winds up to 10 miles an hour. Chance of precipitation 30%. Thursday night, partly cloudy with slight chance of thunderstorms until midnight, then mostly cloudy with showers likely and chance of thunderstorms after midnight. Lows in the lower 70s. Southwest winds 5 to 10 miles an hour. Chance of precipitation 70%. And now the extended forecast for the radio listening area. Friday and Friday night, showers and chance of thunderstorms. Highs in the upper 80s. Lows in the lower 70s. Chance of precipitation 90%. Saturday and Saturday night, showers likely and chance of thunderstorms. Highs in the mid 80s. Lows around 70. Chance of precipitation 70%. Sunday and Sunday night, mostly cloudy. A 40% chance of thunderstorms. Highs in the mid 80s. Lows in the upper 60s. Monday and Monday night, mostly clear. A 20% chance of thunderstorms. Highs in the upper 80s. Lows around 70. Tuesday and Tuesday night, mostly clear. Highs around 90. Lows in the lower 70s. The current time is 4:24 a.m. Eastern Daylight Time. 4 a.m. Eastern Daylight Time weather conditions across North Central Kentucky and South Central Indiana. At Louisville International, it was mostly cloudy. The temperature was 78 degrees, the dew point 71, and the relative humidity 79%. The wind was east at 3 miles an hour. The pressure was 30.01 inches and falling. At Bowman Field, it was partly cloudy. The temperature was 74 degrees, the dew point 72, and the relative humidity 93%. The wind was northwest at 3 miles an hour. The pressure was 30.02 inches and steady. At Jasper, it was partly cloudy. The temperature was 72 degrees, the dew point 72, and the relative humidity 100%. The wind was south at 3 miles an hour. The pressure was 30.03 inches and falling. Once again, at Louisville International, it was 78 degrees under mostly cloudy skies. Elsewhere around the region, at Jackson, fog was reported, with a temperature of 69. It was clear, with a temperature of 70 at Lexington, 72 at Nashville, and 71 at Paducah. It was partly cloudy, with a temperature of 73 at Covington, and 67 at Bloomington. It was mostly cloudy, with a temperature of 73 at Bowling Green, and 75 at Evansville. At Indianapolis, it was cloudy, with a temperature of 70. At Frankfort, the weather conditions were not available.
Now for the official National Weather Service forecast for north central Kentucky and south central Indiana, including the Louisville metro area. Today, partly sunny. Slight chance of thunderstorms early in the afternoon. Chance of thunderstorms late in the afternoon. Highs in the upper 80s. Northwest winds up to 5 miles an hour. Chance of thunderstorms 40%. Tonight, mostly cloudy. Chance of thunderstorms until midnight, then chance of showers and slight chance of thunderstorms after midnight. Lows around 70. Southwest winds up to 5 miles an hour. Chance of precipitation 50%. Thursday, mostly sunny. Chance of showers and slight chance of thunderstorms in the morning. Highs in the upper 80s. Southwest winds up to 10 miles an hour. Chance of precipitation 30%. Thursday night, partly cloudy with slight chance of thunderstorms until midnight, then mostly cloudy with showers likely and chance of thunderstorms after midnight. Lows in the lower 70s. Southwest winds 5 to 10 miles an hour. Chance of precipitation 70%. And now the extended forecast for the radio listening area. Friday and Friday night, showers and chance of thunderstorms. Highs in the upper 80s. Lows in the lower 70s. Chance of precipitation 90%. Saturday and Saturday night, showers likely and chance of thunderstorms. Highs in the mid 80s. Lows around 70. Chance of precipitation 70%. Sunday and Sunday night, mostly cloudy. A 40% chance of thunderstorms. Highs in the mid-80s. Lows in the upper 60s. Monday and Monday night, mostly clear. A 20% chance of thunderstorms. Highs in the upper 80s. Lows around 70. Tuesday and Tuesday night, mostly clear. Highs around 90. Lows in the lower 70s. The current time is 4:28 a.m. Eastern Daylight Time. 4 a.m. Eastern Daylight Time weather conditions across north central Kentucky and south central Indiana. At Louisville International, it was mostly cloudy. The temperature was 78 degrees, the dew point 71, and the relative humidity 79%. The wind was east at 3 miles an hour. The pressure was 30.01 inches and falling. At Bowman Field, it was partly cloudy. The temperature was 74 degrees, the dew point 72, and the relative humidity 93%. The wind was northwest at 3 miles an hour. The pressure was 30.02 inches and steady. At Jasper, it was partly cloudy. The temperature was 72 degrees, the dew point 72, and the relative humidity 100%. The wind was south at 3 miles an hour. The pressure was 30.03 inches and falling. Once again, at Louisville International it was 78 degrees under mostly cloudy skies. Elsewhere around the region, at Jackson, fog was reported, with a temperature of 69. It was clear, with a temperature of 70 at Lexington, 72 at Nashville, and 71 at Paducah. It was partly cloudy, with a temperature of 73 at Covington, and 67 at Bloomington. It was mostly cloudy, with a temperature of 73 at Bowling Green, and 75 at Evansville. At Indianapolis, it was cloudy, with a temperature of 70. At Frankfort, the weather conditions were not available. Now for the official National Weather Service forecast for north central Kentucky and south central Indiana, including the Louisville metro area. Today, partly sunny. Slight chance of thunderstorms early in the afternoon. Chance of thunderstorms late in the afternoon. Highs in the upper 80s. Northwest winds up to 5 miles an hour. Chance of thunderstorms 40%. Tonight, mostly cloudy. Chance of thunderstorms until midnight, then chance of showers and slight chance of thunderstorms after midnight. Lows around 70. Southwest winds up to 5 miles an hour. Chance of precipitation 50%. Thursday, mostly sunny. Chance of showers and slight chance of thunderstorms in the morning. Highs in the upper 80s. Southwest winds up to 10 miles an hour. Chance of precipitation 30%.
Thursday night, partly cloudy with slight chance of thunderstorms until midnight, then mostly cloudy with showers likely and chance of thunderstorms after midnight. Lows in the lower 70s. Southwest winds 5 to 10 miles an hour. Chance of precipitation 70%. And now the extended forecast for the radio listening area. Friday and Friday night, showers and chance of thunderstorms. Highs in the upper 80s. Lows in the lower 70s. Chance of precipitation 90%. Saturday and Saturday night, showers likely and chance of thunderstorms. Highs in the mid-80s. Lows around 70. Chance of precipitation 70%. Sunday and Sunday night, mostly cloudy. A 40% chance of thunderstorms. Highs in the mid-80s. Lows in the upper 60s. Monday and Monday night, mostly clear. A 20% chance of thunderstorms. Highs in the upper 80s. Lows around 70. Tuesday and Tuesday night, mostly clear. Highs around 90. Lows in the lower 70s. The current time is 4:32 a.m. Eastern Daylight Time. 4 a.m. Eastern Daylight Time weather conditions across north central Kentucky and south central Indiana. At Louisville International, it was mostly cloudy. The temperature was 78 degrees, the dew point 71, and the relative humidity 79%. The wind was east at 3 miles an hour. The pressure was 30.01 inches and falling. At Bowman Field, it was partly cloudy. The temperature was 74 degrees, the dew point 72, and the relative humidity 93%. The wind was northwest at 3 miles an hour. The pressure was 30.02 inches and steady. At Jasper, it was partly cloudy. The temperature was 72 degrees, the dew point 72, and the relative humidity 100%. The wind was south at 3 miles an hour. The pressure was 30.03 inches and falling. Once again, at Louisville International, it was 78 degrees under mostly cloudy skies. Elsewhere around the region, at Jackson, fog was reported, with a temperature of 69. It was clear, with a temperature of 70 at Lexington, 72 at Nashville, and 71 at Paducah. It was partly cloudy, with a temperature of 73 at Covington, and 67 at Bloomington. It was mostly cloudy, with a temperature of 73 at Bowling Green, and 75 at Evansville. At Indianapolis, it was cloudy, with a temperature of 70. At Frankfort, the weather conditions were not available. Now for the official National Weather Service forecast for north central Kentucky and south central Indiana, including the Louisville metro area. Today, partly sunny. Slight chance of thunderstorms early in the afternoon. Chance of thunderstorms late in the afternoon. Highs in the upper 80s. Northwest winds up to 5 miles an hour. Chance of thunderstorms 40%. Tonight, mostly cloudy. Chance of thunderstorms until midnight, then chance of showers and slight chance of thunderstorms after midnight. Lows around 70. Southwest winds up to 5 miles an hour. Chance of precipitation 50%. Thursday, mostly sunny. Chance of showers and slight chance of thunderstorms in the morning. Highs in the upper 80s. Southwest winds up to 10 miles an hour. Chance of precipitation 30%. Thursday night, partly cloudy with slight chance of thunderstorms until midnight, then mostly cloudy with showers likely and chance of thunderstorms after midnight. Lows in the lower 70s. Southwest winds 5 to 10 miles an hour. Chance of precipitation 70%. And now the extended forecast for the radio listening area. Friday and Friday night, showers and chance of thunderstorms. Highs in the upper 80s. Lows in the lower 70s. Chance of precipitation 90%. Saturday and Saturday night, showers likely and chance of thunderstorms. Highs in the mid-80s. Lows around 70. Chance of precipitation 70%. Sunday and Sunday night, mostly cloudy. A 40% chance of thunderstorms. Highs in the mid-80s. Lows in the upper 60s.
Monday and Monday night, mostly clear. A 20% chance of thunderstorms. Highs in the upper 80s. Lows around 70. Tuesday and Tuesday night, mostly clear. Highs around 90. Lows in the lower 70s. 4 a.m. Eastern Daylight Time weather conditions across north central Kentucky and south central Indiana. At Louisville International, it was mostly cloudy. The temperature was 78 degrees, the dew point 7.

inches and steady. At Jasper, it was partly cloudy. The temperature was 72 degrees, the dew point 72, and the relative humidity 100%. The wind was south at 3 miles an hour. The pressure was 30.03 inches and falling. Once again, at Louisville International it was 78 degrees under mostly cloudy skies. Elsewhere around the region, at Jackson, fog was reported, with a temperature of 69. It was clear, with a temperature of 70 at Lexington, 72 at Nashville, and 71 at Paducah. It was partly cloudy, with a temperature of 73 at Covington, and 67 at Bloomington. It was mostly cloudy, with a temperature of 73 at Bowling Green, and 75 at Evansville. At Indianapolis, it was cloudy, with a temperature of 70. At Frankfort, the weather conditions were not available. The current time is 4:37 a.m. Eastern Daylight Time. Now for the official National Weather Service forecast for North Central Kentucky and South Central Indiana, including the Louisville metro area. Today, partly sunny. Slight chance of thunderstorms early in the afternoon. Chance of thunderstorms late in the afternoon. Highs in the upper 80s. Northwest winds up to 5 miles an hour. Chance of thunderstorms 40%. Tonight, mostly cloudy. Chance of thunderstorms until midnight, then chance of showers and slight chance of thunderstorms after midnight. Lows around 70. Southwest winds up to 5 miles an hour. Chance of precipitation 50%. Thursday, mostly sunny. Chance of showers and slight chance of thunderstorms in the morning. Highs in the upper 80s. Southwest winds up to 10 miles an hour. Chance of precipitation 30%. Thursday night, partly cloudy with slight chance of thunderstorms until midnight, then mostly cloudy with showers likely and chance of thunderstorms after midnight. Lows in the lower 70s. Southwest winds 5 to 10 miles an hour. Chance of precipitation 70%. And now the extended forecast for the radio listening area. Friday and Friday night, showers and chance of thunderstorms. Highs in the upper 80s. Lows in the lower 70s. Chance of precipitation 90%. Saturday and Saturday night, showers likely and chance of thunderstorms. Highs in the mid 80s. Lows around 70. Chance of precipitation 70%. Sunday and Sunday night, mostly cloudy. A 40% chance of thunderstorms. Highs in the mid 80s. Lows in the upper 60s. Monday and Monday night, mostly clear. A 20% chance of thunderstorms. Highs in the upper 80s. Lows around 70. Tuesday and Tuesday night, mostly clear. Highs around 90. Lows in the lower 70s. 4 a.m. Eastern Daylight Time weather conditions across North Central Kentucky and South Central Indiana. At Louisville International, it was mostly cloudy. The temperature was 78 degrees, the dew point 71, and the relative humidity 79%. The wind was east at 3 miles an hour. The pressure was 30.01 inches and falling. At Bowman Field, it was partly cloudy. The temperature was 74 degrees, the dew point 72, and the relative humidity 93%. The wind was northwest at 3 miles an hour. The pressure was 30.02 inches and steady. At Jasper, it was partly cloudy. The temperature was 72 degrees, the dew point 72, and the relative humidity 100%. The wind was south at 3 miles an hour. The pressure was 30.03 inches and falling. Once again, at Louisville International it was 78 degrees under mostly cloudy skies. Elsewhere around the region, at Jackson, fog was reported, with a temperature of 69. It was clear, with a temperature of 70 at Lexington, 72 at Nashville, and 71 at Paducah. It was partly cloudy, with a temperature of 73 at Covington, and 67 at Bloomington. It was mostly cloudy, with a temperature of 73 at Bowling Green, and 75 at Evansville. At Indianapolis, it was cloudy, with a temperature of 70. At Frankfort, the weather conditions were not available.

Now for the official National Weather Service forecast for north central Kentucky and south central Indiana, including the Louisville metro area. Today, partly sunny. Slight chance of thunderstorms early in the afternoon. Chance of thunderstorms late in the afternoon. Highs in the upper 80s. Northwest winds up to 5 miles an hour. Chance of thunderstorms 40%. Tonight, mostly cloudy. Chance of thunderstorms until midnight, then chance of showers and slight chance of thunderstorms after midnight. Lows around 70. Southwest winds up to 5 miles an hour. Chance of precipitation 50%. Thursday, mostly sunny. Chance of showers and slight chance of thunderstorms in the morning. Highs in the upper 80s. Southwest winds up to 10 miles an hour. Chance of precipitation 30%. Thursday night, partly cloudy with slight chance of thunderstorms until midnight, then mostly cloudy with showers likely and chance of thunderstorms after midnight. Lows in the lower 70s. Southwest winds 5 to 10 miles an hour. Chance of precipitation 70%. And now the extended forecast for the radio listening area. Friday and Friday night, showers and chance of thunderstorms. Highs in the upper 80s. Lows in the lower 70s. Chance of precipitation 90%. Saturday and Saturday night, showers likely and chance of thunderstorms. Highs in the mid 80s. Lows around 70. Chance of precipitation 70%. Sunday and Sunday night, mostly cloudy. A 40% chance of thunderstorms. Highs in the mid 80s. Lows in the upper 60s. Monday and Monday night, mostly clear. A 20% chance of thunderstorms. Highs in the upper 80s. Lows around 70. Tuesday and Tuesday night, mostly clear. Highs around 90. Lows in the lower 70s. 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The current time is 4:44 a.m. Eastern Daylight Time. 4 a.m. Eastern Daylight Time weather conditions across north central Kentucky and south central Indiana. At Louisville International, it was mostly cloudy. The temperature was 78 degrees, the dew point 71, and the relative humidity 79%. The wind was east at 3 miles an hour. The pressure was 30.01 inches and falling. At Bowman Field, it was partly cloudy. The temperature was 74 degrees, the dew point 72, and the relative humidity 93%. The wind was northwest at 3 miles an hour. The pressure was 30.02 inches and steady. At Jasper, it was partly cloudy. The temperature was 72 degrees, the dew point 72, and the relative humidity 100%. The wind was south at 3 miles an hour. The pressure was 30.03 inches and falling. Once again, at Louisville International, it was 78 degrees under mostly cloudy skies. Elsewhere around the region, at Jackson, fog was reported, with a temperature of 69. It was clear, with a temperature of 70 at Lexington, 72 at Nashville, and 71 at Paducah. It was partly cloudy, with a temperature of 73 at Covington, and 67 at Bloomington. It was mostly cloudy, with a temperature of 73 at Bowling Green, and 75 at Evansville. At Indianapolis, it was cloudy, with a temperature of 70. At Frankfort, the weather conditions were not available. Now for the official National Weather Service forecast for north central Kentucky and south central Indiana, including the Louisville metro area. Today, partly sunny. Slight chance of thunderstorms early in the afternoon. Chance of thunderstorms late in the afternoon. Highs in the upper 80s. Northwest winds up to 5 miles an hour. Chance of thunderstorms 40%. Tonight, mostly cloudy. Chance of thunderstorms until midnight, then chance of showers and slight chance of thunderstorms after midnight. Lows around 70.
southwest winds up to 5 miles an hour. Chance of precipitation 50%. Thursday, mostly sunny. Chance of showers and slight chance of thunderstorms in the morning. Highs in the upper 80s. Southwest winds up to 10 miles an hour. Chance of precipitation 30%. Thursday night, partly cloudy with slight chance of thunderstorms until midnight, then mostly cloudy with showers likely and chance of thunderstorms after midnight. Lows in the lower 70s. Southwest winds 5 to 10 miles an hour. Chance of precipitation 70%. And now the extended forecast for the radio listening area. Friday and Friday night, showers and chance of thunderstorms. Highs in the upper 80s. Lows in the lower 70s. Chance of precipitation 90%. Saturday and Saturday night, showers likely and chance of thunderstorms. Highs in the mid 80s. Lows around 70. Chance of precipitation 70%. Sunday and Sunday night, mostly cloudy. A 40% chance of thunderstorms. Highs in the mid 80s. Lows in the upper 60s. Monday and Monday night, mostly clear. A 20% chance of thunderstorms. Highs in the upper 80s. Lows around 70. Tuesday and Tuesday night, mostly clear. Highs around 90. Lows in the lower 70s. The current time is 4:48 a.m. Eastern Daylight Time. 4 a.m. Eastern Daylight Time weather conditions across north central Kentucky and south central Indiana. At Louisville International, it was mostly cloudy. The temperature was 78 degrees, the dew point 71, and the relative humidity 79%. The wind was east at 3 miles an hour. The pressure was 30.01 inches and falling. At Bowman Field, it was partly cloudy. The temperature was 74 degrees, the dew point 72, and the relative humidity 93%. The wind was northwest at 3 miles an hour. The pressure was 30.02 inches and steady. At Jasper, it was partly cloudy. The temperature was 72 degrees, the dew point 72, and the relative humidity 100%. The wind was south at 3 miles an hour. The pressure was 30.03 inches and falling. Once again, at Louisville International, it was 78 degrees under mostly cloudy skies. Elsewhere around the region, at Jackson, fog was reported, with a temperature of 69. It was clear, with a temperature of 70 at Lexington, 72 at Nashville, and 71 at Paducah. It was partly cloudy, with a temperature of 73 at Covington, and 67 at Bloomington. It was mostly cloudy, with a temperature of 73 at Bowling Green, and 75 at Evansville. At Indianapolis, it was cloudy, with a temperature of 70. At Frankfort, the weather conditions were not available. Now for the official National Weather Service forecast for north central Kentucky and south central Indiana, including the Louisville metro area. Today, partly sunny. Slight chance of thunderstorms early in the afternoon. Chance of thunderstorms late in the afternoon. Highs in the upper 80s. Northwest winds up to 5 miles an hour. Chance of thunderstorms 40%. Tonight, mostly cloudy. Chance of thunderstorms until midnight, then chance of showers and slight chance of thunderstorms after midnight. Lows around 70. Southwest winds up to 5 miles an hour. Chance of precipitation 50%. Thursday, mostly sunny. Chance of showers and slight chance of thunderstorms in the morning. Highs in the upper 80s. Southwest winds up to 10 miles an hour. Chance of precipitation 30%. Thursday night, partly cloudy with slight chance of thunderstorms until midnight, then mostly cloudy with showers likely and chance of thunderstorms after midnight. Lows in the lower 70s. Southwest winds 5 to 10 miles an hour. Chance of precipitation 70%. And now the extended forecast for the radio listening area. Friday and Friday night, showers and chance of thunderstorms. Highs in the upper 80s. Lows in the lower 70s. Chance of precipitation 90%. Saturday and Saturday night,
showers likely, and chance of thunderstorms. Highs in the mid-80s. Lows around 70. Chance of precipitation 70%. Sunday and Sunday night, mostly cloudy. A 40% chance of thunderstorms. Highs in the mid-80s. Lows in the upper 60s. Monday and Monday night, mostly clear. A 20% chance of thunderstorms. Highs in the upper 80s. Lows around 70. Tuesday and Tuesday night, mostly clear. Highs around 90. Lows in the lower 70s. The current time is 4:52 a.m. Eastern Daylight Time. 4 a.m. Eastern Daylight Time weather conditions across north central Kentucky and south central Indiana. At Louisville International, it was mostly cloudy. The temperature was 78 degrees, the dew point 71, and the relative humidity 79%. The wind was east at 3 miles an hour. The pressure was 30.01 inches and falling. At Bowman Field, it was partly cloudy. The temperature was 74 degrees, the dew point 72, and the relative humidity 93%. The wind was northwest at 3 miles an hour. The pressure was 30.02 inches and steady. At Jasper, it was partly cloudy. The temperature was 72 degrees, the dew point 72, and the relative humidity 100%. The wind was south at 3 miles an hour. The pressure was 30.03 inches and falling. Once again, at Louisville International, it was 78 degrees under mostly cloudy skies. Elsewhere around the region, at Jackson, fog was reported, with a temperature of 69. It was clear, with a temperature of 70 at Lexington, 72 at Nashville, and 71 at Paducah. It was partly cloudy, with a temperature of 73 at Covington, and 67 at Bloomington. It was mostly cloudy, with a temperature of 73 at Bowling Green, and 75 at Evansville. At Indianapolis, it was cloudy, with a temperature of 70. At Frankfort, the weather conditions were not available. Now for the official National Weather Service forecast for north central Kentucky and south central Indiana, including the Louisville metro area. Today, partly sunny. Slight chance of thunderstorms early in the afternoon. Chance of thunderstorms late in the afternoon. Highs in the upper 80s. Northwest winds up to 5 miles an hour. Chance of thunderstorms 40%. Tonight, mostly cloudy. Chance of thunderstorms until midnight, then chance of showers and slight chance of thunderstorms after midnight. Lows around 70. Southwest winds up to 5 miles an hour. Chance of precipitation 50%. Thursday, mostly sunny. Chance of showers and slight chance of thunderstorms in the morning. Highs in the upper 80s. Southwest winds up to 10 miles an hour. Chance of precipitation 30%. Thursday night, partly cloudy with slight chance of thunderstorms until midnight, then mostly cloudy with showers likely and chance of thunderstorms after midnight. Lows in the lower 70s. Southwest winds 5 to 10 miles an hour. Chance of precipitation 70%. And now the extended forecast for the radio listening area. Friday and Friday night, showers and chance of thunderstorms. Highs in the upper 80s. Lows in the lower 70s. Chance of precipitation 90%. Saturday and Saturday night, showers likely and chance of thunderstorms. Highs in the mid-80s. Lows around 70. Chance of precipitation 70%. Sunday and Sunday night, mostly cloudy. A 40% chance of thunderstorms. Highs in the mid-80s. Lows in the upper 60s. Monday and Monday night, mostly clear. A 20% chance of thunderstorms. Highs in the upper 80s. Lows around 70. Tuesday and Tuesday night, mostly clear. Highs around 90. Lows in the lower 70s. 4 a.m. Eastern Daylight Time weather conditions across north central Kentucky and south central Indiana. At Louisville International, it was mostly cloudy. The temperature was 78 degrees, the dew point 71, and the relative humidity 79%. The wind was east at 3 miles an hour.
The pressure was 30.01 inches and falling. At Bowman Field, it was partly cloudy. The temperature was 74 degrees, the dew point 72, and the relative humidity 93%. The wind was northwest at 3 miles an hour. The pressure was 30.02 inches and steady. At Jasper, it was partly cloudy. The temperature was 72 degrees, the dew point 72, and the relative humidity 100%. The wind was south at 3 miles an hour. The pressure was 30.03 inches and falling. Once again, at Louisville International it was 78 degrees under mostly cloudy skies. Elsewhere around the region, at Jackson, fog was reported, with a temperature of 69. It was clear, with a temperature of 70 at Lexington, 72 at Nashville, and 71 at Paducah. It was partly cloudy, with a temperature of 73 at Covington, and 67 at Bloomington. It was mostly cloudy, with a temperature of 73 at Bowling Green, and 75 at Evansville. At Indianapolis, it was cloudy, with a temperature of 70. At Frankfort, the weather conditions were not available. The current time is 4:58 a.m. Eastern Daylight Time. Now for the official National Weather Service forecast for North Central Kentucky and South Central Indiana, including the Louisville metro area. Today, partly sunny. Slight chance of thunderstorms early in the afternoon. Chance of thunderstorms late in the afternoon. Highs in the upper 80s. Northwest winds up to 5 miles an hour. Chance of thunderstorms 40%. Tonight, mostly cloudy. Chance of thunderstorms until midnight, then chance of showers and slight chance of thunderstorms after midnight. Lows around 70. Southwest winds up to 5 miles an hour. Chance of precipitation 50%. Thursday, mostly sunny. Chance of showers and slight chance of thunderstorms in the morning. Highs in the upper 80s. Southwest winds up to 10 miles an hour. Chance of precipitation 30%. Thursday night, partly cloudy with slight chance of thunderstorms until midnight, then mostly cloudy with showers likely and chance of thunderstorms after midnight. Lows in the lower 70s. Southwest winds 5 to 10 miles an hour. Chance of precipitation 70%. And now the extended forecast for the radio listening area. Friday and Friday night, showers and chance of thunderstorms. Highs in the upper 80s. Lows in the lower 70s. Chance of precipitation 90%. Saturday and Saturday night, showers likely and chance of thunderstorms. Highs in the mid-80s. Lows around 70. Chance of precipitation 70%. Sunday and Sunday night, mostly cloudy. A 40% chance of thunderstorms. Highs in the mid-80s. Lows in the upper 60s. Monday and Monday night, mostly clear. A 20% chance of thunderstorms. Highs in the upper 80s. Lows around 70. Tuesday and Tuesday night, mostly clear. Highs around 90. Lows in the lower 70s. 4 a.m. Eastern Daylight Time weather conditions across North Central Kentucky and South Central Indiana. At Louisville International, it was mostly cloudy. The temperature was 78 degrees, the dew point 71, and the relative humidity 79%. The wind was east at 3 miles an hour. The pressure was 30.01 inches and falling. At Bowman Field, it was partly cloudy. The temperature was 74 degrees, the dew point 72, and the relative humidity 93%. The wind was northwest at 3 miles an hour. The pressure was 30.02 inches and steady. At Jasper, it was partly cloudy. The temperature was 72 degrees, the dew point 72, and the relative humidity 100%. The wind was south at 3 miles an hour. The pressure was 30.03 inches and falling. Once again, at Louisville International it was 78 degrees under mostly cloudy skies. Elsewhere around the region, at Jackson, fog was reported, with a temperature of 69. It was clear, with a temperature of 70 at Lexington, 72 at Nashville, and 71 at Paducah.
It was partly cloudy, with a temperature of 73 at Covington and 67 at Bloomington. It was mostly cloudy, with a temperature of 73 at Bowling Green and 75 at Evansville. At Indianapolis, it was cloudy, with a temperature of 70. At Frankfort, the weather conditions were not available. The current time is 5:02 a.m. Eastern Daylight Time. Now for the official National Weather Service forecast for North Central Kentucky and South Central Indiana, including the Louisville metro area. Today, partly sunny. Slight chance of thunderstorms early in the afternoon. Chance of thunderstorms late in the afternoon. Highs in the upper 80s. Northwest winds up to 5 miles an hour. Chance of thunderstorms 40%. Tonight, mostly cloudy. Chance of thunderstorms until midnight, then chance of showers and slight chance of thunderstorms after midnight. Lows around 70. Southwest winds up to 5 miles an hour. Chance of precipitation 50%. Thursday, mostly sunny. Chance of showers and slight chance of thunderstorms in the morning. Highs in the upper 80s. Southwest winds up to 10 miles an hour. Chance of precipitation 30%. Thursday night, partly cloudy with slight chance of thunderstorms until midnight, then mostly cloudy with showers likely and chance of thunderstorms after midnight. Lows in the lower 70s. Southwest winds 5 to 10 miles an hour. Chance of precipitation 70%. And now the extended forecast for the radio listening area. Friday and Friday night, showers and chance of thunderstorms. Highs in the upper 80s. Lows in the lower 70s. Chance of precipitation 90%. Saturday and Saturday night, showers likely and chance of thunderstorms. Highs in the mid 80s. Lows around 70. Chance of precipitation 70%. Sunday and Sunday night, mostly cloudy. A 40% chance of thunderstorms. Highs in the mid-80s. Lows in the upper 60s. Monday and Monday night, mostly clear. A 20% chance of thunderstorms. Highs in the upper 80s. Lows around 70. Tuesday and Tuesday night, mostly clear. Highs around 90. Lows in the lower 70s. 5 a.m. Eastern Daylight Time weather conditions across North Central Kentucky and South Central Indiana. At Louisville International, it was partly cloudy. The temperature was 77 degrees, the dew point 72, and the relative humidity 84%. The wind was calm. The pressure was 30.01 inches and steady. At Bowman Field, it was partly cloudy. The temperature was 73 degrees, the dew point 71, and the relative humidity 93%. The wind was calm. The pressure was 30.01 inches and falling. At Jasper, it was partly cloudy. The temperature was 72 degrees, the dew point 72, and the relative humidity 100%. The wind was calm. The pressure was 30.03 inches and steady. Once again, at Louisville International, it was 77 degrees under partly cloudy skies. Elsewhere around the region, at Jackson, fog was reported, with a temperature of 69. It was clear, with a temperature of 71 at Nashville, and 70 at Paducah. At Bloomington, it was partly cloudy, with a temperature of 67. It was mostly cloudy, with a temperature of 73 at Covington, 73 at Bowling Green, 74 at Evansville, and 70 at Indianapolis. At Lexington, it was cloudy, with a temperature of 70. At Frankfort, the weather conditions were not available. Now for the official National Weather Service forecast for North Central Kentucky and South Central Indiana, including the Louisville metro area. Today, partly sunny. Slight chance of thunderstorms early in the afternoon. Chance of thunderstorms late in the afternoon. Highs in the upper 80s. Northwest winds up to 5 miles an hour. Chance of thunderstorms 40%. Tonight, mostly cloudy. Chance of thunderstorms until midnight, then chance of showers and slight chance of thunderstorms after midnight. Lows around 70. Southwest winds up to 5 miles an hour.
chance of precipitation 50%. Thursday, mostly sunny. Chance of showers and slight chance of thunderstorms in the morning. Highs in the upper 80s. Southwest winds up to 10 miles an hour. Chance of precipitation 30%. Thursday night, partly cloudy with slight chance of thunderstorms until midnight, then mostly cloudy with showers likely and chance of thunderstorms after midnight. Lows in the lower 70s. Southwest winds 5 to 10 miles an hour. Chance of precipitation 70%. And now the extended forecast for the radio listening area. Friday and Friday night, showers and chance of thunderstorms. Highs in the upper 80s. Lows in the lower 70s. Chance of precipitation 90%. Saturday and Saturday night, showers likely and chance of thunderstorms. Highs in the mid-80s. Lows around 70. Chance of precipitation 70%. Sunday and Sunday night, mostly cloudy. A 40% chance of thunderstorms. Highs in the mid-80s. Lows in the upper 60s. Monday and Monday night, mostly clear. A 20% chance of thunderstorms. Highs in the upper 80s. Lows around 70. Tuesday and Tuesday night, mostly clear. Highs around 90. Lows in the lower 70s. The current time is 5:08 a.m. Eastern Daylight Time. 5 a.m. Eastern Daylight Time weather conditions across north central Kentucky and south central Indiana. At Louisville International, it was partly cloudy. The temperature was 77 degrees, the dew point 72, and the relative humidity 84%. The wind was calm. The pressure was 30.01 inches and steady. At Bowman Field, it was partly cloudy. The temperature was 73 degrees, the dew point 71, and the relative humidity 93%. The wind was calm. The pressure was 30.01 inches and falling. At Jasper, it was partly cloudy. The temperature was 72 degrees, the dew point 72, and the relative humidity 100%. The wind was calm. The pressure was 30.03 inches and steady. Once again, at Louisville International, it was 77 degrees under partly cloudy skies. Elsewhere around the region, at Jackson, fog was reported, with a temperature of 69. It was clear, with a temperature of 71 at Nashville, and 70 at Paducah. At Bloomington, it was partly cloudy, with a temperature of 67. It was mostly cloudy, with a temperature of 73 at Covington, 73 at Bowling Green, 74 at Evansville, and 70 at Indianapolis. At Lexington, it was cloudy, with a temperature of 70. At Frankfort, the weather conditions were not available. Now for the official National Weather Service forecast for North Central Kentucky and South Central Indiana, including the Louisville metro area. Today, partly sunny. Slight chance of thunderstorms early in the afternoon. Chance of thunderstorms late in the afternoon. Highs in the upper 80s. Northwest winds up to 5 miles an hour. Chance of thunderstorms 40%. Tonight, mostly cloudy. Chance of thunderstorms until midnight, then chance of showers and slight chance of thunderstorms after midnight. Lows around 70. Southwest winds up to 5 miles an hour. Chance of precipitation 50%. Thursday, mostly sunny. Chance of showers and slight chance of thunderstorms in the morning. Highs in the upper 80s. Southwest winds up to 10 miles an hour. Chance of precipitation 30%. Thursday night, partly cloudy with slight chance of thunderstorms until midnight, then mostly cloudy with showers likely and chance of thunderstorms after midnight. Lows in the lower 70s. Southwest winds 5 to 10 miles an hour. Chance of precipitation 70%. And now the extended forecast for the radio listening area. Friday and Friday night, showers and chance of thunderstorms. Highs in the upper 80s. Lows in the lower 70s. Chance of precipitation 90%. Saturday and Saturday night, showers likely and chance of thunderstorms. Highs in the mid 80s. Lows around 70.
chance of precipitation 70%. Sunday and Sunday night, mostly cloudy. A 40% chance of thunderstorms. Highs in the mid-80s. Lows in the upper 60s. Monday and Monday night, mostly clear. A 20% chance of thunderstorms. Highs in the upper 80s. Lows around 70. Tuesday and Tuesday night, mostly clear. Highs around 90. Lows in the lower 70s. 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The current time is 5:12 a.m. Eastern Daylight Time. 5 a.m. Eastern Daylight Time weather conditions across north-central Kentucky and south-central Indiana. At Louisville International, it was partly cloudy. The temperature was 77 degrees, the dew point 72, and the relative humidity 84%. The wind was calm. The pressure was 30.01 inches and steady. At Bowman Field, it was clear. The temperature was 73 degrees, the dew point 71, and the relative humidity 93%. The wind was calm. The pressure was 30.01 inches and falling. At Jasper, fog was reported, reducing the visibility to 3/4 of a mile. The temperature was 72 degrees, the dew point 72, and the relative humidity 100%. The wind was calm. The pressure was 30.02 inches and steady. Once again, at Louisville International, it was 77 degrees under partly cloudy skies. Elsewhere around the region, at Jackson, fog was reported with a temperature of 69. At Paducah, it was clear with a temperature of 70. It was partly cloudy with a temperature of 71 at Nashville and 74 at Evansville. It was mostly cloudy, with a temperature of 73 at Covington, 73 at Bowling Green, 67 at Bloomington, and 70 at Indianapolis. At Lexington, it was cloudy, with a temperature of 70. At Frankfort, the weather conditions were not available. Now for the official National Weather Service forecast for north-central Kentucky and south-central Indiana, including the Louisville metro area. Today, partly sunny. Slight chance of thunderstorms early in the afternoon. Chance of thunderstorms late in the afternoon. Highs in the upper 80s. Northwest winds up to 5 miles an hour. Chance of thunderstorms 40%. Tonight, mostly cloudy. Chance of thunderstorms until midnight, then chance of showers and slight chance of thunderstorms after midnight. Lows around 70. Southwest winds up to 5 miles an hour. Chance of precipitation 50%. Thursday, mostly sunny. Chance of showers and slight chance of thunderstorms in the morning. Highs in the upper 80s. Southwest winds up to 10 miles an hour. Chance of precipitation 30%. Thursday night, partly cloudy with slight chance of thunderstorms until midnight, then mostly cloudy with showers likely and chance of thunderstorms after midnight. Lows in the lower 70s. Southwest winds 5 to 10 miles an hour. Chance of precipitation 70%. And now the extended forecast for the radio listening area. Friday and Friday night, showers and chance of thunderstorms. Highs in the upper 80s. Lows in the lower 70s. Chance of precipitation 90%. Saturday and Saturday night, showers likely and chance of thunderstorms. Highs in the mid 80s. Lows around 70. Chance of precipitation 70%. Sunday and Sunday night, mostly cloudy. A 40% chance of thunderstorms. Highs in the mid-80s. Lows in the upper 60s. Monday and Monday night, mostly clear. A 20% chance of thunderstorms. Highs in the upper 80s. Lows around 70. Tuesday and Tuesday night, mostly clear. Highs around 90. Lows in the lower 70s. 5 a.m. Eastern Daylight Time weather conditions across north-central Kentucky and south-central Indiana.
at Louisville International, it was partly cloudy. The temperature was 77 degrees, the dew point 72, and the relative humidity 84%. The wind was calm. The pressure was 30.01 inches and steady. At Bowman Field, it was clear. The temperature was 73 degrees, the dew point 71, and the relative humidity 93%. The wind was calm. The pressure was 30.01 inches and falling. At Jasper, fog was reported, reducing the visibility to 3/4 of a mile. The temperature was 72 degrees, the dew point 72, and the relative humidity 100%. The wind was calm. The pressure was 30.02 inches and steady. Once again, at Louisville International, it was 77 degrees under partly cloudy skies. Elsewhere around the region, at Jackson, fog was reported, with a temperature of 69. At Paducah, it was clear, with a temperature of 70. It was partly cloudy, with a temperature of 71 at Nashville, and 74 at Evansville. It was mostly cloudy, with a temperature of 73 at Covington, 73 at Bowling Green, 67 at Bloomington, and 70 at Indianapolis. At Lexington, it was cloudy, with a temperature of 70. At Frankfort, the weather conditions were not available. The current time is 5:18 a.m. Eastern Daylight Time. Now for the official National Weather Service forecast for North Central Kentucky and South Central Indiana, including the Louisville metro area. Today, partly sunny. Slight chance of thunderstorms early in the afternoon. Chance of thunderstorms late in the afternoon. Highs in the upper 80s. Northwest winds up to 5 miles an hour. Chance of thunderstorms 40%. Tonight, mostly cloudy. Chance of thunderstorms until midnight, then chance of showers and slight chance of thunderstorms after midnight. Lows around 70. Southwest winds up to 5 miles an hour. Chance of precipitation 50%. Thursday, mostly sunny. Chance of showers and slight chance of thunderstorms in the morning. Highs in the upper 80s. Southwest winds up to 10 miles an hour. Chance of precipitation 30%. Thursday night, partly cloudy with slight chance of thunderstorms until midnight, then mostly cloudy with showers likely and chance of thunderstorms after midnight. Lows in the lower 70s. Southwest winds 5 to 10 miles an hour. Chance of precipitation 70%. And now the extended forecast for the radio listening area. Friday and Friday night, showers and chance of thunderstorms. Highs in the upper 80s. Lows in the lower 70s. Chance of precipitation 90%. Saturday and Saturday night, showers likely and chance of thunderstorms. Highs in the mid 80s. Lows around 70. Chance of precipitation 70%. Sunday and Sunday night, mostly cloudy. A 40% chance of thunderstorms. Highs in the mid-80s. Lows in the upper 60s. Monday and Monday night, mostly clear. A 20% chance of thunderstorms. Highs in the upper 80s. Lows around 70. Tuesday and Tuesday night, mostly clear. Highs around 90. Lows in the lower 70s. 5 a.m. Eastern Daylight Time weather conditions across North Central Kentucky and South Central Indiana. At Louisville International, it was partly cloudy. The temperature was 77 degrees, the dew point 72, and the relative humidity 84%. The wind was calm. The pressure was 30.01 inches and steady. At Bowman Field, it was clear. The temperature was 73 degrees, the dew point 71, and the relative humidity 93%. The wind was calm. The pressure was 30.01 inches and falling. At Jasper, fog was reported, reducing the visibility to 3/4 of a mile. The temperature was 72 degrees, the dew point 72, and the relative humidity 100%. The wind was calm. The pressure was 30.02 inches and steady. Once again, at Louisville International, it was 77 degrees under partly cloudy skies. Elsewhere around the region, at Jackson,
fog was reported, with a temperature of 69. At Paducah, it was clear, with a temperature of 70. It was partly cloudy, with a temperature of 71 at Nashville, and 74 at Evansville. It was mostly cloudy, with a temperature of 73 at Covington, 73 at Bowling Green, 67 at Bloomington, and 70 at Indianapolis. At Lexington, it was cloudy, with a temperature of 70. At Frankfort, the weather conditions were not available. The current time is 5:22 a.m. Eastern Daylight Time. Now for the official National Weather Service forecast for North Central Kentucky and South Central Indiana, including the Louisville metro area. Today, partly sunny. Slight chance of thunderstorms early in the afternoon. Chance of thunderstorms late in the afternoon. Highs in the upper 80s. Northwest winds up to 5 miles an hour. Chance of thunderstorms 40%. Tonight, mostly cloudy. Chance of thunderstorms until midnight, then chance of showers and slight chance of thunderstorms after midnight. Lows around 70. Southwest winds up to 5 miles an hour. Chance of precipitation 50%. Thursday, mostly sunny. Chance of showers and slight chance of thunderstorms in the morning. Highs in the upper 80s. Southwest winds up to 10 miles an hour. Chance of precipitation 30%. Thursday night, partly cloudy with slight chance of thunderstorms until midnight, then mostly cloudy with showers likely and chance of thunderstorms after midnight. Lows in the lower 70s. Southwest winds 5 to 10 miles an hour. Chance of precipitation 70%. And now the extended forecast for the radio listening area. Friday and Friday night, showers and chance of thunderstorms. Highs in the upper 80s. Lows in the lower 70s. Chance of precipitation 90%. Saturday and Saturday night, showers likely and chance of thunderstorms. Highs in the mid 80s. Lows around 70. Chance of precipitation 70%. Sunday and Sunday night, mostly cloudy. A 40% chance of thunderstorms. Highs in the mid 80s. Lows in the upper 60s. Monday and Monday night, mostly clear. A 20% chance of thunderstorms. Highs in the upper 80s. Lows around 70. Tuesday and Tuesday night, mostly clear. Highs around 90. Lows in the lower 70s. 5 a.m. Eastern Daylight Time weather conditions across north central Kentucky and south central Indiana. At Louisville International, it was partly cloudy. The temperature was 77 degrees, the dew point 72, and the relative humidity 84%. The wind was calm. The pressure was 30.01 inches and steady. At Bowman Field, it was clear. The temperature was 73 degrees, the dew point 71, and the relative humidity 93%. The wind was calm. The pressure was 30.01 inches and falling. At Jasper, fog was reported, reducing the visibility to 3/4 of a mile. The temperature was 72 degrees, the dew point 72, and the relative humidity 100%. The wind was calm. The pressure was 30.02 inches and steady. Once again, at Louisville International, it was 77 degrees under partly cloudy skies. Elsewhere around the region, at Jackson, fog was reported, with a temperature of 69. At Paducah, it was clear, with a temperature of 70. It was partly cloudy, with a temperature of 71 at Nashville, and 74 at Evansville. It was mostly cloudy, with a temperature of 73 at Covington, 73 at Bowling Green, 67 at Bloomington, and 70 at Indianapolis. At Lexington, it was cloudy, with a temperature of 70. At Frankfort, the weather conditions were not available. Now for the official National Weather Service forecast for North Central Kentucky and South Central Indiana, including the Louisville metro area. Today, partly sunny. Slight chance of thunderstorms early in the afternoon. Chance of thunderstorms late in the afternoon. Highs in the upper 80s. Northwest winds up to 5 miles an hour. Chance of thunderstorms 40%. Tonight, mostly cloudy.
chance of thunderstorms until midnight, then chance of showers and slight chance of thunderstorms after midnight. Lows around 70. Southwest winds up to 5 miles an hour. Chance of precipitation 50%. Thursday, mostly sunny. Chance of showers and slight chance of thunderstorms in the morning. Highs in the upper 80s. Southwest winds up to 10 miles an hour. Chance of precipitation 30%. Thursday night, partly cloudy with slight chance of thunderstorms until midnight, then mostly cloudy with showers likely and chance of thunderstorms after midnight. Lows in the lower 70s. Southwest winds 5 to 10 miles an hour. Chance of precipitation 70%. And now the extended forecast for the radio listening area. Friday and Friday night, showers and chance of thunderstorms. Highs in the upper 80s. Lows in the lower 70s. Chance of precipitation 90%. Saturday and Saturday night, showers likely and chance of thunderstorms. Highs in the mid 80s. Lows around 70. Chance of precipitation 70%. Sunday and Sunday night, mostly cloudy. A 40% chance of thunderstorms. Highs in the mid 80s. Lows in the upper 60s. Monday and Monday night, mostly clear. A 20% chance of thunderstorms. Highs in the upper 80s. Lows around 70. Tuesday and Tuesday night, mostly clear. Highs around 90. Lows in the lower 70s. The current time is 5:28 a.m. Eastern Daylight Time. 5 a.m. Eastern Daylight Time weather conditions across north central Kentucky and south central Indiana. At Louisville International, it was partly cloudy. The temperature was 77 degrees, the dew point 72, and the relative humidity 84%. The wind was calm. The pressure was 30.01 inches and steady. At Bowman Field, it was clear. The temperature was 73 degrees, the dew point 71, and the relative humidity 93%. The wind was calm. The pressure was 30.01 inches and falling. At Jasper, fog was reported, reducing the visibility to 3/4 of a mile. The temperature was 72 degrees, the dew point 72, and the relative humidity 100%. The wind was calm. The pressure was 30.02 inches and steady. Once again, at Louisville International, it was 77 degrees under partly cloudy skies. Elsewhere around the region, at Jackson, fog was reported, with a temperature of 69. At Paducah, it was clear, with a temperature of 70. It was partly cloudy, with a temperature of 71 at Nashville, and 74 at Evansville. It was mostly cloudy, with a temperature of 73 at Covington, 73 at Bowling Green, 67 at Bloomington, and 70 at Indianapolis. At Lexington, it was cloudy, with a temperature of 70. At Frankfort, the weather conditions were not available. Now for the official National Weather Service forecast for north central Kentucky and south central Indiana, including the Louisville metro area. Today, partly sunny. Slight chance of thunderstorms early in the afternoon. Chance of thunderstorms late in the afternoon. Highs in the upper 80s. Northwest winds up to 5 miles an hour. Chance of thunderstorms 40%. Tonight, mostly cloudy. Chance of thunderstorms until midnight, then chance of showers and slight chance of thunderstorms after midnight. Lows around 70. Southwest winds up to 5 miles an hour. Chance of precipitation 50%. Thursday, mostly sunny. Chance of showers and slight chance of thunderstorms in the morning. Highs in the upper 80s. Southwest winds up to 10 miles an hour. Chance of precipitation 30%. Thursday night, partly cloudy with slight chance of thunderstorms until midnight, then mostly cloudy with showers likely and chance of thunderstorms after midnight. Lows in the lower 70s. Southwest winds 5 to 10 miles an hour. Chance of precipitation 70%. And now the extended forecast for the radio listening area. Friday and Friday night, showers and chance of thunderstorms. Highs in the upper 80s.
lows in the lower 70s. Chance of precipitation 90%. Saturday and Saturday night, showers likely and chance of thunderstorms. Highs in the mid-80s. Lows around 70. Chance of precipitation 70%. Sunday and Sunday night, mostly cloudy. A 40% chance of thunderstorms. Highs in the mid-80s. Lows in the upper 60s. Monday and Monday night, mostly clear. A 20% chance of thunderstorms. Highs in the upper 80s. Lows around 70. Tuesday and Tuesday night, mostly clear. Highs around 90. Lows in the lower 70s. The current time is 5:32 a.m. Eastern Daylight Time. 5 a.m. Eastern Daylight Time weather conditions across north central Kentucky and south central Indiana. At Louisville International, it was partly cloudy. The temperature was 77 degrees, the dew point 72, and the relative humidity 84%. The wind was calm. The pressure was 30.01 inches and steady. At Bowman Field, it was clear. The temperature was 73 degrees, the dew point 71, and the relative humidity 93%. The wind was calm. The pressure was 30.01 inches and falling. At Jasper, fog was reported, reducing the visibility to 3/4 of a mile. The temperature was 72 degrees, the dew point 72, and the relative humidity 100%. The wind was calm. The pressure was 30.02 inches and steady. Once again, at Louisville International, it was 77 degrees under partly cloudy skies. Elsewhere around the region, at Jackson, fog was reported, with a temperature of 69. At Paducah, it was clear, with a temperature of 70. It was partly cloudy, with a temperature of 71 at Nashville, and 74 at Evansville. It was mostly cloudy, with a temperature of 73 at Covington, 73 at Bowling Green, 67 at Bloomington, and 70 at Indianapolis. At Lexington, it was cloudy, with a temperature of 70. At Frankfort, the weather conditions were not available. Now for the official National Weather Service forecast for north central Kentucky and south central Indiana, including the Louisville metro area. Today, partly sunny. Slight chance of thunderstorms early in the afternoon. Chance of thunderstorms late in the afternoon. Highs in the upper 80s. Northwest winds up to 5 miles an hour. Chance of thunderstorms 40%. Tonight, mostly cloudy. Chance of thunderstorms until midnight, then chance of showers and slight chance of thunderstorms after midnight. Lows around 70. Southwest winds up to 5 miles an hour. Chance of precipitation 50%. Thursday, mostly sunny. Chance of showers and slight chance of thunderstorms in the morning. Highs in the upper 80s. Southwest winds up to 10 miles an hour. Chance of precipitation 30%. Thursday night, partly cloudy with slight chance of thunderstorms until midnight, then mostly cloudy with showers likely and chance of thunderstorms after midnight. Lows in the lower 70s. Southwest winds 5 to 10 miles an hour. Chance of precipitation 70%. And now the extended forecast for the radio listening area. Friday and Friday night, showers and chance of thunderstorms. Highs in the upper 80s. Lows in the lower 70s. Chance of precipitation 90%. Saturday and Saturday night, showers likely and chance of thunderstorms. Highs in the mid-80s. Lows around 70. Chance of precipitation 70%. Sunday and Sunday night, mostly cloudy. A 40% chance of thunderstorms. Highs in the mid-80s. Lows in the upper 60s. Monday and Monday night, mostly clear. A 20% chance of thunderstorms. Highs in the upper 80s. Lows around 70. Tuesday and Tuesday night, mostly clear. Highs around 90. Lows in the lower 70s. 5 a.m. Eastern Daylight Time weather conditions across north central Kentucky and south central Indiana. At Louisville International, it was partly cloudy.
the temperature was 77 degrees, the dew point 72, and the relative humidity 84%. The wind was calm. The pressure was 30.01 inches and steady. At Bowman Field, it was clear,

once again, at Louisville International, it was 77 degrees under partly cloudy skies. Elsewhere around the region, at Jackson, fog was reported, with a temperature of 69. At Paducah, it was clear, with a temperature of 70. It was partly cloudy, with a temperature of 71 at Nashville, and 74 at Evansville. It was mostly cloudy, with a temperature of 73 at Covington, 73 at Bowling Green, 67 at Bloomington, and 70 at Indianapolis. At Lexington, it was cloudy, with a temperature of 70. At Frankfort, the weather conditions were not available. The current time is 5:38 a.m. Eastern Daylight Time. Now for the official National Weather Service forecast for North Central Kentucky and South Central Indiana, including the Louisville metro area. Today, partly sunny. Slight chance of thunderstorms early in the afternoon. Chance of thunderstorms late in the afternoon. Highs in the upper 80s. Northwest winds up to 5 miles an hour. Chance of thunderstorms 40%. Tonight, mostly cloudy. Chance of thunderstorms until midnight, then chance of showers and slight chance of thunderstorms after midnight. Lows around 70. Southwest winds up to 5 miles an hour. Chance of precipitation 50%. Thursday, mostly sunny. Chance of showers and slight chance of thunderstorms in the morning. Highs in the upper 80s. Southwest winds up to 10 miles an hour. Chance of precipitation 30%. Thursday night, partly cloudy with slight chance of thunderstorms until midnight, then mostly cloudy with showers likely and chance of thunderstorms after midnight. Lows in the lower 70s. Southwest winds 5 to 10 miles an hour. Chance of precipitation 70%. And now the extended forecast for the radio listening area. Friday and Friday night, showers and chance of thunderstorms. Highs in the upper 80s. Lows in the lower 70s. Chance of precipitation 90%. Saturday and Saturday night, showers likely and chance of thunderstorms. Highs in the mid 80s. Lows around 70. Chance of precipitation 70%. Sunday and Sunday night, mostly cloudy. A 40% chance of thunderstorms. Highs in the mid 80s. Lows in the upper 60s. Monday and Monday night, mostly clear. A 20% chance of thunderstorms. Highs in the upper 80s. Lows around 70. Tuesday and Tuesday night, mostly clear. Highs around 90. Lows in the lower 70s. 5 a.m. Eastern Daylight Time weather conditions across North Central Kentucky and South Central Indiana. At Louisville International, it was partly cloudy. The temperature was 77 degrees, the dew point 72, and the relative humidity 84%. The wind was calm. The pressure was 30.01 inches and steady. At Bowman Field, it was clear. The temperature was 73 degrees, the dew point 71, and the relative humidity 93%. The wind was calm. The pressure was 30.01 inches and falling. At Jasper, fog was reported, reducing the visibility to 3/4 of a mile. The temperature was 72 degrees, the dew point 72, and the relative humidity 100%. The wind was calm. The pressure was 30.02 inches and steady. Once again, at Louisville International, it was 77 degrees under partly cloudy skies. Elsewhere around the region, at Jackson, fog was reported, with a temperature of 69. At Paducah, it was clear, with a temperature of 70. It was partly cloudy, with a temperature of 71 at Nashville, and 74 at Evansville. It was mostly cloudy, with a temperature of 73 at Covington, 73 at Bowling Green, 67 at Bloomington, and 70 at Indianapolis. At Lexington, it was cloudy, with a temperature of 70. At Frankfort, the weather conditions were not available. 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

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Now for the official National Weather Service forecast for North Central Kentucky and South Central Indiana, including the Louisville metro area. Today, partly sunny. Slight chance of thunderstorms early in the afternoon. Chance of thunderstorms late in the afternoon. Highs in the upper 80s. Northwest winds up to 5 miles an hour. Chance of thunderstorms 40%. Tonight, mostly cloudy. Chance of thunderstorms until midnight, then chance of showers and slight chance of thunderstorms after midnight. Lows around 70. Southwest winds up to 5 miles an hour. Chance of precipitation 50%. Thursday, mostly sunny. Chance of showers and slight chance of thunderstorms in the morning. Highs in the upper 80s. Southwest winds up to 10 miles an hour. Chance of precipitation 30%. Thursday night, partly cloudy with slight chance of thunderstorms until midnight, then mostly cloudy with showers likely and chance of thunderstorms after midnight. Lows in the lower 70s. Southwest winds 5 to 10 miles an hour. Chance of precipitation 70%. And now the extended forecast for the radio listening area. Friday and Friday night, showers and chance of thunderstorms. Highs in the upper 80s. Lows in the lower 70s. Chance of precipitation 90%. Saturday and Saturday night, showers likely and chance of thunderstorms. Highs in the mid 80s. Lows around 70. Chance of precipitation 70%. Sunday and Sunday night, mostly cloudy. A 40% chance of thunderstorms. Highs in the mid 80s. Lows in the upper 60s. Monday and Monday night, mostly clear. A 20% chance of thunderstorms. Highs in the upper 80s. Lows around 70. Tuesday and Tuesday night, mostly clear. Highs around 90. Lows in the lower 70s. 5 a.m. Eastern Daylight Time weather conditions across North Central Kentucky and South Central Indiana. At Louisville International, it was partly cloudy. The temperature was 77 degrees, the dew point 72, and the relative humidity 84%. The wind was calm. The pressure was 30.01 inches and steady. At Bowman Field, it was clear. The temperature was 73 degrees, the dew point 71, and the relative humidity 93%. The wind was calm. The pressure was 30.01 inches and falling. At Jasper, fog was reported, reducing the visibility to 3/4 of a mile. The temperature was 72 degrees, the dew point 72, and the relative humidity 100%. The wind was calm. The pressure was 30.02 inches and steady. Once again, at Louisville International, it was 77 degrees under partly cloudy skies. Elsewhere around the region, at Jackson, fog was reported, with a temperature of 69. At Paducah, it was clear, with a temperature of 70. It was partly cloudy, with a temperature of 71 at Nashville, and 74 at Evansville. It was mostly cloudy, with a temperature of 73 at Covington, 73 at Bowling Green, 67 at Bloomington, and 70 at Indianapolis. At Lexington, it was cloudy, with a temperature of 70. At Frankfort, the weather conditions were not available. Now for the official National Weather Service forecast for North Central Kentucky and South Central Indiana, including the Louisville metro area. Today, partly sunny. Slight chance of thunderstorms early in the afternoon. Chance of thunderstorms late in the afternoon. Highs in the upper 80s. Northwest winds up to 5 miles an hour. Chance of thunderstorms 40%. Tonight, mostly cloudy. Chance of thunderstorms until midnight, then chance of showers and slight chance of thunderstorms after midnight. Lows around 70. Southwest winds up to 5 miles an hour. Chance of precipitation 50%. Thursday, mostly sunny. Chance of showers and slight chance of thunderstorms in the morning. Highs in the upper 80s. Southwest winds up to 10 miles an hour.
chance of precipitation 30%. Thursday night, partly cloudy with slight chance of thunderstorms until midnight, then mostly cloudy with showers likely and chance of thunderstorms after midnight. Lows in the lower 70s. Southwest winds 5 to 10 miles an hour. Chance of precipitation 70%. And now the extended forecast for the radio listening area. Friday and Friday night, showers and chance of thunderstorms. Highs in the upper 80s. Lows in the lower 70s. Chance of precipitation 90%. Saturday and Saturday night, showers likely and chance of thunderstorms. Highs in the mid-80s. Lows around 70. Chance of precipitation 70%. Sunday and Sunday night, mostly cloudy. A 40% chance of thunderstorms. Highs in the mid-80s. Lows in the upper 60s. Monday and Monday night, mostly clear. A 20% chance of thunderstorms. Highs in the upper 80s. Lows around 70. Tuesday and Tuesday night, mostly clear. Highs around 90. Lows in the lower 70s. The current time is 5:48 a.m. Eastern Daylight Time. 5 a.m. Eastern Daylight Time weather conditions across north central Kentucky and south central Indiana. At Louisville International, it was partly cloudy. The temperature was 77 degrees, the dew point 72, and the relative humidity 84%. The wind was calm. The pressure was 30.01 inches and steady. At Bowman Field, it was clear. The temperature was 73 degrees, the dew point 71, and the relative humidity 93%. The wind was calm. The pressure was 30.01 inches and falling. At Jasper, fog was reported, reducing the visibility to 3/4 of a mile. The temperature was 72 degrees, the dew point 72, and the relative humidity 100%. The wind was calm. The pressure was 30.02 inches and steady. Once again, at Louisville International, it was 77 degrees under partly cloudy skies. Elsewhere around the region, at Jackson, fog was reported, with a temperature of 69. At Paducah, it was clear, with a temperature of 70. It was partly cloudy, with a temperature of 71 at Nashville, and 74 at Evansville. It was mostly cloudy, with a temperature of 73 at Covington, 73 at Bowling Green, 67 at Bloomington, and 70 at Indianapolis. At Lexington, it was cloudy, with a temperature of 70. At Frankfort, the weather conditions were not available. Now for the official National Weather Service forecast for north central Kentucky and south central Indiana, including the Louisville metro area. Today, partly sunny. Slight chance of thunderstorms early in the afternoon. Chance of thunderstorms late in the afternoon. Highs in the upper 80s. Northwest winds up to 5 miles an hour. Chance of thunderstorms 40%. Tonight, mostly cloudy. Chance of thunderstorms until midnight, then chance of showers and slight chance of thunderstorms after midnight. Lows around 70. Southwest winds up to 5 miles an hour. Chance of precipitation 50%. Thursday, mostly sunny. Chance of showers and slight chance of thunderstorms in the morning. Highs in the upper 80s. Southwest winds up to 10 miles an hour. Chance of precipitation 30%. Thursday night, partly cloudy with slight chance of thunderstorms until midnight, then mostly cloudy with showers likely and chance of thunderstorms after midnight. Lows in the lower 70s. Southwest winds 5 to 10 miles an hour. Chance of precipitation 70%. And now the extended forecast for the radio listening area. Friday and Friday night, showers and chance of thunderstorms. Highs in the upper 80s. Lows in the lower 70s. Chance of precipitation 90%. Saturday and Saturday night, showers likely and chance of thunderstorms. Highs in the mid-80s. Lows around 70. Chance of precipitation 70%. Sunday and Sunday night, mostly cloudy. A 40% chance of thunderstorms. Highs in the mid-80s. Lows in the upper 60s.
Monday and Monday night, mostly clear. A 20% chance of thunderstorms. Highs in the upper 80s. Lows around 70. Tuesday and Tuesday night, mostly clear. Highs around 90. Lows in the lower 70s. The current time is 5:52 a.m. Eastern Daylight Time. 5 a.m. Eastern Daylight Time weather conditions across north central Kentucky and south central Indiana. At Louisville International, it was partly cloudy. The temperature was 77 degrees, the dew point 72, and the relative humidity 84%. The wind was calm. The pressure was 30.01 inches and steady. At Bowman Field, it was clear. The temperature was 73 degrees, the dew point 71, and the relative humidity 93%. The wind was calm. The pressure was 30.01 inches and falling. At Jasper, fog was reported, reducing the visibility to 3/4 of a mile. The temperature was 72 degrees, the dew point 72, and the relative humidity 100%. The wind was calm. The pressure was 30.02 inches and steady. Once again, at Louisville International, it was 77 degrees under partly cloudy skies. Elsewhere around the region, at Jackson, fog was reported with a temperature of 69. At Paducah, it was clear with a temperature of 70. It was partly cloudy with a temperature of 71 at Nashville and 74 at Evansville. It was mostly cloudy with a temperature of 73 at Covington, 73 at Bowling Green, 67 at Bloomington, and 70 at Indianapolis. At Lexington, it was cloudy with a temperature of 70. At Frankfort, the weather conditions were not available. Now for the official National Weather Service forecast for north central Kentucky and south central Indiana, including the Louisville metro area. Today, partly sunny. Slight chance of thunderstorms early in the afternoon. Chance of thunderstorms late in the afternoon. Highs in the upper 80s. Northwest winds up to 5 miles an hour. Chance of thunderstorms 40%. Tonight, mostly cloudy. Chance of thunderstorms until midnight, then chance of showers and slight chance of thunderstorms after midnight. Lows around 70. Southwest winds up to 5 miles an hour. Chance of precipitation 50%. Thursday, mostly sunny. Chance of showers and slight chance of thunderstorms in the morning. Highs in the upper 80s. Southwest winds up to 10 miles an hour. Chance of precipitation 30%. Thursday night, partly cloudy with slight chance of thunderstorms until midnight, then mostly cloudy with showers likely and chance of thunderstorms after midnight. Lows in the lower 70s. Southwest winds 5 to 10 miles an hour. Chance of precipitation 70%. And now the extended forecast for the radio listening area. Friday and Friday night, showers and chance of thunderstorms. Highs in the upper 80s. Lows in the lower 70s. Chance of precipitation 90%. Saturday and Saturday night, showers likely and chance of thunderstorms. Highs in the mid-80s. Lows around 70. Chance of precipitation 70%. Sunday and Sunday night, mostly cloudy. A 40% chance of thunderstorms. Highs in the mid-80s. Lows in the upper 60s. Monday and Monday night, mostly clear. A 20% chance of thunderstorms. Highs in the upper 80s. Lows around 70. Tuesday and Tuesday night, mostly clear. Highs around 90. Lows in the lower 70s. 5 a.m. Eastern Daylight Time weather conditions across north central Kentucky and south central Indiana. At Louisville International, it was partly cloudy. The temperature was 77 degrees, the dew point 72, and the relative humidity 84%. The wind was calm. The pressure was 30.01 inches and steady. At Bowman Field, it was clear. The temperature was 73 degrees, the dew point 71, and the relative humidity 93%. The wind was calm. The pressure was 30.01 inches and falling. At Jasper,
fog was reported, reducing the visibility to 3/4 of a mile. The temperature was 72 degrees, the dew point 72, and the relative humidity 100%. The wind was calm. The pressure was 30.02 inches and steady. Once again, at Louisville International, it was 77 degrees under partly cloudy skies. Elsewhere around the region, at Jackson, fog was reported, with a temperature of 69. At Paducah, it was clear, with a temperature of 70. It was partly cloudy, with a temperature of 71 at Nashville, and 74 at Evansville. It was mostly cloudy, with a temperature of 73 at Covington, 73 at Bowling Green, 67 at Bloomington, and 70 at Indianapolis. At Lexington, it was cloudy, with a temperature of 70. At Frankfort, the weather conditions were not available. The current time is 5:58 a.m. Eastern Daylight Time. Now for the official National Weather Service forecast for North Central Kentucky and South Central Indiana, including the Louisville metro area. Today, partly sunny. Slight chance of thunderstorms early in the afternoon. Chance of thunderstorms late in the afternoon. Highs in the upper 80s. Northwest winds up to 5 miles an hour. Chance of thunderstorms 40%. Tonight, mostly cloudy. Chance of thunderstorms until midnight, then chance of showers and slight chance of thunderstorms after midnight. Lows around 70. Southwest winds up to 5 miles an hour. Chance of precipitation 50%. Thursday, mostly sunny. Chance of showers and slight chance of thunderstorms in the morning. Highs in the upper 80s. Southwest winds up to 10 miles an hour. Chance of precipitation 30%. Thursday night, partly cloudy with slight chance of thunderstorms until midnight, then mostly cloudy with showers likely and chance of thunderstorms after midnight. Lows in the lower 70s. Southwest winds 5 to 10 miles an hour. Chance of precipitation 70%. And now the extended forecast for the radio listening area. Friday and Friday night, showers and chance of thunderstorms. Highs in the upper 80s. Lows in the lower 70s. Chance of precipitation 90%. Saturday and Saturday night, showers likely and chance of thunderstorms. Highs in the mid 80s. Lows around 70. Chance of precipitation 70%. Sunday and Sunday night, mostly cloudy. A 40% chance of thunderstorms. Highs in the mid 80s. Lows in the upper 60s. Monday and Monday night, mostly clear. A 20% chance of thunderstorms. Highs in the upper 80s. Lows around 70. Tuesday and Tuesday night, mostly clear. Highs around 90. Lows in the lower 70s. 5 a.m. Eastern Daylight Time weather conditions across north central Kentucky and south central Indiana. At Louisville International, it was partly cloudy. The temperature was 77 degrees, the dew point 72, and the relative humidity 84%. The wind was calm. The pressure was 30.01 inches and steady. At Bowman Field, it was clear. The temperature was 73 degrees, the dew point 71, and the relative humidity 93%. The wind was calm. The pressure was 30.01 inches and falling. At Jasper, fog was reported, reducing the visibility to 3/4 of a mile. The temperature was 72 degrees, the dew point 72, and the relative humidity 100%. The wind was calm. The pressure was 30.02 inches and steady. Once again, at Louisville International, it was 77 degrees under partly cloudy skies. Elsewhere around the region, at Jackson, fog was reported, with a temperature of 69. At Paducah, it was clear, with a temperature of 70. It was partly cloudy, with a temperature of 71 at Nashville, and 74 at Evansville. It was mostly cloudy, with a temperature of 73 at Covington, 73 at Bowling Green, 67 at Bloomington, and 70 at Indianapolis. At Lexington, it was cloudy, with a temperature of 70. At Frankfort, the weather conditions were not available.
The current time is 6:02 a.m. Eastern Daylight Time. 6 a.m. Eastern Daylight Time weather conditions across north central Kentucky and south central Indiana. At Louisville International, it was mostly cloudy. The temperature was 76 degrees, the dew point 70, and the relative humidity 82%. The wind was calm. The pressure was 30.01 inches and steady. At Bowman Field, it was clear. The temperature was 72 degrees, the dew point 71, and the relative humidity 97%. The wind was calm. The pressure was 30.02 inches and rising. At Jasper, light rain was falling, reducing the visibility to 2.5 miles. The temperature was 71 degrees, the dew point 71, and the relative humidity 100%. The wind was calm. The pressure was 30.04 inches and rising. Once again, at Louisville International, it was 76 degrees under mostly cloudy skies. Elsewhere around the region, at Jackson, fog was reported with a temperature of 70. At Paducah, it was clear with a temperature of 70. It was partly cloudy with a temperature of 71 at Bowling Green, 71 at Nashville, and 73 at Evansville. It was mostly cloudy, with a temperature of 73 at Covington, 67 at Bloomington, and 68 at Indianapolis. At Lexington, it was cloudy, with a temperature of 70. At Frankfort, the weather conditions were not available. Now for the official National Weather Service forecast for North Central Kentucky and South Central Indiana, including the Louisville metro area. Today, partly sunny. Slight chance of thunderstorms early in the afternoon. Chance of thunderstorms late in the afternoon. Highs in the upper 80s. Northwest winds up to 5 miles an hour. Chance of thunderstorms 40%. Tonight, mostly cloudy. Chance of thunderstorms until midnight, then chance of showers and slight chance of thunderstorms after midnight. Lows around 70. Southwest winds up to 5 miles an hour. Chance of precipitation 50%. Thursday, mostly sunny. Chance of showers and slight chance of thunderstorms in the morning. Highs in the upper 80s. Southwest winds up to 10 miles an hour. Chance of precipitation 30%. Thursday night, partly cloudy with slight chance of thunderstorms until midnight, then mostly cloudy with showers likely and chance of thunderstorms after midnight. Lows in the lower 70s. Southwest winds 5 to 10 miles an hour. Chance of precipitation 70%. And now the extended forecast for the radio listening area. Friday and Friday night, showers and chance of thunderstorms. Highs in the upper 80s. Lows in the lower 70s. Chance of precipitation 90%. Saturday and Saturday night, showers likely and chance of thunderstorms. Highs in the mid 80s. Lows around 70. Chance of precipitation 70%. Sunday and Sunday night, mostly cloudy. A 40% chance of thunderstorms. Highs in the mid-80s. Lows in the upper 60s. Monday and Monday night, mostly clear. A 20% chance of thunderstorms. Highs in the upper 80s. Lows around 70. Tuesday and Tuesday night, mostly clear. Highs around 90. Lows in the lower 70s. 6 a.m. Eastern Daylight Time weather conditions across north central Kentucky and south central Indiana. At Louisville International, it was mostly cloudy. The temperature was 76 degrees, the dew point 70, and the relative humidity 82%. The wind was calm. The pressure was 30.01 inches and steady. At Bowman Field, it was clear. The temperature was 72 degrees, the dew point 71, and the relative humidity 97%. The wind was calm. The pressure was 30.02 inches and rising. At Jasper, light rain was falling, reducing the visibility to 2.5 miles. The temperature was 71 degrees, the dew point 71, and the relative humidity 100%. The wind was calm. The pressure was 30.04 inches and rising.
Once again, at Louisville International, it was 76 degrees under mostly cloudy skies. Elsewhere around the region, at Jackson, fog was reported with a temperature of 70. At Paducah, it was clear with a temperature of 70. It was partly cloudy with a temperature of 71 at Bowling Green, 71 at Nashville, and 73 at Evansville. It was mostly cloudy with a temperature of 73 at Covington, 67 at Bloomington, and 68 at Indianapolis. At Lexington, it was cloudy with a temperature of 70. At Frankfort, the weather conditions were not available. The current time is 6:07 a.m. Eastern Daylight Time. Now for the official National Weather Service forecast for North Central Kentucky and South Central Indiana, including the Louisville metro area. Today, partly sunny. Slight chance of thunderstorms early in the afternoon. Chance of thunderstorms late in the afternoon. Highs in the upper 80s. Northwest winds up to 5 miles an hour. Chance of thunderstorms 40%. Tonight, mostly cloudy. Chance of thunderstorms until midnight, then chance of showers and slight chance of thunderstorms after midnight. Lows around 70. Southwest winds up to 5 miles an hour. Chance of precipitation 50%. Thursday, mostly sunny. Chance of showers and slight chance of thunderstorms in the morning. Highs in the upper 80s. Southwest winds up to 10 miles an hour. Chance of precipitation 30%. Thursday night, partly cloudy with slight chance of thunderstorms until midnight, then mostly cloudy with showers likely and chance of thunderstorms after midnight. Lows in the lower 70s. Southwest winds 5 to 10 miles an hour. Chance of precipitation 70%. And now the extended forecast for the radio listening area. Friday and Friday night, showers and chance of thunderstorms. Highs in the upper 80s. Lows in the lower 70s. Chance of precipitation 90%. Saturday and Saturday night, showers likely and chance of thunderstorms. Highs in the mid 80s. Lows around 70. Chance of precipitation 70%. Sunday and Sunday night, mostly cloudy. A 40% chance of thunderstorms. Highs in the mid-80s. Lows in the upper 60s. Monday and Monday night, mostly clear. A 20% chance of thunderstorms. Highs in the upper 80s. Lows around 70. Tuesday and Tuesday night, mostly clear. Highs around 90. Lows in the lower 70s. 6 a.m. Eastern Daylight Time weather conditions across North Central Kentucky and South Central Indiana. At Louisville International, it was mostly cloudy. The temperature was 76 degrees, the dew point 70, and the relative humidity 82%. The wind was calm. The pressure was 30.01 inches and steady. At Bowman Field, it was clear. The temperature was 72 degrees, the dew point 71, and the relative humidity 97%. The wind was calm. The pressure was 30.02 inches and rising. At Jasper, light rain was falling, reducing the visibility to 2.5 miles. The temperature was 71 degrees, the dew point 71, and the relative humidity 100%. The wind was calm. The pressure was 30.04 inches and rising. Once again, at Louisville International, it was 76 degrees under mostly cloudy skies. Elsewhere around the region, at Jackson, fog was reported with a temperature of 70. At Paducah, it was clear with a temperature of 70. It was partly cloudy with a temperature of 71 at Bowling Green, 71 at Nashville, and 73 at Evansville. It was mostly cloudy, with a temperature of 73 at Covington, 67 at Bloomington, and 68 at Indianapolis. At Lexington, it was cloudy, with a temperature of 70. At Frankfort, the weather conditions were not available. 6 a.m. Eastern Daylight Time weather conditions across North Central Kentucky and South Central Indiana. At Louisville International, it was mostly cloudy. The temperature was 76 degrees. The dew point 70, and the relative humidity 82%. The wind was calm.
The pressure was 30.01 inches and steady. At Bowman Field, it was clear. The temperature was 72 degrees, the dew point 71, and the relative humidity 97%. The wind was calm. The pressure was 30.02 inches and rising. At Jasper, fog was reported, reducing the visibility to 3/4 of a mile. The temperature was 70 degrees, the dew point 70, and the relative humidity 100%. The wind was calm. The pressure was 30.04 inches and rising. Once again, at Louisville International, it was 76 degrees under mostly cloudy skies. Elsewhere around the region, at Jackson, fog was reported, with a temperature of 70. At Bowling Green, it was clear, with a temperature of 71. It was partly cloudy, with a temperature of 71 at Nashville, 70 at Paducah, and 73 at Evansville. It was mostly cloudy, with a temperature of 73 at Covington, and 68 at Indianapolis. It was cloudy, with a temperature of 70 at Lexington, and 67 at Bloomington. At Frankfort, the weather conditions were not available. Now for the official National Weather Service forecast for North Central Kentucky and South Central Indiana, including the Louisville metro area. Today, partly sunny. Slight chance of thunderstorms early in the afternoon. Chance of thunderstorms late in the afternoon. Highs in the upper 80s. Northwest winds up to 5 miles an hour. Chance of thunderstorms 40%. Tonight, mostly cloudy. Chance of thunderstorms until midnight, then chance of showers and slight chance of thunderstorms after midnight. Lows around 70. Southwest winds up to 5 miles an hour. Chance of precipitation 50%. Thursday, mostly sunny. Chance of showers and slight chance of thunderstorms in the morning. Highs in the upper 80s. Southwest winds up to 10 miles an hour. Chance of precipitation 30%. Thursday night, partly cloudy with slight chance of thunderstorms until midnight, then mostly cloudy with showers likely and chance of thunderstorms after midnight. Lows in the lower 70s. Southwest winds 5 to 10 miles an hour. Chance of precipitation 70%. And now the extended forecast for the radio listening area. Friday and Friday night, showers and chance of thunderstorms. Highs in the upper 80s. Lows in the lower 70s. Chance of precipitation 90%. Saturday and Saturday night, showers likely and chance of thunderstorms. Highs in the mid 80s. Lows around 70. Chance of precipitation 70%. Sunday and Sunday night, mostly cloudy. A 40% chance of thunderstorms. Highs in the mid 80s. Lows in the upper 60s. Monday and Monday night, mostly clear. A 20% chance of thunderstorms. Highs in the upper 80s. Lows around 70. Tuesday and Tuesday night, mostly clear. Highs around 90. Lows in the lower 70s. 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The current time is 6:16 a.m. Eastern Daylight Time. 6 a.m. Eastern Daylight Time weather conditions across north central Kentucky and south central Indiana. At Louisville International, it was mostly cloudy. The temperature was 76 degrees, the dew point 70, and the relative humidity 82%. The wind was calm. The pressure was 30.01 inches and steady. At Bowman Field, it was clear. The temperature was 72 degrees, the dew point 71, and the relative humidity 97%. The wind was calm. The pressure was 30.02 inches and rising. At Jasper, fog was reported, reducing the visibility to 3/4 of a mile. The temperature was 70 degrees, the dew point 70, and the relative humidity 100%. The wind was calm. The pressure was 30.04 inches and rising. Once again,
At Louisville International, it was 76 degrees under mostly cloudy skies. Elsewhere around the region, at Jackson, fog was reported with a temperature of 70. At Bowling Green, it was clear with a temperature of 71. It was partly cloudy with a temperature of 71 at Nashville, 70 at Paducah, and 73 at Evansville. It was mostly cloudy with a temperature of 73 at Covington and 68 at Indianapolis. It was cloudy with a temperature of 70 at Lexington and 67 at Bloomington. At Frankfort, the weather conditions were not available. Now for the official National Weather Service forecast for North Central Kentucky and South Central Indiana, including the Louisville metro area. Today, partly sunny. Slight chance of thunderstorms early in the afternoon. Chance of thunderstorms late in the afternoon. Highs in the upper 80s. Northwest winds up to 5 miles an hour. Chance of thunderstorms 40%. Tonight, mostly cloudy. Chance of thunderstorms until midnight, then chance of showers and slight chance of thunderstorms after midnight. Lows around 70. Southwest winds up to 5 miles an hour. Chance of precipitation 50%. Thursday, mostly sunny. Chance of showers and slight chance of thunderstorms in the morning. Highs in the upper 80s. Southwest winds up to 10 miles an hour. Chance of precipitation 30%. Thursday night, partly cloudy with slight chance of thunderstorms until midnight, then mostly cloudy with showers likely and chance of thunderstorms after midnight. Lows in the lower 70s. Southwest winds 5 to 10 miles an hour. Chance of precipitation 70%. And now the extended forecast for the radio listening area. Friday and Friday night, showers and chance of thunderstorms. Highs in the upper 80s. Lows in the lower 70s. Chance of precipitation 90%. Saturday and Saturday night, showers likely and chance of thunderstorms. Highs in the mid 80s. Lows around 70. Chance of precipitation 70%. Sunday and Sunday night, mostly cloudy. A 40% chance of thunderstorms. Highs in the mid 80s. Lows in the upper 60s. Monday and Monday night, mostly clear. A 20% chance of thunderstorms. Highs in the upper 80s. Lows around 70. Tuesday and Tuesday night, mostly clear. Highs around 90. Lows in the lower 70s. The current time is 6:20 a.m. Eastern Daylight Time. 6 a.m. Eastern Daylight Time weather conditions across North Central Kentucky and South Central Indiana. At Louisville International, it was mostly cloudy. The temperature was 76 degrees, the dew point 70, and the relative humidity 82%. The wind was calm. The pressure was 30.01 inches and steady. At Bowman Field, it was clear. The temperature was 72 degrees, the dew point 71, and the relative humidity 97%. The wind was calm. The pressure was 30.02 inches and rising. At Jasper, fog was reported, reducing the visibility to 3/4 of a mile. The temperature was 70 degrees, the dew point 70, and the relative humidity 100%. The wind was calm. The pressure was 30.04 inches and rising. Once again, at Louisville International, it was 76 degrees under mostly cloudy skies. Elsewhere around the region, at Jackson, fog was reported with a temperature of 70. At Bowling Green, it was clear with a temperature of 71. It was partly cloudy with a temperature of 71 at Nashville, 70 at Paducah, and 73 at Evansville. It was mostly cloudy with a temperature of 73 at Covington and 68 at Indianapolis. It was cloudy with a temperature of 70 at Lexington and 67 at Bloomington. At Frankfort, the weather conditions were not available. Now for the official National Weather Service forecast for North Central Kentucky and South Central Indiana, including the Louisville metro area. Today, partly sunny. Slight chance of thunderstorms early in the afternoon. Chance of thunderstorms late in the afternoon. Highs in the upper 80s.
Northwest winds up to 5 miles an hour. Chance of thunderstorms 40%. Tonight, mostly cloudy. Chance of thunderstorms until midnight, then chance of showers and slight chance of thunderstorms after midnight. Lows around 70. Southwest winds up to 5 miles an hour. Chance of precipitation 50%. Thursday, mostly sunny. Chance of showers and slight chance of thunderstorms in the morning. Highs in the upper 80s. Southwest winds up to 10 miles an hour. Chance of precipitation 30%. Thursday night, partly cloudy with slight chance of thunderstorms until midnight, then mostly cloudy with showers likely and chance of thunderstorms after midnight. Lows in the lower 70s. Southwest winds 5 to 10 miles an hour. Chance of precipitation 70%. And now the extended forecast for the radio listening area. Friday and Friday night, showers and chance of thunderstorms. Highs in the upper 80s. Lows in the lower 70s. Chance of precipitation 90%. Saturday and Saturday night, showers likely and chance of thunderstorms. Highs in the mid 80s. Lows around 70. Chance of precipitation 70%. Sunday and Sunday night, mostly cloudy. A 40% chance of thunderstorms. Highs in the mid 80s. Lows in the upper 60s. Monday and Monday night, mostly clear. A 20% chance of thunderstorms. Highs in the upper 80s. Lows around 70. Tuesday and Tuesday night, mostly clear. Highs around 90. Lows in the lower 70s. The current time is 6:23 a.m. Eastern Daylight Time. 6 a.m. Eastern Daylight Time weather conditions across north central Kentucky and south central Indiana. At Louisville International, it was mostly cloudy. The temperature was 76 degrees, the dew point 70, and the relative humidity 82%. The wind was calm. The pressure was 30.01 inches and steady. At Bowman Field, it was clear. The temperature was 72 degrees, the dew point 71, and the relative humidity 97%. The wind was calm. The pressure was 30.02 inches and rising. At Jasper, fog was reported, reducing the visibility to 3/4 of a mile. The temperature was 70 degrees, the dew point 70, and the relative humidity 100%. The wind was calm. The pressure was 30.04 inches and rising. Once again, at Louisville International, it was 76 degrees under mostly cloudy skies. Elsewhere around the region, at Jackson, fog was reported, with a temperature of 70. At Bowling Green, it was clear, with a temperature of 71. It was partly cloudy, with a temperature of 71 at Nashville, 70 at Paducah, and 73 at Evansville. It was mostly cloudy, with a temperature of 73 at Covington, and 68 at Indianapolis. It was cloudy, with a temperature of 70 at Lexington, and 67 at Bloomington. At Frankfort, the weather conditions were not available. Now for the official National Weather Service forecast for North Central Kentucky and South Central Indiana, including the Louisville metro area. Today, partly sunny. Slight chance of thunderstorms early in the afternoon. Chance of thunderstorms late in the afternoon. Highs in the upper 80s. Northwest winds up to 5 miles an hour. Chance of thunderstorms 40%. Tonight, mostly cloudy. Chance of thunderstorms until midnight, then chance of showers and slight chance of thunderstorms after midnight. Lows around 70. Southwest winds up to 5 miles an hour. Chance of precipitation 50%. Thursday, mostly sunny. Chance of showers and slight chance of thunderstorms in the morning. Highs in the upper 80s. Southwest winds up to 10 miles an hour. Chance of precipitation 30%. Thursday night, partly cloudy with slight chance of thunderstorms until midnight, then mostly cloudy with showers likely and chance of thunderstorms after midnight. Lows in the lower 70s. Southwest winds 5 to 10 miles an hour. Chance of precipitation 70%.
And now the extended forecast for the radio listening area. Friday and Friday night, showers and chance of thunderstorms. Highs in the upper 80s. Lows in the lower 70s. Chance of precipitation 90%. Saturday and Saturday night, showers likely and chance of thunderstorms. Highs in the mid-80s. Lows around 70. Chance of precipitation 70%. Sunday and Sunday night, mostly cloudy. A 40% chance of thunderstorms. Highs in the mid-80s. Lows in the upper 60s. Monday and Monday night, mostly clear. A 20% chance of thunderstorms. Highs in the upper 80s. Lows around 70. Tuesday and Tuesday night, mostly clear. Highs around 90. Lows in the lower 70s. The current time is 6:27 a.m. Eastern Daylight Time. 6 a.m. Eastern Daylight Time weather conditions across north central Kentucky and south central Indiana. At Louisville International, it was mostly cloudy. The temperature was 76 degrees, the dew point 70, and the relative humidity 82%. The wind was calm. The pressure was 30.01 inches and steady. At Bowman Field, it was clear. The temperature was 72 degrees, the dew point 71, and the relative humidity 97%. The wind was calm. The pressure was 30.02 inches and rising. At Jasper, fog was reported, reducing the visibility to 3/4 of a mile. The temperature was 70 degrees, the dew point 70, and the relative humidity 100%. The wind was calm. The pressure was 30.04 inches and rising. Once again, at Louisville International, it was 76 degrees under mostly cloudy skies. Elsewhere around the region, at Jackson, fog was reported, with a temperature of 70. At Bowling Green, it was clear, with a temperature of 71. It was partly cloudy, with a temperature of 71 at Nashville, 70 at Paducah, and 73 at Evansville. It was mostly cloudy, with a temperature of 73 at Covington, and 68 at Indianapolis. It was cloudy, with a temperature of 70 at Lexington, and 67 at Bloomington. At Frankfort, the weather conditions were not available. Now for the official National Weather Service forecast for north central Kentucky and south central Indiana, including the Louisville metro area. Today, partly sunny. Slight chance of thunderstorms early in the afternoon. Chance of thunderstorms late in the afternoon. Highs in the upper 80s. Northwest winds up to 5 miles an hour. Chance of thunderstorms 40%. Tonight, mostly cloudy. Chance of thunderstorms until midnight, then chance of showers and slight chance of thunderstorms after midnight. Lows around 70. Southwest winds up to 5 miles an hour. Chance of precipitation 50%. Thursday, mostly sunny. Chance of showers and slight chance of thunderstorms in the morning. Highs in the upper 80s. Southwest winds up to 10 miles an hour. Chance of precipitation 30%. Thursday night, partly cloudy with slight chance of thunderstorms until midnight, then mostly cloudy with showers likely and chance of thunderstorms after midnight. Lows in the lower 70s. Southwest winds 5 to 10 miles an hour. Chance of precipitation 70%. And now the extended forecast for the radio listening area. Friday and Friday night, showers and chance of thunderstorms. Highs in the upper 80s. Lows in the lower 70s. Chance of precipitation 90%. Saturday and Saturday night, showers likely and chance of thunderstorms. Highs in the mid-80s. Lows around 70. Chance of precipitation 70%. Sunday and Sunday night, mostly cloudy. A 40% chance of thunderstorms. Highs in the mid-80s. Lows in the upper 60s. Monday and Monday night, mostly clear. A 20% chance of thunderstorms. Highs in the upper 80s. Lows around 70. Tuesday and Tuesday night, mostly clear. Highs around 90. Lows in the lower 70s.
6 a.m. Eastern Daylight Time weather conditions across north central Kentucky and south central Indiana. At Louisville International, it was mostly cloudy. The temperature was 76 degrees, the dew point 70, and the relative humidity 82%. The wind was calm. The pressure was 30.01 inches and steady. At Bowman Field, it was clear. The temperature was 72 degrees, the dew point 71, and the relative humidity 97%. The wind was calm. The pressure was 30.02 inches and rising. At Jasper, fog was reported, reducing the visibility to 3/4 of a mile. The temperature was 70 degrees, the dew point 70, and the relative humidity 100%. The wind was calm. The pressure was 30.04 inches and rising. Once again, at Louisville International, it was 76 degrees under mostly cloudy skies. Elsewhere around the region, at Jackson, fog was reported, with a temperature of 70. At Bowling Green, it was clear, with a temperature of 71. It was partly cloudy, with a temperature of 71 at Nashville, 70 at Paducah, and 73 at Evansville. It was mostly cloudy, with a temperature of 73 at Covington, and 68 at Indianapolis. It was cloudy, with a temperature of 70 at Lexington, and 67 at Bloomington. At Frankfort, the weather conditions were not available. The current time is 6:33 a.m. Eastern Daylight Time. Now for the official National Weather Service forecast for North Central Kentucky and South Central Indiana, including the Louisville metro area. Today, partly sunny. Slight chance of thunderstorms early in the afternoon. Chance of thunderstorms late in the afternoon. Highs in the upper 80s. Northwest winds up to 5 miles an hour. Chance of thunderstorms 40%. Tonight, mostly cloudy. Chance of thunderstorms until midnight, then chance of showers and slight chance of thunderstorms after midnight. Lows around 70. Southwest winds up to 5 miles an hour. Chance of precipitation 50%. Thursday, mostly sunny. Chance of showers and slight chance of thunderstorms in the morning. Highs in the upper 80s. Southwest winds up to 10 miles an hour. Chance of precipitation 30%. Thursday night, partly cloudy with slight chance of thunderstorms until midnight, then mostly cloudy with showers likely and chance of thunderstorms after midnight. Lows in the lower 70s. Southwest winds 5 to 10 miles an hour. Chance of precipitation 70%. And now the extended forecast for the radio listening area. Friday and Friday night, showers and chance of thunderstorms. Highs in the upper 80s. Lows in the lower 70s. Chance of precipitation 90%. Saturday and Saturday night, showers likely and chance of thunderstorms. Highs in the mid 80s. Lows around 70. Chance of precipitation 70%. Sunday and Sunday night, mostly cloudy. A 40% chance of thunderstorms. Highs in the mid-80s. Lows in the upper 60s. Monday and Monday night, mostly clear. A 20% chance of thunderstorms. Highs in the upper 80s. Lows around 70. Tuesday and Tuesday night, mostly clear. Highs around 90. Lows in the lower 70s. 6 a.m. Eastern Daylight Time weather conditions across north central Kentucky and south central Indiana. At Louisville International, it was mostly cloudy. The temperature was 76 degrees, the dew point 70, and the relative humidity 82%. The wind was calm. The pressure was 30.01 inches and steady. At Bowman Field, it was clear. The temperature was 72 degrees, the dew point 71, and the relative humidity 97%. The wind was calm. The pressure was 30.02 inches and rising. At Jasper, fog was reported, reducing the visibility to 3/4 of a mile. The temperature was 70 degrees, the dew point 70, and the relative humidity 100%. The wind was calm. The pressure was 30.04 inches and rising.
Once again, at Louisville International, it was 76 degrees under mostly cloudy skies. Elsewhere around the region, at Jackson, fog was reported, with a temperature of 70. At Bowling Green, it was clear, with a temperature of 71. It was partly cloudy, with a temperature of 71 at Nashville, 70 at Paducah, and 73 at Evansville. It was mostly cloudy, with a temperature of 73 at Covington, and 68 at Indianapolis. It was cloudy, with a temperature of 70 at Lexington, and 67 at Bloomington. At Frankfort, the weather conditions were not available. The current time is 6:37 a.m. Eastern Daylight Time. Now for the official

Northwest winds up to 5 miles an hour. Chance of thunderstorms 40%. Tonight, mostly cloudy. Chance of thunderstorms until midnight, then chance of showers and slight chance of thunderstorms after midnight. Lows around 70. Southwest winds up to 5 miles an hour. Chance of precipitation 50%. Thursday, mostly sunny. Chance of showers and slight chance of thunderstorms in the morning. Highs in the upper 80s. Southwest winds up to 10 miles an hour. Chance of precipitation 30%. Thursday night, partly cloudy with slight chance of thunderstorms until midnight, then mostly cloudy with showers likely and chance of thunderstorms after midnight. Lows in the lower 70s. Southwest winds 5 to 10 miles an hour. Chance of precipitation 70%. And now the extended forecast for the radio listening area. Friday and Friday night, showers and chance of thunderstorms. Highs in the upper 80s. Lows in the lower 70s. Chance of precipitation 90%. Saturday and Saturday night, showers likely and chance of thunderstorms. Highs in the mid 80s. Lows around 70. Chance of precipitation 70%. Sunday and Sunday night, mostly cloudy. A 40% chance of thunderstorms. Highs in the mid 80s. Lows in the upper 60s. Monday and Monday night, mostly clear. A 20% chance of thunderstorms. Highs in the upper 80s. Lows around 70. Tuesday and Tuesday night, mostly clear. Highs around 90. Lows in the lower 70s. 6 a.m. Eastern Daylight Time weather conditions across north central Kentucky and south central Indiana. At Louisville International, it was mostly cloudy. The temperature was 76 degrees, the dew point 70, and the relative humidity 82%. The wind was calm. The pressure was 30.01 inches and steady. At Bowman Field, it was clear. The temperature was 72 degrees, the dew point 71, and the relative humidity 97%. The wind was calm. The pressure was 30.02 inches and rising. At Jasper, fog was reported, reducing the visibility to 3/4 of a mile. The temperature was 70 degrees, the dew point 70, and the relative humidity 100%. The wind was calm. The pressure was 30.04 inches and rising. Once again, at Louisville International, it was 76 degrees under mostly cloudy skies. Elsewhere around the region, at Jackson, fog was reported, with a temperature of 70. At Bowling Green, it was clear, with a temperature of 71. It was partly cloudy, with a temperature of 71 at Nashville, 70 at Paducah, and 73 at Evansville. It was mostly cloudy, with a temperature of 73 at Covington, and 68 at Indianapolis. It was cloudy, with a temperature of 70 at Lexington, and 67 at Bloomington. At Frankfort, the weather conditions were not available. Now for the official National Weather Service forecast for north central Kentucky and south central Indiana, including the Louisville metro area. Today, partly sunny. Slight chance of thunderstorms early in the afternoon. Chance of thunderstorms late in the afternoon. Highs in the upper 80s. Northwest winds up to 5 miles an hour. Chance of thunderstorms 40%. Tonight, mostly cloudy. Chance of thunderstorms until midnight, then chance of showers and slight chance of thunderstorms after midnight. Lows around 70. Southwest winds up to 5 miles an hour. Chance of precipitation 50%. Thursday, mostly sunny. Chance of showers and slight chance of thunderstorms in the morning. Highs in the upper 80s. Southwest winds up to 10 miles an hour. Chance of precipitation 30%. Thursday night, partly cloudy with slight chance of thunderstorms until midnight, then mostly cloudy with showers likely and chance of thunderstorms after midnight. Lows in the lower 70s. Southwest winds 5 to 10 miles an hour. Chance of precipitation 70%. And now the extended forecast for the radio listening area. Friday and Friday night, showers and chance of thunderstorms.

highs in the upper 80s, lows in the lower 70s. Chance of precipitation 90%. Saturday and Saturday night, showers likely and chance of thunderstorms. Highs in the mid 80s, lows around 70. Chance of precipitation 70%. Sunday and Sunday night, mostly cloudy. A 40% chance of thunderstorms. Highs in the mid 80s. Lows in the upper 60s. Monday and Monday night, mostly clear. A 20% chance of thunderstorms. Highs in the upper 80s. Lows around 70. Tuesday and Tuesday night, mostly clear. Highs around 90. Lows in the lower 70s. 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The current time is 6:44 a.m. Eastern Daylight Time. 6 a.m. Eastern Daylight Time weather conditions across north-central Kentucky and south-central Indiana. At Louisville International, it was mostly cloudy. The temperature was 76 degrees, the dew point 70, and the relative humidity 82%. The wind was calm. The pressure was 30.01 inches and steady. At Bowman Field, it was clear. The temperature was 72 degrees, the dew point 71, and the relative humidity 97%. The wind was calm. The pressure was 30.02 inches and rising. At Jasper, fog was reported, reducing the visibility to 3/4 of a mile. The temperature was 70 degrees, the dew point 70, and the relative humidity 100%. The wind was calm. The pressure was 30.04 inches and rising. Once again, at Louisville International, it was 76 degrees under mostly cloudy skies. Elsewhere around the region, at Jackson, fog was reported, with a temperature of 70. At Bowling Green, it was clear, with a temperature of 71. It was partly cloudy, with a temperature of 71 at Nashville, 70 at Paducah, and 73 at Evansville. It was mostly cloudy, with a temperature of 73 at Covington, and 68 at Indianapolis. It was cloudy, with a temperature of 70 at Lexington, and 67 at Bloomington. At Frankfort, the weather conditions were not available. Now for the official National Weather Service forecast for north-central Kentucky and south-central Indiana, including the Louisville metro area. Today, partly sunny. Slight chance of thunderstorms early in the afternoon. Chance of thunderstorms late in the afternoon. Highs in the upper 80s. Northwest winds up to 5 miles an hour. Chance of thunderstorms 40%. Tonight, mostly cloudy. Chance of thunderstorms until midnight, then chance of showers and slight chance of thunderstorms after midnight. Lows around 70. Southwest winds up to 5 miles an hour. Chance of precipitation 50%. Thursday, mostly sunny. Chance of showers and slight chance of thunderstorms in the morning. Highs in the upper 80s. Southwest winds up to 10 miles an hour. Chance of precipitation 30%. Thursday night, partly cloudy with slight chance of thunderstorms until midnight, then mostly cloudy with showers likely and chance of thunderstorms after midnight. Lows in the lower 70s. Southwest winds 5 to 10 miles an hour. Chance of precipitation 70%. And now the extended forecast for the radio listening area. Friday and Friday night, showers and chance of thunderstorms. Highs in the upper 80s. Lows in the lower 70s. Chance of precipitation 90%. Saturday and Saturday night, showers likely and chance of thunderstorms. Highs in the mid 80s. Lows around 70. Chance of precipitation 70%. Sunday and Sunday night, mostly cloudy. A 40% chance of thunderstorms. Highs in the mid 80s. Lows in the upper 60s. Monday and Monday night, mostly clear. A 20% chance of thunderstorms. Highs in the upper 80s. Lows around 70.
Tuesday and Tuesday night, mostly clear. Highs around 90. Lows in the lower 70s. The current time is 6:48 a.m. Eastern Daylight Time. 6 a.m. Eastern Daylight Time weather conditions across north central Kentucky and south central Indiana. At Louisville International, it was mostly cloudy. The temperature was 76 degrees, the dew point 70, and the relative humidity 82%. The wind was calm. The pressure was 30.01 inches and steady. At Bowman Field, it was clear. The temperature was 72 degrees, the dew point 71, and the relative humidity 97%. The wind was calm. The pressure was 30.02 inches and rising. At Jasper, fog was reported, reducing the visibility to 3/4 of a mile. The temperature was 70 degrees, the dew point 70, and the relative humidity 100%. The wind was calm. The pressure was 30.04 inches and rising. Once again, at Louisville International, it was 76 degrees under mostly cloudy skies. Elsewhere around the region, at Jackson, fog was reported with a temperature of 70. At Bowling Green, it was clear with a temperature of 71. It was partly cloudy with a temperature of 71 at Nashville, 70 at Paducah, and 73 at Evansville. It was mostly cloudy, with a temperature of 73 at Covington and 68 at Indianapolis. It was cloudy, with a temperature of 70 at Lexington and 67 at Bloomington. At Frankfort, the weather conditions were not available. Now for the official National Weather Service forecast for north central Kentucky and south central Indiana, including the Louisville metro area. Today, partly sunny. Slight chance of thunderstorms early in the afternoon. Chance of thunderstorms late in the afternoon. Highs in the upper 80s. Northwest winds up to 5 miles an hour. Chance of thunderstorms 40%. Tonight, mostly cloudy. Chance of thunderstorms until midnight, then chance of showers and slight chance of thunderstorms after midnight. Lows around 70. Southwest winds up to 5 miles an hour. Chance of precipitation 50%. Thursday, mostly sunny. Chance of showers and slight chance of thunderstorms in the morning. Highs in the upper 80s. Southwest winds up to 10 miles an hour. Chance of precipitation 30%. Thursday night, partly cloudy with slight chance of thunderstorms until midnight, then mostly cloudy with showers likely and chance of thunderstorms after midnight. Lows in the lower 70s. Southwest winds 5 to 10 miles an hour. Chance of precipitation 70%. And now the extended forecast for the radio listening area. Friday and Friday night, showers and chance of thunderstorms. Highs in the upper 80s. Lows in the lower 70s. Chance of precipitation 90%. Saturday and Saturday night, showers likely and chance of thunderstorms. Highs in the mid 80s. Lows around 70. Chance of precipitation 70%. Sunday and Sunday night, mostly cloudy. A 40% chance of thunderstorms. Highs in the mid 80s. Lows in the upper 60s. Monday and Monday night, mostly clear. A 20% chance of thunderstorms. Highs in the upper 80s. Lows around 70. Tuesday and Tuesday night, mostly clear. Highs around 90. Lows in the lower 70s. The current time is 6:52 a.m. Eastern Daylight Time. 6 a.m. Eastern Daylight Time weather conditions across north central Kentucky and south central Indiana. At Louisville International, it was mostly cloudy. The temperature was 76 degrees, the dew point 70, and the relative humidity 82%. The wind was calm. The pressure was 30.01 inches and steady. At Bowman Field, it was clear. The temperature was 72 degrees, the dew point 71, and the relative humidity 97%. The wind was calm. The pressure was 30.02 inches and rising. At Jasper, fog was reported, reducing the visibility to 3/4 of a mile.
The temperature was 70 degrees, the dew point 70, and the relative humidity 100%. The wind was calm. The pressure was 30.04 inches and rising. Once again, at Louisville International, it was 76 degrees under mostly cloudy skies. Elsewhere around the region, at Jackson, fog was reported, with a temperature of 70. At Bowling Green, it was clear, with a temperature of 71. It was partly cloudy, with a temperature of 71 at Nashville, 70 at Paducah, and 73 at Evansville. It was mostly cloudy, with a temperature of 73 at Covington, and 68 at Indianapolis. It was cloudy, with a temperature of 70 at Lexington, and 67 at Bloomington. At Frankfort, the weather conditions were not available. Now for the official National Weather Service forecast for North Central Kentucky and South Central Indiana, including the Louisville metro area. Today, partly sunny. Slight chance of thunderstorms early in the afternoon. Chance of thunderstorms late in the afternoon. Highs in the upper 80s. Northwest winds up to 5 miles an hour. Chance of thunderstorms 40%. Tonight, mostly cloudy. Chance of thunderstorms until midnight, then chance of showers and slight chance of thunderstorms after midnight. Lows around 70. Southwest winds up to 5 miles an hour. Chance of precipitation 50%. Thursday, mostly sunny. Chance of showers and slight chance of thunderstorms in the morning. Highs in the upper 80s. Southwest winds up to 10 miles an hour. Chance of precipitation 30%. Thursday night, partly cloudy with slight chance of thunderstorms until midnight, then mostly cloudy with showers likely and chance of thunderstorms after midnight. Lows in the lower 70s. Southwest winds 5 to 10 miles an hour. Chance of precipitation 70%. And now the extended forecast for the radio listening area. Friday and Friday night, showers and chance of thunderstorms. Highs in the upper 80s. Lows in the lower 70s. Chance of precipitation 90%. Saturday and Saturday night, showers likely and chance of thunderstorms. Highs in the mid 80s. Lows around 70. Chance of precipitation 70%. Sunday and Sunday night, mostly cloudy. A 40% chance of thunderstorms. Highs in the mid 80s. Lows in the upper 60s. Monday and Monday night, mostly clear. A 20% chance of thunderstorms. Highs in the upper 80s. Lows around 70. Tuesday and Tuesday night, mostly clear. Highs around 90. Lows in the lower 70s. 6 a.m. Eastern Daylight Time weather conditions across north central Kentucky and south central Indiana. At Louisville International, it was mostly cloudy. The temperature was 76 degrees, the dew point 70, and the relative humidity 82%. The wind was calm. The pressure was 30.01 inches and steady. At Bowman Field, it was clear. The temperature was 72 degrees, the dew point 71, and the relative humidity 97%. The wind was calm. The pressure was 30.02 inches and rising. At Jasper, fog was reported, reducing the visibility to 3/4 of a mile. The temperature was 70 degrees, the dew point 70, and the relative humidity 100%. The wind was calm. The pressure was 30.04 inches and rising. Once again, at Louisville International, it was 76 degrees under mostly cloudy skies. Elsewhere around the region, at Jackson, fog was reported, with a temperature of 70. At Bowling Green, it was clear, with a temperature of 71. It was partly cloudy, with a temperature of 71 at Nashville, 70 at Paducah, and 73 at Evansville. It was mostly cloudy, with a temperature of 73 at Covington, and 68 at Indianapolis. It was cloudy, with a temperature of 70 at Lexington, and 67 at Bloomington. At Frankfort, the weather conditions were not available. The current time is 6:57 a.m. Eastern Daylight Time. Now for the official National Weather Service forecast for North Central Kentucky and South Central Indiana, including the Louisville metro area.
Today, partly sunny. Slight chance of thunderstorms early in the afternoon. Chance of thunderstorms late in the afternoon. Highs in the upper 80s. Northwest winds up to 5 miles an hour. Chance of thunderstorms 40%. Tonight, mostly cloudy. Chance of thunderstorms until midnight, then chance of showers and slight chance of thunderstorms after midnight. Lows around 70. Southwest winds up to 5 miles an hour. Chance of precipitation 50%. Thursday, mostly sunny. Chance of showers and slight chance of thunderstorms in the morning. Highs in the upper 80s. Southwest winds up to 10 miles an hour. Chance of precipitation 30%. Thursday night, partly cloudy with slight chance of thunderstorms until midnight, then mostly cloudy with showers likely and chance of thunderstorms after midnight. Lows in the lower 70s. Southwest winds 5 to 10 miles an hour. Chance of precipitation 70%. And now the extended forecast for the radio listening area. Friday and Friday night, showers and chance of thunderstorms. Highs in the upper 80s. Lows in the lower 70s. Chance of precipitation 90%. Saturday and Saturday night, showers likely and chance of thunderstorms. Highs in the mid 80s. Lows around 70. Chance of precipitation 70%. Sunday and Sunday night, mostly cloudy. A 40% chance of thunderstorms. Highs in the mid-80s. Lows in the upper 60s. Monday and Monday night, mostly clear. A 20% chance of thunderstorms. Highs in the upper 80s. Lows around 70. Tuesday and Tuesday night, mostly clear. Highs around 90. Lows in the lower 70s. 6 a.m. Eastern Daylight Time weather conditions across north central Kentucky and south central Indiana. At Louisville International, it was mostly cloudy. The temperature was 76 degrees, the dew point 70, and the relative humidity 82%. The wind was calm. The pressure was 30.01 inches and steady. At Bowman Field, it was clear. The temperature was 72 degrees, the dew point 71, and the relative humidity 97%. The wind was calm. The pressure was 30.02 inches and rising. At Jasper, fog was reported, reducing the visibility to 3/4 of a mile. The temperature was 70 degrees, the dew point 70, and the relative humidity 100%. The wind was calm. The pressure was 30.04 inches and rising. Once again, at Louisville International, it was 76 degrees under mostly cloudy skies. Elsewhere around the region, at Jackson, fog was reported, with a temperature of 70. At Bowling Green, it was clear, with a temperature of 71. It was partly cloudy, with a temperature of 71 at Nashville, 70 at Paducah, and 73 at Evansville. It was mostly cloudy, with a temperature of 73 at Covington, and 68 at Indianapolis. It was cloudy, with a temperature of 70 at Lexington, and 67 at Bloomington. At Frankfort, the weather conditions were not available. Now for the official National Weather Service forecast for North Central Kentucky and South Central Indiana, including the Louisville metro area. Today, partly sunny. Slight chance of thunderstorms early in the afternoon. Chance of thunderstorms late in the afternoon. Highs in the upper 80s. Northwest winds up to 5 miles an hour. Chance of thunderstorms 40%. Tonight, mostly cloudy. Chance of thunderstorms until midnight, then chance of showers and slight chance of thunderstorms after midnight. Lows around 70. Southwest winds up to 5 miles an hour. Chance of precipitation 50%. Thursday, mostly sunny. Chance of showers and slight chance of thunderstorms in the morning. Highs in the upper 80s. Southwest winds up to 10 miles an hour. Chance of precipitation 30%. Thursday night, partly cloudy with slight chance of thunderstorms until midnight, then mostly cloudy with showers likely and chance of thunderstorms after midnight. Lows in the lower 70s. Southwest winds 5 to 10 miles an hour.
chance of precipitation 70%. And now the extended forecast for the radio listening area. Friday and Friday night, showers and chance of thunderstorms. Highs in the upper 80s. Lows in the lower 70s. Chance of precipitation 90%. Saturday and Saturday night, showers likely and chance of thunderstorms. Highs in the mid-80s. Lows around 70. Chance of precipitation 70%. Sunday and Sunday night, mostly cloudy. A 40% chance of thunderstorms. Highs in the mid-80s. Lows in the upper 60s. Monday and Monday night, mostly clear. A 20% chance of thunderstorms. Highs in the upper 80s. Lows around 70. Tuesday and Tuesday night, mostly clear. Highs around 90. Lows in the lower 70s. The current time is 7:03 a.m. Eastern Daylight Time. 7 a.m. Eastern Daylight Time weather conditions across north central Kentucky and south central Indiana. At Louisville International, it was mostly cloudy. The temperature was 76 degrees, the dew point 71, and the relative humidity 85%. The wind was calm. The pressure was 30.04 inches and rising. At Bowman Field, it was partly cloudy. The temperature was 71 degrees, the dew point 71, and the relative humidity 100%. The wind was calm. The pressure was 30.04 inches and rising. At Jasper, it was mostly cloudy, reducing the visibility to 3 miles. The temperature was 72 degrees, the dew point 72, and the relative humidity 100%. The wind was calm. The pressure was 30.06 inches and rising. Once again, at Louisville International, it was 76 degrees under mostly cloudy skies. Elsewhere around the region, at Jackson, fog was reported with a temperature of 70. At Bowling Green, it was clear with a temperature of 71. It was partly cloudy with a temperature of 71 at Nashville and 70 at Paducah. It was mostly cloudy with a temperature of 73 at Covington and 68 at Indianapolis. It was cloudy with a temperature of 70 at Lexington, 74 at Evansville, and 67 at Bloomington. At Frankfort, the weather conditions were not available. Now for the official National Weather Service forecast for north central Kentucky and south central Indiana, including the Louisville metro area. Today, partly sunny. Slight chance of thunderstorms early in the afternoon. Chance of thunderstorms late in the afternoon. Highs in the upper 80s. Northwest winds up to 5 miles an hour. Chance of thunderstorms 40%. Tonight, mostly cloudy. Chance of thunderstorms until midnight, then chance of showers and slight chance of thunderstorms after midnight. Lows around 70. Southwest winds up to 5 miles an hour. Chance of precipitation 50%. Thursday, mostly sunny. Chance of showers and slight chance of thunderstorms in the morning. Highs in the upper 80s. Southwest winds up to 10 miles an hour. Chance of precipitation 30%. Thursday night, partly cloudy with slight chance of thunderstorms until midnight, then mostly cloudy with showers likely and chance of thunderstorms after midnight. Lows in the lower 70s. Southwest winds 5 to 10 miles an hour. Chance of precipitation 70%. And now the extended forecast for the radio listening area. Friday and Friday night, showers and chance of thunderstorms. Highs in the upper 80s. Lows in the lower 70s. Chance of precipitation 90%. Saturday and Saturday night, showers likely and chance of thunderstorms. Highs in the mid-80s. Lows around 70. Chance of precipitation 70%. Sunday and Sunday night, mostly cloudy. A 40% chance of thunderstorms. Highs in the mid-80s. Lows in the upper 60s. Monday and Monday night, mostly clear. A 20% chance of thunderstorms. Highs in the upper 80s. Lows around 70. Tuesday and Tuesday night, mostly clear. Highs around 90. Lows in the lower 70s.
The current time is 7:07 a.m. Eastern Daylight Time. 7 a.m. Eastern Daylight Time weather conditions across north central Kentucky and south central Indiana. At Louisville International, it was mostly cloudy. The temperature was 76 degrees, the dew point 71, and the relative humidity 85%. The wind was calm. The pressure was 30.04 inches and rising. At Bowman Field, it was partly cloudy. The temperature was 71 degrees, the dew point 71, and the relative humidity 100%. The wind was calm. The pressure was 30.04 inches and rising. At Jasper, it was mostly cloudy, reducing the visibility to 3 miles. The temperature was 72 degrees, the dew point 72, and the relative humidity 100%. The wind was calm. The pressure was 30.06 inches and rising. Once again, at Louisville International, it was 76 degrees under mostly cloudy skies. Elsewhere around the region, at Jackson, fog was reported with a temperature of 70. At Bowling Green, it was clear with a temperature of 71. It was partly cloudy with a temperature of 71 at Nashville and 70 at Paducah. It was mostly cloudy with a temperature of 73 at Covington and 68 at Indianapolis. It was cloudy with a temperature of 70 at Lexington, 74 at Evansville, and 67 at Bloomington. At Frankfort, the weather conditions were not available. Now for the official National Weather Service forecast for north central Kentucky and south central Indiana, including the Louisville metro area. Today, partly sunny. Slight chance of thunderstorms early in the afternoon. Chance of thunderstorms late in the afternoon. Highs in the upper 80s. Northwest winds up to 5 miles an hour. Chance of thunderstorms 40%. Tonight, mostly cloudy. Chance of thunderstorms until midnight, then chance of showers and slight chance of thunderstorms after midnight. Lows around 70. Southwest winds up to 5 miles an hour. Chance of precipitation 50%. Thursday, mostly sunny. Chance of showers and slight chance of thunderstorms in the morning. Highs in the upper 80s. Southwest winds up to 10 miles an hour. Chance of precipitation 30%. Thursday night, partly cloudy with slight chance of thunderstorms until midnight, then mostly cloudy with showers likely and chance of thunderstorms after midnight. Lows in the lower 70s. Southwest winds 5 to 10 miles an hour. Chance of precipitation 70%. And now the extended forecast for the radio listening area. Friday and Friday night, showers and chance of thunderstorms. Highs in the upper 80s. Lows in the lower 70s. Chance of precipitation 90%. Saturday and Saturday night, showers likely and chance of thunderstorms. Highs in the mid 80s. Lows around 70. Chance of precipitation 70%. Sunday and Sunday night, mostly cloudy. A 40% chance of thunderstorms. Highs in the mid 80s. Lows in the upper 60s. Monday and Monday night, mostly clear. A 20% chance of thunderstorms. Highs in the upper 80s. Lows around 70. Tuesday and Tuesday night, mostly clear. Highs around 90. Lows in the lower 70s. 7 a.m. Eastern Daylight Time weather conditions across north central Kentucky and south central Indiana. At Louisville International, it was mostly cloudy. The temperature was 76 degrees, the dew point 71, and the relative humidity 85%. The wind was calm. The pressure was 30.04 inches and rising. At Bowman Field, it was partly cloudy. The temperature was 71 degrees, the dew point 71, and the relative humidity 100%. The wind was calm. The pressure was 30.04 inches and rising. At Jasper, it was mostly cloudy, reducing the visibility to 2 miles. The temperature was 72 degrees, the dew point 72, and the relative humidity 100%. The wind was calm. The pressure was 30.06 inches and rising.
Once again, at Louisville International, it was 76 degrees under mostly cloudy skies. Elsewhere around the region, at Jackson, fog was reported, with a temperature of 70. At Bowling Green, it was clear, with a temperature of 71. At Nashville, it was partly cloudy, with a temperature of 71. It was mostly cloudy, with a temperature of 73 at Covington, 70 at Paducah, and 68 at Indianapolis. It was cloudy, with a temperature of 70 at Lexington, 74 at Evansville, and 67 at Bloomington. At Frankfort, the weather conditions were not available. 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The current time is 7:13 a.m. Eastern Daylight Time. Now for the official National Weather Service forecast for North Central Kentucky and South Central Indiana, including the Louisville metro area. Today, partly sunny. Slight chance of thunderstorms early in the afternoon. Chance of thunderstorms late in the afternoon. Highs in the upper 80s. Northwest winds up to 5 miles an hour. Chance of thunderstorms 40%. Tonight, mostly cloudy. Chance of thunderstorms until midnight, then chance of showers and slight chance of thunderstorms after midnight. Lows around 70. Southwest winds up to 5 miles an hour. Chance of precipitation 50%. Thursday, mostly sunny. Chance of showers and slight chance of thunderstorms in the morning. Highs in the upper 80s. Southwest winds up to 10 miles an hour. Chance of precipitation 30%. Thursday night, partly cloudy with slight chance of thunderstorms until midnight, then mostly cloudy with showers likely and chance of thunderstorms after midnight. Lows in the lower 70s. Southwest winds 5 to 10 miles an hour. Chance of precipitation 70%. And now the extended forecast for the radio listening area. Friday and Friday night, showers and chance of thunderstorms. Highs in the upper 80s. Lows in the lower 70s. Chance of precipitation 90%. Saturday and Saturday night, showers likely and chance of thunderstorms. Highs in the mid-80s. Lows around 70. Chance of precipitation 70%. Sunday and Sunday night, mostly cloudy. A 40% chance of thunderstorms. Highs in the mid-80s. Lows in the upper 60s. Monday and Monday night, mostly clear. A 20% chance of thunderstorms. Highs in the upper 80s. Lows around 70. Tuesday and Tuesday night, mostly clear. Highs around 90. Lows in the lower 70s. 7 a.m. Eastern Daylight Time weather conditions across North Central Kentucky and South Central Indiana. At Louisville International, it was mostly cloudy. The temperature was 76 degrees, the dew point 71, and the relative humidity 85%. The wind was calm. The pressure was 30.04 inches and rising. At Bowman Field, it was partly cloudy. The temperature was 71 degrees, the dew point 71, and the relative humidity 100%. The wind was calm. The pressure was 30.04 inches and rising. At Jasper, it was mostly cloudy, reducing the visibility to 2 miles. The temperature was 72 degrees, the dew point 72, and the relative humidity 100%. The wind was calm. The pressure was 30.06 inches and rising. Once again, at Louisville International, it was 76 degrees under mostly cloudy skies. Elsewhere around the region, at Jackson, fog was reported, with a temperature of 70. At Bowling Green, it was clear, with a temperature of 71. At Nashville, it was partly cloudy, with a temperature of 71. It was mostly cloudy, with a temperature of 73 at Covington, 70 at Paducah, and 68 at Indianapolis. It was cloudy, with a temperature of 70 at Lexington, 74 at Evansville, and 67 at Bloomington.
at Frankfurt, the weather conditions were not available. The current time is 7:17 a.m. Eastern Daylight Time. Now for the official National Weather Service forecast for North Central Kentucky and South Central Indiana, including the Louisville metro area. Today, partly sunny. Slight chance of thunderstorms early in the afternoon. Chance of thunderstorms late in the afternoon. Highs in the upper 80s. Northwest winds up to 5 miles an hour. Chance of thunderstorms 40%. Tonight, mostly cloudy. Chance of thunderstorms until midnight, then chance of showers and slight chance of thunderstorms after midnight. Lows around 70. Southwest winds up to 5 miles an hour. Chance of precipitation 50%. Thursday, mostly sunny. Chance of showers and slight chance of thunderstorms in the morning. Highs in the upper 80s. Southwest winds up to 10 miles an hour. Chance of precipitation 30%. Thursday night, partly cloudy with slight chance of thunderstorms until midnight, then mostly cloudy with showers likely and chance of thunderstorms after midnight. Lows in the lower 70s. Southwest winds 5 to 10 miles an hour. Chance of precipitation 70%. And now the extended forecast for the radio listening area. Friday and Friday night, showers and chance of thunderstorms. Highs in the upper 80s. Lows in the lower 70s. Chance of precipitation 90%. Saturday and Saturday night, showers likely and chance of thunderstorms. Highs in the mid 80s. Lows around 70. Chance of precipitation 70%. Sunday and Sunday night, mostly cloudy. A 40% chance of thunderstorms. Highs in the mid 80s. Lows in the upper 60s. Monday and Monday night, mostly clear. A 20% chance of thunderstorms. Highs in the upper 80s. Lows around 70. Tuesday and Tuesday night, mostly clear. Highs around 90. Lows in the lower 70s. 7 a.m. Eastern Daylight Time weather conditions across north central Kentucky and south central Indiana. At Louisville International, it was mostly cloudy. The temperature was 76 degrees, the dew point 71, and the relative humidity 85%. The wind was calm. The pressure was 30.04 inches and rising. At Bowman Field, it was partly cloudy. The temperature was 71 degrees, the dew point 71, and the relative humidity 100%. The wind was calm. The pressure was 30.04 inches and rising. At Jasper, it was mostly cloudy, reducing the visibility to 2 miles. The temperature was 72 degrees, the dew point 72, and the relative humidity 100%. The wind was calm. The pressure was 30.06 inches and rising. Once again, at Louisville International, it was 76 degrees under mostly cloudy skies. Elsewhere around the region, at Jackson, fog was reported with a temperature of 70. At Bowling Green, it was clear with a temperature of 71. At Nashville, it was partly cloudy with a temperature of 71. It was mostly cloudy with a temperature of 73 at Covington, 70 at Paducah, and 68 at Indianapolis. It was cloudy with a temperature of 70 at Lexington, 74 at Evansville, and 67 at Bloomington. At Frankfort, the weather conditions were not available. Now for the official National Weather Service forecast for North Central Kentucky and South Central Indiana, including the Louisville metro area. Today, partly sunny. Slight chance of thunderstorms early in the afternoon. Chance of thunderstorms late in the afternoon. Highs in the upper 80s. Northwest winds up to 5 miles an hour. Chance of thunderstorms 40%. Tonight, mostly cloudy. Chance of thunderstorms until midnight, then chance of showers and slight chance of thunderstorms after midnight. Lows around 70. Southwest winds up to 5 miles an hour. Chance of precipitation 50%. Thursday, mostly sunny. Chance of showers and slight chance of thunderstorms in the morning. Highs in the upper 80s. Southwest winds up to 10 miles an hour.
chance of precipitation 30%. Thursday night, partly cloudy with slight chance of thunderstorms until midnight, then mostly cloudy with showers likely and chance of thunderstorms after midnight. Lows in the lower 70s. Southwest winds 5 to 10 miles an hour. Chance of precipitation 70%. And now the extended forecast for the radio listening area. Friday and Friday night, showers and chance of thunderstorms. Highs in the upper 80s. Lows in the lower 70s. Chance of precipitation 90%. Saturday and Saturday night, showers likely and chance of thunderstorms. Highs in the mid-80s. Lows around 70. Chance of precipitation 70%. Sunday and Sunday night, mostly cloudy. A 40% chance of thunderstorms. Highs in the mid-80s. Lows in the upper 60s. Monday and Monday night, mostly clear. A 20% chance of thunderstorms. Highs in the upper 80s. Lows around 70. Tuesday and Tuesday night, mostly clear. Highs around 90. Lows in the lower 70s. The current time is 7:24 a.m. Eastern Daylight Time. 7 a.m. Eastern Daylight Time weather conditions across north central Kentucky and south central Indiana. At Louisville International, it was mostly cloudy. The temperature was 76 degrees, the dew point 71, and the relative humidity 85%. The wind was calm. The pressure was 30.04 inches and rising. At Bowman Field, it was partly cloudy. The temperature was 71 degrees, the dew point 71, and the relative humidity 100%. The wind was calm. The pressure was 30.04 inches and rising. At Jasper, it was mostly cloudy, reducing the visibility to 2 miles. The temperature was 72 degrees, the dew point 72, and the relative humidity 100%. The wind was calm. The pressure was 30.06 inches and rising. Once again, at Louisville International, it was 76 degrees under mostly cloudy skies. Elsewhere around the region, at Jackson, fog was reported with a temperature of 70. At Bowling Green, it was clear with a temperature of 71. At Nashville, it was partly cloudy with a temperature of 71. It was mostly cloudy with a temperature of 73 at Covington, 70 at Paducah, and 68 at Indianapolis. It was cloudy with a temperature of 70 at Lexington, 74 at Evansville, and 67 at Bloomington. At Frankfort, the weather conditions were not available. Now for the official National Weather Service forecast for north central Kentucky and south central Indiana, including the Louisville metro area. Today, partly sunny. Slight chance of thunderstorms early in the afternoon. Chance of thunderstorms late in the afternoon. Highs in the upper 80s. Northwest winds up to 5 miles an hour. Chance of thunderstorms 40%. Tonight, mostly cloudy. Chance of thunderstorms until midnight, then chance of showers and slight chance of thunderstorms after midnight. Lows around 70. Southwest winds up to 5 miles an hour. Chance of precipitation 50%. Thursday, mostly sunny. Chance of showers and slight chance of thunderstorms in the morning. Highs in the upper 80s. Southwest winds up to 10 miles an hour. Chance of precipitation 30%. Thursday night, partly cloudy with slight chance of thunderstorms until midnight, then mostly cloudy with showers likely and chance of thunderstorms after midnight. Lows in the lower 70s. Southwest winds 5 to 10 miles an hour. Chance of precipitation 70%. And now the extended forecast for the radio listening area. Friday and Friday night, showers and chance of thunderstorms. Highs in the upper 80s. Lows in the lower 70s. Chance of precipitation 90%. Saturday and Saturday night, showers likely and chance of thunderstorms. Highs in the mid-80s. Lows around 70. Chance of precipitation 70%. Sunday and Sunday night, mostly cloudy. A 40% chance of thunderstorms. Highs in the mid-80s. Lows in the upper 60s.
Monday and Monday night, mostly clear. A 20% chance of thunderstorms. Highs in the upper 80s. Lows around 70. Tuesday and Tuesday night, mostly clear. Highs around 90. Lows in the lower 70s. The current time is 7:28 a.m. Eastern Daylight Time. 7 a.m. Eastern Daylight Time weather conditions across north central Kentucky and south central Indiana. At Louisville International, it was mostly cloudy. The temperature was 76 degrees, the dew point 71, and the relative humidity 85%. The wind was calm. The pressure was 30.04 inches and rising. At Bowman Field, it was partly cloudy. The temperature was 71 degrees, the dew point 71, and the relative humidity 100%. The wind was calm. The pressure was 30.04 inches and rising. At Jasper, it was mostly cloudy, reducing the visibility to 2 miles. The temperature was 72 degrees, the dew point 72, and the relative humidity 100%. The wind was calm. The pressure was 30.06 inches and rising. Once again, at Louisville International, it was 76 degrees under mostly cloudy skies. Elsewhere around the region, at Jackson, fog was reported with a temperature of 70. At Bowling Green, it was clear with a temperature of 71. At Nashville, it was partly cloudy with a temperature of 71. It was mostly cloudy with a temperature of 73 at Covington, 70 at Paducah, and 68 at Indianapolis. It was cloudy with a temperature of 70 at Lexington, 74 at Evansville, and 67 at Bloomington. At Frankfort, the weather conditions were not available. Now for the official National Weather Service forecast for north central Kentucky and south central Indiana, including the Louisville metro area. Today, partly sunny. Slight chance of thunderstorms early in the afternoon. Chance of thunderstorms late in the afternoon. Highs in the upper 80s. Northwest winds up to 5 miles an hour. Chance of thunderstorms 40%. Tonight, mostly cloudy. Chance of thunderstorms until midnight, then chance of showers and slight chance of thunderstorms after midnight. Lows around 70. Southwest winds up to 5 miles an hour. Chance of precipitation 50%. Thursday, mostly sunny. Chance of showers and slight chance of thunderstorms in the morning. Highs in the upper 80s. Southwest winds up to 10 miles an hour. Chance of precipitation 30%. Thursday night, partly cloudy with slight chance of thunderstorms until midnight, then mostly cloudy with showers likely and chance of thunderstorms after midnight. Lows in the lower 70s. Southwest winds 5 to 10 miles an hour. Chance of precipitation 70%. And now the extended forecast for the radio listening area. Friday and Friday night, showers and chance of thunderstorms. Highs in the upper 80s. Lows in the lower 70s. Chance of precipitation 90%. Saturday and Saturday night, showers likely and chance of thunderstorms. Highs in the mid 80s. Lows around 70. Chance of precipitation 70%. Sunday and Sunday night, mostly cloudy. A 40% chance of thunderstorms. Highs in the mid 80s. Lows in the upper 60s. Monday and Monday night, mostly clear. A 20% chance of thunderstorms. Highs in the upper 80s. Lows around 70. Tuesday and Tuesday night, mostly clear. Highs around 90. Lows in the lower 70s. The current time is 7:32 a.m. Eastern Daylight Time. 7 a.m. Eastern Daylight Time weather conditions across north central Kentucky and south central Indiana. At Louisville International, it was mostly cloudy. The temperature was 76 degrees, the dew point 71, and the relative humidity 85%. The wind was calm. The pressure was 30.04 inches and rising. At Bowman Field, it was partly cloudy. The temperature was 71 degrees, the dew point 71, and the relative humidity 100%. The wind was calm.
The pressure was 30.04 inches and rising. At Jasper, it was mostly cloudy, reducing the visibility to 2 miles. The temperature was 72 degrees, the dew point 72, and the relative humidity 100%. The wind was calm. The pressure was 30.06 inches and rising. Once again, at Louisville International, it was 76 degrees under mostly cloudy skies. Elsewhere around the region, at Jackson, fog was reported, with a temperature of 70. At Bowling Green, it was clear, with a temperature of 71. At Nashville, it was partly cloudy, with a temperature of 71. It was mostly cloudy, with a temperature of 73 at Covington, 70 at Paducah, and 68 at Indianapolis. It was cloudy, with a temperature of 70 at Lexington, 74 at Evansville, and 67 at Bloomington. At Frankfort, the weather conditions were not available. Now for the official National Weather Service forecast for North Central Kentucky and South Central Indiana, including the Louisville metro area. Today, partly sunny. Slight chance of thunderstorms early in the afternoon. Chance of thunderstorms late in the afternoon. Highs in the upper 80s. Northwest winds up to 5 miles an hour. Chance of thunderstorms 40%. Tonight, mostly cloudy. Chance of thunderstorms until midnight, then chance of showers and slight chance of thunderstorms after midnight. Lows around 70. Southwest winds up to 5 miles an hour. Chance of precipitation 50%. Thursday, mostly sunny. Chance of showers and slight chance of thunderstorms in the morning. Highs in the upper 80s. Southwest winds up to 10 miles an hour. Chance of precipitation 30%. Thursday night, partly cloudy with slight chance of thunderstorms until midnight, then mostly cloudy with showers likely and chance of thunderstorms after midnight. Lows in the lower 70s. Southwest winds 5 to 10 miles an hour. Chance of precipitation 70%. And now the extended forecast for the radio listening area. Friday and Friday night, showers and chance of thunderstorms. Highs in the upper 80s. Lows in the lower 70s. Chance of precipitation 90%. Saturday and Saturday night, showers likely and chance of thunderstorms. Highs in the mid 80s. Lows around 70. Chance of precipitation 70%. Sunday and Sunday night, mostly cloudy. A 40% chance of thunderstorms. Highs in the mid 80s. Lows in the upper 60s. Monday and Monday night, mostly clear. A 20% chance of thunderstorms. Highs in the upper 80s. Lows around 70. Tuesday and Tuesday night, mostly clear. Highs around 90. Lows in the lower 70s. 7 a.m. Eastern Daylight Time weather conditions across north central Kentucky and south central Indiana. At Louisville International, it was mostly cloudy. The temperature was 76 degrees, the dew point 71, and the relative humidity 85%. The wind was calm. The pressure was 30.04 inches and rising. At Bowman Field, it was partly cloudy. The temperature was 71 degrees, the dew point 71, and the relative humidity 100%. The wind was calm. The pressure was 30.04 inches and rising. At Jasper, it was mostly cloudy, reducing the visibility to 2 miles. The temperature was 72 degrees, the dew point 72, and the relative humidity 100%. The wind was calm. The pressure was 30.06 inches and rising. Once again, at Louisville International, it was 76 degrees under mostly cloudy skies. Elsewhere around the region, at Jackson, fog was reported, with a temperature of 70. At Bowling Green, it was clear, with a temperature of 71. At Nashville, it was partly cloudy, with a temperature of 71. It was mostly cloudy, with a temperature of 73 at Covington, 70 at Paducah, and 68 at Indianapolis. It was cloudy, with a temperature of 70 at Lexington, 74 at Evansville, and 67 at Bloomington. At Frankfort, the weather conditions were not available.
The current time is 7:37 a.m. Eastern Daylight Time. Now for the official National Weather Service forecast for North Central Kentucky and South Central Indiana, including the Louisville metro area. Today, partly sunny. Slight chance of thunderstorms early in the afternoon. Chance of thunderstorms late in the afternoon. Highs in the upper 80s. Northwest winds up to 5 miles an hour. Chance of thunderstorms 40%. Tonight, mostly cloudy,

miles an hour. Chance of precipitation 30%. Thursday night, partly cloudy with slight chance of thunderstorms until midnight, then mostly cloudy with showers likely and chance of thunderstorms after midnight. Lows in the lower 70s. Southwest winds 5 to 10 miles an hour. Chance of precipitation 70%. And now the extended forecast for the radio listening area. Friday and Friday night, showers and chance of thunderstorms. Highs in the upper 80s. Lows in the lower 70s. Chance of precipitation 90%. Saturday and Saturday night, showers likely and chance of thunderstorms. Highs in the mid-80s. Lows around 70. Chance of precipitation 70%. Sunday and Sunday night, mostly cloudy. A 40% chance of thunderstorms. Highs in the mid-80s. Lows in the upper 60s. Monday and Monday night, mostly clear. A 20% chance of thunderstorms. Highs in the upper 80s. Lows around 70. Tuesday and Tuesday night, mostly clear. Highs around 90. Lows in the lower 70s. 7 a.m. Eastern Daylight Time weather conditions across north central Kentucky and south central Indiana. At Louisville International, it was mostly cloudy. The temperature was 76 degrees, the dew point 71, and the relative humidity 85%. The wind was calm. The pressure was 30.04 inches and rising. At Bowman Field, it was partly cloudy. The temperature was 71 degrees, the dew point 71, and the relative humidity 100%. The wind was calm. The pressure was 30.04 inches and rising. At Jasper, it was mostly cloudy, reducing the visibility to 2 miles. The temperature was 72 degrees, the dew point 72, and the relative humidity 100%. The wind was calm. The pressure was 30.06 inches and rising. Once again, at Louisville International, it was 76 degrees under mostly cloudy skies. Elsewhere around the region, at Jackson, fog was reported with a temperature of 70. At Bowling Green, it was clear with a temperature of 71. At Nashville, it was partly cloudy with a temperature of 71. It was mostly cloudy with a temperature of 73 at Covington, 70 at Paducah, and 68 at Indianapolis. It was cloudy with a temperature of 70 at Lexington, 74 at Evansville, and 67 at Bloomington. At Frankfort, the weather conditions were not available. Now for the official National Weather Service forecast for north central Kentucky and south central Indiana, including the Louisville metro area. Today, partly sunny. Slight chance of thunderstorms early in the afternoon. Chance of thunderstorms late in the afternoon. Highs in the upper 80s. Northwest winds up to 5 miles an hour. Chance of thunderstorms 40%. Tonight, mostly cloudy. Chance of thunderstorms until midnight, then chance of showers and slight chance of thunderstorms after midnight. Lows around 70. Southwest winds up to 5 miles an hour. Chance of precipitation 50%. Thursday, mostly sunny. Chance of showers and slight chance of thunderstorms in the morning. Highs in the upper 80s. Southwest winds up to 10 miles an hour. Chance of precipitation 30%. Thursday night, partly cloudy with slight chance of thunderstorms until midnight, then mostly cloudy with showers likely and chance of thunderstorms after midnight. Lows in the lower 70s. Southwest winds 5 to 10 miles an hour. Chance of precipitation 70%. And now the extended forecast for the radio listening area. Friday and Friday night, showers and chance of thunderstorms. Highs in the upper 80s. Lows in the lower 70s. Chance of precipitation 90%. Saturday and Saturday night, showers likely and chance of thunderstorms. Highs in the mid-80s. Lows around 70. Chance of precipitation 70%. Sunday and Sunday night, mostly cloudy. A 40% chance of thunderstorms. Highs in the mid-80s. Lows in the upper 60s. Monday and Monday night, mostly clear. A 20% chance.

Chance of thunderstorms. Highs in the upper 80s. Lows around 70. Tuesday and Tuesday night, mostly clear. Highs around 90. Lows in the lower 70s. 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The current time is 7:44 a.m. Eastern Daylight Time. 7 a.m. Eastern Daylight Time weather conditions across north-central Kentucky and south-central Indiana. At Louisville International, it was mostly cloudy. The temperature was 76 degrees, the dew point 71, and the relative humidity 85%. The wind was calm. The pressure was 30.04 inches and rising. At Bowman Field, it was partly cloudy. The temperature was 71 degrees, the dew point 71, and the relative humidity 100%. The wind was calm. The pressure was 30.04 inches and rising. At Jasper, it was mostly cloudy, reducing the visibility to 2 miles. The temperature was 72 degrees, the dew point 72, and the relative humidity 100%. The wind was calm. The pressure was 30.06 inches and rising. Once again, at Louisville International, it was 76 degrees under mostly cloudy skies. Elsewhere around the region, at Jackson, fog was reported with a temperature of 70. At Bowling Green, it was clear with a temperature of 71. At Nashville, it was partly cloudy with a temperature of 71. It was mostly cloudy with a temperature of 73 at Covington, 70 at Paducah, and 68 at Indianapolis. It was cloudy, with a temperature of 70 at Lexington, 74 at Evansville, and 67 at Bloomington. At Frankfort, the weather conditions were not available. Now for the official National Weather Service forecast for north-central Kentucky and south-central Indiana, including the Louisville metro area. Today, partly sunny. Slight chance of thunderstorms early in the afternoon. Chance of thunderstorms late in the afternoon. Highs in the upper 80s. Northwest winds up to 5 miles an hour. Chance of thunderstorms 40%. Tonight, mostly cloudy. Chance of thunderstorms until midnight, then chance of showers and slight chance of thunderstorms after midnight. Lows around 70. Southwest winds up to 5 miles an hour. Chance of precipitation 50%. Thursday, mostly sunny. Chance of showers and slight chance of thunderstorms in the morning. Highs in the upper 80s. Southwest winds up to 10 miles an hour. Chance of precipitation 30%. Thursday night, partly cloudy with slight chance of thunderstorms until midnight, then mostly cloudy with showers likely and chance of thunderstorms after midnight. Lows in the lower 70s. Southwest winds 5 to 10 miles an hour. Chance of precipitation 70%. And now the extended forecast for the radio listening area. Friday and Friday night, showers and chance of thunderstorms. Highs in the upper 80s. Lows in the lower 70s. Chance of precipitation 90%. Saturday and Saturday night, showers likely and chance of thunderstorms. Highs in the mid 80s. Lows around 70. Chance of precipitation 70%. Sunday and Sunday night, mostly cloudy. A 40% chance of thunderstorms. Highs in the mid-80s. Lows in the upper 60s. Monday and Monday night, mostly clear. A 20% chance of thunderstorms. Highs in the upper 80s. Lows around 70. Tuesday and Tuesday night, mostly clear. Highs around 90. Lows in the lower 70s. The current time is 7:48 a.m. Eastern Daylight Time. 7 a.m. Eastern Daylight Time weather conditions across north-central Kentucky and south-central Indiana. At Louisville International, it was mostly cloudy. The temperature was 76 degrees, the dew point 71, and the relative humidity 85%. The wind was calm.
The pressure was 30.04 inches and rising. At Bowman Field, it was partly cloudy. The temperature was 71 degrees, the dew point 71, and the relative humidity 100%. The wind was calm. The pressure was 30.04 inches and rising. At Jasper, it was mostly cloudy, reducing the visibility to 2 miles. The temperature was 72 degrees, the dew point 72, and the relative humidity 100%. The wind was calm. The pressure was 30.06 inches and rising. Once again, at Louisville International, it was 76 degrees under mostly cloudy skies. Elsewhere around the region, at Jackson, fog was reported, with a temperature of 70. At Bowling Green, it was clear, with a temperature of 71. At Nashville, it was partly cloudy, with a temperature of 71. It was mostly cloudy, with a temperature of 73 at Covington, 70 at Paducah, and 68 at Indianapolis. It was cloudy, with a temperature of 70 at Lexington, 74 at Evansville, and 67 at Bloomington. At Frankfort, the weather conditions were not available. Now for the official National Weather Service forecast for North Central Kentucky and South Central Indiana, including the Louisville metro area. Today, partly sunny. Slight chance of thunderstorms early in the afternoon. Chance of thunderstorms late in the afternoon. Highs in the upper 80s. Northwest winds up to 5 miles an hour. Chance of thunderstorms 40%. Tonight, mostly cloudy. Chance of thunderstorms until midnight, then chance of showers and slight chance of thunderstorms after midnight. Lows around 70. Southwest winds up to 5 miles an hour. Chance of precipitation 50%. Thursday, mostly sunny. Chance of showers and slight chance of thunderstorms in the morning. Highs in the upper 80s. Southwest winds up to 10 miles an hour. Chance of precipitation 30%. Thursday night, partly cloudy with slight chance of thunderstorms until midnight, then mostly cloudy with showers likely and chance of thunderstorms after midnight. Lows in the lower 70s. Southwest winds 5 to 10 miles an hour. Chance of precipitation 70%. And now the extended forecast for the radio listening area. Friday and Friday night, showers and chance of thunderstorms. Highs in the upper 80s. Lows in the lower 70s. Chance of precipitation 90%. Saturday and Saturday night, showers likely and chance of thunderstorms. Highs in the mid 80s. Lows around 70. Chance of precipitation 70%. Sunday and Sunday night, mostly cloudy. A 40% chance of thunderstorms. Highs in the mid 80s. Lows in the upper 60s. Monday and Monday night, mostly clear. A 20% chance of thunderstorms. Highs in the upper 80s. Lows around 70. Tuesday and Tuesday night, mostly clear. Highs around 90. Lows in the lower 70s. The current time is 7:52 a.m. Eastern Daylight Time. 7 a.m. Eastern Daylight Time weather conditions across North Central Kentucky and South Central Indiana. At Louisville International, it was mostly cloudy. The temperature was 76 degrees, the dew point 71, and the relative humidity 85%. The wind was calm. The pressure was 30.04 inches and rising. At Bowman Field, it was partly cloudy. The temperature was 71 degrees, the dew point 71, and the relative humidity 100%. The wind was calm. The pressure was 30.04 inches and rising. At Jasper, it was mostly cloudy, reducing the visibility to 2 miles. The temperature was 72 degrees, the dew point 72, and the relative humidity 100%. The wind was calm. The pressure was 30.06 inches and rising. Once again, at Louisville International, it was 76 degrees under mostly cloudy skies. Elsewhere around the region, at Jackson, fog was reported, with a temperature of 70. At Bowling Green, it was clear, with a temperature of 71. At Nashville, it was partly cloudy, with a temperature of 71.
It was mostly cloudy, with a temperature of 73 at Covington, 70 at Paducah, and 68 at Indianapolis. It was cloudy, with a temperature of 70 at Lexington, 74 at Evansville, and 67 at Bloomington. At Frankfort, the weather conditions were not available. Now for the official National Weather Service forecast for North Central Kentucky and South Central Indiana, including the Louisville metro area. Today, partly sunny. Slight chance of thunderstorms early in the afternoon. Chance of thunderstorms late in the afternoon. Highs in the upper 80s. Northwest winds up to 5 miles an hour. Chance of thunderstorms 40%. Tonight, mostly cloudy. Chance of thunderstorms until midnight, then chance of showers and slight chance of thunderstorms after midnight. Lows around 70. Southwest winds up to 5 miles an hour. Chance of precipitation 50%. Thursday, mostly sunny. Chance of showers and slight chance of thunderstorms in the morning. Highs in the upper 80s. Southwest winds up to 10 miles an hour. Chance of precipitation 30%. Thursday night, partly cloudy with slight chance of thunderstorms until midnight, then mostly cloudy with showers likely and chance of thunderstorms after midnight. Lows in the lower 70s. Southwest winds 5 to 10 miles an hour. Chance of precipitation 70%. And now the extended forecast for the radio listening area. Friday and Friday night, showers and chance of thunderstorms. Highs in the upper 80s. Lows in the lower 70s. Chance of precipitation 90%. Saturday and Saturday night, showers likely and chance of thunderstorms. Highs in the mid 80s. Lows around 70. Chance of precipitation 70%. Sunday and Sunday night, mostly cloudy. A 40% chance of thunderstorms. Highs in the mid 80s. Lows in the upper 60s. Monday and Monday night, mostly clear. A 20% chance of thunderstorms. Highs in the upper 80s. Lows around 70. Tuesday and Tuesday night, mostly clear. Highs around 90. Lows in the lower 70s. 7 a.m. Eastern Daylight Time weather conditions across north central Kentucky and south central Indiana. At Louisville International, it was mostly cloudy. The temperature was 76 degrees, the dew point 71, and the relative humidity 85%. The wind was calm. The pressure was 30.04 inches and rising. At Bowman Field, it was partly cloudy. The temperature was 71 degrees, the dew point 71, and the relative humidity 100%. The wind was calm. The pressure was 30.04 inches and rising. At Jasper, it was mostly cloudy, reducing the visibility to 2 miles. The temperature was 72 degrees, the dew point 72, and the relative humidity 100%. The wind was calm. The pressure was 30.06 inches and rising. Once again, at Louisville International, it was 76 degrees under mostly cloudy skies. Elsewhere around the region, at Jackson, fog was reported with a temperature of 70. At Bowling Green, it was clear, with a temperature of 71. At Nashville, it was partly cloudy, with a temperature of 71. It was mostly cloudy, with a temperature of 73 at Covington, 70 at Paducah, and 68 at Indianapolis. It was cloudy, with a temperature of 70 at Lexington, 74 at Evansville, and 67 at Bloomington. At Frankfort, the weather conditions were not available. The current time is 7:57 a.m. Eastern Daylight Time. Now for the official National Weather Service forecast for North Central Kentucky and South Central Indiana, including the Louisville metro area. Today, partly sunny. Slight chance of thunderstorms early in the afternoon. Chance of thunderstorms late in the afternoon. Highs in the upper 80s. Northwest winds up to 5 miles an hour. Chance of thunderstorms 40%. Tonight, mostly cloudy. Chance of thunderstorms until midnight, then chance of showers and slight chance of thunderstorms after midnight. Lows around 70. Southwest winds up to 5 miles an hour.
chance of precipitation 50%. Thursday, mostly sunny. Chance of showers and slight chance of thunderstorms in the morning. Highs in the upper 80s. Southwest winds up to 10 miles an hour. Chance of precipitation 30%. Thursday night, partly cloudy with slight chance of thunderstorms until midnight, then mostly cloudy with showers likely and chance of thunderstorms after midnight. Lows in the lower 70s. Southwest winds 5 to 10 miles an hour. Chance of precipitation 70%. And now the extended forecast for the radio listening area. Friday and Friday night, showers and chance of thunderstorms. Highs in the upper 80s. Lows in the lower 70s. Chance of precipitation 90%. Saturday and Saturday night, showers likely and chance of thunderstorms. Highs in the mid 80s. Lows around 70. Chance of precipitation 70%. Sunday and Sunday night, mostly cloudy. A 40% chance of thunderstorms. Highs in the mid 80s. Lows in the upper 60s. Monday and Monday night, mostly clear. A 20% chance of thunderstorms. Highs in the upper 80s. Lows around 70. Tuesday and Tuesday night, mostly clear. Highs around 90. Lows in the lower 70s. 7 a.m. Eastern Daylight Time weather conditions across north central Kentucky and south central Indiana. At Louisville International, it was mostly cloudy. The temperature was 76 degrees, the dew point 71, and the relative humidity 85%. The wind was calm. The pressure was 30.04 inches and rising. At Bowman Field, it was partly cloudy. The temperature was 71 degrees, the dew point 71, and the relative humidity 100%. The wind was calm. The pressure was 30.04 inches and rising. At Jasper, it was mostly cloudy, reducing the visibility to 2 miles. The temperature was 72 degrees, the dew point 72, and the relative humidity 100%. The wind was calm. The pressure was 30.06 inches and rising. Once again, at Louisville International, it was 76 degrees under mostly cloudy skies. Elsewhere around the region, at Jackson, fog was reported with a temperature of 70. At Bowling Green, it was clear with a temperature of 71. At Nashville, it was partly cloudy with a temperature of 71. It was mostly cloudy with a temperature of 73 at Covington, 70 at Paducah, and 68 at Indianapolis. It was cloudy, with a temperature of 70 at Lexington, 74 at Evansville, and 67 at Bloomington. At Frankfort, the weather conditions were not available. Now for the official National Weather Service forecast for North Central Kentucky and South Central Indiana, including the Louisville metro area. Today, partly sunny. Slight chance of thunderstorms early in the afternoon. Chance of thunderstorms late in the afternoon. Highs in the upper 80s. Northwest winds up to 5 miles an hour. Chance of thunderstorms 40%. Tonight, mostly cloudy. Chance of thunderstorms until midnight, then chance of showers and slight chance of thunderstorms after midnight. Lows around 70. Southwest winds up to 5 miles an hour. Chance of precipitation 50%. Thursday, mostly sunny. Chance of showers and slight chance of thunderstorms in the morning. Highs in the upper 80s. Southwest winds up to 10 miles an hour. Chance of precipitation 30%. Thursday night, partly cloudy with slight chance of thunderstorms until midnight, then mostly cloudy with showers likely and chance of thunderstorms after midnight. Lows in the lower 70s. Southwest winds 5 to 10 miles an hour. Chance of precipitation 70%. And now the extended forecast for the radio listening area. Friday and Friday night, showers and chance of thunderstorms. Highs in the upper 80s. Lows in the lower 70s. Chance of precipitation 90%. Saturday and Saturday night, showers likely and chance of thunderstorms. Highs in the mid 80s. Lows around 70. Chance of precipitation 70%.
Sunday and Sunday night, mostly cloudy. A 40% chance of thunderstorms. Highs in the mid-80s. Lows in the upper 60s. Monday and Monday night, mostly clear. A 20% chance of thunderstorms. Highs in the upper 80s. Lows around 70. Tuesday and Tuesday night, mostly clear. Highs around 90. Lows in the lower 70s. The current time is 8:04 a.m. Eastern Daylight Time. 8 a.m. Eastern Daylight Time weather conditions across north central Kentucky and south central Indiana. At Louisville International, it was cloudy. The temperature was 77 degrees, the dew point 70, and the relative humidity 79%. The wind was north at 3 miles an hour. The pressure was 30.06 inches and rising. At Bowman Field, it was cloudy. The temperature was 75 degrees, the dew point 71, and the relative humidity 87%. The wind was northeast at 3 miles an hour. The pressure was 30.06 inches and rising. At Jasper, it was partly sunny, reducing the visibility to 3 miles. The temperature was 73 degrees, the dew point 73, and the relative humidity 100%. The wind was calm. The pressure was 30.06 inches and steady. Once again, at Louisville International, it was 77 degrees under cloudy skies. Elsewhere around the region, fog was reported, with a temperature of 71 at Lexington and 70 at Jackson. It was partly sunny, with a temperature of 75 at Covington, 74 at Bowling Green, 73 at Nashville, 71 at Paducah, and 72 at Indianapolis. It was cloudy, with a temperature of 75 at Evansville and 69 at Bloomington. At Frankfort, the weather conditions were not available. Now for the official National Weather Service forecast for north central Kentucky and south central Indiana, including the Louisville metro area. Today, partly sunny. Slight chance of thunderstorms early in the afternoon. Chance of thunderstorms late in the afternoon. Highs in the upper 80s. Northwest winds up to 5 miles an hour. Chance of thunderstorms 40%. Tonight, mostly cloudy. Chance of thunderstorms until midnight, then chance of showers and slight chance of thunderstorms after midnight. Lows around 70. Southwest winds up to 5 miles an hour. Chance of precipitation 50%. Thursday, mostly sunny. Chance of showers and slight chance of thunderstorms in the morning. Highs in the upper 80s. Southwest winds up to 10 miles an hour. Chance of precipitation 30%. Thursday night, partly cloudy with slight chance of thunderstorms until midnight, then mostly cloudy with showers likely and chance of thunderstorms after midnight. Lows in the lower 70s. Southwest winds 5 to 10 miles an hour. Chance of precipitation 70%. And now the extended forecast for the radio listening area. Friday and Friday night, showers and chance of thunderstorms. Highs in the upper 80s. Lows in the lower 70s. Chance of precipitation 90%. Saturday and Saturday night, showers likely and chance of thunderstorms. Highs in the mid-80s. Lows around 70. Chance of precipitation 70%. Sunday and Sunday night, mostly cloudy. A 40% chance of thunderstorms. Highs in the mid-80s. Lows in the upper 60s. Monday and Monday night, mostly clear. A 20% chance of thunderstorms. Highs in the upper 80s. Lows around 70. Tuesday and Tuesday night, mostly clear. Highs around 90. Lows in the lower 70s. The current time is 8:08 a.m. Eastern Daylight Time. 8 a.m. Eastern Daylight Time weather conditions across north central Kentucky and south central Indiana. At Louisville International, it was cloudy. The temperature was 77 degrees, the dew point 70, and the relative humidity 79%. The wind was north at 3 miles an hour. The pressure was 30.06 inches and rising. At Bowman Field, it was cloudy. The temperature was 75 degrees,
the dew point 71, and the relative humidity 87%. The wind was northeast at 3 miles an hour. The pressure was 30.06 inches and rising. At Jasper, it was partly sunny, reducing the visibility to 3 miles. The temperature was 73 degrees, the dew point 73, and the relative humidity 100%. The wind was calm. The pressure was 30.06 inches and steady. Once again, at Louisville International, it was 77 degrees under cloudy skies. Elsewhere around the region, fog was reported, with a temperature of 71 at Lexington and 70 at Jackson. It was partly sunny, with a temperature of 75 at Covington, 74 at Bowling Green, 73 at Nashville, 71 at Paducah, and 72 at Indianapolis. It was cloudy, with a temperature of 75 at Evansville and 69 at Bloomington. At Frankfort, the weather conditions were not available. Now for the official National Weather Service forecast for North Central Kentucky and South Central Indiana, including the Louisville metro area. Today, partly sunny. Slight chance of thunderstorms early in the afternoon. Chance of thunderstorms late in the afternoon. Highs in the upper 80s. Northwest winds up to 5 miles an hour. Chance of thunderstorms 40%. Tonight, mostly cloudy. Chance of thunderstorms until midnight, then chance of showers and slight chance of thunderstorms after midnight. Lows around 70. Southwest winds up to 5 miles an hour. Chance of precipitation 50%. Thursday, mostly sunny. Chance of showers and slight chance of thunderstorms in the morning. Highs in the upper 80s. Southwest winds up to 10 miles an hour. Chance of precipitation 30%. Thursday night, partly cloudy with slight chance of thunderstorms until midnight, then mostly cloudy with showers likely and chance of thunderstorms after midnight. Lows in the lower 70s. Southwest winds 5 to 10 miles an hour. Chance of precipitation 70%. And now the extended forecast for the radio listening area. Friday and Friday night, showers and chance of thunderstorms. Highs in the upper 80s. Lows in the lower 70s. Chance of precipitation 90%. Saturday and Saturday night, showers likely and chance of thunderstorms. Highs in the mid 80s. Lows around 70. Chance of precipitation 70%. Sunday and Sunday night, mostly cloudy. A 40% chance of thunderstorms. Highs in the mid 80s. Lows in the upper 60s. Monday and Monday night, mostly clear. A 20% chance of thunderstorms. Highs in the upper 80s. Lows around 70. Tuesday and Tuesday night, mostly clear. Highs around 90. Lows in the lower 70s. 8 a.m. Eastern Daylight Time weather conditions across North Central Kentucky and South Central Indiana. At Louisville International, it was cloudy. The temperature was 77 degrees, the dew point 70, and the relative humidity 79%. The wind was north at 3 miles an hour. The pressure was 30.06 inches and rising. At Bowman Field, it was cloudy. The temperature was 75 degrees, the dew point 71, and the relative humidity 87%. The wind was northeast at 3 miles an hour. The pressure was 30.06 inches and rising. At Jasper, it was partly sunny, reducing the visibility to 2.5 miles. The temperature was 73 degrees, the dew point 73, and the relative humidity 100%. The wind was calm. The pressure was 30.07 inches and rising. Once again, at Louisville International, it was 77 degrees under cloudy skies. Elsewhere around the region, fog was reported, with a temperature of 71 at Lexington and 70 at Jackson. At Paducah, it was mostly sunny, with a temperature of 71. It was partly sunny, with a temperature of 75 at Covington, 74 at Bowling Green, 73 at Nashville, 69 at Bloomington, and 72 at Indianapolis. At Evansville, it was cloudy, with a temperature of 75. At Frankfort, the weather conditions were not available.
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The current time is 8:13 a.m. Eastern Daylight Time. Now for the official National Weather Service forecast for North Central Kentucky and South Central Indiana, including the Louisville metro area. Today, partly sunny. Slight chance of thunderstorms early in the afternoon. Chance of thunderstorms late in the afternoon. Highs in the upper 80s. Northwest winds up to 5 miles an hour. Chance of thunderstorms 40%. Tonight, mostly cloudy. Chance of thunderstorms until midnight, then chance of showers and slight chance of thunderstorms after midnight. Lows around 70. Southwest winds up to 5 miles an hour. Chance of precipitation 50%. Thursday, mostly sunny. Chance of showers and slight chance of thunderstorms in the morning. Highs in the upper 80s. Southwest winds up to 10 miles an hour. Chance of precipitation 30%. Thursday night, partly cloudy with slight chance of thunderstorms until midnight, then mostly cloudy with showers likely and chance of thunderstorms after midnight. Lows in the lower 70s. Southwest winds 5 to 10 miles an hour. Chance of precipitation 70%. And now the extended forecast for the radio listening area. Friday and Friday night, showers and chance of thunderstorms. Highs in the upper 80s. Lows in the lower 70s. Chance of precipitation 90%. Saturday and Saturday night, showers likely and chance of thunderstorms. Highs in the mid-80s. Lows around 70. Chance of precipitation 70%. Sunday and Sunday night, mostly cloudy. A 40% chance of thunderstorms. Highs in the mid-80s. Lows in the upper 60s. Monday and Monday night, mostly clear. A 20% chance of thunderstorms. Highs in the upper 80s. Lows around 70. Tuesday and Tuesday night, mostly clear. Highs around 90. Lows in the lower 70s. 8 a.m. Eastern Daylight Time weather conditions across North Central Kentucky and South Central Indiana. At Louisville International, it was cloudy. The temperature was 77 degrees, the dew point 70, and the relative humidity 79%. The wind was north at 3 miles an hour. The pressure was 30.06 inches and rising. At Bowman Field, it was cloudy. The temperature was 75 degrees, the dew point 71, and the relative humidity 87%. The wind was northeast at 3 miles an hour. The pressure was 30.06 inches and rising. At Jasper, it was partly sunny, reducing the visibility to 2.5 miles. The temperature was 73 degrees, the dew point 73, and the relative humidity 100%. The wind was calm. The pressure was 30.07 inches and rising. Once again, at Louisville International, it was 77 degrees under cloudy skies. Elsewhere around the region, fog was reported, with a temperature of 71 at Lexington, and 70 at Jackson. At Paducah, it was mostly sunny, with a temperature of 71. It was partly sunny, with a temperature of 75 at Covington, 74 at Bowling Green, 73 at Nashville, 69 at Bloomington, and 72 at Indianapolis. At Evansville, it was cloudy, with a temperature of 75. At Frankfort, the weather conditions were not available. The current time is 8:17 a.m. Eastern Daylight Time. This is the climate data for Louisville for yesterday. The high temperature was 87. The low was 74. That gave a mean temperature of 81, which was 1 degree above normal. There were 16 cooling degree days for a monthly total of 127 and a seasonal total of 775, which was 114 degree days above normal. Heating degree days remained at 0 for the month and 0 for the season, which was normal.
A trace of precipitation fell yesterday for a monthly total of 1.91 inches and a yearly total of 29.13 inches, which was 2.55 inches above normal. Since midnight, the low temperature was 75 and no precipitation fell. The record high for today is 103 set in 1988. The record low for today is 54 set in 1984. Sunrise today 6:27 a.m. Sunset tonight 9:09 p.m. Sunrise tomorrow 6:28 a.m. Sunset tomorrow 9:08 p.m. Now for the official National Weather Service forecast for North Central Kentucky and South Central Indiana, including the Louisville metro area. Today, partly sunny. Slight chance of thunderstorms early in the afternoon. Chance of thunderstorms late in the afternoon. Highs in the upper 80s. Northwest winds up to 5 miles an hour. Chance of thunderstorms 40%. Tonight, mostly cloudy. Chance of thunderstorms until midnight, then chance of showers and slight chance of thunderstorms after midnight. Lows around 70. Southwest winds up to 5 miles an hour. Chance of precipitation 50%. Thursday, mostly sunny. Chance of showers and slight chance of thunderstorms in the morning. Highs in the upper 80s. Southwest winds up to 10 miles an hour. Chance of precipitation 30%. Thursday night, partly cloudy with slight chance of thunderstorms until midnight, then mostly cloudy with showers likely and chance of thunderstorms after midnight. Lows in the lower 70s. Southwest winds 5 to 10 miles an hour. Chance of precipitation 70%. And now the extended forecast for the radio listening area. Friday and Friday night, showers and chance of thunderstorms. Highs in the upper 80s. Lows in the lower 70s. Chance of precipitation 90%. Saturday and Saturday night, showers likely and chance of thunderstorms. Highs in the mid 80s. Lows around 70. Chance of precipitation 70%. Sunday and Sunday night, mostly cloudy. A 40% chance of thunderstorms. Highs in the mid 80s. Lows in the upper 60s. Monday and Monday night, mostly clear. A 20% chance of thunderstorms. Highs in the upper 80s. Lows around 70. Tuesday and Tuesday night, mostly clear. Highs around 90. Lows in the lower 70s. 8 a.m. Eastern Daylight Time weather conditions across north central Kentucky and south central Indiana. At Louisville International, it was cloudy. The temperature was 77 degrees, the dew point 70, and the relative humidity 79%. The wind was north at 3 miles an hour. The pressure was 30.06 inches and rising. At Bowman Field, it was cloudy. The temperature was 75 degrees, the dew point 71, and the relative humidity 87%. The wind was northeast at 3 miles an hour. The pressure was 30.06 inches and rising. At Jasper, it was partly sunny, reducing the visibility to 2.5 miles. The temperature was 73 degrees, the dew point 73, and the relative humidity 100%. The wind was calm. The pressure was 30.07 inches and rising. Once again, at Louisville International, it was 77 degrees under cloudy skies. Elsewhere around the region, fog was reported, with a temperature of 71 at Lexington and 70 at Jackson. At Paducah, it was mostly sunny, with a temperature of 71. It was partly sunny, with a temperature of 75 at Covington, 74 at Bowling Green, 73 at Nashville, 69 at Bloomington, and 72 at Indianapolis. At Evansville, it was cloudy, with a temperature of 75. At Frankfort, the weather conditions were not available. The current time is 8:22 a.m. Eastern Daylight Time. This is the climate data for Louisville for yesterday. The high temperature was 87. The low was 74. That gave a mean temperature of 81, which was 1 degree above normal. There were 16 cooling degree days for a monthly total of 127 and a seasonal total of 775, which was 114 degree days above normal.
heating degree days remained at zero for the month and zero for the season, which was normal. A trace of precipitation fell yesterday for a monthly total of 1.91 inches and a yearly total of 29.13 inches, which was 2.55 inches above normal. Since midnight, the low temperature was 75 and no precipitation fell. The record high for today is 103 set in 1988. The record low for today is 54 set in 1984. Sunrise today 6:27 a.m. Sunset tonight 9:09 p.m. Sunrise tomorrow 6:28 a.m. Sunset tomorrow 9:08 p.m. Now for the official National Weather Service forecast for North Central Kentucky and South Central Indiana, including the Louisville metro area. Today, partly sunny. Slight chance of thunderstorms early in the afternoon. Chance of thunderstorms late in the afternoon. Highs in the upper 80s. Northwest winds up to 5 miles an hour. Chance of thunderstorms 40%. Tonight, mostly cloudy. Chance of thunderstorms until midnight, then chance of showers and slight chance of thunderstorms after midnight. Lows around 70. Southwest winds up to 5 miles an hour. Chance of precipitation 50%. Thursday, mostly sunny. Chance of showers and slight chance of thunderstorms in the morning. Highs in the upper 80s. Southwest winds up to 10 miles an hour. Chance of precipitation 30%. Thursday night, partly cloudy with slight chance of thunderstorms until midnight, then mostly cloudy with showers likely and chance of thunderstorms after midnight. Lows in the lower 70s. Southwest winds 5 to 10 miles an hour. Chance of precipitation 70%. And now the extended forecast for the radio listening area. Friday and Friday night, showers and chance of thunderstorms. Highs in the upper 80s. Lows in the lower 70s. Chance of precipitation 90%. Saturday and Saturday night, showers likely and chance of thunderstorms. Highs in the mid 80s. Lows around 70. Chance of precipitation 70%. Sunday and Sunday night, mostly cloudy. A 40% chance of thunderstorms. Highs in the mid 80s. Lows in the upper 60s. Monday and Monday night, mostly clear. A 20% chance of thunderstorms. Highs in the upper 80s. Lows around 70. Tuesday and Tuesday night, mostly clear. Highs around 90. Lows in the lower 70s. 8 a.m. Eastern Daylight Time weather conditions across north central Kentucky and south central Indiana. At Louisville International, it was cloudy. The temperature was 77 degrees, the dew point 70, and the relative humidity 79%. The wind was north at 3 miles an hour. The pressure was 30.06 inches and rising. At Bowman Field, it was cloudy. The temperature was 75 degrees, the dew point 71, and the relative humidity 87%. The wind was northeast at 3 miles an hour. The pressure was 30.06 inches and rising. At Jasper, it was partly sunny, reducing the visibility to 2.5 miles. The temperature was 73 degrees, the dew point 73, and the relative humidity 100%. The wind was calm. The pressure was 30.07 inches and rising. Once again, at Louisville International, it was 77 degrees under cloudy skies. Elsewhere around the region, fog was reported, with a temperature of 71 at Lexington and 70 at Jackson. At Paducah, it was mostly sunny, with a temperature of 71. It was partly sunny, with a temperature of 75 at Covington, 74 at Bowling Green, 73 at Nashville, 69 at Bloomington, and 72 at Indianapolis. At Evansville, it was cloudy, with a temperature of 75. At Frankfort, the weather conditions were not available. The current time is 8:28 a.m. Eastern Daylight Time. This is the climate data for Louisville for yesterday. The high temperature was 87. The low was 74. That gave a mean temperature of 81, which was 1 degree above normal.
There were 16 cooling degree days for a monthly total of 127 and a seasonal total of 775, which was 114 degree days above normal. Heating degree days remained at zero for the month and zero for the season, which was normal. A trace of precipitation fell yesterday for a monthly total of 1.91 inches and a yearly total of 29.13 inches, which was 2.55 inches above normal. Since midnight, the low temperature was 75 and no precipitation fell. The record high for today is 103 set in 1988. The record low for today is 54 set in 1984. Sunrise today 6:27 a.m. Sunset tonight 9:09 p.m. Sunrise tomorrow 6:28 a.m. Sunset tomorrow 9:08 p.m. Now for the official National Weather Service forecast for North Central Kentucky and South Central Indiana, including the Louisville metro area. Today, partly sunny. Slight chance of thunderstorms early in the afternoon. Chance of thunderstorms late in the afternoon. Highs in the upper 80s. Northwest winds up to 5 miles an hour. Chance of thunderstorms 40%. Tonight, mostly cloudy. Chance of thunderstorms until midnight, then chance of showers and slight chance of thunderstorms after midnight. Lows around 70. Southwest winds up to 5 miles an hour. Chance of precipitation 50%. Thursday, mostly sunny. Chance of showers and slight chance of thunderstorms in the morning. Highs in the upper 80s. Southwest winds up to 10 miles an hour. Chance of precipitation 30%. Thursday night, partly cloudy with slight chance of thunderstorms until midnight, then mostly cloudy with showers likely and chance of thunderstorms after midnight. Lows in the lower 70s. Southwest winds 5 to 10 miles an hour. Chance of precipitation 70%. And now the extended forecast for the radio listening area. Friday and Friday night, showers and chance of thunderstorms. Highs in the upper 80s. Lows in the lower 70s. Chance of precipitation 90%. Saturday and Saturday night, showers likely and chance of thunderstorms. Highs in the mid 80s. Lows around 70. Chance of precipitation 70%. Sunday and Sunday night, mostly cloudy. A 40% chance of thunderstorms. Highs in the mid 80s. Lows in the upper 60s. Monday and Monday night, mostly clear. A 20% chance of thunderstorms. Highs in the upper 80s. Lows around 70. Tuesday and Tuesday night, mostly clear. Highs around 90. Lows in the lower 70s. 8 a.m. Eastern Daylight Time weather conditions across North Central Kentucky and South Central Indiana. At Louisville International, it was cloudy. The temperature was 77 degrees, the dew point 70, and the relative humidity 79%. The wind was north at 3 miles an hour. The pressure was 30.06 inches and rising. At Bowman Field, it was cloudy. The temperature was 75 degrees, the dew point 71, and the relative humidity 87%. The wind was northeast at 3 miles an hour. The pressure was 30.06 inches and rising. At Jasper, it was partly sunny, reducing the visibility to 2.5 miles. The temperature was 73 degrees, the dew point 73, and the relative humidity 100%. The wind was calm. The pressure was 30.07 inches and rising. Once again, at Louisville International, it was 77 degrees under cloudy skies. Elsewhere around the region, fog was reported, with a temperature of 71 at Lexington and 70 at Jackson. At Paducah, it was mostly sunny, with a temperature of 71. It was partly sunny, with a temperature of 75 at Covington, 74 at Bowling Green, 73 at Nashville, 69 at Bloomington, and 72 at Indianapolis. At Evansville, it was cloudy, with a temperature of 75. At Frankfort, the weather conditions were not available. The current time is 8:33 a.m. Eastern Daylight Time. This is the climate data for Louisville for yesterday. The high temperature was 87. The low was 74.
that gave a mean temperature of 81, which was 1 degree above normal. There were 16 cooling degree days for a monthly total of 127 and a seasonal total of 775, which was 114 degree days above normal. Heating degree days remained at 0 for the month and 0 for the season, which was normal. A trace of precipitation fell yesterday for a monthly total of 1.91 inches and a yearly total of 29.13 inches, which was 2.55 inches above normal. Since midnight, the low temperature was 75 and no precipitation fell. The record high for today is 103 set in 1988. The record low for today is 54 set in 1984. Sunrise today 6:27 a.m. Sunset tonight 9:09 p.m. Sunrise tomorrow 6:28 a.m. Sunset tomorrow 9:08 p.m. Now for the official National Weather Service forecast for North Central Kentucky and South Central Indiana, including the Louisville metro area. Today, partly sunny. Slight chance of thunderstorms early in the afternoon. Chance of thunderstorms late in the afternoon. Highs in the upper 80s. Northwest winds up to 5 miles an hour. Chance of thunderstorms 40%. Tonight, mostly cloudy. Chance of thunderstorms until midnight, then chance of showers and slight chance of thunderstorms after midnight. Lows around 70. Southwest winds up to 5 miles an hour. Chance of precipitation 50%. Thursday, mostly sunny. Chance of showers and slight chance of thunderstorms in the morning. Highs in the upper 80s. Southwest winds up to 10 miles an hour. Chance of precipitation 30%. Thursday night, partly cloudy with slight chance of thunderstorms until midnight, then mostly cloudy with showers likely and chance of thunderstorms after midnight. Lows in the lower 70s. Southwest winds 5 to 10 miles an hour. Chance of precipitation 70%. And now the extended forecast for the radio listening area. Friday and Friday night, showers and chance of thunderstorms. Highs in the upper 80s. Lows in the lower 70s. Chance of precipitation 90%. Saturday and Saturday night, showers likely and chance of thunderstorms. Highs in the mid 80s. Lows around 70. Chance of precipitation 70%. Sunday and Sunday night, mostly cloudy. A 40% chance of thunderstorms. Highs in the mid 80s. Lows in the upper 60s. Monday and Monday night, mostly clear. A 20% chance of thunderstorms. Highs in the upper 80s. Lows around 70. Tuesday and Tuesday night, mostly clear. Highs around 90. Lows in the lower 70s. 8 a.m. Eastern Daylight Time weather conditions across North Central Kentucky and South Central Indiana. At Louisville International, it was cloudy. The temperature was 77 degrees, the dew point 70, and the relative humidity 79%. The wind was north at 3 miles an hour. The pressure was 30.06 inches and rising. At Bowman Field, it was cloudy. The temperature was 75 degrees, the dew point 71, and the relative humidity 87%. The wind was northeast at 3 miles an hour. The pressure was 30.06 inches and rising. At Jasper, it was partly sunny, reducing the visibility to 2.5 miles. The temperature was 73 degrees, the dew point 73, and the relative humidity 100%. The wind was calm. The pressure was 30.07 inches and rising. Once again, at Louisville International, it was 77 degrees under cloudy skies. Elsewhere around the region, fog was reported, with a temperature of 71 at Lexington and 70 at Jackson. At Paducah, it was mostly sunny, with a temperature of 71. It was partly sunny, with a temperature of 75 at Covington, 74 at Bowling Green, 73 at Nashville, 69 at Bloomington, and 72 at Indianapolis. At Evansville, it was cloudy, with a temperature of 75. At Frankfort, the weather conditions were not available. The current time is 8:38 a.m. Eastern Daylight Time. This is the climate data for Louisville for yesterday.
The high temperature was 87. The low was 74. That gave a mean temperature of 81, which was 1 degree above normal. There were 16 cooling degree days for a monthly total of 127 and a seasonal total of 775, which was 114 degree days above normal. Heating degree days remained at 0 for the month and 0 for the season, which

sunset tonight, 9:09 p.m. Sunrise tomorrow, 6:28 a.m. Sunset tomorrow, 9:08 p.m. Now for the official National Weather Service forecast for North Central Kentucky and South Central Indiana, including the Louisville metro area. Today, partly sunny. Slight chance of thunderstorms early in the afternoon. Chance of thunderstorms late in the afternoon. Highs in the upper 80s. Northwest winds up to 5 miles an hour. Chance of thunderstorms 40%. Tonight, mostly cloudy. Chance of thunderstorms until midnight, then chance of showers and slight chance of thunderstorms after midnight. Lows around 70. Southwest winds up to 5 miles an hour. Chance of precipitation 50%. Thursday, mostly sunny. Chance of showers and slight chance of thunderstorms in the morning. Highs in the upper 80s. Southwest winds up to 10 miles an hour. Chance of precipitation 30%. Thursday night, partly cloudy with slight chance of thunderstorms until midnight, then mostly cloudy with showers likely and chance of thunderstorms after midnight. Lows in the lower 70s. Southwest winds 5 to 10 miles an hour. Chance of precipitation 70%. And now the extended forecast for the radio listening area. Friday and Friday night, showers and chance of thunderstorms. Highs in the upper 80s. Lows in the lower 70s. Chance of precipitation 90%. Saturday and Saturday night, showers likely and chance of thunderstorms. Highs in the mid 80s. Lows around 70. Chance of precipitation 70%. Sunday and Sunday night, mostly cloudy. A 40% chance of thunderstorms. Highs in the mid 80s. Lows in the upper 60s. Monday and Monday night, mostly clear. A 20% chance of thunderstorms. Highs in the upper 80s. Lows around 70. Tuesday and Tuesday night, mostly clear. Highs around 90. Lows in the lower 70s. 8 a.m. Eastern Daylight Time weather conditions across north central Kentucky and south central Indiana. At Louisville International, it was cloudy. The temperature was 77 degrees, the dew point 70, and the relative humidity 79%. The wind was north at 3 miles an hour. The pressure was 30.06 inches and rising. At Bowman Field, it was cloudy. The temperature was 75 degrees, the dew point 71, and the relative humidity 87%. The wind was northeast at 3 miles an hour. The pressure was 30.06 inches and rising. At Jasper, it was partly sunny, reducing the visibility to 2.5 miles. The temperature was 73 degrees, the dew point 73, and the relative humidity 100%. The wind was calm. The pressure was 30.07 inches and rising. Once again, at Louisville International, it was 77 degrees under cloudy skies. Elsewhere around the region, fog was reported, with a temperature of 71 at Lexington and 70 at Jackson. At Paducah, it was mostly sunny, with a temperature of 71. It was partly sunny, with a temperature of 75 at Covington, 74 at Bowling Green, 73 at Nashville, 69 at Bloomington, and 72 at Indianapolis. At Evansville, it was cloudy, with a temperature of 75. At Frankfort, the weather conditions were not available. 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The current time is 8:43 a.m. Eastern Daylight Time. This is the climate data for Louisville for yesterday. The high temperature was 87. The low was 74. That gave a mean temperature of 81, which was 1 degree above normal. There were 16 cooling degree days for a monthly total of 127 and a seasonal total of 775, which was 114 degree days above normal. Heating degree days remained at 0 for the month and 0 for the season, which was normal. A trace of precipitation fell yesterday for a

monthly total of 1.91 inches and a yearly total of 29.13 inches, which was 2.55 inches above normal. Since midnight, the low temperature was 75 and no precipitation fell. The record high for today is 103 set in 1988. The record low for today is 54 set in 1984. Sunrise today 6:27 a.m. Sunset tonight 9:09 p.m. Sunrise tomorrow 6:28 a.m. Sunset tomorrow 9:08 p.m. Now for the official National Weather Service forecast for North Central Kentucky and South Central Indiana, including the Louisville metro area. Today, partly sunny. Slight chance of thunderstorms early in the afternoon. Chance of thunderstorms late in the afternoon. Highs in the upper 80s. Northwest winds up to 5 miles an hour. Chance of thunderstorms 40%. Tonight, mostly cloudy. Chance of thunderstorms until midnight, then chance of showers and slight chance of thunderstorms after midnight. Lows around 70. Southwest winds up to 5 miles an hour. Chance of precipitation 50%. Thursday, mostly sunny. Chance of showers and slight chance of thunderstorms in the morning. Highs in the upper 80s. Southwest winds up to 10 miles an hour. Chance of precipitation 30%. Thursday night, partly cloudy with slight chance of thunderstorms until midnight, then mostly cloudy with showers likely and chance of thunderstorms after midnight. Lows in the lower 70s. Southwest winds 5 to 10 miles an hour. Chance of precipitation 70%. And now the extended forecast for the radio listening area. Friday and Friday night, showers and chance of thunderstorms. Highs in the upper 80s. Lows in the lower 70s. Chance of precipitation 90%. Saturday and Saturday night, showers likely and chance of thunderstorms. Highs in the mid 80s. Lows around 70. Chance of precipitation 70%. Sunday and Sunday night, mostly cloudy. A 40% chance of thunderstorms. Highs in the mid 80s. Lows in the upper 60s. Monday and Monday night, mostly clear. A 20% chance of thunderstorms. Highs in the upper 80s. Lows around 70. Tuesday and Tuesday night, mostly clear. Highs around 90. Lows in the lower 70s. The current time is 8:47 a.m. Eastern Daylight Time. 8 a.m. Eastern Daylight Time weather conditions across North Central Kentucky and South Central Indiana. At Louisville International, it was cloudy. The temperature was 77 degrees, the dew point 70, and the relative humidity 79%. The wind was north at 3 miles an hour. The pressure was 30.06 inches and rising. At Bowman Field, it was cloudy. The temperature was 75 degrees, the dew point 71, and the relative humidity 87%. The wind was northeast at 3 miles an hour. The pressure was 30.06 inches and rising. At Jasper, it was partly sunny, reducing the visibility to 2.5 miles. The temperature was 73 degrees, the dew point 73, and the relative humidity 100%. The wind was calm. The pressure was 30.07 inches and rising. Once again, at Louisville International, it was 77 degrees under cloudy skies. Elsewhere around the region, fog was reported, with a temperature of 71 at Lexington and 70 at Jackson. At Paducah, it was mostly sunny, with a temperature of 71. It was partly sunny, with a temperature of 75 at Covington, 74 at Bowling Green, 73 at Nashville, 69 at Bloomington, and 72 at Indianapolis. At Evansville, it was cloudy, with a temperature of 75. At Frankfort, the weather conditions were not available. This is the climate data for Louisville for yesterday. The high temperature was 87. The low was 74. That gave a mean temperature of 81, which was 1 degree above normal. There were 16 cooling degree days for a monthly total of 127 and a seasonal total of 775, which was 114 degree days above normal.
heating degree days remained at zero for the month and zero for the season, which was normal. A trace of precipitation fell yesterday for a monthly total of 1.91 inches and a yearly total of 29.13 inches, which was 2.55 inches above normal. Since midnight, the low temperature was 75 and no precipitation fell. The record high for today is 103, set in 1988. The record low for today is 54, set in 1984. Sunrise today, 6:27 a.m. Sunset tonight, 9:09 p.m. Sunrise tomorrow, 6:28 a.m. Sunset tomorrow, 9:08 p.m. Now for the official National Weather Service forecast for North Central Kentucky and South Central Indiana, including the Louisville metro area. Today, partly sunny. Slight chance of thunderstorms early in the afternoon. Chance of thunderstorms late in the afternoon. Highs in the upper 80s. Northwest winds up to 5 miles an hour. Chance of thunderstorms 40%. Tonight, mostly cloudy. Chance of thunderstorms until midnight, then chance of showers and slight chance of thunderstorms after midnight. Lows around 70. Southwest winds up to 5 miles an hour. Chance of precipitation 50%. Thursday, mostly sunny. Chance of showers and slight chance of thunderstorms in the morning. Highs in the upper 80s. Southwest winds up to 10 miles an hour. Chance of precipitation 30%. Thursday night, partly cloudy with slight chance of thunderstorms until midnight, then mostly cloudy with showers likely and chance of thunderstorms after midnight. Lows in the lower 70s. Southwest winds 5 to 10 miles an hour. Chance of precipitation 70%. And now the extended forecast for the radio listening area. Friday and Friday night, showers and chance of thunderstorms. Highs in the upper 80s. Lows in the lower 70s. Chance of precipitation 90%. Saturday and Saturday night, showers likely and chance of thunderstorms. Highs in the mid 80s. Lows around 70. Chance of precipitation 70%. Sunday and Sunday night, mostly cloudy. A 40% chance of thunderstorms. Highs in the mid-80s. Lows in the upper 60s. Monday and Monday night, mostly clear. A 20% chance of thunderstorms. Highs in the upper 80s. Lows around 70. Tuesday and Tuesday night, mostly clear. Highs around 90. Lows in the lower 70s. The current time is 8:52 a.m. Eastern Daylight Time. 8 a.m. Eastern Daylight Time weather conditions across North Central Kentucky and South Central Indiana. At Louisville International, it was cloudy. The temperature was 77 degrees, the dew point 70, and the relative humidity 79%. The wind was north at 3 miles an hour. The pressure was 30.06 inches and rising. At Bowman Field, it was cloudy. The temperature was 75 degrees, the dew point 71, and the relative humidity 87%. The wind was northeast at 3 miles an hour. The pressure was 30.06 inches and rising. At Jasper, it was partly sunny, reducing the visibility to 2.5 miles. The temperature was 73 degrees, the dew point 73, and the relative humidity 100%. The wind was calm. The pressure was 30.07 inches and rising. Once again, at Louisville International, it was 77 degrees under cloudy skies. Elsewhere around the region, fog was reported, with a temperature of 71 at Lexington and 70 at Jackson. At Paducah, it was mostly sunny, with a temperature of 71. It was partly sunny, with a temperature of 75 at Covington, 74 at Bowling Green, 73 at Nashville, 69 at Bloomington, and 72 at Indianapolis. At Evansville, it was cloudy, with a temperature of 75. At Frankfort, the weather conditions were not available. This is the climate data for Louisville for yesterday. The high temperature was 87. The low was 74. That gave a mean temperature of 81, which was 1 degree above normal.
There were 16 cooling degree days for a monthly total of 127 and a seasonal total of 775, which was 114 degree days above normal. Heating degree days remained at zero for the month and zero for the season, which was normal. A trace of precipitation fell yesterday for a monthly total of 1.91 inches and a yearly total of 29.13 inches, which was 2.55 inches above normal. Since midnight, the low temperature was 75 and no precipitation fell. The record high for today is 103, set in 1988. The record low for today is 54, set in 1984. Sunrise today, 6:27 a.m. Sunset tonight, 9:09 p.m. Sunrise tomorrow, 6:28 a.m. Sunset tomorrow, 9:08 p.m. Now for the official National Weather Service forecast for North Central Kentucky and South Central Indiana, including the Louisville metro area. Today, partly sunny. Slight chance of thunderstorms early in the afternoon. Chance of thunderstorms late in the afternoon. Highs in the upper 80s. Northwest winds up to 5 miles an hour. Chance of thunderstorms 40%. Tonight, mostly cloudy. Chance of thunderstorms until midnight, then chance of showers and slight chance of thunderstorms after midnight. Lows around 70. Southwest winds up to 5 miles an hour. Chance of precipitation 50%. Thursday, mostly sunny. Chance of showers and slight chance of thunderstorms in the morning. Highs in the upper 80s. Southwest winds up to 10 miles an hour. Chance of precipitation 30%. Thursday night, partly cloudy with slight chance of thunderstorms until midnight, then mostly cloudy with showers likely and chance of thunderstorms after midnight. Lows in the lower 70s. Southwest winds 5 to 10 miles an hour. Chance of precipitation 70%. And now the extended forecast for the radio listening area. Friday and Friday night, showers and chance of thunderstorms. Highs in the upper 80s. Lows in the lower 70s. Chance of precipitation 90%. Saturday and Saturday night, showers likely and chance of thunderstorms. Highs in the mid 80s. Lows around 70. Chance of precipitation 70%. Sunday and Sunday night, mostly cloudy. A 40% chance of thunderstorms. Highs in the mid 80s. Lows in the upper 60s. Monday and Monday night, mostly clear. A 20% chance of thunderstorms. Highs in the upper 80s. Lows around 70. Tuesday and Tuesday night, mostly clear. Highs around 90. Lows in the lower 70s. The current time is 8:57 a.m. Eastern Daylight Time. 8 a.m. Eastern Daylight Time weather conditions across North Central Kentucky and South Central Indiana. At Louisville International, it was cloudy. The temperature was 77 degrees, the dew point 70, and the relative humidity 79%. The wind was north at 3 miles an hour. The pressure was 30.06 inches and rising. At Bowman Field, it was cloudy. The temperature was 75 degrees, the dew point 71, and the relative humidity 87%. The wind was northeast at 3 miles an hour. The pressure was 30.06 inches and rising. At Jasper, it was partly sunny, reducing the visibility to 2.5 miles. The temperature was 73 degrees, the dew point 73, and the relative humidity 100%. The wind was calm. The pressure was 30.07 inches and rising. Once again, at Louisville International, it was 77 degrees under cloudy skies. Elsewhere around the region, fog was reported, with a temperature of 71 at Lexington and 70 at Jackson. At Paducah, it was mostly sunny, with a temperature of 71. It was partly sunny, with a temperature of 75 at Covington, 74 at Bowling Green, 73 at Nashville, 69 at Bloomington, and 72 at Indianapolis. At Evansville, it was cloudy, with a temperature of 75. At Frankfort, the weather conditions were not available. This is the climate data for Louisville for yesterday. The high temperature was 87. The low was 74.
that gave a mean temperature of 81, which was 1 degree above normal. There were 16 cooling degree days for a monthly total of 127 and a seasonal total of 775, which was 114 degree days above normal. Heating degree days remained at 0 for the month and 0 for the season, which was normal. A trace of precipitation fell yesterday for a monthly total of 1.91 inches and a yearly total of 29.13 inches, which was 2.55 inches above normal. Since midnight, the low temperature was 75 and no precipitation fell. The record high for today is 103, set in 1988. The record low for today is 54, set in 1984. Sunrise today 6:27 a.m. Sunset tonight 9:09 p.m. Sunrise tomorrow 6:28 a.m. Sunset tomorrow 9:08 p.m. Now for the official National Weather Service forecast for North Central Kentucky and South Central Indiana, including the Louisville metro area. Today, partly sunny. Slight chance of thunderstorms early in the afternoon. Chance of thunderstorms late in the afternoon. Highs in the upper 80s. Northwest winds up to 5 miles an hour. Chance of thunderstorms 40%. Tonight, mostly cloudy. Chance of thunderstorms until midnight, then chance of showers and slight chance of thunderstorms after midnight. Lows around 70. Southwest winds up to 5 miles an hour. Chance of precipitation 50%. Thursday, mostly sunny. Chance of showers and slight chance of thunderstorms in the morning. Highs in the upper 80s. Southwest winds up to 10 miles an hour. Chance of precipitation 30%. Thursday night, partly cloudy with slight chance of thunderstorms until midnight, then mostly cloudy with showers likely and chance of thunderstorms after midnight. Lows in the lower 70s. Southwest winds 5 to 10 miles an hour. Chance of precipitation 70%. And now the extended forecast for the radio listening area. Friday and Friday night, showers and chance of thunderstorms. Highs in the upper 80s. Lows in the lower 70s. Chance of precipitation 90%. Saturday and Saturday night, showers likely and chance of thunderstorms. Highs in the mid 80s. Lows around 70. Chance of precipitation 70%. Sunday and Sunday night, mostly cloudy. A 40% chance of thunderstorms. Highs in the mid-80s. Lows in the upper 60s. Monday and Monday night, mostly clear. A 20% chance of thunderstorms. Highs in the upper 80s. Lows around 70. Tuesday and Tuesday night, mostly clear. Highs around 90. Lows in the lower 70s. The current time is 9:02 a.m. Eastern Daylight Time. 9 a.m. Eastern Daylight Time weather conditions across north central Kentucky and south central Indiana. At Louisville International, it was partly sunny. The temperature was 79 degrees, the dew point 70, and the relative humidity 74%. The wind was calm. The pressure was 30.06 inches and steady. At Bowman Field, it was partly sunny. The temperature was 77 degrees, the dew point 72, and the relative humidity 84%. The wind was calm. The pressure was 30.06 inches and steady. At Jasper, it was partly sunny. The temperature was 74 degrees, the dew point 74, and the relative humidity 100%. The wind was calm. The pressure was 30.08 inches and rising. Once again, at Louisville International, it was 79 degrees under partly sunny skies. Elsewhere around the region, at Jackson, fog was reported, with a temperature of 71. It was mostly sunny, with a temperature of 74 at Lexington, 75 at Bowling Green, 75 at Nashville, and 75 at Paducah. It was partly sunny, with a temperature of 77 at Covington, 77 at Evansville, 74 at Bloomington, and 77 at Indianapolis. At Frankfort, the weather conditions were not available. This is the climate data for Louisville for yesterday. The high temperature was 87. The low was 74.
that gave a mean temperature of 81, which was 1 degree above normal. There were 16 cooling degree days for a monthly total of 127 and a seasonal total of 775, which was 114 degree days above normal. Heating degree days remained at 0 for the month and 0 for the season, which was normal. A trace of precipitation fell yesterday for a monthly total of 1.91 inches and a yearly total of 29.13 inches, which was 2.55 inches above normal. Since midnight, the low temperature was 75 and no precipitation fell. The record high for today is 103, set in 1988. The record low for today is 54, set in 1984. Sunrise today 6:27 a.m. Sunset tonight 9:09 p.m. Sunrise tomorrow 6:28 a.m. Sunset tomorrow 9:08 p.m. Now for the official National Weather Service forecast for North Central Kentucky and South Central Indiana, including the Louisville metro area. Today, partly sunny. Slight chance of thunderstorms early in the afternoon. Chance of thunderstorms late in the afternoon. Highs in the upper 80s. Northwest winds up to 5 miles an hour. Chance of thunderstorms 40%. Tonight, mostly cloudy. Chance of thunderstorms until midnight, then chance of showers and slight chance of thunderstorms after midnight. Lows around 70. Southwest winds up to 5 miles an hour. Chance of precipitation 50%. Thursday, mostly sunny. Chance of showers and slight chance of thunderstorms in the morning. Highs in the upper 80s. Southwest winds up to 10 miles an hour. Chance of precipitation 30%. Thursday night, partly cloudy with slight chance of thunderstorms until midnight, then mostly cloudy with showers likely and chance of thunderstorms after midnight. Lows in the lower 70s. Southwest winds 5 to 10 miles an hour. Chance of precipitation 70%. And now the extended forecast for the radio listening area. Friday and Friday night, showers and chance of thunderstorms. Highs in the upper 80s. Lows in the lower 70s. Chance of precipitation 90%. Saturday and Saturday night, showers likely and chance of thunderstorms. Highs in the mid 80s. Lows around 70. Chance of precipitation 70%. Sunday and Sunday night, mostly cloudy. A 40% chance of thunderstorms. Highs in the mid 80s. Lows in the upper 60s. Monday and Monday night, mostly clear. A 20% chance of thunderstorms. Highs in the upper 80s. Lows around 70. Tuesday and Tuesday night, mostly clear. Highs around 90. Lows in the lower 70s. The current time is 9:07 a.m. Eastern Daylight Time. 9 a.m. Eastern Daylight Time weather conditions across North Central Kentucky and South Central Indiana. At Louisville International, it was partly sunny. The temperature was 79 degrees, the dew point 70, and the relative humidity 74%. The wind was calm. The pressure was 30.06 inches and steady. At Bowman Field, it was partly sunny. The temperature was 77 degrees, the dew point 72, and the relative humidity 84%. The wind was calm. The pressure was 30.06 inches and steady. At Jasper, it was partly sunny. The temperature was 74 degrees, the dew point 74, and the relative humidity 100%. The wind was calm. The pressure was 30.08 inches and rising. Once again, at Louisville International, it was 79 degrees under partly sunny skies. Elsewhere around the region, at Jackson, fog was reported, with a temperature of 71. It was mostly sunny, with a temperature of 74 at Lexington, 75 at Bowling Green, 75 at Nashville, and 75 at Paducah. It was partly sunny, with a temperature of 77 at Covington, 77 at Evansville, 74 at Bloomington, and 77 at Indianapolis. At Frankfort, the weather conditions were not available. This is the climate data for Louisville for yesterday. The high temperature was 87. The low was 74.
that gave a mean temperature of 81, which was 1 degree above normal. There were 16 cooling degree days for a monthly total of 127 and a seasonal total of 775, which was 114 degree days above normal. Heating degree days remained at 0 for the month and 0 for the season, which was normal. A trace of precipitation fell yesterday for a monthly total of 1.91 inches and a yearly total of 29.13 inches, which was 2.55 inches above normal. Since midnight, the low temperature was 75 and no precipitation fell. The record high for today is 103 set in 1988. The record low for today is 54 set in 1984. Sunrise today 6:27 a.m. Sunset tonight 9:09 p.m. Sunrise tomorrow 6:28 a.m. Sunset tomorrow 9:08 p.m. Now for the official National Weather Service forecast for North Central Kentucky and South Central Indiana, including the Louisville metro area. Today, partly sunny. Slight chance of thunderstorms early in the afternoon. Chance of thunderstorms late in the afternoon. Highs in the upper 80s. Northwest winds up to 5 miles an hour. Chance of thunderstorms 40%. Tonight, mostly cloudy. Chance of thunderstorms until midnight, then chance of showers and slight chance of thunderstorms after midnight. Lows around 70. Southwest winds up to 5 miles an hour. Chance of precipitation 50%. Thursday, mostly sunny. Chance of showers and slight chance of thunderstorms in the morning. Highs in the upper 80s. Southwest winds up to 10 miles an hour. Chance of precipitation 30%. Thursday night, partly cloudy with slight chance of thunderstorms until midnight, then mostly cloudy with showers likely and chance of thunderstorms after midnight. Lows in the lower 70s. Southwest winds 5 to 10 miles an hour. Chance of precipitation 70%. And now the extended forecast for the radio listening area. Friday and Friday night, showers and chance of thunderstorms. Highs in the upper 80s. Lows in the lower 70s. Chance of precipitation 90%. Saturday and Saturday night, showers likely and chance of thunderstorms. Highs in the mid 80s. Lows around 70. Chance of precipitation 70%. Sunday and Sunday night, mostly cloudy. A 40% chance of thunderstorms. Highs in the mid 80s. Lows in the upper 60s. Monday and Monday night, mostly clear. A 20% chance of thunderstorms. Highs in the upper 80s. Lows around 70. Tuesday and Tuesday night, mostly clear. Highs around 90. Lows in the lower 70s. 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Broadcast from the National Weather Service Forecast Office in Louisville, on a transmitter located in Floyd County, Indiana, on a frequency of 162.475 MHz. The current time is 9:12 a.m. Eastern Daylight Time. 9 a.m. Eastern Daylight Time weather conditions across North Central Kentucky and South Central Indiana. At Louisville International, it was partly sunny. The temperature was 79 degrees. The dew point 70, and the relative humidity 74%. The wind was calm. The pressure was 30.06 inches and steady. At Bowman Field, it was mostly sunny. The temperature was 77 degrees, the dew point 72, and the relative humidity 84%. The wind was calm. The pressure was 30.06 inches and steady. At Jasper, it was partly sunny. The temperature was 74 degrees, the dew point 74, and the relative humidity 100%. The wind was calm. The pressure was 30.08 inches and rising. Once again, at Louisville International, it was 79 degrees under partly sunny skies. Elsewhere around the region, at Jackson, fog was reported, with a temperature of 71. It was mostly sunny, with a temperature of 75 at Bowling Green, 75 at Nashville, and 74 at Bloomington. It was partly sunny, with a temperature of 74 at Lexington, 77 at Covington,
75 at Paducah, 77 at Evansville, and 77 at Indianapolis. At Frankfurt, the weather conditions were not available. This is the climate data for Louisville for yesterday. The high temperature was 87. The low was 74. That gave a mean temperature of 81, which was 1 degree above normal. There were 16 cooling degree days for a monthly total of 127 and a seasonal total of 775, which was 114 degree days above normal. Heating degree days remained at 0 for the month and 0 for the season, which was normal. A trace of precipitation fell yesterday for a monthly total of 1.91 inches and a yearly total of 29.13 inches, which was 2.55 inches above normal. Since midnight, the low temperature was 75 and no precipitation fell. The record high for today is 103, set in 1988. The record low for today is 54, set in 1984. Sunrise today, 6:27 a.m. Sunset tonight, 9:09 p.m. Sunrise tomorrow, 6:28 a.m. Sunset tomorrow, 9:08 p.m. Now for the official National Weather Service forecast for North Central Kentucky and South Central Indiana, including the Louisville metro area. Today, partly sunny. Slight chance of thunderstorms early in the afternoon. Chance of thunderstorms late in the afternoon. Highs in the upper 80s. Northwest winds up to 5 miles an hour. Chance of thunderstorms 40%. Tonight, mostly cloudy. Chance of thunderstorms until midnight, then chance of showers and slight chance of thunderstorms after midnight. Lows around 70. Southwest winds up to 5 miles an hour. Chance of precipitation 50%. Thursday, mostly sunny. Chance of showers and slight chance of thunderstorms in the morning. Highs in the upper 80s. Southwest winds up to 10 miles an hour. Chance of precipitation 30%. Thursday night, partly cloudy with slight chance of thunderstorms until midnight, then mostly cloudy with showers likely and chance of thunderstorms after midnight. Lows in the lower 70s. Southwest winds 5 to 10 miles an hour. Chance of precipitation 70%. And now the extended forecast for the radio listening area. Friday and Friday night, showers and chance of thunderstorms. Highs in the upper 80s. Lows in the lower 70s. Chance of precipitation 90%. Saturday and Saturday night, showers likely and chance of thunderstorms. Highs in the mid 80s. Lows around 70. Chance of precipitation 70%. Sunday and Sunday night, mostly cloudy. A 40% chance of thunderstorms. Highs in the mid 80s. Lows in the upper 60s. Monday and Monday night, mostly clear. A 20% chance of thunderstorms. Highs in the upper 80s. Lows around 70. Tuesday and Tuesday night, mostly clear. Highs around 90. Lows in the lower 70s. The current time is 9:17 a.m. Eastern Daylight Time. 9 a.m. Eastern Daylight Time weather conditions across North Central Kentucky and South Central Indiana. At Louisville International, it was partly sunny. The temperature was 79 degrees, the dew point 70, and the relative humidity 74%. The wind was calm. The pressure was 30.06 inches and steady. At Bowman Field, it was mostly sunny. The temperature was 77 degrees, the dew point 72, and the relative humidity 84%. The wind was calm. The pressure was 30.06 inches and steady. At Jasper, it was partly sunny. The temperature was 74 degrees, the dew point 74, and the relative humidity 100%. The wind was calm. The pressure was 30.08 inches and rising. Once again, at Louisville International, it was 79 degrees under partly sunny skies. Elsewhere around the region, at Jackson, fog was reported, with a temperature of 71. It was mostly sunny, with a temperature of 75 at Bowling Green, 75 at Nashville, and 74 at Bloomington. It was partly sunny, with a temperature of 74 at Lexington, 77 at Covington, 75 at Paducah,
77 at Evansville, and 77 at Indianapolis. At Frankfurt, the weather conditions were not available. This is the climate data for Louisville for yesterday. The high temperature was 87. The low was 74. That gave a mean temperature of 81, which was 1 degree above normal. There were 16 cooling degree days for a monthly total of 127 and a seasonal total of 775, which was 114 degree days above normal. Heating degree days remained at 0 for the month and 0 for the season, which was normal. A trace of precipitation fell yesterday for a monthly total of 1.91 inches and a yearly total of 29.13 inches, which was 2.55 inches above normal. Since midnight, the low temperature was 75 and no precipitation fell. The record high for today is 103, set in 1988. The record low for today is 54, set in 1984. Sunrise today, 6:27 a.m. Sunset tonight, 9:09 p.m. Sunrise tomorrow, 6:28 a.m. Sunset tomorrow, 9:08 p.m. Now for the official National Weather Service forecast for North Central Kentucky and South Central Indiana, including the Louisville metro area. Today, partly sunny. Slight chance of thunderstorms early in the afternoon. Chance of thunderstorms late in the afternoon. Highs in the upper 80s. Northwest winds up to 5 miles an hour. Chance of thunderstorms 40%. Tonight, mostly cloudy. Chance of thunderstorms until midnight, then chance of showers and slight chance of thunderstorms after midnight. Lows around 70. Southwest winds up to 5 miles an hour. Chance of precipitation 50%. Thursday, mostly sunny. Chance of showers and slight chance of thunderstorms in the morning. Highs in the upper 80s. Southwest winds up to 10 miles an hour. Chance of precipitation 30%. Thursday night, partly cloudy with slight chance of thunderstorms until midnight, then mostly cloudy with showers likely and chance of thunderstorms after midnight. Lows in the lower 70s. Southwest winds 5 to 10 miles an hour. Chance of precipitation 70%. And now the extended forecast for the radio listening area. Friday and Friday night, showers and chance of thunderstorms. Highs in the upper 80s. Lows in the lower 70s. Chance of precipitation 90%. Saturday and Saturday night, showers likely and chance of thunderstorms. Highs in the mid 80s. Lows around 70. Chance of precipitation 70%. Sunday and Sunday night, mostly cloudy. A 40% chance of thunderstorms. Highs in the mid-80s. Lows in the upper 60s. Monday and Monday night, mostly clear. A 20% chance of thunderstorms. Highs in the upper 80s. Lows around 70. Tuesday and Tuesday night, mostly clear. Highs around 90. Lows in the lower 70s. The current time is 9:22 a.m. Eastern Daylight Time. 9 a.m. Eastern Daylight Time weather conditions across North Central Kentucky and South Central Indiana. At Louisville International, it was partly sunny. The temperature was 79 degrees, the dew point 70, and the relative humidity 74%. The wind was calm. The pressure was 30.06 inches and steady. At Bowman Field, it was mostly sunny. The temperature was 77 degrees, the dew point 72, and the relative humidity 84%. The wind was calm. The pressure was 30.06 inches and steady. At Jasper, it was partly sunny. The temperature was 74 degrees, the dew point 74, and the relative humidity 100%. The wind was calm. The pressure was 30.08 inches and rising. Once again, at Louisville International, it was 79 degrees under partly sunny skies. Elsewhere around the region, at Jackson, fog was reported, with a temperature of 71. It was mostly sunny, with a temperature of 75 at Bowling Green, 75 at Nashville, and 74 at Bloomington. It was partly sunny, with a temperature of 74 at Lexington, 77 at Covington, 75 at Paducah,
77 at Evansville, and 77 at Indianapolis. At Frankfurt, the weather conditions were not available. This is the climate data for Louisville for yesterday. The high temperature was 87. The low was 74. That gave a mean temperature of 81, which was 1 degree above normal. There were 16 cooling degree days for a monthly total of 127 and a seasonal total of 775, which was 114 degree days above normal. Heating degree days remained at 0 for the month and 0 for the season, which was normal. A trace of precipitation fell yesterday for a monthly total of 1.91 inches and a yearly total of 29.13 inches, which was 2.55 inches above normal. Since midnight, the low temperature was 75 and no precipitation fell. The record high for today is 103, set in 1988. The record low for today is 54, set in 1984. Sunrise today, 6:27 a.m. Sunset tonight, 9:09 p.m. Sunrise tomorrow, 6:28 a.m. Sunset tomorrow, 9:08 p.m. Now for the official National Weather Service forecast for North Central Kentucky and South Central Indiana, including the Louisville metro area. Today, partly sunny. Slight chance of thunderstorms early in the afternoon. Chance of thunderstorms late in the afternoon. Highs in the upper 80s. Northwest winds up to 5 miles an hour. Chance of thunderstorms 40%. Tonight, mostly cloudy. Chance of thunderstorms until midnight, then chance of showers and slight chance of thunderstorms after midnight. Lows around 70. Southwest winds up to 5 miles an hour. Chance of precipitation 50%. Thursday, mostly sunny. Chance of showers and slight chance of thunderstorms in the morning. Highs in the upper 80s. Southwest winds up to 10 miles an hour. Chance of precipitation 30%. Thursday night, partly cloudy with slight chance of thunderstorms until midnight, then mostly cloudy with showers likely and chance of thunderstorms after midnight. Lows in the lower 70s. Southwest winds 5 to 10 miles an hour. Chance of precipitation 70%. And now the extended forecast for the radio listening area. Friday and Friday night, showers and chance of thunderstorms. Highs in the upper 80s. Lows in the lower 70s. Chance of precipitation 90%. Saturday and Saturday night, showers likely and chance of thunderstorms. Highs in the mid 80s. Lows around 70. Chance of precipitation 70%. Sunday and Sunday night, mostly cloudy. A 40% chance of thunderstorms. Highs in the mid 80s. Lows in the upper 60s. Monday and Monday night, mostly clear. A 20% chance of thunderstorms. Highs in the upper 80s. Lows around 70. Tuesday and Tuesday night, mostly clear. Highs around 90. Lows in the lower 70s. The current time is 9:27 a.m. Eastern Daylight Time. 9 a.m. Eastern Daylight Time weather conditions across North Central Kentucky and South Central Indiana. At Louisville International, it was partly sunny. The temperature was 79 degrees, the dew point 70, and the relative humidity 74%. The wind was calm. The pressure was 30.06 inches and steady. At Bowman Field, it was mostly sunny. The temperature was 77 degrees, the dew point 72, and the relative humidity 84%. The wind was calm. The pressure was 30.06 inches and steady. At Jasper, it was partly sunny. The temperature was 74 degrees, the dew point 74, and the relative humidity 100%. The wind was calm. The pressure was 30.08 inches and rising. Once again, at Louisville International, it was 79 degrees under partly sunny skies. Elsewhere around the region, at Jackson, fog was reported, with a temperature of 71. It was mostly sunny, with a temperature of 75 at Bowling Green, 75 at Nashville, and 74 at Bloomington. It was partly sunny, with a temperature of 74 at Lexington, 77 at Covington, 75 at Paducah,
77 at Evansville, and 77 at Indianapolis. At Frankfort, the weather conditions were not available. This is the climate data for Louisville for yesterday. The high temperature was 87. The low was 74. That gave a mean temperature of 81, which was 1 degree above normal. There were 16 cooling degree days for a monthly total of 127 and a seasonal total of 775, which was 114 degree days above normal. Heating degree days remained at 0 for the month and 0 for the season, which was normal. A trace of precipitation fell yesterday for a monthly total of 1.91 inches and a yearly total of 29.13 inches, which was 2.55 inches above normal. Since midnight, the low temperature was 75 and no precipitation fell. The record high for today is 103, set in 1988. The record low for today is 54, set in 1984. Sunrise today, 6:27 a.m. Sunset tonight, 9:09 p.m. Sunrise tomorrow, 6:28 a.m. Sunset tomorrow, 9:08 p.m. Now for the official National Weather Service forecast for North Central Kentucky and South Central Indiana, including the Louisville metro area. Today, partly sunny. Slight chance of thunderstorms early in the afternoon. Chance of thunderstorms late in the afternoon. Highs in the upper 80s. Northwest winds up to 5 miles an hour. Chance of thunderstorms 40%. Tonight, mostly cloudy. Chance of thunderstorms until midnight, then chance of showers and slight chance of thunderstorms after midnight. Lows around 70. Southwest winds up to 5 miles an hour. Chance of precipitation 50%. Thursday, mostly sunny. Chance of showers and slight chance of thunderstorms in the morning. Highs in the upper 80s. Southwest winds up to 10 miles an hour. Chance of precipitation 30%. Thursday night, partly cloudy with slight chance of thunderstorms until midnight, then mostly cloudy with showers likely and chance of thunderstorms after midnight. Lows in the lower 70s. Southwest winds 5 to 10 miles an hour. Chance of precipitation 70%. And now the extended forecast for the radio listening area. Friday and Friday night, showers and chance of thunderstorms. Highs in the upper 80s. Lows in the lower 70s. Chance of precipitation 90%. Saturday and Saturday night, showers likely and chance of thunderstorms. Highs in the mid 80s. Lows around 70. Chance of precipitation 70%. Sunday and Sunday night, mostly cloudy. A 40% chance of thunderstorms. Highs in the mid 80s. Lows in the upper 60s. Monday and Monday night, mostly clear. A 20% chance of thunderstorms. Highs in the upper 80s. Lows around 70. Tuesday and Tuesday night, mostly clear. Highs around 90. Lows in the lower 70s. The current time is 9:32 a.m. Eastern Daylight Time. 9 a.m. Eastern Daylight Time weather conditions across North Central Kentucky and South Central Indiana. At Louisville International, it was partly sunny. The temperature was 79 degrees, the dew point 70, and the relative humidity 74%. The wind was calm. The pressure was 30.06 inches and steady. At Bowman Field, it was mostly sunny. The temperature was 77 degrees, the dew point 72, and the relative humidity 84%. The wind was calm. The pressure was 30.06 inches and steady. At Jasper, it was partly sunny. The temperature was 74 degrees, the dew point 74, and the relative humidity 100%. The wind was calm. The pressure was 30.08 inches and rising. Once again, at Louisville International, it was 79 degrees under partly sunny skies. Elsewhere around the region, at Jackson, fog was reported, with a temperature of 71. It was mostly sunny, with a temperature of 75 at Bowling Green, 75 at Nashville, and 74 at Bloomington. It was partly sunny, with a temperature of 74 at Lexington, 77 at Covington, 75 at Paducah,
77 at Evansville, and 77 at Indianapolis. At Frankfort, the weather conditions were not available. This is the climate data for Louisville for yesterday. The high temperature was 87. The low was 74. That gave a mean temperature of 81, which was 1 degree above normal. There were 16 cooling degree days for a monthly total of 127 and a seasonal total of 775, which was 114 degree days above normal. Heating degree days remained at 0 for the month and 0 for the season, which was normal. A trace of precipitation fell yesterday for a monthly total of 1.91 inches and a yearly total of 29.13 inches, which was 2.55 inches above normal. Since midnight, the low temperature was 75 and no precipitation fell. The record high for today is 103, set in 1988. The record low for today is 54, set in 1984. Sunrise today, 6:27 a.m. Sunset tonight, 9:09 p.m. Sunrise tomorrow, 6:28 a.m. Sunset tomorrow, 9:08 p.m. Now for the official National Weather Service forecast for North Central Kentucky and South Central Indiana, including the Louisville metro area. Today, partly sunny. Slight chance of thunderstorms early in the afternoon. Chance of thunderstorms late in the afternoon. Highs in the upper 80s. Northwest winds up to 5 miles an hour. Chance of thunderstorms 40%. Tonight, mostly cloudy. Chance of thunderstorms until midnight, then chance of showers and slight chance of thunderstorms after midnight. Lows around 70. Southwest winds up to 5 miles an hour. Chance of precipitation 50%. Thursday, mostly sunny. Chance of showers and slight chance of thunderstorms in the morning. Highs in the upper 80s. Southwest winds up to 10 miles an hour. Chance of precipitation 30%. Thursday night, partly cloudy with slight chance of thunderstorms until midnight, then mostly cloudy with showers likely and chance of thunderstorms after midnight. Lows in the lower 70s. Southwest winds 5 to 10 miles an hour. Chance of precipitation 70%. And now the extended forecast for the radio listening area. Friday and Friday night, showers and chance of thunderstorms. Highs in the upper 80s. Lows in the lower 70s. Chance of precipitation 90%. Saturday and Saturday night, showers likely and chance of thunderstorms. Highs in the mid 80s. Lows around 70. Chance of precipitation 70%. Sunday and Sunday night, mostly cloudy. A 40% chance of thunderstorms. Highs in the mid-80s. Lows in the upper 60s. Monday and Monday night, mostly clear. A 20% chance of thunderstorms. Highs in the upper 80s. Lows around 70. Tuesday and Tuesday night, mostly clear. Highs around 90. Lows in the lower 70s. The current time is 9:37 a.m. Eastern Daylight Time. Here are some river levels reported this morning. On the Ohio River, Markland Lock Upper was 12.7, Markland Lock Lower was 15.4, McAlpin Upper was 13.0, McAlpin Lower 14.1, Canelton Lock and Dam Upper was 9.8, Canelton Lock and Dam Lower was 13.2, on the Blue River, Fredericksburg 3.5, White Cloud 3.2, on the Rolling Fork River, Boston 6.2, on the Salt River, Shepherdsville 4.2, here are some nearby reservoir levels, Dolin River Lake 517.8, Potoka Lake 542.8, Taylorsville Lake 552.0. 9 a.m. Eastern Daylight Time weather conditions across North Central Kentucky and South Central Indiana. At Louisville International, it was partly sunny. The temperature was 79 degrees, the dew point 70, and the relative humidity 74%. The wind was calm. The pressure was 30.06 inches and steady. At Bowman Field, it was mostly sunny. The temperature was 77 degrees, the dew point 72, and the relative humidity 84%. The wind was calm. The pressure was 30.06 inches and steady. At Jasper, it was partly sunny.
the temperature was 74 degrees, the dew point 74, and the relative humidity 100%. The wind was calm. The pressure was 30.08 inches and rising. Once again, at Louisville International, it was 79 degrees under partly sunny skies. Elsewhere around the region, at Jackson, fog was reported with a temperature of 71. It was mostly sunny, with a temperature of 75 at Bowling Green, 75 at Nashville, and 74 at Bloomington. It was partly sunny, with a temperature of 74 at Lexington, 77 at Covington, 75 at Paducah, 77 at Evansville, and 70.

3 days for a monthly total of 127 and a seasonal total of 775, which was 114 degree days above normal. Heating degree days remained at 0 for the month and 0 for the season, which was normal. A trace of precipitation fell yesterday for a monthly total of 1.91 inches and a yearly total of 29.13 inches, which was 2.55 inches above normal. Since midnight, the low temperature was 75 and no precipitation fell. The record high for today is 103 set in 1988. The record low for today is 54 set in 1984. Sunrise today 6:27 a.m. Sunset tonight 9:09 p.m. Sunrise tomorrow 6:28 a.m. Sunset tomorrow 9:08 p.m. Now for the official National Weather Service forecast for North Central Kentucky and South Central Indiana, including the Louisville metro area. Today, partly sunny. Slight chance of thunderstorms early in the afternoon. Chance of thunderstorms late in the afternoon. Highs in the upper 80s. Northwest winds up to 5 miles an hour. Chance of thunderstorms 40%. Tonight, mostly cloudy. Chance of thunderstorms until midnight, then chance of showers and slight chance of thunderstorms after midnight. Lows around 70. Southwest winds up to 5 miles an hour. Chance of precipitation 50%. Thursday, mostly sunny. Chance of showers and slight chance of thunderstorms in the morning. Highs in the upper 80s. Southwest winds up to 10 miles an hour. Chance of precipitation 30%. Thursday night, partly cloudy with slight chance of thunderstorms until midnight, then mostly cloudy with showers likely and chance of thunderstorms after midnight. Lows in the lower 70s. Southwest winds 5 to 10 miles an hour. Chance of precipitation 70%. And now the extended forecast for the radio listening area. Friday and Friday night, showers and chance of thunderstorms. Highs in the upper 80s. Lows in the lower 70s. Chance of precipitation 90%. Saturday and Saturday night, showers likely and chance of thunderstorms. Highs in the mid 80s. Lows around 70. Chance of precipitation 70%. Sunday and Sunday night, mostly cloudy. A 40% chance of thunderstorms. Highs in the mid-80s. Lows in the upper 60s. Monday and Monday night, mostly clear. A 20% chance of thunderstorms. Highs in the upper 80s. Lows around 70. Tuesday and Tuesday night, mostly clear. Highs around 90. Lows in the lower 70s. 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The current time is 9:43 a.m. Eastern Daylight Time. Here are some river levels reported this morning. On the Ohio River, Markland Lock Upper was 12.7, Markland Lock Lower was 15.4, McAlpin Upper was 13.0, McAlpin Lower 14.1, Canelton Lock and Dam Upper was 9.8, Canelton Lock and Dam Lower was 13.2, on the Blue River, Fredericksburg 3.5, White Cloud 3.2, on the Rolling Fork River, Boston 6.2, on the Salt River, Shepherdsville 4.2, here are some nearby reservoir levels: Dolin River Lake 517.8, Potoka Lake 542.8, Taylorsville Lake 552.0. 9 a.m. Eastern Daylight Time weather conditions across north central Kentucky and south central Indiana. At Louisville International, it was partly sunny. The temperature was 79 degrees, the dew point 70, and the relative humidity 74%. The wind was calm. The pressure was 30.06 inches and steady. At Bowman Field, it was mostly sunny. The temperature was 77 degrees, the dew point 72, and the relative humidity 84%. The wind was calm. The pressure was 30.06 inches and steady. At Jasper, it was partly sunny. The temperature was 74 degrees.

the dew point 74, and the relative humidity 100%. The wind was calm. The pressure was 30.08 inches and rising. Once again, at Louisville International, it was 79 degrees under partly sunny skies. Elsewhere around the region, at Jackson, fog was reported with a temperature of 71. It was mostly sunny, with a temperature of 75 at Bowling Green, 75 at Nashville, and 74 at Bloomington. It was partly sunny, with a temperature of 74 at Lexington, 77 at Covington, 75 at Paducah, 77 at Evansville, and 77 at Indianapolis. At Frankfort, the weather conditions were not available. This is the climate data for Louisville for yesterday. The high temperature was 87. The low was 74. That gave a mean temperature of 81, which was 1 degree above normal. There were 16 cooling degree days for a monthly total of 127 and a seasonal total of 775, which was 114 degree days above normal. Heating degree days remained at 0 for the month and 0 for the season, which was normal. A trace of precipitation fell yesterday for a monthly total of 1.91 inches and a yearly total of 29.13 inches, which was 2.55 inches above normal. Since midnight, the low temperature was 75 and no precipitation fell. The record high for today is 103, set in 1988. The record low for today is 54, set in 1984. Sunrise today, 6:27 a.m. Sunset tonight, 9:09 p.m. Sunrise tomorrow, 6:28 a.m. Sunset tomorrow, 9:08 p.m. Now for the official National Weather Service forecast for North Central Kentucky and South Central Indiana, including the Louisville metro area. Today, partly sunny. Slight chance of thunderstorms early in the afternoon. Chance of thunderstorms late in the afternoon. Highs in the upper 80s. Northwest winds up to 5 miles an hour. Chance of thunderstorms 40%. Tonight, mostly cloudy. Chance of thunderstorms until midnight, then chance of showers and slight chance of thunderstorms after midnight. Lows around 70. Southwest winds up to 5 miles an hour. Chance of precipitation 50%. Thursday, mostly sunny. Chance of showers and slight chance of thunderstorms in the morning. Highs in the upper 80s. Southwest winds up to 10 miles an hour. Chance of precipitation 30%. Thursday night, partly cloudy with slight chance of thunderstorms until midnight, then mostly cloudy with showers likely and chance of thunderstorms after midnight. Lows in the lower 70s. Southwest winds 5 to 10 miles an hour. Chance of precipitation 70%. And now the extended forecast for the radio listening area. Friday and Friday night, showers and chance of thunderstorms. Highs in the upper 80s. Lows in the lower 70s. Chance of precipitation 90%. Saturday and Saturday night, showers likely and chance of thunderstorms. Highs in the mid 80s. Lows around 70. Chance of precipitation 70%. Sunday and Sunday night, mostly cloudy. A 40% chance of thunderstorms. Highs in the mid 80s. Lows in the upper 60s. Monday and Monday night, mostly clear. A 20% chance of thunderstorms. Highs in the upper 80s. Lows around 70. Tuesday and Tuesday night, mostly clear. Highs around 90. Lows in the lower 70s. The current time is 9:48 a.m. Eastern Daylight Time. Here are some river levels reported this morning. On the Ohio River, Markland Lock Upper was 12.7, Markland Lock Lower was 15.4, McAlpin Upper was 13.0, McAlpin Lower 14.1, Canelton Lock and Dam Upper was 9.8, Canelton Lock and Dam Lower was 13.2, on the Blue River, Fredericksburg 3.5, White Cloud 3.2, on the Rolling Fork River, Boston 6.2, on the Salt River, Shepherdsville 4.2, here are some nearby reservoir levels. Dolin River Lake 517.8, Potoka Lake 542.8, Taylorsville Lake 552.0.
9 a.m. Eastern Daylight Time weather conditions across north-central Kentucky and south-central Indiana. At Louisville International, it was partly sunny. The temperature was 79 degrees, the dew point 70, and the relative humidity 74%. The wind was calm. The pressure was 30.06 inches and steady. At Bowman Field, it was mostly sunny. The temperature was 77 degrees, the dew point 72, and the relative humidity 84%. The wind was calm. The pressure was 30.06 inches and steady. At Jasper, it was partly sunny. The temperature was 74 degrees, the dew point 74, and the relative humidity 100%. The wind was calm. The pressure was 30.08 inches and rising. Once again, at Louisville International, it was 79 degrees under partly sunny skies. Elsewhere around the region, at Jackson, fog was reported with a temperature of 71. It was mostly sunny, with a temperature of 75 at Bowling Green, 75 at Nashville, and 74 at Bloomington. It was partly sunny, with a temperature of 74 at Lexington, 77 at Covington, 75 at Paducah, 77 at Evansville, and 77 at Indianapolis. At Frankfort, the weather conditions were not available. This is the climate data for Louisville for yesterday. The high temperature was 87. The low was 74. That gave a mean temperature of 81, which was 1 degree above normal. There were 16 cooling degree days for a monthly total of 127 and a seasonal total of 775, which was 114 degree days above normal. Heating degree days remained at 0 for the month and 0 for the season, which was normal. A trace of precipitation fell yesterday for a monthly total of 1.91 inches and a yearly total of 29.13 inches, which was 2.55 inches above normal. Since midnight, the low temperature was 75 and no precipitation fell. The record high for today is 103, set in 1988. The record low for today is 54, set in 1984. Sunrise today, 6:27 a.m. Sunset tonight, 9:09 p.m. Sunrise tomorrow, 6:28 a.m. Sunset tomorrow, 9:08 p.m. Now for the official National Weather Service forecast for north-central Kentucky and south-central Indiana, including the Louisville metro area. Today, partly sunny. Slight chance of thunderstorms early in the afternoon. Chance of thunderstorms late in the afternoon. Highs in the upper 80s. Northwest winds up to 5 miles an hour. Chance of thunderstorms 40%. Tonight, mostly cloudy. Chance of thunderstorms until midnight, then chance of showers and slight chance of thunderstorms after midnight. Lows around 70. Southwest winds up to 5 miles an hour. Chance of precipitation 50%. Thursday, mostly sunny. Chance of showers and slight chance of thunderstorms in the morning. Highs in the upper 80s. Southwest winds up to 10 miles an hour. Chance of precipitation 30%. Thursday night, partly cloudy with slight chance of thunderstorms until midnight, then mostly cloudy with showers likely and chance of thunderstorms after midnight. Lows in the lower 70s. Southwest winds 5 to 10 miles an hour. Chance of precipitation 70%. And now the extended forecast for the radio listening area. Friday and Friday night, showers and chance of thunderstorms. Highs in the upper 80s. Lows in the lower 70s. Chance of precipitation 90%. Saturday and Saturday night, showers likely and chance of thunderstorms. Highs in the mid 80s. Lows around 70. Chance of precipitation 70%. Sunday and Sunday night, mostly cloudy. A 40% chance of thunderstorms. Highs in the mid 80s. Lows in the upper 60s. Monday and Monday night, mostly clear. A 20% chance of thunderstorms. Highs in the upper 80s. Lows around 70. Tuesday and Tuesday night, mostly clear. Highs around 90. Lows in the lower 70s. The current time is 9:54 a.m. Eastern Daylight Time. Here are some river levels reported this morning.
On the Ohio River, Markland Lock Upper was 12.7, Markland Lock Lower was 15.4, McAlpin Upper was 13.0, McAlpin Lower 14.1, Canelton Lock and Dam Upper was 9.8, Canelton Lock and Dam Lower was 13.2, on the Blue River, Fredericksburg 3.5, White Cloud 3.2, on the Rolling Fork River, Boston 6.2, on the Salt River, Shepherdsville 4.2, here are some nearby reservoir levels. Dolin River Lake 517.8, Potoka Lake 542.8, Taylorsville Lake 552.0. 9 a.m. Eastern Daylight Time weather conditions across north-central Kentucky and south-central Indiana. At Louisville International, it was partly sunny. The temperature was 79 degrees, the dew point 70, and the relative humidity 74%. The wind was calm. The pressure was 30.06 inches and steady. At Bowman Field, it was mostly sunny. The temperature was 77 degrees, the dew point 72, and the relative humidity 84%. The wind was calm. The pressure was 30.06 inches and steady. At Jasper, it was partly sunny. The temperature was 74 degrees, the dew point 74, and the relative humidity 100%. The wind was calm. The pressure was 30.08 inches and rising. Once again, at Louisville International, it was 79 degrees under partly sunny skies. Elsewhere around the region, at Jackson, fog was reported, with a temperature of 71. It was mostly sunny, with a temperature of 75 at Bowling Green, 75 at Nashville, and 74 at Bloomington. It was partly sunny, with a temperature of 74 at Lexington, 77 at Covington, 75 at Paducah, 77 at Evansville, and 77 at Indianapolis. At Frankfort, the weather conditions were not available. This is the climate data for Louisville for yesterday. The high temperature was 87. The low was 74. That gave a mean temperature of 81, which was 1 degree above normal. There were 16 cooling degree days for a monthly total of 127 and a seasonal total of 775, which was 114 degree days above normal. Heating degree days remained at 0 for the month and 0 for the season, which was normal. A trace of precipitation fell yesterday for a monthly total of 1.91 inches and a yearly total of 29.13 inches, which was 2.55 inches above normal. Since midnight, the low temperature was 75 and no precipitation fell. The record high for today is 103, set in 1988. The record low for today is 54, set in 1984. Sunrise today 6:27 a.m. Sunset tonight 9:09 p.m. Sunrise tomorrow 6:28 a.m. Sunset tomorrow 9:08 p.m. Now for the official National Weather Service forecast for north-central Kentucky and south-central Indiana, including the Louisville metro area. Today, partly sunny. Slight chance of thunderstorms early in the afternoon. Chance of thunderstorms late in the afternoon. Highs in the upper 80s. Northwest winds up to 5 miles an hour. Chance of thunderstorms 40%. Tonight, mostly cloudy. Chance of thunderstorms until midnight, then chance of showers and slight chance of thunderstorms after midnight. Lows around 70. Southwest winds up to 5 miles an hour. Chance of precipitation 50%. Thursday, mostly sunny. Chance of showers and slight chance of thunderstorms in the morning. Highs in the upper 80s. Southwest winds up to 10 miles an hour. Chance of precipitation 30%. Thursday night, partly cloudy with slight chance of thunderstorms until midnight, then mostly cloudy with showers likely and chance of thunderstorms after midnight. Lows in the lower 70s. Southwest winds 5 to 10 miles an hour. Chance of precipitation 70%. And now the extended forecast for the radio listening area. Friday and Friday night, showers and chance of thunderstorms. Highs in the upper 80s. Lows in the lower 70s. Chance of precipitation 90%. Saturday and Saturday night, showers likely and chance of thunderstorms. Highs in the mid 80s. Lows around 70.
chance of precipitation 70%. Sunday and Sunday night, mostly cloudy. A 40% chance of thunderstorms. Highs in the mid-80s. Lows in the upper 60s. Monday and Monday night, mostly clear. A 20% chance of thunderstorms. Highs in the upper 80s. Lows around 70. Tuesday and Tuesday night, mostly clear. Highs around 90. Lows in the lower 70s. The current time is 10 a.m. Eastern Daylight Time. Here are some river levels reported this morning. On the Ohio River, Markland Lock Upper was 12.7, Markland Lock Lower was 15.4, McAlpin Upper was 13.0, McAlpin Lower 14.1, Canelton Lock and Dam Upper was 9.8, Canelton Lock and Dam Lower was 13.2, on the Blue River, Fredericksburg 3.5, White Cloud 3.2, on the Rolling Fork River, Boston 6.2, on the Salt River, Shepherdsville 4.2. Here are some nearby reservoir levels. Dolin River Lake 517.8, Potoka Lake 542.8, Taylorsville Lake 552.0. 9 a.m. Eastern Daylight Time weather conditions across north-central Kentucky and south-central Indiana. At Louisville International, it was partly sunny. The temperature was 79 degrees, the dew point 70, and the relative humidity 74%. The wind was calm. The pressure was 30.06 inches and steady. At Bowman Field, it was mostly sunny. The temperature was 77 degrees, the dew point 72, and the relative humidity 84%. The wind was calm. The pressure was 30.06 inches and steady. At Jasper, it was partly sunny. The temperature was 74 degrees, the dew point 74, and the relative humidity 100%. The wind was calm. The pressure was 30.08 inches and rising. Once again, at Louisville International, it was 79 degrees under partly sunny skies. Elsewhere around the region, at Jackson, fog was reported, with a temperature of 71. It was mostly sunny, with a temperature of 75 at Bowling Green, 75 at Nashville, and 74 at Bloomington. It was partly sunny, with a temperature of 74 at Lexington, 77 at Covington, 75 at Paducah, 77 at Evansville, and 77 at Indianapolis. At Frankfort, the weather conditions were not available. The current time is 10:02 a.m. Eastern Daylight Time. Here are some river levels reported this morning. On the Ohio River, Markland Lock Upper was 12.7, Markland Lock Lower was 15.4, McAlpin Upper was 13.0, McAlpin Lower 14.1, Canelton Lock and Dam Upper was 9.8, Canelton Lock and Dam Lower was 13.2, on the Blue River, Fredericksburg 3.5, White Cloud 3.2, on the Rolling Fork River, Boston 6.2, on the Salt River, Shepherdsville 4.2, here are some nearby reservoir levels. Dolin River Lake 517.8, Potoka Lake 542.8, Taylorsville Lake 552.0. 10 a.m. Eastern Daylight Time weather conditions across north-central Kentucky and south-central Indiana. At Louisville International, it was partly sunny. The temperature was 81 degrees, the dew point 71, and the relative humidity 71%. The wind was calm. The pressure was 30.07 inches and rising. At Bowman Field, it was mostly sunny. The temperature was 79 degrees, the dew point 71, and the relative humidity 76%. The wind was calm. The pressure was 30.07 inches and rising. At Jasper, it was partly sunny. The temperature was 80 degrees, the dew point 75, and the relative humidity 84%. The wind was east at 3 miles an hour. The pressure was 30.08 inches and steady. Once again, at Louisville International, it was 81 degrees under partly sunny skies. Elsewhere around the region, at Bloomington, it was mostly sunny, with a temperature of 79. It was partly sunny, with a temperature of 75 at Lexington, 79 at Covington, and 79 at Nashville. Under partly sunny skies, Paducah reported 78, Evansville reported 78,
and Indianapolis reported 80. It was cloudy, with a temperature of 72 at Jackson and 77 at Bowling Green. At Frankfort, the weather conditions were not available. This is the climate data for Louisville for yesterday. The high temperature was 87. The low was 74. That gave a mean temperature of 81, which was 1 degree above normal. There were 16 cooling degree days for a monthly total of 127 and a seasonal total of 775, which was 114 degree days above normal. Heating degree days remained at 0 for the month and 0 for the season, which was normal. A trace of precipitation fell yesterday for a monthly total of 1.91 inches and a yearly total of 29.13 inches, which was 2.55 inches above normal. Since midnight, the low temperature was 75 and no precipitation fell. The record high for today is 103, set in 1988. The record low for today is 54, set in 1984. Sunrise today, 6:27 a.m. Sunset tonight, 9:09 p.m. Sunrise tomorrow, 6:28 a.m. Sunset tomorrow, 9:08 p.m. Now for the official National Weather Service forecast for North Central Kentucky and South Central Indiana, including the Louisville metro area. Today, partly sunny. Slight chance of thunderstorms early in the afternoon. Chance of thunderstorms late in the afternoon. Highs in the upper 80s. Northwest winds up to 5 miles an hour. Chance of thunderstorms 40%. Tonight, mostly cloudy. Chance of thunderstorms until midnight, then chance of showers and slight chance of thunderstorms after midnight. Lows around 70. Southwest winds up to 5 miles an hour. Chance of precipitation 50%. Thursday, mostly sunny. Chance of showers and slight chance of thunderstorms in the morning. Highs in the upper 80s. Southwest winds up to 10 miles an hour. Chance of precipitation 30%. Thursday night, partly cloudy with slight chance of thunderstorms until midnight, then mostly cloudy with showers likely and chance of thunderstorms after midnight. Lows in the lower 70s. Southwest winds 5 to 10 miles an hour. Chance of precipitation 70%. And now the extended forecast for the radio listening area. Friday and Friday night, showers and chance of thunderstorms. Highs in the upper 80s. Lows in the lower 70s. Chance of precipitation 90%. Saturday and Saturday night, showers likely and chance of thunderstorms. Highs in the mid 80s. Lows around 70. Chance of precipitation 70%. Sunday and Sunday night, mostly cloudy. A 40% chance of thunderstorms. Highs in the mid 80s. Lows in the upper 60s. Monday and Monday night, mostly clear. A 20% chance of thunderstorms. Highs in the upper 80s. Lows around 70. Tuesday and Tuesday night, mostly clear. Highs around 90. Lows in the lower 70s. The current time is 10:08 a.m. Eastern Daylight Time. Here are some river levels reported this morning. On the Ohio River, Markland Lock Upper was 12.7, Markland Lock Lower was 15.4, McAlpin Upper was 13.0, McAlpin Lower 14.1, Canelton Lock and Dam Upper was 9.8, Canelton Lock and Dam Lower was 13.2, on the Blue River, Fredericksburg 3.5, White Cloud 3.2, on the Rolling Fork River, Boston 6.2, on the Salt River, Shepherdsville 4.2, here are some nearby reservoir levels. Dolin River Lake 517.8, Potoka Lake 542.8, Taylorsville Lake 552.0. 10 a.m. Eastern Daylight Time weather conditions across north central Kentucky and south central Indiana. At Louisville International, it was partly sunny. The temperature was 81 degrees, the dew point 71, and the relative humidity 71%. The wind was calm. The pressure was 30.07 inches and rising. At Bowman Field, it was mostly sunny. The temperature was 79 degrees, the dew point 71, and the relative humidity 76%. The wind was calm.
The pressure was 30.07 inches and rising. At Jasper, it was partly sunny. The temperature was 80 degrees, the dew point 75, and the relative humidity 84%. The wind was east at 3 miles an hour. The pressure was 30.08 inches and steady. Once again, at Louisville International, it was 81 degrees under partly sunny skies. Elsewhere around the region, at Bloomington, it was mostly sunny, with a temperature of 79. It was partly sunny, with a temperature of 75 at Lexington, 79 at Covington, and 79 at Nashville. Under partly sunny skies, Paducah reported 78, Evansville reported 78, and Indianapolis reported 80. It was cloudy, with a temperature of 72 at Jackson, and 77 at Bowling Green. At Frankfort, the weather conditions were not available. Here are some river levels reported this morning. On the Ohio River, Markland Lock Upper was 12.7, Markland Lock Lower was 15.4, McAlpin Upper was 13.0, McAlpin Lower 14.1, Canelton Lock and Dam Upper was 9.8, Canelton Lock and Dam Lower was 13.2, on the Blue River, Fredericksburg 3.5, White Cloud 3.2, on the Rolling Fork River, Boston 6.2, on the Salt River, Shepherdsville 4.2, here are some nearby reservoir levels. Dolin River Lake 517.8, Potoka Lake 542.8, Taylorsville Lake 552.0. 10 a.m. Eastern Daylight Time weather conditions across north central Kentucky and south central Indiana. At Louisville International, it was partly sunny. The temperature was 81 degrees, the dew point 71, and the relative humidity 71%. The wind was calm. The pressure was 30.07 inches and rising. At Bowman Field, it was fair. The temperature was 79 degrees, the dew point 71, and the relative humidity 76%. The wind was calm. The pressure was 30.07 inches and rising. At Jasper, it was fair. The temperature was 80 degrees, the dew point 75, and the relative humidity 84%. The wind was east at 3 miles an hour. The pressure was 30.08 inches and steady. Once again, at Louisville International, it was 81 degrees under partly sunny skies. Elsewhere around the region, it was partly sunny, with a temperature of 79 at Covington, 79 at Nashville, 78 at Paducah, 78 at Evansville, and 80 at Indianapolis. It was cloudy, with a temperature of 72 at Jackson, and 77 at Bowling Green. It was fair, with a temperature of 75 at Lexington, and 79 at Bloomington. At Frankfort, the weather conditions were not available. 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The current time is 10:13 a.m. Eastern Daylight Time. This is the climate data for Louisville for yesterday. The high temperature was 87. The low was 74. That gave a mean temperature of 81, which was 1 degree above normal. There were 16 cooling degree days for a monthly total of 127 and a seasonal total of 775, which was 114 degree days above normal. Heating degree days remained at 0 for the month and 0 for the season, which was normal. A trace of precipitation fell yesterday for a monthly total of 1.91 inches and a yearly total of 29.13 inches, which was 2.55 inches above normal. Since midnight, the low temperature was 75 and no precipitation fell. The record high for today is 103, set in 1988. The record low for today is 54, set in 1984. Sunrise today 6:27 a.m. Sunset tonight 9:09 p.m. Sunrise tomorrow 6:28 a.m. Sunset tomorrow 9:08 p.m. Now for the official National Weather Service forecast for north central Kentucky and south central Indiana, including the Louisville metro area. Today, partly sunny. Slight chance of thunderstorms early in the afternoon. Chance of thunderstorms late in the afternoon.
highs in the upper 80s. Northwest winds up to 5 miles an hour. Chance of thunderstorms 40%. Tonight, mostly cloudy. Chance of thunderstorms until midnight, then chance of showers and slight chance of thunderstorms after midnight. Lows around 70. Southwest winds up to 5 miles an hour. Chance of precipitation 50%. Thursday, mostly sunny. Chance of showers and slight chance of thunderstorms in the morning. Highs in the upper 80s. Southwest winds up to 10 miles an hour. Chance of precipitation 30%. Thursday night, partly cloudy with slight chance of thunderstorms until midnight, then mostly cloudy with showers likely and chance of thunderstorms after midnight. Lows in the lower 70s. Southwest winds 5 to 10 miles an hour. Chance of precipitation 70%. And now the extended forecast for the radio listening area. Friday and Friday night, showers and chance of thunderstorms. Highs in the upper 80s. Lows in the lower 70s. Chance of precipitation 90%. Saturday and Saturday night, showers likely and chance of thunderstorms. Highs in the mid 80s. Lows around 70. Chance of precipitation 70%. Sunday and Sunday night, mostly cloudy. A 40% chance of thunderstorms. Highs in the mid 80s. Lows in the upper 60s. Monday and Monday night, mostly clear. A 20% chance of thunderstorms. Highs in the upper 80s. Lows around 70. Tuesday and Tuesday night, mostly clear. Highs around 90. Lows in the lower 70s. Here are some river levels reported this morning. On the Ohio River, Markland Lock Upper was 12.7, Markland Lock Lower was 15.4, McAlpin Upper was 13.0, McAlpin Lower 14.1, Canelton Lock and Dam Upper was 9.8, Canelton Lock and Dam Lower was 13.2, on the Blue River, Fredericksburg 3.5, White Cloud 3.2, on the Rolling Fork River, Boston 6.2, on the Salt River, Shepherdsville 4.2, here are some nearby reservoir levels. Dolin River Lake 517.8, Potoka Lake 542.8, Taylorsville Lake 552.0. The current time is 10:17 a.m. Eastern Daylight Time. 10 a.m. Eastern Daylight Time weather conditions across north central Kentucky and south central Indiana. At Louisville International, it was partly sunny. The temperature was 81 degrees. The dew point 71, and the relative humidity 71%. The wind was calm. The pressure was 30.07 inches and rising. At Bowman Field, it was fair. The temperature was 79 degrees, the dew point 71, and the relative humidity 76%. The wind was calm. The pressure was 30.07 inches and rising. At Jasper, it was fair. The temperature was 80 degrees, the dew point 75, and the relative humidity 84%. The wind was east at 3 miles an hour. The pressure was 30.08 inches and steady. Once again, at Louisville International it was 81 degrees under partly sunny skies. Elsewhere around the region, it was partly sunny, with a temperature of 79 at Covington, 79 at Nashville, 78 at Paducah, 78 at Evansville, and 80 at Indianapolis. It was cloudy, with a temperature of 72 at Jackson, and 77 at Bowling Green. It was fair, with a temperature of 75 at Lexington, and 79 at Bloomington. At Frankfort, the weather conditions were not available. This is the climate data for Louisville for yesterday. The high temperature was 87. The low was 74. That gave a mean temperature of 81, which was 1 degree above normal. There were 16 cooling degree days for a monthly total of 127 and a seasonal total of 775, which was 114 degree days above normal. Heating degree days remained at 0 for the month and 0 for the season, which was normal. A trace of precipitation fell yesterday for a monthly total of 1.91 inches and a yearly total of 29.13 inches, which was 2.55 inches above normal. Since midnight, the low temperature was 75 and no precipitation fell.
The record high for today is 103 set in 1988. The record low for today is 54 set in 1984. Sunrise today 6:27 a.m. Sunset tonight 9:09 p.m. Sunrise tomorrow 6:28 a.m. Sunset tomorrow 9:08 p.m. Now for the official National Weather Service forecast for North Central Kentucky and South Central Indiana, including the Louisville metro area. Today, partly sunny. Slight chance of thunderstorms early in the afternoon. Chance of thunderstorms late in the afternoon. Highs in the upper 80s. Northwest winds up to 5 miles an hour. Chance of thunderstorms 40%. Tonight, mostly cloudy. Chance of thunderstorms until midnight, then chance of showers and slight chance of thunderstorms after midnight. Lows around 70. Southwest winds up to 5 miles an hour. Chance of precipitation 50%. Thursday, mostly sunny. Chance of showers and slight chance of thunderstorms in the morning. Highs in the upper 80s. Southwest winds up to 10 miles an hour. Chance of precipitation 30%. Thursday night, partly cloudy with slight chance of thunderstorms until midnight, then mostly cloudy with showers likely and chance of thunderstorms after midnight. Lows in the lower 70s. Southwest winds 5 to 10 miles an hour. Chance of precipitation 70%. And now the extended forecast for the radio listening area. Friday and Friday night, showers and chance of thunderstorms. Highs in the upper 80s. Lows in the lower 70s. Chance of precipitation 90%. Saturday and Saturday night, showers likely and chance of thunderstorms. Highs in the mid-80s. Lows around 70. Chance of precipitation 70%. Sunday and Sunday night, mostly cloudy. A 40% chance of thunderstorms. Highs in the mid-80s. Lows in the upper 60s. Monday and Monday night, mostly clear. A 20% chance of thunderstorms. Highs in the upper 80s. Lows around 70. Tuesday and Tuesday night, mostly clear. Highs around 90. Lows in the lower 70s. The current time is 10:22 a.m. Eastern Daylight Time. Here are some river levels reported this morning. On the Ohio River, Markland Lock Upper was 12.7, Markland Lock Lower was 15.4, McAlpin Upper was 13.0, McAlpin Lower 14.1, Canelton Lock and Dam Upper was 9.8, Canelton Lock and Dam Lower was 13.2, on the Blue River, Fredericksburg 3.5, White Cloud 3.2, on the Rolling Fork River, Boston 6.2, on the Salt River, Shepherdsville 4.2, here are some nearby reservoir levels. Dolin River Lake 517.8, Potoka Lake 542.8, Taylorsville Lake 552.0. 10 a.m. Eastern Daylight Time weather conditions across north central Kentucky and south central Indiana. At Louisville International, it was partly sunny. The temperature was 81 degrees, the dew point 71, and the relative humidity 71%. The wind was calm. The pressure was 30.07 inches and rising. At Bowman Field, it was fair. The temperature was 79 degrees, the dew point 71, and the relative humidity 76%. The wind was calm. The pressure was 30.07 inches and rising. At Jasper, it was fair. The temperature was 80 degrees, the dew point 75, and the relative humidity 84%. The wind was east at 3 miles an hour. The pressure was 30.08 inches and steady. Once again, at Louisville International it was 81 degrees under partly sunny skies. Elsewhere around the region, it was partly sunny, with a temperature of 79 at Covington, 79 at Nashville, 78 at Paducah, 78 at Evansville, and 80 at Indianapolis. It was cloudy, with a temperature of 72 at Jackson, and 77 at Bowling Green. It was fair, with a temperature of 75 at Lexington, and 79 at Bloomington. At Frankfort, the weather conditions were not available. This is the climate data for Louisville for yesterday. The high temperature was 87.
the low was 74. That gave a mean temperature of 81, which was 1 degree above normal. There were 16 cooling degree days for a monthly total of 127 and a seasonal total of 775, which was 114 degree days above normal. Heating degree days remained at 0 for the month and 0 for the season, which was normal. A trace of precipitation fell yesterday for a monthly total of 1.91 inches and a yearly total of 29.13 inches, which was 2.55 inches above normal. Since midnight, the low temperature was 75 and no precipitation fell. The record high for today is 103, set in 1988. The record low for today is 54, set in 1984. Sunrise today 6:27 a.m. Sunset tonight 9:09 p.m. Sunrise tomorrow 6:28 a.m. Sunset tomorrow 9:08 p.m. Now for the official National Weather Service forecast for North Central Kentucky and South Central Indiana, including the Louisville metro area. Today, partly sunny. Slight chance of thunderstorms early in the afternoon. Chance of thunderstorms late in the afternoon. Highs in the upper 80s. Northwest winds up to 5 miles an hour. Chance of thunderstorms 40%. Tonight, mostly cloudy. Chance of thunderstorms until midnight, then chance of showers and slight chance of thunderstorms after midnight. Lows around 70. Southwest winds up to 5 miles an hour. Chance of precipitation 50%. Thursday, mostly sunny. Chance of showers and slight chance of thunderstorms in the morning. Highs in the upper 80s. Southwest winds up to 10 miles an hour. Chance of precipitation 30%. Thursday night, partly cloudy with slight chance of thunderstorms until midnight, then mostly cloudy with showers likely and chance of thunderstorms after midnight. Lows in the lower 70s. Southwest winds 5 to 10 miles an hour. Chance of precipitation 70%. And now the extended forecast for the radio listening area. Friday and Friday night, showers and chance of thunderstorms. Highs in the upper 80s. Lows in the lower 70s. Chance of precipitation 90%. Saturday and Saturday night, showers likely and chance of thunderstorms. Highs in the mid 80s. Lows around 70. Chance of precipitation 70%. Sunday and Sunday night, mostly cloudy. A 40% chance of thunderstorms. Highs in the mid 80s. Lows in the upper 60s. Monday and Monday night, mostly clear. A 20% chance of thunderstorms. Highs in the upper 80s. Lows around 70. Tuesday and Tuesday night, mostly clear. Highs around 90. Lows in the lower 70s. The current time is 10:27 a.m. Eastern Daylight Time. Here are some river levels reported this morning. On the Ohio River, Markland Lock Upper was 12.7, Markland Lock Lower was 15.4, McAlpin Upper was 13.0, McAlpin Lower 14.1, Canelton Lock and Dam Upper was 9.8, Canelton Lock and Dam Lower was 13.2, on the Blue River, Fredericksburg 3.5, White Cloud 3.2, on the Rolling Fork River, Boston 6.2, on the Salt River, Shepherdsville 4.2, here are some nearby reservoir levels. Dolin River Lake 517.8, Potoka Lake 542.8, Taylorsville Lake 552.0. 10 a.m. Eastern Daylight Time weather conditions across north central Kentucky and south central Indiana. At Louisville International, it was partly sunny. The temperature was 81 degrees, the dew point 71, and the relative humidity 71%. The wind was calm. The pressure was 30.07 inches and rising. At Bowman Field, it was fair. The temperature was 79 degrees, the dew point 71, and the relative humidity 76%. The wind was calm. The pressure was 30.07 inches and rising. At Jasper, it was fair. The temperature was 80 degrees, the dew point 75, and the relative humidity 84%. The wind was east at 3 miles an hour. The pressure was 30.08 inches and steady.
Once again, at Louisville International, it was 81 degrees under partly sunny skies. Elsewhere around the region, it was partly sunny, with a temperature of 79 at Covington, 79 at Nashville, 78 at Paducah, 78 at Evansville, and 80 at Indianapolis. It was cloudy, with a temperature of 72 at Jackson, and 77 at Bowling Green. It was fair, with a temperature of 75 at Lexington, and 79 at Bloomington. At Frankfort, the weather conditions were not available. This is the climate data for Louisville for yesterday. The high temperature was 87. The low was 74. That gave a mean temperature of 81, which was 1 degree above normal. There were 16 cooling degree days for a monthly total of 127 and a seasonal total of 775, which was 114 degree days above normal. Heating degree days remained at 0 for the month and 0 for the season, which was normal. A trace of precipitation fell yesterday for a monthly total of 1.91 inches and a yearly total of 29.13 inches, which was 2.55 inches above normal. Since midnight, the low temperature was 75 and no precipitation fell. The record high for today is 103, set in 1988. The record low for today is 54, set in 1984. Sunrise today, 6:27 a.m. Sunset tonight, 9:09 p.m. Sunrise tomorrow, 6:28 a.m. Sunset tomorrow, 9:08 p.m. Now for the official National Weather Service forecast for North Central Kentucky and South Central Indiana, including the Louisville metro area. Today, partly sunny. Slight chance of thunderstorms early in the afternoon. Chance of thunderstorms late in the afternoon. Highs in the upper 80s. Northwest winds up to 5 miles an hour. Chance of thunderstorms 40%. Tonight, mostly cloudy. Chance of thunderstorms until midnight, then chance of showers and slight chance of thunderstorms after midnight. Lows around 70. Southwest winds up to 5 miles an hour. Chance of precipitation 50%. Thursday, mostly sunny. Chance of showers and slight chance of thunderstorms in the morning. Highs in the upper 80s. Southwest winds up to 10 miles an hour. Chance of precipitation 30%. Thursday night, partly cloudy with slight chance of thunderstorms until midnight, then mostly cloudy with showers likely and chance of thunderstorms after midnight. Lows in the lower 70s. Southwest winds 5 to 10 miles an hour. Chance of precipitation 70%. And now the extended forecast for the radio listening area. Friday and Friday night, showers and chance of thunderstorms. Highs in the upper 80s. Lows in the lower 70s. Chance of precipitation 90%. Saturday and Saturday night, showers likely and chance of thunderstorms. Highs in the mid 80s. Lows around 70. Chance of precipitation 70%. Sunday and Sunday night, mostly cloudy. A 40% chance of thunderstorms. Highs in the mid 80s. Lows in the upper 60s. Monday and Monday night, mostly clear. A 20% chance of thunderstorms. Highs in the upper 80s. Lows around 70. Tuesday and Tuesday night, mostly clear. Highs around 90. Lows in the lower 70s. The current time is 10:33 a.m. Eastern Daylight Time. Here are some river levels reported this morning. On the Ohio River, Markland Lock Upper was 12.7, Markland Lock Lower was 15.4, McAlpin Upper was 13.0, McAlpin Lower 14.1, Canelton Lock and Dam Upper was 9.8, Canelton Lock and Dam Lower was 13.2, on the Blue River, Fredericksburg 3.5, White Cloud 3.2, on the Rolling Fork River, Boston 6.2, on the Salt River, Shepherdsville 4.2, here are some nearby reservoir levels. Dolin River Lake 517.8, Potoka Lake 542.8, Taylorsville Lake 552.0. 10 a.m. Eastern Daylight Time weather conditions across north central Kentucky and south central Indiana. At Louisville International, it was partly sunny. The temperature was 81 degrees, the dew point 71,
and the relative humidity 71%. The wind was calm. The pressure was 30.07 inches and rising. At Bowman Field, it was fair. The temperature was 79 degrees, the dew point 71, and the relative humidity 76%. The wind was calm. The pressure was 30.07 inches and rising. At Jasper, it was fair. The temperature was 80 degrees, the dew point 75, and the relative humidity 84%. The wind was east at 3 miles an hour. The pressure was 30.08 inches and steady. Once again, at Louisville International, it was 81 degrees under partly sunny skies. Elsewhere around the region, it was partly sunny, with a temperature of 79 at Covington, 79 at Nashville, 78 at Paducah, 78 at Evansville, and 80 at Indianapolis. It was cloudy, with a temperature of 72 at Jackson, and 77 at Bowling Green. It was fair, with a temperature of 75 at Lexington, and 79 at Bloomington. At Frankfort, the weather conditions were not available. This is the climate data for Louisville for yesterday. The high temperature was 87. The low was 74. That gave a mean temperature of 81, which was 1 degree above normal. There were 16 cooling degree days for a monthly total of 127 and a seasonal total of 775, which was 114 degree days above normal. Heating degree days remained at 0 for the month and 0 for the season, which was normal. A trace of precipitation fell yesterday for a monthly total of 1.91 inches and a yearly total of 29.13 inches, which was 2.55 inches above normal. Since midnight, the low temperature was 75 and no precipitation fell. The record high for today is 103, set in 1988. The record low for today is 54, set in 1984. Sunrise today, 6:27 a.m. Sunset tonight, 9:09 p.m. Sunrise tomorrow, 6:28 a.m. Sunset tomorrow, 9:08 p.m. Now for the official National Weather Service forecast for North Central Kentucky and South Central Indiana, including the Louisville metro area. Today, partly sunny. Slight chance of thunderstorms early in the afternoon. Chance of thunderstorms late in the afternoon. Highs in the upper 80s. Northwest winds up to 5 miles an hour. Chance of thunderstorms 40%. Tonight, mostly cloudy. Chance of thunderstorms until midnight, then chance of showers and slight chance of thunderstorms after midnight. Lows around 70. Southwest winds up to 5 miles an hour. Chance of precipitation 50%. Thursday, mostly sunny. Chance of showers and slight chance of thunderstorms in the morning. Highs in the upper 80s. Southwest winds up to 10 miles an hour. Chance of precipitation 30%. Thursday night, partly cloudy with slight chance of thunderstorms until midnight, then mostly cloudy with showers likely and chance of thunderstorms after midnight. Lows in the lower 70s. Southwest winds 5 to 10 miles an hour. Chance of precipitation 70%. And now the extended forecast for the radio listening area. Friday and Friday night, showers and chance of thunderstorms. Highs in the upper 80s. Lows in the lower 70s. Chance of precipitation 90%. Saturday and Saturday night, showers likely and chance of thunderstorms. Highs in the mid 80s. Lows around 70. Chance of precipitation 70%. Sunday and Sunday night, mostly cloudy. A 40% chance of thunderstorms. Highs in the mid 80s. Lows in the upper 60s. Monday and Monday night, mostly clear. A 20% chance of thunderstorms. Highs in the upper 80s. Lows around 70. Tuesday and Tuesday night, mostly clear. Highs around 90. Lows in the lower 70s. The current time is 10:39 a.m. Eastern Daylight Time. Here are some river levels reported this morning. On the Ohio River, Markland Lock Upper was 12.7, Markland Lock Lower was 15.4,
McAlpin Upper was 13.0, McAlpin Lower 14.1, Canelton Lock and Dam Upper was 9.8, Canelton Lock and Dam Lower was 13.2, on the Blue River, Fredericksburg 3.5, White Cloud 3.2, on the Rolling Fork River, Boston 6.2, on the Salt River, Shepherdsville 4.2. Here are some nearby reservoir levels: Dolin River Lake 517.8, Potoka Lake 542.8, Taylorsville Lake 552.0. 10 a.m. Eastern Daylight Time weather conditions across north central Kentucky.

The temperature was 79 degrees, the dew point 71, and the relative humidity 76%. The wind was calm. The pressure was 30.07 inches and rising. At Jasper, it was fair. The temperature was 80 degrees, the dew point 75, and the relative humidity 84%. The wind was east at 3 miles an hour. The pressure was 30.08 inches and steady. Once again, at Louisville International, it was 81 degrees under partly sunny skies. Elsewhere around the region, it was partly sunny, with a temperature of 79 at Covington, 79 at Nashville, 78 at Paducah, 78 at Evansville, and 80 at Indianapolis. It was cloudy, with a temperature of 72 at Jackson, and 77 at Bowling Green. It was fair, with a temperature of 75 at Lexington, and 79 at Bloomington. At Frankfort, the weather conditions were not available. This is the climate data for Louisville for yesterday. The high temperature was 87. The low was 74. That gave a mean temperature of 81, which was 1 degree above normal. There were 16 cooling degree days for a monthly total of 127 and a seasonal total of 775, which was 114 degree days above normal. Heating degree days remained at 0 for the month and 0 for the season, which was normal. A trace of precipitation fell yesterday for a monthly total of 1.91 inches and a yearly total of 29.13 inches, which was 2.55 inches above normal. Since midnight, the low temperature was 75 and no precipitation fell. The record high for today is 103, set in 1988. The record low for today is 54, set in 1984. Sunrise today 6:27 a.m. Sunset tonight 9:09 p.m. Sunrise tomorrow 6:28 a.m. Sunset tomorrow 9:08 p.m. You're listening to NOAA Weather Radio, your best source for 24-hour-a-day weather information. 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Now for the official National Weather Service forecast for North Central Kentucky and South Central Indiana, including the Louisville metro area. Today, partly sunny. Slight chance of thunderstorms early in the afternoon. Chance of thunderstorms late in the afternoon. Highs in the upper 80s. Northwest winds up to 5 miles an hour. Chance of thunderstorms 40%. Tonight, mostly cloudy. Chance of thunderstorms until midnight, then chance of showers and slight chance of thunderstorms after midnight. Lows around 70. Southwest winds up to 5 miles an hour. Chance of precipitation 50%. Thursday, mostly sunny. Chance of showers and slight chance of thunderstorms in the morning. Highs in the upper 80s. Southwest winds up to 10 miles an hour. Chance of precipitation 30%. Thursday night, partly cloudy with slight chance of thunderstorms until midnight, then mostly cloudy with showers likely and chance of thunderstorms after midnight. Lows in the lower 70s. Southwest winds 5 to 10 miles an hour. Chance of precipitation 70%. And now the extended forecast for the radio listening area. Friday and Friday night, showers and chance of thunderstorms. Highs in the upper 80s. Lows in the lower 70s. Chance of precipitation 90%. Saturday and Saturday night, showers likely and chance of thunderstorms. Highs in the mid 80s. Lows around 70. Chance of precipitation 70%. Sunday and Sunday night, mostly cloudy. A 40% chance of thunderstorms. Highs in the mid 80s. Lows in the upper 60s. Monday and Monday night, mostly clear. A 20% chance of thunderstorms. Highs in the upper 80s. Lows around 70. Tuesday and Tuesday night, mostly clear. Highs around 90. Lows in the lower 70s. The current time is 10:45 a.m. Eastern Daylight Time. Here are some river levels reported this morning. On the Ohio River, Markland Lock Upper was 12.7, Markland Lock Lower was 15.5

4. McAlpin Upper was 13.0, McAlpin Lower 14.1, Canelton Lock and Dam Upper was 9.8, Canelton Lock and Dam Lower was 13.2, on the Blue River, Fredericksburg 3.5, White Cloud 3.2, on the Rolling Fork River, Boston 6.2, on the Salt River, Shepherdsville 4.2, here are some nearby reservoir levels, Dolin River Lake 517.8, Potoka Lake 542.8, Taylorsville Lake 552.0. 10 a.m. Eastern Daylight Time weather conditions across north-central Kentucky and south-central Indiana. At Louisville International, it was partly sunny. The temperature was 81 degrees, the dew point 71, and the relative humidity 71%. The wind was calm. The pressure was 30.07 inches and rising. At Bowman Field, it was fair. The temperature was 79 degrees, the dew point 71, and the relative humidity 76%. The wind was calm. The pressure was 30.07 inches and rising. At Jasper, it was fair. The temperature was 80 degrees, the dew point 75, and the relative humidity 84%. The wind was east at 3 miles an hour. The pressure was 30.08 inches and steady. Once again, at Louisville International, it was 81 degrees under partly sunny skies. Elsewhere around the region, it was partly sunny, with a temperature of 79 at Covington, 79 at Nashville, 78 at Paducah, 78 at Evansville, and 80 at Indianapolis. It was cloudy, with a temperature of 72 at Jackson, and 77 at Bowling Green. It was fair, with a temperature of 75 at Lexington, and 79 at Bloomington. At Frankfort, the weather conditions were not available. This is the climate data for Louisville for yesterday. The high temperature was 87. The low was 74. That gave a mean temperature of 81, which was 1 degree above normal. There were 16 cooling degree days for a monthly total of 127 and a seasonal total of 775, which was 114 degree days above normal. Heating degree days remained at 0 for the month and 0 for the season, which was normal. A trace of precipitation fell yesterday for a monthly total of 1.91 inches and a yearly total of 29.13 inches, which was 2.55 inches above normal. Since midnight, the low temperature was 75 and no precipitation fell. The record high for today is 103, set in 1988. The record low for today is 54, set in 1984. Sunrise today 6:27 a.m. Sunset tonight 9:09 p.m. Sunrise tomorrow 6:28 a.m. Sunset tomorrow 9:08 p.m. Now for the official National Weather Service forecast for North Central Kentucky and South Central Indiana, including the Louisville metro area. Today, partly sunny. Slight chance of thunderstorms early in the afternoon. Chance of thunderstorms late in the afternoon. Highs in the upper 80s. Northwest winds up to 5 miles an hour. Chance of thunderstorms 40%. Tonight, mostly cloudy. Chance of thunderstorms until midnight, then chance of showers and slight chance of thunderstorms after midnight. Lows around 70. Southwest winds up to 5 miles an hour. Chance of precipitation 50%. Thursday, mostly sunny. Chance of showers and slight chance of thunderstorms in the morning. Highs in the upper 80s. Southwest winds up to 10 miles an hour. Chance of precipitation 30%. Thursday night, partly cloudy with slight chance of thunderstorms until midnight, then mostly cloudy with showers likely and chance of thunderstorms after midnight. Lows in the lower 70s. Southwest winds 5 to 10 miles an hour. Chance of precipitation 70%. And now the extended forecast for the radio listening area. Friday and Friday night, showers and chance of thunderstorms. Highs in the upper 80s. Lows in the lower 70s. Chance of precipitation 90%. Saturday and Saturday night, showers likely and chance of thunderstorms. Highs in the mid 80s. Lows around 70. Chance of precipitation 70%. Sunday and Sunday night, mostly cloudy.
a 40% chance of thunderstorms. Highs in the mid-80s. Lows in the upper 60s. Monday and Monday night, mostly clear. A 20% chance of thunderstorms. Highs in the upper 80s. Lows around 70. Tuesday and Tuesday night, mostly clear. Highs around 90. Lows in the lower 70s. The current time is 10:50 a.m. Eastern Daylight Time. Here are some river levels reported this morning. On the Ohio River, Markland Lock Upper was 12.7, Markland Lock Lower was 15.4, McAlpin Upper was 13.0, McAlpin Lower 14.1, Canelton Lock and Dam Upper was 9.8, Canelton Lock and Dam Lower was 13.2, on the Blue River, Fredericksburg 3.5, White Cloud 3.2, on the Rolling Fork River, Boston 6.2, on the Salt River, Shepherdsville 4.2, here are some nearby reservoir levels. Dolin River Lake 517.8, Potoka Lake 542.8, Taylorsville Lake 552.0. 10 a.m. Eastern Daylight Time weather conditions across north-central Kentucky and south-central Indiana. At Louisville International, it was partly sunny. The temperature was 81 degrees, the dew point 71, and the relative humidity 71%. The wind was calm. The pressure was 30.07 inches and rising. At Bowman Field, it was fair. The temperature was 79 degrees, the dew point 71, and the relative humidity 76%. The wind was calm. The pressure was 30.07 inches and rising. At Jasper, it was fair. The temperature was 80 degrees, the dew point 75, and the relative humidity 84%. The wind was east at 3 miles an hour. The pressure was 30.08 inches and steady. Once again, at Louisville International it was 81 degrees under partly sunny skies. Elsewhere around the region, it was partly sunny, with a temperature of 79 at Covington, 79 at Nashville, 78 at Paducah, 78 at Evansville, and 80 at Indianapolis. It was cloudy, with a temperature of 72 at Jackson, and 77 at Bowling Green. It was fair, with a temperature of 75 at Lexington, and 79 at Bloomington. At Frankfort, the weather conditions were not available. This is the climate data for Louisville for yesterday. The high temperature was 87. The low was 74. That gave a mean temperature of 81, which was 1 degree above normal. There were 16 cooling degree days for a monthly total of 127 and a seasonal total of 775, which was 114 degree days above normal. Heating degree days remained at 0 for the month and 0 for the season, which was normal. A trace of precipitation fell yesterday for a monthly total of 1.91 inches and a yearly total of 29.13 inches, which was 2.55 inches above normal. Since midnight, the low temperature was 75 and no precipitation fell. The record high for today is 103, set in 1988. The record low for today is 54, set in 1984. Sunrise today 6:27 a.m. Sunset tonight 9:09 p.m. Sunrise tomorrow 6:28 a.m. Sunset tomorrow 9:08 p.m. Now for the official National Weather Service forecast for North Central Kentucky and South Central Indiana, including the Louisville metro area. Today, partly sunny. Slight chance of thunderstorms early in the afternoon. Chance of thunderstorms late in the afternoon. Highs in the upper 80s. Northwest winds up to 5 miles an hour. Chance of thunderstorms 40%. Tonight, mostly cloudy. Chance of thunderstorms until midnight, then chance of showers and slight chance of thunderstorms after midnight. Lows around 70. Southwest winds up to 5 miles an hour. Chance of precipitation 50%. Thursday, mostly sunny. Chance of showers and slight chance of thunderstorms in the morning. Highs in the upper 80s. Southwest winds up to 10 miles an hour. Chance of precipitation 30%. Thursday night, partly cloudy with slight chance of thunderstorms until midnight, then mostly cloudy with showers likely and chance of thunderstorms after midnight.
lows in the lower 70s. Southwest winds 5 to 10 miles an hour. Chance of precipitation 70%. And now the extended forecast for the radio listening area. Friday and Friday night, showers and chance of thunderstorms. Highs in the upper 80s. Lows in the lower 70s. Chance of precipitation 90%. Saturday and Saturday night, showers likely and chance of thunderstorms. Highs in the mid-80s. Lows around 70. Chance of precipitation 70%. Sunday and Sunday night, mostly cloudy. A 40% chance of thunderstorms. Highs in the mid-80s. Lows in the upper 60s. Monday and Monday night, mostly clear. A 20% chance of thunderstorms. Highs in the upper 80s. Lows around 70. Tuesday and Tuesday night, mostly clear. Highs around 90. Lows in the lower 70s. The current time is 10:56 a.m. Eastern Daylight Time. Here are some river levels reported this morning. On the Ohio River, Markland Lock Upper was 12.7, Markland Lock Lower was 15.4, McAlpin Upper was 13.0, McAlpin Lower 14.1, Canelton Lock and Dam Upper was 9.8, Canelton Lock and Dam Lower was 13.2, on the Blue River, Fredericksburg 3.5, White Cloud 3.2, on the Rolling Fork River, Boston 6.2, on the Salt River, Shepherdsville 4.2, here are some nearby reservoir levels. Dolin River Lake 517.8, Potoka Lake 542.8, Taylorsville Lake 552.0. 10 a.m. Eastern Daylight Time weather conditions across north central Kentucky and south central Indiana. At Louisville International, it was partly sunny. The temperature was 81 degrees, the dew point 71, and the relative humidity 71%. The wind was calm. The pressure was 30.07 inches and rising. At Bowman Field, it was fair. The temperature was 79 degrees, the dew point 71, and the relative humidity 76%. The wind was calm. The pressure was 30.07 inches and rising. At Jasper, it was fair. The temperature was 80 degrees, the dew point 75, and the relative humidity 84%. The wind was east at 3 miles an hour. The pressure was 30.08 inches and steady. Once again, at Louisville International, it was 81 degrees under partly sunny skies. Elsewhere around the region, it was partly sunny, with a temperature of 79 at Covington, 79 at Nashville, 78 at Paducah, 78 at Evansville, and 80 at Indianapolis. It was cloudy, with a temperature of 72 at Jackson, and 77 at Bowling Green. It was fair, with a temperature of 75 at Lexington, and 79 at Bloomington. At Frankfort, the weather conditions were not available. This is the climate data for Louisville for yesterday. The high temperature was 87. The low was 74. That gave a mean temperature of 81, which was 1 degree above normal. There were 16 cooling degree days for a monthly total of 127 and a seasonal total of 775, which was 114 degree days above normal. Heating degree days remained at 0 for the month and 0 for the season, which was normal. A trace of precipitation fell yesterday for a monthly total of 1.91 inches and a yearly total of 29.13 inches, which was 2.55 inches above normal. Since midnight, the low temperature was 75 and no precipitation fell. The record high for today is 103, set in 1988. The record low for today is 54, set in 1984. Sunrise today 6:27 a.m. Sunset tonight 9:09 p.m. Sunrise tomorrow 6:28 a.m. Sunset tomorrow 9:08 p.m. Now for the official National Weather Service forecast for north central Kentucky and south central Indiana, including the Louisville metro area. Today, partly sunny. Slight chance of thunderstorms early in the afternoon. Chance of thunderstorms late in the afternoon. Highs in the upper 80s. Northwest winds up to 5 miles an hour. Chance of thunderstorms 40%. Tonight, mostly cloudy.
chance of thunderstorms until midnight, then chance of showers and slight chance of thunderstorms after midnight. Lows around 70. Southwest winds up to 5 miles an hour. Chance of precipitation 50%. Thursday, mostly sunny. Chance of showers and slight chance of thunderstorms in the morning. Highs in the upper 80s. Southwest winds up to 10 miles an hour. Chance of precipitation 30%. Thursday night, partly cloudy with slight chance of thunderstorms until midnight, then mostly cloudy with showers likely and chance of thunderstorms after midnight. Lows in the lower 70s. Southwest winds 5 to 10 miles an hour. Chance of precipitation 70%. And now the extended forecast for the radio listening area. Friday and Friday night, showers and chance of thunderstorms. Highs in the upper 80s. Lows in the lower 70s. Chance of precipitation 90%. Saturday and Saturday night, showers likely and chance of thunderstorms. Highs in the mid 80s. Lows around 70. Chance of precipitation 70%. Sunday and Sunday night, mostly cloudy. A 40% chance of thunderstorms. Highs in the mid 80s. Lows in the upper 60s.

This is a test of the NOAA radio warning alarm device and the emergency alert system. During potentially dangerous weather situations, specially built receivers are automatically activated to warn of the impending severe weather and/or hazards in south-central Indiana and north-central Kentucky. Tests of these receivers are normally conducted every Tuesday between 6 p.m. and 7 p.m. local time, and every Wednesday between 11 a.m. and noon local time. When there is a threat of or existing severe weather in the area, the test is postponed until the next available non-severe or hazard day. This broadcast originates from the National Weather Service office in Louisville on a frequency of 162.475 MHz. Reception of this broadcast and the warning alarm will vary at any given location. To provide the most consistent warning service possible, the warning alarm will be activated for watches and warnings affecting the following counties. In South Central Indiana, Clark, Floyd, Harrison, Jefferson, Scott, and Washington. In North Central Kentucky, Brulette, Henry, Jefferson, Nelson, Oldham, Shelby, Spencer, and Trimble. This concludes the test of the NOAA Weather Radio Warning Alarm and Emergency Alert System. We now return you to regular programming. 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Today, partly sunny. Slight chance of thunderstorms early in the afternoon. Chance of thunderstorms late in the afternoon. Highs in the upper 80s. Northwest winds up to 5 miles an hour. Chance of thunderstorms 40%. Tonight, mostly cloudy. Chance of thunderstorms until midnight, then chance of showers and slight chance of thunderstorms after midnight. Lows around 70. Southwest winds up to 5 miles an hour. Chance of precipitation 50%. Thursday, mostly sunny. Chance of showers and slight chance of thunderstorms in the morning. Highs in the upper 80s. Southwest winds up to 10 miles an hour. Chance of precipitation 30%. Thursday night, partly cloudy with slight chance of thunderstorms until midnight, then mostly cloudy with showers likely and chance of thunderstorms after midnight. Lows in the lower 70s. Southwest winds 5 to 10 miles an hour. Chance of precipitation 70%. And now the extended forecast for the radio listening area. Friday and Friday night, showers and chance of thunderstorms. Highs in the upper 80s. Lows in the lower 70s. Chance of precipitation 90%. Saturday and Saturday night, showers likely and chance of thunderstorms. Highs in the mid 80s. Lows around 70. Chance of precipitation 70%. Sunday and Sunday night, mostly cloudy. A 40% chance of thunderstorms. Highs in the mid 80s. Lows in the upper 60s. Monday and Monday night, mostly clear. A 20% chance of thunderstorms. Highs in the upper 80s. Lows around 70. Tuesday and Tuesday night, mostly clear. Highs around 90. Lows in the lower 70s. The current time is 11:06 a.m. Eastern Daylight Time. Here are some river levels reported this morning. On the Ohio River, Markland Lock Upper was 12.7, Markland Lock Lower was 15.4, McAlpin Upper was 13.0, McAlpin Lower 14.1, Canelton Lock and Dam Upper was 9.8, Canelton Lock and Dam Lower was 13.2, on the Blue River, Fredericksburg 3.5, White Cloud 3.2, on the Rolling Fork River, Boston 6.2, on the Salt River, Shepherdsville 4.2, here are some nearby reservoir levels. Dolin River Lake 517.8, Potoka Lake 542.8, Taylorsville Lake 552.0. 11 a.m. Eastern Daylight Time weather conditions across north central Kentucky and south central Indiana. At Louisville International, it was partly sunny. The temperature was 82 degrees, the dew point 72, and the relative humidity 71%. The wind was variable at 3 miles an hour.
The pressure was 30.06 inches and falling. At Bowman Field, it was mostly sunny. The temperature was 82 degrees, the dew point 72, and the relative humidity 71%. The wind was west at 5 miles an hour. The pressure was 30.07 inches and steady. At Jasper, it was partly sunny. The temperature was 82 degrees, the dew point 74, and the relative humidity 76%. The wind was calm. The pressure was 30.08 inches and steady. Once again, at Louisville International, it was 82 degrees under partly sunny skies. Elsewhere around the region, it was mostly sunny, with a temperature of 81 at Lexington, 78 at Bowling Green, 80 at Paducah, and 81 at Bloomington. It was partly sunny, with a temperature of 82 at Covington, 83 at Nashville, 79 at Evansville, and 81 at Indianapolis. At Jackson, it was cloudy, with a temperature of 74. At Frankfort, the weather conditions were not available. This is the climate data for Louisville for yesterday. The high temperature was 87. The low was 74. That gave a mean temperature of 81, which was 1 degree above normal. There were 16 cooling degree days for a monthly total of 127 and a seasonal total of 775, which was 114 degree days above normal. Heating degree days remained at 0 for the month and 0 for the season, which was normal. A trace of precipitation fell yesterday for a monthly total of 1.91 inches and a yearly total of 29.13 inches, which was 2.55 inches above normal. Since midnight, the low temperature was 75 and no precipitation fell. The record high for today is 103, set in 1988. The record low for today is 54, set in 1984. Sunrise today, 6:27 a.m. Sunset tonight, 9:09 p.m. Sunrise tomorrow, 6:28 a.m. Sunset tomorrow, 9:08 p.m. Now for the official National Weather Service forecast for North Central Kentucky and South Central Indiana, including the Louisville metro area. Today, partly sunny. Slight chance of thunderstorms early in the afternoon. Chance of thunderstorms late in the afternoon. Highs in the upper 80s. Northwest winds up to 5 miles an hour. Chance of thunderstorms 40%. Tonight, mostly cloudy. Chance of thunderstorms until midnight, then chance of showers and slight chance of thunderstorms after midnight. Lows around 70. Southwest winds up to 5 miles an hour. Chance of precipitation 50%. Thursday, mostly sunny. Chance of showers and slight chance of thunderstorms in the morning. Highs in the upper 80s. Southwest winds up to 10 miles an hour. Chance of precipitation 30%. Thursday night, partly cloudy with slight chance of thunderstorms until midnight, then mostly cloudy with showers likely and chance of thunderstorms after midnight. Lows in the lower 70s. Southwest winds 5 to 10 miles an hour. Chance of precipitation 70%. And now the extended forecast for the radio listening area. Friday and Friday night, showers and chance of thunderstorms. Highs in the upper 80s. Lows in the lower 70s. Chance of precipitation 90%. Saturday and Saturday night, showers likely and chance of thunderstorms. Highs in the mid 80s. Lows around 70. Chance of precipitation 70%. Sunday and Sunday night, mostly cloudy. A 40% chance of thunderstorms. Highs in the mid 80s. Lows in the upper 60s. Monday and Monday night, mostly clear. A 20% chance of thunderstorms. Highs in the upper 80s. Lows around 70. Tuesday and Tuesday night, mostly clear. Highs around 90. Lows in the lower 70s. The current time is 11:11 a.m. Eastern Daylight Time. Here are some river levels reported this morning. On the Ohio River, Markland Lock Upper was 12.7, Markland Lock Lower was 15.4, McAlpin Upper was 13.0, McAlpin Lower 14.1, Canelton Lock and Dam Upper was 9.8, Canelton Lock and Dam Lower was 13.2. On the Blue River,
Fredericksburg 3.5, White Cloud 3.2, on the Rolling Fork River, Boston 6.2, on the Salt River, Shepherdsville 4.2. Here are some nearby reservoir levels. Dolin River Lake 517.8, Potoka Lake 542.8, Taylorsville Lake 552.0. 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At Louisville International, it was partly sunny. The temperature was 82 degrees, the dew point 72, and the relative humidity 71%. The wind was variable at 3 miles an hour. The pressure was 30.06 inches and falling. At Bowman Field, it was mostly sunny. The temperature was 82 degrees, the dew point 72, and the relative humidity 71%. The wind was west at 5 miles an hour. The pressure was 30.07 inches and steady. At Jasper, it was partly sunny. The temperature was 82 degrees, the dew point 74, and the relative humidity 76%. The wind was calm. The pressure was 30.08 inches and steady. Once again, at Louisville International, it was 82 degrees under partly sunny skies. Elsewhere around the region, it was mostly sunny, with a temperature of 81 at Lexington, 78 at Bowling Green, 80 at Paducah, and 81 at Bloomington. It was partly sunny, with a temperature of 82 at Covington, 83 at Nashville, 79 at Evansville, and 81 at Indianapolis. At Jackson, it was cloudy, with a temperature of 74. At Frankfort, the weather conditions were not available. Now for the official National Weather Service forecast for north-central Kentucky and south-central Indiana, including the Louisville metro area. Today, partly sunny. Slight chance of thunderstorms early in the afternoon. Chance of thunderstorms late in the afternoon. Highs in the upper 80s. Northwest winds up to 5 miles an hour. Chance of thunderstorms 40%. Tonight, mostly cloudy. Chance of thunderstorms until midnight, then chance of showers and slight chance of thunderstorms after midnight. Lows around 70. Southwest winds up to 5 miles an hour. Chance of precipitation 50%. Thursday, mostly sunny. Chance of showers and slight chance of thunderstorms in the morning. Highs in the upper 80s. Southwest winds up to 10 miles an hour. Chance of precipitation 30%. Thursday night, partly cloudy with slight chance of thunderstorms until midnight, then mostly cloudy with showers likely and chance of thunderstorms after midnight. Lows in the lower 70s. Southwest winds 5 to 10 miles an hour. Chance of precipitation 70%. And now the extended forecast for the radio listening area. Friday and Friday night, showers and chance of thunderstorms. Highs in the upper 80s. Lows in the lower 70s. Chance of precipitation 90%. Saturday and Saturday night, showers likely and chance of thunderstorms. Highs in the mid-80s. Lows around 70. Chance of precipitation 70%. Sunday and Sunday night, mostly cloudy. A 40% chance of thunderstorms. Highs in the mid-80s. Lows in the upper 60s. Monday and Monday night, mostly clear. A 20% chance of thunderstorms. Highs in the upper 80s. Lows around 70. Tuesday and Tuesday night, mostly clear. Highs around 90. Lows in the lower 70s. The current time is 11:16 a.m. Eastern Daylight Time. Here are some river levels reported this morning. On the Ohio River, Markland Lock Upper was 12.7, Markland Lock Lower was 15.4, McAlpin Upper was 13.0, McAlpin Lower 14.1, Canelton Lock and Dam Upper was 9.8, Canelton Lock and Dam Lower was 13.2, on the Blue River, Fredericksburg 3.5, White Cloud 3.2,
on the Rolling Fork River, Boston 6.2, on the Salt River, Shepherdsville 4.2. Here are some nearby reservoir levels: Dolin River Lake 517.8, Potoka Lake 542.8, Taylorsville Lake 552.0. 11 a.m. Eastern Daylight Time weather conditions across north-central Kentucky and south-central Indiana. At Louisville International, it was partly sunny. The temperature was 82 degrees, the dew point 72, and the relative humidity 71%. The wind was variable at 3 miles an hour. The pressure was 30.06 inches and falling. At Bowman Field, it was mostly sunny. The temperature was 82 degrees, the dew point 72, and the relative humidity 71%. The wind was west at 5 miles an hour. The pressure was 30.07 inches and steady. At Jasper, it was partly sunny. The temperature was 82 degrees, the dew point 74, and the relative humidity 76%. The wind was calm. The pressure was 30.08 inches and steady. Once again, at Louisville International, it was 82 degrees under partly sunny skies. Elsewhere around the region, it was mostly sunny, with a temperature of 81 at Lexington, 78 at Bowling Green, 80 at Paducah, and 81 at Bloomington. It was partly sunny, with a temperature of 82 at Covington, 83 at Nashville, 79 at Evansville, and 81 at Indianapolis. At Jackson, it was cloudy, with a temperature of 74. At Frankfort, the weather conditions were not available. Now for the official National Weather Service forecast for north-central Kentucky and south-central Indiana, including the Louisville metro area. Today, partly sunny. Slight chance of thunderstorms early in the afternoon. Chance of thunderstorms late in the afternoon. Highs in the upper 80s. Northwest winds up to 5 miles an hour. Chance of thunderstorms 40%. Tonight, mostly cloudy. Chance of thunderstorms until midnight, then chance of showers and slight chance of thunderstorms after midnight. Lows around 70. Southwest winds up to 5 miles an hour. Chance of precipitation 50%. Thursday, mostly sunny. Chance of showers and slight chance of thunderstorms in the morning. Highs in the upper 80s. Southwest winds up to 10 miles an hour. Chance of precipitation 30%. Thursday night, partly cloudy with slight chance of thunderstorms until midnight, then mostly cloudy with showers likely and chance of thunderstorms after midnight. Lows in the lower 70s. Southwest winds 5 to 10 miles an hour. Chance of precipitation 70%. And now the extended forecast for the radio listening area. Friday and Friday night, showers and chance of thunderstorms. Highs in the upper 80s. Lows in the lower 70s. Chance of precipitation 90%. Saturday and Saturday night, showers likely and chance of thunderstorms. Highs in the mid 80s. Lows around 70. Chance of precipitation 70%. Sunday and Sunday night, mostly cloudy. A 40% chance of thunderstorms. Highs in the mid 80s. Lows in the upper 60s. Monday and Monday night, mostly clear. A 20% chance of thunderstorms. Highs in the upper 80s. Lows around 70. Tuesday and Tuesday night, mostly clear. Highs around 90. Lows in the lower 70s. The current time is 11:21 a.m. Eastern Daylight Time. Here are some river levels reported this morning. On the Ohio River, Markland Lock Upper was 12.7, Markland Lock Lower was 15.4, McAlpin Upper was 13.0, McAlpin Lower 14.1, Canelton Lock and Dam Upper was 9.8, Canelton Lock and Dam Lower was 13.2, on the Blue River, Fredericksburg 3.5, White Cloud 3.2, on the Rolling Fork River, Boston 6.2, on the Salt River, Shepherdsville 4.2, here are some nearby reservoir levels: Dolin River Lake 517.8, Potoka Lake 542.8, Taylorsville Lake 552.0. 11 a.m. Eastern Daylight Time weather conditions across north-central Kentucky and south-central Indiana.
at Louisville International, it was partly sunny. The temperature was 82 degrees, the dew point 72, and the relative humidity 71%. The wind was variable at 3 miles an hour. The pressure was 30.06 inches and falling. At Bowman Field, it was mostly sunny. The temperature was 82 degrees, the dew point 72, and the relative humidity 71%. The wind was west at 5 miles an hour. The pressure was 30.07 inches and steady. At Jasper, it was partly sunny. The temperature was 82 degrees, the dew point 74, and the relative humidity 76%. The wind was calm. The pressure was 30.08 inches and steady. Once again, at Louisville International, it was 82 degrees under partly sunny skies. Elsewhere around the region, it was mostly sunny, with a temperature of 81 at Lexington, 78 at Bowling Green, 80 at Paducah, and 81 at Bloomington. It was partly sunny, with a temperature of 82 at Covington, 83 at Nashville, 79 at Evansville, and 81 at Indianapolis. At Jackson, it was cloudy, with a temperature of 74. At Frankfort, the weather conditions were not available. Now for the official National Weather Service forecast for North Central Kentucky and South Central Indiana, including the Louisville metro area. Today, partly sunny. Slight chance of thunderstorms early in the afternoon. Chance of thunderstorms late in the afternoon. Highs in the upper 80s. Northwest winds up to 5 miles an hour. Chance of thunderstorms 40%. Tonight, mostly cloudy. Chance of thunderstorms until midnight, then chance of showers and slight chance of thunderstorms after midnight. Lows around 70. Southwest winds up to 5 miles an hour. Chance of precipitation 50%. Thursday, mostly sunny. Chance of showers and slight chance of thunderstorms in the morning. Highs in the upper 80s. Southwest winds up to 10 miles an hour. Chance of precipitation 30%. Thursday night, partly cloudy with slight chance of thunderstorms until midnight, then mostly cloudy with showers likely and chance of thunderstorms after midnight. Lows in the lower 70s. Southwest winds 5 to 10 miles an hour. Chance of precipitation 70%. And now the extended forecast for the radio listening area. Friday and Friday night, showers and chance of thunderstorms. Highs in the upper 80s. Lows in the lower 70s. Chance of precipitation 90%. Saturday and Saturday night, showers likely and chance of thunderstorms. Highs in the mid 80s. Lows around 70. Chance of precipitation 70%. Sunday and Sunday night, mostly cloudy. A 40% chance of thunderstorms. Highs in the mid 80s. Lows in the upper 60s. Monday and Monday night, mostly clear. A 20% chance of thunderstorms. Highs in the upper 80s. Lows around 70. Tuesday and Tuesday night, mostly clear. Highs around 90. Lows in the lower 70s. The current time is 11:25 a.m. Eastern Daylight Time. Here are some river levels reported this morning. On the Ohio River, Markland Lock Upper was 12.7, Markland Lock Lower was 15.4, McAlpin Upper was 13.0, McAlpin Lower 14.1, Canelton Lock and Dam Upper was 9.8, Canelton Lock and Dam Lower was 13.2, on the Blue River, Fredericksburg 3.5, White Cloud 3.2, on the Rolling Fork River, Boston 6.2, on the Salt River, Shepherdsville 4.2, here are some nearby reservoir levels. Dolin River Lake 517.8, Potoka Lake 542.8, Taylorsville Lake 552.0. 11 a.m. Eastern Daylight Time weather conditions across north central Kentucky and south central Indiana. At Louisville International, it was partly sunny. The temperature was 82 degrees, the dew point 72, and the relative humidity 71%. The wind was variable at 3 miles an hour. The pressure was 30.06 inches and falling. At Bowman Field, it was mostly sunny. The temperature was 82 degrees,
the dew point 72, and the relative humidity 71%. The wind was west at 5 miles an hour. The pressure was 30.07 inches and steady. At Jasper, it was partly sunny. The temperature was 82 degrees, the dew point 74, and the relative humidity 76%. The wind was calm. The pressure was 30.08 inches and steady. Once again, at Louisville International, it was 82 degrees under partly sunny skies. Elsewhere around the region, it was mostly sunny, with a temperature of 81 at Lexington, 78 at Bowling Green, 80 at Paducah, and 81 at Bloomington. It was partly sunny, with a temperature of 82 at Covington, 83 at Nashville, 79 at Evansville, and 81 at Indianapolis. At Jackson, it was cloudy, with a temperature of 74. At Frankfort, the weather conditions were not available. Now for the official National Weather Service forecast for North Central Kentucky and South Central Indiana, including the Louisville metro area. Today, partly sunny. Slight chance of thunderstorms early in the afternoon. Chance of thunderstorms late in the afternoon. Highs in the upper 80s. Northwest winds up to 5 miles an hour. Chance of thunderstorms 40%. Tonight, mostly cloudy. Chance of thunderstorms until midnight, then chance of showers and slight chance of thunderstorms after midnight. Lows around 70. Southwest winds up to 5 miles an hour. Chance of precipitation 50%. Thursday, mostly sunny. Chance of showers and slight chance of thunderstorms in the morning. Highs in the upper 80s. Southwest winds up to 10 miles an hour. Chance of precipitation 30%. Thursday night, partly cloudy with slight chance of thunderstorms until midnight, then mostly cloudy with showers likely and chance of thunderstorms after midnight. Lows in the lower 70s. Southwest winds 5 to 10 miles an hour. Chance of precipitation 70%. And now the extended forecast for the radio listening area. Friday and Friday night, showers and chance of thunderstorms. Highs in the upper 80s. Lows in the lower 70s. Chance of precipitation 90%. Saturday and Saturday night, showers likely and chance of thunderstorms. Highs in the mid 80s. Lows around 70. Chance of precipitation 70%. Sunday and Sunday night, mostly cloudy. A 40% chance of thunderstorms. Highs in the mid 80s. Lows in the upper 60s. Monday and Monday night, mostly clear. A 20% chance of thunderstorms. Highs in the upper 80s. Lows around 70. Tuesday and Tuesday night, mostly clear. Highs around 90. Lows in the lower 70s. The current time is 11:30 a.m. Eastern Daylight Time. Here are some river levels reported this morning. On the Ohio River, Markland Lock Upper was 12.7, Markland Lock Lower was 15.4, McAlpin Upper was 13.0, McAlpin Lower 14.1, Canelton Lock and Dam Upper was 9.8, Canelton Lock and Dam Lower was 13.2, on the Blue River, Fredericksburg 3.5, White Cloud 3.2, on the Rolling Fork River, Boston 6.2, on the Salt River, Shepherdsville 4.2, here are some nearby reservoir levels. Dolin River Lake 517.8, Potoka Lake 542.8, Taylorsville Lake 552.0. 11 a.m. Eastern Daylight Time weather conditions across north central Kentucky and south central Indiana. At Louisville International, it was partly sunny. The temperature was 82 degrees, the dew point 72, and the relative humidity 71%. The wind was variable at 3 miles an hour. The pressure was 30.06 inches and falling. At Bowman Field, it was mostly sunny. The temperature was 82 degrees, the dew point 72, and the relative humidity 71%. The wind was west at 5 miles an hour. The pressure was 30.07 inches and steady. At Jasper, it was partly sunny. The temperature was 82 degrees, the dew point 74, and the relative humidity 76%. The wind was calm.
the pressure was 30.08 inches and steady. Once again, at Louisville International, it was 82 degrees under partly sunny skies. Elsewhere around the region, it was mostly sunny, with a temperature of 81 at Lexington, 78 at Bowling Green, 80 at Paducah, and 81 at Bloomington. It was partly sunny, with a temperature of 82 at Covington, 83 at Nashville, 79 at Evansville, and 81 at Indianapolis. At Jackson, it was cloudy, with a temperature of 74. At Frankfort, the weather conditions were not available. Now for the official National Weather Service forecast for North Central Kentucky and South Central Indiana, including the Louisville metro area. Today, partly sunny. Slight chance of thunderstorms early in the afternoon. Chance of thunderstorms late in the afternoon. Highs in the upper 80s. Northwest winds up to 5 miles an hour. Chance of thunderstorms 40%. Tonight, mostly cloudy. Chance of thunderstorms until midnight, then chance of showers and slight chance of thunderstorms after midnight. Lows around 70. Southwest winds up to 5 miles an hour. Chance of precipitation 50%. Thursday, mostly sunny. Chance of showers and slight chance of thunderstorms in the morning. Highs in the upper 80s. Southwest winds up to 10 miles an hour. Chance of precipitation 30%. Thursday night, partly cloudy with slight chance of thunderstorms until midnight, then mostly cloudy with showers likely and chance of thunderstorms after midnight. Lows in the lower 70s. Southwest winds 5 to 10 miles an hour. Chance of precipitation 70%. And now the extended forecast for the radio listening area. Friday and Friday night, showers and chance of thunderstorms. Highs in the upper 80s. Lows in the lower 70s. Chance of precipitation 90%. Saturday and Saturday night, showers likely and chance of thunderstorms. Highs in the mid 80s. Lows around 70. Chance of precipitation 70%. Sunday and Sunday night, mostly cloudy. A 40% chance of thunderstorms. Highs in the mid-80s. Lows in the upper 60s. Monday and Monday night, mostly clear. A 20% chance of thunderstorms. Highs in the upper 80s. Lows around 70. Tuesday and Tuesday night, mostly clear. Highs around 90. Lows in the lower 70s. The current time is 11:35 a.m. Eastern Daylight Time. Here are some river levels reported this morning. On the Ohio River, Markland Lock Upper was 12.7, Markland Lock Lower was 15.4, McAlpin Upper was 13.0, McAlpin Lower 14.1, Canelton Lock and Dam Upper was 9.8, Canelton Lock and Dam Lower was 13.2, on the Blue River, Fredericksburg 3.5, White Cloud 3.2, on the Rolling Fork River, Boston 6.2, on the Salt River, Shepherdsville 4.2, here are some nearby reservoir levels, Dolin River Lake 517.8, Potoka Lake 542.8, Taylorsville Lake 552.0. 11 a.m. Eastern Daylight Time weather conditions across north central Kentucky and south central Indiana. At Louisville International, it was partly sunny. The temperature was 82 degrees, the dew point 72, and the relative humidity 71%. The wind was variable at 3 miles an hour. The pressure was 30.06 inches and falling. At Bowman Field, it was mostly sunny. The temperature was 82 degrees, the dew point 72, and the relative humidity 71%. The wind was west at 5 miles an hour. The pressure was 30.07 inches and steady. At Jasper, it was partly sunny. The temperature was 82 degrees, the dew point 74, and the relative humidity 76%. The wind was calm. The pressure was 30.08 inches and steady. Once again, at Louisville International, it was 82 degrees under partly sunny skies. Elsewhere around the region, it was mostly sunny, with a temperature of 81 at Lexington, 78 at Bowling Green, 80 at Paducah, and 81 at Bloomington. It was partly sunny, with a temperature of 82 at Covington, 83 at Nashville,
79 at Evansville, and 81 at Indianapolis. At Jackson, it was cloudy, with a temperature of 74. At Frankfort, the weather conditions were not available. Now for the official National Weather Service forecast for North Central Kentucky and South Central Indiana, including the Louisville metro area. Today, partly sunny. Slight chance of thunderstorms early in the afternoon. Chance of thunderstorms late in the afternoon. Highs in the upper 80s. Northwest winds up to 5 miles an hour. Chance of thunderstorms 40%. Tonight, mostly cloudy. Chance of thunderstorms until midnight, then chance of showers and slight chance of thunderstorms after midnight. Lows around 70. Southwest winds up to 5 miles an hour. Chance of precipitation 50%. Thursday, mostly sunny. Chance of showers and slight chance of thunderstorms in the morning. Highs in the upper 80s. Southwest winds up to 10 miles an hour. Chance of precipitation 30%. Thursday night, partly cloudy with slight chance of thunderstorms until midnight, then mostly cloudy with showers likely and chance of thunderstorms after midnight. Lows in the lower 70s. Southwest winds 5 to 10 miles an hour. Chance of precipitation 70%. And now the extended forecast for the radio listening area. Friday and Friday night, showers and chance of thunderstorms. Highs in the upper 80s. Lows in the lower 70s. Chance of precipitation 90%. Saturday and Saturday night, showers likely and chance of thunderstorms. Highs in the mid 80s. Lows around 70. Chance of precipitation 70%. Sunday and Sunday night, mostly cloudy. A 40% chance of thunderstorms. Highs in the mid 80s. Lows in the upper 60s. Monday and Monday night, mostly clear. A 20% chance of thunderstorms. Highs in the upper 80s. Lows around 70. Tuesday and Tuesday night, mostly clear. Highs around 90. Lows in the lower 70s. The current time is 11:39 a.m. Eastern Daylight Time. Here are some river levels reported this morning. On the Ohio River, Markland Lock Upper was 12.7, Markland Lock Lower was 15.4, McAlpin Upper was 13.0, McAlpin Lower 14.1, Canelton Lock and Dam Upper was 9.8, Canelton Lock and Dam Lower was 13.2, on the Blue River, Fredericksburg 3.5, White Cloud 3.2, on the Rolling Fork River, Boston 6.2, on the Salt River, Shepherdsville 4.2, here are some nearby reservoir levels. Dolin River Lake 517.8, Potoka Lake 542.8, Taylorsville Lake 552.0. Flood watch in effect from Thursday afternoon through late Saturday night. What? Flash flooding caused by excessive rainfall is possible. Where? Portions of Indiana, including the following areas: Clark, Crawford, DuBois, Floyd, Harrison, Jefferson, Orange, Perry, Scott and Washington and Kentucky, including the following areas: Adair, Allen, and

Mercer, Metcalf, Monroe, Nelson, Nicholas, Ohio, Oldham, Russell, Scott, Kentucky, Shelby, Simpson, Spencer, Taylor, Trimble, Warren, Washington, Kentucky, and Woodford. When, from Thursday afternoon through late Saturday night. The following impacts are expected. Excessive runoff may result in flooding of rivers, creeks, streams, and other low-lying and flood-prone locations. Creeks and streams may rise out of their banks. Additional details, repeated rounds of showers and thunderstorms capable of heavy rain are expected late week through the weekend. Already wet soils in some areas will make flooding more susceptible, especially with each additional round of rainfall. Localized significant flooding may develop for areas that see several inches of rainfall. http://www.weather.gov/safety/flood. You should monitor later forecasts and be prepared to take action should flash flood warnings be issued. The current time is 11:42 a.m. Eastern Daylight Time. 11 a.m. Eastern Daylight Time weather conditions across north-central Kentucky and south-central Indiana. At Louisville International, it was partly sunny. The temperature was 82 degrees, the dew point 72, and the relative humidity 71%. The wind was variable at 3 miles an hour. The pressure was 30.06 inches and falling. At Bowman Field, it was mostly sunny. The temperature was 82 degrees, the dew point 72, and the relative humidity 71%. The wind was west at 5 miles an hour. The pressure was 30.07 inches and steady. At Jasper, it was partly sunny. The temperature was 82 degrees, the dew point 74, and the relative humidity 76%. The wind was calm. The pressure was 30.08 inches and steady. Once again, at Louisville International, it was 82 degrees under partly sunny skies. Elsewhere around the region, it was mostly sunny, with a temperature of 81 at Lexington, 78 at Bowling Green, 80 at Paducah, and 81 at Bloomington. It was partly sunny, with a temperature of 82 at Covington, 83 at Nashville, 79 at Evansville, and 81 at Indianapolis. At Jackson, it was cloudy, with a temperature of 74. At Frankfort, the weather conditions were not available. Now for the official National Weather Service forecast for north-central Kentucky and south-central Indiana, including the Louisville metro area. Today, partly sunny. Slight chance of thunderstorms early in the afternoon. Chance of thunderstorms late in the afternoon. Highs in the upper 80s. Northwest winds up to 5 miles an hour. Chance of thunderstorms 40%. Tonight, mostly cloudy. Chance of thunderstorms until midnight, then chance of showers and slight chance of thunderstorms after midnight. Lows around 70. Southwest winds up to 5 miles an hour. Chance of precipitation 50%. Thursday, mostly sunny. Chance of showers and slight chance of thunderstorms in the morning. Highs in the upper 80s. Southwest winds up to 10 miles an hour. Chance of precipitation 30%. Thursday night, partly cloudy with slight chance of thunderstorms until midnight, then mostly cloudy with showers likely and chance of thunderstorms after midnight. Lows in the lower 70s. Southwest winds 5 to 10 miles an hour. Chance of precipitation 70%. And now the extended forecast for the radio listening area. Friday and Friday night, showers and chance of thunderstorms. Highs in the upper 80s. Lows in the lower 70s. Chance of precipitation 90%. Saturday and Saturday night, showers likely and chance of thunderstorms. Highs in the mid 80s. Lows around 70. Chance of precipitation 70%. Sunday and Sunday night, mostly cloudy. A 40% chance of thunderstorms. Highs in the mid 80s. Lows in the upper 60s. Monday and Monday night, mostly clear. A 20% chance of thunderstorms. Highs in the upper 80s. Lows around 70. Tuesday and Tuesday night, mostly clear. Highs around 90. Lows in the lower 70s. Flood watch in effect from Thursday afternoon.

through late Saturday night. What? Flash flooding caused by excessive rainfall is possible. Where? Portions of Indiana, including the following areas: Clark, Crawford, DuBois, Floyd, Harrison, Jefferson, Orange, Perry, Scott, and Washington and Kentucky, including the following areas: Adair, Allen, Anderson, Barron, Bourbon, Boyle, Breckenridge, Bullitt, Butler, Casey, Clark, Kentucky, Clinton, Cumberland, Edmondson, Fayette, Franklin, Garrard, Grayson, Green, Hancock, Hardin, Harrison, Kentucky, Hart, Henry, Jefferson, Jessamine, LaRue, Lincoln, Logan, Madison, Marion, Meade, Mercer, Metcalf, Monroe, Nelson, Nicholas, Ohio, Oldham, Russell, Scott, Kentucky, Shelby, Simpson, Spencer, Taylor, Trimble, Warren, Washington, Kentucky, and Woodford. When? From Thursday afternoon through late Saturday night. The following impacts are expected: excessive runoff may result in flooding of rivers, creeks, streams, and other low-lying and flood-prone locations. Creeks and streams may rise out of their banks. Additional details: repeated rounds of showers and thunderstorms capable of heavy rain are expected late week through the weekend. Already wet soils in some areas will make flooding more susceptible, especially with each additional round of rainfall. Localized significant flooding may develop for areas that see several inches of rainfall. http://www.weather.gov/safety/flood. You should monitor later forecasts and be prepared to take action should flash flood warnings be issued. The current time is 11:47 a.m. Eastern Daylight Time. 11 a.m. Eastern Daylight Time weather conditions across north-central Kentucky and south-central Indiana. At Louisville International, it was partly sunny. The temperature was 82 degrees, the dew point 72, and the relative humidity 71%. The wind was variable at 3 miles an hour. The pressure was 30.06 inches and falling. At Bowman Field, it was mostly sunny. The temperature was 82 degrees, the dew point 72, and the relative humidity 71%. The wind was west at 5 miles an hour. The pressure was 30.07 inches and steady. At Jasper, it was partly sunny. The temperature was 82 degrees, the dew point 74, and the relative humidity 76%. The wind was calm. The pressure was 30.08 inches and steady. Once again, at Louisville International, it was 82 degrees under partly sunny skies. Elsewhere around the region, it was mostly sunny, with a temperature of 81 at Lexington, 78 at Bowling Green, 80 at Paducah, and 81 at Bloomington. It was partly sunny, with a temperature of 82 at Covington, 83 at Nashville, 79 at Evansville, and 81 at Indianapolis. At Jackson, it was cloudy, with a temperature of 74. At Frankfort, the weather conditions were not available. Now for the official National Weather Service forecast for north-central Kentucky and south-central Indiana, including the Louisville metro area. Today, partly sunny. Slight chance of thunderstorms early in the afternoon. Chance of thunderstorms late in the afternoon. Highs in the upper 80s. Northwest winds up to 5 miles an hour. Chance of thunderstorms 40%. Tonight, mostly cloudy. Chance of thunderstorms until midnight, then chance of showers and slight chance of thunderstorms after midnight. Lows around 70. Southwest winds up to 5 miles an hour. Chance of precipitation 50%. Thursday, mostly sunny. Chance of showers and slight chance of thunderstorms in the morning. Highs in the upper 80s. Southwest winds up to 10 miles an hour. Chance of precipitation 30%. Thursday night, partly cloudy with slight chance of thunderstorms until midnight, then mostly cloudy with showers likely and chance of thunderstorms after midnight. Lows in the lower 70s. Southwest winds 5 to 10 miles an hour. Chance of precipitation 70%. And now the extended forecast for the radio listening area. Friday and Friday night, showers and chance of thunderstorms. Highs in the upper 80s. Lows in the lower 70s. Chance of precipitation 90%.
Saturday and Saturday night, showers likely and chance of thunderstorms. Highs in the mid-80s. Lows around 70. Chance of precipitation 70%. Sunday and Sunday night, mostly cloudy. A 40% chance of thunderstorms. Highs in the mid-80s. Lows in the upper 60s. Monday and Monday night, mostly clear. A 20% chance of thunderstorms. Highs in the upper 80s. Lows around 70. Tuesday and Tuesday night, mostly clear. Highs around 90. Lows in the lower 70s. Flood watch in effect from Thursday afternoon through late Saturday night. What? Flash flooding caused by excessive rainfall is possible. Where? Portions of Indiana, including the following areas: Clark, Crawford, DuBois, Floyd, Harrison, Jefferson, Orange, Perry, Scott, and Washington and Kentucky, including the following areas: Adair, Allen, Anderson, Barron, Bourbon, Boyle, Breckenridge, Bullitt, Butler, Casey, Clark, Kentucky, Clinton, Cumberland, Edmondson, Fayette, Franklin, Garrard, Grayson, Greene, Hancock, Hardin, Harrison, Kentucky, Hart, Henry, Jefferson, Jessamine, LaRue, Lincoln, Logan, Madison, Marion, Meade, Mercer, Metcalf, Monroe, Nelson, Nicholas, Ohio, Oldham, Russell, Scott, Kentucky, Shelby, Simpson, Spencer, Taylor, Trimble, Warren, Washington, Kentucky, and Woodford. When? From Thursday afternoon through late Saturday night. The following impacts are expected. Excessive runoff may result in flooding of rivers, creeks, streams, and other low-lying and flood-prone locations. Creeks and streams may rise out of their banks. Additional details: repeated rounds of showers and thunderstorms capable of heavy rain are expected late week through the weekend. Already wet soils in some areas will make flooding more susceptible, especially with each additional round of rainfall. Localized significant flooding may develop for areas that see several inches of rainfall. http://www.weather.gov/safety/flood. You should monitor later forecasts and be prepared to take action should flash flood warnings be issued. The current time is 11:53 a.m. Eastern Daylight Time. 11 a.m. Eastern Daylight Time weather conditions across north-central Kentucky and south-central Indiana. At Louisville International, it was partly sunny. The temperature was 82 degrees, the dew point 72, and the relative humidity 71%. The wind was variable at 3 miles an hour. The pressure was 30.06 inches and falling. At Bowman Field, it was mostly sunny. The temperature was 82 degrees, the dew point 72, and the relative humidity 71%. The wind was west at 5 miles an hour. The pressure was 30.07 inches and steady. At Jasper, it was partly sunny. The temperature was 82 degrees, the dew point 74, and the relative humidity 76%. The wind was calm. The pressure was 30.08 inches and steady. Once again, at Louisville International, it was 82 degrees under partly sunny skies. Elsewhere around the region, it was mostly sunny, with a temperature of 81 at Lexington, 78 at Bowling Green, 80 at Paducah, and 81 at Bloomington. It was partly sunny, with a temperature of 82 at Covington, 83 at Nashville, 79 at Evansville, and 81 at Indianapolis. At Jackson, it was cloudy, with a temperature of 74. At Frankfort, the weather conditions were not available. Now for the official National Weather Service forecast for north-central Kentucky and south-central Indiana, including the Louisville metro area. Today, partly sunny. Slight chance of thunderstorms early in the afternoon. Chance of thunderstorms late in the afternoon. Highs in the upper 80s. Northwest winds up to 5 miles an hour. Chance of thunderstorms 40%. Tonight, mostly cloudy. Chance of thunderstorms until midnight, then chance of showers and slight chance of thunderstorms after midnight. Lows around 70. Southwest winds up to 5 miles an hour. Chance of precipitation 50%. Thursday, mostly sunny. Chance of showers and slight chance of thunderstorms in the morning.
Highs in the upper 80s. Southwest winds up to 10 miles an hour. Chance of precipitation 30%. Thursday night, partly cloudy with slight chance of thunderstorms until midnight, then mostly cloudy with showers likely and chance of thunderstorms after midnight. Lows in the lower 70s. Southwest winds 5 to 10 miles an hour. Chance of precipitation 70%. And now the extended forecast for the radio listening area. Friday and Friday night, showers and chance of thunderstorms. Highs in the upper 80s. Lows in the lower 70s. Chance of precipitation 90%. Saturday and Saturday night, showers likely and chance of thunderstorms. Highs in the mid 80s. Lows around 70. Chance of precipitation 70%. Sunday and Sunday night, mostly cloudy. A 40% chance of thunderstorms. Highs in the mid 80s. Lows in the upper 60s. Monday and Monday night, mostly clear. A 20% chance of thunderstorms. Highs in the upper 80s. Lows around 70. Tuesday and Tuesday night, mostly clear. Highs around 90. Lows in the lower 70s. The current time is 11:57 a.m. Eastern Daylight Time. Flood watch in effect from Thursday afternoon through late Saturday night. What? Flash flooding caused by excessive rainfall is possible. Where? Portions of Indiana, including the following areas: Clark, Crawford, DuBois, Floyd, Harrison, Jefferson, Orange, Perry, Scott, and Washington and Kentucky, including the following areas: Adair, Allen, Anderson, Barron, Bourbon, Boyle, Breckenridge, Bullitt, Butler, Casey, Clark, Kentucky, Clinton, Cumberland, Edmondson, Fayette, Franklin, Garrard, Grayson, Greene, Hancock, Hardin, Harrison, Kentucky, Hart, Henry, Jefferson, Jessamine, LaRue, Lincoln, Logan, Madison, Marion, Meade, Mercer, Metcalf, Monroe, Nelson, Nicholas, Ohio, Oldham, Russell, Scott, Kentucky, Shelby, Simpson, Spencer, Taylor, Trimble, Warren, Washington, Kentucky, and Woodford. When? From Thursday afternoon through late Saturday night. The following impacts are expected. Excessive runoff may result in flooding of rivers, creeks, streams, and other low-lying and flood-prone locations. Creeks and streams may rise out of their banks. Additional details, repeated rounds of showers and thunderstorms capable of heavy rain are expected late week through the weekend. Already wet soils in some areas will make flooding more susceptible, especially with each additional round of rainfall. Localized significant flooding may develop for areas that see several inches of rainfall. http://www.weather.gov/safety/flood. You should monitor later forecasts and be prepared to take action should flash flood warnings be issued. 11 a.m. Eastern Daylight Time weather conditions across north central Kentucky and south central Indiana. At Louisville International, it was partly sunny. The temperature was 82 degrees, the dew point 72, and the relative humidity 71%. The wind was variable at 3 miles an hour. The pressure was 30.06 inches and falling. At Bowman Field, it was mostly sunny. The temperature was 82 degrees, the dew point 72, and the relative humidity 71%. The wind was west at 5 miles an hour. The pressure was 30.07 inches and steady. At Jasper, it was partly sunny. The temperature was 82 degrees, the dew point 74, and the relative humidity 76%. The wind was calm. The pressure was 30.08 inches and steady. Once again, at Louisville International, it was 82 degrees under partly sunny skies. Elsewhere around the region, it was mostly sunny, with a temperature of 81 at Lexington, 78 at Bowling Green, 80 at Paducah, and 81 at Bloomington. It was partly sunny, with a temperature of 82 at Covington, 83 at Nashville, 79 at Evansville, and 81 at Indianapolis. At Jackson, it was cloudy, with a temperature of 74. At Frankfort, the weather conditions were not available. Now for the official National Weather Service forecast for north central Kentucky and south central Indiana, including the Louisville metro area.
Today, partly sunny. Slight chance of thunderstorms early in the afternoon. Chance of thunderstorms late in the afternoon. Highs in the upper 80s. Northwest winds up to 5 miles an hour. Chance of thunderstorms 40%. Tonight, mostly cloudy. Chance of thunderstorms until midnight, then chance of showers and slight chance of thunderstorms after midnight. Lows around 70. Southwest winds up to 5 miles an hour. Chance of precipitation 50%. Thursday, mostly sunny. Chance of showers and slight chance of thunderstorms in the morning. Highs in the upper 80s. Southwest winds up to 10 miles an hour. Chance of precipitation 30%. Thursday night, partly cloudy with slight chance of thunderstorms until midnight, then mostly cloudy with showers likely and chance of thunderstorms after midnight. Lows in the lower 70s. Southwest winds 5 to 10 miles an hour. Chance of precipitation 70%. And now the extended forecast for the radio listening area. Friday and Friday night, showers and chance of thunderstorms. Highs in the upper 80s. Lows in the lower 70s. Chance of precipitation 90%. Saturday and Saturday night, showers likely and chance of thunderstorms. Highs in the mid 80s. Lows around 70. Chance of precipitation 70%. Sunday and Sunday night, mostly cloudy. A 40% chance of thunderstorms. Highs in the mid-80s. Lows in the upper 60s. Monday and Monday night, mostly clear. A 20% chance of thunderstorms. Highs in the upper 80s. Lows around 70. Tuesday and Tuesday night, mostly clear. Highs around 90. Lows in the lower 70s. The current time is 12:03 p.m. Eastern Daylight Time. Flood watch in effect from Thursday afternoon through late Saturday night. What? Flash flooding caused by excessive rainfall is possible. Where? Portions of Indiana, including the following areas: Clark, Crawford, DuBois, Floyd, Harrison, Jefferson, Orange, Perry, Scott, and Washington and Kentucky, including the following areas: Adair, Allen, Anderson, Barron, Bourbon, Boyle, Breckenridge, Bullitt, Butler, Casey, Clark, Kentucky, Clinton, Cumberland, Edmondson, Fayette, Franklin, Garrard, Grayson, Greene, Hancock, Hardin, Harrison, Kentucky, Hart, Henry, Jefferson, Jessamine, LaRue, Lincoln, Logan, Madison, Marion, Meade, Mercer, Metcalf, Monroe, Nelson, Nicholas, Ohio, Oldham, Russell, Scott, Kentucky, Shelby, Simpson, Spencer, Taylor, Trimble, Warren, Washington, Kentucky, and Woodford. When? From Thursday afternoon through late Saturday night. The following impacts are expected: excessive runoff may result in flooding of rivers, creeks, streams, and other low-lying and flood-prone locations. Creeks and streams may rise out of their banks. Additional details: repeated rounds of showers and thunderstorms capable of heavy rain are expected late week through the weekend. Already wet soils in some areas will make flooding more susceptible, especially with each additional round of rainfall. Localized significant flooding may develop for areas that see several inches of rainfall. http://www.weather.gov/safety/flood. You should monitor later forecasts and be prepared to take action should flash flood warnings be issued. Noon Eastern Daylight Time weather conditions across north central Kentucky and south central Indiana. At Louisville International, it was partly sunny. The temperature was 83 degrees, the dew point 71, and the relative humidity 67%. The wind was variable at 6 miles an hour. The pressure was 30.04 inches and falling. At Bowman Field, it was partly sunny. The temperature was 84 degrees, the dew point 72, and the relative humidity 67%. The wind was calm. The pressure was 30.05 inches and falling. At Jasper, it was partly sunny. The temperature was 81 degrees, the dew point 76, and the relative humidity 84%. The wind was southwest at 5 miles an hour. The pressure was 30.08 inches and steady.
Once again, at Louisville International, it was 83 degrees under partly sunny skies. Elsewhere around the region, at Nashville, rain was falling with a temperature of 79. At Paducah, it was mostly sunny with a temperature of 83. It was partly sunny with a temperature of 83 at Lexington, 84 at Covington, 78 at Jackson, and 80 at Bowling Green. Under partly sunny skies, Evansville reported 81, Bloomington reported 82, and Indianapolis reported 83. At Frankfort, the weather conditions were not available. Now for the official National Weather Service forecast for North Central Kentucky and South Central Indiana, including the Louisville metro area. Today, partly sunny. Slight chance of thunderstorms early in the afternoon. Chance of thunderstorms late in the afternoon. Highs in the upper 80s. Northwest winds up to 5 miles an hour. Chance of thunderstorms 40%. Tonight, mostly cloudy. Chance of thunderstorms until midnight, then chance of showers and slight chance of thunderstorms after midnight. Lows around 70. Southwest winds up to 5 miles an hour. Chance of precipitation 50%. Thursday, mostly sunny. Chance of showers and slight chance of thunderstorms in the morning. Highs in the upper 80s. Southwest winds up to 10 miles an hour. Chance of precipitation 30%. Thursday night, partly cloudy with slight chance of thunderstorms until midnight, then mostly cloudy with showers likely and chance of thunderstorms after midnight. Lows in the lower 70s. Southwest winds 5 to 10 miles an hour. Chance of precipitation 70%. And now the extended forecast for the radio listening area. Friday and Friday night, showers and chance of thunderstorms. Highs in the upper 80s. Lows in the lower 70s. Chance of precipitation 90%. Saturday and Saturday night, showers likely and chance of thunderstorms. Highs in the mid 80s. Lows around 70. Chance of precipitation 70%. Sunday and Sunday night, mostly cloudy. A 40% chance of thunderstorms. Highs in the mid 80s. Lows in the upper 60s. Monday and Monday night, mostly clear. A 20% chance of thunderstorms. Highs in the upper 80s. Lows around 70. Tuesday and Tuesday night, mostly clear. Highs around 90. Lows in the lower 70s. The current time is 12:09 p.m. Eastern Daylight Time. Flood watch in effect from Thursday afternoon through late Saturday night. What? Flash flooding caused by excessive rainfall is possible. Where? Portions of Indiana, including the following areas: Clark, Crawford, DuBois, Floyd, Harrison, Jefferson, Orange, Perry, Scott, and Washington and Kentucky, including the following areas: Adair, Allen, Anderson, Barron, Bourbon, Boyle, Breckenridge, Bullitt, Butler, Casey, Clark, Kentucky, Clinton, Cumberland, Edmondson, Fayette, Franklin, Garrard, Grayson, Greene, Hancock, Hardin, Harrison, Kentucky, Hart, Henry, Jefferson, Jessamine, LaRue, Lincoln, Logan, Madison, Marion, Meade, Mercer, Metcalf, Monroe, Nelson, Nicholas, Ohio, Oldham, Russell, Scott, Kentucky, Shelby, Simpson, Spencer, Taylor, Trimble, Warren, Washington, Kentucky, and Woodford. When? From Thursday afternoon through late Saturday night. The following impacts are expected: excessive runoff may result in flooding of rivers, creeks, streams, and other low-lying and flood-prone locations. Creeks and streams may rise out of their banks. Additional details: repeated rounds of showers and thunderstorms capable of heavy rain are expected late week through the weekend. Already wet soils in some areas will make flooding more susceptible, especially with each additional round of rainfall. Localized significant flooding may develop for areas that see several inches of rainfall. http://www.weather.gov/safety/flood. You should monitor later forecasts and be prepared to take action should flash flood warnings be issued. Flood watch in effect from Thursday afternoon through late Saturday night. What? Flash flooding caused by excessive rainfall is possible. Where?
portions of Indiana, including the following areas: Clark, Crawford, DuBois, Floyd, Harrison, Jefferson, Orange, Perry, Scott, and Washington and Kentucky, including the following areas: Adair, Allen, Anderson, Barron, Bourbon, Boyle, Breckinridge, Bullitt, Butler, Casey, Clark, Kentucky, Clinton, Cumberland, Edmondson, Fayette, Franklin, Garrard, Grayson, Greene, Hancock, Hardin, Harrison, Kentucky, Hart, Henry, Jefferson, Jessamine, LaRue, Lincoln, Logan, Madison, Marion, Meade, Mercer, Metcalf, Monroe, Nelson, Nicholas, Ohio, Oldham, Russell, Scott, Kentucky, Shelby, Simpson, Spencer, Taylor, Trimble, Warren, Washington, Kentucky, and Woodford. When, from Thursday afternoon through late Saturday night. The following impacts are expected: excessive runoff may result in flooding of rivers, creeks, streams, and other low-lying and flood-prone locations. Creeks and streams may rise out of their banks. Additional details: repeated rounds of showers and thunderstorms capable of heavy rain are expected late week through the weekend. Already wet soils in some areas will make flooding more susceptible, especially with each additional round of rainfall. Localized significant flooding may develop for areas that see several inches of rainfall. http://www.weather.gov/safety/flood. You should monitor later forecasts and be prepared to take action should flash flood warnings be issued. The current time is 12:12 p.m. Eastern Daylight Time. Noon Eastern Daylight Time weather conditions across north-central Kentucky and south-central Indiana. At Louisville International, it was partly sunny. The temperature was 83 degrees, the dew point 71, and the relative humidity 67%. The wind was variable at 6 miles an hour. The pressure was 30.04 inches and falling. At Bowman Field, it was partly sunny. The temperature was 84 degrees, the dew point 72, and the relative humidity 67%. The wind was calm. The pressure was 30.05 inches and falling. At Jasper, it was partly sunny. The temperature was 81 degrees, the dew point 76, and the relative humidity 84%. The wind was southwest at 5 miles an hour. The pressure was 30.08 inches and steady. Once again, at Louisville International, it was 83 degrees under partly sunny skies. Elsewhere around the region, at Nashville, rain was falling with a temperature of 79. It was mostly sunny, with a temperature of 82 at Lexington and 82 at Bloomington. It was partly sunny, with a temperature of 84 at Covington, 78 at Jackson, 80 at Bowling Green, 83 at Paducah, and 83 at Indianapolis. At Evansville, it was cloudy, with a temperature of 81. At Frankfort, the weather conditions were not available. Now for the official National Weather Service forecast for north-central Kentucky and south-central Indiana, including the Louisville metro area. Today, partly sunny. Slight chance of thunderstorms early in the afternoon. Chance of thunderstorms late in the afternoon. Highs in the upper 80s. Northwest winds up to 5 miles an hour. Chance of thunderstorms 40%. Tonight, mostly cloudy. Chance of thunderstorms until midnight, then chance of showers and slight chance of thunderstorms after midnight. Lows around 70. Southwest winds up to 5 miles an hour. Chance of precipitation 50%. Thursday, mostly sunny. Chance of showers and slight chance of thunderstorms in the morning. Highs in the upper 80s. Southwest winds up to 10 miles an hour. Chance of precipitation 30%. Thursday night, partly cloudy with slight chance of thunderstorms until midnight, then mostly cloudy with showers likely and chance of thunderstorms after midnight. Lows in the lower 70s. Southwest winds 5 to 10 miles an hour. Chance of precipitation 70%. And now the extended forecast for the radio listening area. Friday and Friday night, showers and chance of thunderstorms. Highs in the upper 80s. Lows in the lower 70s. Chance of precipitation 90%. Saturday and Saturday night, showers likely and chance of thunderstorms.
Highs in the mid-80s. Lows around 70. Chance of precipitation 70%. Sunday and Sunday night, mostly cloudy. A 40% chance of thunderstorms. Highs in the mid-80s. Lows in the upper 60s. Monday and Monday night, mostly clear. A 20% chance of thunderstorms. Highs in the upper 80s. Lows around 70. Tuesday and Tuesday night, mostly clear. Highs around 90. Lows in the lower 70s. Flood watch in effect from Thursday afternoon through late Saturday night. What flash flooding caused by excessive rainfall is possible? Where? Portions of Indiana, including the following areas: Clark, Crawford, DuBois, Floyd, Harrison, Jefferson, Orange, Perry, Scott, and Washington and Kentucky, including the following areas: Adair, Allen, Anderson, Barron, Bourbon, Boyle, Breckenridge, Bullitt, Butler, Casey, Clark, Kentucky, Clinton, Cumberland, Edmondson, Fayette, Franklin, Garrard, Grayson, Greene, Hancock, Hardin, Harrison, Kentucky, Hart, Henry, Jefferson, Jessamine, LaRue, Lincoln, Logan, Madison, Marion, Meade, Mercer, Metcalf, Monroe, Nelson, Nicholas, Ohio, Oldham, Russell, Scott, Kentucky, Shelby, Simpson, Spencer, Taylor, Trimble, Warren, Washington, Kentucky, and Woodford. When? From Thursday afternoon through late Saturday night. The following impacts are expected: excessive runoff may result in flooding of rivers, creeks, streams, and other low-lying and flood-prone locations. Creeks and streams may rise out of their banks. Additional details: repeated rounds of showers and thunderstorms capable of heavy rain are expected late week through the weekend. Already wet soils in some areas will make flooding more susceptible, especially with each additional round of rainfall. Localized significant flooding may develop for areas that see several inches of rainfall. http://www.weather.gov/safety/flood. You should monitor later forecasts and be prepared to take action should flash flood warnings be issued. The current time is 12:18 p.m. Eastern Daylight Time. Noon Eastern Daylight Time weather conditions across north central Kentucky and south central Indiana. At Louisville International, it was partly sunny. The temperature was 83 degrees, the dew point 71, and the relative humidity 67%. The wind was variable at 6 miles an hour. The pressure was 30.04 inches and falling. At Bowman Field, it was partly sunny. The temperature was 84 degrees, the dew point 72, and the relative humidity 67%. The wind was calm. The pressure was 30.05 inches and falling. At Jasper, it was partly sunny. The temperature was 81 degrees, the dew point 76, and the relative humidity 84%. The wind was southwest at 5 miles an hour. The pressure was 30.08 inches and steady. Once again, at Louisville International, it was 83 degrees under partly sunny skies. Elsewhere around the region, at Nashville, rain was falling, with a temperature of 79. It was mostly sunny, with a temperature of 82 at Lexington and 82 at Bloomington. It was partly sunny, with a temperature of 84 at Covington, 78 at Jackson, 80 at Bowling Green, 83 at Paducah, and 83 at Indianapolis. At Evansville, it was cloudy, with a temperature of 81. At Frankfort, the weather conditions were not available. Now for the official National Weather Service forecast for North Central Kentucky and South Central Indiana, including the Louisville metro area. Today, partly sunny. Slight chance of thunderstorms early in the afternoon. Chance of thunderstorms late in the afternoon. Highs in the upper 80s. Northwest winds up to 5 miles an hour. Chance of thunderstorms 40%. Tonight, mostly cloudy. Chance of thunderstorms until midnight, then chance of showers and slight chance of thunderstorms after midnight. Lows around 70. Southwest winds up to 5 miles an hour. Chance of precipitation 50%. Thursday, mostly sunny. Chance of showers and slight chance of thunderstorms in the morning. Highs in the upper 80s.
southwest winds up to 10 miles an hour. Chance of precipitation 30%. Thursday night, partly cloudy with slight chance of thunderstorms until midnight, then mostly cloudy with showers likely and chance of thunderstorms after midnight. Lows in the lower 70s. Southwest winds 5 to 10 miles an hour. Chance of precipitation 70%. And now the extended forecast for the radio listening area. Friday and Friday night, showers and chance of thunderstorms. Highs in the upper 80s. Lows in the lower 70s. Chance of precipitation 90%. Saturday and Saturday night, showers likely and chance of thunderstorms. Highs in the mid-80s. Lows around 70. Chance of precipitation 70%. Sunday and Sunday night, mostly cloudy. A 40% chance of thunderstorms. Highs in the mid-80s. Lows in the upper 60s. Monday and Monday night, mostly clear. A 20% chance of thunderstorms. Highs in the upper 80s. Lows around 70. Tuesday and Tuesday night, mostly clear. Highs around 90. Lows in the lower 70s. The current time is 12:22 p.m. Eastern Daylight Time. Flood watch in effect from Thursday afternoon through late Saturday night. What? Flash flooding caused by excessive rainfall is possible. Where? Portions of Indiana, including the following areas: Clark, Crawford, DuBois, Floyd, Harrison, Jefferson, Orange, Perry, Scott, and Washington and Kentucky, including the following areas: Adair, Allen, Anderson, Barron, Bourbon, Boyle, Breckenridge, Bullitt, Butler, Casey, Clark, Kentucky, Clinton, Cumberland, Edmondson, Fayette, Franklin, Garrard, Grayson, Greene, Hancock, Hardin, Harrison, Kentucky, Hart, Henry, Jefferson, Jessamine, LaRue, Lincoln, Logan, Madison, Marion, Meade, Mercer, Metcalf, Monroe, Nelson, Nicholas, Ohio, Oldham, Russell, Scott, Kentucky, Shelby, Simpson, Spencer, Taylor, Trimble, Warren, Washington, Kentucky, and Woodford. When? From Thursday afternoon through late Saturday night. The following impacts are expected. Excessive runoff may result in flooding of rivers, creeks, streams, and other low-lying and flood-prone locations. Creeks and streams may rise out of their banks. Additional details, repeated rounds of showers and thunderstorms capable of heavy rain are expected late week through the weekend. Already wet soils in some areas will make flooding more susceptible, especially with each additional round of rainfall. Localized significant flooding may develop for areas that see several inches of rainfall. http://www.weather.gov/safety/flood. You should monitor later forecasts and be prepared to take action should flash flood warnings be issued. Noon Eastern Daylight Time weather conditions across north central Kentucky and south central Indiana. At Louisville International, it was partly sunny. The temperature was 83 degrees, the dew point 71, and the relative humidity 67%. The wind was variable at 6 miles an hour. The pressure was 30.04 inches and falling. At Bowman Field, it was partly sunny. The temperature was 84 degrees, the dew point 72, and the relative humidity 67%. The wind was calm. The pressure was 30.05 inches and falling. At Jasper, it was partly sunny. The temperature was 81 degrees, the dew point 76, and the relative humidity 84%. The wind was southwest at 5 miles an hour. The pressure was 30.08 inches and steady. Once again, at Louisville International, it was 83 degrees under partly sunny skies. Elsewhere around the region, at Nashville, rain was falling, with a temperature of 79. It was mostly sunny, with a temperature of 82 at Lexington and 82 at Bloomington. It was partly sunny, with a temperature of 84 at Covington, 78 at Jackson, 80 at Bowling Green, 83 at Paducah, and 83 at Indianapolis. At Evansville, it was cloudy, with a temperature of 81. At Frankfort, the weather conditions were not available. Now for the official National Weather Service forecast for north central Kentucky and south central Indiana,
including the Louisville metro area. Today, partly sunny. Slight chance of thunderstorms early in the afternoon. Chance of thunderstorms late in the afternoon. Highs in the upper 80s. Northwest winds up to 5 miles an hour. Chance of thunderstorms 40%. Tonight, mostly cloudy. Chance of thunderstorms until midnight, then chance of showers and slight chance of thunderstorms after midnight. Lows around 70. Southwest winds up to 5 miles an hour. Chance of precipitation 50%. Thursday, mostly sunny. Chance of showers and slight chance of thunderstorms in the morning. Highs in the upper 80s. Southwest winds up to 10 miles an hour. Chance of precipitation 30%. Thursday night, partly cloudy with slight chance of thunderstorms until midnight, then mostly cloudy with showers likely and chance of thunderstorms after midnight. Lows in the lower 70s. Southwest winds 5 to 10 miles an hour. Chance of precipitation 70%. And now the extended forecast for the radio listening area. Friday and Friday night, showers and chance of thunderstorms. Highs in the upper 80s. Lows in the lower 70s. Chance of precipitation 90%. Saturday and Saturday night, showers likely and chance of thunderstorms. Highs in the mid 80s. Lows around 70. Chance of precipitation 70%. Sunday and Sunday night, mostly cloudy. A 40% chance of thunderstorms. Highs in the mid 80s. Lows in the upper 60s. Monday and Monday night, mostly clear. A 20% chance of thunderstorms. Highs in the upper 80s. Lows around 70. Tuesday and Tuesday night, mostly clear. Highs around 90. Lows in the lower 70s. The current time is 12:28 p.m. Eastern Daylight Time. Flood watch in effect from Thursday afternoon through late Saturday night. What? Flash flooding caused by excessive rainfall is possible. Where? Portions of Indiana, including the following areas: Clark, Crawford, DuBois, Floyd, Harrison, Jefferson, Orange, Perry, Scott and Washington and Kentucky, including the following areas: Adair, Allen, Anderson, Barron, Bourbon, Boyle, Breckenridge, Bullitt, Butler, Casey, Clark, Kentucky, Clinton, Cumberland, Edmondson, Fayette, Franklin, Garrard, Grayson, Greene, Hancock, Hardin, Harrison, Kentucky, Hart, Henry, Jefferson, Jessamine, LaRue, Lincoln, Logan, Madison, Marion, Meade, Mercer, Metcalf, Monroe, Nelson, Nicholas, Ohio, Oldham, Russell, Scott, Kentucky, Shelby, Simpson, Spencer, Taylor, Trimble, Warren, Washington, Kentucky, and Woodford. When? From Thursday afternoon through late Saturday night. The following impacts are expected. Excessive runoff may result in flooding of rivers, creeks, streams, and other low-lying and flood-prone locations. Creeks and streams may rise out of their banks. Additional details, repeated rounds of showers and thunderstorms capable of heavy rain are expected late week through the weekend. Already wet soils in some areas will make flooding more susceptible, especially with each additional round of rainfall. Localized significant flooding may develop for areas that see several inches of rainfall. http://www.weather.gov/safety/flood. You should monitor later forecasts and be prepared to take action should flash flood warnings be issued. Noon Eastern Daylight Time weather conditions across north central Kentucky and south central Indiana. At Louisville International, it was partly sunny. The temperature was 83 degrees, the dew point 71, and the relative humidity 67%. The wind was variable at 6 miles an hour. The pressure was 30.04 inches and falling. At Bowman Field, it was partly sunny. The temperature was 84 degrees, the dew point 72, and the relative humidity 67%. The wind was calm. The pressure was 30.05 inches and falling. At Jasper, it was partly sunny. The temperature was 81 degrees, the dew point 76, and the relative humidity 84%. The wind was southwest at 5 miles an hour.
the pressure was 30.08 inches and steady. Once again, at Louisville International, it was 83 degrees under partly sunny skies. Elsewhere around the region, at Nashville, rain was falling with a temperature of 79. It was mostly sunny, with a temperature of 82 at Lexington and 82 at Bloomington. It was partly sunny, with a temperature of 84 at Covington, 78 at Jackson, 80 at Bowling Green, 83 at Paducah, and 83 at Indianapolis. At Evansville, it was cloudy, with a temperature of 81. At Frankfort, the weather conditions were not available. This is a special weather statement for the following counties in Indiana, Clark, Floyd and Harrison, and Jefferson, Kentucky. A strong thunderstorm will impact east-central Harrison, south-central Clark, southern Floyd and west-central Jefferson counties through 1:15 p.m. Eastern Daylight Time. At 12:27 p.m. Eastern Daylight Time, Doppler radar was tracking a strong thunderstorm near St. Denis, moving east at 10 miles per hour. Expected hazards include wind gusts up to 40 miles per hour and pea-sized hail. This is a radar-indicated threat. The following impacts are expected. Gusty winds could knock down tree limbs and blow around unsecured objects. Minor hail damage to vegetation is possible. Locations impacted include Louisville, Jeffersonville, New Albany, Shively, Audubon Park, Parkway Village, St. Denis, Pleasure Ridge Park, Pleasure Ridge Park, and Fairdale. If outdoors, consider seeking shelter inside a building. Torrential rainfall is also occurring with this storm and may lead to localized flooding. Do not drive your vehicle through flooded roadways. Now for the official National Weather Service forecast for North Central Kentucky and South Central Indiana, including the Louisville metro area. Today, partly sunny. Slight chance of thunderstorms early in the afternoon. Chance of thunderstorms late in the afternoon. Highs in the upper 80s. Northwest winds up to 5 miles an hour. Chance of thunderstorms 40%. Tonight, mostly cloudy. Chance of thunderstorms until midnight, then chance of showers and slight chance of thunderstorms after midnight. Lows around 70. Southwest winds up to 5 miles an hour. Chance of precipitation 50%. Thursday, mostly sunny. Chance of showers and slight chance of thunderstorms in the morning. Highs in the upper 80s. Southwest winds up to 10 miles an hour. Chance of precipitation 30%. Thursday night, partly cloudy with slight chance of thunderstorms until midnight, then mostly cloudy with showers likely and chance of thunderstorms after midnight. Lows in the lower 70s. Southwest winds 5 to 10 miles an hour. Chance of precipitation 70%. And now the extended forecast for the radio listening area. Friday and Friday night, showers and chance of thunderstorms. Highs in the upper 80s. Lows in the lower 70s. Chance of precipitation 90%. Saturday and Saturday night, showers likely and chance of thunderstorms. Highs in the mid 80s. Lows around 70. Chance of precipitation 70%. Sunday and Sunday night, mostly cloudy. A 40% chance of thunderstorms. Highs in the mid-80s. Lows in the upper 60s. Monday and Monday night, mostly clear. A 20% chance of thunderstorms. Highs in the upper 80s. Lows around 70. Tuesday and Tuesday night, mostly clear. Highs around 90. Lows in the lower 70s. The current time is 12:35 p.m. Eastern Daylight Time. Flood watch in effect from Thursday afternoon through late Saturday night. What? Flash flooding caused by excessive rainfall is possible. Where? Portions of Indiana, including the following areas, Clark, Crawford, DuBois, Floyd, Harrison, Jefferson, Orange, Perry, Scott and Washington and Kentucky, including the following areas, Adair, Allen, Anderson, Barron, Bourbon, Boyle, Breckenridge, Bullitt, Butler, Casey, Clark, Kentucky, Clinton, Cumberland, Edmondson, Fayette, Franklin, Garrard, Grayson, Greene, Hancock, Hardin, Harrison, Kentucky, Hart, Henry, Jefferson,
Jessamine, LaRue, Lincoln, Logan, Madison, Marion, Meade, Mercer, Metcalf, Monroe, Nelson, Nicholas, Ohio, Oldham, Russell, Scott, Kentucky, Shelby, Simpson, Spencer, Taylor, Trimble, Warren, Washington, Kentucky, and Woodford. When, from Thursday afternoon through late Saturday night. The following impacts are expected. Excessive runoff may result in flooding of rivers, creeks, streams, and other low-lying and flood-prone locations. Creeks and streams may rise out of their banks. Additional details, repeated rounds of showers and thunderstorms capable of heavy rain are expected late week through the weekend. Already wet soils in some areas will make flooding more susceptible, especially with each additional round of rainfall. Localized significant flooding may develop for areas that see several inches of rainfall. http://www.weather.gov/safety/flood. You should monitor later forecasts and be prepared to take action should flash flood warnings be issued. Noon Eastern Daylight Time weather conditions across north central Kentucky and south central Indiana. At Louisville International, it was partly sunny. The temperature was 83 degrees, the dew point 71, and the relative humidity 67%. The wind was variable at 6 miles an hour. The pressure was 30.04 inches and falling. At Bowman Field, it was partly sunny. The temperature was 84 degrees, the dew point 72, and the relative humidity 67%. The wind was calm. The pressure was 30.05 inches and falling. At Jasper, it was partly sunny. The temperature was 81 degrees, the dew point 76, and the relative humidity 84%. The wind was southwest at 5 miles an hour. The pressure was 30.08 inches and steady. Once again, at Louisville International, it was 83 degrees under partly sunny skies. Elsewhere around the region, at Nashville, rain was falling, with a temperature of 79. It was mostly sunny, with a temperature of 82 at Lexington and 82 at Bloomington. It was partly sunny, with a temperature of 84 at Covington, 78 at Jackson, 80 at Bowling Green, 83 at Paducah, and 83 at Indianapolis. At Evansville, it was cloudy, with a temperature of 81. At Frankfort, the weather conditions were not available. This is a special weather statement for the following counties in Indiana, Clark, Floyd and Harrison, and Jefferson, Kentucky. A strong thunderstorm will impact east central Harrison, south central Clark, southern Floyd and west central Jefferson counties through 1:15 p.m. Eastern Daylight Time. At 12:27 p.m. Eastern Daylight Time, Doppler radar was tracking a strong thunderstorm near St. Denis, moving east at 10 miles per hour. Expected hazards include wind gusts up to 40 miles per hour and pea-sized hail. This is a radar-indicated threat. The following impacts are expected. Gusty winds could knock down tree limbs and blow around unsecured objects. Minor hail damage to vegetation is possible. Locations impacted include Louisville, Jeffersonville, New Albany, Shively, Audubon Park, Parkway Village, St. Denis, Pleasure Ridge Park, Pleasure Ridge Park, and Fairdale. If outdoors, consider seeking shelter inside a building. Torrential rainfall is also occurring with this storm and may lead to localized flooding. Do not drive your vehicle through flooded roadways. Now for the official National Weather Service forecast for North Central Kentucky and South Central Indiana, including the Louisville metro area. Today, partly sunny. Slight chance of thunderstorms early in the afternoon. Chance of thunderstorms late in the afternoon. Highs in the upper 80s. Northwest winds up to 5 miles an hour. Chance of thunderstorms 40%. Tonight, mostly cloudy. Chance of thunderstorms until midnight, then chance of showers and slight chance of thunderstorms after midnight. Lows around 70. Southwest winds up to 5 miles an hour. Chance of precipitation 50%. Thursday, mostly sunny. Chance of showers and slight chance of thunderstorms in the morning. Highs in the upper 80s. Southwest winds up to 10 miles an hour. Chance of precipitation 30%.
Thursday night, partly cloudy with slight chance of thunderstorms until midnight, then mostly cloudy with showers likely and chance of thunderstorms after midnight. Lows in the lower 70s. Southwest winds 5 to 10 miles an hour. Chance of precipitation 70%. And now the extended forecast for the radio listening area. Friday and Friday night, showers and chance of thunderstorms.

and Sunday night, mostly cloudy. A 40% chance of thunderstorms. Highs in the mid-80s. Lows in the upper 60s. Monday and Monday night, mostly clear. A 20% chance of thunderstorms. Highs in the upper 80s. Lows around 70. Tuesday and Tuesday night, mostly clear. Highs around 90. Lows in the lower 70s. The current time is 12:42 p.m. Eastern Daylight Time. Flood watch in effect from Thursday afternoon through late Saturday night. What? Flash flooding caused by excessive rainfall is possible. Where? Portions of Indiana, including the following areas: Clark, Crawford, DuBois, Floyd, Harrison, Jefferson, Orange, Perry, Scott, and Washington and Kentucky, including the following areas: Adair, Allen, Anderson, Barron, Bourbon, Boyle, Breckenridge, Bullitt, Butler, Casey, Clark, Kentucky, Clinton, Cumberland, Edmondson, Fayette, Franklin, Garrard, Grayson, Greene, Hancock, Hardin, Harrison, Kentucky, Hart, Henry, Jefferson, Jessamine, LaRue, Lincoln, Logan, Madison, Marion, Meade, Mercer, Metcalf, Monroe, Nelson, Nicholas, Ohio, Oldham, Russell, Scott, Kentucky, Shelby, Simpson, Spencer, Taylor, Trimble, Warren, Washington, Kentucky, and Woodford. When? From Thursday afternoon through late Saturday night. The following impacts are expected: excessive runoff may result in flooding of rivers, creeks, streams, and other low-lying and flood-prone locations. Creeks and streams may rise out of their banks. Additional details: repeated rounds of showers and thunderstorms capable of heavy rain are expected late week through the weekend. Already wet soils in some areas will make flooding more susceptible, especially with each additional round of rainfall. Localized significant flooding may develop for areas that see several inches of rainfall. http://www.weather.gov/safety/flood. You should monitor later forecasts and be prepared to take action should flash flood warnings be issued. Noon Eastern Daylight Time weather conditions across north central Kentucky and south central Indiana. At Louisville International, it was partly sunny. The temperature was 83 degrees, the dew point 71, and the relative humidity 67%. The wind was variable at 6 miles an hour. The pressure was 30.04 inches and falling. At Bowman Field, it was partly sunny. The temperature was 84 degrees, the dew point 72, and the relative humidity 67%. The wind was calm. The pressure was 30.05 inches and falling. At Jasper, it was partly sunny. The temperature was 81 degrees, the dew point 76, and the relative humidity 84%. The wind was southwest at 5 miles an hour. The pressure was 30.08 inches and steady. Once again, at Louisville International, it was 83 degrees under partly sunny skies. Elsewhere around the region, at Nashville, rain was falling, with a temperature of 79. It was mostly sunny, with a temperature of 82 at Lexington and 82 at Bloomington. It was partly sunny, with a temperature of 84 at Covington, 78 at Jackson, 80 at Bowling Green, 83 at Paducah, and 83 at Indianapolis. At Evansville, it was cloudy, with a temperature of 81. At Frankfort, the weather conditions were not available. Flood watch in effect from Thursday afternoon through late Saturday night. What? Flash flooding caused by excessive rainfall is possible. Where? Portions of Indiana, including the following areas: Clark, Crawford, DuBois, Floyd, Harrison, Jefferson, Orange, Perry, Scott, and Washington and Kentucky, including the following areas: Adair, Allen, Anderson, Barron, Bourbon, Boyle, Breckenridge, Bullitt, Butler, Casey, Clark, Kentucky, Clinton, Cumberland, Edmondson, Fayette, Franklin, Garrard, Grayson, Greene, Hancock, Hardin, Harrison, Kentucky, Hart, Henry, Jefferson, Jessamine, LaRue, Lincoln, Logan, Madison, Marion, Meade, Mercer, Metcalf, Monroe, Nelson, Nicholas, Ohio, Oldham, Russell, Scott, Kentucky, Shelby, Simpson, Spencer, Taylor, Trimble, Warren, Washington, Kentucky, and Woodford. When? From Thursday afternoon through

late Saturday night. The following impacts are expected. Excessive runoff may result in flooding of rivers, creeks, streams, and other low-lying and flood-prone locations. Creeks and streams may rise out of their banks. Additional details, repeated rounds of showers and thunderstorms capable of heavy rain are expected late week through the weekend. Already wet soils in some areas will make flooding more susceptible, especially with each additional round of rainfall. Localized significant flooding may develop for areas that see several inches of rainfall. http://www.weather.gov/safety/flood. You should monitor later forecasts and be prepared to take action should flash flood warnings be issued. Noon Eastern Daylight Time weather conditions across north central Kentucky and south central Indiana. At Louisville International, it was partly sunny. The temperature was 83 degrees, the dew point 71, and the relative humidity 67%. The wind was variable at 6 miles an hour. The pressure was 30.04 inches and falling. At Bowman Field, it was partly sunny. The temperature was 84 degrees, the dew point 72, and the relative humidity 67%. The wind was calm. The pressure was 30.05 inches and falling. At Jasper, it was partly sunny. The temperature was 81 degrees, the dew point 76, and the relative humidity 84%. The wind was southwest at 5 miles an hour. The pressure was 30.08 inches and steady. Once again, at Louisville International, it was 83 degrees under partly sunny skies. Elsewhere around the region, at Nashville, rain was falling with a temperature of 79. It was mostly sunny, with a temperature of 82 at Lexington and 82 at Bloomington. It was partly sunny, with a temperature of 84 at Covington, 78 at Jackson, 80 at Bowling Green, 83 at Paducah, and 83 at Indianapolis. At Evansville, it was cloudy, with a temperature of 81. At Frankfort, the weather conditions were not available. The current time is 12:49 p.m. Eastern Daylight Time. This is a special weather statement for the following counties in Indiana, Clark, Floyd and Harrison, and Jefferson, Kentucky. A strong thunderstorm will impact east-central Harrison, south-central Clark, southern Floyd and west-central Jefferson counties through 1:15 p.m. Eastern Daylight Time. At 12:27 p.m. Eastern Daylight Time, Doppler radar was tracking a strong thunderstorm near St. Denis, moving east at 10 miles per hour. Expected hazards include wind gusts up to 40 miles per hour and pea-sized hail. This is a radar-indicated threat. The following impacts are expected. Gusty winds could knock down tree limbs and blow around unsecured objects. Minor hail damage to vegetation is possible. Locations impacted include Louisville, Jeffersonville, New Albany, Shively, Audubon Park, Parkway Village, St. Denis, Pleasure Ridge Park, Pleasure Ridge Park, and Fairdale. If outdoors, consider seeking shelter inside a building. Torrential rainfall is also occurring with this storm and may lead to localized flooding. Do not drive your vehicle through flooded roadways. Flood advisory in effect until 3:45 p.m. Eastern Daylight Time this afternoon. What? Flooding caused by excessive rainfall is expected. Where? Portions of south-central Indiana, including the following counties, Clark and Floyd and central Kentucky, including the following county, Jefferson. When? Until 3:45 p.m. Eastern Daylight Time. The following impacts are expected: minor flooding in low-lying and poor drainage areas. Overflowing poor drainage areas. Additional details, at 12:44 p.m. Eastern Daylight Time, Doppler radar indicated heavy rain due to thunderstorms. Minor flooding is ongoing or expected to begin shortly in the advisory area. Between 0.5 and 1 inch of rain has fallen. Additional rainfall amounts of 0.1 to 0.5 inches are expected over the area. This additional rain will result in minor flooding. Some locations that will experience flooding include New Albany, Clarksville, and Floyd's Knobs. http://www.weather.gov/safety/flood.
flood, turn around. Don't drown when encountering flooded roads. Most flood deaths occur in vehicles. Now for the official National Weather Service forecast for North Central Kentucky and South Central Indiana, including the Louisville metro area. Today, partly sunny. Slight chance of thunderstorms early in the afternoon. Chance of thunderstorms late in the afternoon. Highs in the upper 80s. Northwest winds up to 5 miles an hour. Chance of thunderstorms 40%. Tonight, mostly cloudy. Chance of thunderstorms until midnight, then chance of showers and slight chance of thunderstorms after midnight. Lows around 70. Southwest winds up to 5 miles an hour. Chance of precipitation 50%. Thursday, mostly sunny. Chance of showers and slight chance of thunderstorms in the morning. Highs in the upper 80s. Southwest winds up to 10 miles an hour. Chance of precipitation 30%. Thursday night, partly cloudy with slight chance of thunderstorms until midnight, then mostly cloudy with showers likely and chance of thunderstorms after midnight. Lows in the lower 70s. Southwest winds 5 to 10 miles an hour. Chance of precipitation 70%. And now the extended forecast for the radio listening area. Friday and Friday night, showers and chance of thunderstorms. Highs in the upper 80s. Lows in the lower 70s. Chance of precipitation 90%. Saturday and Saturday night, showers likely and chance of thunderstorms. Highs in the mid 80s. Lows around 70. Chance of precipitation 70%. Sunday and Sunday night, mostly cloudy. A 40% chance of thunderstorms. Highs in the mid 80s. Lows in the upper 60s. Monday and Monday night, mostly clear. A 20% chance of thunderstorms. Highs in the upper 80s. Lows around 70. Tuesday and Tuesday night, mostly clear. Highs around 90. Lows in the lower 70s. The current time is 12:54 p.m. Eastern Daylight Time. Flood watch in effect from Thursday afternoon through late Saturday night. What? Flash flooding caused by excessive rainfall is possible. Where? Portions of Indiana, including the following areas: Clark, Crawford, DuBois, Floyd, Harrison, Jefferson, Orange, Perry, Scott, and Washington and Kentucky, including the following areas: Adair, Allen, Anderson, Barron, Bourbon, Boyle, Breckenridge, Bullitt, Butler, Casey, Clark, Kentucky, Clinton, Cumberland, Edmondson, Fayette, Franklin, Garrard, Grayson, Green, Hancock, Hardin, Harrison, Kentucky, Hart, Henry, Jefferson, Jessamine, LaRue, Lincoln, Logan, Madison, Marion, Meade, Mercer, Metcalf, Monroe, Nelson, Nicholas, Ohio, Oldham, Russell, Scott, Kentucky, Shelby, Simpson, Spencer, Taylor, Trimble, Warren, Washington, Kentucky, and Woodford. When? From Thursday afternoon through late Saturday night. The following impacts are expected. Excessive runoff may result in flooding of rivers, creeks, streams, and other low-lying and flood-prone locations. Creeks and streams may rise out of their banks. Additional details: repeated rounds of showers and thunderstorms capable of heavy rain are expected late week through the weekend. Already wet soils in some areas will make flooding more susceptible, especially with each additional round of rainfall. Localized significant flooding may develop for areas that see several inches of rainfall. http://www.weather.gov/safety/flood. You should monitor later forecasts and be prepared to take action should flash flood warnings be issued. Noon Eastern Daylight Time weather conditions across North Central Kentucky and South Central Indiana. At Louisville International, it was partly sunny. The temperature was 83 degrees, the dew point 71, and the relative humidity 67%. The wind was variable at 6 miles an hour. The pressure was 30.04 inches and falling. At Bowman Field, it was partly sunny. The temperature was 84 degrees, the dew point 72, and the relative humidity 67%. The wind was calm. The pressure was 30.05 inches and falling.
at Jasper, it was partly sunny. The temperature was 81 degrees, the dew point 76, and the relative humidity 84%. The wind was southwest at 5 miles an hour. The pressure was 30.08 inches and steady. Once again, at Louisville International, it was 83 degrees under partly sunny skies. Elsewhere around the region, at Nashville, rain was falling, with a temperature of 79. It was mostly sunny, with a temperature of 82 at Lexington and 82 at Bloomington. It was partly sunny, with a temperature of 84 at Covington, 78 at Jackson, 80 at Bowling Green, 83 at Paducah, and 83 at Indianapolis. At Evansville, it was cloudy, with a temperature of 81. At Frankfort, the weather conditions were not available. This is a special weather statement for the following counties in Indiana: Clark, Floyd and Harrison, and Jefferson, Kentucky. A strong thunderstorm will impact east-central Harrison, south-central Clark, southern Floyd and west-central Jefferson counties through 1:15 p.m. Eastern Daylight Time. At 12:27 p.m. Eastern Daylight Time, Doppler radar was tracking a strong thunderstorm near St. Denis, moving east at 10 miles per hour. Expected hazards include wind gusts up to 40 miles per hour and pea-sized hail. This is a radar-indicated threat. The following impacts are expected: gusty winds could knock down tree limbs and blow around unsecured objects. Minor hail damage to vegetation is possible. Locations impacted include Louisville, Jeffersonville, New Albany, Shively, Audubon Park, Parkway Village, St. Denis, Pleasure Ridge Park, Pleasure Ridge Park, and Fairdale. If outdoors, consider seeking shelter inside a building. Torrential rainfall is also occurring with this storm and may lead to localized flooding. Do not drive your vehicle through flooded roadways. The current time is 12:58 p.m. Eastern Daylight Time. Flood watch in effect from Thursday afternoon through late Saturday night. What? Flash flooding caused by excessive rainfall is possible. Where? Portions of Indiana, including the following areas: Clark, Crawford, DuBois, Floyd, Harrison, Jefferson, Orange, Perry, Scott, and Washington and Kentucky, including the following areas: Adair, Allen, Anderson, Barron, Bourbon, Boyle, Breckenridge, Bullitt, Butler, Casey, Clark, Kentucky, Clinton, Cumberland, Edmondson, Fayette, Franklin, Garrard, Grayson, Greene, Hancock, Hardin, Harrison, Kentucky, Hart, Henry, Jefferson, Jessamine, LaRue, Lincoln, Logan, Madison, Marion, Meade, Mercer, Metcalf, Monroe, Nelson, Nicholas, Ohio, Oldham, Russell, Scott, Kentucky, Shelby, Simpson, Spencer, Taylor, Trimble, Warren, Washington, Kentucky, and Woodford. When? From Thursday afternoon through late Saturday night. The following impacts are expected: excessive runoff may result in flooding of rivers, creeks, streams, and other low-lying and flood-prone locations. Creeks and streams may rise out of their banks. Additional details: repeated round of showers and thunderstorms capable of heavy rain are expected late week through the weekend. Already wet soils in some areas will make flooding more susceptible, especially with each additional round of rainfall. Localized significant flooding may develop for areas that see several inches of rainfall. http://www.weather.gov/safety/flood. You should monitor later forecasts and be prepared to take action should flash flood warnings be issued. Noon Eastern Daylight Time weather conditions across north-central Kentucky and south-central Indiana. At Louisville International, it was partly sunny. The temperature was 83 degrees, the dew point 71, and the relative humidity 67%. The wind was variable at 6 miles an hour. The pressure was 30.04 inches and falling. At Bowman Field, it was partly sunny. The temperature was 84 degrees, the dew point 72, and the relative humidity 67%. The wind was calm. The pressure was 30.05 inches and falling. At Jasper, it was partly sunny. The temperature was 81 degrees, the dew point 76, and the relative humidity 84%. The wind was southwest at 5 miles an hour.
the pressure was 30.08 inches and steady. Once again, at Louisville International, it was 83 degrees under partly sunny skies. Elsewhere around the region, at Nashville, rain was falling with a temperature of 79. It was mostly sunny, with a temperature of 82 at Lexington and 82 at Bloomington. It was partly sunny, with a temperature of 84 at Covington, 78 at Jackson, 80 at Bowling Green, 83 at Paducah, and 83 at Indianapolis. At Evansville, it was cloudy, with a temperature of 81. At Frankfort, the weather conditions were not available. The current time is 1:02 p.m. Eastern Daylight Time. Flood watch in effect from Thursday afternoon through late Saturday night. What? Flash flooding caused by excessive rainfall is possible. Where? Portions of Indiana, including the following areas: Clark, Crawford, DuBois, Floyd, Harrison, Jefferson, Orange, Perry, Scott, and Washington and Kentucky, including the following areas: Adair, Allen, Anderson, Barron, Bourbon, Boyle, Breckenridge, Bullitt, Butler, Casey, Clark, Kentucky, Clinton, Cumberland, Edmondson, Fayette, Franklin, Garrard, Grayson, Greene, Hancock, Hardin, Harrison, Kentucky, Hart, Henry, Jefferson, Jessamine, LaRue, Lincoln, Logan, Madison, Marion, Meade, Mercer, Metcalf, Monroe, Nelson, Nicholas, Ohio, Oldham, Russell, Scott, Kentucky, Shelby, Simpson, Spencer, Taylor, Trimble, Warren, Washington, Kentucky, and Woodford. When? From Thursday afternoon through late Saturday night. The following impacts are expected: excessive runoff may result in flooding of rivers, creeks, streams, and other low-lying and flood-prone locations. Creeks and streams may rise out of their banks. Additional details: repeated rounds of showers and thunderstorms capable of heavy rain are expected late week through the weekend. Already wet soils in some areas will make flooding more susceptible, especially with each additional round of rainfall. Localized significant flooding may develop for areas that see several inches of rainfall. http://www.weather.gov/safety/flood. You should monitor later forecasts and be prepared to take action should flash flood warnings be issued. 1 p.m. Eastern Daylight Time weather conditions across north central Kentucky and south central Indiana. At Louisville International, thunder was reported. The temperature was 77 degrees, the dew point 69, and the relative humidity 76%. The wind was west at 26 miles an hour, gusting to 39. The pressure was 30.06 inches and rising. At Bowman Field, a thunderstorm was reported. The temperature was 77 degrees, the dew point 69, and the relative humidity 76%. The wind was northwest at 6 miles an hour. The pressure was 30.05 inches and steady. At Jasper, it was partly sunny. The temperature was 83 degrees, the dew point 77, and the relative humidity 82%. The wind was south at 6 miles an hour. The pressure was 30.06 inches and falling. Once again, at Louisville International, it was 77 degrees with thunder. Elsewhere around the region, at Nashville, rain was falling, with a temperature of 77. It was mostly sunny, with a temperature of 84 at Lexington, and 83 at Bloomington. It was partly sunny, with a temperature of 85 at Covington, 82 at Jackson, 82 at Bowling Green, 84 at Paducah, and 85 at Indianapolis. At Evansville, it was cloudy, with a temperature of 84. At Frankfort, the weather conditions were not available. This is a special weather statement for the following county: Clark, Indiana, and Jefferson, Kentucky. A strong thunderstorm will impact south central Clark and central Jefferson counties through 1:30 p.m. Eastern Daylight Time. At 12:58 p.m. Eastern Daylight Time, Doppler radar was tracking a strong thunderstorm over Strathmore Village, moving east at 15 miles per hour. Expected hazards include wind gusts up to 50 miles per hour and pea-sized hail. This is a radar-indicated threat. The following impacts are expected: gusty winds could knock down tree limbs and blow around unsecured objects. Minor hail damage to vegetation is possible.
Locations impacted include Louisville, Jeffersonville, Jeffersontown, St. Matthews, Linden, Middletown, Douglas Hills, Hurstbourne, Graymer Devondale, and Windy Hills. Torrential rainfall is also occurring with this storm and may lead to localized flooding. Do not drive your vehicle through flooded roadways. Frequent cloud-to-ground lightning is occurring with this storm. Lightning can strike 10 miles away from a thunderstorm. Seek a safe shelter inside a building or vehicle. Flood advisory in effect until 3:45 p.m. Eastern Daylight Time this afternoon. What? Flooding caused by excessive rainfall is expected. Where? Portions of south central Indiana, including the following counties, Clark and Floyd, and central Kentucky, including the following county, Jefferson. When? Until 3:45 p.m. Eastern Daylight Time. The following impacts are expected: minor flooding in low-lying and poor drainage areas, overflowing poor drainage areas. Additional details: at 12:44 p.m. Eastern Daylight Time, Doppler radar indicated heavy rain due to thunderstorms. Minor flooding is ongoing or expected to begin shortly in the advisory area. Between 0.5 and 1 inch of rain has fallen. Additional rainfall amounts of 0.1 to 0.5 inches are expected over the area. This additional rain will result in minor flooding. Some locations that will experience flooding include New Albany, Clarksville, and Floyd's Knobs. http://www.weather.gov/safety/flood-turnaround. Don't drown when encountering flooded roads. Most flood deaths occur in vehicles. Now for the official National Weather Service forecast for North Central Kentucky and South Central Indiana, including the Louisville metro area. Today, partly sunny. Slight chance of thunderstorms early in the afternoon. Chance of thunderstorms late in the afternoon. Highs in the upper 80s. Northwest winds up to 5 miles an hour. Chance of thunderstorms 40%. Tonight, mostly cloudy. Chance of thunderstorms until midnight, then chance of showers and slight chance of thunderstorms after midnight. Lows around 70. Southwest winds up to 5 miles an hour. Chance of precipitation 50%. Thursday, mostly sunny. Chance of showers and slight chance of thunderstorms in the morning. Highs in the upper 80s. Southwest winds up to 10 miles an hour. Chance of precipitation 30%. Thursday night, partly cloudy with slight chance of thunderstorms until midnight, then mostly cloudy with showers likely and chance of thunderstorms after midnight. Lows in the lower 70s. Southwest winds 5 to 10 miles an hour. Chance of precipitation 70%. And now the extended forecast for the radio listening area. Friday and Friday night, showers and chance of thunderstorms. Highs in the upper 80s. Lows in the lower 70s. Chance of precipitation 90%. Saturday and Saturday night, showers likely and chance of thunderstorms. Highs in the mid-80s. Lows around 70. Chance of precipitation 70%. Sunday and Sunday night, mostly cloudy. A 40% chance of thunderstorms. Highs in the mid-80s. Lows in the upper 60s. Monday and Monday night, mostly clear. A 20% chance of thunderstorms. Highs in the upper 80s. Lows around 70. Tuesday and Tuesday night, mostly clear. Highs around 90. Lows in the lower 70s. The current time is 1:10 p.m. Eastern Daylight Time. Flood watch in effect from Thursday afternoon through late Saturday night. What? Flash flooding caused by excessive rainfall is possible. Where? Portions of Indiana, including the following areas: Clark, Crawford, DuBois, Floyd, Harrison, Jefferson, Orange, Perry, Scott, and Washington, and Kentucky, including the following areas: Adair, Allen, Anderson, Barron, Bourbon, Boyle, Breckenridge, Bullitt, Butler, Casey, Clark, Kentucky, Clinton, Cumberland, Edmondson, Fayette, Franklin, Garrard, Grayson, Green, Hancock, Hardin, Harrison, Kentucky, Hart, Henry, Jefferson, Jessamine, LaRue, Lincoln, Logan, Madison, Marion,
Meade, Mercer, Metcalf, Monroe, Nelson, Nicholas, Ohio, Oldham, Russell, Scott, Kentucky, Shelby, Simpson, Spencer, Taylor, Trimble, Warren, Washington, Kentucky, and Woodford. When, from Thursday afternoon through late Saturday night. The following impacts are expected. Excessive runoff may result in flooding of rivers, creeks, streams, and other low-lying and flood-prone locations. Creeks and streams may rise out of their banks. Additional details, repeated rounds of showers and thunderstorms capable of heavy rain are expected late week through the weekend. Already wet soils in some areas will make flooding more susceptible, especially with each additional round of rainfall. Localized significant flooding may develop for areas that see several inches of rainfall. http://www.weather.gov/safety/flood You should monitor later forecasts and be prepared to take action should flash flood warnings be issued. 1 p.m. Eastern Daylight Time weather conditions across north central Kentucky and south central Indiana. At Louisville International, a thunderstorm was reported, reducing the visibility to 3 miles. The temperature was 72 degrees, the dew point 69, and the relative humidity 90%. The wind was northwest at 18 miles an hour, gusting to 39. The pressure was 30.06 inches and rising. At Bowman Field, a thunderstorm was reported, reducing the visibility to 1.75 miles. The temperature was 73 degrees, the dew point 71, and the relative humidity 93%. The wind was west at 20 miles an hour, gusting to 26. The pressure was 30.05 inches and rising. At Jasper, it was partly sunny. The temperature was 83 degrees, the dew point 77, and the relative humidity 82%. The wind was south at 6 miles an hour. The pressure was 30.06 inches and falling. Once again, at Louisville International, it was 72 degrees with the thunderstorm. Elsewhere around the region, rain was falling, with a temperature of 79 at Bowling Green and 77 at Nashville. It was mostly sunny, with a temperature of 84 at Lexington and 83 at Bloomington. It was partly sunny, with a temperature of 85 at Covington, 82 at Jackson, 84 at Paducah, 84 at Evansville, and 85 at Indianapolis. At Frankfort, the weather conditions were not available. This is a special weather statement for the following county: Clark, Indiana, and Jefferson, Kentucky. A strong thunderstorm will impact south-central Clark and central Jefferson counties through 1:30 p.m. Eastern Daylight Time. At 12:58 p.m. Eastern Daylight Time, Doppler radar was tracking a strong thunderstorm over Strathmore Village, moving east at 15 miles per hour. Expected hazards include wind gusts up to 50 miles per hour and pea-sized hail. This is a radar-indicated threat. The following impacts are expected. Gusty winds could knock down tree limbs and blow around unsecured objects. Minor hail damage to vegetation is possible. Locations impacted include Louisville, Jeffersonville, Jeffersontown, St. Matthews, Linden, Middletown, Douglas Hills, Hurstbourne, Graymer, Devondale, and Windy Hills. Torrential rainfall is also occurring with this storm and may lead to localized flooding. Do not drive your vehicle through flooded roadways. Frequent cloud-to-ground lightning is occurring with this storm. Lightning can strike 10 miles away from a thunderstorm. Seek a safe shelter inside a building or vehicle. Flood advisory in effect until 3:45 p.m. Eastern Daylight Time this afternoon. What? Flooding caused by excessive rainfall is expected. Where? Portions of south-central Indiana, including the following counties: Clark and Floyd and central Kentucky, including the following county: Jefferson. When? Until 3:45 p.m. Eastern Daylight Time. The following impacts are expected: minor flooding in low-lying and poor drainage areas. Overflowing poor drainage areas. Additional details, at 12:44 p.m. Eastern Daylight Time, Doppler radar indicated heavy rain due to thunderstorms. Minor flooding is ongoing or expected to begin shortly in the advisory area. Between 0.5 and 1 inch of rain has fallen.
Additional rainfall amounts of 0.1 to 0.5 inches are expected over the area. This additional rain will result in minor flooding. Some locations that will experience flooding include New Albany, Clarksville, and Floyd's Knobs. http://www.weather.gov/safety/flood-turnaround. Don't drown when encountering flooded roads. Most flood deaths occur in vehicles. Flood advisory in effect until 4:15 p.m. Eastern Daylight Time this afternoon. What flooding caused by excessive rainfall is expected? Where portions of south central Indiana, including the following counties, Clark and Floyd, and central Kentucky, including the following counties, Jefferson and Oldham. When until 4:15 p.m. Eastern Daylight Time. The following impacts are expected: minor flooding in low-lying and poor drainage areas. Water over roadways. Additional details, at 1:08 p.m. Eastern Daylight Time, Doppler radar indicated heavy rain due to thunderstorms. Minor flooding is ongoing or expected to begin shortly in the advisory area. Between 0.5 and 1 inch of rain has fallen. Additional rainfall amounts of 0.5 to 1 inch are expected over the area. This additional rain will result in minor flooding. Some locations that will experience flooding include Louisville, New Albany, Jeffersontown, St. Matthews, Shively, Linden, Middletown, Douglas Hills, Prospect, and Erskine. http://www.weather.gov/safety/flood-turnaround. Don't drown when encountering flooded roads. Most flood deaths occur in vehicles. Be aware of your surroundings and do not drive on flooded roads. The current time is 1:18 p.m. Eastern Daylight Time. Flood watch in effect from Thursday afternoon through late Saturday night. What flash flooding caused by excessive rainfall is possible? Where portions of Indiana, including the following areas, Clark, Crawford, DuBois, Floyd, Harrison, Jefferson, Orange, Perry, Scott, and Washington, and Kentucky, including the following areas, Adair, Allen, Anderson, Barron, Bourbon, Boyle, Breckenridge, Bullitt, Butler, Casey, Clark, Kentucky, Clinton, Cumberland, Edmondson, Fayette, Franklin, Garrard, Grayson, Greene, Hancock, Hardin, Harrison, Kentucky, Hart, Henry, Jefferson, Jessamine, LaRue, Lincoln, Logan, Madison, Marion, Meade, Mercer, Metcalf, Monroe, Nelson, Nicholas, Ohio, Oldham, Russell, Scott, Kentucky, Shelby, Simpson, Spencer, Taylor, Trimble, Warren, Washington, Kentucky, and Woodford. When, from Thursday afternoon through late Saturday night. The following impacts are expected: excessive runoff may result in flooding of rivers, creeks, streams, and other low-lying and flood-prone locations. Creeks and streams may rise out of their banks. Additional details, repeated rounds of showers and thunderstorms capable of heavy rain are expected late week through the weekend. Already wet soils in some areas will make flooding more susceptible, especially with each additional round of rainfall. Localized significant flooding may develop for areas that see several inches of rainfall. http://www.weather.gov/safety/flood. You should monitor later forecasts and be prepared to take action should flash flood warnings be issued. 1 p.m. Eastern Daylight Time weather conditions across north central Kentucky and south central Indiana. At Louisville International, a thunderstorm was reported, reducing the visibility to 3 miles. The temperature was 72 degrees, the dew point 69, and the relative humidity 90%. The wind was northwest at 18 miles an hour, gusting to 39. The pressure was 30.06 inches and rising. At Bowman Field, a thunderstorm was reported, reducing the visibility to 1.75 miles. The temperature was 73 degrees, the dew point 71, and the relative humidity 93%. The wind was west at 20 miles an hour, gusting to 26. The pressure was 30.05 inches and rising. At Jasper, it was partly sunny. The temperature was 83 degrees, the dew point 77, and the relative humidity 82%.
The wind was south at 6 miles an hour. The pressure was 30.06 inches and falling. Once again, at Louisville International, it was 72 degrees with a thunderstorm. Elsewhere around the region, rain was falling, with a temperature of 79 at Bowling Green and 77 at Nashville. It was mostly sunny, with a temperature of 84 at Lexington and 83 at Bloomington. It was partly sunny, with a temperature of 85 at Covington, 82 at Jackson, 84 at Paducah, 84 at Evansville, and 85 at Indianapolis. At Frankfort, the weather conditions were not available. This is a special weather statement for the following county: Clark, Indiana, and Jefferson, Kentucky. A strong thunderstorm will impact South Central Clark and Central Jefferson counties through 1:30 p.m. Eastern Daylight Time. At 12:58 p.m. Eastern Daylight Time, Doppler radar was tracking a strong thunderstorm over Strathmore Village, moving east at 15 miles per hour. Expected hazards include wind gusts up to 50 miles per hour and pea-sized hail. This is a radar-indicated threat. The following impacts are expected: gusty winds could knock down tree limbs and blow around unsecured objects. Minor hail damage to vegetation is possible. Locations impacted include Louisville, Jeffersonville, Jeffersontown, St. Matthews, Linden, Middletown, Douglas Hills, Hurstbourne, Graymer, Devondale, and Windy Hills. Torrential rainfall is also occurring with this storm and may lead to localized flooding. Do not drive your vehicle through flooded roadways. Frequent cloud-to-ground lightning is occurring with this storm. Lightning can strike 10 miles away from a thunderstorm. Seek a safe shelter inside a building or vehicle. Flood advisory in effect until 3:45 p.m. Eastern Daylight Time this afternoon. What flooding caused by excessive rainfall is expected? Where portions of South Central Indiana, including the following counties: Clark and Floyd and Central Kentucky, including the following county: Jefferson. When until 3:45 p.m. Eastern Daylight Time. The following impacts are expected: minor flooding in low-lying and poor drainage areas. Overflowing poor drainage areas. Additional details: at 12:44 p.m. Eastern Daylight Time, Doppler radar indicated heavy rain due to thunderstorms. Minor flooding is ongoing or expected to begin shortly in the advisory area. Between 0.5 and 1 inch of rain has fallen. Additional rainfall amounts of 0.1 to 0.5 inches are expected over the area. This additional rain will result in minor flooding. Some locations that will experience flooding include New Albany, Clarksville, and Floyd's Knobs. http://www.weather.gov/safety/flood-turnaround. Don't drown when encountering flooded roads. Most flood deaths occur in vehicles. Flood advisory in effect until 4:15 p.m. Eastern Daylight Time this afternoon. What flooding caused by excessive rainfall is expected? Where portions of South Central Indiana, including the following counties: Clark and Floyd and Central Kentucky, including the following counties: Jefferson and Oldham. When until 4:15 p.m. Eastern Daylight Time. The following impacts are expected: minor flooding in low-lying and poor drainage areas. Water over roadways. Additional details: at 1:08 p.m. Eastern Daylight Time, Doppler radar indicated heavy rain due to thunderstorms. Minor flooding is ongoing or expected to begin shortly in the advisory area. Between 0.5 and 1 inch of rain has fallen. Additional rainfall amounts of 0.5 to 1 inch are expected over the area. This additional rain will result in minor flooding. Some locations that will experience flooding include Louisville, New Albany, Jeffersontown, St. Matthews, Shively, Linden, Middletown, Douglas Hills, Prospect, and Hurstbourne. http://www.weather.gov/safety/flood-turnaround. Don't drown when encountering flooded roads. Most flood deaths occur in vehicles. Be aware of your surroundings and do not drive on flooded roads. Flood advisory in effect until 4:30 p.m. Eastern Daylight Time this afternoon. What flooding caused by excessive rainfall is expected?
Ware, a portion of central Kentucky, including the following counties, Henry, Oldham, and Shelby. When, until 4:30 p.m. Eastern Daylight Time. The following impacts are expected: minor flooding in low-lying and poor drainage areas. Additional details, at 1:17 p.m. Eastern Daylight Time, Doppler radar indicated heavy rain due to thunderstorms. Minor flooding is ongoing or expected to begin shortly in the advisory area. Between 0.5 and 1 inch of rain has fallen. Some locations that will experience flooding include LaGrange, Crestwood, Eminence, Orchard Grass Hills, Peewee Valley, Smithfield, Ballardsville, Lero, Centerfield, and Todd's Point. http://www.weather.gov/safety/ Flood turnaround, don't drown when encountering flooded roads. Most flood deaths occur in vehicles. Now for the official National Weather Service forecast for North Central Kentucky and South Central Indiana, including the Louisville metro area. Today, partly sunny. Slight chance of thunderstorms early in the afternoon. Chance of thunderstorms late in the afternoon. Highs in the upper 80s. Northwest winds up to 5 miles an hour. Chance of thunderstorms 40%. Tonight, mostly cloudy. Chance of thunderstorms until midnight, then chance of showers and slight chance of thunderstorms after midnight. Lows around 70. Southwest winds up to 5 miles an hour. Chance of precipitation 50%. Thursday, mostly sunny. Chance of showers and slight chance of thunderstorms in the morning. Highs in the upper 80s. Southwest winds up to 10 miles an hour. Chance of precipitation 30%. Thursday night, partly cloudy with slight chance of thunderstorms until midnight, then mostly cloudy with showers likely and chance of thunderstorms after midnight. Lows in the lower 70s. Southwest winds 5 to 10 miles an hour. Chance of precipitation 70%. And now the extended forecast for the radio listening area. Friday and Friday night, showers and chance of thunderstorms. Highs in the upper 80s. Lows in the lower 70s. Chance of precipitation 90%. Saturday and Saturday night, showers likely and chance of thunderstorms. Highs in the mid 80s. Lows around 70. Chance of precipitation 70%. Sunday and Sunday night, mostly cloudy. A 40% chance of thunderstorms. Highs in the mid-80s. Lows in the upper 60s. Monday and Monday night, mostly clear. A 20% chance of thunderstorms. Highs in the upper 80s. Lows around 70. Tuesday and Tuesday night, mostly clear. Highs around 90. Lows in the lower 70s. The current time is 1:29 p.m. Eastern Daylight Time. Flood watch in effect from Thursday afternoon through late Saturday night. What? Flash flooding caused by excessive rainfall is possible. Where? Portions of Indiana, including the following areas: Clark, Crawford, DuBois, Floyd, Harrison, Jefferson, Orange, Perry, Scott, and Washington and Kentucky, including the following areas: Adair, Allen, Anderson, Barron, Bourbon, Boyle, Breckenridge, Bullitt, Butler, Casey, Clark, Kentucky, Clinton, Cumberland, Edmondson, Fayette, Franklin, Garrard, Grayson, Greene, Hancock, Hardin, Harrison, Kentucky, Hart, Henry, Jefferson, Jessamine, LaRue, Lincoln, Logan, Madison, Marion, Meade, Mercer, Metcalf, Monroe, Nelson, Nicholas, Ohio, Oldham, Russell, Scott, Kentucky, Shelby, Simpson, Spencer, Taylor, Trimble, Warren, Washington, Kentucky, and Woodford. When, from Thursday afternoon through late Saturday night. The following impacts are expected: excessive runoff may result in flooding of rivers, creeks, streams, and other low-lying and flood-prone locations. Creeks and streams may rise out of their banks. Additional details, repeated rounds of showers and thunderstorms capable of heavy rain are expected late week through the weekend. Already wet soils in some areas will make flooding more susceptible, especially with each additional round of rainfall. Localized significant flooding may develop for areas that see several inches of rainfall.
http://www.weather.gov/safety/flood. You should monitor later forecasts and be prepared to take action should flash flood warnings be issued. 1 p.m. Eastern Daylight Time weather conditions across north central Kentucky and south central Indiana. At Louisville International, a thunderstorm was reported, reducing the visibility to 3 miles. The temperature was 72 degrees, the dew point 69, and the relative humidity 90%. The wind was northwest at 18 miles an hour, gusting to 39. The pressure was 30.06 inches and rising. At Bowman Field, a thunderstorm was reported, reducing the visibility to 1.75 miles. The temperature was 73 degrees, the dew point 71, and the relative humidity 93%. The wind was west at 20 miles an hour, gusting to 26. The pressure was 30.05 inches and rising. At Jasper, it was partly sunny. The temperature was 83 degrees, the dew point 77, and the relative humidity 82%. The wind was south at 6 miles an hour. The pressure was 30.06 inches and falling. Once again, at Louisville International, it was 72 degrees with the thunderstorm. Elsewhere around the region, rain was falling, with a temperature of 79 at Bowling Green and 77 at Nashville. It was mostly sunny, with a temperature of 84 at Lexington and 83 at Bloomington. It was partly sunny, with a temperature of 85 at Covington, 82 at Jackson, 84 at Paducah, 84 at Evansville, and 85 at Indianapolis. At Frankfort, the weather conditions were not available. Flood advisory in effect until 3:45 p.m. Eastern Daylight Time this afternoon. What? Flooding caused by excessive rainfall is expected. Where? Portions of south central Indiana, including the following counties, Clark and Floyd and central Kentucky, including the following county, Jefferson. When? Until 3:45 p.m. Eastern Daylight Time. The following impacts are expected: minor flooding in low-lying and poor drainage areas, overflowing poor drainage areas. Additional details: at 12:44 p.m. Eastern Daylight Time, Doppler radar indicated heavy rain due to thunderstorms. Minor flooding is ongoing or expected to begin shortly in the advisory area. Between 0.5 and 1 inch of rain has fallen. Additional rainfall amounts of 0.1 to 0.5 inches are expected over the area. This additional rain will result in minor flooding. Some locations that will experience flooding include New Albany, Clarksville, and Floyd's Knobs. http://www.weather.gov/safety/flood turnaround. Don't drown when encountering flooded roads. Most flood deaths occur in vehicles. Flood advisory in effect until 4:15 p.m. Eastern Daylight Time this afternoon. What? Flooding caused by excessive rainfall is expected. Where? Portions of south central Indiana, including the following counties, Clark and Floyd and central Kentucky, including the following counties, Jefferson and Oldham. When? Until 4:15 p.m. Eastern Daylight Time. The following impacts are expected: minor flooding in low-lying and poor drainage areas, water over roadways. Additional details: at 1:08 p.m. Eastern Daylight Time, Doppler radar indicated heavy rain due to thunderstorms. Minor flooding is ongoing or expected to begin shortly in the advisory area. Between 0.5 and 1 inch of rain has fallen. Additional rainfall amounts of 0.5 to 1 inch are expected over the area. This additional rain will result in minor flooding. Some locations that will experience flooding include Louisville, New Albany, Jeffersontown, St. Matthews, Shively, Linden, Middletown, Douglas Hills, Prospect, and Erskine. http://www.weather.gov/safety/flood turnaround. Don't drown when encountering flooded roads. Most flood deaths occur in vehicles. Be aware of your surroundings and do not drive on flooded roads. Flood advisory in effect until 4:30 p.m. Eastern Daylight Time this afternoon. What? Flooding caused by excessive rainfall is expected. Where?
a portion of central Kentucky, including the following counties, Henry, Oldham, and Shelby. When, until 4:30 p.m. Eastern Daylight Time. The following impacts are expected: minor flooding in low-lying and poor drainage areas. Additional details, at 1:17 p.m. Eastern Daylight Time, Doppler radar indicated heavy rain due to thunderstorms. Minor flooding is ongoing or expected to begin shortly in the advisory area. Between 0.5 and 1 inch of rain has fallen. Some locations that will experience flooding include LaGrange, Crestwood, Eminence, Orchard Grass Hills, Peewee Valley, Smithfield, Ballardsville, Lero, Centerfield, and Todd's Point. http://www.weather.gov/safety/flood-turnaround. Don't drown when encountering flooded roads. Most flood deaths occur in vehicles. Now for the official National Weather Service forecast for North Central Kentucky and South Central Indiana, including the Louisville metro area. Today, partly sunny. Slight chance of thunderstorms early in the afternoon. Chance of thunderstorms late in the afternoon. Highs in the upper 80s. Northwest winds up to 5 miles an hour. Chance of thunderstorms 40%. Tonight, mostly cloudy. Chance of thunderstorms until midnight, then chance of showers and slight chance of thunderstorms after midnight. Lows around 70. Southwest winds up to 5 miles an hour. Chance of precipitation 50%. Thursday, mostly sunny. Chance of showers and slight chance of thunderstorms in the morning. Highs in the upper 80s. Southwest winds up to 10 miles an hour. Chance of precipitation 30%. Thursday night, partly cloudy with slight chance of thunderstorms until midnight, then mostly cloudy with showers likely and chance of thunderstorms after midnight. Lows in the lower 70s. Southwest winds 5 to 10 miles an hour. Chance of precipitation 70%. And now the extended forecast for the radio listening area. Friday and Friday night, showers and chance of thunderstorms. Highs in the upper 80s. Lows in the lower 70s. Chance of precipitation 90%. Saturday and Saturday night, showers likely and chance of thunderstorms. Highs in the mid 80s. Lows around 70. Chance of precipitation 70%. Sunday and Sunday night, mostly cloudy. A 40% chance of thunderstorms. Highs in the mid 80s. Lows in the upper 60s. Monday and Monday night, mostly clear. A 20% chance of thunderstorms. Highs in the upper 80s. Lows around 70. Tuesday and Tuesday night, mostly clear. Highs around 90. Lows in the lower 70s. The current time is 1:39 p.m. Eastern Daylight Time. Flood watch in effect from Thursday afternoon through late Saturday night. What? Flash flooding caused by excessive rainfall is possible. Where? Portions of Indiana, including the following areas: Clark, Crawford, DuBois, Floyd, Harrison, Jefferson, Orange, Perry, Scott, and Washington, and Kentucky, including the following areas: Adair, Allen, Anderson, Barron, Bourbon, Boyle, Breckenridge, Bullitt, Butler, Casey, Clark, Kentucky, Clinton, Cumberland, Edmondson, Fayette, Franklin, Garrard, Grayson, Greene, Hancock, Hardin,

National Weather Service in Louisville has issued a flash flood warning for northeastern Jefferson County in central Kentucky, southwestern Oldham County in central Kentucky, western Shelby County in central Kentucky, until 4:45 p.m. Eastern Daylight Time. At 1:40 p.m. Eastern Daylight Time, Doppler radar indicated thunderstorms producing heavy rain across the warned area. Between 1 and 2 inches of rain have fallen. Additional rainfall amounts of 0.5 to 1 inch are possible in the warned area. Flash flooding is ongoing or expected to begin shortly. Expected hazards include flash flooding caused by thunderstorms. Severe weather has been confirmed by law enforcement agency when you can do so safely and have them relay your report to the National Weather Service in Louisville. Flood watch in effect from Thursday afternoon through late Saturday night. What? Flash flooding caused by excessive rainfall is possible. Where? Portions of Indiana, including the following areas: Clark, Crawford, DuBois, Floyd, Harrison,

Hardin, Harrison, Kentucky, Hart, Henry, Jefferson, Jessamine, LaRue, Lincoln, Logan, Madison, Marion, Meade, Mercer, Metcalf, Monroe, Nelson, Nicholas, Ohio, Oldham, Russell, Scott, Kentucky, Shelby, Simpson, Spencer, Taylor, Trimble, Warren, Washington, Kentucky, and Woodford. When, from Thursday afternoon through late Saturday night. The following impacts are expected. Excessive runoff may result in flooding of rivers, creeks, streams, and other low-lying and flood-prone locations. Creeks and streams may rise out of their banks. Additional details, repeated rounds of showers and thunderstorms capable of heavy rain are expected late week through the weekend. Already wet soils in some areas will make flooding more susceptible, especially with each additional round of rainfall. Localized significant flooding may develop for areas that see several inches of rainfall. http://www.weather.gov/safety/flood. You should monitor later forecasts and be prepared to take action should flash flood warnings be issued. The current time is 1:43 p.m. Eastern Daylight Time. 1 p.m. Eastern Daylight Time weather conditions across north-central Kentucky and south-central Indiana. At Louisville International, a thunderstorm was reported, reducing the visibility to 3 miles. The temperature was 72 degrees, the dew point 69, and the relative humidity 90%. The wind was northwest at 18 miles an hour, gusting to 39. The pressure was 30.06 inches and rising. At Bowman Field, a thunderstorm was reported, reducing the visibility to 1.75 miles. The temperature was 73 degrees, the dew point 71, and the relative humidity 93%. The wind was west at 20 miles an hour, gusting to 26. The pressure was 30.05 inches and rising. At Jasper, it was partly sunny. The temperature was 83 degrees, the dew point 77, and the relative humidity 82%. The wind was south at 6 miles an hour. The pressure was 30.06 inches and falling. Once again, at Louisville International, it was 72 degrees with the thunderstorm. Elsewhere around the region, rain was falling, with a temperature of 79 at Bowling Green and 77 at Nashville. It was mostly sunny, with a temperature of 84 at Lexington and 83 at Bloomington. It was partly sunny, with a temperature of 85 at Covington, 82 at Jackson, 84 at Paducah, 84 at Evansville, and 85 at Indianapolis. At Frankfort, the weather conditions were not available. Flood advisory in effect until 3:45 p.m. Eastern Daylight Time this afternoon. What? Flooding caused by excessive rainfall is expected. Where? Portions of south-central Indiana, including the following counties, Clark and Floyd and central Kentucky, including the following county, Jefferson. When? Until 3:45 p.m. Eastern Daylight Time. The following impacts are expected: minor flooding in low-lying and poor drainage areas. Overflowing poor drainage areas. Additional details, at 12:44 p.m. Eastern Daylight Time, Doppler radar indicated heavy rain due to thunderstorms. Minor flooding is ongoing or expected to begin shortly in the advisory area. Between 0.5 and 1 inch of rain has fallen. Additional rainfall amounts of 0.1 to 0.5 inches are expected over the area. This additional rain will result in minor flooding. Some locations that will experience flooding include New Albany, Clarksville, and Floyd's Knobs. http://www.weather.gov/safety/flood turnaround, don't drown when encountering flooded roads. Most flood deaths occur in vehicles. Flood advisory in effect until 4:15 p.m. Eastern Daylight Time this afternoon. What? Flooding caused by excessive rainfall is expected. Where? Portions of south-central Indiana, including the following counties, Clark and Floyd and central Kentucky, including the following counties, Jefferson and Oldham. When? Until 4:15 p.m. Eastern Daylight Time. The following impacts are expected: minor flooding in low-lying and poor drainage areas. Water over roadways. Additional details, at 1:08 p.m. Eastern Daylight Time,

Doppler radar indicated heavy rain due to thunderstorms. Minor flooding is ongoing or expected to begin shortly in the advisory area. Between 0.5 and 1 inch of rain has fallen. Additional rainfall amounts of 0.5 to 1 inch are expected over the area. This additional rain will result in minor flooding. Some locations that will experience flooding include Louisville, New Albany, Jeffersontown, St. Matthews, Shively, Linden, Middletown, Douglas Hills, Prospect, and Erskineburn. http://www.weather.gov/safety/flood-turnaround. Don't drown when encountering flooded roads. Most flood deaths occur in vehicles. Be aware of your surroundings and do not drive on flooded roads. Flood advisory in effect until 4:30 p.m. Eastern Daylight Time this afternoon. What flooding caused by excessive rainfall is expected? Where? A portion of central Kentucky, including the following counties: Henry, Oldham, and Shelby. When? Until 4:30 p.m. Eastern Daylight Time. The following impacts are expected: minor flooding in low-lying and poor drainage areas. Additional details: at 1:17 p.m. Eastern Daylight Time, Doppler radar indicated heavy rain due to thunderstorms. Minor flooding is ongoing or expected to begin shortly in the advisory area. Between 0.5 and 1 inch of rain has fallen. Some locations that will experience flooding include LaGrange, Crestwood, Eminence, Orchard Grass Hills, Peewee Valley, Smithfield, Ballardsville, Lero, Centerfield, and Todd's Point. http://www.weather.gov/safety/flood-turnaround. Don't drown when encountering flooded roads. Most flood deaths occur in vehicles. The National Weather Service in Louisville has issued a flash flood warning for northeastern Jefferson County in central Kentucky, southwestern Oldham County in central Kentucky, western Shelby County in central Kentucky, until 4:45 p.m. Eastern Daylight Time. At 1:40 p.m. Eastern Daylight Time, Doppler radar indicated thunderstorms producing heavy rain across the warned area. Between 1 and 2 inches of rain have fallen. Additional rainfall amounts of 0.5 to 1 inch are possible in the warned area. Flash flooding is ongoing or expected to begin shortly. Expected hazards include flash flooding caused by thunderstorms. Severe weather has been confirmed by law enforcement agency when you can do so safely and have them relay your report to the National Weather Service in Louisville. Now for the official National Weather Service forecast for North Central Kentucky and South Central Indiana, including the Louisville metro area. Today, partly sunny. Slight chance of thunderstorms early in the afternoon. Chance of thunderstorms late in the afternoon. Highs in the upper 80s. Northwest winds up to 5 miles an hour. Chance of thunderstorms 40%. Tonight, mostly cloudy. Chance of thunderstorms until midnight, then chance of showers and slight chance of thunderstorms after midnight. Lows around 70. Southwest winds up to 5 miles an hour. Chance of precipitation 50%. Thursday, mostly sunny. Chance of showers and slight chance of thunderstorms in the morning. Highs in the upper 80s. Southwest winds up to 10 miles an hour. Chance of precipitation 30%. Thursday night, partly cloudy with slight chance of thunderstorms until midnight, then mostly cloudy with showers likely and chance of thunderstorms after midnight. Lows in the lower 70s. Southwest winds 5 to 10 miles an hour. Chance of precipitation 70%. And now the extended forecast for the radio listening area. Friday and Friday night, showers and chance of thunderstorms. Highs in the upper 80s. Lows in the lower 70s. Chance of precipitation 90%. Saturday and Saturday night, showers likely and chance of thunderstorms. Highs in the mid 80s. Lows around 70. Chance of precipitation 70%. Sunday and Sunday night, mostly cloudy. A 40% chance of thunderstorms. Highs in the mid 80s. Lows in the upper 60s. Monday and Monday night, mostly clear. A 20% chance of thunderstorms.
Highs in the upper 80s. Lows around 70. Tuesday and Tuesday night, mostly clear. Highs around 90. Lows in the lower 70s. The current time is 1:52 p.m. Eastern Daylight Time. Flood watch in effect from Thursday afternoon through late Saturday night. What flash flooding caused by excessive rainfall is possible? Where? Portions of Indiana, including the following areas: Clark, Crawford, DuBois, Floyd, Harrison, Jefferson, Orange, Perry, Scott, and Washington, and Kentucky, including the following areas: Adair, Allen, Anderson, Barron, Bourbon, Boyle, Breckenridge, Bullitt, Butler, Casey, Clark, Kentucky, Clinton, Cumberland, Edmondson, Fayette, Franklin, Garrard, Grayson, Greene, Hancock, Hardin, Harrison, Kentucky, Hart, Henry, Jefferson, Jessamine, LaRue, Lincoln, Logan, Madison, Marion, Meade, Mercer, Metcalf, Monroe, Nelson, Nicholas, Ohio, Oldham, Russell, Scott, Kentucky, Shelby, Simpson, Spencer, Taylor, Trimble, Warren, Washington, Kentucky, and Woodford. When? From Thursday afternoon through late Saturday night. The following impacts are expected: excessive runoff may result in flooding of rivers, creeks, streams, and other low-lying and flood-prone locations. Creeks and streams may rise out of their banks. Additional details: repeated rounds of showers and thunderstorms capable of heavy rain are expected late week through the weekend. Already wet soils in some areas will make flooding more susceptible, especially with each additional round of rainfall. Localized significant flooding may develop for areas that see several inches of rainfall. http://www.weather.gov/safety/flood. You should monitor later forecasts and be prepared to take action should flash flood warnings be issued. 1 p.m. Eastern Daylight Time weather conditions across north central Kentucky and south central Indiana. At Louisville International, a thunderstorm was reported, reducing the visibility to 3 miles. The temperature was 72 degrees, the dew point 69, and the relative humidity 90%. The wind was northwest at 18 miles an hour, gusting to 39. The pressure was 30.06 inches and rising. At Bowman Field, a thunderstorm was reported, reducing the visibility to 1.75 miles. The temperature was 73 degrees, the dew point 71, and the relative humidity 93%. The wind was west at 20 miles an hour, gusting to 26. The pressure was 30.05 inches and rising. At Jasper, it was partly sunny. The temperature was 83 degrees, the dew point 77, and the relative humidity 82%. The wind was south at 6 miles an hour. The pressure was 30.06 inches and falling. Once again, at Louisville International, it was 72 degrees with the thunderstorm. Elsewhere around the region, rain was falling, with a temperature of 79 at Bowling Green and 77 at Nashville. It was mostly sunny, with a temperature of 84 at Lexington and 83 at Bloomington. It was partly sunny, with a temperature of 85 at Covington, 82 at Jackson, 84 at Paducah, 84 at Evansville, and 85 at Indianapolis. At Frankfort, the weather conditions were not available. Flood advisory in effect until 3:45 p.m. Eastern Daylight Time this afternoon. What? Flooding caused by excessive rainfall is expected. Where? Portions of south central Indiana, including the following counties: Clark. Flash flood warning remains in effect until 4:45 p.m. Eastern Daylight Time this afternoon for northeastern Jefferson, southwestern Oldham, and western Shelby counties. At 1:56 p.m. Eastern Daylight Time, trained weather spotters and broadcast media reported flooding near Lexington Road in Louisville. Between 1.5 and 2.5 inches of rain have fallen. Additional rainfall amounts of 0.5 to 1 inch are possible in the warned area. Flash flooding is already occurring. Expected hazards include flash flooding caused by thunderstorms. Severe weather has been confirmed by law enforcement agency when you can do so safely and have them relay your report to the National Weather Service in Louisville. Flood advisory in effect until 3:45 p.m. Eastern Daylight Time this afternoon. What?
flooding caused by excessive rainfall is expected. Where? Portions of south central Indiana, including the following counties, Clark and Floyd, and central Kentucky, including the following county, Jefferson. When? Until 3:45 p.m. Eastern Daylight Time. The following impacts are expected: minor flooding in low-lying and poor drainage areas. Overflowing poor drainage areas. Additional details, at 12:44 p.m. Eastern Daylight Time, Doppler radar indicated heavy rain due to thunderstorms. Minor flooding is ongoing or expected to begin shortly in the advisory area. Between 0.5 and 1 inch of rain has fallen. Additional rainfall amounts of 0.1 to 0.5 inches are expected over the area. This additional rain will result in minor flooding. Some locations that will experience flooding include New Albany, Clarksville, and Floyd's Knobs. http://www.weather.gov/safety/flood-turnaround. Don't drown when encountering flooded roads. Most flood deaths occur in vehicles. Flood advisory in effect until 4:15 p.m. Eastern Daylight Time this afternoon. What? Flooding caused by excessive rainfall is expected. Where? Portions of south central Indiana, including the following counties, Clark and Floyd, and central Kentucky, including the following counties, Jefferson and Oldham. When? Until 4:15 p.m. Eastern Daylight Time. The following impacts are expected: minor flooding in low-lying and poor drainage areas. Water over roadways. Additional details, at 1:08 p.m. Eastern Daylight Time, Doppler radar indicated heavy rain due to thunderstorms. Minor flooding is ongoing or expected to begin shortly in the advisory area. Between 0.5 and 1 inch of rain has fallen. Additional rainfall amounts of 0.5 to 1 inch are expected over the area. This additional rain will result in minor flooding. Some locations that will experience flooding include Louisville, New Albany, Jeffersontown, St. Matthews, Shively, Linden, Middletown, Douglas Hills, Prospect, and Erskine. http://www.weather.gov/safety/flood-turnaround. Don't drown when encountering flooded roads. Most flood deaths occur in vehicles. Be aware of your surroundings and do not drive on flooded roads. Flood advisory in effect until 4:30 p.m. Eastern Daylight Time this afternoon. What? Flooding caused by excessive rainfall is expected. Where? A portion of central Kentucky, including the following counties, Henry, Oldham, and Shelby. When? Until 4:30 p.m. Eastern Daylight Time. The following impacts are expected: minor flooding in low-lying and poor drainage areas. Additional details, at 1:17 p.m. Eastern Daylight Time, Doppler radar indicated heavy rain due to thunderstorms. Minor flooding is ongoing or expected to begin shortly in the advisory area. Between 0.5 and 1 inch of rain has fallen. Some locations that will experience flooding include LaGrange, Crestwood, Eminence, Orchard Grass Hills, Peewee Valley, Smithfield, Ballardsville, Lero, Centerfield, and Todd's Point. http://www.weather.gov/safety/flood-turnaround. Don't drown when encountering flooded roads. Most flood deaths occur in vehicles. Flash flood warning remains in effect until 4:45 p.m. Eastern Daylight Time this afternoon for northeastern Jefferson, southwestern Oldham, and western Shelby counties. At 1:56 p.m. Eastern Daylight Time, trained weather spotters and broadcast media reported flooding near Lexington Road in Louisville. Between 1.5 and 2.5 inches of rain have fallen. Additional rainfall amounts of 0.5 to 1 inch are possible in the warned area. Flash flooding is already occurring. Expected hazards include flash flooding caused by thunderstorms. Severe weather has been confirmed by law enforcement agency when you can do so safely and have them relay your report to the National Weather Service in Louisville. Now for the official National Weather Service forecast for north central Kentucky and south central Indiana, including the Louisville metro area. Today, partly sunny. Slight chance of thunderstorms early in the afternoon. Chance of thunderstorms late in the afternoon.
Highs in the upper 80s. Northwest winds up to 5 miles an hour. Chance of thunderstorms 40%. Tonight, mostly cloudy. Chance of thunderstorms until midnight, then chance of showers and slight chance of thunderstorms after midnight. Lows around 70. Southwest winds up to 5 miles an hour. Chance of precipitation 50%. Thursday, mostly sunny. Chance of showers and slight chance of thunderstorms in the morning. Highs in the upper 80s. Southwest winds up to 10 miles an hour. Chance of precipitation 30%. Thursday night, partly cloudy with slight chance of thunderstorms until midnight, then mostly cloudy with showers likely and chance of thunderstorms after midnight. Lows in the lower 70s. Southwest winds 5 to 10 miles an hour. Chance of precipitation 70%. And now the extended forecast for the radio listening area. Friday and Friday night, showers and chance of thunderstorms. Highs in the upper 80s. Lows in the lower 70s. Chance of precipitation 90%. Saturday and Saturday night, showers likely and chance of thunderstorms. Highs in the mid 80s. Lows around 70. Chance of precipitation 70%. Sunday and Sunday night, mostly cloudy. A 40% chance of thunderstorms. Highs in the mid 80s. Lows in the upper 60s. Monday and Monday night, mostly clear. A 20% chance of thunderstorms. Highs in the upper 80s. Lows around 70. Tuesday and Tuesday night, mostly clear. Highs around 90. Lows in the lower 70s. The current time is 2:04 p.m. Eastern Daylight Time. Flood watch in effect from Thursday afternoon through late Saturday night. What? Flash flooding caused by excessive rainfall is possible. Where? Portions of Indiana, including the following areas: Clark, Crawford, DuBois, Floyd, Harrison, Jefferson, Orange, Perry, Scott and Washington and Kentucky, including the following areas: Adair, Allen, Anderson, Barron, Bourbon, Boyle, Breckenridge, Bullitt, Butler, Casey, Clark, Kentucky, Clinton, Cumberland, Edmondson, Fayette, Franklin, Garrard, Grayson, Greene, Hancock, Hardin, Harrison, Kentucky, Hart, Henry, Jefferson, Jessamine, LaRue, Lincoln, Logan, Madison, Marion, Meade, Mercer, Metcalf, Monroe, Nelson, Nicholas, Ohio, Oldham, Russell, Scott, Kentucky, Shelby, Simpson, Spencer, Taylor, Trimble, Warren, Washington, Kentucky, and Woodford. When? From Thursday afternoon through late Saturday night. The following impacts are expected: excessive runoff may result in flooding of rivers, creeks, streams, and other low-lying and flood-prone locations. Creeks and streams may rise out of their banks. Additional details: repeated rounds of showers and thunderstorms capable of heavy rain are expected late week through the weekend. Already wet soils in some areas will make flooding more susceptible, especially with each additional round of rainfall. Localized significant flooding may develop for areas that see several inches of rainfall. http://www.weather.gov/safety/ Flood you should monitor later forecasts and be prepared to take action should flash flood warnings be issued. 2 p.m. Eastern Daylight Time weather conditions across north-central Kentucky and south-central Indiana. At Louisville International, light rain was falling. The temperature was 76 degrees, the dew point 71, and the relative humidity 85%. The wind was southwest at 8 miles an hour. The pressure was 30.07 inches and rising. At Bowman Field, it was. And the pressure was 30.07 inches and steady. At Jasper, it was partly sunny. The temperature was 83 degrees, the dew point 76, and the relative humidity 79%. The wind was southeast at 5 miles an hour. The pressure was 30.05 inches and falling. Once again, at Louisville International, it was 76 degrees with light rain. Elsewhere around the region, it was mostly sunny, with a temperature of 86 at Lexington, 84 at Jackson, 80 at Bowling Green, 85 at Paducah, and 84 at Bloomington.
It was partly sunny, with a temperature of 85 at Covington, 84 at Nashville, 85 at Evansville, and 85 at Indianapolis. At Frankfort, the weather conditions were not available. Flood advisory in effect until 3:45 p.m. Eastern Daylight Time this afternoon. What flooding caused by excessive rainfall is expected? Where portions of south-central Indiana, including the following counties, Clark and Floyd and central Kentucky, including the following county, Jefferson. When, until 3:45 p.m. Eastern Daylight Time. The following impacts are expected: minor flooding in low-lying and poor drainage areas. Overflowing poor drainage areas. Additional details, at 12:44 p.m. Eastern Daylight Time, Doppler radar indicated heavy rain due to thunderstorms. Minor flooding is ongoing or expected to begin shortly in the advisory area. Between 0.5 and 1 inch of rain has fallen. Additional rainfall amounts of 0.1 to 0.5 inches are expected over the area. This additional rain will result in minor flooding. Some locations that will experience flooding include New Albany, Clarksville, and Floyd's Knobs. http://www.weather.gov/safety/flood-turnaround. Don't drown when encountering flooded roads. Most flood deaths occur in vehicles. Flood advisory in effect until 4:15 p.m. Eastern Daylight Time this afternoon. What flooding caused by excessive rainfall is expected? Where portions of south-central Indiana, including the following counties, Clark and Floyd and central Kentucky, including the following counties, Jefferson and Oldham. When, until 4:15 p.m. Eastern Daylight Time. The following impacts are expected: minor flooding in low-lying and poor drainage areas. Water over roadways. Additional details, at 1:08 p.m. Eastern Daylight Time, Doppler radar indicated heavy rain due to thunderstorms. Minor flooding is ongoing or expected to begin shortly in the advisory area. Between 0.5 and 1 inch of rain has fallen. Additional rainfall amounts of 0.5 to 1 inch are expected over the area. This additional rain will result in minor flooding. Some locations that will experience flooding include Louisville, New Albany, Jeffersontown, St. Matthews, Shively, Linden, Middletown, Douglas Hills, Prospect, and Erskine. http://www.weather.gov/safety/flood-turnaround. Don't drown when encountering flooded roads. Most flood deaths occur in vehicles. Be aware of your surroundings and do not drive on flooded roads. The current time is 2:10 p.m. Eastern Daylight Time.

National Weather Service in Louisville has issued a flash flood warning for northwestern Shelby County and central Kentucky until 5:15 p.m. Eastern Daylight Time. At 2:10 p.m. Eastern Daylight Time, Doppler radar indicated thunderstorms producing heavy rain across the warned area. Between 1 and 2 inches of rain have fallen. Flash flooding is ongoing or expected to begin shortly. Expected hazards include flash flooding caused by thunderstorms. Severe weather has been confirmed by law enforcement agency when you can do so safely and have them relay your report to the National Weather Service in Louisville. Flood watch in effect from Thursday afternoon through late Saturday night. What? Flash flooding caused by excessive rainfall is possible. Where? Portions of Indiana, including the following areas: Clark, Crawford, DuBois, Floyd, Harrison, Jefferson, Orange, Perry, Scott, and Washington, and Kentucky, including the following areas: Adair, Allen, Anderson, Barron, Bourbon, Boyle, Breckinridge, Bullitt, Butler, Casey, Clark, Kentucky, Clinton, Cumberland, Edmondson, Fayette, Franklin, Garrard, Grayson, Greene, Hancock, Hardin, Harrison, Kentucky, Hart, Henry, Jefferson, Jessamine, LaRue, Lincoln, Logan, Madison, Marion, Meade, Mercer, Metcalf, Monroe, Nelson, Nicholas, Ohio, Oldham, Russell, Scott, Kentucky, Shelby, Simpson, Spencer, Taylor, Trimble, Warren, Washington, Kentucky, and Woodford. When? From Thursday afternoon through late Saturday night. The following impacts are expected. Excessive runoff may result in flooding of rivers, creeks, streams, and other low-lying and flood-prone locations. Creeks and streams may rise out of their banks. Additional details: repeated round of showers and thunderstorms capable of heavy rain are expected late week through the weekend. Already wet soils in some areas will make flooding more susceptible, especially with each additional round of rainfall. Localized significant flooding may develop for areas that see several inches of rainfall. http://www.weather.gov/safety/flood. You should monitor later forecasts and be prepared to take action should flash flood warnings be issued. The current time is 2:13 p.m. Eastern Daylight Time. 2 p.m. Eastern Daylight Time weather conditions across north-central Kentucky and south-central Indiana. At Louisville International, light rain was falling. The temperature was 76 degrees, the dew point 71, and the relative humidity 85%. The wind was southwest at 8 miles an hour. The pressure was 30.07 inches and rising. At Bowman Field, it was partly sunny. The temperature was 75 degrees, the dew point 70, and the relative humidity 83%. The wind was northwest at 6 miles an hour. The pressure was 30.07 inches and steady. At Jasper, it was partly sunny. The temperature was 83 degrees, the dew point 76, and the relative humidity 79%. The wind was southeast at 5 miles an hour. The pressure was 30.05 inches and falling. Once again, at Louisville International, it was 76 degrees with light rain. Elsewhere around the region, it was mostly sunny, with a temperature of 86 at Lexington, 84 at Jackson, 80 at Bowling Green, 85 at Paducah, and 84 at Bloomington. It was partly sunny, with a temperature of 85 at Covington, 84 at Nashville, 85 at Evansville, and 85 at Indianapolis. At Frankfort, the weather conditions were not available. Flood advisory in effect until 3:45 p.m. Eastern Daylight Time this afternoon. What? Flooding caused by excessive rainfall is expected. Where? Portions of south-central Indiana, including the following counties: Clark and Floyd, and central Kentucky, including the following county: Jefferson. When? Until 3:45 p.m. Eastern Daylight Time. The following impacts are expected: minor flooding in low-lying and poor drainage areas. Overflowing poor drainage areas. Additional details: at 12:44 p.m. Eastern Daylight Time, Doppler radar indicated heavy rain due to thunderstorms. Minor flooding is ongoing or expected to begin shortly in the advisory area. Between 0.5 and 1 inch of rain has fallen.
Additional rainfall amounts of 0.1 to 0.5 inches are expected over the area. This additional rain will result in minor flooding. Some locations that will experience flooding include New Albany, Clarksville, and Floyd's Knobs. http://www.weather.gov/safety/flood-turnaround. Don't drown when encountering flooded roads. Most flood deaths occur in vehicles. Flood advisory in effect until 4:15 p.m. Eastern Daylight Time this afternoon. What flooding caused by excessive rainfall is expected? Where? Portions of South Central Indiana, including the following counties: Clark and Floyd, and Central Kentucky, including the following counties: Jefferson and Oldham. When? Until 4:15 p.m. Eastern Daylight Time. The following impacts are expected: minor flooding in low-lying and poor drainage areas. Water over roadways. Additional details: at 1:08 p.m. Eastern Daylight Time, Doppler radar indicated heavy rain due to thunderstorms. Minor flooding is ongoing or expected to begin shortly in the advisory area. Between 0.5 and 1 inch of rain has fallen. Additional rainfall amounts of 0.5 to 1 inch are expected over the area. This additional rain will result in minor flooding. Some locations that will experience flooding include Louisville, New Albany, Jeffersontown, St. Matthews, Shively, Linden, Middletown, Douglas Hills, Prospect, and Erskine. http://www.weather.gov/safety/flood-turnaround. Don't drown when encountering flooded roads. Most flood deaths occur in vehicles. Be aware of your surroundings and do not drive on flooded roads. Flood advisory in effect until 4:30 p.m. Eastern Daylight Time this afternoon. What? Flooding caused by excessive rainfall is expected. Where? A portion of central Kentucky, including the following counties: Henry, Oldham, and Shelby. When? Until 4:30 p.m. Eastern Daylight Time. The following impacts are expected: minor flooding in low-lying and poor drainage areas. Additional details: at 1:17 p.m. Eastern Daylight Time, Doppler radar indicated heavy rain due to thunderstorms. Minor flooding is ongoing or expected to begin shortly in the advisory area. Between 0.5 and 1 inch of rain has fallen. Some locations that will experience flooding include LaGrange, Crestwood, Eminence, Orchard Grass Hills, Peewee Valley, Smithfield, Ballardsville, Lero, Centerfield, and Todd's Point. http://www.weather.gov/safety/flood-turnaround. Don't drown when encountering flooded roads. Most flood deaths occur in vehicles. Flood advisory in effect until 5:15 p.m. Eastern Daylight Time this afternoon. What? Flooding caused by excessive rainfall is expected. Where? A portion of central Kentucky, including the following counties: Jefferson and Shelby. When? Until 5:15 p.m. Eastern Daylight Time. The following impacts are expected: minor flooding in low-lying and poor drainage areas. Additional details: at 2:04 p.m. Eastern Daylight Time, Doppler radar indicated heavy rain due to thunderstorms. Minor flooding is ongoing or expected to begin shortly in the advisory area. Some locations that will experience flooding include Jeffersontown, Shelbyville, Middletown, Simpsonville, Montclair, Connor, L. South Park, Joyce, Finkville, and Fisherville. http://www.weather.gov/safety/flood-turnaround. Don't drown when encountering flooded roads. Most flood deaths occur in vehicles. Flash flood warning remains in effect until 4:45 p.m. Eastern Daylight Time this afternoon for northeastern Jefferson, southwestern Oldham, and western Shelby counties. At 1:56 p.m. Eastern Daylight Time, trained weather spotters and broadcast media reported flooding near Lexington Road in Louisville. Between 1.5 and 2.5 inches of rain have fallen. Additional rainfall amounts of 0.5 to 1 inch are possible in the warned area. Flash flooding is already occurring. Expected hazards include flash flooding caused by thunderstorms.
Severe weather has been confirmed by law enforcement agency when you can do so safely and have them relay your report to the National Weather Service in Louisville. The National Weather Service in Louisville has issued a flash flood warning for northwestern Shelby County and central Kentucky until 5:15 p.m. Eastern Daylight Time. At 2:10 p.m. Eastern Daylight Time, Doppler radar indicated thunderstorms producing heavy rain across the warned area. Between 1 and 2 inches of rain have fallen. Flash flooding is ongoing or expected to begin shortly. Expected hazards include flash flooding caused by thunderstorms. Severe weather has been confirmed by law enforcement agency when you can do so safely and have them relay your report to the National Weather Service in Louisville. Now for the official National Weather Service forecast for north central Kentucky and south central Indiana, including the Louisville metro area. Today, partly sunny. Slight chance of thunderstorms early in the afternoon. Chance of thunderstorms late in the afternoon. Highs in the upper 80s. Northwest winds up to 5 miles an hour. Chance of thunderstorms 40%. Tonight, mostly cloudy. Chance of thunderstorms until midnight, then chance of showers and slight chance of thunderstorms after midnight. Lows around 70. Southwest winds up to 5 miles an hour. Chance of precipitation 50%. Thursday, mostly sunny. Chance of showers and slight chance of thunderstorms in the morning. Highs in the upper 80s. Southwest winds up to 10 miles an hour. Chance of precipitation 30%. Thursday night, partly cloudy with slight chance of thunderstorms until midnight, then mostly cloudy with showers likely and chance of thunderstorms after midnight. Lows in the lower 70s. Southwest winds 5 to 10 miles an hour. Chance of precipitation 70%. And now the extended forecast for the radio listening area. Friday and Friday night, showers and chance of thunderstorms. Highs in the upper 80s. Lows in the lower 70s. Chance of precipitation 90%. Saturday and Saturday night, showers likely and chance of thunderstorms. Highs in the mid 80s. Lows around 70. Chance of precipitation 70%. Sunday and Sunday night, mostly cloudy. A 40% chance of thunderstorms. Highs in the mid 80s. Lows in the upper 60s. Monday and Monday night, mostly clear. A 20% chance of thunderstorms. Highs in the upper 80s. Lows around 70. Tuesday and Tuesday night, mostly clear. Highs around 90. Lows in the lower 70s. The current time is 2:23 p.m. Eastern Daylight Time. Flood watch in effect from Thursday afternoon through late Saturday night. What? Flash flooding caused by excessive rainfall is possible. Where? Portions of Indiana, including the following areas: Clark, Crawford, DuBois, Floyd, Harrison, Jefferson, Orange, Perry, Scott, and Washington, and Kentucky, including the following areas: Adair, Allen, Anderson, Barron, Bourbon, Boyle, Breckinridge, Bullitt, Butler, Casey, Clark, Kentucky, Clinton, Cumberland, Edmondson, Fayette, Franklin, Garrard, Grayson, Greene, Hancock, Hardin, Harrison, Kentucky, Hart, Henry, Jefferson, Jessamine, LaRue, Lincoln, Logan, Madison, Marion, Meade, Mercer, Metcalf, Monroe, Nelson, Nicholas, Ohio, Oldham, Russell, Scott, Kentucky, Shelby, Simpson, Spencer, Taylor, Trimble, Warren, Washington, Kentucky, and Woodford. When? From Thursday afternoon through late Saturday night. The following impacts are expected. Excessive runoff may result in flooding of rivers, creeks, streams, and other low-lying and flood-prone locations. Creeks and streams may rise out of their banks. Additional details, repeated rounds of showers and thunderstorms capable of heavy rain are expected late week through the weekend. Already wet soils in some areas will make flooding more susceptible, especially with each additional round of rainfall. Localized significant flooding may develop for areas that see several inches of rainfall. http://www.weather.gov/safety/flood You should monitor later forecasts and be prepared to take action should flash flood warnings be issued.
2 p.m. Eastern Daylight Time weather conditions across north-central Kentucky and south-central Indiana. At Louisville International, light rain was falling. The temperature was 76 degrees, the dew point 71, and the relative humidity 85%. The wind was southwest at 8 miles an hour. The pressure was 30.07 inches and rising. At Bowman Field, it was partly sunny. The temperature was 75 degrees, the dew point 70, and the relative humidity 83%. The wind was northwest at 6 miles an hour. The pressure was 30.07 inches and steady. At Jasper, it was partly sunny. The temperature was 83 degrees, the dew point 76, and the relative humidity 79%. The wind was southeast at 5 miles an hour. The pressure was 30.05 inches and falling. Once again, at Louisville International, it was 76 degrees with light rain. Elsewhere around the region, it was mostly sunny, with a temperature of 86 at Lexington, 84 at Jackson, 80 at Bowling Green, 85 at Paducah, and 84 at Bloomington. It was partly sunny, with a temperature of 85 at Covington, 84 at Nashville, 85 at Evansville, and 85 at Indianapolis. At Frankfort, the weather conditions were not available. Flood advisory in effect until 3:45 p.m. Eastern Daylight Time this afternoon. What flooding caused by excessive rainfall is expected? Where portions of south-central Indiana, including the following counties, Clark and Floyd and central Kentucky, including the following county, Jefferson. When until 3:45 p.m. Eastern Daylight Time. The following impacts are expected: minor flooding in low-lying and poor drainage areas. Overflowing poor drainage areas. Additional details, at 12:44 p.m. Eastern Daylight Time, Doppler radar indicated heavy rain due to thunderstorms. Minor flooding is ongoing or expected to begin shortly in the advisory area. Between 0.5 and 1 inch of rain has fallen. Additional rainfall amounts of 0.1 to 0.5 inches are expected over the area. This additional rain will result in minor flooding. Some locations that will experience flooding include New Albany, Clarksville, and Floyd's Knobs. http://www.weather.gov/safety/flood-turnaround. Don't drown when encountering flooded roads. Most flood deaths occur in vehicles. The current time is 2:28 p.m. Eastern Daylight Time. Flood watch in effect from Thursday afternoon through late Saturday night. What flash flooding caused by excessive rainfall is possible? Where portions of Indiana, including the following areas, Clark, Crawford, DuBois, Floyd, Harrison, Jefferson, Orange, Perry, Scott, and Washington and Kentucky, including the following areas, Adair, Allen, Anderson, Barron, Bourbon, Boyle, Breckenridge, Bullitt, Butler, Casey, Clark, Kentucky, Clinton, Cumberland, Edmondson, Fayette, Franklin, Garrard, Grayson, Greene, Hancock, Hardin, Harrison, Kentucky, Hart, Henry, Jefferson, Jessamine, LaRue, Lincoln, Logan, Madison, Marion, Meade, Mercer, Metcalf, Monroe, Nelson, Nicholas, Ohio, Oldham, Russell, Scott, Kentucky, Shelby, Simpson, Spencer, Taylor, Trimble, Warren, Washington, Kentucky, and Woodford. When, from Thursday afternoon through late Saturday night. The following impacts are expected: excessive runoff may result in flooding of rivers, creeks, streams, and other low-lying and flood-prone locations. Creeks and streams may rise out of their banks. Additional details, repeated rounds of showers and thunderstorms capable of heavy rain are expected late week through the weekend. Already wet soils in some areas will make flooding more susceptible, especially with each additional round of rainfall. Localized significant flooding may develop for areas that see several inches of rainfall. http://www.weather.gov/safety/flood. You should monitor later forecasts and be prepared to take action should flash flood warnings be issued. 2 p.m. Eastern Daylight Time weather conditions across north-central Kentucky and south-central Indiana. At Louisville International, light rain was falling.
the temperature was 76 degrees, the dew point 71, and the relative humidity 85%. The wind was southwest at 8 miles an hour. The pressure was 30.07 inches and rising. At Bowman Field, it was partly sunny. The temperature was 75 degrees, the dew point 70, and the relative humidity 83%. The wind was northwest at 6 miles an hour. The pressure was 30.07 inches and steady. At Jasper, it was partly sunny. The temperature was 83 degrees, the dew point 76, and the relative humidity 79%. The wind was southeast at 5 miles an hour. The pressure was 30.05 inches and falling. Once again, at Louisville International, it was 76 degrees with light rain. Elsewhere around the region, it was mostly sunny, with a temperature of 86 at Lexington, 84 at Jackson, 80 at Bowling Green, 85 at Paducah, and 84 at Bloomington. It was partly sunny, with a temperature of 85 at Covington, 84 at Nashville, 85 at Evansville, and 85 at Indianapolis. At Frankfort, the weather conditions were not available. Flood advisory in effect until 3:45 p.m. Eastern Daylight Time this afternoon. What? Flooding caused by excessive rainfall is expected. Where? Portions of south central Indiana, including the following counties, Clark and Floyd, and central Kentucky, including the following county, Jefferson. When? Until 3:45 p.m. Eastern Daylight Time. The following

Minor flooding is ongoing or expected to begin shortly in the advisory area. Some locations that will experience flooding include Shelbyville, New Castle, Eminence, Pleasureville, Mulberry, Old Christiansburg, Cropper, Elmburg, Baghdad, and North Pleasureville. http://www.weather.gov/safety/flood-turnaround. Don't drown when encountering flooded roads. Most flood deaths occur in vehicles. Flash flood warning remains in effect until 4:45 p.m. Eastern Daylight Time this afternoon for northeastern Jefferson, southwestern Oldham, and western Shelby counties. At 1:56 p.m. Eastern Daylight Time, trained weather spotters and broadcast media reported flooding near Lexington Road in Louisville. Between 1.5 and 2.5 inches of rain have fallen. Additional rainfall amounts of 0.5 to 1 inch are possible in the warned area. Flash flooding is already occurring. Expected hazards include flash flooding caused by thunderstorms. Severe weather has been confirmed by law enforcement agency when you can do so safely and have them relay your report to the National Weather Service in Louisville. The National Weather Service in Louisville has issued a flash flood warning for northwestern Shelby County and central Kentucky until 5:15 p.m. Eastern Daylight Time. At 2:10 p.m. Eastern Daylight Time, Doppler radar indicated thunderstorms producing heavy rain across the warned area. Between 1 and 2 inches of rain have fallen. Flash flooding is ongoing or expected to begin shortly. Expected hazards include flash flooding caused by thunderstorms. Severe weather has been confirmed by law enforcement agency when you can do so safely and have them relay your report to the National Weather Service in Louisville. Now for the official National Weather Service forecast for north central Kentucky and south central Indiana, including the Louisville metro area. Today, partly sunny. Slight chance of thunderstorms early in the afternoon. Chance of thunderstorms late in the afternoon. Highs in the upper 80s. Northwest winds up to 5 miles an hour. Chance of thunderstorms 40%. Tonight, mostly cloudy. Chance of thunderstorms until midnight, then chance of showers and slight chance of thunderstorms after midnight. Lows around 70. Southwest winds up to 5 miles an hour. Chance of precipitation 50%. Thursday, mostly sunny. Chance of showers and slight chance of thunderstorms in the morning. Highs in the upper 80s. Southwest winds up to 10 miles an hour. Chance of precipitation 30%. Thursday night, partly cloudy with slight chance of thunderstorms until midnight, then mostly cloudy with showers likely and chance of thunderstorms after midnight. Lows in the lower 70s. Southwest winds 5 to 10 miles an hour. Chance of precipitation 70%. And now the extended forecast for the radio listening area. Friday and Friday night, showers and chance of thunderstorms. Highs in the upper 80s. Lows in the lower 70s. Chance of precipitation 90%. Saturday and Saturday night, showers likely and chance of thunderstorms. Highs in the mid-80s. Lows around 70. Chance of precipitation 70%. Sunday and Sunday night, mostly cloudy. A 40% chance of thunderstorms. Highs in the mid-80s. Lows in the upper 60s. Monday and Monday night, mostly clear. A 20% chance of thunderstorms. Highs in the upper 80s. Lows around 70. Tuesday and Tuesday night, mostly clear. Highs around 90. Lows in the lower 70s. The current time is 2:42 p.m. Eastern Daylight Time. Flood watch in effect from Thursday afternoon through late Saturday night. What? Flash flooding caused by excessive rainfall is possible. Where? Portions of Indiana, including the following areas: Clark, Crawford, DuBois, Floyd, Harrison, Jefferson, Orange, Perry, Scott, and Washington, and Kentucky, including the following areas: Adair, Allen, Anderson, Barron, Bourbon, Boyle, Breckinridge, Bullitt, Butler, Casey, Clark, Kentucky, Clinton, Cumberland, Edmondson, Fayette, Franklin, Garrard, Grayson, Greene, Hancock, Hardin, Harrison, 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

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When, from Thursday afternoon through late Saturday night. The following impacts are expected. Excessive runoff may result in flooding of rivers, creeks, streams, and other low-lying and flood-prone locations. Creeks and streams may rise out of their banks. Additional details, repeated rounds of showers and thunderstorms capable of heavy rain are expected late week through the weekend. Already wet soils in some areas will make flooding more susceptible, especially with each additional round of rainfall. Localized significant flooding may develop for areas that see several inches of rainfall. http://www.weather.gov/safety/flood. You should monitor later forecasts and be prepared to take action should flash flood warnings be issued. 2 p.m. Eastern Daylight Time weather conditions across north central Kentucky and south central Indiana. At Louisville International, light rain was falling. The temperature was 76 degrees, the dew point 71, and the relative humidity 85%. The wind was southwest at 8 miles an hour. The pressure was 30.07 inches and rising. At Bowman Field, it was partly sunny. The temperature was 75 degrees, the dew point 70, and the relative humidity 83%. The wind was northwest at 6 miles an hour. The pressure was 30.07 inches and steady. At Jasper, it was partly sunny. The temperature was 83 degrees, the dew point 76, and the relative humidity 79%. The wind was southeast at 5 miles an hour. The pressure was 30.05 inches and falling. Once again, at Louisville International, it was 76 degrees with light rain. Elsewhere around the region, it was mostly sunny, with a temperature of 86 at Lexington, 84 at Jackson, 80 at Bowling Green, 85 at Paducah, and 84 at Bloomington. It was partly sunny, with a temperature of 85 at Covington, 84 at Nashville, 85 at Evansville, and 85 at Indianapolis. At Frankfort, the weather conditions were not available. Flood advisory in effect until 3:45 p.m. Eastern Daylight Time this afternoon. What? Flooding caused by excessive rainfall is expected. Where? Portions of south central Indiana, including the following counties, Clark and Floyd and central Kentucky, including the following county, Jefferson. When? Until 3:45 p.m. Eastern Daylight Time. The following impacts are expected: minor flooding in low-lying and poor drainage areas. Overflowing poor drainage areas. Additional details, at 12:44 p.m. Eastern Daylight Time, Doppler radar indicated heavy rain due to thunderstorms. Minor flooding is ongoing or expected to begin shortly in the advisory area. Between 0.5 and 1 inch of rain has fallen. Additional rainfall amounts of 0.1 to 0.5 inches are expected over the area. This additional rain will result in minor flooding. Some locations that will experience flooding include New Albany, Clarksville, and Floyd's Knobs. http://www.weather.gov/safety/flood turnaround, don't drown when encountering flooded roads. Most flood deaths occur in vehicles. Flood advisory in effect until 4:15 p.m. Eastern Daylight Time this afternoon. What? Flooding caused by excessive rainfall is expected. Where? Portions of south central Indiana, including the following counties, Clark and Floyd and central Kentucky, including the following counties, Jefferson and Oldham. When? Until 4:15 p.m. Eastern Daylight Time. The following impacts are expected: minor flooding in low-lying and poor drainage areas. Water over roadways. Additional details, at 1:08 p.m. Eastern Daylight Time, Doppler radar indicated heavy rain due to thunderstorms. Minor flooding is ongoing or expected to begin shortly in the advisory area. Between 0.5 and 1 inch of rain has fallen. Additional rainfall amounts of 0.5 to 1 inch are expected over the area. This additional rain will result in minor flooding.
Some locations that will experience flooding include Louisville, New Albany, Jeffersontown, St. Matthews, Shively, Linden, Middletown, Douglas Hills, Prospect, and Erskine. http://www.weather.gov/safety/flood-turnaround. Don't drown when encountering flooded roads. Most flood deaths occur in vehicles. Be aware of your surroundings and do not drive on flooded roads. Flood advisory in effect until 4:30 p.m. Eastern Daylight Time this afternoon. What? Flooding caused by excessive rainfall is expected. Where? A portion of central Kentucky, including the following counties: Henry, Oldham, and Shelby. When? Until 4:30 p.m. Eastern Daylight Time. The following impacts are expected: minor flooding in low-lying and poor drainage areas. Additional details: at 1:17 p.m. Eastern Daylight Time, Doppler radar indicated heavy rain due to thunderstorms. Minor flooding is ongoing or expected to begin shortly in the advisory area. Between 0.5 and 1 inch of rain has fallen. Some locations that will experience flooding include LaGrange, Crestwood, Eminence, Orchard Grass Hills, Peewee Valley, Smithfield, Ballardsville, Lero, Centerfield, and Todd's Point. http://www.weather.gov/safety/flood-turnaround. Don't drown when encountering flooded roads. Most flood deaths occur in vehicles. Flood advisory in effect until 5:15 p.m. Eastern Daylight Time this afternoon. What? Flooding caused by excessive rainfall is expected. Where? A portion of central Kentucky, including the following counties: Jefferson and Shelby. When? Until 5:15 p.m. Eastern Daylight Time. The following impacts are expected: minor flooding in low-lying and poor drainage areas. Additional details: at 2:04 p.m. Eastern Daylight Time, Doppler radar indicated heavy rain due to thunderstorms. Minor flooding is ongoing or expected to begin shortly in the advisory area. Some locations that will experience flooding include Jeffersontown, Shelbyville, Middletown, Simpsonville, Montclair, Connor, L. South Park, Joyce, Finkville, and Fisherville. http://www.weather.gov/safety/flood-turnaround. Don't drown when encountering flooded roads. Most flood deaths occur in vehicles. Flood advisory in effect until 5:30 p.m. Eastern Daylight Time this afternoon. What? Flooding caused by excessive rainfall is expected. Where? A portion of central Kentucky, including the following counties: Henry and Shelby. When? Until 5:30 p.m. Eastern Daylight Time. The following impacts are expected: minor flooding in low-lying and poor drainage areas. Additional details: at 2:27 p.m. Eastern Daylight Time, Doppler radar indicated heavy rain due to thunderstorms. Minor flooding is ongoing or expected to begin shortly in the advisory area. Some locations that will experience flooding include Shelbyville, New Castle, Eminence, Pleasureville, Mulberry, Old Christiansburg, Cropper, Elmburg, Baghdad, and North Pleasureville. http://www.weather.gov/safety/flood-turnaround. Don't drown when encountering flooded roads. Most flood deaths occur in vehicles. Flash flood warning remains in effect until 4:45 p.m. Eastern Daylight Time this afternoon for northeastern Jefferson, southwestern Oldham, and western Shelby counties. At 1:56 p.m. Eastern Daylight Time, trained weather spotters and broadcast media reported flooding near Lexington Road in Louisville. Between 1.5 and 2.5 inches of rain have fallen. Additional rainfall amounts of 0.5 to 1 inch are possible in the warned area. Flash flooding is already occurring. Expected hazards include flash flooding caused by thunderstorms. Severe weather has been confirmed by law enforcement agency when you can do so safely and have them relay your report to the National Weather Service in Louisville. The National Weather Service in Louisville has issued a flash flood warning for northwestern Shelby County and central Kentucky until 5:15 p.m. Eastern Daylight Time. At 2:10 p.m. Eastern Daylight Time,
Doppler radar indicated thunderstorms producing heavy rain across the warned area. Between 1 and 2 inches of rain have fallen. Flash flooding is ongoing or expected to begin shortly. Expected hazards include flash flooding caused by thunderstorms. Severe weather has been confirmed by law enforcement agency when you can do so safely and have them relay your report to the National Weather Service in Louisville. Now for the official National Weather Service forecast for North Central Kentucky and South Central Indiana, including the Louisville metro area. Today, partly sunny. Slight chance of thunderstorms early in the afternoon. Chance of thunderstorms late in the afternoon. Highs in the upper 80s. Northwest winds up to 5 miles an hour. Chance of thunderstorms 40%. Tonight, mostly cloudy. Chance of thunderstorms until midnight, then chance of showers and slight chance of thunderstorms after midnight. Lows around 70. Southwest winds up to 5 miles an hour. Chance of precipitation 50%. Thursday, mostly sunny. Chance of showers and slight chance of thunderstorms in the morning. Highs in the upper 80s. Southwest winds up to 10 miles an hour. Chance of precipitation 30%. Thursday night, partly cloudy with slight chance of thunderstorms until midnight, then mostly cloudy with showers likely and chance of thunderstorms after midnight. Lows in the lower 70s. Southwest winds 5 to 10 miles an hour. Chance of precipitation 70%. And now the extended forecast for the radio listening area. Friday and Friday night, showers and chance of thunderstorms. Highs in the upper 80s. Lows in the lower 70s. Chance of precipitation 90%. Saturday and Saturday night, showers likely and chance of thunderstorms. Highs in the mid 80s. Lows around 70. Chance of precipitation 70%. Sunday and Sunday night, mostly cloudy. A 40% chance of thunderstorms. Highs in the mid 80s. Lows in the upper 60s. Monday and Monday night, mostly clear. A 20% chance of thunderstorms. Highs in the upper 80s. Lows around 70. Tuesday and Tuesday night, mostly clear. Highs around 90. Lows in the lower 70s. The current time is 2:55 p.m. Eastern Daylight Time. Flood watch in effect from Thursday afternoon through late Saturday night. What? Flash flooding caused by excessive rainfall is possible. Where? Portions of Indiana, including the following areas: Clark, Crawford, DuBois, Floyd, Harrison, Jefferson, Orange, Perry, Scott and Washington and Kentucky, including the following areas: Adair, Allen, Anderson, Barron, Bourbon, Boyle, Breckenridge, Bullitt, Butler, Casey, Clark, Kentucky, Clinton, Cumberland, Edmondson, Fayette, Franklin, Garrard, Grayson, Greene, Hancock, Hardin, Harrison, Kentucky, Hart, Henry, Jefferson, Jessamine, LaRue, Lincoln, Logan, Madison, Marion, Meade, Mercer, Metcalf, Monroe, Nelson, Nicholas, Ohio, Oldham, Russell, Scott, Kentucky, Shelby, Simpson, Spencer, Taylor, Trimble, Warren, Washington, Kentucky, and Woodford. When? From Thursday afternoon through late Saturday night. The following impacts are expected. Excessive runoff may result in flooding of rivers, creeks, streams, and other low-lying and flood-prone locations. Creeks and streams may rise out of their banks. Additional details, repeated rounds of showers and thunderstorms capable of heavy rain are expected late week through the weekend. Already wet soils in some areas will make flooding more susceptible, especially with each additional round of rainfall. Localized significant flooding may develop for areas that see several inches of rainfall. http://www.weather.gov/safety/flood. You should monitor later forecasts and be prepared to take action should flash flood warnings be issued. 2 p.m. Eastern Daylight Time weather conditions across north central Kentucky and south central Indiana. At Louisville International, light rain was falling. The temperature was 76 degrees, the dew point 71, and the relative humidity 85%. The wind was southwest at 8 miles an hour.
The pressure was 30.07 inches and rising. At Bowman Field, it was partly sunny. The temperature was 75 degrees, the dew point 70, and the relative humidity 83%. The wind was northwest at 6 miles an hour. The pressure was 30.07 inches and steady. At Jasper, it was partly sunny. The temperature was 83 degrees, the dew point 76, and the relative humidity 79%. The wind was southeast at 5 miles an hour. The pressure was 30.05 inches and falling. Once again, at Louisville International, it was 76 degrees with light rain. Elsewhere around the region, it was mostly sunny, with a temperature of 86 at Lexington, 84 at Jackson, 80 at Bowling Green, 85 at Paducah, and 84 at Bloomington. It was partly sunny, with a temperature of 85 at Covington, 84 at Nashville, 85 at Evansville, and 85 at Indianapolis. At Frankfort, the weather conditions were not available. Flood advisory in effect until 3:45 p.m. Eastern Daylight Time this afternoon. What flooding caused by excessive rainfall is expected? Where portions of south central Indiana, including the following counties, Clark and Floyd, and central Kentucky, including the following county, Jefferson. When until 3:45 p.m. Eastern Daylight Time. The following impacts are expected: minor flooding in low-lying and poor drainage areas. Overflowing poor drainage areas. Additional details, at 12:44 p.m. Eastern Daylight Time, Doppler radar indicated heavy rain due to thunderstorms. Minor flooding is ongoing or expected to begin shortly in the advisory area. Between 0.5 and 1 inch of rain has fallen. Additional rainfall amounts of 0.1 to 0.5 inches are expected over the area. This additional rain will result in minor flooding. Some locations that will experience flooding include New Albany, Clarksville, and Floyd's Knobs. http://www.weather.gov/safety/flood-turnaround. Don't drown when encountering flooded roads. Most flood deaths occur in vehicles. Flood advisory in effect until 4:15 p.m. Eastern Daylight Time this afternoon. What flooding caused by excessive rainfall is expected? Where portions of south central Indiana, including the following counties, Clark and Floyd, and central Kentucky, including the following counties, Jefferson and Oldham. When until 4:15 p.m. Eastern Daylight Time. The following impacts are expected: minor flooding in low-lying and poor drainage areas. Water over roadways. Additional details, at 1:08 p.m. Eastern Daylight Time, Doppler radar indicated heavy rain due to thunderstorms. Minor flooding is ongoing or expected to begin shortly in the advisory area. Between 0.5 and 1 inch of rain has fallen. Additional rainfall amounts of 0.5 to 1 inch are expected over the area. This additional rain will result in minor flooding. Some locations that will experience flooding include Louisville, New Albany, Jeffersontown, St. Matthews, Shively, Linden, Middletown, Douglas Hills, Prospect, and Erskine. http://www.weather.gov/safety/flood-turnaround. Don't drown when encountering flooded roads. Most flood deaths occur in vehicles. Be aware of your surroundings and do not drive on flooded roads. Flood advisory in effect until 4:30 p.m. Eastern Daylight Time this afternoon. What flooding caused by excessive rainfall is expected? Where a portion of central Kentucky, including the following counties, Henry, Oldham, and Shelby. When until 4:30 p.m. Eastern Daylight Time. The following impacts are expected: minor flooding in low-lying and poor drainage areas. Additional details, at 1:17 p.m. Eastern Daylight Time, Doppler radar indicated heavy rain due to thunderstorms. Minor flooding is ongoing or expected to begin shortly in the advisory area. Between 0.5 and 1 inch of rain has fallen. Some locations that will experience flooding include LaGrange, Crestwood, Eminence, Orchard Grass Hills, Peewee Valley, Smithfield, Ballardsville, Lero, Centerfield, and Todd's Point.
http://www.weather.gov/safety/flood-turnaround. Don't drown when encountering flooded roads. Most flood deaths occur in vehicles. The current time is 3:02 p.m. Eastern Daylight Time. Flood watch in effect from Thursday afternoon through late Saturday night. What? Flash flooding caused by excessive rainfall is possible. Where? Portions of Indiana, including the following areas: Clark, Crawford, DuBois, Floyd, Harrison, Jefferson, Orange, Perry, Scott, and Washington and Kentucky, including the following areas: Adair, Allen, Anderson, Barron, Bourbon, Boyle, Breckenridge, Bullitt, Butler, Casey, Clark, Kentucky, Clinton, Cumberland, Edmondson, Fayette, Franklin, Garrard, Grayson, Greene, Hancock, Hardin, Harrison, Kentucky, Hart, Henry, Jefferson, Jessamine, LaRue, Lincoln, Logan, Madison, Marion, Meade, Mercer, Metcalf, Monroe, Nelson, Nicholas, Ohio, Oldham, Russell, Scott, Kentucky, Shelby, Simpson, Spencer, Taylor, Trimble, Warren, Washington, Kentucky, and Woodford. When? From Thursday afternoon through late Saturday night. The following impacts are expected: excessive runoff may result in flooding of rivers, creeks, streams, and other low-lying and flood-prone locations. Creeks and streams may rise out of their banks. Additional details: repeated rounds of showers and thunderstorms capable of heavy rain are expected late week through the weekend. Already wet soils in some areas will make flooding more susceptible, especially with each additional round of rainfall. Localized significant flooding may develop for areas that see several inches of rainfall. http://www.weather.gov/safety/flood. You should monitor later forecasts and be prepared to take action should flash flood warnings be issued. 3 p.m. Eastern Daylight Time weather conditions across north-central Kentucky and south-central Indiana. At Louisville International, it was partly sunny. The temperature was 77 degrees, the dew point 69, and the relative humidity 76%. The wind was calm. The pressure was 30.03 inches and falling. At Bowman Field, it was partly sunny. The temperature was 75 degrees, the dew point 72, and the relative humidity 90%. The wind was calm. The pressure was 30.07 inches and rising. At Jasper, it was partly sunny. The temperature was 86 degrees, the dew point 75, and the relative humidity 69%. The wind was calm. The pressure was 30.03 inches and falling. Once again, at Louisville International, it was 77 degrees under partly sunny skies. Elsewhere around the region, at Paducah, thunder was reported with a temperature of 86. It was mostly sunny, with a temperature of 86 at Lexington, 81 at Jackson, 82 at Bowling Green, and 84 at Bloomington. It was partly sunny, with a temperature of 86 at Covington, 85 at Nashville, and 85 at Indianapolis. At Evansville, it was cloudy, with a temperature of 83. At Frankfort, the weather conditions were not available. Flood advisory in effect until 3:45 p.m. Eastern Daylight Time this afternoon. What? Flooding caused by excessive rainfall is expected. Where? Portions of south-central Indiana, including the following counties: Clark and Floyd and central Kentucky, including the following county: Jefferson. When? Until 3:45 p.m. Eastern Daylight Time. The following impacts are expected: minor flooding in low-lying and poor drainage areas. Overflowing poor drainage areas. Additional details: at 12:44 p.m. Eastern Daylight Time, Doppler radar indicated heavy rain due to thunderstorms. Minor flooding is ongoing or expected to begin shortly in the advisory area. Between 0.5 and 1 inch of rain has fallen. Additional rainfall amounts of 0.1 to 0.5 inches are expected over the area. This additional rain will result in minor flooding. Some locations that will experience flooding include New Albany, Clarksville, and Floyd's Knobs. http://www.weather.gov/safety/flood turnaround.
Don't drown when encountering flooded roads. Most flood deaths occur in vehicles. The current time is 3:07 p.m. Eastern Daylight Time. Flood watch in effect from Thursday afternoon through late Saturday night. What? Flash flooding caused by excessive rainfall is possible. Where? Portions of Indiana, including the following areas: Clark, Crawford, DuBois, Floyd, Harrison, Jefferson, Orange, Perry, Scott, and Washington and Kentucky, including the following areas: Adair, Allen, Anderson, Barron, Bourbon, Boyle, Breckenridge, Bullitt, Butler, Casey, Clark, Kentucky, Clinton, Cumberland, Edmondson, Fayette, Franklin, Garrard, Grayson, Greene, Hancock, Hardin, Harrison, Kentucky, Hart, Henry, Jefferson, Jessamine, LaRue, Lincoln, Logan, Madison, Marion, Meade, Mercer, Metcalf, Monroe, Nelson, Nicholas, Ohio, Oldham, Russell, Scott, Kentucky, Shelby, Simpson, Spencer, Taylor, Trimble, Warren, Washington, Kentucky, and Woodford. When? From Thursday afternoon through late Saturday night. The following impacts are expected: excessive runoff may result in flooding of rivers, creeks, streams, and other low-lying and flood-prone locations. Creeks and streams may rise out of their banks. Additional details: repeated rounds of showers and thunderstorms capable of heavy rain are expected late week through the weekend. Already wet soils in some areas will make flooding more susceptible, especially with each additional round of rainfall. Localized significant flooding may develop for areas that see several inches of rainfall. http://www.weather.gov/safety/flood. You should monitor later forecasts and be prepared to take action should flash flood warnings be issued. 3 p.m. Eastern Daylight Time weather conditions across north central Kentucky and south central Indiana. At Louisville International, it was partly sunny. The temperature was 77 degrees, the dew point 69, and the relative humidity 76%. The wind was calm. The pressure was 30.03 inches and falling. At Bowman Field, it was partly sunny. The temperature was 75 degrees, the dew point 72, and the relative humidity 90%. The wind was calm. The pressure was 30.07 inches and rising. At Jasper, it was partly sunny. The temperature was 86 degrees, the dew point 75, and the relative humidity 69%. The wind was calm. The pressure was 30.03 inches and falling. Once again, at Louisville International, it was 77 degrees under partly sunny skies. Elsewhere around the region, at Paducah, thunder was reported with a temperature of 86. It was mostly sunny, with a temperature of 86 at Lexington, 81 at Jackson, 82 at Bowling Green, and 84 at Bloomington. It was partly sunny, with a temperature of 86 at Covington, 85 at Nashville, and 85 at Indianapolis. At Evansville, it was cloudy, with a temperature of 83. At Frankfort, the weather conditions were not available. Flood watch in effect from Thursday afternoon through late Saturday night. What? Flash flooding caused by excessive rainfall is possible. Where? Portions of Indiana, including the following areas: Clark, Crawford, DuBois, Floyd, Harrison, Jefferson, Orange, Perry, Scott, and Washington and Kentucky, including the following areas: Adair, Allen, Anderson, Barron, Bourbon, Boyle, Breckenridge, Bullitt, Butler, Casey, Clark, Kentucky, Clinton, Cumberland, Edmondson, Fayette, Franklin, Garrard, Grayson, Greene, Hancock, Hardin, Harrison, Kentucky, Hart, Henry, Jefferson, Jessamine, LaRue, Lincoln, Logan, Madison, Marion, Meade, Mercer, Metcalf, Monroe, Nelson, Nicholas, Ohio, Oldham, Russell, Scott, Kentucky, Shelby, Simpson, Spencer, Taylor, Trimble, Warren, Washington, Kentucky, and Woodford. When? From Thursday afternoon through late Saturday night. The following impacts are expected: excessive runoff may result in flooding of rivers, creeks, streams, and other low-lying and flood-prone locations. Creeks and streams may rise out of their banks. Additional details: repeated rounds of showers and thunderstorms capable of heavy rain are expected late week through the weekend.
Already wet soils in some areas will make flooding more susceptible, especially with each additional round of rainfall. Localized significant flooding may develop for areas that see several inches of rainfall. http://www.weather.gov/safety/flood You should monitor later forecasts and be prepared to take action should flash flood warnings be issued. The current time is 3:13 p.m. Eastern Daylight Time. 3 p.m. Eastern Daylight Time weather conditions across north central Kentucky and south central Indiana. At Louisville International, it was partly sunny. The temperature was 77 degrees, the dew point 69, and the relative humidity 76%. The wind was calm. The pressure was 30.03 inches and falling. At Bowman Field, it was partly sunny. The temperature was 75 degrees, the dew point 72, and the relative humidity 90%. The wind was calm. The pressure was 30.07 inches and rising. At Jasper, it was partly sunny. The temperature was 86 degrees, the dew point 75, and the relative humidity 69%. The wind was calm. The pressure was 30.03 inches and falling. Once again, at Louisville International, it was 77 degrees under partly sunny skies. Elsewhere around the region, at Paducah, thunder was reported with a temperature of 86. It was mostly sunny, with a temperature of 86 at Lexington, 81 at Jackson, 82 at Bowling Green, and 84 at Bloomington. It was partly sunny, with a temperature of 86 at Covington, 85 at Nashville, and 85 at Indianapolis. At Evansville, it was cloudy, with a temperature of 83. At Frankfort, the weather conditions were not available. Flood advisory in effect until 4:15 p.m. Eastern Daylight Time this afternoon. What flooding caused by excessive rainfall is expected? Where portions of south central Indiana, including the following counties, Clark and Floyd and central Kentucky, including the following counties, Jefferson and Oldham. When until 4:15 p.m. Eastern Daylight Time. The following impacts are expected: minor flooding in low-lying and poor drainage areas. Water over roadways. Additional details, at 1:08 p.m. Eastern Daylight Time, Doppler radar indicated heavy rain due to thunderstorms. Minor flooding is ongoing or expected to begin shortly in the advisory area. Between 0.5 and 1 inch of rain has fallen. Additional rainfall amounts of 0.5 to 1 inch are expected over the area. This additional rain will result in minor flooding. Some locations that will experience flooding include Louisville, New Albany, Jeffersontown, St. Matthews, Shively, Linden, Middletown, Douglas Hills, Prospect, and Erskbourne. http://www.weather.gov/safety/flood turnaround Don't drown when encountering flooded roads. Most flood deaths occur in vehicles. Be aware of your surroundings and do not drive on flooded roads. Flood advisory in effect until 4:30 p.m. Eastern Daylight Time this afternoon. What flooding caused by excessive rainfall is expected? Where a portion of central Kentucky, including the following counties, Henry, Oldham, and Shelby. When until 4:30 p.m. Eastern Daylight Time. The following impacts are expected: minor flooding in low-lying and poor drainage areas. Additional details, at 1:17 p.m. Eastern Daylight Time, Doppler radar indicated heavy rain due to thunderstorms. Minor flooding is ongoing or expected to begin shortly in the advisory area. Between 0.5 and 1 inch of rain has fallen. Some locations that will experience flooding include LaGrange, Crestwood, Eminence, Orchard Grass Hills, Peewee Valley, Smithfield, Ballardsville, Lero, Centerfield, and Todd's Point. http://www.weather.gov/safety/flood turnaround Don't drown when encountering flooded roads. Most flood deaths occur in vehicles. Flood advisory in effect until 5:15 p.m. Eastern Daylight Time this afternoon. What flooding caused by excessive rainfall is expected? Where a portion
portion of central Kentucky, including the following counties, Jefferson and Shelby. When, until 5:15 p.m. Eastern Daylight Time. The following impacts are expected: minor flooding in low-lying and poor drainage areas. Additional details, at 2:04 p.m. Eastern Daylight Time, Doppler radar indicated heavy rain due to thunderstorms. Minor flooding is ongoing or expected to begin shortly in the advisory area. Some locations that will experience flooding include Jefferson Town, Shelbyville, Middletown, Simpsonville, Montclair, Connor, L. South Park, Joyce, Finkville, and Fisherville. http://www.weather.gov/safety/flood-turnaround. Don't drown when encountering flooded roads. Most flood deaths occur in vehicles. Flood advisory in effect until 5:30 p.m. Eastern Daylight Time this afternoon. What? Flooding caused by excessive rainfall is expected. Where? A portion of central Kentucky, including the following counties, Henry and Shelby. When? Until 5:30 p.m. Eastern Daylight Time. The following impacts are expected: minor flooding in low-lying and poor drainage areas. Additional details, at 2:27 p.m. Eastern Daylight Time, Doppler radar indicated heavy rain due to thunderstorms. Minor flooding is ongoing or expected to begin shortly in the advisory area. Some locations that will experience flooding include Shelbyville, New Castle, Eminence, Pleasureville, Mulberry, Old Christiansburg, Cropper, Elmburg, Baghdad, and North Pleasureville. http://www.weather.gov/safety/flood-turnaround. Don't drown when encountering flooded roads. Most flood deaths occur in vehicles. Flood advisory is canceled. The flood advisory is canceled for portions of south central Indiana, including the following areas: Clark and Floyd, and central Kentucky, including the following area: Jefferson. The heavy rain has ended. Flooding is no longer expected to pose a threat. Please continue to heed remaining road closures. Flash flood warning remains in effect until 4:45 p.m. Eastern Daylight Time this afternoon for northeastern Jefferson, southwestern Oldham, and western Shelby counties. At 1:56 p.m. Eastern Daylight Time, trained weather spotters and broadcast media reported flooding near Lexington Road in Louisville. Between 1.5 and 2.5 inches of rain have fallen. Additional rainfall amounts of 0.5 to 1 inch are possible in the warned area. Flash flooding is already occurring. Expected hazards include flash flooding caused by thunderstorms. Severe weather has been confirmed by law enforcement agency when you can do so safely, and have them relay your report to the National Weather Service in Louisville. The National Weather Service in Louisville has issued a flash flood warning for northwestern Shelby County and central Kentucky until 5:15 p.m. Eastern Daylight Time. At 2:10 p.m. Eastern Daylight Time, Doppler radar indicated thunderstorms producing heavy rain across the warned area. Between 1 and 2 inches of rain have fallen. Flash flooding is ongoing or expected to begin shortly. Expected hazards include flash flooding caused by thunderstorms. Severe weather has been confirmed by law enforcement agency when you can do so safely, and have them relay your report to the National Weather Service in Louisville. Now for the official National Weather Service forecast for north central Kentucky and south central Indiana, including the Louisville metro area. Today, partly sunny. Slight chance of thunderstorms early in the afternoon. Chance of thunderstorms late in the afternoon. Highs in the upper 80s. Northwest winds up to 5 miles an hour. Chance of thunderstorms 40%. Tonight, mostly cloudy. Chance of thunderstorms until midnight, then chance of showers and slight chance of thunderstorms after midnight. Lows around 70. Southwest winds up to 5 miles an hour. Chance of precipitation 50%. Thursday, mostly sunny. Chance of showers and slight chance of thunderstorms in the morning. Highs in the upper 80s. Southwest winds up to 10 miles an hour. Chance of precipitation 30%. Thursday night, partly cloudy with slight chance of thunderstorms until midnight,
then mostly cloudy with showers likely and chance of thunderstorms after midnight. Lows in the lower 70s. Southwest winds 5 to 10 miles an hour. Chance of precipitation 70%. And now the extended forecast for the radio listening area. Friday and Friday night, showers and chance of thunderstorms. Highs in the upper 80s. Lows in the lower 70s. Chance of precipitation 90%. Saturday and Saturday night, showers likely and chance of thunderstorms. Highs in the mid-80s. Lows around 70. Chance of precipitation 70%. Sunday and Sunday night, mostly cloudy. A 40% chance of thunderstorms. Highs in the mid-80s. Lows in the upper 60s. Monday and Monday night, mostly clear. A 20% chance of thunderstorms. Highs in the upper 80s. Lows around 70. Tuesday and Tuesday night, mostly clear. Highs around 90. Lows in the lower 70s. The current time is 3:23 p.m. Eastern Daylight Time. Flood watch in effect from Thursday afternoon through late Saturday night. What? Flash flooding caused by excessive rainfall is possible. Where? Portions of Indiana, including the following areas: Clark, Crawford, DuBois, Floyd, Harrison, Jefferson, Orange, Perry, Scott, and Washington and Kentucky, including the following areas: Adair, Allen, Anderson, Barron, Bourbon, Boyle, Breckenridge, Bullitt, Butler, Casey, Clark, Kentucky, Clinton, Cumberland, Edmondson, Fayette, Franklin, Garrard, Grayson, Greene, Hancock, Hardin, Harrison, Kentucky, Hart, Henry, Jefferson, Jessamine, LaRue, Lincoln, Logan, Madison, Marion, Meade, Mercer, Metcalf, Monroe, Nelson, Nicholas, Ohio, Oldham, Russell, Scott, Kentucky, Shelby, Simpson, Spencer, Taylor, Trimble, Warren, Washington, Kentucky, and Woodford. When? From Thursday afternoon through late Saturday night. The following impacts are expected. Excessive runoff may result in flooding of rivers, creeks, streams, and other low-lying and flood-prone locations. Creeks and streams may rise out of their banks. Additional details: repeated rounds of showers and thunderstorms capable of heavy rain are expected late week through the weekend. Already wet soils in some areas will make flooding more susceptible, especially with each additional round of rainfall. Localized significant flooding may develop for areas that see several inches of rainfall. http://www.weather.gov/safety/flood. You should monitor later forecasts and be prepared to take action should flash flood warnings be issued. 3 p.m. Eastern Daylight Time weather conditions across north central Kentucky and south central Indiana. At Louisville International, it was partly sunny. The temperature was 77 degrees, the dew point 69, and the relative humidity 76%. The wind was calm. The pressure was 30.03 inches and falling. At Bowman Field, it was partly sunny. The temperature was 75 degrees, the dew point 72, and the relative humidity 90%. The wind was calm. The pressure was 30.07 inches and rising. At Jasper, it was partly sunny. The temperature was 86 degrees, the dew point 75, and the relative humidity 69%. The wind was calm. The pressure was 30.03 inches and falling. Once again, at Louisville International, it was 77 degrees under partly sunny skies. Elsewhere around the region, at Paducah, thunder was reported with a temperature of 86. It was mostly sunny, with a temperature of 86 at Lexington, 81 at Jackson, 82 at Bowling Green, and 84 at Bloomington. It was partly sunny, with a temperature of 86 at Covington, 85 at Nashville, and 85 at Indianapolis. At Evansville, it was cloudy, with a temperature of 83. At Frankfort, the weather conditions were not available. Flood advisory in effect until 4:15 p.m. Eastern Daylight Time this afternoon. What? Flooding caused by excessive rainfall is expected. Where? Portions of south central Indiana, including the following counties: Clark and Floyd and central Kentucky, including the following counties:
Jefferson and Ogham. When, until 4:15 p.m. Eastern Daylight Time. The following impacts are expected: minor flooding in low-lying and poor drainage areas. Water over roadways. Additional details, at 1:08 p.m. Eastern Daylight Time, Doppler radar indicated heavy rain due to thunderstorms. Minor flooding is ongoing or expected to begin shortly in the advisory area. Between 0.5 and 1 inch of rain has fallen. Additional rainfall amounts of 0.5 to 1 inch are expected over the area. This additional rain will result in minor flooding. Some locations that will experience flooding include Louisville, New Albany, Jeffersontown, St. Matthews, Shively, Linden, Middletown, Douglas Hills, Prospect, and Erskine. http://www.weather.gov/safety/flood-turnaround. Don't drown when encountering flooded roads. Most flood deaths occur in vehicles. Be aware of your surroundings and do not drive on flooded roads. Flood advisory in effect until 4:30 p.m. Eastern Daylight Time this afternoon. What flooding caused by excessive rainfall is expected? Where? A portion of central Kentucky, including the following counties: Henry, Oldham, and Shelby. When, until 4:30 p.m. Eastern Daylight Time. The following impacts are expected: minor flooding in low-lying and poor drainage areas. Additional details, at 1:17 p.m. Eastern Daylight Time, Doppler radar indicated heavy rain due to thunderstorms. Minor flooding is ongoing or expected to begin shortly in the advisory area. Between 0.5 and 1 inch of rain has fallen. Some locations that will experience flooding include LaGrange, Crestwood, Eminence, Orchard Grass Hills, Peewee Valley, Smithfield, Ballardsville, Lero, Centerfield, and Todd's Point. http://www.weather.gov/safety/flood-turnaround. Don't drown when encountering flooded roads. Most flood deaths occur in vehicles. Flood advisory in effect until 5:15 p.m. Eastern Daylight Time this afternoon. What flooding caused by excessive rainfall is expected? Where? A portion of central Kentucky, including the following counties: Jefferson and Shelby. When? Until 5:15 p.m. Eastern Daylight Time. The following impacts are expected: minor flooding in low-lying and poor drainage areas. Additional details, at 2:04 p.m. Eastern Daylight Time, Doppler radar indicated heavy rain due to thunderstorms. Minor flooding is ongoing or expected to begin shortly in the advisory area. Some locations that will experience flooding include Jeffersontown, Shelbyville, Middletown, Simpsonville, Montclair, Connor, L. South Park, Joyce, Finkville, and Fisherville. http://www.weather.gov/safety/flood-turnaround. Don't drown when encountering flooded roads. Most flood deaths occur in vehicles. Flood advisory in effect until 5:30 p.m. Eastern Daylight Time this afternoon. What flooding caused by excessive rainfall is expected? Where? A portion of central Kentucky, including the following counties: Henry and Shelby. When? Until 5:30 p.m. Eastern Daylight Time. The following impacts are expected: minor flooding in low-lying and poor drainage areas. Additional details, at 2:27 p.m. Eastern Daylight Time, Doppler radar indicated heavy rain due to thunderstorms. Minor flooding is ongoing or expected to begin shortly in the advisory area. Some locations that will experience flooding include Shelbyville, Newcastle, Eminence, Pleasureville, Mulberry, Old Christiansburg, Cropper, Elmburg, Baghdad, and North Pleasureville. http://www.weather.gov/safety/flood-turnaround. Don't drown when encountering flooded roads. Most flood deaths occur in vehicles. Flash flood warning remains in effect until 4:45 p.m. Eastern Daylight Time this afternoon for northeastern Jefferson, southwestern Oldham, and western Shelby counties. At 1:56 p.m. Eastern Daylight Time, trained weather spotters and broadcast media reported flooding near Lexington Road in Louisville. Between 1.5 and 2.5 inches of rain have fallen.
additional rainfall amounts of 0.5 to 1 inch are possible in the warned area. Flash flooding is already occurring. Expected hazards include flash flooding caused by thunderstorms. Severe weather has been confirmed by law enforcement agency when you can do so safely and have them relay your report to the National Weather Service in Louisville. The National Weather Service in Louisville has issued a flash flood warning for northwestern Shelby County and central Kentucky until 5:15 p.m. Eastern Daylight Time. At 2:10 p.m. Eastern Daylight Time, Doppler radar indicated thunderstorms producing heavy rain across the warned area. Between 1 and 2 inches of rain have fallen. Flash flooding is ongoing or expected to begin shortly. Expected hazards include flash flooding caused by thunderstorms. Severe weather has been confirmed by law enforcement agency when you can do so safely and have them relay your report to the National Weather Service in Louisville. Now for the official National Weather Service forecast for North Central Kentucky and South Central Indiana, including the Louisville metro area. Today, partly sunny. Slight chance of thunderstorms early in the afternoon. Chance of thunderstorms late in the afternoon. Highs in the upper 80s. Northwest winds up to 5 miles an hour. Chance of thunderstorms 40%. Tonight, mostly cloudy. Chance of thunderstorms until midnight, then chance of showers and slight chance of thunderstorms after midnight. Lows around 70. Southwest winds up to 5 miles an hour. Chance of precipitation 50%. Thursday, mostly sunny. Chance of showers and slight chance of thunderstorms in the morning. Highs in the upper 80s. Southwest winds up to 10 miles an hour. Chance of precipitation 30%. Thursday night, partly cloudy with slight chance of thunderstorms until midnight, then mostly cloudy with showers likely and chance of thunderstorms after midnight. Lows in the lower 70s. Southwest winds 5 to 10 miles an hour. Chance of precipitation 70%. And now the extended forecast for the radio listening area. Friday and Friday night, showers and chance of thunderstorms. Highs in the upper 80s. Lows in the lower 70s. Chance of precipitation 90%. Saturday and Saturday night, showers likely and chance of thunderstorms. Highs in the mid 80s. Lows around 70. Chance of precipitation 70%. Sunday and Sunday night, mostly cloudy. A 40% chance of thunderstorms. Highs in the mid 80s. Lows in the upper 60s. Monday and Monday night, mostly clear. A 20% chance of thunderstorms. Highs in the upper 80s. Lows around 70. Tuesday and Tuesday night, mostly clear. Highs around 90. Lows in the lower 70s. The current time is 3:35 p.m. Eastern Daylight Time. Flood watch in effect from Thursday afternoon through late Saturday night. What? Flash flooding caused by excessive rainfall is possible. Where? Portions of Indiana, including the following areas: Clark, Crawford, DuBois, Floyd, Harrison, Jefferson, Orange, Perry, Scott, and Washington, and Kentucky, including the following areas: Adair, Allen, Anderson, Barron, Bourbon, Boyle, Breckenridge, Bullitt, Butler, Casey, Clark, Kentucky, Clinton, Cumberland, Edmondson, Fayette, Franklin, Garrard, Grayson, Greene, Hancock, Hardin, Harrison, Kentucky, Hart, Henry, Jefferson, Jessamine, LaRue, Lincoln, Logan, Madison, Marion, Meade, Mercer, Metcalf, Monroe, Nelson, Nicholas, Ohio, Oldham, Russell, Scott, Kentucky, Shelby, Simpson, Spencer, Taylor, Trimble, Warren, Washington, Kentucky, and Woodford. When? From Thursday afternoon through late Saturday night. The following impacts are expected. Excessive runoff may result in flooding of rivers, creeks, streams, and other low-lying and flood-prone locations. Creeks and streams may rise out of their banks. Additional details, repeated rounds of showers and thunderstorms capable of heavy rain are expected late week through the weekend. Already wet soils in some areas will make flooding more susceptible, especially with each additional round of rainfall. Localized significant flooding may develop for areas that see several inches of rainfall.
http://www.weather.gov/safety/flood. You should monitor later forecasts and be prepared to take action should flash flood warnings be issued. 3 p.m. Eastern Daylight Time weather conditions across north-central Kentucky and south-central Indiana. At Louisville International, it was partly sunny. The temperature was 77 degrees, the dew point 69, and the relative humidity 76%. The wind was calm. The pressure was 30.03 inches and falling. At

The temperature was 86 degrees, the dew point 75, and the relative humidity 69%. The wind was calm. The pressure was 30.03 inches and falling. Once again, at Louisville International, it was 77 degrees under partly sunny skies. Elsewhere around the region, at Paducah, thunder was reported with a temperature of 86. It was mostly sunny, with a temperature of 86 at Lexington, 81 at Jackson, 82 at Bowling Green, and 84 at Bloomington. It was partly sunny, with a temperature of 86 at Covington, 85 at Nashville, and 85 at Indianapolis. At Evansville, it was cloudy, with a temperature of 83. At Frankfort, the weather conditions were not available. Flood advisory in effect until 4:15 p.m. Eastern Daylight Time this afternoon. What flooding caused by excessive rainfall is expected? Where portions of South Central Indiana, including the following counties, Clark and Floyd and Central Kentucky, including the following counties, Jefferson and Oldham. When until 4:15 p.m. Eastern Daylight Time. The following impacts are expected: minor flooding in low-lying and poor drainage areas. Water over roadways. Additional details, at 1:08 p.m. Eastern Daylight Time, Doppler radar indicated heavy rain due to thunderstorms. Minor flooding is ongoing or expected to begin shortly in the advisory area. Between 0.5 and 1 inch of rain has fallen. Additional rainfall amounts of 0.5 to 1 inch are expected over the area. This additional rain will result in minor flooding. Some locations that will experience flooding include Louisville, New Albany, Jeffersontown, St. Matthews, Shively, Linden, Middletown, Douglas Hills, Prospect, and Erskineburn. http://www.weather.gov/safety/flood-turnaround. Don't drown when encountering flooded roads. Most flood deaths occur in vehicles. Be aware of your surroundings and do not drive on flooded roads. Flood advisory in effect until 4:30 p.m. Eastern Daylight Time this afternoon. What flooding caused by excessive rainfall is expected? Where a portion of central Kentucky, including the following counties, Henry, Oldham, and Shelby. When until 4:30 p.m. Eastern Daylight Time. The following impacts are expected: minor flooding in low-lying and poor drainage areas. Additional details, at 1:17 p.m. Eastern Daylight Time, Doppler radar indicated heavy rain due to thunderstorms. Minor flooding is ongoing or expected to begin shortly in the advisory area. Between 0.5 and 1 inch of rain has fallen. Some locations that will experience flooding include LaGrange, Crestwood, Eminence, Orchard Grass Hills, Peewee Valley, Smithfield, Ballardsville, Lero, Centerfield, and Todd's Point. http://www.weather.gov/safety/flood-turnaround. Don't drown when encountering flooded roads. Most flood deaths occur in vehicles. Flood advisory in effect until 5:15 p.m. Eastern Daylight Time this afternoon. What flooding caused by excessive rainfall is expected? Where a portion of central Kentucky, including the following counties, Jefferson and Shelby. When until 5:15 p.m. Eastern Daylight Time. The following impacts are expected: minor flooding in low-lying and poor drainage areas. Additional details, at 2:04 p.m. Eastern Daylight Time, Doppler radar indicated heavy rain due to thunderstorms. Minor flooding is ongoing or expected to begin shortly in the advisory area. Some locations that will experience flooding include Jeffersontown, Shelbyville, Middletown, Simpsonville, Montclair, Connor, L. South Park, Joyce, Finkville, and Fisherville. http://www.weather.gov/safety/flood-turnaround. Don't drown when encountering flooded roads. Most flood deaths occur in vehicles. Flood advisory in effect until 5:30 p.m. Eastern Daylight Time this afternoon. What flooding caused by excessive rainfall is expected? Where a portion of central Kentucky, including the following counties, Henry and Shelby. When until 5:30 p.m. Eastern Daylight Time. The following impacts

are expected, minor flooding in low-lying and poor drainage areas. Additional details, at 2:27 p.m. Eastern Daylight Time, Doppler radar indicated heavy rain due to thunderstorms. Minor flooding is ongoing or expected to begin shortly in the advisory area. Some locations that will experience flooding include Shelbyville, Newcastle, Eminence, Pleasureville, Mulberry, Old Christiansburg, Cropper, Elmburg, Baghdad, and North Pleasureville. http://www.weather.gov/safety/flood-turnaround. Don't drown when encountering flooded roads. Most flood deaths occur in vehicles. Flash flood warning remains in effect until 4:45 p.m. Eastern Daylight Time this afternoon for northeastern Jefferson, southwestern Oldham, and western Shelby counties. At 1:56 p.m. Eastern Daylight Time, trained weather spotters and broadcast media reported flooding near Lexington Road in Louisville. Between 1.5 and 2.5 inches of rain have fallen. Additional rainfall amounts of 0.5 to 1 inch are possible in the warned area. Flash flooding is already occurring. Expected hazards include flash flooding caused by thunderstorms. Severe weather has been confirmed by law enforcement agency when you can do so safely and have them relay your report to the National Weather Service in Louisville. The National Weather Service in Louisville has issued a flash flood warning for northwestern Shelby County and central Kentucky until 5:15 p.m. Eastern Daylight Time. At 2:10 p.m. Eastern Daylight Time, Doppler radar indicated thunderstorms producing heavy rain across the warned area. Between 1 and 2 inches of rain have fallen. Flash flooding is ongoing or expected to begin shortly. Expected hazards include flash flooding caused by thunderstorms. Severe weather has been confirmed by law enforcement agency when you can do so safely and have them relay your report to the National Weather Service in Louisville. Now for the official National Weather Service forecast for north central Kentucky and south central Indiana, including the Louisville metro area. Today, partly sunny. Slight chance of thunderstorms early in the afternoon. Chance of thunderstorms late in the afternoon. Highs in the upper 80s. Northwest winds up to 5 miles an hour. Chance of thunderstorms 40%. Tonight, mostly cloudy. Chance of thunderstorms until midnight, then chance of showers and slight chance of thunderstorms after midnight. Lows around 70. Southwest winds up to 5 miles an hour. Chance of precipitation 50%. Thursday, mostly sunny. Chance of showers and slight chance of thunderstorms in the morning. Highs in the upper 80s. Southwest winds up to 10 miles an hour. Chance of precipitation 30%. Thursday night, partly cloudy with slight chance of thunderstorms until midnight, then mostly cloudy with showers likely and chance of thunderstorms after midnight. Lows in the lower 70s. Southwest winds 5 to 10 miles an hour. Chance of precipitation 70%. And now the extended forecast for the radio listening area. Friday and Friday night, showers and chance of thunderstorms. Highs in the upper 80s. Lows in the lower 70s. Chance of precipitation 90%. Saturday and Saturday night, showers likely and chance of thunderstorms. Highs in the mid-80s. Lows around 70. Chance of precipitation 70%. Sunday and Sunday night, mostly cloudy. A 40% chance of thunderstorms. Highs in the mid-80s. Lows in the upper 60s. Monday and Monday night, mostly clear. A 20% chance of thunderstorms. Highs in the upper 80s. Lows around 70. Tuesday and Tuesday night, mostly clear. Highs around 90. Lows in the lower 70s. The current time is 3:47 p.m. Eastern Daylight Time. Flood watch in effect from Thursday afternoon through late Saturday night. What? Flash flooding caused by excessive rainfall is possible. Where? Portions of Indiana, including the following areas: Clark, Crawford, DuBois, Floyd, Harrison, Jefferson, Orange, Perry, Scott, and Washington, and Kentucky, including the following areas: Adair, Allen, Anderson, Barron, Bourbon, Boyle,
Breckenridge, Bullitt, Butler, Casey, Clark, Kentucky, Clinton, Cumberland, Edmondson, Fayette, Franklin, Garrard, Grayson, Green, Hancock, Hardin, Harrison, Kentucky, Hart, Henry, Jefferson, Jessamine, LaRue, Lincoln, Logan, Madison, Marion, Meade, Mercer, Metcalf, Monroe, Nelson, Nicholas, Ohio, Oldham, Russell, Scott, Kentucky, Shelby, Simpson, Spencer, Taylor, Trimble, Warren, Washington, Kentucky, and Woodford. When, from Thursday afternoon through late Saturday night. The following impacts are expected. Excessive runoff may result in flooding of rivers, creeks, streams, and other low-lying and flood-prone locations. Creeks and streams may rise out of their banks. Additional details, repeated rounds of showers and thunderstorms capable of heavy rain are expected late week through the weekend. Already wet soils in some areas will make flooding more susceptible, especially with each additional round of rainfall. Localized significant flooding may develop for areas that see several inches of rainfall. http://www.weather.gov/safety/flood. You should monitor later forecasts and be prepared to take action should flash flood warnings be issued. 3 p.m. Eastern Daylight Time weather conditions across north central Kentucky and south central Indiana. At Louisville International, it was partly sunny. The temperature was 77 degrees, the dew point 69, and the relative humidity 76%. The wind was calm. The pressure was 30.03 inches and falling. At Bowman Field, it was partly sunny. The temperature was 75 degrees, the dew point 72, and the relative humidity 90%. The wind was calm. The pressure was 30.07 inches and rising. At Jasper, it was partly sunny. The temperature was 86 degrees, the dew point 75, and the relative humidity 69%. The wind was calm. The pressure was 30.03 inches and falling. Once again, at Louisville International, it was 77 degrees under partly sunny skies. Elsewhere around the region, at Paducah, thunder was reported with a temperature of 86. It was mostly sunny, with a temperature of 86 at Lexington, 81 at Jackson, 82 at Bowling Green, and 84 at Bloomington. It was partly sunny, with a temperature of 86 at Covington, 85 at Nashville, and 85 at Indianapolis. At Evansville, it was cloudy, with a temperature of 83. At Frankfort, the weather conditions were not available. Flood advisory in effect until 4:15 p.m. Eastern Daylight Time this afternoon. What, flooding caused by excessive rainfall is expected? Where, portions of south central Indiana, including the following counties, Clark and Floyd and central Kentucky, including the following counties, Jefferson and Oldham. When, until 4:15 p.m. Eastern Daylight Time. The following impacts are expected, minor flooding in low-lying and poor drainage areas. Water over roadways. Additional details, at 1:08 p.m. Eastern Daylight Time, Doppler radar indicated heavy rain due to thunderstorms. Minor flooding is ongoing or expected to begin shortly in the advisory area. Between 0.5 and 1 inch of rain has fallen. Additional rainfall amounts of 0.5 to 1 inch are expected over the area. This additional rain will result in minor flooding. Some locations that will experience flooding include Louisville, New Albany, Jeffersontown, St. Matthews, Shively, Linden, Middletown, Douglas Hills, Prospect, and Erstburn. http://www.weather.gov/safety/flood turnaround. Don't drown when encountering flooded roads. Most flood deaths occur in vehicles. Be aware of your surroundings and do not drive on flooded roads. Flood advisory in effect until 4:30 p.m. Eastern Daylight Time this afternoon. What, flooding caused by excessive rainfall is expected? Where, a portion of central Kentucky, including the following counties, Henry, Oldham, and Shelby. When, until 4:30 p.m. Eastern Daylight Time. The following impacts are expected, minor flooding in low-lying and poor drainage areas. Additional details, at 1:17 p.m. Eastern Daylight Time,
Doppler radar indicated heavy rain due to thunderstorms. Minor flooding is ongoing or expected to begin shortly in the advisory area. Between 0.5 and 1 inch of rain has fallen. Some locations that will experience flooding include LaGrange, Crestwood, Eminence, Orchard Grass Hills, Peewee Valley, Smithfield, Ballardsville, Lero, Centerfield, and Todd's Point. http://www.weather.gov/safety/flood-turnaround. Don't drown when encountering flooded roads. Most flood deaths occur in vehicles. Flood advisory in effect until 5:15 p.m. Eastern Daylight Time this afternoon. What? Flooding caused by excessive rainfall is expected. Where? A portion of central Kentucky, including the following counties, Jefferson and Shelby. When? Until 5:15 p.m. Eastern Daylight Time. The following impacts are expected: minor flooding in low-lying and poor drainage areas. Additional details, at 2:04 p.m. Eastern Daylight Time, Doppler radar indicated heavy rain due to thunderstorms. Minor flooding is ongoing or expected to begin shortly in the advisory area. Some locations that will experience flooding include Jefferson Town, Shelbyville, Middletown, Simpsonville, Montclair, Connor, El South Park, Joyce, Finkville, and Fisherville. http://www.weather.gov/safety/flood-turnaround. Don't drown when encountering flooded roads. Most flood deaths occur in vehicles. Flood advisory in effect until 5:30 p.m. Eastern Daylight Time this afternoon. What? Flooding caused by excessive rainfall is expected. Where? A portion of central Kentucky, including the following counties, Henry and Shelby. When? Until 5:30 p.m. Eastern Daylight Time. The following impacts are expected: minor flooding in low-lying and poor drainage areas. Additional details, at 2:27 p.m. Eastern Daylight Time, Doppler radar indicated heavy rain due to thunderstorms. Minor flooding is ongoing or expected to begin shortly in the advisory area. Some locations that will experience flooding include Shelbyville, New Castle, Eminence, Pleasureville, Mulberry, Old Christiansburg, Cropper, Elmburg, Baghdad, and North Pleasureville. http://www.weather.gov/safety/flood-turnaround. Don't drown when encountering flooded roads. Most flood deaths occur in vehicles. Flash flood warning remains in effect until 4:45 p.m. Eastern Daylight Time this afternoon for northeastern Jefferson, southwestern Oldham, and western Shelby counties. At 1:56 p.m. Eastern Daylight Time, trained weather spotters and broadcast media reported flooding near Lexington Road in Louisville. Between 1.5 and 2.5 inches of rain have fallen. Additional rainfall amounts of 0.5 to 1 inch are possible in the warned area. Flash flooding is already occurring. Expected hazards include flash flooding caused by thunderstorms. Severe weather has been confirmed by law enforcement agency when you can do so safely and have them relay your report to the National Weather Service in Louisville. The National Weather Service in Louisville has issued a flash flood warning for northwestern Shelby County and central Kentucky until 5:15 p.m. Eastern Daylight Time. At 2:10 p.m. Eastern Daylight Time, Doppler radar indicated thunderstorms producing heavy rain across the warned area. Between 1 and 2 inches of rain have fallen. Flash flooding is ongoing or expected to begin shortly. Expected hazards include flash flooding caused by thunderstorms. Severe weather has been confirmed by law enforcement agency when you can do so safely and have them relay your report to the National Weather Service in Louisville. Now for the official National Weather Service forecast for north central Kentucky and south central Indiana, including the Louisville metro area. Today, partly sunny. Slight chance of thunderstorms early in the afternoon. Chance of thunderstorms late in the afternoon. Highs in the upper 80s. Northwest winds up to 5 miles an hour. Chance of thunderstorms 40%. Tonight, mostly cloudy. Chance of thunderstorms until midnight, then chance of showers and slight chance of thunderstorms after midnight. Lows around 70.
southwest winds up to 5 miles an hour. Chance of precipitation 50%. Thursday, mostly sunny. Chance of showers and slight chance of thunderstorms in the morning. Highs in the upper 80s. Southwest winds up to 10 miles an hour. Chance of precipitation 30%. Thursday night, partly cloudy with slight chance of thunderstorms until midnight, then mostly cloudy with showers likely and chance of thunderstorms after midnight. Lows in the lower 70s. Southwest winds 5 to 10 miles an hour. Chance of precipitation 70%. And now the extended forecast for the radio listening area. Friday and Friday night, showers and chance of thunderstorms. Highs in the upper 80s. Lows in the lower 70s. Chance of precipitation 90%. Saturday and Saturday night, showers likely and chance of thunderstorms. Highs in the mid 80s. Lows around 70. Chance of precipitation 70%. Sunday and Sunday night, mostly cloudy. A 40% chance of thunderstorms. Highs in the mid 80s. Lows in the upper 60s. Monday and Monday night, mostly clear. A 20% chance of thunderstorms. Highs in the upper 80s. Lows around 70. Tuesday and Tuesday night, mostly clear. Highs around 90. Lows in the lower 70s. The current time is 3:59 p.m. Eastern Daylight Time. Flood watch in effect from Thursday afternoon through late Saturday night. What? Flash flooding caused by excessive rainfall is possible. Where? Portions of Indiana, including the following areas: Clark, Crawford, DuBois, Floyd, Harrison, Jefferson, Orange, Perry, Scott, and Washington and Kentucky, including the following areas: Adair, Allen, Anderson, Barron, Bourbon, Boyle, Breckenridge, Bullitt, Butler, Casey, Clark, Kentucky, Clinton, Cumberland, Edmondson, Fayette, Franklin, Garrard, Grayson, Greene, Hancock, Hardin, Harrison, Kentucky, Hart, Henry, Jefferson, Jessamine, LaRue, Lincoln, Logan, Madison, Marion, Meade, Mercer, Metcalf, Monroe, Nelson, Nicholas, Ohio, Oldham, Russell, Scott, Kentucky, Shelby, Simpson, Spencer, Taylor, Trimble, Warren, Washington, Kentucky, and Woodford. When? From Thursday afternoon through late Saturday night. The following impacts are expected: excessive runoff may result in flooding of rivers, creeks, streams, and other low-lying and flood-prone locations. Creeks and streams may rise out of their banks. Additional details: repeated rounds of showers and thunderstorms capable of heavy rain are expected late week through the weekend. Already wet soils in some areas will make flooding more susceptible, especially with each additional round of rainfall. Localized significant flooding may develop for areas that see several inches of rainfall. http://www.weather.gov/safety/flood. You should monitor later forecasts and be prepared to take action should flash flood warnings be issued. Flood watch in effect from Thursday afternoon through late Saturday night. What? Flash flooding caused by excessive rainfall is possible. Where? Portions of Indiana, including the following areas: Clark, Crawford, DuBois, Floyd, Harrison, Jefferson, Orange, Perry, Scott, and Washington and Kentucky, including the following areas: Adair, Allen, Anderson, Barron, Bourbon, Boyle, Breckenridge, Bullitt, Butler, Casey, Clark, Kentucky, Clinton, Cumberland, Edmondson, Fayette, Franklin, Garrard, Grayson, Greene, Hancock, Hardin, Harrison, Kentucky, Hart, Henry, Jefferson, Jessamine, LaRue, Lincoln, Logan, Madison, Marion, Meade, Mercer, Metcalf, Monroe, Nelson, Nicholas, Ohio, Oldham, Russell, Scott, Kentucky, Shelby, Simpson, Spencer, Taylor, Trimble, Warren, Washington, Kentucky, and Woodford. When? From Thursday afternoon through late Saturday night. The following impacts are expected: excessive runoff may result in flooding of rivers, creeks, streams, and other low-lying and flood-prone locations. Creeks and streams may rise out of their banks. Additional details: repeated rounds of showers and thunderstorms capable of heavy rain are expected late week through the weekend.
Already wet soils in some areas will make flooding more susceptible, especially with each additional round of rainfall. Localized significant flooding may develop for areas that see several inches of rainfall. http://www.weather.gov/safety/flood. You should monitor later forecasts and be prepared to take action should flash flood warnings be issued. The current time is 4:03 p.m. Eastern Daylight Time. 4 p.m. Eastern Daylight Time weather conditions across north-central Kentucky and south-central Indiana. At Louisville International, it was partly sunny. The temperature was 80 degrees, the dew point 70, and the relative humidity 71%. The wind was southeast at 3 miles an hour. The pressure was 30.01 inches and falling. At Bowman Field. At Jasper, light rain was falling. The temperature was 81 degrees, the dew point 78, and the relative humidity 91%. The wind was west at 7 miles an hour. The pressure was 30.02 inches and steady. Once again, at Louisville International, it was 80 degrees under partly sunny skies. Elsewhere around the region, a thunderstorm was reported with a temperature of 71 at Paducah and 76 at Evansville. At Lexington, rain was falling with a temperature of 75. It was mostly sunny with a temperature of 83 at Jackson, 85 at Bowling Green, and 84 at Bloomington. It was partly sunny with a temperature of 84 at Covington, 87 at Nashville, and 86 at Indianapolis. At Frankfort, the weather conditions were not available. Flood advisory in effect until 4:15 p.m. Eastern Daylight Time this afternoon. What flooding caused by excessive rainfall is expected? Where portions of south-central Indiana, including the following counties, Clark and Floyd and central Kentucky, including the following counties, Jefferson and Oldham. When until 4:15 p.m. Eastern Daylight Time. The following impacts are expected: minor flooding in low-lying and poor drainage areas. Water over roadways. Additional details, at 1:08 p.m. Eastern Daylight Time, Doppler radar indicated heavy rain due to thunderstorms. Minor flooding is ongoing or expected to begin shortly in the advisory area. Between 0.5 and 1 inch of rain has fallen. Additional rainfall amounts of 0.5 to 1 inch are expected over the area. This additional rain will result in minor flooding. Some locations that will experience flooding include Louisville, New Albany, Jeffersontown, St. Matthews, Shively, Linden, Middletown, Douglas Hills, Prospect, and Erskine. http://www.weather.gov/safety/flood turnaround. Don't drown when encountering flooded roads. Most flood deaths occur in vehicles. Be aware of your surroundings and do not drive on flooded roads. Flood advisory in effect until 4:30 p.m. Eastern Daylight Time this afternoon. What flooding caused by excessive rainfall is expected? Where a portion of central Kentucky, including the following counties, Henry, Oldham, and Shelby. When until 4:30 p.m. Eastern Daylight Time. The following impacts are expected: minor flooding in low-lying and poor drainage areas. Additional details, at 1:17 p.m. Eastern Daylight Time, Doppler radar indicated heavy rain due to thunderstorms. Minor flooding is ongoing or expected to begin shortly in the advisory area. Between 0.5 and 1 inch of rain has fallen. Some locations that will experience flooding include LaGrange, Crestwood, Eminence, Orchard Grass Hills, Peewee Valley, Smithfield, Ballardsville, Lero, Centerfield, and Todd's Point. http://www.weather.gov/safety/flood turnaround. Don't drown when encountering flooded roads. Most flood deaths occur in vehicles. Flood advisory in effect until 5:15 p.m. Eastern Daylight Time this afternoon. What flooding caused by excessive rainfall is expected? Where a portion of central Kentucky, including the following counties, Jefferson and Shelby. When until 5:15 p.m. Eastern Daylight Time. The following impacts are expected: minor flooding in low-lying and poor drainage areas.
Additional details. At 2:04 p.m. Eastern Daylight Time, Doppler radar indicated heavy rain due to thunderstorms. Minor flooding is ongoing or expected to begin shortly in the advisory area. Some locations that will experience flooding include Jeffersontown, Shelbyville, Middletown, Simpsonville, Montclair, Connor, L. South Park, Joyce, Finkville, and Fisherville. http://www.weather.gov/safety/flood-turnaround. Don't drown when encountering flooded roads. Most flood deaths occur in vehicles. Flood advisory in effect until 5:30 p.m. Eastern Daylight Time this afternoon. What? Flooding caused by excessive rainfall is expected. Where? A portion of central Kentucky, including the following counties, Henry and Shelby. When? Until 5:30 p.m. Eastern Daylight Time. The following impacts are expected: minor flooding in low-lying and poor drainage areas. Additional details. At 2:27 p.m. Eastern Daylight Time, Doppler radar indicated heavy rain due to thunderstorms. Minor flooding is ongoing or expected to begin shortly in the advisory area. Some locations that will experience flooding include Shelbyville, New Castle, Eminence, Pleasureville, Mulberry, Old Christiansburg, Cropper, Elmburg, Baghdad, and North Pleasureville. http://www.weather.gov/safety/flood-turnaround. Don't drown when encountering flooded roads. Most flood deaths occur in vehicles. The current time is 4:10 p.m. Eastern Daylight Time. Flood watch in effect from Thursday afternoon through late Saturday night. What? Flash flooding caused by excessive rainfall is possible. Where? Portions of Indiana, including the following areas: Clark, Crawford, DuBois, Floyd, Harrison, Jefferson, Orange, Perry, Scott, and Washington, and Kentucky, including the following areas: Adair, Allen, Anderson, Barron, Bourbon, Boyle, Breckinridge, Bullitt, Butler, Casey, Clark, Kentucky, Clinton, Cumberland, Edmondson, Fayette, Franklin, Garrard, Grayson, Greene, Hancock, Hardin, Harrison, Kentucky, Hart, Henry, Jefferson, Jessamine, LaRue, Lincoln, Logan, Madison, Marion, Meade, Mercer, Metcalf, Monroe, Nelson, Nicholas, Ohio, Oldham, Russell, Scott, Kentucky, Shelby, Simpson, Spencer, Taylor, Trimble, Warren, Washington, Kentucky, and Woodford. When? From Thursday afternoon through late Saturday night. The following impacts are expected: excessive runoff may result in flooding of rivers, creeks, streams, and other low-lying and flood-prone locations. Creeks and streams may rise out of their banks. Additional details: repeated rounds of showers and thunderstorms capable of heavy rain are expected late week through the weekend. Already wet soils in some areas will make flooding more susceptible, especially with each additional round of rainfall. Localized significant flooding may develop for areas that see several inches of rainfall. http://www.weather.gov/safety/flood. You should monitor later forecasts and be prepared to take action should flash flood warnings be issued. Flood watch in effect from Thursday afternoon through late Saturday night. What? Flash flood warning is canceled for northeastern Jefferson, southwestern Oldham, and western Shelby counties. Flood waters have receded. Flooding is no longer expected to pose a threat. Please continue to heed remaining road closures. Flood watch in effect from Thursday afternoon through late Saturday night. What? Flash flooding caused by excessive rainfall is possible. Where? Portions of Indiana, including the following areas: Clark, Crawford, DuBois, Floyd, Harrison, Jefferson, Orange, Perry, Scott, and Washington, and Kentucky, including the following areas: Adair, Allen, Anderson, Barron, Bourbon, Boyle, Breckinridge, Bullitt, Butler, Casey, Clark, Kentucky, Clinton, Cumberland, Edmondson, Fayette, Franklin, Garrard, Grayson, Greene, Hancock, Hardin, Harrison, Kentucky, Hart, Henry, Jefferson, Jessamine, LaRue, Lincoln, Logan, Madison, Marion, Meade, Mercer, Metcalf, Monroe, Nelson, Nicholas, Ohio, Oldham, Russell, Scott, Kentucky, Shelby,
Simpson, Spencer, Taylor, Trimble, Warren, Washington, Kentucky, and Woodford. When, from Thursday afternoon through late Saturday night. The following impacts are expected. Excessive runoff may result in flooding of rivers, creeks, streams, and other low-lying and flood-prone locations. Creeks and streams may rise out of their banks. Additional details, repeated rounds of showers and thunderstorms capable of heavy rain are expected late week through the weekend. Already wet soils in some areas will make flooding more susceptible, especially with each additional round of rainfall. Localized significant flooding may develop for areas that see several inches of rainfall. http://www.weather.gov/safety/flood. You should monitor later forecasts and be prepared to take action should flash flood warnings be issued. 4 p.m. Eastern Daylight Time weather conditions across north central Kentucky and south central Indiana. At Louisville International, it was cloudy. The temperature was 80 degrees, the dew point 70, and the relative humidity 71%. The wind was southeast at 3 miles an hour. The pressure was 30.01 inches and falling. At Bowman Field. At Jasper, light rain was falling. The temperature was 81 degrees, the dew point 78, and the relative humidity 91%. The wind was west at 7 miles an hour. The pressure was 30.02 inches and steady. Once again, at Louisville International it was 80 degrees under cloudy skies. Elsewhere around the region, a thunderstorm was reported, with a temperature of 71 at Paducah, and 76 at Evansville. At Lexington, rain was falling, with a temperature of 75. It was mostly sunny, with a temperature of 83 at Jackson, 85 at Bowling Green, and 84 at Bloomington. It was partly sunny, with a temperature of 84 at Covington, 87 at Nashville, and 86 at Indianapolis. At Frankfort, the weather conditions were not available. Flood advisory in effect until 5:15 p.m. Eastern Daylight Time this afternoon. What, flooding caused by excessive rainfall is expected? Where, a portion of central Kentucky, including the following counties, Jefferson and Shelby. When, until 5:15 p.m. Eastern Daylight Time. The following impacts are expected, minor flooding in low-lying and poor drainage areas. Additional details, at 2:04 p.m. Eastern Daylight Time, Doppler radar indicated heavy rain due to thunderstorms. Minor flooding is ongoing or expected to begin shortly in the advisory area. Some locations that will experience flooding include Jefferson Town, Shelbyville, Middletown, Simpsonville, Montclair, Connor, L. South Park, Joyce, Finkville, and Fisherville. http://www.weather.gov/safety/flood turnaround, don't drown when encountering flooded roads. Most flood deaths occur in vehicles. Flood advisory in effect until 5:30 p.m. Eastern Daylight Time this afternoon. What, flooding caused by excessive rainfall is expected? Where, a portion of central Kentucky, including the following counties, Henry and Shelby. When, until 5:30 p.m. Eastern Daylight Time. The following impacts are expected, minor flooding in low-lying and poor drainage areas. Additional details, at 2:27 p.m. Eastern Daylight Time, Doppler radar indicated heavy rain due to thunderstorms. Minor flooding is ongoing or expected to begin shortly in the advisory area. Some locations that will experience flooding include Shelbyville, New Castle, Eminence, Pleasureville, Mulberry, Old Christiansburg, Cropper, Elmburg, Baghdad, and North Pleasureville. http://www.weather.gov/safety/flood turnaround, don't drown when encountering flooded roads. Most flood deaths occur in vehicles. Flood advisory in effect until 6 p.m. Central Daylight Time, or 7 p.m. Eastern Daylight Time this evening. What, flooding caused by excessive rainfall is expected? Where, a portion of central Kentucky, including the following counties, Breckinridge, Grayson, Hardin, and Meade. When, until 6 p.m. Central Daylight Time, or 7 p.m. Eastern Daylight Time.
The following impacts are expected: minor flooding in low-lying and poor drainage areas. Additional details: at 3 p.m. Central Daylight Time or 4 p.m. Eastern Daylight Time, Doppler radar indicated heavy rain due to thunderstorms. Minor flooding is ongoing or expected to begin shortly in the advisory area. Some locations that will experience flooding include Litchfield, Webster, Irvington, Clarkson, Dyer, Constantine, Custer, Hudson, Buras, and High Plains. http://www.weather.gov/safety/flood-turnaround. Don't drown when encountering flooded roads. Most flood deaths occur in vehicles. Flood advisory will expire at 4:15 p.m. Eastern Daylight Time this afternoon. The flood advisory will expire at 4:15 p.m. Eastern Daylight Time this afternoon for portions of South Central Indiana, including the following areas: Clark and Floyd and Central Kentucky, including the following areas: Jefferson and Oldham. Flood waters have receded. Flooding is no longer expected to pose a threat. Please continue to heed remaining road closures. Flood advisory is canceled. The flood advisory is canceled for a portion of Central Kentucky, including the following areas: Henry, Oldham, and Shelby. Flood waters have receded. Flooding is no longer expected to pose a threat. Please continue to heed remaining road closures. Flash flood warning is canceled for northeastern Jefferson, southwestern Oldham, and western Shelby counties. Flood waters have receded. Flooding is no longer expected to pose a threat. Please continue to heed remaining road closures. The National Weather Service in Louisville has issued a flash flood warning for northwestern Shelby County and central Kentucky until 5:15 p.m. Eastern Daylight Time. At 2:10 p.m. Eastern Daylight Time, Doppler radar indicated thunderstorms producing heavy rain across the warned area. Between 1 and 2 inches of rain have fallen. Flash flooding is ongoing or expected to begin shortly. Expected hazards include flash flooding caused by thunderstorms. Severe weather has been confirmed by law enforcement agency when you can do so safely and have them relay your report to the National Weather Service in Louisville. Now for the official National Weather Service forecast for North Central Kentucky and South Central Indiana, including the Louisville metro area. Tonight, mostly cloudy. Chance of thunderstorms early in the evening, then slight chance of thunderstorms overnight. Lows around 70. Southwest winds up to 5 miles an hour. Chance of thunderstorms 50%. Thursday, mostly sunny. A 20% chance of thunderstorms in the morning. Highs in the upper 80s. Southwest winds up to 10 miles an hour. Thursday night, partly cloudy until midnight, then mostly cloudy with showers likely and chance of thunderstorms after midnight. Some thunderstorms may produce heavy rainfall after midnight. Lows in the lower 70s. Southwest winds 5 to 10 miles an hour. Chance of precipitation 70%. Friday, showers likely and chance of thunderstorms in the morning, then showers and chance of thunderstorms in the afternoon. Some thunderstorms may produce heavy rainfall in the morning. Highs in the mid-80s. Southwest winds 5 to 10 miles an hour. Chance of precipitation 90%. Friday night, showers with thunderstorms likely until midnight, then showers and chance of thunderstorms after midnight. Lows around 70. West winds up to 10 miles an hour. Chance of precipitation 90%. And now the extended forecast for the radio listening area. Saturday and Saturday night, thunderstorms likely. Highs in the mid-80s. Lows in the upper 60s. Chance of thunderstorms 70%. Sunday and Sunday night, partly cloudy. A 40% chance of thunderstorms. Highs in the mid-80s. Lows in the upper 60s. Monday and Monday night, mostly clear. A 20% chance of thunderstorms. Highs in the upper 80s. Lows in the upper 60s. Tuesday and Tuesday night, mostly clear. Highs in the upper 80s. Lows around 70. Wednesday and Wednesday night, mostly clear. Highs around 90.
lows in the lower 70s. The current time is 4:23 p.m. Eastern Daylight Time. Flood watch in effect from Thursday afternoon through late Saturday night. What? Flash flooding caused by excessive rainfall is possible. Where? Portions of Indiana, including the following areas: Clark, Crawford, DuBois, Floyd, Harrison, Jefferson, Orange, Perry, Scott, and Washington and Kentucky, including the following areas: Adair, Allen, Anderson, Barron, Bourbon, Boyle, Breckenridge, Bullitt, Butler, Casey, Clark, Kentucky, Clinton, Cumberland, Edmondson, Fayette, Franklin, Garrard, Grayson, Greene, Hancock, Hardin, Harrison, Kentucky, Hart, Henry, Jefferson, Jessamine, LaRue, Lincoln, Logan, Madison, Marion, Meade, Mercer, Metcalf, Monroe, Nelson, Nicholas, Ohio, Oldham, Russell, Scott, Kentucky, Shelby, Simpson, Spencer, Taylor, Trimble, Warren, Washington, Kentucky, and Woodford. When? From Thursday afternoon through late Saturday night. The following impacts are expected: excessive runoff may result in flooding of rivers, creeks, streams, and other low-lying and flood-prone locations. Creeks and streams may rise out of their banks. Additional details: repeated rounds of showers and thunderstorms capable of heavy rain are expected late week through the weekend. Already wet soils in some areas will make flooding more susceptible, especially with each additional round of rainfall. Localized significant flooding may develop for areas that see several inches of rainfall. http://www.weather.gov/safety/flood. You should monitor later forecasts and be prepared to take action should flash flood warnings be issued. 4 p.m. Eastern Daylight Time weather conditions across north central Kentucky and south central Indiana. At Louisville International, it was cloudy. The temperature was 80 degrees, the dew point 70, and the relative humidity 71%. The wind was southeast at 3 miles an hour. The pressure was 30.01 inches and falling. At Bowman Field. At Jasper, light rain was falling. The temperature was 81 degrees, the dew point 78, and the relative humidity 91%. The wind was west at 7 miles an hour. The pressure was 30.02 inches and steady. Once again, at Louisville International, it was 80 degrees under cloudy skies. Elsewhere around the region, a thunderstorm was reported, with a temperature of 71 at Paducah and 76 at Evansville. At Lexington, rain was falling, with a temperature of 75. It was mostly sunny, with a temperature of 83 at Jackson, 85 at Bowling Green, and 84 at Bloomington. It was partly sunny, with a temperature of 84 at Covington, 87 at Nashville, and 86 at Indianapolis. At Frankfort, the weather conditions were not available. 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The station is KIH-43, broadcast from the National Weather Service Forecast Office in Louisville, on a transmitter located in Floyd County, Indiana, on a frequency of 162.475 MHz. 4 p.m. Eastern Daylight Time weather conditions across north-central Kentucky and south-central Indiana. At Louisville International, it was cloudy. The temperature was 80 degrees, the dew point 70, and the relative humidity 71%. The wind was southeast at 3 miles an hour. The pressure was 30.01 inches and falling. At Bowman Field. At Jasper, light rain was falling. The temperature was 81 degrees, the dew point 78, and the relative humidity 91%. The wind was west at 7 miles an hour. The pressure was 30.02 inches and steady. Once again, at Louisville International, it was 80 degrees under cloudy skies. Elsewhere around the region, a thunderstorm was reported, with a temperature of 71 at Paducah and 76 at Evansville. At Lexington, rain was falling, with a temperature of 75. It was mostly sunny, with a temperature of 83 at Jackson, 85 at Bowling Green, and 84 at Bloomington. It was partly sunny, with a temperature of 84 at Covington, 87 at Nashville, and 86 at Indianapolis. At Frankfort, the weather conditions were not available.
The current time is 4:28 p.m. Eastern Daylight Time. Flood advisory in effect until 5:15 p.m. Eastern Daylight Time this afternoon. What? Flooding caused by excessive rainfall is expected. Where? A portion of central Kentucky, including the following counties, Jefferson and Shelby. When? Until 5:15 p.m. Eastern Daylight Time. The following impacts are expected: minor flooding in low-lying and poor drainage areas. Additional details, at 2:04 p.m. Eastern Daylight Time, Doppler radar indicated heavy rain due to thunderstorms. Minor flooding is ongoing or expected to begin shortly in the advisory area. Some locations that will experience flooding include Jefferson Town, Shelbyville, Middletown, Simpsonville, Montclair, Connor, L. South Park, Joyce, Finkville, and Fisherville. http://www.weather.gov/safety/flood-turnaround. Don't drown when encountering flooded roads. Most flood deaths occur in vehicles. Flood advisory in effect until 5:30 p.m. Eastern Daylight Time this afternoon. What? Flooding caused by excessive rainfall is expected. Where? A portion of central Kentucky, including the following counties, Henry and Shelby. When? Until 5:30 p.m. Eastern Daylight Time. The following impacts are expected: minor flooding in low-lying and poor drainage areas. Additional details, at 2:27 p.m. Eastern Daylight Time, Doppler radar indicated heavy rain due to thunderstorms. Minor flooding is ongoing or expected to begin shortly in the advisory area. Some locations that will experience flooding include Shelbyville, New Castle, Eminence, Pleasureville, Mulberry, Old Christiansburg, Cropper, Elmburg, Baghdad, and North Pleasureville. http://www.weather.gov/safety/flood-turnaround. Don't drown when encountering flooded roads. Most flood deaths occur in vehicles. Flood advisory in effect until 6 p.m. Central Daylight Time or 7 p.m. Eastern Daylight Time this evening. What? Flooding caused by excessive rainfall is expected. Where? A portion of central Kentucky, including the following counties, Breckinridge, Grayson, Hardin, and Meade. When? Until 6 p.m. Central Daylight Time or 7 p.m. Eastern Daylight Time. The following impacts are expected: minor flooding in low-lying and poor drainage areas. Additional details, at 3 p.m. Central Daylight Time or 4 p.m. Eastern Daylight Time, Doppler radar indicated heavy rain due to thunderstorms. Minor flooding is ongoing or expected to begin shortly in the advisory area. Some locations that will experience flooding include Litchfield, Webster, Irvington, Clarkson, Dyer, Constantine, Custer, Hudson, Vieiras, and High Plains. http://www.weather.gov/safety/flood-turnaround. Don't drown when encountering flooded roads. Most flood deaths occur in vehicles. Now for the official National Weather Service forecast for North Central Kentucky and South Central Indiana, including the Louisville metro area. Tonight, mostly cloudy. Chance of thunderstorms early in the evening, then slight chance of thunderstorms overnight. Lows around 70. Southwest winds up to 5 miles an hour. Chance of thunderstorms 50%. Thursday, mostly sunny. A 20% chance of thunderstorms in the morning. Highs in the upper 80s. Southwest winds up to 10 miles an hour. Thursday night, partly cloudy until midnight, then mostly cloudy with showers likely and chance of thunderstorms after midnight. Some thunderstorms may produce heavy rainfall after midnight. Lows in the lower 70s. Southwest winds 5 to 10 miles an hour. Chance of precipitation 70%. Friday, showers likely and chance of thunderstorms in the morning, then showers and chance of thunderstorms in the afternoon. Some thunderstorms may produce heavy rainfall in the morning. Highs in the mid-80s. Southwest winds 5 to 10 miles an hour. Chance of precipitation 90%. Friday night, showers with thunderstorms likely until midnight, then showers and chance of thunderstorms after midnight.
lows around 70. West winds up to 10 miles an hour. Chance of precipitation 90%. And now the extended forecast for the radio listening area. Saturday and Saturday night, thunderstorms likely. Highs in the mid-80s. Lows in the upper 60s. Chance of thunderstorm 70%. Sunday and Sunday night, partly cloudy. A 40% chance of thunderstorms. Highs in the mid-80s. Lows in the upper 60s. Monday and Monday night, mostly clear. A 20% chance of thunderstorms. Highs in the upper 80s. Lows in the upper 60s. Tuesday and Tuesday night, mostly clear. Highs in the upper 80s. Lows around 70. Wednesday and Wednesday night, mostly clear. Highs around 90. Lows in the lower 70s. The current time is 4:34 p.m. Eastern Daylight Time. 4 p.m. Eastern Daylight Time weather conditions across north central Kentucky and south central Indiana. At Louisville International, it was cloudy. The temperature was 80 degrees, the dew point 70, and the relative humidity 71%. The wind was southeast at 3 miles an hour. The pressure was 30.01 inches and falling. At Bowman Field. At Jasper, light rain was falling. The temperature was 81 degrees, the dew point 78, and the relative humidity 91%. The wind was west at 7 miles an hour. The pressure was 30.02 inches and steady. Once again, at Louisville International, it was 80 degrees under cloudy skies. Elsewhere around the region, a thunderstorm was reported, with a temperature of 71 at Paducah and 76 at Evansville. At Lexington, rain was falling, with a temperature of 75. It was mostly sunny, with a temperature of 83 at Jackson, 85 at Bowling Green, and 84 at Bloomington. It was partly sunny, with a temperature of 84 at Covington, 87 at Nashville, and 86 at Indianapolis. At Frankfort, the weather conditions were not available. Flood advisory in effect until 5:15 p.m. Eastern Daylight Time this afternoon. What flooding caused by excessive rainfall is expected? Where, a portion of central Kentucky, including the following counties, Jefferson and Shelby. When, until 5:15 p.m. Eastern Daylight Time. The following impacts are expected: minor flooding in low-lying and poor drainage areas. Additional details, at 2:04 p.m. Eastern Daylight Time, Doppler radar indicated heavy rain due to thunderstorms. Minor flooding is ongoing or expected to begin shortly in the advisory area. Some locations that will experience flooding include Jefferson Town, Shelbyville, Middletown, Simpsonville, Montclair, Connor, L. South Park, Joyce, Finkville, and Fisherville. http://www.weather.gov/safety/flood-turnaround. Don't drown when encountering flooded roads. Most flood deaths occur in vehicles. Flood advisory in effect until 5:30 p.m. Eastern Daylight Time this afternoon. What flooding caused by excessive rainfall is expected? Where, a portion of central Kentucky, including the following counties, Henry and Shelby. When, until 5:30 p.m. Eastern Daylight Time. The following impacts are expected: minor flooding in low-lying and poor drainage areas. Additional details, at 2:27 p.m. Eastern Daylight Time, Doppler radar indicated heavy rain due to thunderstorms. Minor flooding is ongoing or expected to begin shortly in the advisory area. Some locations that will experience flooding include Shelbyville, New Castle, Eminence, Pleasureville, Mulberry, Old Christiansburg, Cropper, Elmburg, Baghdad, and North Pleasureville. http://www.weather.gov/safety/flood-turnaround. Don't drown when encountering flooded roads. Most flood deaths occur in vehicles. Flood advisory in effect until 6 p.m. Central Daylight Time or 7 p.m. Eastern Daylight Time this evening. What flooding caused by excessive rainfall is expected? Where, a portion of central Kentucky, including the following counties, Breckinridge, Grayson, Hardin, and Meade.
when, until 6 p.m. Central Daylight Time, or 7 p.m. Eastern Daylight Time. The following impacts are expected: minor flooding in low-lying and poor drainage areas. Additional details, at 3 p.m. Central Daylight Time, or 4 p.m. Eastern Daylight Time, Doppler radar indicated heavy rain due to thunderstorms. Minor flooding is ongoing or expected to begin shortly in the advisory area. Some locations that will experience flooding include Litchfield, Webster,

Now for the official National Weather Service forecast for north central Kentucky and south central Indiana, including the Louisville metro area. Tonight, mostly cloudy. Chance of thunderstorms early in the flash flood warning is canceled for northwestern Shelby County. Flood waters have receded. Flooding is no longer expected to pose a threat. Please continue to heed remaining road closures. The current time is 4:39 p.m. Eastern Daylight Time. Flood watch in effect from Thursday afternoon through late Saturday night. What flash flooding caused by excessive rainfall is possible? Where? Portions of Indiana, including the following areas: Clark, Crawford, DuBois, Floyd, Harrison, Jefferson, Orange, Perry, Scott, and Washington, and Kentucky, including the following areas: Adair, Allen, Anderson, Barron, Bourbon, Boyle, Breckenridge, Bullitt, Butler, Casey, Clark, Kentucky, Clinton, Cumberland, Edmondson, Fayette, Franklin, Garrard, Grayson, Greene, Hancock, Hardin, Harrison, Kentucky, Hart, Henry, Jefferson, Jessamine, LaRue, Lincoln, Logan, Madison, Marion, Meade, Mercer, Metcalf, Monroe, Nelson, Nicholas, Ohio, Oldham, Russell, Scott, Kentucky, Shelby, Simpson, Spencer, Taylor, Trimble, Warren, Washington, Kentucky, and Woodford. When, from Thursday afternoon through late Saturday night. The following impacts are expected: excessive runoff may result in flooding of rivers, creeks, streams, and other low-lying and flood-prone locations. Creeks and streams may rise out of their banks. Additional details: repeated rounds of showers and thunderstorms capable of heavy rain are expected late week through the weekend. Already wet soils in some areas will make flooding more susceptible, especially with each additional round of rainfall. Localized significant flooding may develop for areas that see several inches of rainfall. http://www.weather.gov/safety/. Flood you should monitor later forecast and be prepared to take action should flash flood warnings be issued. 4 p.m. Eastern Daylight Time weather conditions across north central Kentucky and south central Indiana. At Louisville International, it was cloudy. The temperature was 80 degrees, the dew point 70, and the relative humidity 71%. The wind was southeast at 3 miles an hour. The pressure was 30.01 inches and falling. At Bowman Field. At Jasper, light rain was falling. The temperature was 81 degrees, the dew point 78, and the relative humidity 91%. The wind was west at 7 miles an hour. The pressure was 30.02 inches and steady. Once again, at Louisville International, it was 80 degrees under cloudy skies. Elsewhere around the region, a thunderstorm was reported, with a temperature of 71 at Paducah and 76 at Evansville. At Lexington, rain was falling, with a temperature of 75. It was mostly sunny, with a temperature of 83 at Jackson, 85 at Bowling Green, and 84 at Bloomington. It was partly sunny, with a temperature of 84 at Covington, 87 at Nashville, and 86 at Indianapolis. At Frankfort, the weather conditions were not available. Flood advisory in effect until 5:15 p.m. Eastern Daylight Time this afternoon. What flooding caused by excessive rainfall is expected? Where, a portion of central Kentucky, including the following counties, Jefferson and Shelby. When, until 5:15 p.m. Eastern Daylight Time. The following impacts are expected: minor flooding in low-lying and poor drainage areas. Additional details: at 2:04 p.m. Eastern Daylight Time, Doppler radar indicated heavy rain due to thunderstorms. Minor flooding is ongoing or expected to begin shortly in the advisory area. Some locations that will experience flooding include Jefferson Town, Shelbyville, Middletown, Simpsonville, Montclair, Connor, L. South Park, Joyce, Finkville, and Fisherville. http://www.weather.gov/safety/. Flood turnaround: don't drown when encountering flooded roads. Most flood deaths occur in vehicles. Flood advisory in effect until 5:30 p.m. Eastern Daylight Time this afternoon. What flooding caused by excessive rainfall is expected?

expected. Where? A portion of central Kentucky, including the following counties, Henry and Shelby. When? Until 5:30 p.m. Eastern Daylight Time. The following impacts are expected: minor flooding in low-lying and poor drainage areas. Additional details, at 2:27 p.m. Eastern Daylight Time, Doppler radar indicated heavy rain due to thunderstorms. Minor flooding is ongoing or expected to begin shortly in the advisory area. Some locations that will experience flooding include Shelbyville, New Castle, Eminence, Pleasureville, Mulberry, Old Christiansburg, Cropper, Elmburg, Baghdad, and North Pleasureville. http://www.weather.gov/safety/flood-turnaround. Don't drown when encountering flooded roads. Most flood deaths occur in vehicles. Flood advisory in effect until 6 p.m. Central Daylight Time or 7 p.m. Eastern Daylight Time this evening. What? Flooding caused by excessive rainfall is expected. Where? A portion of central Kentucky, including the following counties, Breckinridge, Grayson, Hardin, and Meade. When? Until 6 p.m. Central Daylight Time or 7 p.m. Eastern Daylight Time. The following impacts are expected: minor flooding in low-lying and poor drainage areas. Additional details, at 3 p.m. Central Daylight Time or 4 p.m. Eastern Daylight Time, Doppler radar indicated heavy rain due to thunderstorms. Minor flooding is ongoing or expected to begin shortly in the advisory area. Some locations that will experience flooding include Litchfield, Webster, Irvington, Clarkson, Dyer, Constantine, Custer, Hudson, Buras, and High Plains. http://www.weather.gov/safety/flood-turnaround. Don't drown when encountering flooded roads. Most flood deaths occur in vehicles. Flash flood warning is canceled for northwestern Shelby County. Flood waters have receded. Flooding is no longer expected to pose a threat. Please continue to heed remaining road closures. Now for the official National Weather Service forecast for north central Kentucky and south central Indiana, including the Louisville metro area. Tonight, mostly cloudy. Chance of thunderstorms early in the evening, then slight chance of thunderstorms overnight. Lows around 70. Southwest winds up to 5 miles an hour. Chance of thunderstorms 50%. Thursday, mostly sunny. A 20% chance of thunderstorms in the morning. Highs in the upper 80s. Southwest winds up to 10 miles an hour. Thursday night, partly cloudy until midnight, then mostly cloudy with showers likely and chance of thunderstorms after midnight. Some thunderstorms may produce heavy rainfall after midnight. Lows in the lower 70s. Southwest winds 5 to 10 miles an hour. Chance of precipitation 70%. Friday, showers likely and chance of thunderstorms in the morning, then showers and chance of thunderstorms in the afternoon. Some thunderstorms may produce heavy rainfall in the morning. Highs in the mid-80s. Southwest winds 5 to 10 miles an hour. Chance of precipitation 90%. Friday night, showers with thunderstorms likely until midnight, then showers and chance of thunderstorms after midnight. Lows around 70. West winds up to 10 miles an hour. Chance of precipitation 90%. And now the extended forecast for the radio listening area. Saturday and Saturday night, thunderstorms likely. Highs in the mid-80s. Lows in the upper 60s. Chance of thunderstorms 70%. Sunday and Sunday night, partly cloudy. A 40% chance of thunderstorms. Highs in the mid-80s. Lows in the upper 60s. Monday and Monday night, mostly clear. A 20% chance of thunderstorms. Highs in the upper 80s. Lows in the upper 60s. Tuesday and Tuesday night, mostly clear. Highs in the upper 80s. Lows around 70. Wednesday and Wednesday night, mostly clear. Highs around 90. Lows in the lower 70s. The current time is 4:48 p.m. Eastern Daylight Time.
flood watch in effect from Thursday afternoon through late Saturday night. What? Flash flooding caused by excessive rainfall is possible. Where? Portions of Indiana, including the following areas: Clark, Crawford, DuBois, Floyd, Harrison, Jefferson, Orange, Perry, Scott, and Washington and Kentucky, including the following areas: Adair, Allen, Anderson, Barron, Bourbon, Boyle, Breckenridge, Bullitt, Butler, Casey, Clark, Kentucky, Clinton, Cumberland, Edmondson, Fayette, Franklin, Garrard, Grayson, Greene, Hancock, Hardin, Harrison, Kentucky, Hart, Henry, Jefferson, Jessamine, LaRue, Lincoln, Logan, Madison, Marion, Meade, Mercer, Metcalf, Monroe, Nelson, Nicholas, Ohio, Oldham, Russell, Scott, Kentucky, Shelby, Simpson, Spencer, Taylor, Trimble, Warren, Washington, Kentucky, and Woodford. When? From Thursday afternoon through late Saturday night. The following impacts are expected: excessive runoff may result in flooding of rivers, creeks, streams, and other low-lying and flood-prone locations. Creeks and streams may rise out of their banks. Additional details: repeated rounds of showers and thunderstorms capable of heavy rain are expected late week through the weekend. Already wet soils in some areas will make flooding more susceptible, especially with each additional round of rainfall. Localized significant flooding may develop for areas that see several inches of rainfall. http://www.weather.gov/safety/flood. You should monitor later forecasts and be prepared to take action should flash flood warnings be issued. 4 p.m. Eastern Daylight Time weather conditions across north central Kentucky and south central Indiana. At Louisville International, it was cloudy. The temperature was 80 degrees, the dew point 70, and the relative humidity 71%. The wind was southeast at 3 miles an hour. The pressure was 30.01 inches and falling. At Bowman Field, at Jasper, light rain was falling. The temperature was 81 degrees, the dew point 78, and the relative humidity 91%. The wind was west at 7 miles an hour. The pressure was 30.02 inches and steady. Once again, at Louisville International, it was 80 degrees under cloudy skies. Elsewhere around the region, a thunderstorm was reported, with a temperature of 71 at Paducah and 76 at Evansville. At Lexington, rain was falling, with a temperature of 75. It was mostly sunny, with a temperature of 83 at Jackson, 85 at Bowling Green, and 84 at Bloomington. It was partly sunny, with a temperature of 84 at Covington, 87 at Nashville, and 86 at Indianapolis. At Frankfort, the weather conditions were not available. Flood advisory in effect until 5:15 p.m. Eastern Daylight Time this afternoon. What? Flooding caused by excessive rainfall is expected. Where? A portion of central Kentucky, including the following counties: Jefferson and Shelby. When? Until 5:15 p.m. Eastern Daylight Time. The following impacts are expected: minor flooding in low-lying and poor drainage areas. Additional details: at 2:04 p.m. Eastern Daylight Time, Doppler radar indicated heavy rain due to thunderstorms. Minor flooding is ongoing or expected to begin shortly in the advisory area. Some locations that will experience flooding include Jefferson Town, Shelbyville, Middletown, Simpsonville, Montclair, Connor, L. South Park, Joyce, Finkville, and Fisherville. http://www.weather.gov/safety/flood/turnaround. Don't drown when encountering flooded roads. Most flood deaths occur in vehicles. Flood advisory in effect until 5:30 p.m. Eastern Daylight Time this afternoon. What? Flooding caused by excessive rainfall is expected. Where? A portion of central Kentucky, including the following counties: Henry and Shelby. When? Until 5:30 p.m. Eastern Daylight Time. The following impacts are expected: minor flooding in low-lying and poor drainage areas. Additional details: at 2:27 p.m. Eastern Daylight Time, Doppler radar indicated heavy rain due to thunderstorms. Minor flooding is ongoing or expected to begin shortly in the advisory area.
Some locations that will experience flooding include Shelbyville, New Castle, Eminence, Pleasureville, Mulberry, Old Christiansburg, Cropper, Elmburg, Baghdad, and North Pleasureville. http://www.weather.gov/safety/flood-turnaround. Don't drown when encountering flooded roads. Most flood deaths occur in vehicles. 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The station is KIH-43, broadcast from the National Weather Service Forecast Office in Louisville, on a transmitter located in Floyd County, Indiana, on a frequency of 162.475 MHz. The current time is 4:54 p.m. Eastern Daylight Time. 4 p.m. Eastern Daylight Time weather conditions across north-central Kentucky and south-central Indiana. At Louisville International, it was cloudy. The temperature was 80 degrees, the dew point 70, and the relative humidity 71%. The wind was southeast at 3 miles an hour. The pressure was 30.01 inches and falling. At Bowman Field. At Jasper, light rain was falling. The temperature was 81 degrees, the dew point 78, and the relative humidity 91%. The wind was west at 7 miles an hour. The pressure was 30.02 inches and steady. Once again, at Louisville International, it was 80 degrees under cloudy skies. Elsewhere around the region, a thunderstorm was reported, with a temperature of 71 at Paducah and 76 at Evansville. At Lexington, rain was falling, with a temperature of 75. It was mostly sunny, with a temperature of 83 at Jackson, 85 at Bowling Green, and 84 at Bloomington. It was partly sunny, with a temperature of 84 at Covington, 87 at Nashville, and 86 at Indianapolis. At Frankfort, the weather conditions were not available. Flood advisory in effect until 5:15 p.m. Eastern Daylight Time this afternoon. What flooding caused by excessive rainfall is expected? Where, a portion of central Kentucky, including the following counties, Jefferson and Shelby. When, until 5:15 p.m. Eastern Daylight Time. The following impacts are expected: minor flooding in low-lying and poor drainage areas. Additional details, at 2:04 p.m. Eastern Daylight Time, Doppler radar indicated heavy rain due to thunderstorms. Minor flooding is ongoing or expected to begin shortly in the advisory area. Some locations that will experience flooding include Jefferson Town, Shelbyville, Middletown, Simpsonville, Montclair, Connor, L. South Park, Joyce, Finkville, and Fisherville. http://www.weather.gov/safety/flood-turnaround. Don't drown when encountering flooded roads. Most flood deaths occur in vehicles. Flood advisory in effect until 5:30 p.m. Eastern Daylight Time this afternoon. What flooding caused by excessive rainfall is expected? Where, a portion of central Kentucky, including the following counties, Henry and Shelby. When, until 5:30 p.m. Eastern Daylight Time. The following impacts are expected: minor flooding in low-lying and poor drainage areas. Additional details, at 2:27 p.m. Eastern Daylight Time, Doppler radar indicated heavy rain due to thunderstorms. Minor flooding is ongoing or expected to begin shortly in the advisory area. Some locations that will experience flooding include Shelbyville, New Castle, Eminence, Pleasureville, Mulberry, Old Christiansburg, Cropper, Elmburg, Baghdad, and North Pleasureville. http://www.weather.gov/safety/flood-turnaround. Don't drown when encountering flooded roads. Most flood deaths occur in vehicles. Flood advisory in effect until 6 p.m. Central Daylight Time or 7 p.m. Eastern Daylight Time this evening. What flooding caused by excessive rainfall is expected? Where, a portion of central Kentucky, including the following counties, Breckenridge, Grayson, Hardin, and Meade. When, until 6 p.m. Central Daylight Time, or 7 p.m. Eastern Daylight Time. The following impacts are expected: minor flooding in low-lying and poor drainage areas.
Additional details at 3 p.m. Central Daylight Time or 4 p.m. Eastern Daylight Time. Doppler radar indicated heavy rain due to thunderstorms. Minor flooding is ongoing or expected to begin shortly in the advisory area. Some locations that will experience flooding include Litchfield, Webster, Irvington, Clarkson, Dyer, Constantine, Custer, Hudson, Bureaus, and High Plains. http://www.weather.gov/safety/flood-turnaround. Don't drown when encountering flooded roads. Most flood deaths occur in vehicles. Now for the official National Weather Service forecast for North Central Kentucky and South Central Indiana, including the Louisville metro area. Tonight, mostly cloudy. Chance of thunderstorms early in the evening, then slight chance of thunderstorms overnight. Lows around 70. Southwest winds up to 5 miles an hour. Chance of thunderstorms 50%. Thursday, mostly sunny. A 20% chance of thunderstorms in the morning. Highs in the upper 80s. Southwest winds up to 10 miles an hour. Thursday night, partly cloudy until midnight, then mostly cloudy with showers likely and chance of thunderstorms after midnight. Some thunderstorms may produce heavy rainfall after midnight. Lows in the lower 70s. Southwest winds 5 to 10 miles an hour. Chance of precipitation 70%. Friday, showers likely and chance of thunderstorms in the morning, then showers and chance of thunderstorms in the afternoon. Some thunderstorms may produce heavy rainfall in the morning. Highs in the mid-80s. Southwest winds 5 to 10 miles an hour. Chance of precipitation 90%. Friday night, showers with thunderstorms likely until midnight, then showers and chance of thunderstorms after midnight. Lows around 70. West winds up to 10 miles an hour. Chance of precipitation 90%. And now the extended forecast for the radio listening area. Saturday and Saturday night, thunderstorms likely. Highs in the mid-80s. Lows in the upper 60s. Chance of thunderstorms 70%. Sunday and Sunday night, partly cloudy. A 40% chance of thunderstorms. Highs in the mid-80s. Lows in the upper 60s. Monday and Monday night, mostly clear. A 20% chance of thunderstorms. Highs in the upper 80s. Lows in the upper 60s. Tuesday and Tuesday night, mostly clear. Highs in the upper 80s. Lows around 70. Wednesday and Wednesday night, mostly clear. Highs around 90. Lows in the lower 70s. The current time is 5:02 p.m. Eastern Daylight Time. Flood watch in effect from Thursday afternoon through late Saturday night. What? Flash flooding caused by excessive rainfall is possible. Where? Portions of Indiana, including the following areas: Clark, Crawford, DuBois, Floyd, Harrison, Jefferson, Orange, Perry, Scott, and Washington and Kentucky, including the following areas: Adair, Allen, Anderson, Barron, Bourbon, Boyle, Breckenridge, Bullitt, Butler, Casey, Clark, Kentucky, Clinton, Cumberland, Edmondson, Fayette, Franklin, Garrard, Grayson, Greene, Hancock, Hardin, Harrison, Kentucky, Hart, Henry, Jefferson, Jessamine, LaRue, Lincoln, Logan, Madison, Marion, Meade, Mercer, Metcalf, Monroe, Nelson, Nicholas, Ohio, Oldham, Russell, Scott, Kentucky, Shelby, Simpson, Spencer, Taylor, Trimble, Warren, Washington, Kentucky, and Woodford. When? From Thursday afternoon through late Saturday night. The following impacts are expected. Excessive runoff may result in flooding of rivers, creeks, streams, and other low-lying and flood-prone locations. Creeks and streams may rise out of their banks. Additional details, repeated rounds of showers and thunderstorms capable of heavy rain are expected late week through the weekend. Already wet soils in some areas will make flooding more susceptible, especially with each additional round of rainfall. Localized significant flooding may develop for areas that see several inches of rainfall. http://www.weather.gov/safety/flood-turnaround.
flood, you should monitor later forecasts and be prepared to take action should flash flood warnings be issued. Flood watch in effect from Thursday afternoon through late Saturday night. What? Flash flooding caused by excessive rainfall is possible. Where? Portions of Indiana, including the following areas: Clark, Crawford, DuBois, Floyd, Harrison, Jefferson, Orange, Perry, Scott, and Washington and Kentucky, including the following areas: Adair, Allen, Anderson, Barron, Bourbon, Boyle, Breckenridge, Bullitt, Butler, Casey, Clark, Kentucky, Clinton, Cumberland, Edmondson, Fayette, Franklin, Garrard, Grayson, Greene, Hancock, Hardin, Harrison, Kentucky, Hart, Henry, Jefferson, Jessamine, LaRue, Lincoln, Logan, Madison, Marion, Meade, Mercer, Metcalf, Monroe, Nelson, Nicholas, Ohio, Oldham, Russell, Scott, Kentucky, Shelby, Simpson, Spencer, Taylor, Trimble, Warren, Washington, Kentucky, and Woodford. When? From Thursday afternoon through late Saturday night. The following impacts are expected: excessive runoff may result in flooding of rivers, creeks, streams, and other low-lying and flood-prone locations. Creeks and streams may rise out of their banks. Additional details: repeated rounds of showers and thunderstorms capable of heavy rain are expected late week through the weekend. Already wet soils in some areas will make flooding more susceptible, especially with each additional round of rainfall. Localized significant flooding may develop for areas that see several inches of rainfall. http://www.weather.gov/safety/flood. You should monitor later forecasts and be prepared to take action should flash flood warnings be issued. 5 p.m. Eastern Daylight Time weather conditions across north central Kentucky and south central Indiana. At Louisville International, it was partly sunny. The temperature was 83 degrees, the dew point 70, and the relative humidity 64%. The wind was calm. The pressure was 29.99 inches and falling. At Bowman Field, it was partly sunny. Visibility 10 miles. The temperature was 81 degrees, dew point 70. The wind was calm. And the pressure was 30.00 inches. At Jasper, light rain was falling. The temperature was 75 degrees, the dew point 75, and the relative humidity 100%. The wind was southwest at 6 miles an hour. The pressure was 30.00 inches and falling. Once again, at Louisville International, it was 83 degrees under partly sunny skies. Elsewhere around the region, a thunderstorm was reported, with a temperature of 74 at Lexington and 74 at Bowling Green. Rain was falling, with a temperature of 72 at Paducah and 78 at Evansville. It was mostly sunny, with a temperature of 85 at Jackson and 84 at Bloomington. It was partly sunny, with a temperature of 84 at Covington, 88 at Nashville, and 86 at Indianapolis. At Frankfort, the weather conditions were not available. Flood advisory in effect until 6 p.m. Central Daylight Time, or 7 p.m. Eastern Daylight Time this evening. What? Flooding caused by excessive rainfall is expected. Where? A portion of central Kentucky, including the following counties: Breckenridge, Grayson, Hardin, and Meade. When? Until 6 p.m. Central Daylight Time, or 7 p.m. Eastern Daylight Time. The following impacts are expected: minor flooding in low-lying and poor drainage areas. Additional details: at 3 p.m. Central Daylight Time, or 4 p.m. Eastern Daylight Time, Doppler radar indicated heavy rain due to thunderstorms. Minor flooding is ongoing or expected to begin shortly in the advisory area. Some locations that will experience flooding include Litchfield, Webster, Irvington, Clarkson, Dyer, Constantine, Custer, Hudson, Bureaus, and High Plains. http://www.weather.gov/safety/flood turnaround. Don't drown when encountering flooded roads. Most flood deaths occur in vehicles. Flood advisory is canceled. The flood advisory is canceled for a portion of central Kentucky, including the following areas: Henry and Shelby. Flood waters have receded. Flooding is no longer expected to pose a threat.
Please continue to heed remaining road closures. The current time is 5:08 p.m. Eastern Daylight Time. Flood advisory is canceled. The flood advisory is canceled for a portion of central Kentucky, including the following areas, Jefferson and Shelby. Flood waters have receded. Flooding is no longer expected to pose a threat. Please continue to heed remaining road closures. Now for the official National Weather Service forecast for north central Kentucky and south central Indiana, including the Louisville metro area. Tonight, mostly cloudy. Chance of thunderstorms early in the evening, then slight chance of thunderstorms overnight. Lows around 70. Southwest winds up to 5 miles an hour. Chance of thunderstorms 50%. Thursday, mostly sunny. A 20% chance of thunderstorms in the morning. Highs in the upper 80s. Southwest winds up to 10 miles an hour. Thursday night, partly cloudy until midnight, then mostly cloudy with showers likely and chance of thunderstorms after midnight. Some thunderstorms may produce heavy rainfall after midnight. Lows in the lower 70s. Southwest winds 5 to 10 miles an hour. Chance of precipitation 70%. Friday, showers likely and chance of thunderstorms in the morning, then showers and chance of thunderstorms in the afternoon. Some thunderstorms may produce heavy rainfall in the morning. Highs in the mid-80s. Southwest winds 5 to 10 miles an hour. Chance of precipitation 90%. Friday night, showers with thunderstorms likely until midnight, then showers and chance of thunderstorms after midnight. Lows around 70. West winds up to 10 miles an hour. Chance of precipitation 90%. And now the extended forecast for the radio listening area. Saturday and Saturday night, thunderstorms likely. Highs in the mid-80s. Lows in the upper 60s. Chance of thunderstorms 70%. Sunday and Sunday night, partly cloudy. A 40% chance of thunderstorms. Highs in the mid-80s. Lows in the upper 60s. Monday and Monday night, mostly clear. A 20% chance of thunderstorms. Highs in the upper 80s. Lows in the upper 60s. Tuesday and Tuesday night, mostly clear. Highs in the upper 80s. Lows around 70. Wednesday and Wednesday night, mostly clear. Highs around 90. Lows in the lower 70s. Flood watch in effect from Thursday afternoon through late Saturday night. What? Flash flooding caused by excessive rainfall is possible. Where? Portions of Indiana, including the following areas, Clark, Crawford, DuBois, Floyd, Harrison, Jefferson, Orange, Perry, Scott and Washington and Kentucky, including the following areas, Adair, Allen, Anderson, Barron, Bourbon, Boyle, Breckenridge, Bullitt, Butler, Casey, Clark, Kentucky, Clinton, Cumberland, Edmondson, Fayette, Franklin, Garrard, Grayson, Greene, Hancock, Hardin, Harrison, Kentucky, Hart, Henry, Jefferson, Jessamine, LaRue, Lincoln, Logan, Madison, Marion, Meade, Mercer, Metcalf, Monroe, Nelson, Nicholas, Ohio, Oldham, Russell, Scott, Kentucky, Shelby, Simpson, Spencer, Taylor, Trimble, Warren, Washington, Kentucky, and Woodford. When? From Thursday afternoon through late Saturday night. The following impacts are expected. Excessive runoff may result in flooding of rivers, creeks, streams, and other low-lying and flood-prone locations. Creeks and streams may rise out of their banks. Additional details, repeated rounds of showers and thunderstorms capable of heavy rain are expected late week through the weekend. Already wet soils in some areas will make flooding more susceptible, especially with each additional round of rainfall. Localized significant flooding may develop for areas that see several inches of rainfall. http://www.weather.gov/safety/flood. You should monitor later forecasts and be prepared to take action should flash flood warnings be issued. The current time is 5:13 p.m. Eastern Daylight Time. 5 p.m. Eastern Daylight Time weather conditions across north central Kentucky and south central Indiana.
At Louisville International, it was partly sunny. The temperature was 83 degrees, the dew point 70, and the relative humidity 64%. The wind was calm. The pressure was 29.99 inches and falling. At Bowman Field, it was partly sunny. Visibility 10 miles. The temperature was 81 degrees, dew point 70. The wind was calm. And the pressure was 30.00 inches. At Jasper, light rain was falling. The temperature was 75 degrees, the dew point 75, and the relative humidity 100%. The wind was southwest at 6 miles an hour. The pressure was 30.00 inches and falling. Once again, at Louisville International, it was 83 degrees under partly sunny skies. Elsewhere around the region, a thunderstorm was reported, with a temperature of 74 at Lexington and 75 at Bowling Green. Rain was falling, with a temperature of 72 at Paducah and 78 at Evansville. It was mostly sunny, with a temperature of 85 at Jackson and 84 at Bloomington. It was partly sunny, with a temperature of 84 at Covington, 88 at Nashville, and 86 at Indianapolis. At Frankfort, the weather conditions were not available. Flood advisory in effect until 6 p.m. Central Daylight Time, or 7 p.m. Eastern Daylight Time this evening. What flooding caused by excessive rainfall is expected? Where, a portion of central Kentucky, including the following counties, Breckinridge, Grayson, Hardin, and Meade. When, until 6 p.m. Central Daylight Time, or 7 p.m. Eastern Daylight Time. The following impacts are expected: minor flooding in low-lying and poor drainage areas. Additional details, at 3 p.m. Central Daylight Time, or 4 p.m. Eastern Daylight Time, Doppler radar indicated heavy rain due to thunderstorms. Minor flooding is ongoing or expected to begin shortly in the advisory area. Some locations that will experience flooding include Litchfield, Webster, Irvington, Clarkson, Dyer, Constantine, Custer, Hudson, Buras, and High Plains. http://www.weather.gov/safety/flood-turnaround. Don't drown when encountering flooded roads. Most flood deaths occur in vehicles. Now for the official National Weather Service forecast for North Central Kentucky and South Central Indiana, including the Louisville metro area. Tonight, mostly cloudy. Chance of thunderstorms early in the evening, then slight chance of thunderstorms overnight. Lows around 70. Southwest winds up to 5 miles an hour. Chance of thunderstorms 50%. Thursday, mostly sunny. A 20% chance of thunderstorms in the morning. Highs in the upper 80s. Southwest winds up to 10 miles an hour. Thursday night, partly cloudy until midnight, then mostly cloudy with showers likely and chance of thunderstorms after midnight. Some thunderstorms may produce heavy rainfall after midnight. Lows in the lower 70s. Southwest winds 5 to 10 miles an hour. Chance of precipitation 70%. Friday, showers likely and chance of thunderstorms in the morning, then showers and chance of thunderstorms in the afternoon. Some thunderstorms may produce heavy rainfall in the morning. Highs in the mid-80s. Southwest winds 5 to 10 miles an hour. Chance of precipitation 90%. Friday night, showers with thunderstorms likely until midnight, then showers and chance of thunderstorms after midnight. Lows around 70. West winds up to 10 miles an hour. Chance of precipitation 90%. And now the extended forecast for the radio listening area. Saturday and Saturday night, thunderstorms likely. Highs in the mid-80s. Lows in the upper 60s. Chance of thunderstorms 70%. Sunday and Sunday night, partly cloudy. A 40% chance of thunderstorms. Highs in the mid-80s. Lows in the upper 60s. Monday and Monday night, mostly clear. A 20% chance of thunderstorms. Highs in the upper 80s. Lows in the upper 60s. Tuesday and Tuesday night, mostly clear. Highs in the upper 80s. Lows around 70.
Wednesday and Wednesday night, mostly clear. Highs around 90. Lows in the lower 70s. The current time is 5:18 p.m. Eastern Daylight Time. Flood watch in effect from Thursday afternoon through late Saturday night. What? Flash flooding caused by excessive rainfall is possible. Where? Portions of Indiana, including the following areas: Clark, Crawford, DuBois, Floyd, Harrison, Jefferson, Orange, Perry, Scott, and Washington and Kentucky, including the following areas: Adair, Allen, Anderson, Barron, Bourbon, Boyle, Breckenridge, Bullitt, Butler, Casey, Clark, Kentucky, Clinton, Cumberland, Edmondson, Fayette, Franklin, Garrard, Grayson, Greene, Hancock, Hardin, Harrison, Kentucky, Hart, Henry, Jefferson, Jessamine, LaRue, Lincoln, Logan, Madison, Marion, Meade, Mercer, Metcalf, Monroe, Nelson, Nicholas, Ohio, Oldham, Russell, Scott, Kentucky, Shelby, Simpson, Spencer, Taylor, Trimble, Warren, Washington, Kentucky, and Woodford. When? From Thursday afternoon through late Saturday night. The following impacts are expected. Excessive runoff may result in flooding of rivers, creeks, streams, and other low-lying and flood-prone locations. Creeks and streams may rise out of their banks. Additional details: repeated rounds of showers and thunderstorms capable of heavy rain are expected late week through the weekend. Already wet soils in some areas will make flooding more susceptible, especially with each additional round of rainfall. Localized significant flooding may develop for areas that see several inches of rainfall. http://www.weather.gov/safety/flood. You should monitor later forecasts and be prepared to take action should flash flood warnings be issued. 5 p.m. Eastern Daylight Time weather conditions across north central Kentucky and south central Indiana. At Louisville International, it was partly sunny. The temperature was 83 degrees, the dew point 70, and the relative humidity 64%. The wind was calm. The pressure was 29.99 inches and falling. At Bowman Field, it was partly sunny. Visibility 10 miles. The temperature was 81 degrees, dew point 70. The wind was calm. And the pressure was 30.00 inches. At Jasper, light rain was falling. The temperature was 75 degrees, the dew point 75, and the relative humidity 100%. The wind was southwest at 6 miles an hour. The pressure was 30.00 inches and falling. Once again, at Louisville International, it was 83 degrees under partly sunny skies. Elsewhere around the region, a thunderstorm was reported, with a temperature of 74 at Lexington and 75 at Bowling Green. Rain was falling, with a temperature of 72 at Paducah and 78 at Evansville. It was mostly sunny, with a temperature of 85 at Jackson and 84 at Bloomington. It was partly sunny, with a temperature of 84 at Covington, 88 at Nashville, and 86 at Indianapolis. At Frankfort, the weather conditions were not available. Flood advisory in effect until 6 p.m. Central Daylight Time, or 7 p.m. Eastern Daylight Time this evening. What? Flooding caused by excessive rainfall is expected. Where? A portion of central Kentucky, including the following counties: Breckenridge, Grayson, Hardin, and Meade. When? Until 6 p.m. Central Daylight Time, or 7 p.m. Eastern Daylight Time. The following impacts are expected: minor flooding in low-lying and poor drainage areas. Additional details: at 3 p.m. Central Daylight Time, or 4 p.m. Eastern Daylight Time, Doppler radar indicated heavy rain due to thunderstorms. Minor flooding is ongoing or expected to begin shortly in the advisory area. Some locations that will experience flooding include Litchfield, Webster, Irvington, Clarkson, Dyer, Constantine, Custer, Hudson, Bureaus, and High Plains. http://www.weather.gov/safety/flood turnaround. Don't drown when encountering flooded roads. Most flood deaths occur in vehicles. Now for the official National Weather Service forecast for north central Kentucky and south central Indiana, including the Louisville metro area. Tonight,
mostly cloudy. Chance of thunderstorms early in the evening, then slight chance of thunderstorms overnight. Lows around 70. Southwest winds up to 5 miles an hour. Chance of thunderstorms 50%. Thursday, mostly sunny. A 20% chance of thunderstorms in the morning. Highs in the upper 80s. Southwest winds up to 10 miles an hour. Thursday night, partly cloudy until midnight, then mostly cloudy with showers likely and chance of thunderstorms after midnight. Some thunderstorms may produce heavy rainfall after midnight. Lows in the lower 70s. Southwest winds 5 to 10 miles an hour. Chance of precipitation 70%. Friday, showers likely and chance of thunderstorms in the morning, then showers and chance of thunderstorms in the afternoon. Some thunderstorms may produce heavy rainfall in the morning. Highs in the mid-80s. Southwest winds 5 to 10 miles an hour. Chance of precipitation 90%. Friday night, showers with thunderstorms likely until midnight, then showers and chance of thunderstorms after midnight. Lows around 70. West winds up to 10 miles an hour. Chance of precipitation 90%. And now the extended forecast for the radio listening area. Saturday and Saturday night, thunderstorms likely. Highs in the mid-80s. Lows in the upper 60s. Chance of thunderstorms 70%. Sunday and Sunday night, partly cloudy. A 40% chance of thunderstorms. Highs in the mid-80s. Lows in the upper 60s. Monday and Monday night, mostly clear. A 20% chance of thunderstorms. Highs in the upper 80s. Lows in the upper 60s. Tuesday and Tuesday night, mostly clear. Highs in the upper 80s. Lows around 70. Wednesday and Wednesday night, mostly clear. Highs around 90. Lows in the lower 70s. The current time is 5:26 p.m. Eastern Daylight Time. Flood watch in effect from Thursday afternoon through late Saturday night. What? Flash flooding caused by excessive rainfall is possible. Where? Portions of Indiana, including the following areas: Clark, Crawford, DuBois, Floyd, Harrison, Jefferson, Orange, Perry, Scott and Washington and Kentucky, including the following areas: Adair, Allen, Anderson, Barron, Bourbon, Boyle, Breckenridge, Bullitt, Butler, Casey, Clark, Kentucky, Clinton, Cumberland, Edmondson, Fayette, Franklin, Garrard, Grayson, Greene, Hancock, Hardin, Harrison, Kentucky, Hart, Henry, Jefferson, Jessamine, LaRue, Lincoln, Logan, Madison, Marion, Meade, Mercer, Metcalf, Monroe, Nelson, Nicholas, Ohio, Oldham, Russell, Scott, Kentucky, Shelby, Simpson, Spencer, Taylor, Trimble, Warren, Washington, Kentucky, and Woodford. When? From Thursday afternoon through late Saturday night. The following impacts are expected: excessive runoff may result in flooding of rivers, creeks, streams, and other low-lying and flood-prone locations. Creeks and streams may rise out of their banks. Additional details: repeated rounds of showers and thunderstorms capable of heavy rain are expected late week through the weekend. Already wet soils in some areas will make flooding more susceptible, especially with each additional round of rainfall. Localized significant flooding may develop for areas that see several inches of rainfall. http://www.weather.gov/safety/flood. You should monitor later forecasts and be prepared to take action should flash flood warnings be issued. 5 p.m. Eastern Daylight Time weather conditions across north central Kentucky and south central Indiana. At Louisville International, it was partly sunny. The temperature was 83 degrees, the dew point 70, and the relative humidity 64%. The wind was calm. The pressure was 29.99 inches and falling. At Bowman Field, it was partly sunny. Visibility 10 miles. The temperature was 81 degrees, dew point 70. The wind was calm. And the pressure was 30.00 inches. At Jasper, light rain was falling.
the temperature was 75 degrees, the dew point 75, and the relative humidity 100%. The wind was southwest at 6 miles an hour. The pressure was 30.00 inches and falling. Once again, at Louisville International, it was 83 degrees under partly sunny skies. Elsewhere around the region, a thunderstorm was reported, with a temperature of 74 at Lexington and 75 at Bowling Green. Rain was falling, with a temperature of 72 at Paducah and 78 at Evansville. It was mostly sunny, with a temperature of 85 at Jackson and 84 at Bloomington. It was partly sunny, with a temperature of 84 at Covington, 88 at Nashville, and 86 at Indianapolis. At Frankfort, the weather conditions were not available. Flood advisory in effect until 6 p.m. Central Daylight Time, or 7 p.m. Eastern Daylight Time this evening. What flooding caused by excessive rainfall is expected? Where, a portion of central Kentucky, including the following counties, Breckinridge, Grayson, Hardin, and Meade. When, until 6 p.m. Central Daylight Time, or 7 p.m. Eastern Daylight Time. The following impacts are expected: minor flooding in low-lying and poor drainage areas. Additional details, at 3 p.m. Central Daylight Time, or 4 p.m. Eastern Daylight Time, Doppler radar indicated heavy rain due to thunderstorms. Minor flooding is ongoing or expected to begin shortly in the advisory area. Some locations that will experience flooding include Litchfield, Webster, Irvington, Clarkson, Dyer, Constantine, Custer, Hudson, Buras, and High Plains. http://www.weather.gov/safety/flood-turnaround. Don't drown when encountering flooded roads. Most flood deaths occur in vehicles. Now for the official National Weather Service forecast for north central Kentucky and south central Indiana, including the Louisville metro area. Tonight, mostly cloudy. Chance of thunderstorms early in the evening, then slight chance of thunderstorms overnight. Lows around 70. Southwest winds up to 5 miles an hour. Chance of thunderstorms 50%. Thursday, mostly sunny. A 20% chance of thunderstorms in the morning. Highs in the upper 80s. Southwest winds up to 10 miles an hour. Thursday night, partly cloudy until midnight, then mostly cloudy with showers likely and chance of thunderstorms after midnight. Some thunderstorms may produce heavy rainfall after midnight. Lows in the lower 70s. Southwest winds 5 to 10 miles an hour. Chance of precipitation 70%. Friday, showers likely and chance of thunderstorms in the morning, then showers and chance of thunderstorms in the afternoon. Some thunderstorms may produce heavy rainfall in the morning. Highs in the mid-80s. Southwest winds 5 to 10 miles an hour. Chance of precipitation 90%. Friday night, showers with thunderstorms likely until midnight, then showers and chance of thunderstorms after midnight. Lows around 70. West winds up to 10 miles an hour. Chance of precipitation 90%. And now the extended forecast for the radio listening area. Saturday and Saturday night, thunderstorms likely. Highs in the mid-80s. Lows in the upper 60s. Chance of thunderstorms 70%. Sunday and Sunday night, partly cloudy. A 40% chance of thunderstorms. Highs in the mid-80s. Lows in the upper 60s. Monday and Monday night, mostly clear. A 20% chance of thunderstorms. Highs in the upper 80s. Lows in the upper 60s. Tuesday and Tuesday night, mostly clear. Highs in the upper 80s. Lows around 70. Wednesday and Wednesday night, mostly clear. Highs around 90. Lows in the lower 70s. The current time is 5:33 p.m. Eastern Daylight Time. Flood watch in effect from Thursday afternoon through late Saturday night. What flash flooding caused by excessive rainfall is possible? Where, portions of Indiana, including the following areas: Clark, Crawford, DuBois, Floyd, Harrison, Jefferson, Orange, Perry, Scott,
Scott and Washington and Kentucky, including the following areas: Adair, Allen, Anderson, Barron, Bourbon, Boyle, Breckenridge, Bullitt, Butler, Casey, Clark, Kentucky, Clinton, Cumberland, Edmondson, Fayette, Franklin, Garrard, Grayson, Greene, Hancock, Hardin, Harrison, Kentucky, Hart, Henry, Jefferson, Jessamine, LaRue, Lincoln, Logan, Madison, Marion, Meade, Mercer, Metcalf, Monroe, Nelson, Nicholas, Ohio, Oldham, Russell, Scott, Kentucky, Shelby, Simpson, Spencer, Taylor, Trimble, Warren, Washington, Kentucky, and Woodford. When, from Thursday afternoon through late Saturday night. The following impacts are expected: excessive runoff may result in flooding of rivers, creeks, streams, and other low-lying and flood-prone locations. Creeks and streams may rise out of their banks. Additional details: repeated rounds of showers and thunderstorms capable of heavy rain are expected late week through the weekend. Already wet soils in some areas will make flooding more susceptible, especially with each additional round of rainfall. Localized significant flooding may develop for areas that see several inches of rainfall. http://www.weather.gov/safety/flood. You should monitor later forecasts and be prepared to take action should flash flood warnings be issued. 5 p.m. Eastern Daylight Time weather conditions across north central Kentucky and south central Indiana. At Louisville International, it was partly sunny. The temperature was 83 degrees, the dew point 70, and the relative humidity 64%. The wind was calm. The pressure was 29.99 inches and falling. At Bowman Field, it was partly sunny. Visibility 10 miles. The temperature was 81 degrees, dew point 70. The wind was calm. And the pressure was 30.00 inches. At Jasper, light rain was falling. The temperature was 75 degrees, the dew point 75, and the relative humidity 100%. The wind was southwest at 6 miles an hour. The pressure was 30.00 inches and falling. Once again, at Louisville International, it was 83 degrees under partly sunny skies. Elsewhere around the region, a thunderstorm was reported, with a temperature of 74 at Lexington and 75 at Bowling Green. Rain was falling, with a temperature of 72 at Paducah and 78 at Evansville. It was mostly sunny, with a temperature of 85 at Jackson and 84 at Bloomington. It was partly sunny, with a temperature of 84 at Covington, 88 at Nashville, and 86 at Indianapolis. At Frankfort, the weather conditions were not available. Flood advisory in effect until 6 p.m. Central Daylight Time, or 7 p.m. Eastern Daylight Time this evening. What, flooding caused by excessive rainfall is expected? Where, a portion of central Kentucky, including the following counties: Breckenridge, Grayson, Hardin, and Meade. When, until 6 p.m. Central Daylight Time, or 7 p.m. Eastern Daylight Time. The following impacts are expected: minor flooding in low-lying and poor drainage areas. Additional details: at 3 p.m. Central Daylight Time, or 4 p.m. Eastern Daylight Time, Doppler radar indicated heavy rain due to thunderstorms. Minor flooding is ongoing or expected to begin shortly in the advisory area. Some locations that will experience flooding include Litchfield, Webster, Irvington, Clarkson, Dyer, Constantine, Custer, Hudson, Bureaus, and High Plains. http://www.weather.gov/safety/flood. Turn around, don't drown when encountering flooded roads. Most flood deaths occur in vehicles. Now for the official National Weather Service forecast for North Central Kentucky and South Central Indiana, including the Louisville metro area. Tonight, mostly cloudy. Chance of thunderstorms early in the evening, then slight chance of thunderstorms overnight. Lows around 70. Southwest winds up to 5 miles an hour. Chance of thunderstorms 50%. Thursday, mostly sunny. A 20% chance of thunderstorms in the morning. Highs in the upper 80s. Southwest winds up to 10 miles an hour. Thursday night, partly cloudy until midnight,
then mostly cloudy with showers likely and chance of thunderstorms after midnight. Some thunderstorms may produce heavy rainfall after midnight. Lows in the lower 70s. Southwest winds 5 to 10 miles an hour. Chance of precipitation 70%. Friday, showers likely and chance of thunderstorms in the morning, then showers and chance of thunderstorms in the afternoon. Some thunderstorms may produce heavy rainfall in the morning. Highs in the mid-80s. Southwest winds 5 to 10 miles an hour. Chance of precipitation 90%.

Saturday and Saturday night, thunderstorms likely. Highs in the mid-80s. Lows in the upper 60s. Chance of thunderstorm 70%. Sunday and Sunday night, partly cloudy. A 40% chance of thunderstorms. Highs in the mid-80s. Lows in the upper 60s. Monday and Monday night, mostly clear. A 20% chance of thunderstorms. Highs in the upper 80s. Lows in the upper 60s. Tuesday and Tuesday night, mostly clear. Highs in the upper 80s. Lows around 70. Wednesday and Wednesday night, mostly clear. Highs around 90. Lows in the lower 70s. The current time is 5:40 p.m. Eastern Daylight Time. Flood watch in effect from Thursday afternoon through late Saturday night. What? Flash flooding caused by excessive rainfall is possible. Where? Portions of Indiana, including the following areas: Clark, Crawford, DuBois, Floyd, Harrison, Jefferson, Orange, Perry, Scott, and Washington and Kentucky, including the following areas: Adair, Allen, Anderson, Barron, Bourbon, Boyle, Breckenridge, Bullitt, Butler, Casey, Clark, Kentucky, Clinton, Cumberland, Edmondson, Fayette, Franklin, Garrard, Grayson, Greene, Hancock, Hardin, Harrison, Kentucky, Hart, Henry, Jefferson, Jessamine, LaRue, Lincoln, Logan, Madison, Marion, Meade, Mercer, Metcalf, Monroe, Nelson, Nicholas, Ohio, Oldham, Russell, Scott, Kentucky, Shelby, Simpson, Spencer, Taylor, Trimble, Warren, Washington, Kentucky, and Woodford. When? From Thursday afternoon through late Saturday night. The following impacts are expected. Excessive runoff may result in flooding of rivers, creeks, streams, and other low-lying and flood-prone locations. Creeks and streams may rise out of their banks. Additional details: repeated rounds of showers and thunderstorms capable of heavy rain are expected late week through the weekend. Already wet soils in some areas will make flooding more susceptible, especially with each additional round of rainfall. Localized significant flooding may develop for areas that see several inches of rainfall. http://www.weather.gov/safety/flood. You should monitor later forecasts and be prepared to take action should flash flood warnings be issued. 5 p.m. Eastern Daylight Time weather conditions across north central Kentucky and south central Indiana. At Louisville International, it was partly sunny. The temperature was 83 degrees, the dew point 70, and the relative humidity 64%. The wind was calm. The pressure was 29.99 inches and falling. At Bowman Field, it was partly sunny. Visibility 10 miles. The temperature was 81 degrees, dew point 70. The wind was calm. And the pressure was 30.00 inches. At Jasper, light rain was falling. The temperature was 75 degrees, the dew point 75, and the relative humidity 100%. The wind was southwest at 6 miles an hour. The pressure was 30.00 inches and falling. Once again, at Louisville International, it was 83 degrees under partly sunny skies. Elsewhere around the region, a thunderstorm was reported, with a temperature of 74 at Lexington and 75 at Bowling Green. Rain was falling, with a temperature of 72 at Paducah and 78 at Evansville. It was mostly sunny, with a temperature of 85 at Jackson and 84 at Bloomington. It was partly sunny, with a temperature of 84 at Covington, 88 at Nashville, and 86 at Indianapolis. At Frankfort, the weather conditions were not available. Flood advisory in effect until 6 p.m. Central Daylight Time, or 7 p.m. Eastern Daylight Time this evening. What? Flooding caused by excessive rainfall is expected. Where? A portion of central Kentucky, including the following counties: Breckenridge, Grayson, Hardin, and Meade. When? Until 6 p.m. Central Daylight Time, or 7 p.m. Eastern Daylight Time. The following impacts are expected: minor flooding in low-lying and poor drainage areas. Additional details: at 3 p.m. Central Daylight Time or 4 p.m. Eastern Daylight Time, Doppler radar indicated heavy rain due to thunderstorms. Minor flooding is on.

ongoing or expected to begin shortly in the advisory area. Some locations that will experience flooding include Litchfield, Webster, Irvington, Clarkson, Dyer, Constantine, Custer, Hudson, Buras, and High Plains. http://www.weather.gov/safety/flood-turnaround. Don't drown when encountering flooded roads. Most flood deaths occur in vehicles. Now for the official National Weather Service forecast for North Central Kentucky and South Central Indiana, including the Louisville metro area. Tonight, mostly cloudy. Chance of thunderstorms early in the evening, then slight chance of thunderstorms overnight. Lows around 70. Southwest winds up to 5 miles an hour. Chance of thunderstorms 50%. Thursday, mostly sunny. A 20% chance of thunderstorms in the morning. Highs in the upper 80s. Southwest winds up to 10 miles an hour. Thursday night, partly cloudy until midnight, then mostly cloudy with showers likely and chance of thunderstorms after midnight. Some thunderstorms may produce heavy rainfall after midnight. Lows in the lower 70s. Southwest winds 5 to 10 miles an hour. Chance of precipitation 70%. Friday, showers likely and chance of thunderstorms in the morning, then showers and chance of thunderstorms in the afternoon. Some thunderstorms may produce heavy rainfall in the morning. Highs in the mid-80s. Southwest winds 5 to 10 miles an hour. Chance of precipitation 90%. Friday night, showers with thunderstorms likely until midnight, then showers and chance of thunderstorms after midnight. Lows around 70. West winds up to 10 miles an hour. Chance of precipitation 90%. And now the extended forecast for the radio listening area. Saturday and Saturday night, thunderstorms likely. Highs in the mid-80s. Lows in the upper 60s. Chance of thunderstorms 70%. Sunday and Sunday night, partly cloudy. A 40% chance of thunderstorms. Highs in the mid-80s. Lows in the upper 60s. Monday and Monday night, mostly clear. A 20% chance of thunderstorms. Highs in the upper 80s. Lows in the upper 60s. Tuesday and Tuesday night, mostly clear. Highs in the upper 80s. Lows around 70. Wednesday and Wednesday night, mostly clear. Highs around 90. Lows in the lower 70s. The current time is 5:47 p.m. Eastern Daylight Time. Flood watch in effect from Thursday afternoon through late Saturday night. What? Flash flooding caused by excessive rainfall is possible. Where? Portions of Indiana, including the following areas: Clark, Crawford, DuBois, Floyd, Harrison, Jefferson, Orange, Perry, Scott, and Washington and Kentucky, including the following areas: Adair, Allen, Anderson, Barron, Bourbon, Boyle, Breckenridge, Bullitt, Butler, Casey, Clark, Kentucky, Clinton, Cumberland, Edmondson, Fayette, Franklin, Garrard, Grayson, Greene, Hancock, Hardin, Harrison, Kentucky, Hart, Henry, Jefferson, Jessamine, LaRue, Lincoln, Logan, Madison, Marion, Meade, Mercer, Metcalf, Monroe, Nelson, Nicholas, Ohio, Oldham, Russell, Scott, Kentucky, Shelby, Simpson, Spencer, Taylor, Trimble, Warren, Washington, Kentucky, and Woodford. When? From Thursday afternoon through late Saturday night. The following impacts are expected. Excessive runoff may result in flooding of rivers, creeks, streams, and other low-lying and flood-prone locations. Creeks and streams may rise out of their banks. Additional details, repeated rounds of showers and thunderstorms capable of heavy rain are expected late week through the weekend. Already wet soils in some areas will make flooding more susceptible, especially with each additional round of rainfall. Localized significant flooding may develop for areas that see several inches of rainfall. http://www.weather.gov/safety/flood. You should monitor later forecasts and be prepared to take action should flash flood warnings be issued.
5 p.m. Eastern Daylight Time weather conditions across north-central Kentucky and south-central Indiana. At Louisville International, it was partly sunny. The temperature was 83 degrees, the dew point 70, and the relative humidity 64%. The wind was calm. The pressure was 29.99 inches and falling. At Bowman Field, it was partly sunny. Visibility 10 miles. The temperature was 81 degrees, dew point 70. The wind was calm. And the pressure was 30.00 inches. At Jasper, light rain was falling. The temperature was 75 degrees, the dew point 75, and the relative humidity 100%. The wind was southwest at 6 miles an hour. The pressure was 30.00 inches and falling. Once again, at Louisville International, it was 83 degrees under partly sunny skies. Elsewhere around the region, a thunderstorm was reported, with a temperature of 74 at Lexington and 75 at Bowling Green. Rain was falling, with a temperature of 72 at Paducah and 78 at Evansville. It was mostly sunny, with a temperature of 85 at Jackson and 84 at Bloomington. It was partly sunny, with a temperature of 84 at Covington, 88 at Nashville, and 86 at Indianapolis. At Frankfort, the weather conditions were not available. Flood advisory in effect until 6 p.m. Central Daylight Time, or 7 p.m. Eastern Daylight Time this evening. What flooding caused by excessive rainfall is expected? Where, a portion of central Kentucky, including the following counties, Breckinridge, Grayson, Hardin, and Meade. When, until 6 p.m. Central Daylight Time, or 7 p.m. Eastern Daylight Time. The following impacts are expected: minor flooding in low-lying and poor drainage areas. Additional details, at 3 p.m. Central Daylight Time, or 4 p.m. Eastern Daylight Time, Doppler radar indicated heavy rain due to thunderstorms. Minor flooding is ongoing or expected to begin shortly in the advisory area. Some locations that will experience flooding include Litchfield, Webster, Irvington, Clarkson, Dyer, Constantine, Custer, Hudson, Buras, and High Plains. http://www.weather.gov/safety/flood-turnaround. Don't drown when encountering flooded roads. Most flood deaths occur in vehicles. Now for the official National Weather Service forecast for North Central Kentucky and South Central Indiana, including the Louisville metro area. Tonight, mostly cloudy. Chance of thunderstorms early in the evening, then slight chance of thunderstorms overnight. Lows around 70. Southwest winds up to 5 miles an hour. Chance of thunderstorms 50%. Thursday, mostly sunny. A 20% chance of thunderstorms in the morning. Highs in the upper 80s. Southwest winds up to 10 miles an hour. Thursday night, partly cloudy until midnight, then mostly cloudy with showers likely and chance of thunderstorms after midnight. Some thunderstorms may produce heavy rainfall after midnight. Lows in the lower 70s. Southwest winds 5 to 10 miles an hour. Chance of precipitation 70%. Friday, showers likely and chance of thunderstorms in the morning, then showers and chance of thunderstorms in the afternoon. Some thunderstorms may produce heavy rainfall in the morning. Highs in the mid-80s. Southwest winds 5 to 10 miles an hour. Chance of precipitation 90%. Friday night, showers with thunderstorms likely until midnight, then showers and chance of thunderstorms after midnight. Lows around 70. West winds up to 10 miles an hour. Chance of precipitation 90%. And now the extended forecast for the radio listening area. Saturday and Saturday night, thunderstorms likely. Highs in the mid-80s. Lows in the upper 60s. Chance of thunderstorms 70%. Sunday and Sunday night, partly cloudy. A 40% chance of thunderstorms. Highs in the mid-80s. Lows in the upper 60s. Monday and Monday night, mostly clear. A 20% chance of thunderstorms. Highs in the upper 80s. Lows in the upper 60s. Tuesday and Tuesday night,
mostly clear. Highs in the upper 80s. Lows around 70. Wednesday and Wednesday night, mostly clear. Highs around 90. Lows in the lower 70s. The current time is 5:54 p.m. Eastern Daylight Time. Flood watch in effect from Thursday afternoon through late Saturday night. What? Flash flooding caused by excessive rainfall is possible. Where? Portions of Indiana, including the following areas: Clark, Crawford, DuBois, Floyd, Harrison, Jefferson, Orange, Perry, Scott, and Washington and Kentucky, including the following areas: Adair, Allen, Anderson, Barron, Bourbon, Boyle, Breckenridge, Bullitt, Butler, Casey, Clark, Kentucky, Clinton, Cumberland, Edmondson, Fayette, Franklin, Garrard, Grayson, Greene, Hancock, Hardin, Harrison, Kentucky, Hart, Henry, Jefferson, Jessamine, LaRue, Lincoln, Logan, Madison, Marion, Meade, Mercer, Metcalf, Monroe, Nelson, Nicholas, Ohio, Oldham, Russell, Scott, Kentucky, Shelby, Simpson, Spencer, Taylor, Trimble, Warren, Washington, Kentucky, and Woodford. When? From Thursday afternoon through late Saturday night. The following impacts are expected: excessive runoff may result in flooding of rivers, creeks, streams, and other low-lying and flood-prone locations. Creeks and streams may rise out of their banks. Additional details: repeated rounds of showers and thunderstorms capable of heavy rain are expected late week through the weekend. Already wet soils in some areas will make flooding more susceptible, especially with each additional round of rainfall. Localized significant flooding may develop for areas that see several inches of rainfall. http://www.weather.gov/safety/flood. You should monitor later forecasts and be prepared to take action should flash flood warnings be issued. 5 p.m. Eastern Daylight Time weather conditions across north central Kentucky and south central Indiana. At Louisville International, it was partly sunny. The temperature was 83 degrees, the dew point 70, and the relative humidity 64%. The wind was calm. The pressure was 29.99 inches and falling. At Bowman Field, it was partly sunny. Visibility 10 miles. The temperature was 81 degrees, dew point 70. The wind was calm. And the pressure was 30.00 inches. At Jasper, light rain was falling. The temperature was 75 degrees, the dew point 75, and the relative humidity 100%. The wind was southwest at 6 miles an hour. The pressure was 30.00 inches and falling. Once again, at Louisville International, it was 83 degrees under partly sunny skies. Elsewhere around the region, a thunderstorm was reported, with a temperature of 74 at Lexington and 75 at Bowling Green. Rain was falling, with a temperature of 72 at Paducah and 78 at Evansville. It was mostly sunny, with a temperature of 85 at Jackson and 84 at Bloomington. It was partly sunny, with a temperature of 84 at Covington, 88 at Nashville, and 86 at Indianapolis. At Frankfort, the weather conditions were not available. Flood advisory in effect until 6 p.m. Central Daylight Time, or 7 p.m. Eastern Daylight Time this evening. What? Flooding caused by excessive rainfall is expected. Where? A portion of central Kentucky, including the following counties: Breckenridge, Grayson, Hardin, and Meade. When? Until 6 p.m. Central Daylight Time, or 7 p.m. Eastern Daylight Time. The following impacts are expected: minor flooding in low-lying and poor drainage areas. Additional details: at 3 p.m. Central Daylight Time or 4 p.m. Eastern Daylight Time, Doppler radar indicated heavy rain due to thunderstorms. Minor flooding is ongoing or expected to begin shortly in the advisory area. Some locations that will experience flooding include Litchfield, Webster, Irvington, Clarkson, Dyer, Constantine, Custer, Hudson, Bureaus, and High Plains. http://www.weather.gov/safety/flood. Turn around, don't drown when encountering flooded roads. Most flood deaths occur in vehicles.
Now for the official National Weather Service forecast for north central Kentucky and south central Indiana, including the Louisville metro area. Tonight, mostly cloudy. Chance of thunderstorms early in the evening, then slight chance of thunderstorms overnight. Lows around 70. Southwest winds up to 5 miles an hour. Chance of thunderstorms 50%. Thursday, mostly sunny. A 20% chance of thunderstorms in the morning. Highs in the upper 80s. Southwest winds up to 10 miles an hour. Thursday night, partly cloudy until midnight, then mostly cloudy with showers likely and chance of thunderstorms after midnight. Some thunderstorms may produce heavy rainfall after midnight. Lows in the lower 70s. Southwest winds 5 to 10 miles an hour. Chance of precipitation 70%. Friday, showers likely and chance of thunderstorms in the morning, then showers and chance of thunderstorms in the afternoon. Some thunderstorms may produce heavy rainfall in the morning. Highs in the mid-80s. Southwest winds 5 to 10 miles an hour. Chance of precipitation 90%. Friday night, showers with thunderstorms likely until midnight, then showers and chance of thunderstorms after midnight. Lows around 70. West winds up to 10 miles an hour. Chance of precipitation 90%. And now the extended forecast for the radio listening area. Saturday and Saturday night, thunderstorms likely. Highs in the mid-80s. Lows in the upper 60s. Chance of thunderstorms 70%. Sunday and Sunday night, partly cloudy. A 40% chance of thunderstorms. Highs in the mid-80s. Lows in the upper 60s. Monday and Monday night, mostly clear. A 20% chance of thunderstorms. Highs in the upper 80s. Lows in the upper 60s. Tuesday and Tuesday night, mostly clear. Highs in the upper 80s. Lows around 70. Wednesday and Wednesday night, mostly clear. Highs around 90. Lows in the lower 70s. The current time is 6:01 p.m. Eastern Daylight Time. Flood watch in effect from Thursday afternoon through late Saturday night. What? Flash flooding caused by excessive rainfall is possible. Where? Portions of Indiana, including the following areas: Clark, Crawford, DuBois, Floyd, Harrison, Jefferson, Orange, Perry, Scott, and Washington and Kentucky, including the following areas: Adair, Allen, Anderson, Barron, Bourbon, Boyle, Breckenridge, Bullitt, Butler, Casey, Clark, Kentucky, Clinton, Cumberland, Edmondson, Fayette, Franklin, Garrard, Grayson, Greene, Hancock, Hardin, Harrison, Kentucky, Hart, Henry, Jefferson, Jessamine, LaRue, Lincoln, Logan, Madison, Marion, Meade, Mercer, Metcalf, Monroe, Nelson, Nicholas, Ohio, Oldham, Russell, Scott, Kentucky, Shelby, Simpson, Spencer, Taylor, Trimble, Warren, Washington, Kentucky, and Woodford. When? From Thursday afternoon through late Saturday night. The following impacts are expected: excessive runoff may result in flooding of rivers, creeks, streams, and other low-lying and flood-prone locations. Creeks and streams may rise out of their banks. Additional details: repeated rounds of showers and thunderstorms capable of heavy rain are expected late week through the weekend. Already wet soils in some areas will make flooding more susceptible, especially with each additional round of rainfall. Localized significant flooding may develop for areas that see several inches of rainfall. http://www.weather.gov/safety/flood. You should monitor later forecasts and be prepared to take action should flash flood warnings be issued. The current time is 6:03 p.m. Eastern Daylight Time. Flood watch in effect from Thursday afternoon through late Saturday night. What? Flash flooding caused by excessive rainfall is possible. Where? Portions of Indiana, including the following areas: Clark, Crawford, DuBois, Floyd, Harrison, Jefferson, Orange, Perry, Scott, and Washington and Kentucky, including the following areas: Adair, Allen, Anderson, Barron, Bourbon, Boyle, Breckenridge, Bullitt, Butler, Casey, Clark, Kentucky, Clinton,
Cumberland, Edmondson, Fayette, Franklin, Garrard, Grayson, Green, Hancock, Hardin, Harrison, Kentucky, Hart, Henry, Jefferson, Jessamine, LaRue, Lincoln, Logan, Madison, Marion, Meade, Mercer, Metcalf, Monroe, Nelson, Nicholas, Ohio, Oldham, Russell, Scott, Kentucky, Shelby, Simpson, Spencer, Taylor, Trimble, Warren, Washington, Kentucky, and Woodford. When, from Thursday afternoon through late Saturday night. The following impacts are expected. Excessive runoff may result in flooding of rivers, creeks, streams, and other low-lying and flood-prone locations. Creeks and streams may rise out of their banks. Additional details, repeated rounds of showers and thunderstorms capable of heavy rain are expected late week through the weekend. Already wet soils in some areas will make flooding more susceptible, especially with each additional round of rainfall. Localized significant flooding may develop for areas that see several inches of rainfall. http://www.weather.gov/safety/flood. You should monitor later forecasts and be prepared to take action should flash flood warnings be issued. 6 p.m. Eastern Daylight Time weather conditions across north central Kentucky and south central Indiana. The report from Louisville International was not available. Ed Bowman Field. Elsewhere around the region, at Bowling Green, a thunderstorm was reported with a temperature of 74. At Paducah, rain was falling with a temperature of 72. At Jackson, it was mostly sunny with a temperature of 83. It was partly sunny with a temperature of 83 at Covington, 87 at Nashville, 78 at Evansville, 85 at Bloomington, and 87 at Indianapolis. At Lexington, it was cloudy with a temperature of 74. At Frankfort, the weather conditions were not available. Flood advisory in effect until 6 p.m. Central Daylight Time or 7 p.m. Eastern Daylight Time this evening. What flooding caused by excessive rainfall is expected? Where a portion of central Kentucky, including the following counties, Breckenridge, Grayson, Hardin, and Meade. When, until 6 p.m. Central Daylight Time or 7 p.m. Eastern Daylight Time. The following impacts are expected: minor flooding in low-lying and poor drainage areas. Additional details, at 3 p.m. Central Daylight Time or 4 p.m. Eastern Daylight Time, Doppler radar indicated heavy rain due to thunderstorms. Minor flooding is ongoing or expected to begin shortly in the advisory area. Some locations that will experience flooding include Litchfield, Webster, Irvington, Clarkson, Dyer, Constantine, Custer, Hudson, Vieiras, and High Plains. http://www.weather.gov/safety/flood turnaround. Don't drown when encountering flooded roads. Most flood deaths occur in vehicles. Now for the official National Weather Service forecast for north central Kentucky and south central Indiana, including the Louisville metro area. Tonight, mostly cloudy. Chance of thunderstorms early in the evening, then slight chance of thunderstorms overnight. Lows around 70. Southwest winds up to 5 miles an hour. Chance of thunderstorms 50%. Thursday, mostly sunny. A 20% chance of thunderstorms in the morning. Highs in the upper 80s. Southwest winds up to 10 miles an hour. Thursday night, partly cloudy until midnight, then mostly cloudy with showers likely and chance of thunderstorms after midnight. Some thunderstorms may produce heavy rainfall after midnight. Lows in the lower 70s. Southwest winds 5 to 10 miles an hour. Chance of precipitation 70%. Friday, showers likely and chance of thunderstorms in the morning, then showers and chance of thunderstorms in the afternoon. Some thunderstorms may produce heavy rainfall in the morning. Highs in the mid-80s. Southwest winds 5 to 10 miles an hour. Chance of precipitation 90%. Friday night, showers with thunderstorms likely until midnight, then showers and chance of thunderstorms after midnight. Lows around 70. West winds up to 10 miles an hour. Chance of precipitation 90%. And now the extended forecast for the radio listening area.
Saturday and Saturday night, thunderstorms likely. Highs in the mid-80s. Lows in the upper 60s. Chance of thunderstorm 70%. Sunday and Sunday night, partly cloudy. A 40% chance of thunderstorms. Highs in the mid-80s. Lows in the upper 60s. Monday and Monday night, mostly clear. A 20% chance of thunderstorms. Highs in the upper 80s. Lows in the upper 60s. Tuesday and Tuesday night, mostly clear. Highs in the upper 80s. Lows around 70. Wednesday and Wednesday night, mostly clear. Highs around 90. Lows in the lower 70s. The current time is 6:10 p.m. Eastern Daylight Time. Flood watch in effect from Thursday afternoon through late Saturday night. What? Flash flooding caused by excessive rainfall is possible. Where? Portions of Indiana, including the following areas: Clark, Crawford, DuBois, Floyd, Harrison, Jefferson, Orange, Perry, Scott, and Washington, and Kentucky, including the following areas: Adair, Allen, Anderson, Barron, Bourbon, Boyle, Breckenridge, Bullitt, Butler, Casey, Clark, Kentucky, Clinton, Cumberland, Edmondson, Fayette, Franklin, Garrard, Grayson, Greene, Hancock, Hardin, Harrison, Kentucky, Hart, Henry, Jefferson, Jessamine, LaRue, Lincoln, Logan, Madison, Marion, Meade, Mercer, Metcalf, Monroe, Nelson, Nicholas, Ohio, Oldham, Russell, Scott, Kentucky, Shelby, Simpson, Spencer, Taylor, Trimble, Warren, Washington, Kentucky, and Woodford. When? From Thursday afternoon through late Saturday night. The following impacts are expected. Excessive runoff may result in flooding of rivers, creeks, streams, and other low-lying and flood-prone locations. Creeks and streams may rise out of their banks. Additional details: repeated rounds of showers and thunderstorms capable of heavy rain are expected late week through the weekend. Already wet soils in some areas will make flooding more susceptible, especially with each additional round of rainfall. Localized significant flooding may develop for areas that see several inches of rainfall. http://www.weather.gov/safety/flood. You should monitor later forecasts and be prepared to take action should flash flood warnings be issued. 6 p.m. Eastern Daylight Time weather conditions across north-central Kentucky and south-central Indiana. At Louisville International, it was partly sunny. The temperature was 84 degrees, the dew point 70, and the relative humidity 62%. The wind was east at 3 miles an hour. The pressure was 29.99 inches and steady. At Bowman Field. At Jasper, light rain was falling. The temperature was 76 degrees, the dew point 75, and the relative humidity 97%. The wind was west at 7 miles an hour. The pressure was 30.01 inches and rising. Once again, at Louisville International, it was 84 degrees under partly sunny skies. Elsewhere around the region, at Paducah, rain was falling, with a temperature of 72. At Bowling Green, thunder was reported, with a temperature of 75. At Jackson, it was mostly sunny, with a temperature of 83. It was partly sunny, with a temperature of 87 at Nashville, 85 at Bloomington, and 87 at Indianapolis. It was cloudy, with a temperature of 74 at Lexington, 83 at Covington, and 78 at Evansville. At Frankfort, the weather conditions were not available. Flood advisory in effect until 6 p.m. Central Daylight Time, or 7 p.m. Eastern Daylight Time this evening. What? Flooding caused by excessive rainfall is expected. Where? A portion of central Kentucky, including the following counties: Breckenridge, Grayson, Hardin, and Meade. When? Until 6 p.m. Central Daylight Time, or 7 p.m. Eastern Daylight Time. The following impacts are expected: minor flooding in low-lying and poor drainage areas. Additional details: at 3 p.m. Central Daylight Time, or 4 p.m. Eastern Daylight Time, Doppler radar indicated heavy rain due to thunderstorms. Minor flooding is ongoing or expected to begin shortly in the advisory area. Some locations that will experience flooding include Litchfield, Webster, Irvington,
Clarkson, Dyer, Constantine, Custer, Hudson, Bureaus, and High Plains. http://www.weather.gov/safety/flood-turnaround. Don't drown when encountering flooded roads. Most flood deaths occur in vehicles. Now for the official National Weather Service forecast for North Central Kentucky and South Central Indiana, including the Louisville metro area. Tonight, mostly cloudy. Chance of thunderstorms early in the evening, then slight chance of thunderstorms overnight. Lows around 70. Southwest winds up to 5 miles an hour. Chance of thunderstorms 50%. Thursday, mostly sunny. A 20% chance of thunderstorms in the morning. Highs in the upper 80s. Southwest winds up to 10 miles an hour. Thursday night, partly cloudy until midnight, then mostly cloudy with showers likely and chance of thunderstorms after midnight. Some thunderstorms may produce heavy rainfall after midnight. Lows in the lower 70s. Southwest winds 5 to 10 miles an hour. Chance of precipitation 70%. Friday, showers likely and chance of thunderstorms in the morning, then showers and chance of thunderstorms in the afternoon. Some thunderstorms may produce heavy rainfall in the morning. Highs in the mid-80s. Southwest winds 5 to 10 miles an hour. Chance of precipitation 90%. Friday night, showers with thunderstorms likely until midnight, then showers and chance of thunderstorms after midnight. Lows around 70. West winds up to 10 miles an hour. Chance of precipitation 90%. And now the extended forecast for the radio listening area. Saturday and Saturday night, thunderstorms likely. Highs in the mid-80s. Lows in the upper 60s. Chance of thunderstorms 70%. Sunday and Sunday night, partly cloudy. A 40% chance of thunderstorms. Highs in the mid-80s. Lows in the upper 60s. Monday and Monday night, mostly clear. A 20% chance of thunderstorms. Highs in the upper 80s. Lows in the upper 60s. Tuesday and Tuesday night, mostly clear. Highs in the upper 80s. Lows around 70. Wednesday and Wednesday night, mostly clear. Highs around 90. Lows in the lower 70s. The current time is 6:17 p.m. Eastern Daylight Time. Flood watch in effect from Thursday afternoon through late Saturday night. What? Flash flooding caused by excessive rainfall is possible. Where? Portions of Indiana, including the following areas: Clark, Crawford, DuBois, Floyd, Harrison, Jefferson, Orange, Perry, Scott, and Washington and Kentucky, including the following areas: Adair, Allen, Anderson, Barron, Bourbon, Boyle, Breckenridge, Bullitt, Butler, Casey, Clark, Kentucky, Clinton, Cumberland, Edmondson, Fayette, Franklin, Garrard, Grayson, Greene, Hancock, Hardin, Harrison, Kentucky, Hart, Henry, Jefferson, Jessamine, LaRue, Lincoln, Logan, Madison, Marion, Meade, Mercer, Metcalf, Monroe, Nelson, Nicholas, Ohio, Oldham, Russell, Scott, Kentucky, Shelby, Simpson, Spencer, Taylor, Trimble, Warren, Washington, Kentucky, and Woodford. When? From Thursday afternoon through late Saturday night. The following impacts are expected: excessive runoff may result in flooding of rivers, creeks, streams, and other low-lying and flood-prone locations. Creeks and streams may rise out of their banks. Additional details: repeated rounds of showers and thunderstorms capable of heavy rain are expected late week through the weekend. Already wet soils in some areas will make flooding more susceptible, especially with each additional round of rainfall. Localized significant flooding may develop for areas that see several inches of rainfall. http://www.weather.gov/safety/flood. You should monitor later forecasts and be prepared to take action should flash flood warnings be issued. 6 p.m. Eastern Daylight Time weather conditions across North Central Kentucky and South Central Indiana. At Louisville International, it was partly sunny. The temperature was 84 degrees,
the dew point 70, and the relative humidity 62%. The wind was east at 3 miles an hour. The pressure was 29.99 inches and steady. At Bowman Field, at Jasper, light rain was falling. The temperature was 76 degrees, the dew point 75, and the relative humidity 97%. The wind was west at 7 miles an hour. The pressure was 30.01 inches and rising. Once again, at Louisville International, it was 84 degrees under partly sunny skies. Elsewhere around the region, at Paducah, rain was falling, with a temperature of 72. At Bowling Green, thunder was reported, with a temperature of 75. At Jackson, it was mostly sunny, with a temperature of 83. It was partly sunny, with a temperature of 87 at Nashville, 85 at Bloomington, and 87 at Indianapolis. It was cloudy, with a temperature of 74 at Lexington, 83 at Covington, and 78 at Evansville. At Frankfort, the weather conditions were not available. Flood advisory in effect until 6 p.m. Central Daylight Time, or 7 p.m. Eastern Daylight Time this evening. What flooding caused by excessive rainfall is expected? Where, a portion of central Kentucky, including the following counties, Breckinridge, Grayson, Hardin, and Meade. When, until 6 p.m. Central Daylight Time, or 7 p.m. Eastern Daylight Time. The following impacts are expected: minor flooding in low-lying and poor drainage areas. Additional details, at 3 p.m. Central Daylight Time, or 4 p.m. Eastern Daylight Time, Doppler radar indicated heavy rain due to thunderstorms. Minor flooding is ongoing or expected to begin shortly in the advisory area. Some locations that will experience flooding include Litchfield, Webster, Irvington, Clarkson, Dyer, Constantine, Custer, Hudson, Buras, and High Plains. http://www.weather.gov/safety/flood-turnaround. Don't drown when encountering flooded roads. Most flood deaths occur in vehicles. Now for the official National Weather Service forecast for north central Kentucky and south central Indiana, including the Louisville metro area. Tonight, mostly cloudy. Chance of thunderstorms early in the evening, then slight chance of thunderstorms overnight. Lows around 70. Southwest winds up to 5 miles an hour. Chance of thunderstorms 50%. Thursday, mostly sunny. A 20% chance of thunderstorms in the morning. Highs in the upper 80s. Southwest winds up to 10 miles an hour. Thursday night, partly cloudy until midnight, then mostly cloudy with showers likely and chance of thunderstorms after midnight. Some thunderstorms may produce heavy rainfall after midnight. Lows in the lower 70s. Southwest winds 5 to 10 miles an hour. Chance of precipitation 70%. Friday, showers likely and chance of thunderstorms in the morning, then showers and chance of thunderstorms in the afternoon. Some thunderstorms may produce heavy rainfall in the morning. Highs in the mid-80s. Southwest winds 5 to 10 miles an hour. Chance of precipitation 90%. Friday night, showers with thunderstorms likely until midnight, then showers and chance of thunderstorms after midnight. Lows around 70. West winds up to 10 miles an hour. Chance of precipitation 90%. And now the extended forecast for the radio listening area. Saturday and Saturday night, thunderstorms likely. Highs in the mid-80s. Lows in the upper 60s. Chance of thunderstorms 70%. Sunday and Sunday night, partly cloudy. A 40% chance of thunderstorms. Highs in the mid-80s. Lows in the upper 60s. Monday and Monday night, mostly clear. A 20% chance of thunderstorms. Highs in the upper 80s. Lows in the upper 60s. Tuesday and Tuesday night, mostly clear. Highs in the upper 80s. Lows around 70. Wednesday and Wednesday night, mostly clear. Highs around 90. Lows in the lower 70s. The current time is 6:24 p.m. Eastern Daylight Time.
Flood watch in effect from Thursday afternoon through late Saturday night. What? Flash flooding caused by excessive rainfall is possible. Where? Portions of Indiana, including the following areas: Clark, Crawford, DuBois, Floyd, Harrison, Jefferson, Orange, Perry, Scott, and Washington and Kentucky, including the following areas: Adair, Allen, Anderson, Barron, Bourbon, Boyle, Breckenridge, Bullitt, Butler, Casey, Clark, Kentucky, Clinton, Cumberland, Edmondson, Fayette, Franklin, Garrard, Grayson, Greene, Hancock, Hardin, Harrison, Kentucky, Hart, Henry, Jefferson, Jessamine, LaRue, Lincoln, Logan, Madison, Marion, Meade, Mercer, Metcalf, Monroe, Nelson, Nicholas, Ohio, Oldham, Russell, Scott, Kentucky, Shelby, Simpson, Spencer, Taylor, Trimble, Warren, Washington, Kentucky, and Woodford. When? From Thursday afternoon through late Saturday night. The following impacts are expected: excessive runoff may result in flooding of rivers, creeks, streams, and other low-lying and flood-prone locations. Creeks and streams may rise out of their banks. Additional details: repeated rounds of showers and thunderstorms capable of heavy rain are expected late week through the weekend. Already wet soils in some areas will make flooding more susceptible, especially with each additional round of rainfall. Localized significant flooding may develop for areas that see several inches of rainfall. http://www.weather.gov/safety/flood. You should monitor later forecasts and be prepared to take action should flash flood warnings be issued. 6 p.m. Eastern Daylight Time weather conditions across north central Kentucky and south central Indiana. At Louisville International, it was partly sunny. The temperature was 84 degrees, the dew point 70, and the relative humidity 62%. The wind was east at 3 miles an hour. The pressure was 29.99 inches and steady. At Bowman Field. At Jasper, light rain was falling. The temperature was 76 degrees, the dew point 75, and the relative humidity 97%. The wind was west at 7 miles an hour. The pressure was 30.01 inches and rising. Once again, at Louisville International, it was 84 degrees under partly sunny skies. Elsewhere around the region, at Paducah, rain was falling with a temperature of 72. At Bowling Green, thunder was reported with a temperature of 75. At Jackson, it was mostly sunny with a temperature of 83. It was partly sunny with a temperature of 87 at Nashville, 85 at Bloomington, and 87 at Indianapolis. It was cloudy, with a temperature of 74 at Lexington, 83 at Covington, and 78 at Evansville. At Frankfort, the weather conditions were not available. Flood advisory in effect until 6 p.m. Central Daylight Time, or 7 p.m. Eastern Daylight Time this evening. What? Flooding caused by excessive rainfall is expected. Where? A portion of central Kentucky, including the following counties: Breckenridge, Grayson, Hardin, and Meade. When? Until 6 p.m. Central Daylight Time, or 7 p.m. Eastern Daylight Time. The following impacts are expected: minor flooding in low-lying and poor drainage areas. Additional details: at 3 p.m. Central Daylight Time, or 4 p.m. Eastern Daylight Time, Doppler radar indicated heavy rain due to thunderstorms. Minor flooding is ongoing or expected to begin shortly in the advisory area. Some locations that will experience flooding include Litchfield, Webster, Irvington, Clarkson, Dyer, Constantine, Custer, Hudson, Buras, and High Plains. http://www.weather.gov/safety/flood turnaround. Don't drown when encountering flooded roads. Most flood deaths occur in vehicles. Now for the official National Weather Service forecast for north central Kentucky and south central Indiana, including the Louisville metro area. Tonight, mostly cloudy. Chance of thunderstorms early in the evening, then slight chance of thunderstorms overnight. Lows around 70. Southwest winds up to 5 miles an hour. Chance of thunderstorms 50%. Thursday, mostly sunny. A 20% chance of thunderstorms in the morning. Highs in the upper 80s.
southwest winds up to 10 miles an hour. Thursday night, partly cloudy until midnight, then mostly cloudy with showers likely and chance of thunderstorms after midnight. Some thunderstorms may produce heavy rainfall after midnight. Lows in the lower 70s. Southwest winds 5 to 10 miles an hour. Chance of precipitation 70%. Friday, showers likely and chance of thunderstorms in the morning, then showers and chance of thunderstorms in the afternoon. Some thunderstorms may produce heavy rainfall in the morning. Highs in the mid-80s. Southwest winds 5 to 10 miles an hour. Chance of precipitation 90%. Friday night, showers with thunderstorms likely until midnight, then showers and chance of thunderstorms after midnight. Lows around 70. West winds up to 10 miles an hour. Chance of precipitation 90%. And now the extended forecast for the radio listening area. Saturday and Saturday night, thunderstorms likely. Highs in the mid-80s. Lows in the upper 60s. Chance of thunderstorms 70%. Sunday and Sunday night, partly cloudy. A 40% chance of thunderstorms. Highs in the mid-80s. Lows in the upper 60s. Monday and Monday night, mostly clear. A 20% chance of thunderstorms. Highs in the upper 80s. Lows in the upper 60s. Tuesday and Tuesday night, mostly clear. Highs in the upper 80s. Lows around 70. Wednesday and Wednesday night, mostly clear. Highs around 90. Lows in the lower 70s. The current time is 6:31 p.m. Eastern Daylight Time. Flood watch in effect from Thursday afternoon through late Saturday night. What? Flash flooding caused by excessive rainfall is possible. Where? Portions of Indiana, including the following areas: Clark, Crawford, DuBois, Floyd, Harrison, Jefferson, Orange, Perry, Scott, and Washington, and Kentucky, including the following areas: Adair, Allen, Anderson, Barron, Bourbon, Boyle, Breckenridge, Bullitt, Butler, Casey, Clark, Kentucky, Clinton, Cumberland, Edmondson, Fayette, Franklin, Garrard, Grayson, Greene, Hancock, Hardin, Harrison, Kentucky, Hart, Henry, Jefferson, Jessamine, LaRue, Lincoln, Logan, Madison, Marion, Meade, Mercer, Metcalf, Monroe, Nelson, Nicholas, Ohio, Oldham, Russell, Scott, Kentucky, Shelby, Simpson, Spencer, Taylor, Trimble, Warren, Washington, Kentucky, and Woodford. When? From Thursday afternoon through late Saturday night. The following impacts are expected: excessive runoff may result in flooding of rivers, creeks, streams, and other low-lying and flood-prone locations. Creeks and streams may rise out of their banks. Additional details: repeated rounds of showers and thunderstorms capable of heavy rain are expected late week through the weekend. Already wet soils in some areas will make flooding more susceptible, especially with each additional round of rainfall. Localized significant flooding may develop for areas that see several inches of rainfall. http://www.weather.gov/safety/flood. You should monitor later forecasts and be prepared to take action should flash flood warnings be issued. 6 p.m. Eastern Daylight Time weather conditions across north central Kentucky and south central Indiana. At Louisville International, it was partly sunny. The temperature was 84 degrees, the dew point 70, and the relative humidity 62%. The wind was east at 3 miles an hour. The pressure was 29.99 inches and steady. At Bowman Field. At Jasper, light rain was falling. The temperature was 76 degrees, the dew point 75, and the relative humidity 97%. The wind was west at 7 miles an hour. The pressure was 30.01 inches and rising. Once again, at Louisville International, it was 84 degrees under partly sunny skies. Elsewhere around the region, at Paducah, rain was falling, with a temperature of 72. At Bowling Green, thunder was reported, with a temperature of 75. At Jackson, it was mostly sunny, with a temperature of 83. It was partly sunny, with a temperature of 87. At Nashville,
85 at Bloomington, and 87 at Indianapolis. It was cloudy, with a temperature of 74 at Lexington, 83 at Covington, and 78 at Evansville. At Frankfort, the weather conditions were not available. Flood advisory in effect until 6 p.m. Central Daylight Time, or 7 p.m. Eastern Daylight Time this evening. What flooding caused by excessive rainfall is expected? Where, a portion of central Kentucky, including the following counties, Breckinridge, Grayson, Hardin, and Meade. When, until 6 p.m. Central Daylight Time, or 7 p.m. Eastern Daylight Time. The following impacts are expected: minor flooding in low-lying and poor drainage areas. Additional details, at 3 p.m. Central Daylight Time, or 4 p.m. Eastern Daylight Time, Doppler radar indicated heavy rain due to thunderstorms. Minor flooding is ongoing or expected to begin shortly in the advisory area. Some locations that will experience flooding include Litchfield, Webster, Irvington, Clarkson, Dyer, Constantine, Custer, Hudson, Buras, and High Plains. http://www.weather.gov/safety/flood-turnaround. Don't drown when encountering flooded roads. Most flood deaths occur in vehicles. Now for the official National Weather Service forecast for North Central Kentucky and South Central Indiana, including the Louisville metro area. Tonight, mostly cloudy. Chance of thunderstorms early in the evening, then slight chance of thunderstorms overnight. Lows around 70. Southwest winds up to 5 miles an hour. Chance of thunderstorms 50%. Thursday, mostly sunny. A 20% chance of thunderstorms in the morning. Highs in the upper 80s. Southwest winds up to 10 miles an hour. Thursday night, partly cloudy until midnight, then mostly cloudy with showers likely and chance of thunderstorms after midnight. Some thunderstorms may produce heavy rainfall after midnight. Lows in the lower 70s. Southwest winds 5 to 10 miles an hour. Chance of precipitation 70%. Friday, showers likely and chance of thunderstorms in the morning, then showers and chance of thunderstorms in the afternoon. Some thunderstorms may produce heavy rainfall in the morning. Highs in the mid-80s. Southwest winds 5 to 10 miles an hour. Chance of precipitation 90%. Friday night, showers with thunderstorms likely until midnight, then showers and chance of thunderstorms after midnight. Lows around 70. West winds up to 10 miles an hour. Chance of precipitation 90%. And now the extended forecast for the radio listening area. Saturday and Saturday night, thunderstorms likely. Highs in the mid-80s. Lows in the upper 60s. Chance of thunderstorms 70%. Sunday and Sunday night, partly cloudy. A 40% chance of thunderstorms. Highs in the mid-80s. Lows in the upper 60s. Monday and Monday night, mostly clear. A 20% chance of thunderstorms. Highs in the upper 80s. Lows in the upper 60s. Tuesday and Tuesday night, mostly clear. Highs in the upper 80s. Lows around 70. Wednesday and Wednesday night, mostly clear. Highs around 90. Lows in the lower 70s. The current time is 6:38 p.m. Eastern Daylight Time. Flood watch in effect from Thursday afternoon through late Saturday night. What flash flooding caused by excessive rainfall is possible? Where, portions of Indiana, including the following areas: Clark, Crawford, DuBois, Floyd, Harrison, Jefferson, Orange, Perry, Scott, and Washington, and Kentucky, including the following areas: Adair, Allen, Anderson, Barron, Bourbon, Boyle, Breckinridge, Bullitt, Butler, Casey, Clark, Kentucky, Clinton, Cumberland, Edmondson, Fayette, Franklin, Garrard, Grayson, Greene, Hancock, Hardin, Harrison, Kentucky, Hart, Henry, Jefferson, Jessamine, LaRue, Lincoln, Logan, Madison, Marion, Meade, Mercer, Metcalf, Monroe, Nelson, Nicholas, Ohio, Oldham, Russell, Scott, Kentucky, Shelby, Simpson, Spencer, Taylor, Trimble, Warren, Washington, Kentucky, and Woodford.
When? From Thursday afternoon through late Saturday night. The following impacts are expected. Excessive runoff may result in flooding of rivers, creeks, streams, and other low-lying and flood-prone locations. Creeks and streams may rise out of their banks. Additional details, repeated rounds of showers and thunderstorms capable of heavy rain are expected late week through the weekend. Already wet soils in some areas will make flooding more susceptible, especially with each additional round of rainfall. Localized significant flooding may develop for areas that see several

Kentucky and South Central Indiana. At Louisville International, it was partly sunny. The temperature was 84 degrees, the dew point 70, and the relative humidity 62%. The wind was east at 3 miles an hour. The pressure was 29.99 inches and steady. At Bowman Field. At Jasper, light rain was falling. The temperature was 76 degrees, the dew point 75, and the relative humidity 97%. The wind was west at 7 miles an hour. The pressure was 30.01 inches and rising. Once again, at Louisville International, it was 84 degrees under partly sunny skies. Elsewhere around the region, at Paducah, rain was falling, with a temperature of 72. At Bowling Green, thunder was reported, with a temperature of 75. At Jackson, it was mostly sunny, with a temperature of 83. It was partly sunny, with a temperature of 87 at Nashville, 85 at Bloomington, and 87 at Indianapolis. It was cloudy, with a temperature of 74 at Lexington, 83 at Covington, and 78 at Evansville. At Frankfort, the weather conditions were not available. Flood advisory in effect until 6 p.m. Central Daylight Time, or 7 p.m. Eastern Daylight Time this evening. What flooding caused by excessive rainfall is expected? Where, a portion of central Kentucky, including the following counties, Breckinridge, Grayson, Hardin, and Meade. When, until 6 p.m. Central Daylight Time, or 7 p.m. Eastern Daylight Time. The following impacts are expected: minor flooding in low-lying and poor drainage areas. Additional details, at 3 p.m. Central Daylight Time, or 4 p.m. Eastern Daylight Time, Doppler radar indicated heavy rain due to thunderstorms. Minor flooding is ongoing or expected to begin shortly in the advisory area. Some locations that will experience flooding include Litchfield, Webster, Irvington, Clarkson, Dyer, Constantine, Custer, Hudson, Buras, and High Plains. http://www.weather.gov/safety/flood-turnaround. Don't drown when encountering flooded roads. Most flood deaths occur in vehicles. Now for the official National Weather Service forecast for North Central Kentucky and South Central Indiana, including the Louisville metro area. Tonight, mostly cloudy. Chance of thunderstorms early in the evening, then slight chance of thunderstorms overnight. Lows around 70. Southwest winds up to 5 miles an hour. Chance of thunderstorms 50%. Thursday, mostly sunny. A 20% chance of thunderstorms in the morning. Highs in the upper 80s. Southwest winds up to 10 miles an hour. Thursday night, partly cloudy until midnight, then mostly cloudy with showers likely and chance of thunderstorms after midnight. Some thunderstorms may produce heavy rainfall after midnight. Lows in the lower 70s. Southwest winds 5 to 10 miles an hour. Chance of precipitation 70%. Friday, showers likely and chance of thunderstorms in the morning, then showers and chance of thunderstorms in the afternoon. Some thunderstorms may produce heavy rainfall in the morning. Highs in the mid-80s. Southwest winds 5 to 10 miles an hour. Chance of precipitation 90%. Friday night, showers with thunderstorms likely until midnight, then showers and chance of thunderstorms after midnight. Lows around 70. West winds up to 10 miles an hour. Chance of precipitation 90%. And now the extended forecast for the radio listening area. Saturday and Saturday night, thunderstorms likely. Highs in the mid-80s. Lows in the upper 60s. Chance of thunderstorms 70%. Sunday and Sunday night, partly cloudy. A 40% chance of thunderstorms. Highs in the mid-80s. Lows in the upper 60s. Monday and Monday night, mostly clear. A 20% chance of thunderstorms. Highs in the upper 80s. Lows in the upper 60s. Tuesday and Tuesday night, mostly clear. Highs in the upper 80s. Lows around 70. Wednesday and Wednesday night, mostly clear. Highs around 90. Lows in the lower 70s.

The current time is 6:45 p.m. Eastern Daylight Time. Flood watch in effect from Thursday afternoon through late Saturday night. What? Flash flooding caused by excessive rainfall is possible. Where? Portions of Indiana, including the following areas: Clark, Crawford, DuBois, Floyd, Harrison, Jefferson, Orange, Perry, Scott, and Washington and Kentucky, including the following areas: Adair, Allen, Anderson, Barron, Bourbon, Boyle, Breckenridge, Bullitt, Butler, Casey, Clark, Kentucky, Clinton, Cumberland, Edmondson, Fayette, Franklin, Garrard, Grayson, Greene, Hancock, Hardin, Harrison, Kentucky, Hart, Henry, Jefferson, Jessamine, LaRue, Lincoln, Logan, Madison, Marion, Meade, Mercer, Metcalf, Monroe, Nelson, Nicholas, Ohio, Oldham, Russell, Scott, Kentucky, Shelby, Simpson, Spencer, Taylor, Trimble, Warren, Washington, Kentucky, and Woodford. When? From Thursday afternoon through late Saturday night. The following impacts are expected: excessive runoff may result in flooding of rivers, creeks, streams, and other low-lying and flood-prone locations. Creeks and streams may rise out of their banks. Additional details: repeated rounds of showers and thunderstorms capable of heavy rain are expected late week through the weekend. Already wet soils in some areas will make flooding more susceptible, especially with each additional round of rainfall. Localized significant flooding may develop for areas that see several inches of rainfall. http://www.weather.gov/safety/flood. You should monitor later forecasts and be prepared to take action should flash flood warnings be issued. 6 p.m. Eastern Daylight Time weather conditions across north central Kentucky and south central Indiana. At Louisville International, it was partly sunny. The temperature was 84 degrees, the dew point 70, and the relative humidity 62%. The wind was east at 3 miles an hour. The pressure was 29.99 inches and steady. At Bowman Field. At Jasper, light rain was falling. The temperature was 76 degrees, the dew point 75, and the relative humidity 97%. The wind was west at 7 miles an hour. The pressure was 30.01 inches and rising. Once again, at Louisville International, it was 84 degrees under partly sunny skies. Elsewhere around the region, at Paducah, rain was falling with a temperature of 72. At Bowling Green, thunder was reported with a temperature of 75. At Jackson, it was mostly sunny with a temperature of 83. It was partly sunny with a temperature of 87 at Nashville, 85 at Bloomington, and 87 at Indianapolis. It was cloudy with a temperature of 74 at Lexington, 83 at Covington, and 78 at Evansville. At Frankfort, the weather conditions were not available. Flood advisory in effect until 6 p.m. Central Daylight Time or 7 p.m. Eastern Daylight Time this evening. What? Flooding caused by excessive rainfall is expected. Where? A portion of central Kentucky, including the following counties: Breckenridge, Grayson, Hardin, and Meade. When? Until 6 p.m. Central Daylight Time or 7 p.m. Eastern Daylight Time. The following impacts are expected: minor flooding in low-lying and poor drainage areas. Additional details: at 3 p.m. Central Daylight Time or 4 p.m. Eastern Daylight Time, Doppler radar indicated heavy rain due to thunderstorms. Minor flooding is ongoing or expected to begin shortly in the advisory area. Some locations that will experience flooding include Litchfield, Webster, Irvington, Clarkson, Dyer, Constantine, Custer, Hudson, Bureaus, and High Plains. http://www.weather.gov/safety/flood turnaround. Don't drown when encountering flooded roads. Most flood deaths occur in vehicles. Now for the official National Weather Service forecast for north central Kentucky and south central Indiana, including the Louisville metro area. Tonight, mostly cloudy. Chance of thunderstorms early in the evening, then slight chance of thunderstorms overnight. Lows around 70. Southwest winds up to 5 miles an hour. Chance of thunderstorms 50%. Thursday, mostly sunny.
a 20% chance of thunderstorms in the morning. Highs in the upper 80s. Southwest winds up to 10 miles an hour. Thursday night, partly cloudy until midnight, then mostly cloudy with showers likely and chance of thunderstorms after midnight. Some thunderstorms may produce heavy rainfall after midnight. Lows in the lower 70s. Southwest winds 5 to 10 miles an hour. Chance of precipitation 70%. Friday, showers likely and chance of thunderstorms in the morning, then showers and chance of thunderstorms in the afternoon. Some thunderstorms may produce heavy rainfall in the morning. Highs in the mid-80s. Southwest winds 5 to 10 miles an hour. Chance of precipitation 90%. Friday night, showers with thunderstorms likely until midnight, then showers and chance of thunderstorms after midnight. Lows around 70. West winds up to 10 miles an hour. Chance of precipitation 90%. And now the extended forecast for the radio listening area. Saturday and Saturday night, thunderstorms likely. Highs in the mid-80s. Lows in the upper 60s. Chance of thunderstorms 70%. Sunday and Sunday night, partly cloudy. A 40% chance of thunderstorms. Highs in the mid-80s. Lows in the upper 60s. Monday and Monday night, mostly clear. A 20% chance of thunderstorms. Highs in the upper 80s. Lows in the upper 60s. Tuesday and Tuesday night, mostly clear. Highs in the upper 80s. Lows around 70. Wednesday and Wednesday night, mostly clear. Highs around 90. Lows in the lower 70s. The current time is 6:52 p.m. Eastern Daylight Time. Flood watch in effect from Thursday afternoon through late Saturday night. What? Flash flooding caused by excessive rainfall is possible. Where? Portions of Indiana, including the following areas: Clark, Crawford, DuBois, Floyd, Harrison, Jefferson, Orange, Perry, Scott, and Washington and Kentucky, including the following areas: Adair, Allen, Anderson, Barron, Bourbon, Boyle, Breckenridge, Bullitt, Butler, Casey, Clark, Kentucky, Clinton, Cumberland, Edmondson, Fayette, Franklin, Garrard, Grayson, Greene, Hancock, Hardin, Harrison, Kentucky, Hart, Henry, Jefferson, Jessamine, LaRue, Lincoln, Logan, Madison, Marion, Meade, Mercer, Metcalf, Monroe, Nelson, Nicholas, Ohio, Oldham, Russell, Scott, Kentucky, Shelby, Simpson, Spencer, Taylor, Trimble, Warren, Washington, Kentucky, and Woodford. When? From Thursday afternoon through late Saturday night. The following impacts are expected. Excessive runoff may result in flooding of rivers, creeks, streams, and other low-lying and flood-prone locations. Creeks and streams may rise out of their banks. Additional details, repeated rounds of showers and thunderstorms capable of heavy rain are expected late week through the weekend. Already wet soils in some areas will make flooding more susceptible, especially with each additional round of rainfall. Localized significant flooding may develop for areas that see several inches of rainfall. http://www.weather.gov/safety/flood. You should monitor later forecasts and be prepared to take action should flash flood warnings be issued. 6 p.m. Eastern Daylight Time weather conditions across north central Kentucky and south central Indiana. At Louisville International, it was partly sunny. The temperature was 84 degrees, the dew point 70, and the relative humidity 62%. The wind was east at 3 miles an hour. The pressure was 29.99 inches and steady. At Bowman Field. At Jasper, light rain was falling. The temperature was 76 degrees, the dew point 75, and the relative humidity 97%. The wind was west at 7 miles an hour. The pressure was 30.01 inches and rising. Once again, at Louisville International, it was 84 degrees under partly sunny skies. Elsewhere around the region, at Paducah, rain was falling, with a temperature of 72. At Bowling Green, thunder was reported, with a temperature of 75. At Jackson, it was mostly sunny, with a temperature of 83.
It was partly sunny, with a temperature of 87 at Nashville, 85 at Bloomington, and 87 at Indianapolis. It was cloudy, with a temperature of 74 at Lexington, 83 at Covington, and 78 at Evansville. At Frankfort, the weather conditions were not available. Flood advisory in effect until 6 p.m. Central Daylight Time, or 7 p.m. Eastern Daylight Time this evening. What flooding caused by excessive rainfall is expected? Where, a portion of central Kentucky, including the following counties, Breckenridge, Grayson, Hardin, and Meade. When, until 6 p.m. Central Daylight Time, or 7 p.m. Eastern Daylight Time. The following impacts are expected: minor flooding in low-lying and poor drainage areas. Additional details, at 3 p.m. Central Daylight Time, or 4 p.m. Eastern Daylight Time, Doppler radar indicated heavy rain due to thunderstorms. Minor flooding is ongoing or expected to begin shortly in the advisory area. Some locations that will experience flooding include Litchfield, Webster, Irvington, Clarkson, Dyer, Constantine, Custer, Hudson, Bureaus, and High Plains. http://www.weather.gov/safety/flood-turnaround. Don't drown when encountering flooded roads. Most flood deaths occur in vehicles. Now for the official National Weather Service forecast for North Central Kentucky and South Central Indiana, including the Louisville metro area. Tonight, mostly cloudy. Chance of thunderstorms early in the evening, then slight chance of thunderstorms overnight. Lows around 70. Southwest winds up to 5 miles an hour. Chance of thunderstorms 50%. Thursday, mostly sunny. A 20% chance of thunderstorms in the morning. Highs in the upper 80s. Southwest winds up to 10 miles an hour. Thursday night, partly cloudy until midnight, then mostly cloudy with showers likely and chance of thunderstorms after midnight. Some thunderstorms may produce heavy rainfall after midnight. Lows in the lower 70s. Southwest winds 5 to 10 miles an hour. Chance of precipitation 70%. Friday, showers likely and chance of thunderstorms in the morning, then showers and chance of thunderstorms in the afternoon. Some thunderstorms may produce heavy rainfall in the morning. Highs in the mid-80s. Southwest winds 5 to 10 miles an hour. Chance of precipitation 90%. Friday night, showers with thunderstorms likely until midnight, then showers and chance of thunderstorms after midnight. Lows around 70. West winds up to 10 miles an hour. Chance of precipitation 90%. And now the extended forecast for the radio listening area. Saturday and Saturday night, thunderstorms likely. Highs in the mid-80s. Lows in the upper 60s. Chance of thunderstorms 70%. Sunday and Sunday night, partly cloudy. A 40% chance of thunderstorms. Highs in the mid-80s. Lows in the upper 60s. Monday and Monday night, mostly clear. A 20% chance of thunderstorms. Highs in the upper 80s. Lows in the upper 60s. Tuesday and Tuesday night, mostly clear. Highs in the upper 80s. Lows around 70. Wednesday and Wednesday night, mostly clear. Highs around 90. Lows in the lower 70s. The current time is 6:59 p.m. Eastern Daylight Time. Flood watch in effect from Thursday afternoon through late Saturday night. What flash flooding caused by excessive rainfall is possible? Where, portions of Indiana, including the following areas: Clark, Crawford, DuBois, Floyd, Harrison, Jefferson, Orange, Perry, Scott, and Washington, and Kentucky, including the following areas: Adair, Allen, Anderson, Barron, Bourbon, Boyle, Breckenridge, Bullitt, Butler, Casey, Clark, Kentucky, Clinton, Cumberland, Edmondson, Fayette, Franklin, Garrard, Grayson, Greene, Hancock, Hardin, Harrison, Kentucky, Hart, Henry, Jefferson, Jessamine, LaRue, Lincoln, Logan, Madison, Marion, Meade, Mercer, Metcalf, Monroe, Nelson, Nicholas, Ohio, Oldham, Russell, Scott, Kentucky, Shelby, Simpson, Spencer, Taylor, Tr-
Trimble, Warren, Washington, Kentucky, and Woodford. When, from Thursday afternoon through late Saturday night. The following impacts are expected. Excessive runoff may result in flooding of rivers, creeks, streams, and other low-lying and flood-prone locations. Creeks and streams may rise out of their banks. Additional details, repeated rounds of showers and thunderstorms capable of heavy rain are expected late week through the weekend. Already wet soils in some areas will make flooding more susceptible, especially with each additional round of rainfall. Localized significant flooding may develop for areas that see several inches of rainfall. http://www.weather.gov/safety/flood You should monitor later forecasts and be prepared to take action should flash flood warnings be issued. Flood watch in effect from Thursday afternoon through late Saturday night. What flash flooding caused by excessive rainfall is possible? Where? Portions of Indiana, including the following areas: Clark, Crawford, DuBois, Floyd, Harrison, Jefferson, Orange, Perry, Scott, and Washington and Kentucky, including the following areas: Adair, Allen, Anderson, Barron, Bourbon, Boyle, Breckenridge, Bullitt, Butler, Casey, Clark, Kentucky, Clinton, Cumberland, Edmondson, Fayette, Franklin, Garrard, Grayson, Greene, Hancock, Hardin, Harrison, Kentucky, Hart, Henry, Jefferson, Jessamine, LaRue, Lincoln, Logan, Madison, Marion, Meade, Mercer, Metcalf, Monroe, Nelson, Nicholas, Ohio, Oldham, Russell, Scott, Kentucky, Shelby, Simpson, Spencer, Taylor, Trimble, Warren, Washington, Kentucky, and Woodford. When, from Thursday afternoon through late Saturday night. The following impacts are expected. Excessive runoff may result in flooding of rivers, creeks, streams, and other low-lying and flood-prone locations. Creeks and streams may rise out of their banks. Additional details, repeated rounds of showers and thunderstorms capable of heavy rain are expected late week through the weekend. Already wet soils in some areas will make flooding more susceptible, especially with each additional round of rainfall. Localized significant flooding may develop for areas that see several inches of rainfall. http://www.weather.gov/safety/flood You should monitor later forecasts and be prepared to take action should flash flood warnings be issued. The current time is 7:03 p.m. Eastern Daylight Time. 7 p.m. Eastern Daylight Time weather conditions across north central Kentucky and south central Indiana. At Louisville International, it was partly sunny. The temperature was 84 degrees, the dew point 70, and the relative humidity 62%. The wind was north at 7 miles an hour. The pressure was 29.99 inches and steady. At Bowman Field. At Jasper, light rain was falling. The temperature was 78 degrees, the dew point 76, and the relative humidity 93%. The wind was northwest at 5 miles an hour. The pressure was 30.01 inches and steady. Once again, at Louisville International it was 84 degrees under partly sunny skies. Elsewhere around the region, at Bowling Green, rain was falling, with a temperature of 74. At Jackson, it was mostly sunny, with a temperature of 80. It was partly sunny, with a temperature of 77 at Lexington, 82 at Covington, 88 at Nashville, and 74 at Paducah. Under partly sunny skies, Evansville reported 80, Bloomington reported 80, and Indianapolis reported 85. At Frankfort, the weather conditions were not available. Flood advisory will expire at 6 p.m. Central Daylight Time, or 7 p.m. Eastern Daylight Time this evening. The flood advisory will expire at 7 p.m. Central Daylight Time, or 6 p.m. Central Daylight Time this evening for a portion of central Kentucky, including the following areas: Breckenridge, Grayson, Hardin, and Meade. The heavy rain has ended. Flooding is no longer expected to pose a threat. Please continue to heed remaining road closures. Flood advisory in effect until 10 p.m. Eastern Daylight Time this evening. What flooding caused by excessive rainfall is expected? Where? A portion of south central Indiana, including the following counties: Crawford, Harrison, Orange, and Washington,
when, until 10 p.m. Eastern Daylight Time. The following impacts are expected: minor flooding in low-lying and poor drainage areas. Additional details, at 7 p.m. Eastern Daylight Time, Doppler radar indicated heavy rain due to thunderstorms. Minor flooding is ongoing or expected to begin shortly in the advisory area. Some locations that will experience flooding include Marengo, Hardinsburg, Fredericksburg, Hogtown, and Rosebud. http://www.weather.gov/safety/flood-turnaround. Don't drown when encountering flooded roads. Most flood deaths occur in vehicles. Be aware of your surroundings and do not drive on flooded roads. Stay away or be swept away. River banks and culverts can become unstable and unsafe. Now for the official National Weather Service forecast for North Central Kentucky and South Central Indiana, including the Louisville metro area. Tonight, mostly cloudy. Chance of thunderstorms early in the evening, then slight chance of thunderstorms overnight. Lows around 70. Southwest winds up to 5 miles an hour. Chance of thunderstorms 50%. Thursday, mostly sunny. A 20% chance of thunderstorms in the morning. Highs in the upper 80s. Southwest winds up to 10 miles an hour. Thursday night, partly cloudy until midnight, then mostly cloudy with showers likely and chance of thunderstorms after midnight. Some thunderstorms may produce heavy rainfall after midnight. Lows in the lower 70s. Southwest winds 5 to 10 miles an hour. Chance of precipitation 70%. Friday, showers likely and chance of thunderstorms in the morning, then showers and chance of thunderstorms in the afternoon. Some thunderstorms may produce heavy rainfall in the morning. Highs in the mid-80s. Southwest winds 5 to 10 miles an hour. Chance of precipitation 90%. Friday night, showers with thunderstorms likely until midnight, then showers and chance of thunderstorms after midnight. Lows around 70. West winds up to 10 miles an hour. Chance of precipitation 90%. And now the extended forecast for the radio listening area. Saturday and Saturday night, thunderstorms likely. Highs in the mid-80s. Lows in the upper 60s. Chance of thunderstorms 70%. Sunday and Sunday night, partly cloudy. A 40% chance of thunderstorms. Highs in the mid-80s. Lows in the upper 60s. Monday and Monday night, mostly clear. A 20% chance of thunderstorms. Highs in the upper 80s. Lows in the upper 60s. Tuesday and Tuesday night, mostly clear. Highs in the upper 80s. Lows around 70. Wednesday and Wednesday night, mostly clear. Highs around 90. Lows in the lower 70s. The current time is 7:08 p.m. Eastern Daylight Time. Flood watch in effect from Thursday afternoon through late Saturday night. What? Flash flooding caused by excessive rainfall is possible. Where? Portions of Indiana, including the following areas: Clark, Crawford, DuBois, Floyd, Harrison, Jefferson, Orange, Perry, Scott, and Washington, and Kentucky, including the following areas: Adair, Allen, Anderson, Barron, Bourbon, Boyle, Breckenridge, Bullitt, Butler, Casey, Clark, Kentucky, Clinton, Cumberland, Edmondson, Fayette, Franklin, Garrard, Grayson, Greene, Hancock, Hardin, Harrison, Kentucky, Hart, Henry, Jefferson, Jessamine, LaRue, Lincoln, Logan, Madison, Marion, Meade, Mercer, Metcalf, Monroe, Nelson, Nicholas, Ohio, Oldham, Russell, Scott, Kentucky, Shelby, Simpson, Spencer, Taylor, Trimble, Warren, Washington, Kentucky, and Woodford. When? From Thursday afternoon through late Saturday night. The following impacts are expected: excessive runoff may result in flooding of rivers, creeks, streams, and other low-lying and flood-prone locations. Creeks and streams may rise out of their banks. Additional details, repeated rounds of showers and thunderstorms capable of heavy rain are expected late week through the weekend. Already wet soils in some areas will make flooding more susceptible, especially with each additional round of rainfall.
Localized significant flooding may develop for areas that see several inches of rainfall. http://www.weather.gov/safety/flood. You should monitor later forecasts and be prepared to take action should flash flood warnings be issued. Flood watch in effect from Thursday afternoon through late Saturday night. What? Flash flooding caused by excessive rainfall is possible. Where? Portions of Indiana, including the following areas: Clark, Crawford, DuBois, Floyd, Harrison, Jefferson, Orange, Perry, Scott, and Washington and Kentucky, including the following areas: Adair, Allen, Anderson, Barron, Bourbon, Boyle, Breckinridge, Bullitt, Butler, Casey, Clark, Kentucky, Clinton, Cumberland, Edmondson, Fayette, Franklin, Garrard, Grayson, Greene, Hancock, Hardin, Harrison, Kentucky, Hart, Henry, Jefferson, Jessamine, LaRue, Lincoln, Logan, Madison, Marion, Meade, Mercer, Metcalf, Monroe, Nelson, Nicholas, Ohio, Oldham, Russell, Scott, Kentucky, Shelby, Simpson, Spencer, Taylor, Trimble, Warren, Washington, Kentucky, and Woodford. When? From Thursday afternoon through late Saturday night. The following impacts are expected. Excessive runoff may result in flooding of rivers, creeks, streams, and other low-lying and flood-prone locations. Creeks and streams may rise out of their banks. Additional details, repeated rounds of showers and thunderstorms capable of heavy rain are expected late week through the weekend. Already wet soils in some areas will make flooding more susceptible, especially with each additional round of rainfall. Localized significant flooding may develop for areas that see several inches of rainfall. http://www.weather.gov/safety/flood. You should monitor later forecasts and be prepared to take action should flash flood warnings be issued. The current time is 7:12 p.m. Eastern Daylight Time. 7 p.m. Eastern Daylight Time weather conditions across north-central Kentucky and south-central Indiana. At Louisville International, it was partly sunny. The temperature was 84 degrees, the dew point 70, and the relative humidity 62%. The wind was north at 7 miles an hour. The pressure was 29.99 inches and steady. At Bowman Field. At Jasper, light rain was falling. The temperature was 78 degrees, the dew point 76, and the relative humidity 93%. The wind was northwest at 5 miles an hour. The pressure was 30.01 inches and steady. Once again, at Louisville International, it was 84 degrees under partly sunny skies. Elsewhere around the region, at Bowling Green, rain was falling, with a temperature of 73. At Jackson, it was mostly sunny, with a temperature of 80. It was partly sunny, with a temperature of 82 at Covington, 88 at Nashville, 74 at Paducah, 80 at Bloomington, and 85 at Indianapolis. It was cloudy, with a temperature of 77 at Lexington, and 80 at Evansville. At Frankfort, the weather conditions were not available. Flood advisory in effect until 10 p.m. Eastern Daylight Time this evening. What? Flooding caused by excessive rainfall is expected. Where? A portion of south-central Indiana, including the following counties: Crawford, Harrison, Orange, and Washington. When? Until 10 p.m. Eastern Daylight Time. The following impacts are expected: minor flooding in low-lying and poor drainage areas. Additional details, at 7 p.m. Eastern Daylight Time, Doppler radar indicated heavy rain due to thunderstorms. Minor flooding is ongoing or expected to begin shortly in the advisory area. Some locations that will experience flooding include Marengo, Hardinsburg, Fredericksburg, Hogtown, and Rosebud. http://www.weather.gov/safety/flood. Turn around, don't drown when encountering flooded roads. Most flood deaths occur in vehicles. Be aware of your surroundings and do not drive on flooded roads. Stay away or be swept away. River banks and culverts can become unstable and unsafe. Now for the official National Weather Service forecast for north-central Kentucky and south-central Indiana, including the Louisville metro area. Tonight, mostly cloudy,
chance of thunderstorms early in the evening, then slight chance of thunderstorms overnight. Lows around 70. Southwest winds up to 5 miles an hour. Chance of thunderstorms 50%. Thursday, mostly sunny. A 20% chance of thunderstorms in the morning. Highs in the upper 80s. Southwest winds up to 10 miles an hour. Thursday night, partly cloudy until midnight, then mostly cloudy with showers likely and chance of thunderstorms after midnight. Some thunderstorms may produce heavy rainfall after midnight. Lows in the lower 70s. Southwest winds 5 to 10 miles an hour. Chance of precipitation 70%. Friday, showers likely and chance of thunderstorms in the morning, then showers and chance of thunderstorms in the afternoon. Some thunderstorms may produce heavy rainfall in the morning. Highs in the mid-80s. Southwest winds 5 to 10 miles an hour. Chance of precipitation 90%. Friday night, showers with thunderstorms likely until midnight, then showers and chance of thunderstorms after midnight. Lows around 70. West winds up to 10 miles an hour. Chance of precipitation 90%. And now the extended forecast for the radio listening area. Saturday and Saturday night, thunderstorms likely. Highs in the mid-80s. Lows in the upper 60s. Chance of thunderstorms 70%. Sunday and Sunday night, partly cloudy. A 40% chance of thunderstorms. Highs in the mid-80s. Lows in the upper 60s. Monday and Monday night, mostly clear. A 20% chance of thunderstorms. Highs in the upper 80s. Lows in the upper 60s. Tuesday and Tuesday night, mostly clear. Highs in the upper 80s. Lows around 70. Wednesday and Wednesday night, mostly clear. Highs around 90. Lows in the lower 70s. The current time is 7:17 p.m. Eastern Daylight Time. Flood watch in effect from Thursday afternoon through late Saturday night. What? Flash flooding caused by excessive rainfall is possible. Where? Portions of Indiana, including the following areas: Clark, Crawford, DuBois, Floyd, Harrison, Jefferson, Orange, Perry, Scott, and Washington and Kentucky, including the following areas: Adair, Allen, Anderson, Barron, Bourbon, Boyle, Breckenridge, Bullitt, Butler, Casey, Clark, Kentucky, Clinton, Cumberland, Edmondson, Fayette, Franklin, Garrard, Grayson, Greene, Hancock, Hardin, Harrison, Kentucky, Hart, Henry, Jefferson, Jessamine, LaRue, Lincoln, Logan, Madison, Marion, Meade, Mercer, Metcalf, Monroe, Nelson, Nicholas, Ohio, Oldham, Russell, Scott, Kentucky, Shelby, Simpson, Spencer, Taylor, Trimble, Warren, Washington, Kentucky, and Woodford. When? From Thursday afternoon through late Saturday night. The following impacts are expected: excessive runoff may result in flooding of rivers, creeks, streams, and other low-lying and flood-prone locations. Creeks and streams may rise out of their banks. Additional details: repeated rounds of showers and thunderstorms capable of heavy rain are expected late week through the weekend. Already wet soils in some areas will make flooding more susceptible, especially with each additional round of rainfall. Localized significant flooding may develop for areas that see several inches of rainfall. http://www.weather.gov/safety/flood. You should monitor later forecasts and be prepared to take action should flash flood warnings be issued. 7 p.m. Eastern Daylight Time weather conditions across north central Kentucky and south central Indiana. At Louisville International, it was partly sunny. The temperature was 84 degrees, the dew point 70, and the relative humidity 62%. The wind was north at 7 miles an hour. The pressure was 29.99 inches and steady. At Bowman Field. At Jasper, light rain was falling. The temperature was 78 degrees, the dew point 76, and the relative humidity 93%. The wind was northwest at 5 miles an hour. The pressure was 30.01 inches and steady.
Once again, at Louisville International, it was 84 degrees under partly sunny skies. Elsewhere around the region, at Bowling Green, rain was falling with a temperature of 73. At Jackson, it was mostly sunny with a temperature of 80. It was partly sunny with a temperature of 82 at Covington, 88 at Nashville, 74 at Paducah, 80 at Bloomington, and 85 at Indianapolis. It was cloudy with a temperature of 77 at Lexington and 80 at Evansville. At Frankfort, the weather conditions were not available. Flood advisory in effect until 10 p.m. Eastern Daylight Time this evening. What flooding caused by excessive rainfall is expected? Where, a portion of south-central Indiana, including the following counties, Crawford, Harrison, Orange, and Washington. When, until 10 p.m. Eastern Daylight Time. The following impacts are expected: minor flooding in low-lying and poor drainage areas. Additional details, at 7 p.m. Eastern Daylight Time, Doppler radar indicated heavy rain due to thunderstorms. Minor flooding is ongoing or expected to begin shortly in the advisory area. Some locations that will experience flooding include Marengo, Hardinsburg, Fredericksburg, Hogtown, and Rosebud. http://www.weather.gov/safety/flood-turnaround. Don't drown when encountering flooded roads. Most flood deaths occur in vehicles. Be aware of your surroundings and do not drive on flooded roads. Stay away or be swept away. River banks and culverts can become unstable and unsafe. Now for the official National Weather Service forecast for North Central Kentucky and South Central Indiana, including the Louisville metro area. Tonight, mostly cloudy. Chance of thunderstorms early in the evening, then slight chance of thunderstorms overnight. Lows around 70. Southwest winds up to 5 miles an hour. Chance of thunderstorms 50%. Thursday, mostly sunny. A 20% chance of thunderstorms in the morning. Highs in the upper 80s. Southwest winds up to 10 miles an hour. Thursday night, partly cloudy until midnight, then mostly cloudy with showers likely and chance of thunderstorms after midnight. Some thunderstorms may produce heavy rainfall after midnight. Lows in the lower 70s. Southwest winds 5 to 10 miles an hour. Chance of precipitation 70%. Friday, showers likely and chance of thunderstorms in the morning, then showers and chance of thunderstorms in the afternoon. Some thunderstorms may produce heavy rainfall in the morning. Highs in the mid-80s. Southwest winds 5 to 10 miles an hour. Chance of precipitation 90%. Friday night, showers with thunderstorms likely until midnight, then showers and chance of thunderstorms after midnight. Lows around 70. West winds up to 10 miles an hour. Chance of precipitation 90%. And now the extended forecast for the radio listening area. Saturday and Saturday night, thunderstorms likely. Highs in the mid-80s. Lows in the upper 60s. Chance of thunderstorms 70%. Sunday and Sunday night, partly cloudy. A 40% chance of thunderstorms. Highs in the mid-80s. Lows in the upper 60s. Monday and Monday night, mostly clear. A 20% chance of thunderstorms. Highs in the upper 80s. Lows in the upper 60s. Tuesday and Tuesday night, mostly clear. Highs in the upper 80s. Lows around 70. Wednesday and Wednesday night, mostly clear. Highs around 90. Lows in the lower 70s. The current time is 7:24 p.m. Eastern Daylight Time. Flood watch in effect from Thursday afternoon through late Saturday night. What flash flooding caused by excessive rainfall is possible? Where, portions of Indiana, including the following areas, Clark, Crawford, DuBois, Floyd, Harrison, Jefferson, Orange, Perry, Scott, and Washington and Kentucky, including the following areas, Adair, Allen, Anderson, Barron, Bourbon, Boyle, Breckenridge, Bullitt, Butler, Casey, Clark, Kentucky, Clinton, Cumberland, Edmondson, Fayette, Franklin, Garrard, Grayson, Greene, Hancock,
Hardin, Harrison, Kentucky, Hart, Henry, Jefferson, Jessamine, LaRue, Lincoln, Logan, Madison, Marion, Meade, Mercer, Metcalf, Monroe, Nelson, Nicholas, Ohio, Oldham, Russell, Scott, Kentucky, Shelby, Simpson, Spencer, Taylor, Trimble, Warren, Washington, Kentucky, and Woodford. When, from Thursday afternoon through late Saturday night. The following impacts are expected. Excessive runoff may result in flooding of rivers, creeks, streams, and other low-lying and flood-prone locations. Creeks and streams may rise out of their banks. Additional details, repeated rounds of showers and thunderstorms capable of heavy rain are expected late week through the weekend. Already wet soils in some areas will make flooding more susceptible, especially with each additional round of rainfall. Localized significant flooding may develop for areas that see several inches of rainfall. http://www.weather.gov/safety/flood You should monitor later forecasts and be prepared to take action should flash flood warnings be issued. Flood watch in effect from Thursday afternoon through late Saturday night. What? Flash flooding caused by excessive rainfall is possible. Where? Portions of Indiana, including the following areas: Clark, Crawford, DuBois, Floyd, Harrison, Jefferson, Orange, Perry, Scott, and Washington and Kentucky, including the following areas: Adair, Allen, Anderson, Barron, Bourbon, Boyle, Breckenridge, Bullitt, Butler, Casey, Clark, Kentucky, Clinton, Cumberland, Edmondson, Fayette, Franklin, Garrard, Grayson, Green, Hancock, Hardin, Harrison, Kentucky, Hart, Henry, Jefferson, Jessamine, LaRue, Lincoln, Logan, Madison, Marion, Meade, Mercer, Metcalf, Monroe, Nelson, Nicholas, Ohio, Oldham, Russell, Scott, Kentucky, Shelby, Simpson, Spencer, Taylor, Trimble, Warren, Washington, Kentucky, and Woodford. When? From Thursday afternoon through late Saturday night. The following impacts are expected. Excessive runoff may result in flooding of rivers, creeks, streams, and other low-lying and flood-prone locations. Creeks and streams may rise out of their banks. Additional details, repeated rounds of showers and thunderstorms capable of heavy rain are expected late week through the weekend. Already wet soils in some areas will make flooding more susceptible, especially with each additional round of rainfall. Localized significant flooding may develop for areas that see several inches of rainfall. http://www.weather.gov/safety/flood You should monitor later forecasts and be prepared to take action should flash flood warnings be issued. The current time is 7:28 p.m. Eastern Daylight Time. 7 p.m. Eastern Daylight Time weather conditions across north central Kentucky and south central Indiana. At Louisville International, it was partly sunny. The temperature was 84 degrees, the dew point 70, and the relative humidity 62%. The wind was north at 7 miles an hour. The pressure was 29.99 inches and steady. At Bowman Field. At Jasper, light rain was falling. The temperature was 78 degrees, the dew point 76, and the relative humidity 93%. The wind was northwest at 5 miles an hour. The pressure was 30.01 inches and steady. Once again, at Louisville International it was 84 degrees under partly sunny skies. Elsewhere around the region, at Bowling Green, rain was falling, with a temperature of 73. At Jackson, it was mostly sunny, with a temperature of 80. It was partly sunny, with a temperature of 82 at Covington, 88 at Nashville, 74 at Paducah, 80 at Bloomington, and 85 at Indianapolis. It was cloudy, with a temperature of 77 at Lexington, and 80 at Evansville. At Frankfort, the weather conditions were not available. Flood advisory in effect until 10 p.m. Eastern Daylight Time this evening. What? Flooding caused by excessive rainfall is expected. Where? A portion of south central Indiana, including the following counties: Crawford, Harrison, Orange, and Washington. When? Until 10 p.m. Eastern Daylight Time. The following impacts are expected: minor flooding in low-lying and poor drainage areas.
Additional details at 7 p.m. Eastern Daylight Time. Doppler radar indicated heavy rain due to thunderstorms. Minor flooding is ongoing or expected to begin shortly in the advisory area. Some locations that will experience flooding include Baringo, Hardinsburg, Fredericksburg, Hogtown, and Rosebud. http://www.weather.gov/safety/flood-turnaround. Don't drown when encountering flooded roads. Most flood deaths occur in vehicles. Be aware of your surroundings and do not drive on flooded roads. Stay away or be swept away. River banks and culverts can become unstable and unsafe. Flood advisory in effect until 10:30 p.m. Eastern Daylight Time, or 9:30 p.m. Central Daylight Time this evening. What flooding caused by excessive rainfall is expected? Where portions of South Central Indiana, including the following counties, Crawford, Harrison, and Perry, and Central Kentucky, including the following county, Meade. When, until 10:30 p.m. Eastern Daylight Time, or 9:30 p.m. Central Daylight Time. The following impacts are expected: minor flooding in low-lying and poor drainage areas. Additional details, at 7:25 p.m. Eastern Daylight Time, or 6:25 p.m. Central Daylight Time, Doppler radar indicated heavy rain due to thunderstorms. Minor flooding is ongoing or expected to begin shortly in the advisory area. Some locations that will experience flooding include Carefree Town, Milltown, Leavenworth, Alton, New Amsterdam, Fredonia, Cape Sandy, Wyandotte, Carefree, and Cedar Flat. http://www.weather.gov/safety/flood-turnaround. Don't drown when encountering flooded roads. Most flood deaths occur in vehicles. Be aware of your surroundings and do not drive on flooded roads. Now for the official National Weather Service forecast for North Central Kentucky and South Central Indiana, including the Louisville metro area. Tonight, mostly cloudy. Chance of thunderstorms early in the evening, then slight chance of thunderstorms overnight. Lows around 70. Southwest winds up to 5 miles an hour. Chance of thunderstorms 50%. Thursday, mostly sunny. A 20% chance of thunderstorms in the morning. Highs in the upper 80s. Southwest winds up to 10 miles an hour. Thursday night, partly cloudy until midnight, then mostly cloudy with showers likely and chance of thunderstorms after midnight. Some thunderstorms may produce heavy rainfall after midnight. Lows in the lower 70s. Southwest winds 5 to 10 miles an hour. Chance of precipitation 70%. Friday, showers likely and chance of thunderstorms in the morning, then showers and chance of thunderstorms in the afternoon. Some thunderstorms may produce heavy rainfall in the morning. Highs in the mid-80s. Southwest winds 5 to 10 miles an hour. Chance of precipitation 90%. Friday night, showers with thunderstorms likely until midnight, then showers and chance of thunderstorms after midnight. Lows around 70. West winds up to 10 miles an hour. Chance of precipitation 90%. And now the extended forecast for the radio listening area. Saturday and Saturday night, thunderstorms likely. Highs in the mid-80s. Lows in the upper 60s. Chance of thunderstorms 70%. Sunday and Sunday night, partly cloudy. A 40% chance of thunderstorms. Highs in the mid-80s. Lows in the upper 60s. Monday and Monday night, mostly clear. A 20% chance of thunderstorms. Highs in the upper 80s. Lows in the upper 60s. Tuesday and Tuesday night, mostly clear. Highs in the upper 80s. Lows around 70. Wednesday and Wednesday night, mostly clear. Highs around 90. Lows in the lower 70s. The current time is 7:34 p.m. Eastern Daylight Time. Flood watch in effect from Thursday afternoon through late Saturday night. What flash flooding caused by excessive rainfall is possible? Where portions of Indiana, including the following areas, Clark, Crawford, DuBois, Floyd, Harrison,
Jefferson, Orange, Perry, Scott, and Washington and Kentucky, including the following areas: Adair, Allen, Anderson, Barron, Bourbon, Boyle, Breckenridge, Bullitt, Butler, Casey, Clark, Kentucky, Clinton, Cumberland, Edmondson, Fayette, Franklin, Garrard, Grayson, Green, Hancock, Hardin, Harrison, Kentucky, Hart, Henry, Jefferson, Jessamine, LaRue, Lincoln, Logan, Madison, Marion, Meade, Mercer, Metcalf, Monroe, Nelson.

National Weather Service in Louisville has issued a flash flood warning for southeastern Perry County in south-central Indiana, southwestern Breckinridge County in central Kentucky, southeastern Hancock County in central Kentucky until 9:15 p.m. Central Daylight Time. At 6:35 p.m. Central Daylight Time, Doppler radar indicated thunderstorms producing heavy rain across the warned area. Between 1.5 and 3 inches of rain have fallen. Flash flooding is ongoing or expected to begin shortly. Expected hazards include flash flooding caused by thunderstorms. Source, radar. The following impacts are expected: flash flooding of small creeks and streams, urban areas, highways, streets and underpasses, as well as other poor drainage and low-lying areas. Some locations that will experience flash flooding include Candleton, Cloverport, Mattingly, Tobinsport, Victoria Crossroads, Sunny Corner, Dukes, Tarfork, Patesville and Lower. Turn around, don't drown when encountering flooded roads. Most flood deaths occur in vehicles. Be aware of your surroundings and do not drive on flooded roads. Stay away or be swept away. River banks and culverts can become unstable and unsafe. The current time is 7:37 p.m. Eastern Daylight Time. Flood watch in effect from Thursday afternoon through late Saturday night. What? Flash flooding caused by excessive rainfall is possible. Where? Portions of Indiana, including the following areas: Clark, Crawford, DuBois, Floyd, Harrison, Jefferson, Orange, Perry, Scott, and Washington and Kentucky, including the following areas: Adair, Allen, Anderson, Barron, Bourbon, Boyle, Breckinridge, Bullitt, Butler, Casey, Clark, Kentucky, Clinton, Cumberland, Edmondson, Fayette, Franklin, Garrard, Grayson, Green, Hancock, Hardin, Harrison, Kentucky, Hart, Henry, Jefferson, Jessamine, LaRue, Lincoln, Logan, Madison, Marion, Meade, Mercer, Metcalf, Monroe, Nelson, Nicholas, Ohio, Oldham, Russell, Scott, Kentucky, Shelby, Simpson, Spencer, Taylor, Trimble, Warren, Washington, Kentucky, and Woodford. When? From Thursday afternoon through late Saturday night. The following impacts are expected: excessive runoff may result in flooding of rivers, creeks, streams, and other low-lying and flood-prone locations. Creeks and streams may rise out of their banks. Additional details: repeated rounds of showers and thunderstorms capable of heavy rain are expected late week through the weekend. Already wet soils in some areas will make flooding more susceptible, especially with each additional round of rainfall. Localized significant flooding may develop for areas that see several inches of rainfall. http://www.weather.gov/safety/ Flood you should monitor later forecast and be prepared to take action should flash flood warnings be issued. 7 p.m. Eastern Daylight Time weather conditions across north-central Kentucky and south-central Indiana. At Louisville International, it was partly sunny. The temperature was 84 degrees, the dew point 70, and the relative humidity 62%. The wind was north at 7 miles an hour. The pressure was 29.99 inches and steady. At Bowman Field. At Jasper, light rain was falling. The temperature was 78 degrees, the dew point 76, and the relative humidity 93%. The wind was northwest at 5 miles an hour. The pressure was 30.01 inches and steady. Once again, at Louisville International, it was 84 degrees under partly sunny skies. Elsewhere around the region, at Bowling Green, rain was falling, with a temperature of 73. At Jackson, it was mostly sunny, with a temperature of 80. It was partly sunny, with a temperature of 82 at Covington, 88 at Nashville, 74 at Paducah, 80 at Bloomington, and 85 at Indianapolis. It was cloudy, with a temperature of 77 at

central Indiana, including the following counties: Crawford, Harrison, Orange, and Washington. When, until 10 p.m. Eastern Daylight Time. The following impacts are expected: minor flooding in low-lying and poor drainage areas. Additional details: at 7 p.m. Eastern Daylight Time, Doppler radar indicated heavy rain due to thunderstorms. Minor flooding is ongoing or expected to begin shortly in the advisory area. Some locations that will experience flooding include Marengo, Hardinsburg, Fredericksburg, Hogtown, and Rosebud. http://www.weather.gov/safety/flood-turnaround. Don't drown when encountering flooded roads. Most flood deaths occur in vehicles. Be aware of your surroundings and do not drive on flooded roads. Stay away or be swept away. River banks and culverts can become unstable and unsafe. Flood advisory in effect until 10:30 p.m. Eastern Daylight Time or 9:30 p.m. Central Daylight Time this evening. What? Flooding caused by excessive rainfall is expected. Where? Portions of South Central Indiana, including the following counties: Crawford, Harrison, and Perry, and Central Kentucky, including the following county: Meade. When? Until 10:30 p.m. Eastern Daylight Time or 9:30 p.m. Central Daylight Time. The following impacts are expected: minor flooding in low-lying and poor drainage areas. Additional details: at 7:25 p.m. Eastern Daylight Time or 6:25 p.m. Central Daylight Time, Doppler radar indicated heavy rain due to thunderstorms. Minor flooding is ongoing or expected to begin shortly in the advisory area. Some locations that will experience flooding include Carefree Town, Milltown, Leavenworth, Alton, New Amsterdam, Fredonia, Cape Sandy, Wyandotte, Carefree, and Cedar Flat. http://www.weather.gov/safety/flood-turnaround. Don't drown when encountering flooded roads. Most flood deaths occur in vehicles. Be aware of your surroundings and do not drive on flooded roads. Flood advisory has been replaced with a flash flood warning. The flood advisory is replaced by a flash flood warning for portions of South Central Indiana, including the following area: Perry and Central Kentucky, including the following areas: Breckenridge and Hancock. The threat of flooding continues and a flash flood warning is now in effect. Please refer to that bulletin for more information. The National Weather Service in Louisville has issued a flash flood warning for southeastern Perry County in South Central Indiana, southwestern Breckenridge County in central Kentucky, southeastern Hancock County in central Kentucky, until 9:15 p.m. Central Daylight Time. At 6:35 p.m. Central Daylight Time, Doppler radar indicated thunderstorms producing heavy rain across the warned area. Between 1.5 and 3 inches of rain have fallen. Flash flooding is ongoing or expected to begin shortly. Expected hazards include flash flooding caused by thunderstorms. Source: radar. The following impacts are expected: flash flooding of small creeks and streams, urban areas, highways, streets, and underpasses, as well as other poor drainage and low-lying areas. Some locations that will experience flash flooding include Candleton, Cloverport, Mattingly, Tobinsport, Victoria Crossroads, Sunny Corner, Dukes, Tarfork, Patesville, and Lower. Turn around. Don't drown when encountering flooded roads. Most flood deaths occur in vehicles. Be aware of your surroundings and do not drive on flooded roads. Stay away or be swept away. River banks and culverts can become unstable and unsafe. Now for the official National Weather Service forecast for North Central Kentucky and South Central Indiana, including the Louisville metro area. Tonight, mostly cloudy. Chance of thunderstorms early in the evening, then slight chance of thunderstorms overnight. Lows around 70. Southwest winds up to 5 miles an hour. Chance of thunderstorms 50%. Thursday, mostly sunny. A 20% chance of thunderstorms in the morning. Highs in the upper 80s. Southwest winds up to 10 miles an hour. Thursday night, partly cloudy until midnight, then mostly cloudy with showers likely and chance of thunderstorms after midnight.

Some thunderstorms may produce heavy rainfall after midnight. Lows in the lower 70s. Southwest winds 5 to 10 miles an hour. Chance of precipitation 70%. Friday, showers likely and chance of thunderstorms in the morning, then showers and chance of thunderstorms in the afternoon. Some thunderstorms may produce heavy rainfall in the morning. Highs in the mid-80s. Southwest winds 5 to 10 miles an hour. Chance of precipitation 90%. Friday night, showers with thunderstorms likely until midnight, then showers and chance of thunderstorms after midnight. Lows around 70. West winds up to 10 miles an hour. Chance of precipitation 90%. And now the extended forecast for the radio listening area. Saturday and Saturday night, thunderstorms likely. Highs in the mid-80s. Lows in the upper 60s. Chance of thunderstorm 70%. Sunday and Sunday night, partly cloudy. A 40% chance of thunderstorms. Highs in the mid-80s. Lows in the upper 60s. Monday and Monday night, mostly clear. A 20% chance of thunderstorms. Highs in the upper 80s. Lows in the upper 60s. Tuesday and Tuesday night, mostly clear. Highs in the upper 80s. Lows around 70. Wednesday and Wednesday night, mostly clear. Highs around 90. Lows in the lower 70s. The current time is 7:47 p.m. Eastern Daylight Time. Flood watch in effect from Thursday afternoon through late Saturday night. What? Flash flooding caused by excessive rainfall is possible. Where? Portions of Indiana, including the following areas: Clark, Crawford, DuBois, Floyd, Harrison, Jefferson, Orange, Perry, Scott, and Washington and Kentucky, including the following areas: Adair, Allen, Anderson, Barron, Bourbon, Boyle, Breckenridge, Bullitt, Butler, Casey, Clark, Kentucky, Clinton, Cumberland, Edmondson, Fayette, Franklin, Garrard, Grayson, Greene, Hancock, Hardin, Harrison, Kentucky, Hart, Henry, Jefferson, Jessamine, LaRue, Lincoln, Logan, Madison, Marion, Meade, Mercer, Metcalf, Monroe, Nelson, Nicholas, Ohio, Oldham, Russell, Scott, Kentucky, Shelby, Simpson, Spencer, Taylor, Trimble, Warren, Washington, Kentucky, and Woodford. When? From Thursday afternoon through late Saturday night. The following impacts are expected. Excessive runoff may result in flooding of rivers, creeks, streams, and other low-lying and flood-prone locations. Creeks and streams may rise out of their banks. Additional details, repeated rounds of showers and thunderstorms capable of heavy rain are expected late week through the weekend. Already wet soils in some areas will make flooding more susceptible, especially with each additional round of rainfall. Localized significant flooding may develop for areas that see several inches of rainfall. http://www.weather.gov/safety/flood. You should monitor later forecasts and be prepared to take action should flash flood warnings be issued. 7 p.m. Eastern Daylight Time weather conditions across north central Kentucky and south central Indiana. At Louisville International, it was partly sunny. The temperature was 84 degrees, the dew point 70, and the relative humidity 62%. The wind was north at 7 miles an hour. The pressure was 29.99 inches and steady. At Bowman Field. At Jasper, light rain was falling. The temperature was 78 degrees, the dew point 76, and the relative humidity 93%. The wind was northwest at 5 miles an hour. The pressure was 30.01 inches and steady. Once again, at Louisville International, it was 84 degrees under partly sunny skies. Elsewhere around the region, at Bowling Green, rain was falling with a temperature of 73. At Jackson, it was mostly sunny with a temperature of 80. It was partly sunny with a temperature of 82 at Covington, 88 at Nashville, 74 at Paducah, 80 at Bloomington, and 85 at Indianapolis. It was cloudy, with a temperature of 77 at Lexington, and 80 at Evansville. At Frankfort, the weather conditions were not available.
Flood advisory in effect until 10 p.m. Eastern Daylight Time this evening. What? Flooding caused by excessive rainfall is expected. Where? A portion of South Central Indiana, including the following counties: Crawford, Harrison, Orange, and Washington. When? Until 10 p.m. Eastern Daylight Time. The following impacts are expected: minor flooding in low-lying and poor drainage areas. Additional details: at 7 p.m. Eastern Daylight Time, Doppler radar indicated heavy rain due to thunderstorms. Minor flooding is ongoing or expected to begin shortly in the advisory area. Some locations that will experience flooding include Baringo, Hardinsburg, Fredericksburg, Hogtown, and Rosebud. http://www.weather.gov/safety/flood-turnaround. Don't drown when encountering flooded roads. Most flood deaths occur in vehicles. Be aware of your surroundings and do not drive on flooded roads. Stay away or be swept away. River banks and culverts can become unstable and unsafe. Flood advisory in effect until 10:30 p.m. Eastern Daylight Time or 9:30 p.m. Central Daylight Time this evening. What? Flooding caused by excessive rainfall is expected. Where? Portions of South Central Indiana, including the following counties: Crawford, Harrison, and Perry, and Central Kentucky, including the following county: Meade. When? Until 10:30 p.m. Eastern Daylight Time or 9:30 p.m. Central Daylight Time. The following impacts are expected: minor flooding in low-lying and poor drainage areas. Additional details: at 7:25 p.m. Eastern Daylight Time or 6:25 p.m. Central Daylight Time, Doppler radar indicated heavy rain due to thunderstorms. Minor flooding is ongoing or expected to begin shortly in the advisory area. Some locations that will experience flooding include Carefree Town, Milltown, Leavenworth, Alton, New Amsterdam, Fredonia, Cape Sandy, Wyandotte, Carefree, and Cedar Flat. http://www.weather.gov/safety/flood-turnaround. Don't drown when encountering flooded roads. Most flood deaths occur in vehicles. Be aware of your surroundings and do not drive on flooded roads. The National Weather Service in Louisville has issued a flash flood warning for southeastern Perry County in south central Indiana, southwestern Breckinridge County in central Kentucky, southeastern Hancock County in central Kentucky until 9:15 p.m. Central Daylight Time. At 6:35 p.m. Central Daylight Time, Doppler radar indicated thunderstorms producing heavy rain across the warned area. Between 1.5 and 3 inches of rain have fallen. Flash flooding is ongoing or expected to begin shortly. Expected hazards include flash flooding caused by thunderstorms. Source: radar. The following impacts are expected: flash flooding of small creeks and streams, urban areas, highways, streets, and underpasses, as well as other poor drainage and low-lying areas. Some locations that will experience flash flooding include Candleton, Cloverport, Mattingly, Tobinsport, Victoria Crossroads, Sunny Corner, Dukes, Tarfork, Patesville, and Lower. Turn around, don't drown when encountering flooded roads. Most flood deaths occur in vehicles. Be aware of your surroundings and do not drive on flooded roads. Stay away or be swept away. River banks and culverts can become unstable and unsafe. Now for the official National Weather Service forecast for north central Kentucky and south central Indiana, including the Louisville metro area. Tonight, mostly cloudy. Chance of thunderstorms early in the evening, then slight chance of thunderstorms overnight. Lows around 70. Southwest winds up to 5 miles an hour. Chance of thunderstorms 50%. Thursday, mostly sunny. A 20% chance of thunderstorms in the morning. Highs in the upper 80s. Southwest winds up to 10 miles an hour. Thursday night, partly cloudy until midnight, then mostly cloudy with showers likely and chance of thunderstorms after midnight. Some thunderstorms may produce heavy rainfall after midnight. Lows in the lower 70s. Southwest winds 5 to 10 miles an hour. Chance of precipitation 70%. Friday,
showers likely and chance of thunderstorms in the morning, then showers and chance of thunderstorms in the afternoon. Some thunderstorms may produce heavy rainfall in the morning. Highs in the mid-80s. Southwest winds 5 to 10 miles an hour. Chance of precipitation 90%. Friday night, showers with thunderstorms likely until midnight, then showers and chance of thunderstorms after midnight. Lows around 70. West winds up to 10 miles an hour. Chance of precipitation 90%. And now the extended forecast for the radio listening area. Saturday and Saturday night, thunderstorms likely. Highs in the mid-80s. Lows in the upper 60s. Chance of thunderstorm 70%. Sunday and Sunday night, partly cloudy. A 40% chance of thunderstorms. Highs in the mid-80s. Lows in the upper 60s. Monday and Monday night, mostly clear. A 20% chance of thunderstorms. Highs in the upper 80s. Lows in the upper 60s. Tuesday and Tuesday night, mostly clear. Highs in the upper 80s. Lows around 70. Wednesday and Wednesday night, mostly clear. Highs around 90. Lows in the lower 70s. The current time is 7:57 p.m. Eastern Daylight Time. Flood watch in effect from Thursday afternoon through late Saturday night. What? Flash flooding caused by excessive rainfall is possible. Where? Portions of Indiana, including the following areas: Clark, Crawford, DuBois, Floyd, Harrison, Jefferson, Orange, Perry, Scott, and Washington and Kentucky, including the following areas: Adair, Allen, Anderson, Barron, Bourbon, Boyle, Breckenridge, Bullitt, Butler, Casey, Clark, Kentucky, Clinton, Cumberland, Edmondson, Fayette, Franklin, Garrard, Grayson, Greene, Hancock, Hardin, Harrison, Kentucky, Hart, Henry, Jefferson, Jessamine, LaRue, Lincoln, Logan, Madison, Marion, Meade, Mercer, Metcalf, Monroe, Nelson, Nicholas, Ohio, Oldham, Russell, Scott, Kentucky, Shelby, Simpson, Spencer, Taylor, Trimble, Warren, Washington, Kentucky, and Woodford. When? From Thursday afternoon through late Saturday night. The following impacts are expected: excessive runoff may result in flooding of rivers, creeks, streams, and other low-lying and flood-prone locations. Creeks and streams may rise out of their banks. Additional details: repeated rounds of showers and thunderstorms capable of heavy rain are expected late week through the weekend. Already wet soils in some areas will make flooding more susceptible, especially with each additional round of rainfall. Localized significant flooding may develop for areas that see several inches of rainfall. http://www.weather.gov/safety/flood. You should monitor later forecasts and be prepared to take action should flash flood warnings be issued. 7 p.m. Eastern Daylight Time weather conditions across north-central Kentucky and south-central Indiana. At Louisville International, it was partly sunny. The temperature was 84 degrees, the dew point 70, and the relative humidity 62%. The wind was north at 7 miles an hour. The pressure was 29.99 inches and steady. At Bowman Field. At Jasper, light rain was falling. The temperature was 78 degrees, the dew point 76, and the relative humidity 93%. The wind was northwest at 5 miles an hour. The pressure was 30.01 inches and steady. Once again, at Louisville International, it was 84 degrees under partly sunny skies. Elsewhere around the region, at Bowling Green, rain was falling, with a temperature of 73. At Jackson, it was mostly sunny, with a temperature of 80. It was partly sunny, with a temperature of 82 at Covington, 88 at Nashville, 74 at Paducah, 80 at Bloomington, and 85 at Indianapolis. It was cloudy, with a temperature of 77 at Lexington, and 80 at Evansville. At Frankfort, the weather conditions were not available. Flood advisory in effect until 10 p.m. Eastern Daylight Time this evening. What? Flooding caused by excessive rainfall is expected. Where? A portion of south-central Indiana, including the following counties: Crawford, Harrison,
Orange in Washington. When